Lows in the upper 40s. Southeast winds around 5 miles an hour, becoming southwest after midnight. Sunday, sunny. Highs in the lower 70s. Northwest winds 5 to 10 miles an hour. Sunday night, mostly clear. Lows in the mid 40s. North winds around 5 miles an hour. Monday, sunny. Highs in the upper 60s. Northeast winds around 5 miles an hour. Monday night, clear. Lows in the mid 40s. Light and variable winds, becoming southeast around 5 miles an hour after midnight. Tuesday, sunny. Highs in the lower 70s. Tuesday night through Friday, mostly clear. Lows in the lower 50s. Highs in the mid 70s. Friday night, clear. Lows in the mid 50s. Saturday, sunny. Highs in the upper 70s. Again, the forecast for Galesburg and surrounding areas of central and northwest Illinois for the rest of tonight, mostly clear. Lows in the upper 40s. Southeast winds around 5 miles an hour, becoming southwest after midnight. The time is currently 7:03 p.m. Central Daylight Time. 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Now for the official National Weather Service forecast for Galesburg and surrounding areas of central and northwest Illinois. Rest of tonight, mostly clear. Lows in the upper 40s. Southeast winds around 5 miles an hour, becoming southwest after midnight. Sunday, sunny. Highs in the lower 70s. Northwest winds 5 to 10 miles an hour. Sunday night, mostly clear. Lows in the mid-40s. North winds around 5 miles an hour. Monday, sunny. Highs in the upper 60s. Northeast winds around 5 miles an hour. Monday night, clear. Lows in the mid-40s. Light and variable winds, becoming southeast around 5 miles an hour after midnight. Tuesday, sunny. Highs in the lower 70s. Tuesday night through Friday, mostly clear. Lows in the lower 50s. Highs in the mid-70s. Friday night, clear. Lows in the mid-50s. Saturday, sunny. Highs in the upper 70s. Again, the forecast for Galesburg and surrounding areas of central and northwest Illinois for the rest of tonight, mostly clear. Lows in the upper 40s. Southeast winds around 5 miles an hour, becoming southwest after midnight. The time is currently 7:05 p.m. Central Daylight Time. 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Now for the official National Weather Service forecast for Galesburg and surrounding areas of central and northwest Illinois. Rest of tonight, mostly clear. Lows in the upper 40s. Southeast winds around 5 miles an hour, becoming southwest after midnight. Sunday, sunny. Highs in the lower 70s. Northwest winds 5 to 10 miles an hour. Sunday night, mostly clear. Lows in the mid-40s. North winds around 5 miles an hour. Monday, sunny. Highs in the upper 60s. Northeast winds around 5 miles an hour. Monday night, clear. Lows in the mid-40s. Light and variable winds, becoming southeast around 5 miles an hour after midnight. Tuesday, sunny. Highs in the lower 70s. Tuesday night through Friday, mostly clear. Lows in the lower 50s. Highs in the mid-70s. Friday night, clear. Lows in the mid-50s. Saturday, sunny. Highs in the upper 70s. Again, the forecast for Galesburg and surrounding areas of central and northwest Illinois for the rest of tonight, mostly clear. Lows in the upper 40s. Southeast winds around 5 miles an hour, becoming southwest after midnight. At 7 p.m. in Galesburg, skies were clear. The temperature was 61 degrees, the dew point was 50, and the relative humidity was 68%. The wind was southeast at 3 miles an hour. The pressure was 30.17 inches and rising. Elsewhere around the area, it was clear. It was 67 at Peoria, 60 at Moline, and 62 at Burlington. Quincy reported 65.

Macomb reported 63, and Springfield reported 64. And once again at 7 p.m. in Galesburg, under clear skies, the temperature was 61. Looking elsewhere around the Midwest at 7 p.m., Chicago was partly cloudy and 63. Indianapolis was mostly cloudy and 65. St. Louis was mostly cloudy and 69. Kansas City was partly cloudy and 70. Des Moines was partly cloudy and 68. Milwaukee was partly cloudy and 59. The time is currently 7:08 p.m. Central Daylight Time. 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Now for the official National Weather Service forecast for Galesburg and surrounding areas of central and northwest Illinois. Rest of tonight, mostly clear. Lows in the upper 40s. Southeast winds around 5 miles an hour, becoming southwest after midnight. Sunday, sunny. Highs in the lower 70s. Northwest winds 5 to 10 miles an hour. Sunday night, mostly clear. Lows in the mid-40s. North winds around 5 miles an hour. Monday, sunny. Highs in the upper 60s. Northeast winds around 5 miles an hour. Monday night, clear. Lows in the mid-40s. Light and variable winds, becoming southeast around 5 miles an hour after midnight. Tuesday, sunny. Highs in the lower 70s. Tuesday night through Friday, mostly clear. Lows in the lower 50s. Highs in the mid-70s. Friday night, clear. Lows in the mid-50s. Saturday, sunny. Highs in the upper 70s. Again, the forecast for Galesburg and surrounding areas of central and northwest Illinois for the rest of tonight, mostly clear. Lows in the upper 40s. Southeast winds around 5 miles an hour, becoming southwest after midnight. At 7 p.m. in Galesburg, skies were clear. The temperature was 61 degrees, the dew point was 50, and the relative humidity was 68%. The wind was southeast at 3 miles an hour. The pressure was 30.17 inches and rising. Elsewhere around the area, it was clear. It was 67 at Peoria, 60 at Moline, and 62 at Burlington. Quincy reported 65, Macomb reported 63, and Springfield reported 64. And once again at 7 p.m. in Galesburg, under clear skies, the temperature was 61. Looking elsewhere around the Midwest at 7 p.m., Chicago was partly cloudy and 63. Indianapolis was mostly cloudy and 65. St. Louis was mostly cloudy and 69. Kansas City was partly cloudy and 70. Des Moines was partly cloudy and 68. Milwaukee was partly cloudy and 59. The time is currently 7:11 p.m. Central Daylight Time. 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Now for the official National Weather Service forecast for Galesburg and surrounding areas of central and northwest Illinois. Rest of tonight, mostly clear. Lows in the upper 40s. Southeast winds around 5 miles an hour, becoming southwest after midnight. Sunday, sunny. Highs in the lower 70s. Northwest winds 5 to 10 miles an hour. Sunday night, mostly clear. Lows in the mid-40s. North winds around 5 miles an hour. Monday, sunny. Highs in the upper 60s. Northeast winds around 5 miles an hour. Monday night, clear. Lows in the mid-40s. Light and variable winds, becoming southeast around 5 miles an hour after midnight. Tuesday, sunny. Highs in the lower 70s. Tuesday night through Friday, mostly clear. Lows in the lower 50s. Highs in the mid-70s. Friday night, clear. Lows in the mid-50s. Saturday, sunny. Highs in the upper 70s. Again, the forecast for Galesburg and surrounding areas of central and northwest Illinois for the rest of tonight, mostly clear. Lows in the upper 40s. Southeast winds around 5 miles an hour, becoming southwest after midnight. At 7 p.m. in Galesburg, skies were clear. The temperature

temperature was 61 degrees, the dew point was 50, and the relative humidity was 68%. The wind was southeast at 3 miles an hour. The pressure was 30.17 inches and rising. Elsewhere around the area, it was clear. It was 67 at Peoria, 60 at Moline, and 62 at Burlington. Quincy reported 65, Macomb reported 63, and Springfield reported 64. And once again at 7 p.m. in Galesburg, under clear skies, the temperature was 61. Looking elsewhere around the Midwest at 7 p.m., Chicago was partly cloudy, and 63. Indianapolis was mostly cloudy, and 65. St. Louis was mostly cloudy, and 69. Kansas City was partly cloudy, and 70. Des Moines was partly cloudy, and 68. Milwaukee was partly cloudy, and 59. The time is currently 7:13 p.m. Central Daylight Time. 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Now for the official National Weather Service forecast for Galesburg and surrounding areas of central and northwest Illinois. Rest of tonight, mostly clear. Lows in the upper 40s. Southeast winds around 5 miles an hour, becoming southwest after midnight. Sunday, sunny. Highs in the lower 70s. Northwest winds 5 to 10 miles an hour. Sunday night, mostly clear. Lows in the mid-40s. North winds around 5 miles an hour. Monday, sunny. Highs in the upper 60s. Northeast winds around 5 miles an hour. Monday night, clear. Lows in the mid-40s. Light and variable winds, becoming southeast around 5 miles an hour after midnight. Tuesday, sunny. Highs in the lower 70s. Tuesday night through Friday, mostly clear. Lows in the lower 50s. Highs in the mid-70s. Friday night, clear. Lows in the mid-50s. Saturday, sunny. Highs in the upper 70s. Again, the forecast for Galesburg and surrounding areas of central and northwest Illinois for the rest of tonight, mostly clear. Lows in the upper 40s. Southeast winds around 5 miles an hour, becoming southwest after midnight. 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Programming originates from NOAA's National Weather Service office in Lincoln. 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The Peoria, Illinois climate summary for this evening, as of 4 p.m., October 3, 2026. Today's high temperature was 72 degrees. The normal high is 72. The record high is 93 degrees, which was set in 2006. Today's low temperature was 46 degrees. The normal low is 49. The record low is 30 degrees, which was last set in 1987. No precipitation fell today, which leaves the monthly total at 0.57 inches. The total precipitation for the year still stands at 34.50 inches. Sunset tonight is at 6:37 p.m. Sunrise tomorrow is at 6:58 a.m. At 7 p.m. in Galesburg, skies were clear. The temperature was 61 degrees, the dew point was 50, and the relative humidity was 68%. The wind was southeast at 3 miles an hour. The pressure was 30.17 inches and rising. Elsewhere around the area, it was clear. It was 67 at Peoria, 60 at Moline, and 62 at Burlington. Quincy reported 65, Macomb reported 63, and Springfield reported 64. And once again at 7 p.m. in Galesburg, under clear skies, the temperature was 61. Looking elsewhere around the Midwest at 7 p.m., Chicago was partly cloudy, and 63. Indianapolis was mostly cloudy, and 65. St. Louis was mostly cloudy, and 69. Kansas City was partly cloudy, and 70. Des Moines was partly cloudy, and 68. Milwaukee was partly cloudy, and 59. The time is currently 7:17 p.m. Central Daylight Time.

listening to NOAA Weather Radio All Hazards, station KZZ 66 in Galesburg. Now for the official National Weather Service forecast for Galesburg and surrounding areas of central and northwest Illinois. Rest of tonight, mostly clear. Lows in the upper 40s. Southeast winds around 5 miles an hour, becoming southwest after midnight. Sunday, sunny. Highs in the lower 70s. Northwest winds 5 to 10 miles an hour. Sunday night, mostly clear. Lows in the mid-40s. North winds around 5 miles an hour. Monday, sunny. Highs in the upper 60s. Northeast winds around 5 miles an hour. Monday night, clear. Lows in the mid-40s. Light and variable winds, becoming southeast around 5 miles an hour after midnight. Tuesday, sunny. Highs in the lower 70s. Tuesday night through Friday, mostly clear. Lows in the lower 50s. Highs in the mid-70s. Friday night, clear. Lows in the mid-50s. Saturday, sunny. Highs in the upper 70s. Again, the forecast for Galesburg and surrounding areas of central and northwest Illinois for the rest of tonight, mostly clear. Lows in the upper 40s. Southeast winds around 5 miles an hour, becoming southwest after midnight. Now for the official National Weather Service forecast for Galesburg and surrounding areas of central and northwest Illinois. Rest of tonight, mostly clear. Lows in the upper 40s. Southeast winds around 5 miles an hour, becoming southwest after midnight. Sunday, sunny. Highs in the lower 70s. Northwest winds 5 to 10 miles an hour. Sunday night, mostly clear. Lows in the mid-40s. North winds around 5 miles an hour. Monday, sunny. Highs in the upper 60s. Northeast winds around 5 miles an hour. Monday night, clear. Lows in the mid-40s. Light and variable winds, becoming southeast around 5 miles an hour after midnight. Tuesday, sunny. Highs in the lower 70s. Tuesday night through Friday, mostly clear. Lows in the lower 50s. Highs in the mid-70s. Friday night, clear. Lows in the mid-50s. Saturday, sunny. Highs in the upper 70s. Again, the forecast for Galesburg and surrounding areas of central and northwest Illinois for the rest of tonight, mostly clear. Lows in the upper 40s. Southeast winds around 5 miles an hour, becoming southwest after midnight. At 7 p.m. in Galesburg, skies were clear. The temperature was 61 degrees, the dew point was 50, and the relative humidity was 68%. The wind was southeast at 3 miles an hour. The pressure was 30.17 inches and rising. Elsewhere around the area, it was clear. It was 67 at Peoria, 60 at Moline, and 62 at Burlington. Quincy reported 65, Macomb reported 63, and Springfield reported 64. And once again at 7 p.m. in Galesburg, under clear skies, the temperature was 61. Looking elsewhere around the Midwest at 7 p.m., Chicago was partly cloudy, and 63. Indianapolis was mostly cloudy, and 65. St. Louis was mostly cloudy, and 69. Kansas City was partly cloudy, and 70. Des Moines was partly cloudy, and 68. Milwaukee was partly cloudy, and 59. The time is currently 7:21 p.m. Central Daylight Time. 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Now for the official National Weather Service forecast for Galesburg and surrounding areas of central and northwest Illinois. Rest of tonight, mostly clear. Lows in the upper 40s. Southeast winds around 5 miles an hour, becoming southwest after midnight. Sunday, sunny. Highs in the lower 70s. Northwest winds 5 to 10 miles an hour. Sunday night, mostly clear. Lows in the mid-40s. North winds around 5 miles an hour. Monday, sunny. Highs in the upper 60s. Northeast winds around 5 miles an hour. Monday night, clear. Lows in the mid-40s. Light and variable winds.

becoming southeast around 5 miles an hour after midnight. Tuesday, sunny. Highs in the lower 70s. Tuesday night through Friday, mostly clear. Lows in the lower 50s. Highs in the mid-70s. Friday night, clear. Lows in the mid-50s. Saturday, sunny. Highs in the upper 70s. Again, the forecast for Galesburg and surrounding areas of central and northwest Illinois for the rest of tonight, mostly clear. Lows in the upper 40s. Southeast winds around 5 miles an hour, becoming southwest after midnight. At 7 p.m. in Galesburg, skies were clear. The temperature was 61 degrees, the dew point was 50, and the relative humidity was 68%. The wind was southeast at 3 miles an hour. The pressure was 30.17 inches and rising. Elsewhere around the area, it was clear. It was 67 at Peoria, 60 at Moline, and 62 at Burlington. Quincy reported 65, Macomb reported 63, and Springfield reported 64. And once again at 7 p.m. in Galesburg, under clear skies, the temperature was 61. Looking elsewhere around the Midwest at 7 p.m., Chicago was partly cloudy, and 63. Indianapolis was mostly cloudy, and 65. St. Louis was mostly cloudy, and 69. Kansas City was partly cloudy, and 70. Des Moines was partly cloudy, and 68. Milwaukee was partly cloudy, and 59. The time is currently 7:24 p.m. Central Daylight Time. 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Now for the official National Weather Service forecast for Galesburg and surrounding areas of central and northwest Illinois. Rest of tonight, mostly clear. Lows in the upper 40s. Southeast winds around 5 miles an hour, becoming southwest after midnight. Sunday, sunny. Highs in the lower 70s. Northwest winds 5 to 10 miles an hour. Sunday night, mostly clear. Lows in the mid-40s. North winds around 5 miles an hour. Monday, sunny. Highs in the upper 60s. Northeast winds around 5 miles an hour. Monday night, clear. Lows in the mid-40s. Light and variable winds, becoming southeast around 5 miles an hour after midnight. Tuesday, sunny. Highs in the lower 70s. Tuesday night through Friday, mostly clear. Lows in the lower 50s. Highs in the mid-70s. Friday night, clear. Lows in the mid-50s. Saturday, sunny. Highs in the upper 70s. Again, the forecast for Galesburg and surrounding areas of central and northwest Illinois for the rest of tonight, mostly clear. Lows in the upper 40s. Southeast winds around 5 miles an hour, becoming southwest after midnight. At 7 p.m. in Galesburg, skies were clear. The temperature was 61 degrees, the dew point was 50, and the relative humidity was 68%. The wind was southeast at 3 miles an hour. The pressure was 30.17 inches and rising. Elsewhere around the area, it was clear. It was 67 at Peoria, 60 at Moline, and 62 at Burlington. Quincy reported 65, Macomb reported 60, and Springfield reported 64. And once again at 7 p.m. in Galesburg, under clear skies, the temperature was 61. Looking elsewhere around the Midwest at 7 p.m., Chicago was partly cloudy, and 63. Indianapolis was mostly cloudy, and 65. St. Louis was mostly cloudy, and 69. Kansas City was partly cloudy, and 70. Des Moines was partly cloudy, and 68. Milwaukee was partly cloudy, and 59. The time is currently 7:27 p.m. Central Daylight Time. 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Now for the official National Weather Service forecast for Galesburg and surrounding areas of central and northwest Illinois. Rest of tonight, mostly clear. Lows in the upper 40s. Southeast winds around 5 miles an hour, becoming southwest after midnight. Sunday, sunny. Highs in the lower 70s.

Northwest winds 5 to 10 miles an hour. Sunday night, mostly clear. Lows in the mid-40s. North winds around 5 miles an hour. Monday, sunny. Highs in the upper 60s. Northeast winds around 5 miles an hour. Monday night, clear. Lows in the mid-40s. Light and variable winds, becoming southeast around 5 miles an hour after midnight. Tuesday, sunny. Highs in the lower 70s. Tuesday night through Friday, mostly clear. Lows in the lower 50s. Highs in the mid-70s. Friday night, clear. Lows in the mid-50s. Saturday, sunny. Highs in the upper 70s. Again, the forecast for Galesburg and surrounding areas of central and northwest Illinois for the rest of tonight, mostly clear. Lows in the upper 40s. Southeast winds around 5 miles an hour, becoming southwest after midnight. At 7 p.m. in Galesburg, skies were clear. The temperature was 61 degrees, the dew point was 50, and the relative humidity was 68%. The wind was southeast at 3 miles an hour. The pressure was 30.17 inches and rising. Elsewhere around the area, it was clear. It was 67 at Peoria, 60 at Moline, and 62 at Burlington. Quincy reported 65, Macomb reported 60, and Springfield reported 64. And once again at 7 p.m. in Galesburg, under clear skies, the temperature was 61. Looking elsewhere around the Midwest at 7 p.m., Chicago was partly cloudy, and 63. Indianapolis was mostly cloudy, and 65. St. Louis was mostly cloudy, and 69. Kansas City was partly cloudy, and 70. Des Moines was partly cloudy, and 68. Milwaukee was partly cloudy, and 59. The time is currently 7:29 p.m. Central Daylight Time. 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The Peoria, Illinois climate summary for this evening, as of 4 p.m., October 3, 2026. Today's high temperature was 72 degrees. The normal high is 72. The record high is 93 degrees, which was set in 2006. Today's low temperature was 46 degrees. The normal low is 49. The record low is 30 degrees, which was last set in 1987. No precipitation fell today, which leaves the monthly total at 0.57 inches. The total precipitation for the year still stands at 34.50 inches. Sunset tonight is at 6:37 p.m. Sunrise tomorrow is at 6:58 a.m. Now for the official National Weather Service forecast for Galesburg and surrounding areas of central and northwest Illinois. Rest of tonight, mostly clear. Lows in the upper 40s. Southeast winds around 5 miles an hour, becoming southwest after midnight. Sunday, sunny. Highs in the lower 70s. Northwest winds 5 to 10 miles an hour. Sunday night, mostly clear. Lows in the mid-40s. North winds around 5 miles an hour. Monday, sunny. Highs in the upper 60s. Northeast winds around 5 miles an hour. Monday night, clear. Lows in the mid-40s. Light and variable winds, becoming southeast around 5 miles an hour after midnight. Tuesday, sunny. Highs in the lower 70s. Tuesday night through Friday, mostly clear. Lows in the lower 50s. Highs in the mid-70s. Friday night, clear. Lows in the mid-50s. Saturday, sunny. Highs in the upper 70s. Again, the forecast for Galesburg and surrounding areas of central and northwest Illinois for the rest of tonight, mostly clear. Lows in the upper 40s. Southeast winds around 5 miles an hour, becoming southwest after midnight. At 7 p.m. in Galesburg, skies were clear. The temperature was 61 degrees, the dew point was 50, and the relative humidity was 68%. The wind was southeast at 3 miles an hour. The pressure was 30.17 inches and rising. Elsewhere around the area, it was clear. It was 67 at Peoria, 60 at Moline, and 62 at Burlington. Quincy reported 65, Macomb reported 60.

and Springfield reported 64. And once again at 7 p.m. in Galesburg, under clear skies, the temperature was 61. Looking elsewhere around the Midwest at 7 p.m., Chicago was partly cloudy and 63. Indianapolis was mostly cloudy and 65. St. Louis was mostly cloudy and 69. Kansas City was partly cloudy and 70. Des Moines was partly cloudy and 68. Milwaukee was partly cloudy and 59. Partly cloudy and 70. Des Moines was partly cloudy and 68. Milwaukee was partly cloudy and 59. The time is currently 7:33 p.m. Central Daylight Time. 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Now for the official National Weather Service forecast for Galesburg and surrounding areas of central and northwest Illinois. Rest of tonight, mostly clear. Lows in the upper 40s. Southeast winds around 5 miles an hour, becoming southwest after midnight. Sunday, sunny. Highs in the lower 70s. Northwest winds 5 to 10 miles an hour. Sunday night, mostly clear. Lows in the mid-40s. North winds around 5 miles an hour. Monday, sunny. Highs in the upper 60s. Northeast winds around 5 miles an hour. Monday night, clear. Lows in the mid-40s. Light and variable winds, becoming southeast around 5 miles an hour after midnight. Tuesday, sunny. Highs in the lower 70s. Tuesday night through Friday, mostly clear. Lows in the lower 50s. Highs in the mid-70s. Friday night, clear. Lows in the mid-50s. Saturday, sunny. Highs in the upper 70s. Again, the forecast for Galesburg and surrounding areas of central and northwest Illinois for the rest of tonight, mostly clear. Lows in the upper 40s. Southeast winds around 5 miles an hour, becoming southwest after midnight. At 7 p.m. in Galesburg, skies were clear. The temperature was 61 degrees, the dew point was 50, and the relative humidity was 68%. The wind was southeast at 3 miles an hour. The pressure was 30.17 inches and rising. Elsewhere around the area, it was clear. It was 67 at Peoria, 60 at Moline, and 62 at Burlington. Quincy reported 65, Macomb reported 60, and Springfield reported 64. And once again at 7 p.m. in Galesburg, under clear skies, the temperature was 61. Looking elsewhere around the Midwest at 7 p.m., Chicago was partly cloudy and 63. Indianapolis was mostly cloudy and 65. St. Louis was mostly cloudy and 69. Kansas City was partly cloudy and 70. Des Moines was partly cloudy and 68. Milwaukee was partly cloudy and 59. The time is currently 7:35 p.m. Central Daylight Time. 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Now for the official National Weather Service forecast for Galesburg and surrounding areas of central and northwest Illinois. Rest of tonight, mostly clear. Lows in the upper 40s. Southeast winds around 5 miles an hour, becoming southwest after midnight. Sunday, sunny. Highs in the lower 70s. Northwest winds 5 to 10 miles an hour. Sunday night, mostly clear. Lows in the mid-40s. North winds around 5 miles an hour. Monday, sunny. Highs in the upper 60s. Northeast winds around 5 miles an hour. Monday night, clear. Lows in the mid-40s. Light and variable winds, becoming southeast around 5 miles an hour after midnight. Tuesday, sunny. Highs in the lower 70s. Tuesday night through Friday, mostly clear. Lows in the lower 50s. Highs in the mid-70s. Friday night, clear. Lows in the mid-50s. Saturday, sunny. Highs in the upper 70s. Again, the forecast for Galesburg and surrounding areas of central and northwest Illinois for the rest of tonight, mostly clear. Lows in the upper 40s. Southeast winds around 5 miles an hour,

Coming southwest after midnight. At 7 p.m. in Galesburg, skies were clear. The temperature was 61 degrees, the dew point was 50, and the relative humidity was 68%. The wind was southeast at 3 miles an hour. The pressure was 30.17 inches and rising. Elsewhere around the area, it was clear. It was 67 at Peoria, 60 at Moline, and 62 at Burlington. Quincy reported 65, Macomb reported 60, and Springfield reported 64. And once again at 7 p.m. in Galesburg, under clear skies, the temperature was 61. Looking elsewhere around the Midwest at 7 p.m., Chicago was partly cloudy, and 63. Indianapolis was mostly cloudy, and 65. St. Louis was mostly cloudy, and 69. Kansas City was partly cloudy, and 70. Des Moines was partly cloudy, and 68. Milwaukee was partly cloudy, and 59. The time is currently 7:38 p.m. Central Daylight Time. 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Now for the official National Weather Service forecast for Galesburg and surrounding areas of central and northwest Illinois. Rest of tonight, mostly clear. Lows in the upper 40s. Southeast winds around 5 miles an hour, becoming southwest after midnight. Sunday, sunny. Highs in the lower 70s. Northwest winds 5 to 10 miles an hour. Sunday night, mostly clear. Lows in the mid-40s. North winds around 5 miles an hour. Monday, sunny. Highs in the upper 60s. Northeast winds around 5 miles an hour. Monday night, clear. Lows in the mid-40s. Light and variable winds, becoming southeast around 5 miles an hour after midnight. Tuesday, sunny. Highs in the lower 70s. Tuesday night through Friday, mostly clear. Lows in the lower 50s. Highs in the mid-70s. Friday night, clear. Lows in the mid-50s. Saturday, sunny. Highs in the upper 70s. Again, the forecast for Galesburg and surrounding areas of central and northwest Illinois for the rest of tonight, mostly clear. Lows in the upper 40s. Southeast winds around 5 miles an hour, becoming southwest after midnight. At 7 p.m. in Galesburg, skies were clear. The temperature was 61 degrees, the dew point was 50, and the relative humidity was 68%. The wind was southeast at 3 miles an hour. The pressure was 30.17 inches and rising. Elsewhere around the area, it was clear. It was 67 at Peoria, 60 at Moline, and 62 at Burlington. Quincy reported 65, Macomb reported 60, and Springfield reported 64. And once again at 7 p.m. in Galesburg, under clear skies, the temperature was 61. Looking elsewhere around the Midwest at 7 p.m., Chicago was partly cloudy, and 63. Indianapolis was mostly cloudy, and 65. St. Louis was mostly cloudy, and 69. Kansas City was partly cloudy, and 70. Des Moines was partly cloudy, and 68. Milwaukee was partly cloudy, and 59. The time is currently 7:41 p.m. Central Daylight Time. 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Now for the official National Weather Service forecast for Galesburg and surrounding areas of central and northwest Illinois. Rest of tonight, mostly clear. Lows in the upper 40s. Southeast winds around 5 miles an hour, becoming southwest after midnight. Sunday, sunny. Highs in the lower 70s. Northwest winds 5 to 10 miles an hour. Sunday night, mostly clear. Lows in the mid-40s. North winds around 5 miles an hour. Monday, sunny. Highs in the upper 60s. Northeast winds around 5 miles an hour. Monday night, clear. Lows in the mid-40s. Light and variable winds, becoming southeast around 5 miles an hour after midnight. Tuesday, sunny. Highs in the lower 70s. Tuesday night through Friday, mostly clear. Lows in the lower 50s.
Highs in the mid-70s.

Friday night, clear. Lows in the mid-50s. Saturday, sunny. Highs in the upper 70s. Again, the forecast for Galesburg and surrounding areas of central and northwest Illinois for the rest of tonight, mostly clear. Lows in the upper 40s. Southeast winds around 5 miles an hour, becoming southwest after midnight. At 7 p.m. in Galesburg, skies were clear. The temperature was 61 degrees, the dew point was 50, and the relative humidity was 68%. The wind was southeast at 3 miles an hour. The pressure was 30.17 inches and rising. Elsewhere around the area, it was clear. It was 67 at Peoria, 60 at Moline, and 62 at Burlington. Quincy reported 65, Macomb reported 60, and Springfield reported 64. And once again at 7 p.m. in Galesburg, under clear skies, the temperature was 61. Looking elsewhere around the Midwest at 7 p.m., Chicago was partly cloudy, and 63. Indianapolis was mostly cloudy, and 65. St. Louis was mostly cloudy, and 69. Kansas City was partly cloudy, and 70. Des Moines was partly cloudy, and 68. Milwaukee was partly cloudy, and 59. The time is currently 7:44 p.m. Central Daylight Time. 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Now for the official National Weather Service forecast for Galesburg and surrounding areas of central and northwest Illinois. Rest of tonight, mostly clear. Lows in the upper 40s. Southeast winds around 5 miles an hour, becoming southwest after midnight. Sunday, sunny. Highs in the lower 70s. Northwest winds 5 to 10 miles an hour. Sunday night, mostly clear. Lows in the mid-40s. North winds around 5 miles an hour. Monday, sunny. Highs in the upper 60s. Northeast winds around 5 miles an hour. Monday night, clear. Lows in the mid-40s. Light and variable winds, becoming southeast around 5 miles an hour after midnight. Tuesday, sunny. Highs in the lower 70s. Tuesday night through Friday, mostly clear. Lows in the lower 50s. Highs in the mid-70s. Friday night, clear. Lows in the mid-50s. Saturday, sunny. Highs in the upper 70s. Again, the forecast for Galesburg and surrounding areas of central and northwest Illinois for the rest of tonight, mostly clear. Lows in the upper 40s. Southeast winds around 5 miles an hour, becoming southwest after midnight. The Peoria, Illinois climate summary for this evening, as of 4 p.m., October 3, 2026. Today's high temperature was 72 degrees. The normal high is 72. The record high is 93 degrees, which was set in 2006. Today's low temperature was 46 degrees. The normal low is 49. The record low is 30 degrees, which was last set in 1987. No precipitation fell today, which leaves the monthly total at 0.57 inches. The total precipitation for the year still stands at 34.50 inches. Sunset tonight is at 6:37 p.m. Sunrise tomorrow is at 6:58 a.m. At 7 p.m. in Galesburg, skies were clear. The temperature was 61 degrees. The dew point was 50, and the relative humidity was 68%. The wind was southeast at 3 miles an hour. The pressure was 30.17 inches and rising. Elsewhere around the area, it was clear. It was 67 at Peoria, 60 at Moline, and 62 at Burlington. Quincy reported 65, Macomb reported 60, and Springfield reported 64. And once again at 7 p.m. in Galesburg, under clear skies, the temperature was 61. Looking elsewhere around the Midwest at 7 p.m., Chicago was partly cloudy, and 63. Indianapolis was mostly cloudy, and 65. St. Louis was mostly cloudy, and 69. Kansas City was partly cloudy, and 70. Des Moines was partly cloudy, and 68. Milwaukee was partly cloudy, and 59. The time is currently 7:47 p.m. Central Daylight Time.
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Now for the official National Weather Service forecast for Galesburg and surrounding areas of central and northwest Illinois. Rest of tonight, mostly clear. Lows in the upper 40s. Southeast winds around 5 miles an hour, becoming southwest after midnight. Sunday, sunny. Highs in the lower 70s. Northwest winds 5 to 10 miles an hour. Sunday night, mostly clear. Lows in the mid-40s. North winds around 5 miles an hour. Monday, sunny. Highs in the upper 60s. Northeast winds around 5 miles an hour. Monday night, clear. Lows in the mid-40s. Light and variable winds, becoming southeast around 5 miles an hour after midnight. Tuesday, sunny. Highs in the lower 70s. Tuesday night through Friday, mostly clear. Lows in the lower 50s. Highs in the mid-70s. Friday night, clear. Lows in the mid-50s. Saturday, sunny. Highs in the upper 70s. Again, the forecast for Galesburg and surrounding areas of central and northwest Illinois for the rest of tonight, mostly clear. Lows in the upper 40s. Southeast winds around 5 miles an hour, becoming southwest after midnight. At 7 p.m. in Galesburg, skies were clear. The temperature was 61 degrees, the dew point was 50, and the relative humidity was 68%. The wind was southeast at 3 miles an hour. The pressure was 30.17 inches and rising. Elsewhere around the area, it was clear. It was 67 at Peoria, 60 at Moline, and 62 at Burlington. Quincy reported 65, Macomb reported 60, and Springfield reported 64. And once again at 7 p.m. in Galesburg, under clear skies, the temperature was 61. Looking elsewhere around the Midwest at 7 p.m., Chicago was partly cloudy, and 63. Indianapolis was mostly cloudy, and 65. St. Louis was mostly cloudy, and 69. Kansas City was partly cloudy, and 70. Des Moines was partly cloudy, and 68. Milwaukee was partly cloudy, and 59. The time is currently 7:50 p.m. Central Daylight Time. 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Now for the official National Weather Service forecast for Galesburg and surrounding areas of central and northwest Illinois. Rest of tonight, mostly clear. Lows in the upper 40s. Southeast winds around 5 miles an hour, becoming southwest after midnight. Sunday, sunny. Highs in the lower 70s. Northwest winds 5 to 10 miles an hour. Sunday night, mostly clear. Lows in the mid-40s. North winds around 5 miles an hour. Monday, sunny. Highs in the upper 60s. Northeast winds around 5 miles an hour. Monday night, clear. Lows in the mid-40s. Light and variable winds, becoming southeast around 5 miles an hour after midnight. Tuesday, sunny. Highs in the lower 70s. Tuesday night through Friday, mostly clear. Lows in the lower 50s. Highs in the mid-70s. Friday night, clear. Lows in the mid-50s. Saturday, sunny. Highs in the upper 70s. Again, the forecast for Galesburg and surrounding areas of central and northwest Illinois for the rest of tonight, mostly clear. Lows in the upper 40s. Southeast winds around 5 miles an hour, becoming southwest after midnight. At 7 p.m. in Galesburg, skies were clear. The temperature was 61 degrees, the dew point was 50, and the relative humidity was 68%. The wind was southeast at 3 miles an hour. The pressure was 30.17 inches and rising. Elsewhere around the area, it was clear. It was 67 at Peoria, 60 at Moline, and 62 at Burlington. Quincy reported 65, Macomb reported 60, and Springfield reported 64. And once again at 7 p.m. in Galesburg, under clear skies, the temperature was 61. Looking elsewhere around the Midwest at 7 p.m., Chicago was partly cloudy, and 63.

Indianapolis was mostly cloudy and 65. St. Louis was mostly cloudy and 69. Kansas City was partly cloudy and 70. Des Moines was partly cloudy and 68. Milwaukee was partly cloudy and 59. The time is currently 7:52 p.m. Central Daylight Time. 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Now for the official National Weather Service forecast for Galesburg and surrounding areas of central and northwest Illinois. Rest of tonight, mostly clear. Lows in the upper 40s. Southeast winds around 5 miles an hour, becoming southwest after midnight. Sunday, sunny. Highs in the lower 70s. Northwest winds 5 to 10 miles an hour. Sunday night, mostly clear. Lows in the mid-40s. North winds around 5 miles an hour. Monday, sunny. Highs in the upper 60s. Northeast winds around 5 miles an hour. Monday night, clear. Lows in the mid-40s. Light and variable winds, becoming southeast around 5 miles an hour after midnight. Tuesday, sunny. Highs in the lower 70s. Tuesday night through Friday, mostly clear. Lows in the lower 50s. Highs in the mid-70s. Friday night, clear. Lows in the mid-50s. Saturday, sunny. Highs in the upper 70s. Again, the forecast for Galesburg and surrounding areas of central and northwest Illinois for the rest of tonight, mostly clear. Lows in the upper 40s. Southeast winds around 5 miles an hour, becoming southwest after midnight. At 7 p.m. in Galesburg, skies were clear. The temperature was 61 degrees, the dew point was 50, and the relative humidity was 68%. The wind was southeast at 3 miles an hour. The pressure was 30.17 inches and rising. Elsewhere around the area, it was clear. It was 67 at Peoria, 60 at Moline, and 62 at Burlington. Quincy reported 65, Macomb reported 60, and Springfield reported 64. And once again at 7 p.m. in Galesburg, under clear skies, the temperature was 61. Looking elsewhere around the Midwest at 7 p.m., Chicago was partly cloudy and 63. Indianapolis was mostly cloudy and 65. St. Louis was mostly cloudy and 69. Kansas City was partly cloudy and 70. Des Moines was partly cloudy and 68. Milwaukee was partly cloudy and 59. The time is currently 7:55 p.m. Central Daylight Time. 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Now for the official National Weather Service forecast for Galesburg and surrounding areas of central and northwest Illinois. Rest of tonight, mostly clear. Lows in the upper 40s. Southeast winds around 5 miles an hour, becoming southwest after midnight. Sunday, sunny. Highs in the lower 70s. Northwest winds 5 to 10 miles an hour. Sunday night, mostly clear. Lows in the mid-40s. North winds around 5 miles an hour. Monday, sunny. Highs in the upper 60s. Northeast winds around 5 miles an hour. Monday night, clear. Lows in the mid-40s. Light and variable winds, becoming southeast around 5 miles an hour after midnight. Tuesday, sunny. Highs in the lower 70s. Tuesday night through Friday, mostly clear. Lows in the lower 50s. Highs in the mid-70s. Friday night, clear. Lows in the mid-50s. Saturday, sunny. Highs in the upper 70s. Again, the forecast for Galesburg and surrounding areas of central and northwest Illinois for the rest of tonight, mostly clear. Lows in the upper 40s. Southeast winds around 5 miles an hour, becoming southwest after midnight. At 7 p.m. in Galesburg, skies were clear. The temperature was 61 degrees, the dew point was 50, and the relative humidity was 68%. The wind was southeast at 3 miles an hour. The pressure was 30.17 inches and rising. Elsewhere around the area, it was clear. It was 67.

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Now for the official National Weather Service forecast for Galesburg and surrounding areas of central and northwest Illinois. Rest of tonight, mostly clear. Lows in the upper 40s. Southeast winds around 5 miles an hour, becoming southwest after midnight. Sunday, sunny. Highs in the lower 70s. Northwest winds 5 to 10 miles an hour. Sunday night, mostly clear. Lows in the mid-40s. North winds around 5 miles an hour. Monday, sunny. Highs in the upper 60s. Northeast winds around 5 miles an hour. Monday night, clear. Lows in the mid-40s. Light and variable winds, becoming southeast around 5 miles an hour after midnight. Tuesday, sunny. Highs in the lower 70s. Tuesday night through Friday, mostly clear. Lows in the lower 50s. Highs in the mid-70s. Friday night, clear. Lows in the mid-50s. Saturday, sunny. Highs in the upper 70s. Again, the forecast for Galesburg and surrounding areas of central and northwest Illinois for the rest of tonight, mostly clear. Lows in the upper 40s. Southeast winds around 5 miles an hour, becoming southwest after midnight. At 7 p.m. in Galesburg, skies were clear. The temperature was 61 degrees, the dew point was 50, and the relative humidity was 68%. The wind was southeast at 3 miles an hour. The pressure was 30.17 inches and rising. Elsewhere around the area, it was clear. It was 67 at Peoria, 60 at Moline, and 62 at Burlington. Quincy reported 65, Macomb reported 60, and Springfield reported 64. And once again at 7 p.m. in Galesburg, under clear skies, the temperature was 61. The time is currently 8 p.m. Central Daylight Time. 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Now for the official National Weather Service forecast for Galesburg and surrounding areas of central and northwest Illinois. Rest of tonight, mostly clear. Lows in the upper 40s. Southeast winds around 5 miles an hour, becoming southwest after midnight. Sunday, sunny. Highs in the lower 70s. Northwest winds 5 to 10 miles an hour. Sunday night, mostly clear. Lows in the mid-40s. North winds around 5 miles an hour. Monday, sunny. Highs in the upper 60s. Northeast winds around 5 miles an hour. Monday night, clear. Lows in the mid-40s. Light and variable winds, becoming southeast around 5 miles an hour after midnight. Tuesday, sunny. Highs in the lower 70s. Tuesday night through Friday, mostly clear. Lows in the lower 50s. Highs in the mid-70s. Friday night, clear. Lows in the mid-50s. Saturday, sunny. Highs in the upper 70s. Again, the forecast for Galesburg and surrounding areas of central and northwest Illinois for the rest of tonight, mostly clear. Lows in the upper 40s. Southeast winds around 5 miles an hour, becoming southwest after midnight. The time is currently 8:02 p.m. Central Daylight Time. 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Now for the official National Weather Service forecast for Galesburg and surrounding areas of central and northwest Illinois. Rest of tonight, mostly clear. Lows in the upper 40s. Southeast winds around 5 miles an hour, becoming southwest after midnight. Sunday, sunny. Highs in the lower 70s. Northwest winds 5 to 10 miles an hour. Sunday night, mostly clear. Lows in the mid-40s. North winds around 5 miles an hour. Monday, sunny. Highs in the upper 60s. Northeast winds around 5 miles an hour. Monday night, clear. Lows in the mid-40s. Light and variable winds, becoming southeast around 5 miles an hour after midnight. Tuesday, sunny. Highs in the lower 70s. Tuesday night through Friday, mostly clear. Lows

in the lower 50s. Highs in the mid-70s. Friday night, clear. Lows in the mid-50s. Saturday, sunny. Highs in the upper 70s. Again, the forecast for Galesburg and surrounding areas of central and northwest Illinois for the rest of tonight, mostly clear. Lows in the upper 40s. Southeast winds around 5 miles an hour, becoming southwest after midnight. The time is currently 8:03 p.m. Central Daylight Time. 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Now for the official National Weather Service forecast for Galesburg and surrounding areas of central and northwest Illinois. Rest of tonight, mostly clear. Lows in the upper 40s. Southeast winds around 5 miles an hour, becoming southwest after midnight. Sunday, sunny. Highs in the lower 70s. Northwest winds 5 to 10 miles an hour. Sunday night, mostly clear. Lows in the mid-40s. North winds around 5 miles an hour. Monday, sunny. Highs in the upper 60s. Northeast winds around 5 miles an hour. Monday night, clear. Lows in the mid-40s. Light and variable winds, becoming southeast around 5 miles an hour after midnight. Tuesday, sunny. Highs in the lower 70s. Tuesday night through Friday, mostly clear. Lows in the lower 50s. Highs in the mid-70s. Friday night, clear. Lows in the mid-50s. Saturday, sunny. Highs in the upper 70s. Again, the forecast for Galesburg and surrounding areas of central and northwest Illinois for the rest of tonight, mostly clear. Lows in the upper 40s. Southeast winds around 5 miles an hour, becoming southwest after midnight. The time is currently 8:05 p.m. Central Daylight Time. 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Now for the official National Weather Service forecast for Galesburg and surrounding areas of central and northwest Illinois. Rest of tonight, mostly clear. Lows in the upper 40s. Southeast winds around 5 miles an hour, becoming southwest after midnight. Sunday, sunny. Highs in the lower 70s. Northwest winds 5 to 10 miles an hour. Sunday night, mostly clear. Lows in the mid-40s. North winds around 5 miles an hour. Monday, sunny. Highs in the upper 60s. Northeast winds around 5 miles an hour. Monday night, clear. Lows in the mid-40s. Light and variable winds, becoming southeast around 5 miles an hour after midnight. Tuesday, sunny. Highs in the lower 70s. Tuesday night through Friday, mostly clear. Lows in the lower 50s. Highs in the mid-70s. Friday night, clear. Lows in the mid-50s. Saturday, sunny. Highs in the upper 70s. Again, the forecast for Galesburg and surrounding areas of central and northwest Illinois for the rest of tonight, mostly clear. Lows in the upper 40s. Southeast winds around 5 miles an hour, becoming southwest after midnight. At 8 p.m. in Galesburg, skies were clear. The temperature was 57 degrees, the dew point was 51, and the relative humidity was 81%. The wind was calm. The pressure was 30.18 inches and rising. Elsewhere around the area, it was clear. It was 61 at Peoria, 56 at Moline, and 54 at Burlington. Quincy reported 63, Macomb reported 56, and Springfield reported 57. And once again at 8 p.m. in Galesburg, under clear skies, the temperature was 57. Looking elsewhere around the Midwest at 8 p.m., Chicago was clear, and 61. Indianapolis was mostly cloudy, and 63. St. Louis was mostly cloudy, and 66. Kansas City was partly cloudy, and 66. Des Moines was partly cloudy, and 66. Milwaukee was mostly cloudy, and 58. The time is currently 8:08 p.m. Central Daylight Time. 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
Now for the official National Weather Service forecast for Galesburg and surrounding areas of central and northwest Illinois. Rest of tonight, mostly clear. Lows in the upper 40s. Southeast winds around 5 miles an hour, becoming southwest after midnight. Sunday, sunny. Highs in the lower 70s. Northwest winds 5 to 10 miles an hour. Sunday night, mostly clear. Lows in the mid 40s. North winds around 5 miles an hour. Monday, sunny. Highs in the upper 60s. Northeast winds around 5 miles an hour. Monday night, clear. Lows in the mid 40s. Light and variable winds, becoming southeast around 5 miles an hour after midnight. Tuesday, sunny. Highs in the lower 70s. Tuesday night through Friday, mostly clear. Lows in the lower 50s. Highs in the mid 70s. Friday night, clear. Lows in the mid 50s. Saturday, sunny. Highs in the upper 70s. Again, the forecast for Galesburg and surrounding areas of central and northwest Illinois for the rest of tonight, mostly clear. Lows in the upper 40s. Southeast winds around 5 miles an hour, becoming southwest after midnight. At 8 p.m. in Galesburg, skies were clear. The temperature was 57 degrees, the dew point was 51, and the relative humidity was 81%. The wind was calm. The pressure was 30.18 inches and rising. Elsewhere around the area, it was clear. It was 61 at Peoria, 56 at Moline, and 54 at Burlington. Quincy reported 63, Macomb reported 56, and Springfield reported 57. And once again at 8 p.m. in Galesburg, under clear skies, the temperature was 57. Looking elsewhere around the Midwest at 8 p.m., Chicago was clear, and 61. Indianapolis was mostly cloudy, and 63. St. Louis was mostly cloudy, and 66. Kansas City was partly cloudy, and 66. Des Moines was partly cloudy, and 66. Milwaukee was mostly cloudy, and 58. The time is currently 8:10 p.m. Central Daylight Time. 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Now for the official National Weather Service forecast for Galesburg and surrounding areas of central and northwest Illinois. Rest of tonight, mostly clear. Lows in the upper 40s. Southeast winds around 5 miles an hour, becoming southwest after midnight. Sunday, sunny. Highs in the lower 70s. Northwest winds 5 to 10 miles an hour. Sunday night, mostly clear. Lows in the mid 40s. North winds around 5 miles an hour. Monday, sunny. Highs in the upper 60s. Northeast winds around 5 miles an hour. Monday night, clear. Lows in the mid 40s. Light and variable winds, becoming southeast around 5 miles an hour after midnight. Tuesday, sunny. Highs in the lower 70s. Tuesday night through Friday, mostly clear. Lows in the lower 50s. Highs in the mid 70s. Friday night, clear. Lows in the mid 50s. Saturday, sunny. Highs in the upper 70s. Again, the forecast for Galesburg and surrounding areas of central and northwest Illinois for the rest of tonight, mostly clear. Lows in the upper 40s. Southeast winds around 5 miles an hour, becoming southwest after midnight. At 8 p.m. in Galesburg, skies were clear. The temperature was 57 degrees, the dew point was 51, and the relative humidity was 81%. The wind was calm. The pressure was 30.18 inches and rising. Elsewhere around the area, it was clear. It was 61 at Peoria, 56 at Moline, and 54 at Burlington. Quincy reported 63, Macomb reported 56, and Springfield reported 57. And once again at 8 p.m. in Galesburg, under clear skies, the temperature was 57. Looking elsewhere around the Midwest at 8 p.m., Chicago was clear, and 61. Indianapolis was mostly cloudy, and 63. St. Louis was mostly cloudy, and 66. Kansas City was partly cloudy, and 66.
Des Moines was partly cloudy, N60.

6. Milwaukee was mostly cloudy and 58. The time is currently 8:13 p.m. Central Daylight Time. 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Now for the official National Weather Service forecast for Galesburg and surrounding areas of central and northwest Illinois. Rest of tonight, mostly clear. Lows in the upper 40s. Southeast winds around 5 miles an hour, becoming southwest after midnight. Sunday, sunny. Highs in the lower 70s. Northwest winds 5 to 10 miles an hour. Sunday night, mostly clear. Lows in the mid 40s. North winds around 5 miles an hour. Monday, sunny. Highs in the upper 60s. Northeast winds around 5 miles an hour. Monday night, clear. Lows in the mid-40s. Light and variable winds, becoming southeast around 5 miles an hour after midnight. Tuesday, sunny. Highs in the lower 70s. Tuesday night through Friday, mostly clear. Lows in the lower 50s. Highs in the mid-70s. Friday night, clear. Lows in the mid-50s. Saturday, sunny. Highs in the upper 70s. Again, the forecast for Galesburg and surrounding areas of central and northwest Illinois for the rest of tonight, mostly clear. Lows in the upper 40s. Southeast winds around 5 miles an hour, becoming southwest after midnight. 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Programming originates from NOAA's National Weather Service office in Lincoln. 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KZZ 66 is part of the All Hazards network of NOAA Weather Radio. At 8 p.m. in Galesburg, skies were clear. The temperature was 57 degrees, the dew point was 51, and the relative humidity was 81%. The wind was calm. The pressure was 30.18 inches and rising. Elsewhere around the area, it was clear. It was 61 at Peoria, 56 at Moline, and 54 at Burlington. Quincy reported 63, Macomb reported 56, and Springfield reported 57. And once again at 8 p.m. in Galesburg, under clear skies, the temperature was 57. Looking elsewhere around the Midwest at 8 p.m., Chicago was clear, and 61. Indianapolis was mostly cloudy, and 63. St. Louis was mostly cloudy, and 66. Kansas City was partly cloudy, and 66. Des Moines was partly cloudy, and 66. Milwaukee was mostly cloudy, and 58. The time is currently 8:16 p.m. Central Daylight Time. 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Now for the official National Weather Service forecast for Galesburg and surrounding areas of central and northwest Illinois. Rest of tonight, mostly clear. Lows in the upper 40s. Southeast winds around 5 miles an hour, becoming southwest after midnight. Sunday, sunny. Highs in the lower 70s. Northwest winds 5 to 10 miles an hour. Sunday night, mostly clear. Lows in the mid-40s. North winds around 5 miles an hour. Monday, sunny. Highs in the upper 60s. Northeast winds around 5 miles an hour. Monday night, clear. Lows in the mid-40s. Light and variable winds, becoming southeast around 5 miles an hour after midnight. Tuesday, sunny. Highs in the lower 70s. Tuesday night through Friday, mostly clear. Lows in the lower 50s. Highs in the mid-70s. Friday night, clear. Lows in the mid-50s. Saturday, sunny. Highs in the upper 70s. Again, the forecast for Galesburg and surrounding areas of central and northwest Illinois for the rest of tonight, mostly clear. Lows in the upper 40s. Southeast winds around 5 miles an hour, becoming southwest after midnight. At 8 p.m. in Galesburg, skies were clear.
The temperature was 57 degrees, the dew point was 51, and the relative humidity was 81%. The wind was calm. The pressure was 30.18 inches and rising. Elsewhere around the area, it was clear. It was 61 at Peoria, 56 at Moline, and 54 at Burlington. Quincy reported 63, Macomb reported 56, and Springfield reported 57. And once again at 8 p.m. in Galesburg, under clear skies, the temperature was 57. Looking elsewhere around the Midwest at 8 p.m., Chicago was clear, and 61. Indianapolis was mostly cloudy, and 63. St. Louis was mostly cloudy, and 66. Kansas City was partly cloudy, and 66. Des Moines was partly cloudy, and 66. Milwaukee was mostly cloudy, and 58. The time is currently 8:19 p.m. Central Daylight Time. 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Now for the official National Weather Service forecast for Galesburg and surrounding areas of central and northwest Illinois. Rest of tonight, mostly clear. Lows in the upper 40s. Southeast winds around 5 miles an hour, becoming southwest after midnight. Sunday, sunny. Highs in the lower 70s. Northwest winds 5 to 10 miles an hour. Sunday night, mostly clear. Lows in the mid-40s. North winds around 5 miles an hour. Monday, sunny. Highs in the upper 60s. Northeast winds around 5 miles an hour. Monday night, clear. Lows in the mid-40s. Light and variable winds, becoming southeast around 5 miles an hour after midnight. Tuesday, sunny. Highs in the lower 70s. Tuesday night through Friday, mostly clear. Lows in the lower 50s. Highs in the mid-70s. Friday night, clear. Lows in the mid-50s. Saturday, sunny. Highs in the upper 70s. Again, the forecast for Galesburg and surrounding areas of central and northwest Illinois for the rest of tonight, mostly clear. Lows in the upper 40s. Southeast winds around 5 miles an hour, becoming southwest after midnight. At 8 p.m. in Galesburg, skies were clear. The temperature was 57 degrees, the dew point was 51, and the relative humidity was 81%. The wind was calm. The pressure was 30.18 inches and rising. Elsewhere around the area, it was clear. It was 61 at Peoria, 56 at Moline, and 54 at Burlington. Quincy reported 63, Macomb reported 56, and Springfield reported 57. And once again at 8 p.m. in Galesburg, under clear skies, the temperature was 57. Looking elsewhere around the Midwest at 8 p.m., Chicago was clear, and 61. Indianapolis was mostly cloudy, and 63. St. Louis was mostly cloudy, and 66. Kansas City was partly cloudy, and 66. Des Moines was partly cloudy, and 66. Milwaukee was mostly cloudy, and 58. The time is currently 8:21 p.m. Central Daylight Time. 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Now for the official National Weather Service forecast for Galesburg and surrounding areas of central and northwest Illinois. Rest of tonight, mostly clear. Lows in the upper 40s. Southeast winds around 5 miles an hour, becoming southwest after midnight. Sunday, sunny. Highs in the lower 70s. Northwest winds 5 to 10 miles an hour. Sunday night, mostly clear. Lows in the mid-40s. North winds around 5 miles an hour. Monday, sunny. Highs in the upper 60s. Northeast winds around 5 miles an hour. Monday night, clear. Lows in the mid-40s. Light and variable winds, becoming southeast around 5 miles an hour after midnight. Tuesday, sunny. Highs in the lower 70s. Tuesday night through Friday, mostly clear. Lows in the lower 50s. Highs in the mid-70s. Friday night, clear. Lows in the mid-50s. Saturday, sunny. Highs in the upper 70s.
Again, the forecast for Galesburg and surrounding areas of central and northwest Illinois for the rest

mostly clear. Lows in the upper 40s. Southeast winds around 5 miles an hour, becoming southwest after midnight. At 8 p.m. in Galesburg, skies were clear. The temperature was 57 degrees, the dew point was 51, and the relative humidity was 81%. The wind was calm. The pressure was 30.18 inches and rising. Elsewhere around the area, it was clear. It was 61 at Peoria, 56 at Moline, and 54 at Burlington. Quincy reported 63, Macomb reported 56, and Springfield reported 57. And once again at 8 p.m. in Galesburg, under clear skies, the temperature was 57. Looking elsewhere around the Midwest at 8 p.m., Chicago was clear, and 61. Indianapolis was mostly cloudy, and 63. St. Louis was mostly cloudy, and 66. Kansas City was partly cloudy, and 66. Des Moines was partly cloudy, and 66. Milwaukee was mostly cloudy, and 58. The time is currently 8:24 p.m. Central Daylight Time. 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Now for the official National Weather Service forecast for Galesburg and surrounding areas of central and northwest Illinois. Rest of tonight, mostly clear. Lows in the upper 40s. Southeast winds around 5 miles an hour, becoming southwest after midnight. Sunday, sunny. Highs in the lower 70s. Northwest winds 5 to 10 miles an hour. Sunday night, mostly clear. Lows in the mid-40s. North winds around 5 miles an hour. Monday, sunny. Highs in the upper 60s. Northeast winds around 5 miles an hour. Monday night, clear. Lows in the mid-40s. Light and variable winds, becoming southeast around 5 miles an hour after midnight. Tuesday, sunny. Highs in the lower 70s. Tuesday night through Friday, mostly clear. Lows in the lower 50s. Highs in the mid-70s. Friday night, clear. Lows in the mid-50s. Saturday, sunny. Highs in the upper 70s. Again, the forecast for Galesburg and surrounding areas of central and northwest Illinois for the rest of tonight, mostly clear. Lows in the upper 40s. Southeast winds around 5 miles an hour, becoming southwest after midnight. At 8 p.m. in Galesburg, skies were clear. The temperature was 57 degrees, the dew point was 51, and the relative humidity was 81%. The wind was calm. The pressure was 30.18 inches and rising. Elsewhere around the area, skies ranged from clear to partly cloudy. It was 61 at Peoria, 56 at Moline, and 54 at Burlington. Quincy reported 63, Macomb reported 53, and Springfield reported 57. And once again at 8 p.m. in Galesburg, under clear skies, the temperature was 57. Looking elsewhere around the Midwest at 8 p.m., Chicago was clear, and 61. Indianapolis was mostly cloudy, and 63. St. Louis was mostly cloudy, and 66. Kansas City was partly cloudy, and 66. Des Moines was partly cloudy, and 66. Milwaukee was mostly cloudy, and 58. The time is currently 8:27 p.m. Central Daylight Time. 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Now for the official National Weather Service forecast for Galesburg and surrounding areas of central and northwest Illinois. Rest of tonight, mostly clear. Lows in the upper 40s. Southeast winds around 5 miles an hour, becoming southwest after midnight. Sunday, sunny. Highs in the lower 70s. Northwest winds 5 to 10 miles an hour. Sunday night, mostly clear. Lows in the mid-40s. North winds around 5 miles an hour. Monday, sunny. Highs in the upper 60s. Northeast winds around 5 miles an hour. Monday night, clear. Lows in the mid-40s. Light and variable winds, becoming southeast around 5 miles an hour after midnight. Tuesday, sunny. Highs in the lower 70s. Tuesday night.

Friday, mostly clear. Lows in the lower 50s. Highs in the mid-70s. Friday night, clear. Lows in the mid-50s. Saturday, sunny. Highs in the upper 70s. Again, the forecast for Galesburg and surrounding areas of central and northwest Illinois for the rest of tonight, mostly clear. Lows in the upper 40s. Southeast winds around 5 miles an hour, becoming southwest after midnight. At 8 p.m. in Galesburg, skies were clear. The temperature was 57 degrees, the dew point was 51, and the relative humidity was 81%. The wind was calm. The pressure was 30.18 inches and rising. Elsewhere around the area, skies ranged from clear to partly cloudy. It was 61 at Peoria, 56 at Moline, and 54 at Burlington. Quincy reported 63, Macomb reported 53, and Springfield reported 57. And once again at 8 p.m. in Galesburg, under clear skies, the temperature was 57. Looking elsewhere around the Midwest at 8 p.m., Chicago was clear, and 61. Indianapolis was mostly cloudy, and 63. St. Louis was mostly cloudy, and 66. Kansas City was partly cloudy, and 66. Des Moines was partly cloudy, and 66. Milwaukee was mostly cloudy, and 58. The time is currently 8:29 p.m. Central Daylight Time. 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Now for the official National Weather Service forecast for Galesburg and surrounding areas of central and northwest Illinois. Rest of tonight, mostly clear. Lows in the upper 40s. Southeast winds around 5 miles an hour, becoming southwest after midnight. Sunday, sunny. Highs in the lower 70s. Northwest winds 5 to 10 miles an hour. Sunday night, mostly clear. Lows in the mid-40s. North winds around 5 miles an hour. Monday, sunny. Highs in the upper 60s. Northeast winds around 5 miles an hour. Monday night, clear. Lows in the mid-40s. Light and variable winds, becoming southeast around 5 miles an hour after midnight. Tuesday, sunny. Highs in the lower 70s. Tuesday night through Friday, mostly clear. Lows in the lower 50s. Highs in the mid-70s. Friday night, clear. Lows in the mid-50s. Saturday, sunny. Highs in the upper 70s. Again, the forecast for Galesburg and surrounding areas of central and northwest Illinois for the rest of tonight, mostly clear. Lows in the upper 40s. Southeast winds around 5 miles an hour, becoming southwest after midnight. At 8 p.m. in Galesburg, skies were clear. The temperature was 57 degrees, the dew point was 51, and the relative humidity was 81%. The wind was calm. The pressure was 30.18 inches and rising. Elsewhere around the area, skies ranged from clear to partly cloudy. It was 61 at Peoria, 56 at Moline, and 54 at Burlington. Quincy reported 63, Macomb reported 53, and Springfield reported 57. And once again at 8 p.m. in Galesburg, under clear skies, the temperature was 57. Looking elsewhere around the Midwest at 8 p.m., Chicago was clear, and 61. Indianapolis was mostly cloudy, and 63. St. Louis was mostly cloudy, and 66. Kansas City was partly cloudy, and 66. Des Moines was partly cloudy, and 66. Milwaukee was mostly cloudy, and 58. The time is currently 8:32 p.m. Central Daylight Time. 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Now for the official National Weather Service forecast for Galesburg and surrounding areas of central and northwest Illinois. Rest of tonight, mostly clear. Lows in the upper 40s. Southeast winds around 5 miles an hour, becoming southwest after midnight. Sunday, sunny. Highs in the lower 70s. Northwest winds 5 to 10 miles an hour. Sunday night, mostly clear. Lows in the mid-40s. North winds around 5 miles an hour.

lower 70s. Northwest winds 5 to 10 miles an hour. Sunday night, mostly clear. Lows in the mid 40s. North winds around 5 miles an hour. Monday, sunny. Highs in the upper 60s. Northeast winds around 5 miles an hour. Monday night, clear. Lows in the mid 40s. Light and variable winds, becoming southeast around 5 miles an hour after midnight. Tuesday, sunny. Highs in the lower 70s. Tuesday night through Friday, mostly clear. Lows in the lower 50s. Highs in the mid 70s. Friday night, clear. Lows in the mid 50s. Saturday, sunny. Highs in the upper 70s. Again, the forecast for Galesburg and surrounding areas of central and northwest Illinois for the rest of tonight, mostly clear. Lows in the upper 40s. Southeast winds around 5 miles an hour, becoming southwest after midnight. At 8 p.m. in Galesburg, skies were clear. The temperature was 57 degrees, the dew point was 51, and the relative humidity was 81%. The wind was calm. The pressure was 30.18 inches and rising. Elsewhere around the area, skies ranged from clear to partly cloudy. It was 61 at Peoria, 56 at Moline, and 54 at Burlington. Quincy reported 63, Macomb reported 53, and Springfield reported 57. And once again at 8 p.m. in Galesburg, under clear skies, the temperature was 57. Looking elsewhere around the Midwest at 8 p.m., Chicago was clear, and 61. Indianapolis was mostly cloudy, and 63. St. Louis was mostly cloudy, and 66. Kansas City was partly cloudy, and 66. Des Moines was partly cloudy, and 66. Milwaukee was mostly cloudy, and 58. The time is currently 8:35 p.m. Central Daylight Time. 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Now for the official National Weather Service forecast for Galesburg and surrounding areas of central and northwest Illinois. Rest of tonight, mostly clear. Lows in the upper 40s. Southeast winds around 5 miles an hour, becoming southwest after midnight. Sunday, sunny. Highs in the lower 70s. Northwest winds 5 to 10 miles an hour. Sunday night, mostly clear. Lows in the mid 40s. North winds around 5 miles an hour. Monday, sunny. Highs in the upper 60s. Northeast winds around 5 miles an hour. Monday night, clear. Lows in the mid 40s. Light and variable winds, becoming southeast around 5 miles an hour after midnight. Tuesday, sunny. Highs in the lower 70s. Tuesday night through Friday, mostly clear. Lows in the lower 50s. Highs in the mid 70s. Friday night, clear. Lows in the mid 50s. Saturday, sunny. Highs in the upper 70s. Again, the forecast for Galesburg and surrounding areas of central and northwest Illinois for the rest of tonight, mostly clear. Lows in the upper 40s. Southeast winds around 5 miles an hour, becoming southwest after midnight. At 8 p.m. in Galesburg, skies were clear. The temperature was 57 degrees, the dew point was 51, and the relative humidity was 81%. The wind was calm. The pressure was 30.18 inches and rising. Elsewhere around the area, skies ranged from clear to partly cloudy. It was 61 at Peoria, 56 at Moline, and 54 at Burlington. Quincy reported 63, Macomb reported 53, and Springfield reported 57. And once again at 8 p.m. in Galesburg, under clear skies, the temperature was 57. Looking elsewhere around the Midwest at 8 p.m., Chicago was clear, and 61. Indianapolis was mostly cloudy, and 63. St. Louis was mostly cloudy, and 66. Kansas City was partly cloudy, and 66. Des Moines was partly cloudy, and 66. Milwaukee was mostly cloudy, and 58. The time is currently 8:37 p.m. Central Daylight Time. 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

KZZ66 in Galesburg. Now for the official National Weather Service forecast for Galesburg and surrounding areas of central and northwest Illinois. Rest of tonight, mostly clear. Lows in the upper 40s. Southeast winds around 5 miles an hour, becoming southwest after midnight. Sunday, sunny. Highs in the lower 70s. Northwest winds 5 to 10 miles an hour. Sunday night, mostly clear. Lows in the mid-40s. North winds around 5 miles an hour. Monday, sunny. Highs in the upper 60s. Northeast winds around 5 miles an hour. Monday night, clear. Lows in the mid-40s. Light and variable winds, becoming southeast around 5 miles an hour after midnight. Tuesday, sunny. Highs in the lower 70s. Tuesday night through Friday, mostly clear. Lows in the lower 50s. Highs in the mid-70s. Friday night, clear. Lows in the mid-50s. Saturday, sunny. Highs in the upper 70s. Again, the forecast for Galesburg and surrounding areas of central and northwest Illinois for the rest of tonight, mostly clear. Lows in the upper 40s. Southeast winds around 5 miles an hour, becoming southwest after midnight. At 8 p.m. in Galesburg, skies were clear. The temperature was 57 degrees, the dew point was 51, and the relative humidity was 81%. The wind was calm. The pressure was 30.18 inches and rising. Elsewhere around the area, skies ranged from clear to partly cloudy. It was 61 at Peoria, 56 at Moline, and 54 at Burlington. Quincy reported 63, Macomb reported 53, and Springfield reported 57. And once again at 8 p.m. in Galesburg, under clear skies, the temperature was 57. Looking elsewhere around the Midwest at 8 p.m., Chicago was clear, and 61. Indianapolis was mostly cloudy, and 63. St. Louis was mostly cloudy, and 66. Kansas City was partly cloudy, and 66. Des Moines was partly cloudy, and 66. Milwaukee was mostly cloudy, and 58. The time is currently 8:40 p.m. Central Daylight Time. 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Now for the official National Weather Service forecast for Galesburg and surrounding areas of central and northwest Illinois. Rest of tonight, mostly clear. Lows in the upper 40s. Southeast winds around 5 miles an hour, becoming southwest after midnight. Sunday, sunny. Highs in the lower 70s. Northwest winds 5 to 10 miles an hour. Sunday night, mostly clear. Lows in the mid-40s. North winds around 5 miles an hour. Monday, sunny. Highs in the upper 60s. Northeast winds around 5 miles an hour. Monday night, clear. Lows in the mid-40s. Light and variable winds, becoming southeast around 5 miles an hour after midnight. Tuesday, sunny. Highs in the lower 70s. Tuesday night through Friday, mostly clear. Lows in the lower 50s. Highs in the mid-70s. Friday night, clear. Lows in the mid-50s. Saturday, sunny. Highs in the upper 70s. Again, the forecast for Galesburg and surrounding areas of central and northwest Illinois for the rest of tonight, mostly clear. Lows in the upper 40s. Southeast winds around 5 miles an hour, becoming southwest after midnight. At 8 p.m. in Galesburg, skies were clear. The temperature was 57 degrees, the dew point was 51, and the relative humidity was 81%. The wind was calm. The pressure was 30.18 inches and rising. Elsewhere around the area, skies ranged from clear to partly cloudy. It was 61 at Peoria, 56 at Moline, and 54 at Burlington. Quincy reported 63, Macomb reported 53, and Springfield reported 57. And once again at 8 p.m. in Galesburg, under clear skies, the temperature was 57. Looking elsewhere around the Midwest at 8 p.m., Chicago was clear, and 61. Indianapolis was mostly cloudy, and 63. St. Louis was

mostly cloudy and 66. Kansas City was partly cloudy and 66. Des Moines was partly cloudy and 66. Milwaukee was mostly cloudy and 58. The time is currently 8:43 p.m. Central Daylight Time. 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Now for the official National Weather Service forecast for Galesburg and surrounding areas of central and northwest Illinois. Rest of tonight, mostly clear. Lows in the upper 40s. Southeast winds around 5 miles an hour, becoming southwest after midnight. Sunday, sunny. Highs in the lower 70s. Northwest winds 5 to 10 miles an hour. Sunday night, mostly clear. Lows in the mid-40s. North winds around 5 miles an hour. Monday, sunny. Highs in the upper 60s. Northeast winds around 5 miles an hour. Monday night, clear. Lows in the mid-40s. Light and variable winds, becoming southeast around 5 miles an hour after midnight. Tuesday, sunny. Highs in the lower 70s. Tuesday night through Friday, mostly clear. Lows in the lower 50s. Highs in the mid-70s. Friday night, clear. Lows in the mid-50s. Saturday, sunny. Highs in the upper 70s. Again, the forecast for Galesburg and surrounding areas of central and northwest Illinois for the rest of tonight, mostly clear. Lows in the upper 40s. Southeast winds around 5 miles an hour, becoming southwest after midnight. At 8 p.m. in Galesburg, skies were clear. The temperature was 57 degrees, the dew point was 51, and the relative humidity was 81%. The wind was calm. The pressure was 30.18 inches and rising. Elsewhere around the area, skies ranged from clear to partly cloudy. It was 61 at Peoria, 56 at Moline, and 54 at Burlington. Quincy reported 63, Macomb reported 53, and Springfield reported 57. And once again at 8 p.m. in Galesburg, under clear skies, the temperature was 57. Looking elsewhere around the Midwest at 8 p.m., Chicago was clear, and 61. Indianapolis was mostly cloudy, and 63. St. Louis was mostly cloudy, and 66. Kansas City was partly cloudy, and 66. Des Moines was partly cloudy, and 66. Milwaukee was mostly cloudy, and 58. The time is currently 8:46 p.m. Central Daylight Time. 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Now for the official National Weather Service forecast for Galesburg and surrounding areas of central and northwest Illinois. Rest of tonight, mostly clear. Lows in the upper 40s. Southeast winds around 5 miles an hour, becoming southwest after midnight. Sunday, sunny. Highs in the lower 70s. Northwest winds 5 to 10 miles an hour. Sunday night, mostly clear. Lows in the mid-40s. North winds around 5 miles an hour. Monday, sunny. Highs in the upper 60s. Northeast winds around 5 miles an hour. Monday night, clear. Lows in the mid-40s. Light and variable winds, becoming southeast around 5 miles an hour after midnight. Tuesday, sunny. Highs in the lower 70s. Tuesday night through Friday, mostly clear. Lows in the lower 50s. Highs in the mid-70s. Friday night, clear. Lows in the mid-50s. Saturday, sunny. Highs in the upper 70s. Again, the forecast for Galesburg and surrounding areas of central and northwest Illinois for the rest of tonight, mostly clear. Lows in the upper 40s. Southeast winds around 5 miles an hour, becoming southwest after midnight. At 8 p.m. in Galesburg, skies were clear. The temperature was 57 degrees, the dew point was 51, and the relative humidity was 81%. The wind was calm. The pressure was 30.18 inches and rising. Elsewhere around the area, skies ranged from clear to partly cloudy. It was 61 at Peoria, 56 at Moline, and 54 at Burlington.
Quincy reported 63, Macomb reported 53, and Springfield reported 57. And once again at 8 p.m. in Galesburg, under clear skies, the temperature was 57. Looking elsewhere around the Midwest at 8 p.m., Chicago was clear, and 61. Indianapolis was mostly cloudy, and 63. St. Louis was mostly cloudy, and 66. Kansas City was partly cloudy, and 66. Des Moines was partly cloudy, and 66. Milwaukee was mostly cloudy, and 58. The time is currently 8:48 p.m. Central Daylight Time. 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Now for the official National Weather Service forecast for Galesburg and surrounding areas of central and northwest Illinois. Rest of tonight, mostly clear. Lows in the upper 40s. Southeast winds around 5 miles an hour, becoming southwest after midnight. Sunday, sunny. Highs in the lower 70s. Northwest winds 5 to 10 miles an hour. Sunday night, mostly clear. Lows in the mid-40s. North winds around 5 miles an hour. Monday, sunny. Highs in the upper 60s. Northeast winds around 5 miles an hour. Monday night, clear. Lows in the mid-40s. Light and variable winds, becoming southeast around 5 miles an hour after midnight. Tuesday, sunny. Highs in the lower 70s. Tuesday night through Friday, mostly clear. Lows in the lower 50s. Highs in the mid-70s. Friday night, clear. Lows in the mid-50s. Saturday, sunny. Highs in the upper 70s. Again, the forecast for Galesburg and surrounding areas of central and northwest Illinois for the rest of tonight, mostly clear. Lows in the upper 40s. Southeast winds around 5 miles an hour, becoming southwest after midnight. At 8 p.m. in Galesburg, skies were clear. The temperature was 57 degrees, the dew point was 51, and the relative humidity was 81%. The wind was calm. The pressure was 30.18 inches and rising. Elsewhere around the area, skies ranged from clear to partly cloudy. It was 61 at Peoria, 56 at Moline, and 54 at Burlington. Quincy reported 63, Macomb reported 53, and Springfield reported 57. And once again at 8 p.m. in Galesburg, under clear skies, the temperature was 57. Looking elsewhere around the Midwest at 8 p.m., Chicago was clear, and 61. Indianapolis was mostly cloudy, and 63. St. Louis was mostly cloudy, and 66. Kansas City was partly cloudy, and 66. Des Moines was partly cloudy, and 66. Milwaukee was mostly cloudy, and 58. The time is currently 8:51 p.m. Central Daylight Time. 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Now for the official National Weather Service forecast for Galesburg and surrounding areas of central and northwest Illinois. Rest of tonight, mostly clear. Lows in the upper 40s. Southeast winds around 5 miles an hour, becoming southwest after midnight. Sunday, sunny. Highs in the lower 70s. Northwest winds 5 to 10 miles an hour. Sunday night, mostly clear. Lows in the mid-40s. North winds around 5 miles an hour. Monday, sunny. Highs in the upper 60s. Northeast winds around 5 miles an hour. Monday night, clear. Lows in the mid-40s. Light and variable winds, becoming southeast around 5 miles an hour after midnight. Tuesday, sunny. Highs in the lower 70s. Tuesday night through Friday, mostly clear. Lows in the lower 50s. Highs in the mid-70s. Friday night, clear. Lows in the mid-50s. Saturday, sunny. Highs in the upper 70s. Again, the forecast for Galesburg and surrounding areas of central and northwest Illinois for the rest of tonight, mostly clear. Lows in the upper 40s. Southeast winds around 5 miles an hour, becoming southwest after midnight. At 8 p.m. in Galesburg, skies were clear.

temperature was 57 degrees, the dew point was 51, and the relative humidity was 81%. The wind was calm. The pressure was 30.18 inches and rising. Elsewhere around the area, skies ranged from clear to partly cloudy. It was 61 at Peoria, 56 at Moline, and 54 at Burlington. Quincy reported 63, Macomb reported 53, and Springfield reported 57. And once again at 8 p.m. in Galesburg, under clear skies, the temperature was 57. Looking elsewhere around the Midwest at 8 p.m., Chicago was clear, and 61. Indianapolis was mostly cloudy, and 63. St. Louis was mostly cloudy, and 66. Kansas City was partly cloudy, and 66. Des Moines was partly cloudy, and 66. Milwaukee was mostly cloudy, and 58. The time is currently 8:54 p.m. Central Daylight Time. 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Now for the official National Weather Service forecast for Galesburg and surrounding areas of central and northwest Illinois. Rest of tonight, mostly clear. Lows in the upper 40s. Southeast winds around 5 miles an hour, becoming southwest after midnight. Sunday, sunny. Highs in the lower 70s. Northwest winds 5 to 10 miles an hour. Sunday night, mostly clear. Lows in the mid-40s. North winds around 5 miles an hour. Monday, sunny. Highs in the upper 60s. Northeast winds around 5 miles an hour. Monday night, clear. Lows in the mid-40s. Light and variable winds, becoming southeast around 5 miles an hour after midnight. Tuesday, sunny. Highs in the lower 70s. Tuesday night through Friday, mostly clear. Lows in the lower 50s. Highs in the mid-70s. Friday night, clear. Lows in the mid-50s. Saturday, sunny. Highs in the upper 70s. Again, the forecast for Galesburg and surrounding areas of central and northwest Illinois for the rest of tonight, mostly clear. Lows in the upper 40s. Southeast winds around 5 miles an hour, becoming southwest after midnight. At 8 p.m. in Galesburg, skies were clear. The temperature was 57 degrees, the dew point was 51, and the relative humidity was 81%. The wind was calm. The pressure was 30.18 inches and rising. Elsewhere around the area, skies ranged from clear to partly cloudy. It was 61 at Peoria, 56 at Moline, and 54 at Burlington. Quincy reported 63, Macomb reported 53, and Springfield reported 57. And once again at 8 p.m. in Galesburg, under clear skies, the temperature was 57. Looking elsewhere around the Midwest at 8 p.m., Chicago was clear, and 61. Indianapolis was mostly cloudy, and 63. St. Louis was mostly cloudy, and 66. Kansas City was partly cloudy, and 66. Des Moines was partly cloudy, and 66. Milwaukee was mostly cloudy, and 58. The time is currently 8:56 p.m. Central Daylight Time. 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Now for the official National Weather Service forecast for Galesburg and surrounding areas of central and northwest Illinois. Rest of tonight, mostly clear. Lows in the upper 40s. Southeast winds around 5 miles an hour, becoming southwest after midnight. Sunday, sunny. Highs in the lower 70s. Northwest winds 5 to 10 miles an hour. Sunday night, mostly clear. Lows in the mid-40s. North winds around 5 miles an hour. Monday, sunny. Highs in the upper 60s. Northeast winds around 5 miles an hour. Monday night, clear. Lows in the mid-40s. Light and variable winds, becoming southeast around 5 miles an hour after midnight. Tuesday, sunny. Highs in the lower 70s. Tuesday night through Friday, mostly clear. Lows in the lower 50s. Highs in the mid-70s. Friday night, clear. Lows in the mid-50s. Saturday, sunny.

Highs in the mid-70s. Friday night, clear. Lows in the mid-50s. Saturday, sunny. Highs in the upper 70s. Again, the forecast for Galesburg and surrounding areas of central and northwest Illinois for the rest of tonight, mostly clear. Lows in the upper 40s. Southeast winds around 5 miles an hour, becoming southwest after midnight. The time is currently 9:04 p.m. Central Daylight Time. 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Now for the official National Weather Service forecast for Galesburg and surrounding areas of central and northwest Illinois. Rest of tonight, mostly clear. Lows in the upper 40s. Southeast winds around 5 miles an hour, becoming southwest after midnight. Sunday, sunny. Highs in the lower 70s. Northwest winds 5 to 10 miles an hour. Sunday night, mostly clear. Lows in the mid-40s. North winds around 5 miles an hour. Monday, sunny. Highs in the upper 60s. Northeast winds around 5 miles an hour. Monday night, clear. Lows in the mid-40s. Light and variable winds, becoming southeast around 5 miles an hour after midnight. Tuesday, sunny. Highs in the lower 70s. Tuesday night through Friday, mostly clear. Lows in the lower 50s. Highs in the mid-70s. Friday night, clear. Lows in the mid-50s. Saturday, sunny. Highs in the upper 70s. Again, the forecast for Galesburg and surrounding areas of central and northwest Illinois for the rest of tonight, mostly clear. Lows in the upper 40s. Southeast winds around 5 miles an hour, becoming southwest after midnight. The time is currently 9:06 p.m. Central Daylight Time. 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Now for the official National Weather Service forecast for Galesburg and surrounding areas of central and northwest Illinois. Rest of tonight, mostly clear. Lows in the upper 40s. Southeast winds around 5 miles an hour, becoming southwest after midnight. Sunday, sunny. Highs in the lower 70s. Northwest winds 5 to 10 miles an hour. Sunday night, mostly clear. Lows in the mid-40s. North winds around 5 miles an hour. Monday, sunny. Highs in the upper 60s. Northeast winds around 5 miles an hour. Monday night, clear. Lows in the mid-40s. Light and variable winds, becoming southeast around 5 miles an hour after midnight. Tuesday, sunny. Highs in the lower 70s. Tuesday night through Friday, mostly clear. Lows in the lower 50s. Highs in the mid-70s. Friday night, clear. Lows in the mid-50s. Saturday, sunny. Highs in the upper 70s. Again, the forecast for Galesburg and surrounding areas of central and northwest Illinois for the rest of tonight, mostly clear. Lows in the upper 40s. Southeast winds around 5 miles an hour, becoming southwest after midnight. At 9 p.m. in Galesburg, skies were clear. The temperature was 54 degrees, the dew point was 51, and the relative humidity was 89%. The wind was calm. The pressure was 30.20 inches and rising. Elsewhere around the area, skies ranged from clear to partly cloudy. It was 56 at Peoria, 55 at Moline, and 54 at Burlington. Quincy reported 58, Macomb reported 52, and Springfield reported 53. And once again at 9 p.m. in Galesburg, under clear skies, the temperature was 54. Looking elsewhere around the Midwest at 9 p.m., Chicago was partly cloudy, and 60. Indianapolis was mostly cloudy, and 60. St. Louis was mostly cloudy, and 63. Kansas City was clear, and 66. Des Moines was partly cloudy, and 65. Milwaukee was mostly cloudy, and 59. The time is currently 9:08 p.m. Central Daylight Time. 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

forecast for Galesburg and surrounding areas of central and northwest Illinois. Rest of tonight, mostly clear. Lows in the upper 40s. Southeast winds around 5 miles an hour, becoming southwest after midnight. Sunday, sunny. Highs in the lower 70s. Northwest winds 5 to 10 miles an hour. Sunday night, mostly clear. Lows in the mid-40s. North winds around 5 miles an hour. Monday, sunny. Highs in the upper 60s. Northeast winds around 5 miles an hour. Monday night, clear. Lows in the mid-40s. Light and variable winds, becoming southeast around 5 miles an hour after midnight. Tuesday, sunny. Highs in the lower 70s. Tuesday night through Friday, mostly clear. Lows in the lower 50s. Highs in the mid-70s. Friday night, clear. Lows in the mid-50s. Saturday, sunny. Highs in the upper 70s. Again, the forecast for Galesburg and surrounding areas of central and northwest Illinois for the rest of tonight, mostly clear. Lows in the upper 40s. Southeast winds around 5 miles an hour, becoming southwest after midnight. At 9 p.m. in Galesburg, skies were clear. The temperature was 54 degrees, the dew point was 51, and the relative humidity was 89%. The wind was calm. The pressure was 30.20 inches and rising. Elsewhere around the area, skies ranged from clear to partly cloudy. It was 56 at Peoria, 55 at Moline, and 54 at Burlington. Quincy reported 58, Macomb reported 52, and Springfield reported 53. And once again at 9 p.m. in Galesburg, under clear skies, the temperature was 54. Looking elsewhere around the Midwest at 9 p.m., Chicago was partly cloudy, and 60. Indianapolis was mostly cloudy, and 60. St. Louis was mostly cloudy, and 63. Kansas City was clear, and 66. Des Moines was partly cloudy, and 65. Milwaukee was mostly cloudy, and 59. The time is currently 9:11 p.m. Central Daylight Time. 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Now for the official National Weather Service forecast for Galesburg and surrounding areas of central and northwest Illinois. Rest of tonight, mostly clear. Lows in the upper 40s. Southeast winds around 5 miles an hour, becoming southwest after midnight. Sunday, sunny. Highs in the lower 70s. Northwest winds 5 to 10 miles an hour. Sunday night, mostly clear. Lows in the mid-40s. North winds around 5 miles an hour. Monday, sunny. Highs in the upper 60s. Northeast winds around 5 miles an hour. Monday night, clear. Lows in the mid-40s. Light and variable winds, becoming southeast around 5 miles an hour after midnight. Tuesday, sunny. Highs in the lower 70s. Tuesday night through Friday, mostly clear. Lows in the lower 50s. Highs in the mid-70s. Friday night, clear. Lows in the mid-50s. Saturday, sunny. Highs in the upper 70s. Again, the forecast for Galesburg and surrounding areas of central and northwest Illinois for the rest of tonight, mostly clear. Lows in the upper 40s. Southeast winds around 5 miles an hour, becoming southwest after midnight. At 9 p.m. in Galesburg, skies were clear. The temperature was 54 degrees, the dew point was 51, and the relative humidity was 89%. The wind was calm. The pressure was 30.20 inches and rising. Elsewhere around the area, skies ranged from clear to partly cloudy. It was 56 at Peoria, 55 at Moline, and 54 at Burlington. Quincy reported 58, Macomb reported 52, and Springfield reported 53. And once again at 9 p.m. in Galesburg, under clear skies, the temperature was 54. Looking elsewhere around the Midwest at 9 p.m., Chicago was partly cloudy, and 60. Indianapolis was mostly cloudy, and 60. St. Louis was mostly cloudy, and 63. Kansas City was clear, and 66.

Des Moines was partly cloudy and 65. Milwaukee was mostly cloudy and 59. 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Programming originates from NOAA's National Weather Service office in Lincoln. 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Now for the official National Weather Service forecast for Galesburg and surrounding areas of central and northwest Illinois. Rest of tonight, mostly clear. Lows in the upper 40s. Southeast winds around 5 miles an hour, becoming southwest after midnight. Sunday, sunny. Highs in the lower 70s. Northwest winds 5 to 10 miles an hour. Sunday night, mostly clear. Lows in the mid-40s. North winds around 5 miles an hour. Monday, sunny. Highs in the upper 60s. Northeast winds around 5 miles an hour. Monday night, clear. Lows in the mid-40s. Light and variable winds, becoming southeast around 5 miles an hour after midnight. Tuesday, sunny. Highs in the lower 70s. Tuesday night through Friday, mostly clear. Lows in the lower 50s. Highs in the mid-70s. Friday night, clear. Lows in the mid-50s. Saturday, sunny. Highs in the upper 70s. Again, the forecast for Galesburg and surrounding areas of central and northwest Illinois for the rest of tonight, mostly clear. Lows in the upper 40s. Southeast winds around 5 miles an hour, becoming southwest after midnight. At 9 p.m. in Galesburg, skies were clear. The temperature was 54 degrees, the dew point was 51, and the relative humidity was 89%. The wind was calm. The pressure was 30.20 inches and rising. Elsewhere around the area, skies ranged from clear to partly cloudy. It was 56 at Peoria, 55 at Moline, and 54 at Burlington. Quincy reported 58, Macomb reported 52, and Springfield reported 53. And once again at 9 p.m. in Galesburg, under clear skies, the temperature was 54. Looking elsewhere around the Midwest at 9 p.m., Chicago was partly cloudy and 60. Indianapolis was mostly cloudy and 60. St. Louis was mostly cloudy and 63. Kansas City was clear and 66. Des Moines was partly cloudy and 65. Milwaukee was mostly cloudy and 59. The time is currently 9:17 p.m. Central Daylight Time. 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Now for the official National Weather Service forecast for Galesburg and surrounding areas of central and northwest Illinois. Rest of tonight, mostly clear. Lows in the upper 40s. Southeast winds around 5 miles an hour, becoming southwest after midnight. Sunday, sunny. Highs in the lower 70s. Northwest winds 5 to 10 miles an hour. Sunday night, mostly clear. Lows in the mid-40s. North winds around 5 miles an hour. Monday, sunny. Highs in the upper 60s. Northeast winds around 5 miles an hour. Monday night, clear. Lows in the mid-40s. Light and variable winds, becoming southeast around 5 miles an hour after midnight. Tuesday, sunny. Highs in the lower 70s. Tuesday night through Friday, mostly clear. Lows in the lower 50s. Highs in the mid-70s. Friday night, clear. Lows in the mid-50s. Saturday, sunny. Highs in the upper 70s. Again, the forecast for Galesburg and surrounding areas of central and northwest Illinois for the rest of tonight, mostly clear. Lows in the upper 40s. Southeast winds around 5 miles an hour, becoming southwest after midnight. At 9 p.m. in Galesburg, skies were clear. The temperature was 54 degrees,

the dew point was 51, and the relative humidity was 89%. The wind was calm. The pressure was 30.20 inches and rising. Elsewhere around the area, skies ranged from clear to partly cloudy. It was 56 at Peoria, 55 at Moline, and 54 at Burlington. Quincy reported 58, Macomb reported 52, and Springfield reported 53. And once again at 9 p.m. in Galesburg, under clear skies, the temperature was 54. Looking elsewhere around the Midwest at 9 p.m., Chicago was partly cloudy and 60. Indianapolis was mostly cloudy and 60. St. Louis was mostly cloudy and 63. Kansas City was clear and 66. Des Moines was partly cloudy and 65. Milwaukee was mostly cloudy and 59. The time is currently 9:19 p.m. Central Daylight Time. 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Now for the official National Weather Service forecast for Galesburg and surrounding areas of central and northwest Illinois. Rest of tonight, mostly clear. Lows in the upper 40s. Southeast winds around 5 miles an hour, becoming southwest after midnight. Sunday, sunny. Highs in the lower 70s. Northwest winds 5 to 10 miles an hour. Sunday night, mostly clear. Lows in the mid-40s. North winds around 5 miles an hour. Monday, sunny. Highs in the upper 60s. Northeast winds around 5 miles an hour. Monday night, clear. Lows in the mid-40s. Light and variable winds, becoming southeast around 5 miles an hour after midnight. Tuesday, sunny. Highs in the lower 70s. Tuesday night through Friday, mostly clear. Lows in the lower 50s. Highs in the mid-70s. Friday night, clear. Lows in the mid-50s. Saturday, sunny. Highs in the upper 70s. Again, the forecast for Galesburg and surrounding areas of central and northwest Illinois for the rest of tonight, mostly clear. Lows in the upper 40s. Southeast winds around 5 miles an hour, becoming southwest after midnight. At 9 p.m. in Galesburg, skies were clear. The temperature was 54 degrees, the dew point was 51, and the relative humidity was 89%. The wind was calm. The pressure was 30.20 inches and rising. Elsewhere around the area, skies ranged from clear to partly cloudy. It was 56 at Peoria, 55 at Moline, and 54 at Burlington. Quincy reported 58, Macomb reported 52, and Springfield reported 53. And once again at 9 p.m. in Galesburg, under clear skies, the temperature was 54. Looking elsewhere around the Midwest at 9 p.m., Chicago was partly cloudy and 60. Indianapolis was mostly cloudy and 60. St. Louis was mostly cloudy and 63. Kansas City was clear and 66. Des Moines was partly cloudy and 65. Milwaukee was mostly cloudy and 59. The time is currently 9:22 p.m. Central Daylight Time. 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Now for the official National Weather Service forecast for Galesburg and surrounding areas of central and northwest Illinois. Rest of tonight, mostly clear. Lows in the upper 40s. Southeast winds around 5 miles an hour, becoming southwest after midnight. Sunday, sunny. Highs in the lower 70s. Northwest winds 5 to 10 miles an hour. Sunday night, mostly clear. Lows in the mid-40s. North winds around 5 miles an hour. Monday, sunny. Highs in the upper 60s. Northeast winds around 5 miles an hour. Monday night, clear. Lows in the mid-40s. Light and variable winds, becoming southeast around 5 miles an hour after midnight. Tuesday, sunny. Highs in the lower 70s. Tuesday night through Friday, mostly clear. Lows in the lower 50s. Highs in the mid-70s. Friday night, clear. Lows in the mid-50s. Saturday, sunny. Highs in the upper 70s. Again,

The forecast for Galesburg and surrounding areas of central and northwest Illinois for the rest of tonight, mostly clear. Lows in the upper 40s. Southeast winds around 5 miles an hour, becoming southwest after midnight. At 9 p.m. in Galesburg, skies were clear. The temperature was 54 degrees, the dew point was 51, and the relative humidity was 89%. The wind was calm. The pressure was 30.20 inches and rising. Elsewhere around the area, skies ranged from clear to partly cloudy. It was 56 at Peoria, 55 at Moline, and 54 at Burlington. Quincy reported 58, Macomb reported 52, and Springfield reported 53. And once again at 9 p.m. in Galesburg, under clear skies, the temperature was 54. Looking elsewhere around the Midwest at 9 p.m., Chicago was partly cloudy, and 60. Indianapolis was mostly cloudy, and 60. St. Louis was mostly cloudy, and 63. Kansas City was clear, and 66. Des Moines was partly cloudy, and 65. Milwaukee was mostly cloudy, and 59. The time is currently 9:25 p.m. Central Daylight Time. 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Now for the official National Weather Service forecast for Galesburg and surrounding areas of central and northwest Illinois. Rest of tonight, mostly clear. Lows in the upper 40s. Southeast winds around 5 miles an hour, becoming southwest after midnight. Sunday, sunny. Highs in the lower 70s. Northwest winds 5 to 10 miles an hour. Sunday night, mostly clear. Lows in the mid-40s. North winds around 5 miles an hour. Monday, sunny. Highs in the upper 60s. Northeast winds around 5 miles an hour. Monday night, clear. Lows in the mid-40s. Light and variable winds, becoming southeast around 5 miles an hour after midnight. Tuesday, sunny. Highs in the lower 70s. Tuesday night through Friday, mostly clear. Lows in the lower 50s. Highs in the mid-70s. Friday night, clear. Lows in the mid-50s. Saturday, sunny. Highs in the upper 70s. Again, the forecast for Galesburg and surrounding areas of central and northwest Illinois for the rest of tonight, mostly clear. Lows in the upper 40s. Southeast winds around 5 miles an hour, becoming southwest after midnight. At 9 p.m. in Galesburg, skies were clear. The temperature was 54 degrees, the dew point was 51, and the relative humidity was 89%. The wind was calm. The pressure was 30.20 inches and rising. Elsewhere around the area, skies ranged from clear to partly cloudy, and temperatures were in the lower to upper 50s. And once again at 9 p.m. in Galesburg, under clear skies, the temperature was 54. Looking elsewhere around the Midwest at 9 p.m., Chicago was partly cloudy, and 60. Indianapolis was mostly cloudy, and 60. St. Louis was mostly cloudy, and 63. Kansas City was clear, and 66. Des Moines was partly cloudy, and 65. Milwaukee was mostly cloudy, and 59. The time is currently 9:27 p.m. Central Daylight Time. 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Now for the official National Weather Service forecast for Galesburg and surrounding areas of central and northwest Illinois. Rest of tonight, mostly clear. Lows in the upper 40s. Southeast winds around 5 miles an hour, becoming southwest after midnight. Sunday, sunny. Highs in the lower 70s. Northwest winds 5 to 10 miles an hour. Sunday night, mostly clear. Lows in the mid-40s. North winds around 5 miles an hour. Monday, sunny. Highs in the upper 60s. Northeast winds around 5 miles an hour. Monday night, clear. Lows in the mid-40s. Light and variable winds, becoming southeast around 5 miles an hour after midnight. Tuesday, sunny. Highs in the lower 70s. Tuesday night through Friday, mostly clear.
lows in the

50s. Highs in the mid-70s. Friday night, clear. Lows in the mid-50s. Saturday, sunny. Highs in the upper 70s. Again, the forecast for Galesburg and surrounding areas of central and northwest Illinois for the rest of tonight, mostly clear. Lows in the upper 40s. Southeast winds around 5 miles an hour, becoming southwest after midnight. At 9 p.m. in Galesburg, skies were clear. The temperature was 54 degrees, the dew point was 51, and the relative humidity was 89%. The wind was calm. The pressure was 30.20 inches and rising. Elsewhere around the area, skies ranged from clear to partly cloudy, and temperatures were in the lower to upper 50s. And once again at 9 p.m. in Galesburg, under clear skies, the temperature was 54. Looking elsewhere around the Midwest at 9 p.m., Chicago was partly cloudy, and 60. Indianapolis was mostly cloudy, and 60. St. Louis was mostly cloudy, and 63. Kansas City was clear, and 66. Des Moines was partly cloudy, and 65. Milwaukee was mostly cloudy, and 59. The time is currently 9:30 p.m. Central Daylight Time. 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Now for the official National Weather Service forecast for Galesburg and surrounding areas of central and northwest Illinois. Rest of tonight, mostly clear. Lows in the upper 40s. Southeast winds around 5 miles an hour, becoming southwest after midnight. Sunday, sunny. Highs in the lower 70s. Northwest winds 5 to 10 miles an hour. Sunday night, mostly clear. Lows in the mid-40s. North winds around 5 miles an hour. Monday, sunny. Highs in the upper 60s. Northeast winds around 5 miles an hour. Monday night, clear. Lows in the mid-40s. Light and variable winds, becoming southeast around 5 miles an hour after midnight. Tuesday, sunny. Highs in the lower 70s. Tuesday night through Friday, mostly clear. Lows in the lower 50s. Highs in the mid-70s. Friday night, clear. Lows in the mid-50s. Saturday, sunny. Highs in the upper 70s. Again, the forecast for Galesburg and surrounding areas of central and northwest Illinois for the rest of tonight, mostly clear. Lows in the upper 40s. Southeast winds around 5 miles an hour, becoming southwest after midnight. At 9 p.m. in Galesburg, skies were clear. The temperature was 54 degrees, the dew point was 51, and the relative humidity was 89%. The wind was calm. The pressure was 30.20 inches and rising. Elsewhere around the area, skies ranged from clear to partly cloudy, and temperatures were in the lower to upper 50s. And once again at 9 p.m. in Galesburg, under clear skies, the temperature was 54. Looking elsewhere around the Midwest at 9 p.m., Chicago was partly cloudy, and 60. Indianapolis was mostly cloudy, and 60. St. Louis was mostly cloudy, and 63. Kansas City was clear, and 66. Des Moines was partly cloudy, and 65. Milwaukee was mostly cloudy, and 59. The time is currently 9:32 p.m. Central Daylight Time. 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Now for the official National Weather Service forecast for Galesburg and surrounding areas of central and northwest Illinois. Rest of tonight, mostly clear. Lows in the upper 40s. Southeast winds around 5 miles an hour, becoming southwest after midnight. Lows in the upper 40s. Southeast winds around 5 miles an hour, becoming southwest after midnight. Sunday, sunny. Highs in the lower 70s. Northwest winds 5 to 10 miles an hour. Sunday night, mostly clear. Lows in the mid-40s. North winds around 5 miles an hour. Monday, sunny. Highs in the upper 60s. Northeast winds around 5 miles an hour. Monday night, clear. Lows in the mid-40s. Light and variable winds,

coming southeast around 5 miles an hour after midnight. Tuesday, sunny. Highs in the lower 70s. Tuesday night through Friday, mostly clear. Lows in the lower 50s. Highs in the mid-70s. Friday night, clear. Lows in the mid-50s. Saturday, sunny. Highs in the upper 70s. Again, the forecast for Galesburg and surrounding areas of central and northwest Illinois for the rest of tonight, mostly clear. Lows in the upper 40s. Southeast winds around 5 miles an hour, becoming southwest after midnight. At 9 p.m. in Galesburg, skies were clear. The temperature was 54 degrees, the dew point was 51, and the relative humidity was 89%. The wind was calm. The pressure was 30.20 inches and rising. Elsewhere around the area, skies ranged from clear to partly cloudy, and temperatures were in the lower to upper 50s. And once again at 9 p.m. in Galesburg, under clear skies, the temperature was 54. Looking elsewhere around the Midwest at 9 p.m., Chicago was partly cloudy, and 60. Indianapolis was mostly cloudy, and 60. St. Louis was mostly cloudy, and 63. Kansas City was clear, and 66. Des Moines was partly cloudy, and 65. Milwaukee was mostly cloudy, and 59. The time is currently 9:35 p.m. Central Daylight Time. 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Now for the official National Weather Service forecast for Galesburg and surrounding areas of central and northwest Illinois. Rest of tonight, mostly clear. Lows in the upper 40s. Southeast winds around 5 miles an hour, becoming southwest after midnight. Sunday, sunny. Highs in the lower 70s. Northwest winds 5 to 10 miles an hour. Sunday night, mostly clear. Lows in the mid-40s. North winds around 5 miles an hour. Monday, sunny. Highs in the upper 60s. Northeast winds around 5 miles an hour. Monday night, clear. Lows in the mid-40s. Light and variable winds, becoming southeast around 5 miles an hour after midnight. Tuesday, sunny. Highs in the lower 70s. Tuesday night through Friday, mostly clear. Lows in the lower 50s. Highs in the mid-70s. Friday night, clear. Lows in the mid-50s. Saturday, sunny. Highs in the upper 70s. Again, the forecast for Galesburg and surrounding areas of central and northwest Illinois for the rest of tonight, mostly clear. Lows in the upper 40s. Southeast winds around 5 miles an hour, becoming southwest after midnight. At 9 p.m. in Galesburg, skies were clear. The temperature was 54 degrees, the dew point was 51, and the relative humidity was 89%. The wind was calm. The pressure was 30.20 inches and rising. Elsewhere around the area, skies ranged from clear to partly cloudy, and temperatures were in the lower to upper 50s. And once again at 9 p.m. in Galesburg, under clear skies, the temperature was 54. Looking elsewhere around the Midwest at 9 p.m., Chicago was partly cloudy, and 60. Indianapolis was mostly cloudy, and 60. St. Louis was mostly cloudy, and 63. Kansas City was clear, and 66. Des Moines was partly cloudy, and 65. Milwaukee was mostly cloudy, and 59. The time is currently 9:37 p.m. Central Daylight Time. 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Now for the official National Weather Service forecast for Galesburg and surrounding areas of central and northwest Illinois. Rest of tonight, mostly clear. Lows in the upper 40s. Southeast winds around 5 miles an hour, becoming southwest after midnight. Sunday, sunny. Highs in the lower 70s. Northwest winds 5 to 10 miles an hour. Sunday night, mostly clear. Lows in the mid-40s. North winds around 5 miles an hour. Monday, sunny. Highs in the upper 60s. Northeast winds around 5 miles an hour. Monday night, clear.

lows in the mid-40s. Light and variable winds becoming southeast around 5 miles an hour after midnight. Tuesday, sunny. Highs in the lower 70s. Tuesday night through Friday, mostly clear. Lows in the lower 50s. Highs in the mid-70s. Friday night, clear. Lows in the mid-50s. Saturday, sunny. Highs in the upper 70s. Again, the forecast for Galesburg and surrounding areas of central and northwest Illinois for the rest of tonight, mostly clear. Lows in the upper 40s. Southeast winds around 5 miles an hour, becoming southwest after midnight. Now for the official National Weather Service forecast for Galesburg and surrounding areas of central and northwest Illinois. Rest of tonight, mostly clear. Lows in the upper 40s. North winds around 5 miles an hour, becoming southwest after midnight. Sunday, sunny. Highs in the lower 70s. Northwest winds 5 to 10 miles an hour. Sunday night, mostly clear. Lows in the mid-40s. North winds around 5 miles an hour. Monday, sunny. Highs in the upper 60s. Northeast winds around 5 miles an hour. Monday night, clear. Lows in the mid-40s. Light and variable winds becoming southeast around 5 miles an hour after midnight. Tuesday, sunny. Highs in the lower 70s. Tuesday night through Friday, mostly clear. Lows in the lower 50s. Highs in the mid-70s. Friday night, clear. Lows in the mid-50s. Saturday, sunny. Highs in the upper 70s. Again, the forecast for Galesburg and surrounding areas of central and northwest Illinois for the rest of tonight, mostly clear. Lows in the upper 40s. North winds around 5 miles an hour, becoming southwest after midnight. At 9 p.m. in Galesburg, skies were clear. The temperature was 54 degrees, the dew point was 51, and the relative humidity was 89%. The wind was calm. The pressure was 30.20 inches and rising. Elsewhere around the area, skies ranged from clear to partly cloudy, and temperatures were in the lower to upper 50s. And once again at 9 p.m. in Galesburg, under clear skies, the temperature was 54. Looking elsewhere around the Midwest at 9 p.m., Chicago was partly cloudy, and 60. Indianapolis was mostly cloudy, and 60. St. Louis was mostly cloudy, and 63. Kansas City was clear, and 66. Des Moines was partly cloudy, and 65. Milwaukee was mostly cloudy, and 59. The time is currently 9:41 p.m. Central Daylight Time. 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Now for the official National Weather Service forecast for Galesburg and surrounding areas of central and northwest Illinois. Rest of tonight, mostly clear. Lows in the upper 40s. North winds around 5 miles an hour, becoming southwest after midnight. Sunday, sunny. Highs in the lower 70s. Northwest winds 5 to 10 miles an hour. Sunday night, mostly clear. Lows in the mid-40s. North winds around 5 miles an hour. Monday, sunny. Highs in the upper 60s. Northeast winds around 5 miles an hour. Monday night, clear. Lows in the mid-40s. Light and variable winds becoming southeast around 5 miles an hour after midnight. Tuesday, sunny. Highs in the lower 70s. Tuesday night through Friday, mostly clear. Lows in the lower 50s. Highs in the mid-70s. Friday night, clear. Lows in the mid-50s. Saturday, sunny. Highs in the upper 70s. Again, the forecast for Galesburg and surrounding areas of central and northwest Illinois for the rest of tonight, mostly clear. Lows in the upper 40s. North winds around 5 miles an hour, becoming southwest after midnight. At 9 p.m. in Galesburg, skies were clear. The temperature was 54 degrees, the dew point was 51, and the relative humidity was 89%. The wind was calm. The pressure was 30.20 inches and rising. Elsewhere around the area, skies ranged

from clear to partly cloudy, and temperatures were in the lower to upper 50s. And once again at 9 p.m. in Galesburg, under clear skies, the temperature was 54. Looking elsewhere around the Midwest at 9 p.m., Chicago was partly cloudy, and 60. Indianapolis was mostly cloudy, and 60. St. Louis was mostly cloudy, and 63. Kansas City was clear, and 66. Des Moines was partly cloudy, and 65. Milwaukee was mostly cloudy, and 59. The time is currently 9:44 p.m. Central Daylight Time. 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Now for the official National Weather Service forecast for Galesburg and surrounding areas of central and northwest Illinois. Rest of tonight, mostly clear. Lows in the upper 40s. North winds around 5 miles an hour, becoming southwest after midnight. Sunday, sunny. Highs in the lower 70s. Northwest winds 5 to 10 miles an hour. Sunday night, mostly clear. Lows in the mid-40s. North winds around 5 miles an hour. Monday, sunny. Highs in the upper 60s. Northeast winds around 5 miles an hour. Monday night, clear. Lows in the mid-40s. Light and variable winds, becoming southeast around 5 miles an hour after midnight. Tuesday, sunny. Highs in the lower 70s. Tuesday night through Friday, mostly clear. Lows in the lower 50s. Highs in the mid-70s. Friday night, clear. Lows in the mid-50s. Saturday, sunny. Highs in the upper 70s. Again, the forecast for Galesburg and surrounding areas of central and northwest Illinois for the rest of tonight, mostly clear. Lows in the upper 40s. North winds around 5 miles an hour, becoming southwest after midnight. At 9 p.m. in Galesburg, skies were clear. The temperature was 54 degrees, the dew point was 51, and the relative humidity was 89%. The wind was calm. The pressure was 30.20 inches and rising. Elsewhere around the area, skies ranged from clear to partly cloudy, and temperatures were in the lower to upper 50s. And once again at 9 p.m. in Galesburg, under clear skies, the temperature was 54. Looking elsewhere around the Midwest at 9 p.m., Chicago was partly cloudy, and 60. Indianapolis was mostly cloudy, and 60. St. Louis was mostly cloudy, and 63. Kansas City was clear, and 66. Des Moines was partly cloudy, and 65. Milwaukee was mostly cloudy, and 59. The time is currently 9:46 p.m. Central Daylight Time. 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Now for the official National Weather Service forecast for Galesburg and surrounding areas of central and northwest Illinois. Rest of tonight, mostly clear. Lows in the upper 40s. North winds around 5 miles an hour, becoming southwest after midnight. Sunday, sunny. Highs in the lower 70s. Northwest winds 5 to 10 miles an hour. Sunday night, mostly clear. Lows in the mid-40s. North winds around 5 miles an hour. Monday, sunny. Highs in the upper 60s. Northeast winds around 5 miles an hour. Monday night, clear. Lows in the mid-40s. Light and variable winds, becoming southeast around 5 miles an hour after midnight. Tuesday, sunny. Highs in the lower 70s. Tuesday night through Friday, mostly clear. Lows in the lower 50s. Highs in the mid-70s. Friday night, clear. Lows in the mid-50s. Saturday, sunny. Highs in the upper 70s. Again, the forecast for Galesburg and surrounding areas of central and northwest Illinois for the rest of tonight, mostly clear. Lows in the upper 40s. North winds around 5 miles an hour, becoming southwest after midnight. At 9 p.m. in Galesburg, skies were clear. The temperature was 54 degrees, the dew point was 51, and the relative humidity was 89%. The wind was calm.
the pressure was 30.20 inches and rising. Elsewhere around the area, skies ranged from clear to partly cloudy, and temperatures were in the lower to upper 50s. And once again at 9 p.m. in Galesburg, under clear skies, the temperature was 54. Looking elsewhere around the Midwest at 9 p.m., Chicago was partly cloudy, and 60. Indianapolis was mostly cloudy, and 60. St. Louis was mostly cloudy, and 63. Kansas City was clear, and 66. Des Moines was partly cloudy, and 65. Milwaukee was mostly cloudy, and 59. The time is currently 9:49 p.m. Central Daylight Time. 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Now for the official National Weather Service forecast for Galesburg and surrounding areas of central and northwest Illinois. Rest of tonight, mostly clear. Lows in the upper 40s. North winds around 5 miles an hour, becoming southwest after midnight. Sunday, sunny. Highs in the lower 70s. Northwest winds 5 to 10 miles an hour. Sunday night, mostly clear. Lows in the mid-40s. North winds around 5 miles an hour. Monday, sunny. Highs in the upper 60s. Northeast winds around 5 miles an hour. Monday night, clear. Lows in the mid-40s. Light and variable winds, becoming southeast around 5 miles an hour after midnight. Tuesday, sunny. Highs in the lower 70s. Tuesday night through Friday, mostly clear. Lows in the lower 50s. Highs in the mid-70s. Friday night, clear. Lows in the mid-50s. Saturday, sunny. Highs in the upper 70s. Again, the forecast for Galesburg and surrounding areas of central and northwest Illinois for the rest of tonight, mostly clear. Lows in the upper 40s. North winds around 5 miles an hour, becoming southwest after midnight. At 9 p.m. in Galesburg, skies were clear. The temperature was 54 degrees, the dew point was 51, and the relative humidity was 89%. The wind was calm. The pressure was 30.20 inches and rising. Elsewhere around the area, skies ranged from clear to partly cloudy, and temperatures were in the lower to upper 50s. And once again at 9 p.m. in Galesburg, under clear skies, the temperature was 54. Looking elsewhere around the Midwest at 9 p.m., Chicago was partly cloudy, and 60. Indianapolis was mostly cloudy, and 60. St. Louis was mostly cloudy, and 63. Kansas City was clear, and 66. Des Moines was partly cloudy, and 65. Milwaukee was mostly cloudy, and 59. The time is currently 9:51 p.m. Central Daylight Time. 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Now for the official National Weather Service forecast for Galesburg and surrounding areas of central and northwest Illinois. Rest of tonight, mostly clear. Lows in the upper 40s. North winds around 5 miles an hour, becoming southwest after midnight. Sunday, sunny. Highs in the lower 70s. Northwest winds 5 to 10 miles an hour. Sunday night, mostly clear. Lows in the mid-40s. North winds around 5 miles an hour. Monday, sunny. Highs in the upper 60s. Northeast winds around 5 miles an hour. Monday night, clear. Lows in the mid-40s. Light and variable winds, becoming southeast around 5 miles an hour after midnight. Tuesday, sunny. Highs in the lower 70s. Tuesday night through Friday, mostly clear. Lows in the lower 50s. Highs in the mid-70s. Friday night, clear. Lows in the mid-50s. Saturday, sunny. Highs in the upper 70s. Again, the forecast for Galesburg and surrounding areas of central and northwest Illinois for the rest of tonight, mostly clear. Lows in the upper 40s. North winds around 5 miles an hour, becoming southwest after midnight. At 9 p.m. in Galesburg, skies were clear. The temperature was 54 degrees, the dew point was 51,
and the relative humidity was 89%. The wind was calm,

The pressure was 30.20 inches and rising. Elsewhere around the area, skies ranged from clear to partly cloudy, and temperatures were in the lower to upper 50s. And once again at 9 p.m. in Galesburg, under clear skies, the temperature was 54. Looking elsewhere around the Midwest at 9 p.m., Chicago was partly cloudy, and 60. Indianapolis was mostly cloudy, and 60. St. Louis was mostly cloudy, and 63. Kansas City was clear, and 66. Des Moines was partly cloudy, and 65. Milwaukee was mostly cloudy, and 59. The time is currently 9:54 p.m. Central Daylight Time. 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Now for the official National Weather Service forecast for Galesburg and surrounding areas of central and northwest Illinois. Rest of tonight, mostly clear. Lows in the upper 40s. North winds around 5 miles an hour, becoming southwest after midnight. Sunday, sunny. Highs in the lower 70s. Northwest winds 5 to 10 miles an hour. Sunday night, mostly clear. Lows in the mid-40s. North winds around 5 miles an hour. Monday, sunny. Highs in the upper 60s. Northeast winds around 5 miles an hour. Monday night, clear. Lows in the mid-40s. Light and variable winds, becoming southeast around 5 miles an hour after midnight. Tuesday, sunny. Highs in the lower 70s. Tuesday night through Friday, mostly clear. Lows in the lower 50s. Highs in the mid-70s. Friday night, clear. Lows in the mid-50s. Saturday, sunny. Highs in the upper 70s. Again, the forecast for Galesburg and surrounding areas of central and northwest Illinois for the rest of tonight, mostly clear. Lows in the upper 40s. North winds around 5 miles an hour, becoming southwest after midnight. At 9 p.m. in Galesburg, skies were clear. The temperature was 54 degrees, the dew point was 51, and the relative humidity was 89%. The wind was calm. The pressure was 30.20 inches and rising. Elsewhere around the area, skies ranged from clear to partly cloudy, and temperatures were in the lower to upper 50s. And once again at 9 p.m. in Galesburg, under clear skies, the temperature was 54. Looking elsewhere around the Midwest at 9 p.m., Chicago was partly cloudy, and 60. Indianapolis was mostly cloudy, and 60. St. Louis was mostly cloudy, and 63. Kansas City was clear, and 66. Des Moines was partly cloudy, and 65. Milwaukee was mostly cloudy, and 59. The time is currently 9:57 p.m. Central Daylight Time. 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Now for the official National Weather Service forecast for Galesburg and surrounding areas of central and northwest Illinois. Rest of tonight, mostly clear. Lows in the upper 40s. North winds around 5 miles an hour, becoming southwest after midnight. Sunday, sunny. Highs in the lower 70s. Northwest winds 5 to 10 miles an hour. Sunday night, mostly clear. Lows in the mid-40s. North winds around 5 miles an hour. Monday, sunny. Highs in the upper 60s. Northeast winds around 5 miles an hour. Monday night, clear. Lows in the mid-40s. Light and variable winds, becoming southeast around 5 miles an hour after midnight. Tuesday, sunny. Highs in the lower 70s. Tuesday night through Friday, mostly clear. Lows in the lower 50s. Highs in the mid-70s. Friday night, clear. Lows in the mid-50s. Saturday, sunny. Highs in the upper 70s. Again, the forecast for Galesburg and surrounding areas of central and northwest Illinois for the rest of tonight, mostly clear. Lows in the upper 40s. North winds around 5 miles an hour, becoming southwest after midnight. At 9 p.m. in Galesburg, skies were clear. The temperature was 54 degrees, the dew point was 51, and the relative humidity was

Now for the official National Weather Service forecast for Galesburg and surrounding areas of central and northwest Illinois. Rest of tonight, mostly clear. Lows in the upper 40s. North winds around 5 miles an hour, becoming southwest after midnight. Sunday, sunny. Highs in the lower 70s. Northwest winds 5 to 10 miles an hour. Sunday night, mostly clear. Lows in the mid-40s. North winds around 5 miles an hour. Monday, sunny. Highs in the upper 60s. Northeast winds around 5 miles an hour. Monday night, clear. Lows in the mid-40s. Light and variable winds, becoming southeast around 5 miles an hour after midnight. Tuesday, sunny. Highs in the lower 70s. Tuesday night through Friday, mostly clear. Lows in the lower 50s. Highs in the mid-70s. Friday night, clear. Lows in the mid-50s. Saturday, sunny. Highs in the upper 70s. Again, the forecast for Galesburg and surrounding areas of central and northwest Illinois for the rest of tonight, mostly clear. Lows in the upper 40s. North winds around 5 miles an hour, becoming southwest after midnight. The time is currently 10:06 p.m. Central Daylight Time. 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Now for the official National Weather Service forecast for Galesburg and surrounding areas of central and northwest Illinois. Rest of tonight, mostly clear. Lows in the upper 40s. North winds around 5 miles an hour, becoming southwest after midnight. Sunday, sunny. Highs in the lower 70s. Northwest winds 5 to 10 miles an hour. Sunday night, mostly clear. Lows in the mid-40s. North winds around 5 miles an hour. Monday, sunny. Highs in the upper 60s. Northeast winds around 5 miles an hour. Monday night, clear. Lows in the mid-40s. Light and variable winds, becoming southeast around 5 miles an hour after midnight. Tuesday, sunny. Highs in the lower 70s. Tuesday night through Friday, mostly clear. Lows in the lower 50s. Highs in the mid-70s. Friday night, clear. Lows in the mid-50s. Saturday, sunny. Highs in the upper 70s. Again, the forecast for Galesburg and surrounding areas of central and northwest Illinois for the rest of tonight, mostly clear. Lows in the upper 40s. North winds around 5 miles an hour, becoming southwest after midnight. At 10 p.m. in Galesburg, skies were clear. The temperature was 51 degrees, the dew point was 51, and the relative humidity was 99%. The wind was calm. The pressure was 30.18 inches and falling. Elsewhere around the area, skies ranged from clear to partly cloudy. It was 55 at Peoria, 49 at Moline, and 54 at Burlington. Quincy reported 59, Macomb reported 51, and Springfield reported 52. And once again at 10 p.m. in Galesburg, under clear skies, the temperature was 51. Looking elsewhere around the Midwest at 10 p.m., Chicago was partly cloudy, and 60. Indianapolis was mostly cloudy, and 59. St. Louis was mostly cloudy, and 61. Kansas City was clear, and 64. Des Moines was partly cloudy, and 62. Milwaukee had light rain, and 59. The time is currently 10:08 p.m. Central Daylight Time. 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Now for the official National Weather Service forecast for Galesburg and surrounding areas of central and northwest Illinois. Rest of tonight, mostly clear. Lows in the upper 40s. North winds around 5 miles an hour, becoming southwest after midnight. Sunday, sunny. Highs in the lower 70s. Northwest winds 5 to 10 miles an hour. Sunday night, mostly clear. Lows in the mid-40s. North winds around 5 miles an hour. Monday, sunny. Highs in the upper 60s. Northeast winds around 5 miles an hour. Monday night, clear. Lows in the mid-40s.

light and variable winds, becoming southeast around 5 miles an hour after midnight. Tuesday, sunny. Highs in the lower 70s. Tuesday night through Friday, mostly clear. Lows in the lower 50s. Highs in the mid-70s. Friday night, clear. Lows in the mid-50s. Saturday, sunny. Highs in the upper 70s. Again, the forecast for Galesburg and surrounding areas of central and northwest Illinois for the rest of tonight, mostly clear. Lows in the upper 40s. North winds around 5 miles an hour, becoming southwest after midnight. At 10 p.m. in Galesburg, skies were clear. The temperature was 51 degrees, the dew point was 51, and the relative humidity was 99%. The wind was calm. The pressure was 30.18 inches and falling. Elsewhere around the area, skies ranged from clear to partly cloudy. It was 55 at Peoria, 49 at Moline, and 54 at Burlington. Quincy reported 59, Macomb reported 51, and Springfield reported 52. And once again at 10 p.m. in Galesburg, under clear skies, the temperature was 51. Looking elsewhere around the Midwest at 10 p.m., Chicago was partly cloudy, and 60. Indianapolis was mostly cloudy, and 59. St. Louis was mostly cloudy, and 61. Kansas City was clear, and 64. Des Moines was partly cloudy, and 62. Milwaukee had light rain, and 59. The time is currently 10:11 p.m. Central Daylight Time. 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Now for the official National Weather Service forecast for Galesburg and surrounding areas of central and northwest Illinois. Rest of tonight, mostly clear. Lows in the upper 40s. North winds around 5 miles an hour, becoming southwest after midnight. Sunday, sunny. Highs in the lower 70s. Northwest winds 5 to 10 miles an hour. Sunday night, mostly clear. Lows in the mid-40s. North winds around 5 miles an hour. Monday, sunny. Highs in the upper 60s. Northeast winds around 5 miles an hour. Monday night, clear. Lows in the mid-40s. Light and variable winds, becoming southeast around 5 miles an hour after midnight. Tuesday, sunny. Highs in the lower 70s. Tuesday night through Friday, mostly clear. Lows in the lower 50s. Highs in the mid-70s. Friday night, clear. Lows in the mid-50s. Saturday, sunny. Highs in the upper 70s. Again, the forecast for Galesburg and surrounding areas of central and northwest Illinois for the rest of tonight, mostly clear. Lows in the upper 40s. North winds around 5 miles an hour, becoming southwest after midnight. At 10 p.m. in Galesburg, skies were clear. The temperature was 51 degrees, the dew point was 51, and the relative humidity was 99%. The wind was calm. The pressure was 30.18 inches and falling. Elsewhere around the area, skies ranged from clear to partly cloudy. It was 55 at Peoria, 49 at Moline, and 54 at Burlington. Quincy reported 59, Macomb reported 51, and Springfield reported 52. And once again at 10 p.m. in Galesburg, under clear skies, the temperature was 51. Looking elsewhere around the Midwest at 10 p.m., Chicago was partly cloudy, and 60. Indianapolis was mostly cloudy, and 59. St. Louis was mostly cloudy, and 61. Kansas City was clear, and 64. Des Moines was partly cloudy, and 62. Milwaukee had light rain, and 59. 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Programming originates from NOAA's National Weather Service office in Lincoln. 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

station KZZ 66 in Galesburg. Now for the official National Weather Service forecast for Galesburg and surrounding areas of central and northwest Illinois. Rest of tonight, mostly clear. Lows in the upper 40s. North winds around 5 miles an hour, becoming southwest after midnight. Sunday, sunny. Highs in the lower 70s. Northwest winds 5 to 10 miles an hour. Sunday night, mostly clear. Lows in the mid-40s. North winds around 5 miles an hour. Monday, sunny. Highs in the upper 60s. Northeast winds around 5 miles an hour. Monday night, clear. Lows in the mid-40s. Light and variable winds, becoming southeast around 5 miles an hour after midnight. Tuesday, sunny. Highs in the lower 70s. Tuesday night through Friday, mostly clear. Lows in the lower 50s. Highs in the mid-70s. Friday night, clear. Lows in the mid-50s. Saturday, sunny. Highs in the upper 70s. Again, the forecast for Galesburg and surrounding areas of central and northwest Illinois for the rest of tonight, mostly clear. Lows in the upper 40s. North winds around 5 miles an hour, becoming southwest after midnight. At 10 p.m. in Galesburg, skies were clear. The temperature was 51 degrees, the dew point was 51, and the relative humidity was 99%. The wind was calm. The pressure was 30.18 inches and falling. Elsewhere around the area, skies ranged from clear to partly cloudy. It was 55 at Peoria, 49 at Moline, and 54 at Burlington. Quincy reported 59, Macomb reported 51, and Springfield reported 52. And once again at 10 p.m. in Galesburg, under clear skies, the temperature was 51. Looking elsewhere around the Midwest at 10 p.m., Chicago was partly cloudy, and 60. Indianapolis was mostly cloudy, and 59. St. Louis was mostly cloudy, and 61. Kansas City was clear, and 64. Des Moines was partly cloudy, and 62. Milwaukee had light rain, and 59. The time is currently 10:17 p.m. Central Daylight Time. 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Now for the official National Weather Service forecast for Galesburg and surrounding areas of central and northwest Illinois. Rest of tonight, mostly clear. Lows in the upper 40s. North winds around 5 miles an hour, becoming southwest after midnight. Sunday, sunny. Highs in the lower 70s. Northwest winds 5 to 10 miles an hour. Sunday night, mostly clear. Lows in the mid-40s. North winds around 5 miles an hour. Monday, sunny. Highs in the upper 60s. Northeast winds around 5 miles an hour. Monday night, clear. Lows in the mid-40s. Light and variable winds, becoming southeast around 5 miles an hour after midnight. Tuesday, sunny. Highs in the lower 70s. Tuesday night through Friday, mostly clear. Lows in the lower 50s. Highs in the mid-70s. Friday night, clear. Lows in the mid-50s. Saturday, sunny. Highs in the upper 70s. Again, the forecast for Galesburg and surrounding areas of central and northwest Illinois for the rest of tonight, mostly clear. Lows in the upper 40s. North winds around 5 miles an hour, becoming southwest after midnight. At 10 p.m. in Galesburg, skies were clear. The temperature was 51 degrees, the dew point was 51, and the relative humidity was 99%. The wind was calm. The pressure was 30.18 inches and falling. Elsewhere around the area, skies ranged from clear to partly cloudy. It was 55 at Peoria, 49 at Moline, and 54 at Burlington. Quincy reported 59, Macomb reported 51, and Springfield reported 52. And once again at 10 p.m. in Galesburg, under clear skies, the temperature was 51. Looking elsewhere around the Midwest at 10 p.m., Chicago was partly cloudy, and 60. Indianapolis was mostly cloudy, and 59. St. Louis was mostly cloudy, and

61. Kansas City was clear, and 64. Des Moines was partly cloudy, and 62. Milwaukee had light rain, and 59. The time is currently 10:19 p.m. Central Daylight Time. 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Now for the official National Weather Service forecast for Galesburg and surrounding areas of central and northwest Illinois. Rest of tonight, mostly clear. Lows in the upper 40s. North winds around 5 miles an hour, becoming southwest after midnight. Sunday, sunny. Highs in the lower 70s. Northwest winds 5 to 10 miles an hour. Sunday night, mostly clear. Lows in the mid 40s. North winds around 5 miles an hour. Monday, sunny. Highs in the upper 60s. Northeast winds around 5 miles an hour. Monday night, clear. Lows in the mid-40s. Light and variable winds, becoming southeast around 5 miles an hour after midnight. Tuesday, sunny. Highs in the lower 70s. Tuesday night through Friday, mostly clear. Lows in the lower 50s. Highs in the mid-70s. Friday night, clear. Lows in the mid-50s. Saturday, sunny. Highs in the upper 70s. Again, the forecast for Galesburg and surrounding areas of central and northwest Illinois for the rest of tonight, mostly clear. Lows in the upper 40s. North winds around 5 miles an hour, becoming southwest after midnight. At 10 p.m. in Galesburg, skies were clear. The temperature was 51 degrees, the dew point was 51, and the relative humidity was 99%. The wind was calm. The pressure was 30.18 inches and falling. Elsewhere around the area, skies ranged from clear to partly cloudy. It was 55 at Peoria, 49 at Moline, and 54 at Burlington. Quincy reported 59, Macomb reported 51, and Springfield reported 52. And once again at 10 p.m. in Galesburg, under clear skies, the temperature was 51. Looking elsewhere around the Midwest at 10 p.m., Chicago was partly cloudy, and 60. Indianapolis was mostly cloudy, and 59. St. Louis was mostly cloudy, and 61. Kansas City was clear, and 64. Des Moines was partly cloudy, and 62. Milwaukee had light rain, and 59. The time is currently 10:22 p.m. Central Daylight Time. 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Now for the official National Weather Service forecast for Galesburg and surrounding areas of central and northwest Illinois. Rest of tonight, mostly clear. Lows in the upper 40s. North winds around 5 miles an hour, becoming southwest after midnight. Sunday, sunny. Highs in the lower 70s. Northwest winds 5 to 10 miles an hour. Sunday night, mostly clear. Lows in the mid-40s. North winds around 5 miles an hour. Monday, sunny. Highs in the upper 60s. Northeast winds around 5 miles an hour. Monday night, clear. Lows in the mid-40s. Light and variable winds, becoming southeast around 5 miles an hour after midnight. Tuesday, sunny. Highs in the lower 70s. Tuesday night through Friday, mostly clear. Lows in the lower 50s. Highs in the mid-70s. Friday night, clear. Lows in the mid-50s. Saturday, sunny. Highs in the upper 70s. Again, the forecast for Galesburg and surrounding areas of central and northwest Illinois for the rest of tonight, mostly clear. Lows in the upper 40s. North winds around 5 miles an hour, becoming southwest after midnight. At 10 p.m. in Galesburg, skies were clear. The temperature was 51 degrees, the dew point was 51, and the relative humidity was 99%. The wind was calm. The pressure was 30.18 inches and falling. Elsewhere around the area, skies ranged from clear to partly cloudy. It was 55 at Peoria, 49 at Moline, and 54 at Burlington. Quincy reported 59, Macomb reported 51, and Springfield reported 52.

32. And once again at 10 p.m. in Galesburg, under clear skies, the temperature was 51. At 10 p.m. in Galesburg, skies were clear. The temperature was 51 degrees, the dew point was 51, and the relative humidity was 99%. The wind was calm. The pressure was 30.18 inches and falling. Elsewhere around the area, it was clear. It was 55 at Peoria, 49 at Moline, and 54 at Burlington. Quincy reported 59, Macomb reported 51, and Springfield reported 52. And once again at 10 p.m. in Galesburg, under clear skies, the temperature was 51. Looking elsewhere around the Midwest at 10 p.m., Chicago was partly cloudy, and 60. Indianapolis was mostly cloudy, and 59. St. Louis was mostly cloudy, and 61. Kansas City was clear, and 64. Des Moines was partly cloudy, and 62. Milwaukee had light rain, and 59. The time is currently 10:25 p.m. Central Daylight Time. 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Now for the official National Weather Service forecast for Galesburg and surrounding areas of central and northwest Illinois. Rest of tonight, mostly clear. Lows in the upper 40s. North winds around 5 miles an hour, becoming southwest after midnight. Sunday, sunny. Highs in the lower 70s. Northwest winds 5 to 10 miles an hour. Sunday night, mostly clear. Lows in the mid-40s. North winds around 5 miles an hour. Monday, sunny. Highs in the upper 60s. Northeast winds around 5 miles an hour. Monday night, clear. Lows in the mid-40s. Light and variable winds, becoming southeast around 5 miles an hour after midnight. Tuesday, sunny. Highs in the lower 70s. Tuesday night through Friday, mostly clear. Lows in the lower 50s. Highs in the mid-70s. Friday night, clear. Lows in the mid-50s. Saturday, sunny. Highs in the upper 70s. Again, the forecast for Galesburg and surrounding areas of central and northwest Illinois for the rest of tonight, mostly clear. Lows in the upper 40s. North winds around 5 miles an hour, becoming southwest after midnight. At 10 p.m. in Galesburg, skies were clear. The temperature was 51 degrees, the dew point was 51, and the relative humidity was 99%. The wind was calm. The pressure was 30.18 inches and falling. Elsewhere around the area, it was clear. It was 55 at Peoria, 49 at Moline, and 54 at Burlington. Quincy reported 59, Macomb reported 51, and Springfield reported 52. And once again at 10 p.m. in Galesburg, under clear skies, the temperature was 51. Looking elsewhere around the Midwest at 10 p.m., Chicago was partly cloudy, and 60. Indianapolis was mostly cloudy, and 59. St. Louis was mostly cloudy, and 61. Kansas City was clear, and 64. Des Moines was partly cloudy, and 62. Milwaukee had light rain, and 59. The time is currently 10:28 p.m. Central Daylight Time. 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Now for the official National Weather Service forecast for Galesburg and surrounding areas of central and northwest Illinois. Rest of tonight, mostly clear. Lows in the upper 40s. North winds around 5 miles an hour, becoming southwest after midnight. Sunday, sunny. Highs in the lower 70s. Northwest winds 5 to 10 miles an hour. Sunday night, mostly clear. Lows in the mid-40s. North winds around 5 miles an hour. Monday, sunny. Highs in the upper 60s. Northeast winds around 5 miles an hour. Monday night, clear. Lows in the mid-40s. Light and variable winds, becoming southeast around 5 miles an hour after midnight. Tuesday, sunny. Highs in the lower 70s. Tuesday night through Friday, mostly clear. Lows in the lower 50s. Highs in the mid-70s. Friday night.

clear. Lows in the mid-50s. Saturday, sunny. Highs in the upper 70s. Again, the forecast for Galesburg and surrounding areas of central and northwest Illinois for the rest of tonight, mostly clear. Lows in the upper 40s. North winds around 5 miles an hour, becoming southwest after midnight. At 10 p.m. in Galesburg, skies were clear. The temperature was 51 degrees, the dew point was 51, and the relative humidity was 99%. The wind was calm. The pressure was 30.18 inches and falling. Elsewhere around the area, it was clear. It was 55 at Peoria, 49 at Moline, and 54 at Burlington. Quincy reported 59, Macomb reported 51, and Springfield reported 52. And once again at 10 p.m. in Galesburg, under clear skies, the temperature was 51. Looking elsewhere around the Midwest at 10 p.m., Chicago was partly cloudy, and 60. Indianapolis was mostly cloudy, and 59. St. Louis was mostly cloudy, and 61. Kansas City was clear, and 64. Des Moines was partly cloudy, and 62. Milwaukee had light rain, and 59. The time is currently 10:31 p.m. Central Daylight Time. 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Now for the official National Weather Service forecast for Galesburg and surrounding areas of central and northwest Illinois. Rest of tonight, mostly clear. Lows in the upper 40s. North winds around 5 miles an hour, becoming southwest after midnight. Sunday, sunny. Highs in the lower 70s. Northwest winds 5 to 10 miles an hour. Sunday night, mostly clear. Lows in the mid-40s. North winds around 5 miles an hour. Monday, sunny. Highs in the upper 60s. Northeast winds around 5 miles an hour. Monday night, clear. Lows in the mid-40s. Light and variable winds, becoming southeast around 5 miles an hour after midnight. Tuesday, sunny. Highs in the lower 70s. Tuesday night through Friday, mostly clear. Lows in the lower 50s. Highs in the mid-70s. Friday night, clear. Lows in the mid-50s. Saturday, sunny. Highs in the upper 70s. Again, the forecast for Galesburg and surrounding areas of central and northwest Illinois for the rest of tonight, mostly clear. Lows in the upper 40s. North winds around 5 miles an hour, becoming southwest after midnight. At 10 p.m. in Galesburg, skies were clear. The temperature was 51 degrees, the dew point was 51, and the relative humidity was 99%. The wind was calm. The pressure was 30.18 inches and falling. Elsewhere around the area, it was clear. It was 55 at Peoria, 49 at Moline, and 54 at Burlington. Quincy reported 59, Macomb reported 51, and Springfield reported 52. And once again at 10 p.m. in Galesburg, under clear skies, the temperature was 51. Looking out, and Springfield reported 52. And once again at 10 p.m. in Galesburg, under clear skies, the temperature was 51. Looking elsewhere around the Midwest at 10 p.m., Chicago was partly cloudy, and 60. Indianapolis was mostly cloudy, and 59. St. Louis was mostly cloudy, and 61. Kansas City was clear, and 64. Des Moines was partly cloudy, and 62. Milwaukee had light rain, and 59. The time is currently 10:33 p.m. Central Daylight Time. 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Now for the official National Weather Service forecast for Galesburg and surrounding areas of central and northwest Illinois. Rest of tonight, mostly clear. Lows in the upper 40s. North winds around 5 miles an hour, becoming southwest after midnight. Sunday, sunny. Highs in the lower 70s. Northwest winds 5 to 10 miles an hour. Sunday night, mostly clear. Lows in the mid-40s. North winds around 5 miles an hour. Monday, sunny. Highs in the upper 60s.

northeast winds around 5 miles an hour. Monday night, clear. Lows in the mid-40s. Light and variable winds, becoming southeast around 5 miles an hour after midnight. Tuesday, sunny. Highs in the lower 70s. Tuesday night through Friday, mostly clear. Lows in the lower 50s. Highs in the mid-70s. Friday night, clear. Lows in the mid-50s. Saturday, sunny. Highs in the upper 70s. Again, the forecast for Galesburg and surrounding areas of central and northwest Illinois for the rest of tonight, mostly clear. Lows in the upper 40s. North winds around 5 miles an hour, becoming southwest after midnight. At 10 p.m. in Galesburg, skies were clear. The temperature was 51 degrees, the dew point was 51, and the relative humidity was 99%. The wind was calm. The pressure was 30.18 inches and falling. Elsewhere around the area, it was clear. It was 55 at Peoria, 49 at Moline, and 54 at Burlington. Quincy reported 59, Macomb reported 51, and Springfield reported 52. And once again at 10 p.m. in Galesburg, under clear skies, the temperature was 51. Looking elsewhere around the Midwest at 10 p.m., Chicago was partly cloudy, and 60. Indianapolis was mostly cloudy, and 59. St. Louis was mostly cloudy, and 61. Kansas City was clear, and 64. Des Moines was partly cloudy, and 62. Milwaukee had light rain, and 59. The time is currently 10:36 p.m. Central Daylight Time. 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Now for the official National Weather Service forecast for Galesburg and surrounding areas of central and northwest Illinois. Rest of tonight, mostly clear. Lows in the upper 40s. North winds around 5 miles an hour, becoming southwest after midnight. Sunday, sunny. Highs in the lower 70s. Northwest winds 5 to 10 miles an hour. Sunday night, mostly clear. Lows in the mid-40s. North winds around 5 miles an hour. Monday, sunny. Highs in the upper 60s. Northeast winds around 5 miles an hour. Monday night, clear. Lows in the mid-40s. Light and variable winds, becoming southeast around 5 miles an hour after midnight. Tuesday, sunny. Highs in the lower 70s. Tuesday night through Friday, mostly clear. Lows in the lower 50s. Highs in the mid-70s. Friday night, clear. Lows in the mid-50s. Saturday, sunny. Highs in the upper 70s. Again, the forecast for Galesburg and surrounding areas of central and northwest Illinois for the rest of tonight, mostly clear. Lows in the upper 40s. North winds around 5 miles an hour, becoming southwest after midnight. At 10 p.m. in Galesburg, skies were clear. The temperature was 51 degrees, the dew point was 51, and the relative humidity was 99%. The wind was calm. The pressure was 30.18 inches and falling. Elsewhere around the area, it was clear. It was 55 at Peoria, 49 at Moline, and 54 at Burlington. Quincy reported 59, Macomb reported 51, and Springfield reported 52. And once again at 10 p.m. in Galesburg, under clear skies, the temperature was 51. Looking elsewhere around the Midwest at 10 p.m., Chicago was partly cloudy, and 60. Indianapolis was mostly cloudy, and 59. St. Louis was mostly cloudy, and 61. Kansas City was clear, and 64. Des Moines was partly cloudy, and 62. Milwaukee had light rain, and 59. The time is currently 10:38 p.m. Central Daylight Time. 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Now for the official National Weather Service forecast for Galesburg and surrounding areas of central and northwest Illinois. Rest of tonight, mostly clear. Lows in the upper 40s. Southeast winds around 5 miles an hour, becoming southwest after midnight. Sunday, sunny.

highs in the lower 70s. Northwest winds 5 to 10 miles an hour. Sunday night, mostly clear. Lows in the mid-40s. North winds around 5 miles an hour. Monday, sunny. Highs in the upper 60s. Northeast winds around 5 miles an hour. Monday night, clear. Lows in the mid-40s. Light and variable winds, becoming southeast around 5 miles an hour after midnight. Tuesday, sunny. Highs in the lower 70s. Tuesday night through Friday, mostly clear. Lows in the lower 50s. Highs in the mid-70s. Friday night, clear. Lows in the mid-50s. Saturday, sunny. Highs in the upper 70s. Again, the forecast for Galesburg and surrounding areas of central and northwest Illinois for the rest of tonight, mostly clear. Lows in the upper 40s. Southeast winds around 5 miles an hour, becoming southwest after midnight. At 10 p.m. in Galesburg, skies were clear. The temperature was 51 degrees, the dew point was 51, and the relative humidity was 99%. The wind was calm. The pressure was 30.18 inches and falling. Elsewhere around the area, it was clear. It was 55 at Peoria, 49 at Moline, and 54 at Burlington. Quincy reported 59, Macomb reported 51, and Springfield reported 52. And once again at 10 p.m. in Galesburg, under clear skies, the temperature was 51. Looking elsewhere around the Midwest at 10 p.m., Chicago was partly cloudy and 60. Indianapolis was mostly cloudy and 59. St. Louis was mostly cloudy and 61. Kansas City was clear and 64. Des Moines was partly cloudy and 62. Milwaukee had light rain and 59. The time is currently 10:41 p.m. Central Daylight Time. 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Now for the official National Weather Service forecast for Galesburg and surrounding areas of central and northwest Illinois. Rest of tonight, mostly clear. Lows in the upper 40s. Southeast winds around 5 miles an hour, becoming southwest after midnight. Sunday, sunny. Highs in the lower 70s. Northwest winds 5 to 10 miles an hour. Sunday night, mostly clear. Lows in the mid-40s. North winds around 5 miles an hour. Monday, sunny. Highs in the upper 60s. Northeast winds around 5 miles an hour. Monday night, clear. Lows in the mid-40s. Light and variable winds, becoming southeast around 5 miles an hour after midnight. Tuesday, sunny. Highs in the lower 70s. Tuesday night through Friday, mostly clear. Lows in the lower 50s. Highs in the mid-70s. Friday night, clear. Lows in the mid-50s. Saturday, sunny. Highs in the upper 70s. Again, the forecast for Galesburg and surrounding areas of central and northwest Illinois for the rest of tonight, mostly clear. Lows in the upper 40s. Southeast winds around 5 miles an hour, becoming southwest after midnight. At 10 p.m. in Galesburg, skies were clear. The temperature was 51 degrees, the dew point was 51, and the relative humidity was 99%. The wind was calm. The pressure was 30.18 inches and falling. Elsewhere around the area, it was clear. It was 55 at Peoria, 49 at Moline, and 54 at Burlington. Quincy reported 59, Macomb reported 51, and Springfield reported 52. And once again at 10 p.m. in Galesburg, under clear skies, the temperature was 51. Looking elsewhere around the Midwest at 10 p.m., Chicago was partly cloudy and 60. Indianapolis was mostly cloudy and 59. St. Louis was mostly cloudy and 61. Kansas City was clear and 64. Des Moines was partly cloudy and 62. Milwaukee had light rain and 59. The time is currently 10:44 p.m. Central Daylight Time. 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

forecast for Galesburg and surrounding areas of central and northwest Illinois. Rest of tonight, mostly clear. Lows in the upper 40s. Southeast winds around 5 miles an hour, becoming southwest after midnight. Sunday, sunny. Highs in the lower 70s. Northwest winds 5 to 10 miles an hour. Sunday night, mostly clear. Lows in the mid 40s. North winds around 5 miles an hour. Monday, sunny. Highs in the upper 60s. Northeast winds around 5 miles an hour. Monday night, clear. Lows in the mid 40s. Light and variable winds, becoming southeast around 5 miles an hour after midnight. Tuesday, sunny. Highs in the lower 70s. Tuesday night through Friday, mostly clear. Lows in the lower 50s. Highs in the mid 70s. Friday night, clear. Lows in the mid 50s. Saturday, sunny. Highs in the upper 70s. Again, the forecast for Galesburg and surrounding areas of central and northwest Illinois for the rest of tonight, mostly clear. Lows in the upper 40s. Southeast winds around 5 miles an hour, becoming southwest after midnight. At 10 p.m. in Galesburg, skies were clear. The temperature was 51 degrees, the dew point was 51, and the relative humidity was 99%. The wind was calm. The pressure was 30.18 inches and falling. Elsewhere around the area, it was clear. It was 55 at Peoria, 49 at Moline, and 54 at Burlington. Quincy reported 59, Macomb reported 51, and Springfield reported 52. And once again at 10 p.m. in Galesburg, under clear skies, the temperature was 51. Looking elsewhere around the Midwest at 10 p.m., Chicago was partly cloudy, and 60. Indianapolis was mostly cloudy, and 59. St. Louis was mostly cloudy, and 61. Kansas City was clear, and 64. Des Moines was partly cloudy, and 62. Milwaukee had light rain, and 59. The time is currently 10:46 p.m. Central Daylight Time. 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Now for the official National Weather Service forecast for Galesburg and surrounding areas of central and northwest Illinois. Rest of tonight, mostly clear. Lows in the upper 40s. Southeast winds around 5 miles an hour, becoming southwest after midnight. Sunday, sunny. Highs in the lower 70s. Northwest winds 5 to 10 miles an hour. Sunday night, mostly clear. Lows in the mid 40s. North winds around 5 miles an hour. Monday, sunny. Highs in the upper 60s. Northeast winds around 5 miles an hour. Monday night, clear. Lows in the mid 40s. Light and variable winds, becoming southeast around 5 miles an hour after midnight. Tuesday, sunny. Highs in the lower 70s. Tuesday night through Friday, mostly clear. Lows in the lower 50s. Highs in the mid 70s. Friday night, clear. Lows in the mid 50s. Saturday, sunny. Highs in the upper 70s. Again, the forecast for Galesburg and surrounding areas of central and northwest Illinois for the rest of tonight, mostly clear. Lows in the upper 40s. Southeast winds around 5 miles an hour, becoming southwest after midnight. At 10 p.m. in Galesburg, skies were clear. The temperature was 51 degrees, the dew point was 51, and the relative humidity was 99%. The wind was calm. The pressure was 30.18 inches and falling. Elsewhere around the area, it was clear. It was 55 at Peoria, 49 at Moline, and 54 at Burlington. Quincy reported 59, Macomb reported 51, and Springfield reported 52. And once again at 10 p.m. in Galesburg, under clear skies, the temperature was 51. Looking elsewhere around the Midwest at 10 p.m., Chicago was partly cloudy, and 60. Indianapolis was mostly cloudy, and 59. St. Louis was mostly cloudy, and 61. Kansas City was clear, and 64. Des Moines was partly cloudy, and 62.

Aki have light rain at 59. The time is currently 10:49 p.m. Central Daylight Time. 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Now for the official National Weather Service forecast for Galesburg and surrounding areas of central and northwest Illinois. Rest of tonight, mostly clear. Lows in the upper 40s. Southeast winds around 5 miles an hour, becoming southwest after midnight. Sunday, sunny. Highs in the lower 70s. Northwest winds 5 to 10 miles an hour. Sunday night, mostly clear. Lows in the mid-40s. North winds around 5 miles an hour. Monday, sunny. Highs in the upper 60s. Northeast winds around 5 miles an hour. Monday night, clear. Lows in the mid-40s. Light and variable winds, becoming southeast around 5 miles an hour after midnight. Tuesday, sunny. Highs in the lower 70s. Tuesday night through Friday, mostly clear. Lows in the lower 50s. Highs in the mid-70s. Friday night, clear. Lows in the mid-50s. Saturday, sunny. Highs in the upper 70s. Again, the forecast for Galesburg and surrounding areas of central and northwest Illinois for the rest of tonight, mostly clear. Lows in the upper 40s. Southeast winds around 5 miles an hour, becoming southwest after midnight. At 10 p.m. in Galesburg, skies were clear. The temperature was 51 degrees, the dew point was 51, and the relative humidity was 99%. The wind was calm. The pressure was 30.18 inches and falling. Elsewhere around the area, it was clear. It was 55 at Peoria, 49 at Moline, and 54 at Burlington. Quincy reported 59, Macomb reported 51, and Springfield reported 52. And once again at 10 p.m. in Galesburg, under clear skies, the temperature was 51. Looking elsewhere around the Midwest at 10 p.m., Chicago was partly cloudy, and 60. Indianapolis was mostly cloudy, and 59. St. Louis was mostly cloudy, and 61. Kansas City was clear, and 64. Des Moines was partly cloudy, and 62. Milwaukee had light rain, and 59. The time is currently 10:52 p.m. Central Daylight Time. 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Now for the official National Weather Service forecast for Galesburg and surrounding areas of central and northwest Illinois. Rest of tonight, mostly clear. Lows in the upper 40s. Southeast winds around 5 miles an hour, becoming southwest after midnight. Sunday, sunny. Highs in the lower 70s. Northwest winds 5 to 10 miles an hour. Sunday night, mostly clear. Lows in the mid-40s. North winds around 5 miles an hour. Monday, sunny. Highs in the upper 60s. Northeast winds around 5 miles an hour. Monday night, clear. Lows in the mid-40s. Light and variable winds, becoming southeast around 5 miles an hour after midnight. Tuesday, sunny. Highs in the lower 70s. Tuesday night through Friday, mostly clear. Lows in the lower 50s. Highs in the mid-70s. Friday night, clear. Lows in the mid-50s. Saturday, sunny. Highs in the upper 70s. Again, the forecast for Galesburg and surrounding areas of central and northwest Illinois for the rest of tonight, mostly clear. Lows in the upper 40s. Southeast winds around 5 miles an hour, becoming southwest after midnight. At 10 p.m. in Galesburg, skies were clear. The temperature was 51 degrees, the dew point was 51, and the relative humidity was 99%. The wind was calm. The pressure was 30.18 inches and falling. Elsewhere around the area, it was clear. It was 55 at Peoria, 49 at Moline, and 54 at Burlington. Quincy reported 59, Macomb reported 51, and Springfield reported 52. And once again at 10 p.m. in Galesburg, under clear skies, the temperature was 51. Looking elsewhere around the Midwest at 10 p.m.,

Chicago was partly cloudy and 60. Indianapolis was mostly cloudy and 59. St. Louis was mostly cloudy and 61. Kansas City was clear and 64. Des Moines was partly cloudy and 62. Milwaukee had light rain and 59. The time is currently 10:54 p.m. Central Daylight Time. 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Now for the official National Weather Service forecast for Galesburg and surrounding areas of central and northwest Illinois. Rest of tonight, mostly clear. Lows in the upper 40s. Southeast winds around 5 miles an hour, becoming southwest after midnight. Sunday, sunny. Highs in the lower 70s. Northwest winds 5 to 10 miles an hour. Sunday night, mostly clear. Lows in the mid-40s. North winds around 5 miles an hour. Monday, sunny. Highs in the upper 60s. Northeast winds around 5 miles an hour. Monday night, clear. Lows in the mid-40s. Light and variable winds, becoming southeast around 5 miles an hour after midnight. Tuesday, sunny. Highs in the lower 70s. Tuesday night through Friday, mostly clear. Lows in the lower 50s. Highs in the mid-70s. Friday night, clear. Lows in the mid-50s. Saturday, sunny. Highs in the upper 70s. Again, the forecast for Galesburg and surrounding areas of central and northwest Illinois for the rest of tonight, mostly clear. Lows in the upper 40s. Southeast winds around 5 miles an hour, becoming southwest after midnight. At 10 p.m. in Galesburg, skies were clear. The temperature was 51 degrees, the dew point was 51, and the relative humidity was 99%. The wind was calm. The pressure was 30.18 inches and falling. Elsewhere around the area, it was clear. It was 55 at Peoria, 49 at Moline, and 54 at Burlington. Quincy reported 59, Macomb reported 51, and Springfield reported 52. And once again at 10 p.m. in Galesburg, under clear skies, the temperature was 51. Looking elsewhere around the Midwest at 10 p.m., Chicago was partly cloudy and 60. Indianapolis was mostly cloudy and 59. St. Louis was mostly cloudy and 61. Kansas City was clear and 64. Des Moines was partly cloudy and 62. Milwaukee had light rain and 59. The time is currently 10:57 p.m. Central Daylight Time. 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Now for the official National Weather Service forecast for Galesburg and surrounding areas of central and northwest Illinois. Rest of tonight, mostly clear. Lows in the upper 40s. Southeast winds around 5 miles an hour, becoming southwest after midnight. Sunday, sunny. Highs in the lower 70s. Northwest winds 5 to 10 miles an hour. Sunday night, mostly clear. Lows in the mid-40s. North winds around 5 miles an hour. Monday, sunny. Highs in the upper 60s. Northeast winds around 5 miles an hour. Monday night, clear. Lows in the mid-40s. Light and variable winds, becoming southeast around 5 miles an hour after midnight. Tuesday, sunny. Highs in the lower 70s. Tuesday night through Friday, mostly clear. Lows in the lower 50s. Highs in the mid-70s. Friday night, clear. Lows in the mid-50s. Saturday, sunny. Highs in the upper 70s. Again, the forecast for Galesburg and surrounding areas of central and northwest Illinois for the rest of tonight, mostly clear. Lows in the upper 40s. Southeast winds around 5 miles an hour, becoming southwest after midnight. At 10 p.m. in Galesburg, skies were clear. The temperature was 51 degrees, the dew point was 51, and the relative humidity was 99%. The wind was calm. The pressure was 30.18 inches and falling. Elsewhere around the area, it was clear. It was 55 at Peoria, 49 at Moline,

Galesburg. Now for the official National Weather Service forecast for Galesburg and surrounding areas of central and northwest Illinois. Rest of tonight, mostly clear. Lows in the upper 40s. Southeast winds around 5 miles an hour, becoming southwest after midnight. Sunday, sunny. Highs in the lower 70s. Northwest winds 5 to 10 miles an hour. Sunday night, mostly clear. Lows in the mid-40s. North winds around 5 miles an hour. Monday, sunny. Highs in the upper 60s. Northeast winds around 5 miles an hour. Monday night, clear. Lows in the mid-40s. Light and variable winds, becoming southeast around 5 miles an hour after midnight. Tuesday, sunny. Highs in the lower 70s. Tuesday night through Friday, mostly clear. Lows in the lower 50s. Highs in the mid-70s. Friday night, clear. Lows in the mid-50s. Saturday, sunny. Highs in the upper 70s. Again, the forecast for Galesburg and surrounding areas of central and northwest Illinois for the rest of tonight, mostly clear. Lows in the upper 40s. Southeast winds around 5 miles an hour, becoming southwest after midnight. The time is currently 11:01 p.m. Central Daylight Time. 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Now for the official National Weather Service forecast for Galesburg and surrounding areas of central and northwest Illinois. Rest of tonight, mostly clear. Lows in the upper 40s. Southeast winds around 5 miles an hour, becoming southwest after midnight. Sunday, sunny. Highs in the lower 70s. Northwest winds 5 to 10 miles an hour. Sunday night, mostly clear. Lows in the mid-40s. North winds around 5 miles an hour. Monday, sunny. Highs in the upper 60s. Northeast winds around 5 miles an hour. Monday night, clear. Lows in the mid-40s. Light and variable winds, becoming southeast around 5 miles an hour after midnight. Tuesday, sunny. Highs in the lower 70s. Tuesday night through Friday, mostly clear. Lows in the lower 50s. Highs in the mid-70s. Friday night, clear. Lows in the mid-50s. Saturday, sunny. Highs in the upper 70s. Again, the forecast for Galesburg and surrounding areas of central and northwest Illinois for the rest of tonight, mostly clear. Lows in the upper 40s. Southeast winds around 5 miles an hour, becoming southwest after midnight. The time is currently 11:03 p.m. Central Daylight Time. 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Now for the official National Weather Service forecast for Galesburg and surrounding areas of central and northwest Illinois. Rest of tonight, mostly clear. Lows in the upper 40s. Southeast winds around 5 miles an hour, becoming southwest after midnight. Sunday, sunny. Highs in the lower 70s. Northwest winds 5 to 10 miles an hour. Sunday night, mostly clear. Lows in the mid-40s. North winds around 5 miles an hour. Monday, sunny. Highs in the upper 60s. Northeast winds around 5 miles an hour. Monday night, clear. Lows in the mid-40s. Light and variable winds, becoming southeast around 5 miles an hour after midnight. Tuesday, sunny. Highs in the lower 70s. Tuesday night through Friday, mostly clear. Lows in the lower 50s. Highs in the mid-70s. Friday night, clear. Lows in the mid-50s. Saturday, sunny. Highs in the upper 70s. Again, the forecast for Galesburg and surrounding areas of central and north west Illinois for the rest of tonight, mostly clear. Lows in the upper 40s. Southeast winds around 5 miles an hour, becoming southwest after midnight. The time is currently 11:05 p.m. Central Daylight Time. 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Now for the official National Weather Service forecast for Galesburg and

surrounding areas of central and northwest Illinois. Rest of tonight, mostly clear. Lows in the upper 40s. Southeast winds around 5 miles an hour, becoming southwest after midnight. Sunday, sunny. Highs in the lower 70s. Northwest winds 5 to 10 miles an hour. Sunday night, mostly clear. Lows in the mid 40s. North winds around 5 miles an hour. Monday, sunny. Highs in the upper 60s. Northeast winds around 5 miles an hour. Monday night, clear. Lows in the mid 40s. Light and variable winds, becoming southeast around 5 miles an hour after midnight. Tuesday, sunny. Highs in the lower 70s. Tuesday night through Friday, mostly clear. Lows in the lower 50s. Highs in the mid 70s. Friday night, clear. Lows in the mid 50s. Saturday, sunny. Highs in the upper 70s. Again, the forecast for Galesburg and surrounding areas of central and northwest Illinois for the rest of tonight, mostly clear. Lows in the upper 40s. Southeast winds around 5 miles an hour, becoming southwest after midnight. At 11 p.m. in Galesburg, skies were clear. The temperature was 52 degrees, the dew point was 49, and the relative humidity was 90%. The wind was calm. The pressure was 30.17 inches and falling. Elsewhere around the area, it was clear. It was 54 at Peoria, 50 at Moline, and 51 at Burlington. Quincy reported 56, Macomb reported 49, and Springfield reported 50. And once again at 11 p.m. in Galesburg, under clear skies, the temperature was 52. Looking elsewhere around the Midwest at 11 p.m., Chicago was mostly cloudy, and 60. Indianapolis was partly cloudy, and 58. St. Louis was mostly cloudy, and 59. Kansas City was clear, and 63. Des Moines was clear, and 61. Milwaukee had light rain, and 59. The time is currently 11:07 p.m. Central Daylight Time. 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Now for the official National Weather Service forecast for Galesburg and surrounding areas of central and northwest Illinois. Rest of tonight, mostly clear. Lows in the upper 40s. Southeast winds around 5 miles an hour, becoming southwest after midnight. Sunday, sunny. Highs in the lower 70s. Northwest winds 5 to 10 miles an hour. Sunday night, mostly clear. Lows in the mid-40s. North winds around 5 miles an hour. Monday, sunny. Highs in the upper 60s. Northeast winds around 5 miles an hour. Monday night, clear. Lows in the mid-40s. Light and variable winds, becoming southeast around 5 miles an hour after midnight. Tuesday, sunny. Highs in the lower 70s. Tuesday night through Friday, mostly clear. Lows in the lower 50s. Highs in the mid 70s. Friday night, clear. Lows in the mid 50s. Saturday, sunny. Highs in the upper 70s. Again, the forecast for Galesburg and surrounding areas of central and northwest Illinois for the rest of tonight, mostly clear. Lows in the upper 40s. Southeast winds around 5 miles an hour, becoming southwest after midnight. At 11 p.m. in Galesburg, skies were clear. The temperature was 52 degrees, the dew point was 49, and the relative humidity was 90%. The wind was calm. The pressure was 30.17 inches and falling. Elsewhere around the area, it was clear. It was 54 at Peoria, 50 at Moline, and 51 at Burlington. Quincy reported 56, Macomb reported 49, and Springfield reported 50. And once again at 11 p.m. in Galesburg, under clear skies, the temperature was 52. Looking elsewhere around the Midwest at 11 p.m., Chicago was mostly cloudy, and 60. Indianapolis was partly cloudy, and 58. St. Louis was mostly cloudy, and 59. Kansas City was clear, and 63. Des Moines was clear, and 61. Milwaukee had light rain, and 59.

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Now for the official National Weather Service forecast for Galesburg and surrounding areas of central and northwest Illinois. Rest of tonight, mostly clear. Lows in the upper 40s. Southeast winds around 5 miles an hour, becoming southwest after midnight. Sunday, sunny. Highs in the lower 70s. Northwest winds 5 to 10 miles an hour. Sunday night, mostly clear. Lows in the mid-40s. North winds around 5 miles an hour. Monday, sunny. Highs in the upper 60s. Northeast winds around 5 miles an hour. Monday night, clear. Lows in the mid-40s. Light and variable winds, becoming southeast around 5 miles an hour after midnight. Tuesday, sunny. Highs in the lower 70s. Tuesday night through Friday, mostly clear. Lows in the lower 50s. Highs in the mid-70s. Friday night, clear. Lows in the mid-50s. Saturday, sunny. Highs in the upper 70s. Again, the forecast for Galesburg and surrounding areas of central and northwest Illinois for the rest of tonight, mostly clear. Lows in the upper 40s. Southeast winds around 5 miles an hour, becoming southwest after midnight. At 11 p.m. in Galesburg, skies were clear. The temperature was 52 degrees, the dew point was 49, and the relative humidity was 90%. The wind was calm. The pressure was 30.17 inches and falling. Elsewhere around the area, it was clear. It was 54 at Peoria, 50 at Moline, and 51 at Burlington. Quincy reported 56, Macomb reported 49, and Springfield reported 50. And once again at 11 p.m. in Galesburg, under clear skies, the temperature was 52. Looking elsewhere around the Midwest at 11 p.m., Chicago was mostly cloudy, and 60. Indianapolis was partly cloudy, and 58. St. Louis was mostly cloudy, and 59. Kansas City was clear, and 63. Des Moines was clear, and 61. Milwaukee had light rain, and 59. The time is currently 11:12 p.m. Central Daylight Time. 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Now for the official National Weather Service forecast for Galesburg and surrounding areas of central and northwest Illinois. Rest of tonight, mostly clear. Lows in the upper 40s. Southeast winds around 5 miles an hour, becoming southwest after midnight. Sunday, sunny. Highs in the lower 70s. Northwest winds 5 to 10 miles an hour. Sunday night, mostly clear. Lows in the mid-40s. North winds around 5 miles an hour. Monday, sunny. Highs in the upper 60s. Northeast winds around 5 miles an hour. Monday night, clear. Lows in the mid-40s. Light and variable winds, becoming southeast around 5 miles an hour after midnight. Tuesday, sunny. Highs in the lower 70s. Tuesday night through Friday, mostly clear. Lows in the lower 50s. Highs in the mid-70s. Friday night, clear. Lows in the mid-50s. Saturday, sunny. Highs in the upper 70s. Again, the forecast for Galesburg and surrounding areas of central and northwest Illinois for the rest of tonight, mostly clear. Lows in the upper 40s. Southeast winds around 5 miles an hour, becoming southwest after midnight. 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KZZ66 serves the following counties: Henry, Knox, Mercer, and Warren. KZZ66 is part of the All Hazards Network of NOAA Weather Radio. At 11 p.m. in Galesburg, skies were clear. The temperature was 52 degrees, the dew point was 49, and the relative humidity was 90%. The wind was calm. The pressure was 30.17 inches and falling.

falling. Elsewhere around the area, it was clear. It was 54 at Peoria, 50 at Moline, and 51 at Burlington. Quincy reported 56, Macomb reported 49, and Springfield reported 50. And once again at 11 p.m. in Galesburg, under clear skies, the temperature was 52. Looking elsewhere around the Midwest at 11 p.m., Chicago was mostly cloudy, and 60. Indianapolis was partly cloudy, and 58. St. Louis was mostly cloudy, and 59. Kansas City was clear, and 63. Des Moines was clear, and 61. Milwaukee had light rain, and 59. The time is currently 11:16 p.m. Central Daylight Time. 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Now for the official National Weather Service forecast for Galesburg and surrounding areas of central and northwest Illinois. Rest of tonight, mostly clear. Lows in the upper 40s. Southeast winds around 5 miles an hour, becoming southwest after midnight. Sunday, sunny. Highs in the lower 70s. Northwest winds 5 to 10 miles an hour. Sunday night, mostly clear. Lows in the mid 40s. North winds around 5 miles an hour. Monday, sunny. Highs in the upper 60s. Northeast winds around 5 miles an hour. Monday night, clear. Lows in the mid 40s. Light and variable winds, becoming southeast around 5 miles an hour after midnight. Tuesday, sunny. Highs in the lower 70s. Tuesday night through Friday, mostly clear. Lows in the lower 50s. Highs in the mid 70s. Friday night, clear. Lows in the mid 50s. Saturday, sunny. Highs in the upper 70s. Again, the forecast for Galesburg and surrounding areas of central and northwest Illinois for the rest of tonight, mostly clear. Lows in the upper 40s. Southeast winds around 5 miles an hour, becoming southwest after midnight. At 11 p.m. in Galesburg, skies were clear. The temperature was 52 degrees, the dew point was 49, and the relative humidity was 90%. The wind was calm. The pressure was 30.17 inches and falling. Elsewhere around the area, it was clear. It was 54 at Peoria, 50 at Moline, and 51 at Burlington. Quincy reported 56, Macomb reported 49, and Springfield reported 50. And once again at 11 p.m. in Galesburg, under clear skies, the temperature was 52. Looking elsewhere around the Midwest at 11 p.m., Chicago was mostly cloudy, and 60. Indianapolis was partly cloudy, and 58. St. Louis was mostly cloudy, and 59. Kansas City was clear, and 63. Des Moines was clear, and 61. Milwaukee had light rain, and 59. The time is currently 11:18 p.m. Central Daylight Time. 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Now for the official National Weather Service forecast for Galesburg and surrounding areas of central and northwest Illinois. Rest of tonight, mostly clear. Lows in the upper 40s. Southeast winds around 5 miles an hour, becoming southwest after midnight. Sunday, sunny. Highs in the lower 70s. Northwest winds 5 to 10 miles an hour. Sunday night, mostly clear. Lows in the mid 40s. North winds around 5 miles an hour. Monday, sunny. Highs in the upper 60s. Northeast winds around 5 miles an hour. Monday night, clear. Lows in the mid 40s. Light and variable winds, becoming southeast around 5 miles an hour after midnight. Tuesday, sunny. Highs in the lower 70s. Tuesday night through Friday, mostly clear. Lows in the lower 50s. Highs in the mid 70s. Friday night, clear. Lows in the mid 50s. Saturday, sunny. Highs in the upper 70s. Again, the forecast for Galesburg and surrounding areas of central and northwest Illinois for the rest of tonight, mostly clear. Lows in the upper 40s. Southeast winds around 5 miles an hour, becoming southwest

after midnight. At 11 p.m. in Galesburg, skies were clear. The temperature was 52 degrees, the dew point was 49, and the relative humidity was 90%. The wind was calm. The pressure was 30.17 inches and falling. Elsewhere around the area, it was clear. It was 54 at Peoria, 50 at Moline, and 51 at Burlington. Quincy reported 56, Macomb reported 49, and Springfield reported 50. And once again at 11 p.m. in Galesburg, under clear skies, the temperature was 52. Looking elsewhere around the Midwest at 11 p.m., Chicago was mostly cloudy, and 60. Indianapolis was partly cloudy, and 58. St. Louis was mostly cloudy, and 59. Kansas City was clear, and 63. Des Moines was clear, and 61. Milwaukee had light rain, and 59. The time is currently 11:21 p.m. Central Daylight Time. 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Now for the official National Weather Service forecast for Galesburg and surrounding areas of central and northwest Illinois. Rest of tonight, mostly clear. Lows in the upper 40s. Southeast winds around 5 miles an hour, becoming southwest after midnight. Sunday, sunny. Highs in the lower 70s. Northwest winds 5 to 10 miles an hour. Sunday night, mostly clear. Lows in the mid-40s. North winds around 5 miles an hour. Monday, sunny. Highs in the upper 60s. Northeast winds around 5 miles an hour. Monday night, clear. Lows in the mid-40s. Light and variable winds, becoming southeast around 5 miles an hour after midnight. Tuesday, sunny. Highs in the lower 70s. Tuesday night through Friday, mostly clear. Lows in the lower 50s. Highs in the mid-70s. Friday night, clear. Lows in the mid-50s. Saturday, sunny. Highs in the upper 70s. Again, the forecast for Galesburg and surrounding areas of central and northwest Illinois for the rest of tonight, mostly clear. Lows in the upper 40s. Southeast winds around 5 miles an hour, becoming southwest after midnight. At 11 p.m. in Galesburg, skies were clear. The temperature was 52 degrees, the dew point was 49, and the relative humidity was 90%. The wind was calm. The pressure was 30.17 inches and falling. Elsewhere around the area, it was clear. It was 54 at Peoria, 50 at Moline, and 51 at Burlington. Quincy reported 56, Macomb reported 49, and Springfield reported 50. And once again at 11 p.m. in Galesburg, under clear skies, the temperature was 52. Looking elsewhere around the Midwest at 11 p.m., Chicago was mostly cloudy, and 60. Indianapolis was partly cloudy, and 58. St. Louis was mostly cloudy, and 59. Kansas City was clear, and 63. Des Moines was clear, and 61. Milwaukee had light rain, and 59. The time is currently 11:23 p.m. Central Daylight Time. 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Now for the official National Weather Service forecast for Galesburg and surrounding areas of central and northwest Illinois. Rest of tonight, mostly clear. Lows in the upper 40s. Southeast winds around 5 miles an hour, becoming southwest after midnight. Sunday, sunny. Highs in the lower 70s. Northwest winds 5 to 10 miles an hour. Sunday night, mostly clear. Lows in the mid-40s. North winds around 5 miles an hour. Monday, sunny. Highs in the upper 60s. Northeast winds around 5 miles an hour. Monday night, clear. Lows in the mid-40s. Light and variable winds, becoming southeast around 5 miles an hour after midnight. Tuesday, sunny. Highs in the lower 70s. Tuesday night through Friday, mostly clear. Lows in the lower 50s. Highs in the mid-70s. Friday night, clear. Lows in the mid-50s. Saturday,

highs in the upper 70s. Again, the forecast for Galesburg and surrounding areas of central and northwest Illinois for the rest of tonight, mostly clear. Lows in the upper 40s. Southeast winds around 5 miles an hour, becoming southwest after midnight. At 11 p.m. in Galesburg, skies were clear. The temperature was 52 degrees, the dew point was 49, and the relative humidity was 90%. The wind was calm. The pressure was 30.17 inches and falling. Elsewhere around the area, skies ranged from clear to partly cloudy. It was 54 at Peoria, 50 at Moline, and 51 at Burlington. Quincy reported 56, Macomb reported 49, and Springfield reported 50. And once again at 11 p.m. in Galesburg, under clear skies, the temperature was 52. Looking elsewhere around the Midwest at 11 p.m., Chicago was mostly cloudy, and 60. Indianapolis was mostly cloudy, and 58. St. Louis was mostly cloudy, and 59. Kansas City was clear, and 63. Des Moines was clear, and 61. Milwaukee had light rain, and 59. The time is currently 11:26 p.m. Central Daylight Time. 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Now for the official National Weather Service forecast for Galesburg and surrounding areas of central and northwest Illinois. Rest of tonight, mostly clear. Lows in the upper 40s. Southeast winds around 5 miles an hour, becoming southwest after midnight. Sunday, sunny. Highs in the lower 70s. Northwest winds 5 to 10 miles an hour. Sunday night, mostly clear. Lows in the mid-40s. North winds around 5 miles an hour. Monday, sunny. Highs in the upper 60s. Northeast winds around 5 miles an hour. Monday night, clear. Lows in the mid-40s. Light and variable winds, becoming southeast around 5 miles an hour after midnight. Tuesday, sunny. Highs in the lower 70s. Tuesday night through Friday, mostly clear. Lows in the lower 50s. Highs in the mid-70s. Friday night, clear. Lows in the mid-50s. Saturday, sunny. Highs in the upper 70s. Again, the forecast for Galesburg and surrounding areas of central and northwest Illinois for the rest of tonight, mostly clear. Lows in the upper 40s. Southeast winds around 5 miles an hour, becoming southwest after midnight. At 11 p.m. in Galesburg, skies were clear. The temperature was 52 degrees, the dew point was 49, and the relative humidity was 90%. The wind was calm. The pressure was 30.17 inches and falling. Elsewhere around the area, skies ranged from clear to partly cloudy. It was 54 at Peoria, 50 at Moline, and 51 at Burlington. Quincy reported 56, Macomb reported 49, and Springfield reported 50. And once again at 11 p.m. in Galesburg, under clear skies, the temperature was 52. Looking elsewhere around the Midwest at 11 p.m., Chicago was mostly cloudy, and 60. Indianapolis was mostly cloudy, and 58. St. Louis was mostly cloudy, and 59. Kansas City was clear, and 63. Des Moines was clear, and 61. Milwaukee had light rain, and 59. The time is currently 11:29 p.m. Central Daylight Time. 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Now for the official National Weather Service forecast for Galesburg and surrounding areas of central and northwest Illinois. Rest of tonight, mostly clear. Lows in the upper 40s. Southeast winds around 5 miles an hour, becoming southwest after midnight. Sunday, sunny. Highs in the lower 70s. Northwest winds 5 to 10 miles an hour. Sunday night, mostly clear. Lows in the mid-40s. North winds around 5 miles an hour. Monday, sunny. Highs in the upper 60s. Northeast winds around 5 miles an hour. Monday night, clear. Lows in the mid-40s. Light and variable winds, becoming south.

east around 5 miles an hour after midnight. Tuesday, sunny. Highs in the lower 70s. Tuesday night through Friday, mostly clear. Lows in the lower 50s. Highs in the mid-70s. Friday night, clear. Lows in the mid-50s. Saturday, sunny. Highs in the upper 70s. Again, the forecast for Galesburg and surrounding areas of central and northwest Illinois for the rest of tonight, mostly clear. Lows in the upper 40s. Southeast winds around 5 miles an hour, becoming southwest after midnight. At 11 p.m. in Galesburg, skies were clear. The temperature was 52 degrees, the dew point was 49, and the relative humidity was 90%. The wind was calm. The pressure was 30.17 inches and falling. Elsewhere around the area, skies ranged from clear to partly cloudy. It was 54 at Peoria, 50 at Moline, and 51 at Burlington. Quincy reported 56, Macomb reported 49, and Springfield reported 50. And once again at 11 p.m. in Galesburg, under clear skies, the temperature was 52. Looking elsewhere around the Midwest at 11 p.m., Chicago was mostly cloudy, and 60. Indianapolis was mostly cloudy, and 58. St. Louis was mostly cloudy, and 59. Kansas City was clear, and 63. Des Moines was clear, and 61. Milwaukee had light rain, and 59. The time is currently 11:31 p.m. Central Daylight Time. 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Now for the official National Weather Service forecast for Galesburg and surrounding areas of central and northwest Illinois. Rest of tonight, mostly clear. Lows in the upper 40s. Southeast winds around 5 miles an hour, becoming southwest after midnight. Sunday, sunny. Highs in the lower 70s. Northwest winds 5 to 10 miles an hour. Sunday night, mostly clear. Lows in the mid-40s. North winds around 5 miles an hour. Monday, sunny. Highs in the upper 60s. Northeast winds around 5 miles an hour. Monday night, clear. Lows in the mid-40s. Light and variable winds, becoming southeast around 5 miles an hour after midnight. Tuesday, sunny. Highs in the lower 70s. Tuesday night through Friday, mostly clear. Lows in the lower 50s. Highs in the mid-70s. Friday night, clear. Lows in the mid-50s. Saturday, sunny. Highs in the mid-70s. Friday night, clear. Lows in the mid-50s. Saturday, sunny. Highs in the upper 70s. Again, the forecast for Galesburg and surrounding areas of central and northwest Illinois for the rest of tonight, mostly clear. Lows in the upper 40s. Southeast winds around 5 miles an hour, becoming southwest after midnight. At 11 p.m. in Galesburg, skies were clear. The temperature was 52 degrees, the dew point was 49, and the relative humidity was 90%. The wind was calm. The pressure was 30.17 inches and falling. Elsewhere around the area, skies ranged from clear to partly cloudy. It was 54 at Peoria, 50 at Moline, and 51 at Burlington. Quincy reported 56, Macomb reported 49, and Springfield reported 50. And once again at 11 p.m. in Galesburg, under clear skies, the temperature was 52. Looking elsewhere around the Midwest at 11 p.m., Chicago was mostly cloudy, and 60. Indianapolis was mostly cloudy, and 58. St. Louis was mostly cloudy, and 59. Kansas City was clear, and 63. Des Moines was clear, and 61. Milwaukee had light rain, and 59. The time is currently 11:34 p.m. Central Daylight Time. 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Now for the official National Weather Service forecast for Galesburg and surrounding areas of central and northwest Illinois. Rest of tonight, mostly clear. Lows in the upper 40s. Southeast winds around 5 miles an hour, becoming southwest after

midnight. Sunday, sunny. Highs in the lower 70s. Northwest winds 5 to 10 miles an hour. Sunday night, mostly clear. Lows in the mid-40s. North winds around 5 miles an hour. Monday, sunny. Highs in the upper 60s. Northeast winds around 5 miles an hour. Monday night, clear. Lows in the mid-40s. Light and variable winds, becoming southeast around 5 miles an hour after midnight. Tuesday, sunny. Highs in the lower 70s. Tuesday night through Friday, mostly clear. Lows in the lower 50s. Highs in the mid-70s. Friday night, clear. Lows in the mid-50s. Saturday, sunny. Highs in the upper 70s. Again, the forecast for Galesburg and surrounding areas of central and northwest Illinois for the rest of tonight, mostly clear. Lows in the upper 40s. Southeast winds around 5 miles an hour, becoming southwest after midnight. At 11 p.m. in Galesburg, skies were clear. The temperature was 52 degrees, the dew point was 49, and the relative humidity was 90%. The wind was calm. The pressure was 30.17 inches and falling. Elsewhere around the area, skies ranged from clear to partly cloudy. It was 54 at Peoria, 50 at Moline, and 51 at Burlington. Quincy reported 56, Macomb reported 49, and Springfield reported 50. And once again at 11 p.m. in Galesburg, under clear skies, the temperature was 52. Looking elsewhere around the Midwest at 11 p.m., Chicago was mostly cloudy, and 60. Indianapolis was mostly cloudy, and 58. St. Louis was mostly cloudy, and 59. Kansas City was clear, and 63. Des Moines was clear, and 61. Milwaukee had light rain, and 59. The time is currently 11:37 p.m. Central Daylight Time. 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Now for the official National Weather Service forecast for Galesburg and surrounding areas of central and northwest Illinois. Rest of tonight, mostly clear. Lows in the upper 40s. Southeast winds around 5 miles an hour, becoming southwest after midnight. Sunday, sunny. Highs in the lower 70s. Northwest winds 5 to 10 miles an hour. Sunday night, mostly clear. Lows in the mid-40s. North winds around 5 miles an hour. Monday, sunny. Highs in the upper 60s. Northeast winds around 5 miles an hour. Monday night, clear. Lows in the mid-40s. Light and variable winds, becoming southeast around 5 miles an hour after midnight. Tuesday, sunny. Highs in the lower 70s. Tuesday night through Friday, mostly clear. Lows in the lower 50s. Highs in the mid-70s. Friday night, clear. Lows in the mid-50s. Saturday, sunny. Highs in the upper 70s. Again, the forecast for Galesburg and surrounding areas of central and northwest Illinois for the rest of tonight, mostly clear. Lows in the upper 40s. Southeast winds around 5 miles an hour, becoming southwest after midnight. At 11 p.m. in Galesburg, skies were clear. The temperature was 52 degrees, the dew point was 49, and the relative humidity was 90%. The wind was calm. The pressure was 30.17 inches and falling. Elsewhere around the area, skies ranged from clear to partly cloudy. It was 54 at Peoria, 50 at Moline, and 51 at Burlington. Quincy reported 56, Macomb reported 49, and Springfield reported 50. And once again at 11 p.m. in Galesburg, under clear skies, the temperature was 52. Looking elsewhere around the Midwest at 11 p.m., Chicago was mostly cloudy, and 60. Indianapolis was mostly cloudy, and 58. St. Louis was mostly cloudy, and 59. Kansas City was clear, and 63. Des Moines was clear, and 61. Milwaukee had light rain, and 59. The time is currently 11:39 p.m. Central Daylight Time. 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

station KZZ 66 in Galesburg. Now for the official National Weather Service forecast for Galesburg and surrounding areas of central and northwest Illinois. Rest of tonight, mostly clear. Lows in the upper 40s. Southeast winds around 5 miles an hour, becoming southwest after midnight. Sunday, sunny. Highs in the lower 70s. Northwest winds 5 to 10 miles an hour. Sunday night, mostly clear. Lows in the mid-40s. North winds around 5 miles an hour. Monday, sunny. Highs in the upper 60s. Northeast winds around 5 miles an hour. Monday night, clear. Lows in the mid-40s. Light and variable winds, becoming southeast around 5 miles an hour after midnight. Tuesday, sunny. Highs in the lower 70s. Tuesday night through Friday, mostly clear. Lows in the lower 50s. Highs in the mid-70s. Friday night, clear. Lows in the mid-50s. Saturday, sunny. Highs in the upper 70s. Again, the forecast for Galesburg and surrounding areas of central and northwest Illinois for the rest of tonight, mostly clear. Lows in the upper 40s. Southeast winds around 5 miles an hour, becoming southwest after midnight. At 11 p.m. in Galesburg, skies were clear. The temperature was 52 degrees, the dew point was 49, and the relative humidity was 90%. The wind was calm. The pressure was 30.17 inches and falling. Elsewhere around the area, skies ranged from clear to partly cloudy. It was 54 at Peoria, 50 at Moline, and 51 at Burlington. Quincy reported 56, Macomb reported 49, and Springfield reported 50. And once again at 11 p.m. in Galesburg, under clear skies, the temperature was 52. Looking elsewhere around the Midwest at 11 p.m., Chicago was mostly cloudy, and 60. Indianapolis was mostly cloudy, and 58. St. Louis was mostly cloudy, and 59. Kansas City was clear, and 63. Des Moines was clear, and 61. Milwaukee had light rain, and 59. The time is currently 11:42 p.m. Central Daylight Time. 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Now for the official National Weather Service forecast for Galesburg and surrounding areas of central and northwest Illinois. Rest of tonight, mostly clear. Lows in the upper 40s. Southeast winds around 5 miles an hour, becoming southwest after midnight. Sunday, sunny. Highs in the lower 70s. Northwest winds 5 to 10 miles an hour. Sunday night, mostly clear. Lows in the mid-40s. North winds around 5 miles an hour. Monday, sunny. Highs in the upper 60s. Northeast winds around 5 miles an hour. Monday night, clear. Lows in the mid-40s. Light and variable winds, becoming southeast around 5 miles an hour after midnight. Tuesday, sunny. Highs in the lower 70s. Tuesday night through Friday, mostly clear. Lows in the lower 50s. Highs in the mid-70s. Friday night, clear. Lows in the mid-50s. Saturday, sunny. Highs in the upper 70s. Again, the forecast for Galesburg and surrounding areas of central and northwest Illinois for the rest of tonight, mostly clear. Lows in the upper 40s. Southeast winds around 5 miles an hour, becoming southwest after midnight. At 11 p.m. in Galesburg, skies were clear. The temperature was 52 degrees, the dew point was 49, and the relative humidity was 90%. The wind was calm. The pressure was 30.17 inches and falling. Elsewhere around the area, skies ranged from clear to partly cloudy. It was 54 at Peoria, 50 at Moline, and 51 at Burlington. Quincy reported 56, Macomb reported 49, and Springfield reported 50. And once again at 11 p.m. in Galesburg, under clear skies, the temperature was 52. Looking elsewhere around the Midwest at 11 p.m., Chicago was mostly cloudy, and 60. Indianapolis was mostly cloudy, and 58. St. Louis was mostly cloudy.

40 and 59. Kansas City was clear and 63. Des Moines was clear and 61. Milwaukee had light rain and 59. The time is currently 11:45 p.m. Central Daylight Time. 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Now for the official National Weather Service forecast for Galesburg and surrounding areas of central and northwest Illinois. Rest of tonight, mostly clear. Lows in the upper 40s. Southeast winds around 5 miles an hour, becoming southwest after midnight. Sunday, sunny. Highs in the lower 70s. Northwest winds 5 to 10 miles an hour. Sunday night, mostly clear. Lows in the mid-40s. North winds around 5 miles an hour. Monday, sunny. Highs in the upper 60s. Northeast winds around 5 miles an hour. Monday night, clear. Lows in the mid-40s. Light and variable winds, becoming southeast around 5 miles an hour after midnight. Tuesday, sunny. Highs in the lower 70s. Tuesday night through Friday, mostly clear. Lows in the lower 50s. Highs in the mid-70s. Friday night, clear. Lows in the mid-50s. Saturday, sunny. Highs in the upper 70s. Again, the forecast for Galesburg and surrounding areas of central and northwest Illinois for the rest of tonight, mostly clear. Lows in the upper 40s. Southeast winds around 5 miles an hour, becoming southwest after midnight. At 11 p.m. in Galesburg, skies were clear. The temperature was 52 degrees, the dew point was 49, and the relative humidity was 90%. The wind was calm. The pressure was 30.17 inches and falling. Elsewhere around the area, skies ranged from clear to partly cloudy. It was 54 at Peoria, 50 at Moline, and 51 at Burlington. Quincy reported 56, Macomb reported 49, and Springfield reported 50. And once again at 11 p.m. in Galesburg, under clear skies, the temperature was 52. Looking elsewhere around the Midwest at 11 p.m., Chicago was mostly cloudy, and 60. Indianapolis was mostly cloudy, and 58. St. Louis was mostly cloudy, and 59. Kansas City was clear, and 63. Des Moines was clear, and 61. Milwaukee had light rain, and 59. The time is currently 11:47 p.m. Central Daylight Time. 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Now for the official National Weather Service forecast for Galesburg and surrounding areas of central and northwest Illinois. Rest of tonight, mostly clear. Lows in the upper 40s. Southeast winds around 5 miles an hour, becoming southwest after midnight. Sunday, sunny. Highs in the lower 70s. Northwest winds 5 to 10 miles an hour. Sunday night, mostly clear. Lows in the mid-40s. North winds around 5 miles an hour. Monday, sunny. Highs in the upper 60s. Northeast winds around 5 miles an hour. Monday night, clear. Lows in the mid-40s. Light and variable winds, becoming southeast around 5 miles an hour after midnight. Tuesday, sunny. Highs in the lower 70s. Tuesday night through Friday, mostly clear. Lows in the lower 50s. Highs in the mid-70s. Friday night, clear. Lows in the mid-50s. Saturday, sunny. Highs in the upper 70s. Again, the forecast for Galesburg and surrounding areas of central and northwest Illinois for the rest of tonight, mostly clear. Lows in the upper 40s. Southeast winds around 5 miles an hour, becoming southwest after midnight. At 11 p.m. in Galesburg, skies were clear. The temperature was 52 degrees, the dew point was 49, and the relative humidity was 90%. The wind was calm. The pressure was 30.17 inches and falling. Elsewhere around the area, skies ranged from clear to partly cloudy. It was 54 at Peoria, 50 at Moline, and 51 at Burlington.
Quincy reported 56, Macomb reported 49, and Springfield reported 50. And once again at 11 p.m. in Galesburg, under clear skies, the temperature was 52. Looking elsewhere around the Midwest at 11 p.m., Chicago was mostly cloudy and 60. Indianapolis was mostly cloudy and 58. St. Louis was mostly cloudy and 59. Kansas City was clear and 63. Des Moines was clear and 61. Milwaukee had light rain and 59. The time is currently 11:50 p.m. Central Daylight Time. 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Now for the official National Weather Service forecast for Galesburg and surrounding areas of central and northwest Illinois. Rest of tonight, mostly clear. Lows in the upper 40s. Southeast winds around 5 miles an hour, becoming southwest after midnight. Sunday, sunny. Highs in the lower 70s. Northwest winds 5 to 10 miles an hour. Sunday night, mostly clear. Lows in the mid 40s. North winds around 5 miles an hour. Monday, sunny. Highs in the upper 60s. Northeast winds around 5 miles an hour. Monday night, clear. Lows in the mid 40s. Light and variable winds, becoming southeast around 5 miles an hour after midnight. Tuesday, sunny. Highs in the lower 70s. Tuesday night through Friday, mostly clear. Lows in the lower 50s. Highs in the mid-70s. Friday night, clear. Lows in the mid-50s. Saturday, sunny. Highs in the upper 70s. Again, the forecast for Galesburg and surrounding areas of central and northwest Illinois for the rest of tonight, mostly clear. Lows in the upper 40s. Southeast winds around 5 miles an hour, becoming southwest after midnight. At 11 p.m. in Galesburg, skies were clear. The temperature was 52 degrees, the dew point was 49, and the relative humidity was 90%. The wind was calm. The pressure was 30.17 inches and falling. Elsewhere around the area, skies ranged from clear to partly cloudy. It was 54 at Peoria, 50 at Moline, and 51 at Burlington. Quincy reported 56, Macomb reported 49, and Springfield reported 50. And once again at 11 p.m. in Galesburg, under clear skies, the temperature was 52. Looking elsewhere around the Midwest at 11 p.m., Chicago was mostly cloudy and 60. Indianapolis was mostly cloudy and 58. St. Louis was mostly cloudy and 59. Kansas City was clear and 63. Des Moines was clear and 61. Milwaukee had light rain and 59. The time is currently 11:53 p.m. Central Daylight Time. 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Now for the official National Weather Service forecast for Galesburg and surrounding areas of central and northwest Illinois. Rest of tonight, mostly clear. Lows in the upper 40s. Southeast winds around 5 miles an hour, becoming southwest after midnight. Sunday, sunny. Highs in the lower 70s. Northwest winds 5 to 10 miles an hour. Sunday night, mostly clear. Lows in the mid-40s. North winds around 5 miles an hour. Monday, sunny. Highs in the upper 60s. Northeast winds around 5 miles an hour. Monday night, clear. Lows in the mid-40s. Light and variable winds, becoming southeast around 5 miles an hour after midnight. Tuesday, sunny. Highs in the lower 70s. Tuesday night through Friday, mostly clear. Lows in the lower 50s. Highs in the mid-70s. Friday night, clear. Lows in the mid-50s. Saturday, sunny. Highs in the upper 70s. Again, the forecast for Galesburg and surrounding areas of central and northwest Illinois for the rest of tonight, mostly clear. Lows in the upper 40s. Southeast winds around 5 miles an hour, becoming southwest after midnight. At 11 p.m. in Galesburg, skies were clear.
The temperature was 52 degrees, the dew point was 49, and the relative humidity was 90%.

Met. The wind was calm. The pressure was 30.17 inches and falling. Elsewhere around the area, skies ranged from clear to partly cloudy. It was 54 at Peoria, 50 at Moline, and 51 at Burlington. Quincy reported 56, Macomb reported 49, and Springfield reported 50. And once again at 11 p.m. in Galesburg, under clear skies, the temperature was 52. Looking elsewhere around the Midwest at 11 p.m., Chicago was mostly cloudy and 60. Indianapolis was mostly cloudy and 58. St. Louis was mostly cloudy and 59. Kansas City was clear and 63. Des Moines was clear and 61. Milwaukee had light rain and 59. The time is currently 11:55 p.m. Central Daylight Time. 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Now for the official National Weather Service forecast for Galesburg and surrounding areas of central and northwest Illinois. Rest of tonight, mostly clear. Lows in the upper 40s. Southeast winds around 5 miles an hour, becoming southwest after midnight. Sunday, sunny. Highs in the lower 70s. Northwest winds 5 to 10 miles an hour. Sunday night, mostly clear. Lows in the mid-40s. North winds around 5 miles an hour. Monday, sunny. Highs in the upper 60s. Northeast winds around 5 miles an hour. Monday night, clear. Lows in the mid-40s. Light and variable winds, becoming southeast around 5 miles an hour after midnight. Tuesday, sunny. Highs in the lower 70s. Tuesday night through Friday, mostly clear. Lows in the lower 50s. Highs in the mid-70s. Friday night, clear. Lows in the mid-50s. Saturday, sunny. Highs in the upper 70s. Again, the forecast for Galesburg and surrounding areas of central and northwest Illinois for the rest of tonight, mostly clear. Lows in the upper 40s. Southeast winds around 5 miles an hour, becoming southwest after midnight. At 11 p.m. in Galesburg, skies were clear. The temperature was 52 degrees, the dew point was 49, and the relative humidity was 90%. The wind was calm. The pressure was 30.17 inches and falling. Elsewhere around the area, skies ranged from clear to partly cloudy. It was 54 at Peoria, 50 at Moline, and 51 at Burlington. Quincy reported 56, Macomb reported 49, and Springfield reported 50. And once again at 11 p.m. in Galesburg, under clear skies, the temperature was 52. Looking elsewhere around the Midwest at 11 p.m., Chicago was mostly cloudy and 60. Indianapolis was mostly cloudy and 58. St. Louis was mostly cloudy and 59. Kansas City was clear and 63. Des Moines was clear and 61. Milwaukee had light rain and 59. The time is currently 11:58 p.m. Central Daylight Time. 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Now for the official National Weather Service forecast for Galesburg and surrounding areas of central and northwest Illinois. Rest of tonight, mostly clear. Lows in the upper 40s. Southeast winds around 5 miles an hour, becoming southwest after midnight. Sunday, sunny. Highs in the lower 70s. Northwest winds 5 to 10 miles an hour. Sunday night, mostly clear. Lows in the mid-40s. North winds around 5 miles an hour. Monday, sunny. Highs in the upper 60s. Northeast winds around 5 miles an hour. Monday night, clear. Lows in the mid-40s. Light and variable winds, becoming southeast around 5 miles an hour after midnight. Tuesday, sunny. Highs in the lower 70s. Tuesday night through Friday, mostly clear. Lows in the lower 50s. Highs in the mid-70s. Friday night, clear. Lows in the mid-50s. Saturday, sunny. Highs in the upper 70s. Again, the forecast for Galesburg and surrounding areas of central and northwest Illinois.

It's around 5 miles an hour. Monday, sunny. Highs in the upper 60s. Northeast winds around 5 miles an hour. Monday night, clear. Lows in the mid-40s. Light and variable winds, becoming southeast around 5 miles an hour after midnight. Tuesday, sunny. Highs in the lower 70s. Tuesday night through Friday, mostly clear. Lows in the lower 50s. Highs in the mid-70s. Friday night, clear. Lows in the mid-50s. Saturday, sunny. Highs in the upper 70s. Again, the forecast for Galesburg and surrounding areas of central and northwest Illinois for the rest of tonight, mostly clear. Lows in the upper 40s. Southeast winds around 5 miles an hour, becoming southwest after midnight. At midnight in Galesburg, skies were clear. The temperature was 54 degrees, the dew point was 49, and the relative humidity was 85%. The wind was southeast at 7 miles an hour. The pressure was 30.13 inches and falling. Elsewhere around the area, skies ranged from clear to partly cloudy, and temperatures were around 50 degrees. And once again at midnight in Galesburg, under clear skies, the temperature was 54. The time is currently 12:07 a.m. Central Daylight Time. 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Now for the official National Weather Service forecast for Galesburg and surrounding areas of central and northwest Illinois. Rest of tonight, mostly clear. Lows in the upper 40s. Southeast winds around 5 miles an hour, becoming southwest after midnight. Sunday, sunny. Highs in the lower 70s. Northwest winds 5 to 10 miles an hour. Sunday night, mostly clear. Lows in the mid-40s. North winds around 5 miles an hour. Monday, sunny. Highs in the upper 60s. Northeast winds around 5 miles an hour. Monday night, clear. Lows in the mid-40s. Light and variable winds, becoming southeast around 5 miles an hour after midnight. Tuesday, sunny. Highs in the lower 70s. Tuesday night through Friday, mostly clear. Lows in the lower 50s. Highs in the mid-70s. Friday night, clear. Lows in the mid-50s. Saturday, sunny. Highs in the upper 70s. Again, the forecast for Galesburg and surrounding areas of central and northwest Illinois for the rest of tonight, mostly clear. Lows in the upper 40s. Southeast winds around 5 miles an hour, becoming southwest after midnight. At midnight in Galesburg, skies were clear. The temperature was 54 degrees, the dew point was 49, and the relative humidity was 85%. The wind was southeast at 7 miles an hour. The pressure was 30.13 inches and falling. Elsewhere around the area, skies ranged from clear to partly cloudy, and temperatures were around 50 degrees. And once again at midnight in Galesburg, under clear skies, the temperature was 54. Looking elsewhere around the Midwest at midnight, Chicago was mostly cloudy, and 60. Indianapolis was mostly cloudy, and 58. St. Louis was mostly cloudy, and 57. Kansas City was clear, and 63. Des Moines was clear, and 60. Milwaukee had light rain, and 59. The time is currently 12:09 a.m. Central Daylight Time. 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Now for the official National Weather Service forecast for Galesburg and surrounding areas of central and northwest Illinois. Rest of tonight, mostly clear. Lows in the upper 40s. Southeast winds around 5 miles an hour, becoming southwest after midnight. Sunday, sunny. Highs in the lower 70s. Northwest winds 5 to 10 miles an hour. Sunday night, mostly clear. Lows in the mid-40s. North winds around 5 miles an hour. Monday, sunny. Highs in the upper 60s. Northeast winds around 5 miles an hour. Monday night, clear. Lows in the mid-40s. Light and variable winds, becoming southeast around 5 miles an hour after midnight. Tuesday,

highs in the lower 70s. Tuesday night through Friday, mostly clear. Lows in the lower 50s. Highs in the mid 70s. Friday night, clear. Lows in the mid 50s. Saturday, sunny. Highs in the upper 70s. Again, the forecast for Galesburg and surrounding areas of central and northwest Illinois for the rest of tonight, mostly clear. Lows in the upper 40s. Southeast winds around 5 miles an hour, becoming southwest after midnight. At midnight in Galesburg, skies were clear. The temperature was 54 degrees, the dew point was 49, and the relative humidity was 85%. The wind was southeast at 7 miles an hour. The pressure was 30.13 inches and falling. Elsewhere around the area, skies ranged from clear to partly cloudy, and temperatures were around 50 degrees. And once again at midnight in Galesburg, under clear skies, the temperature was 54. Looking elsewhere around the Midwest at midnight, Chicago was mostly cloudy, and 60. Indianapolis was mostly cloudy, and 58. St. Louis was mostly cloudy, and 57. Kansas City was clear, and 63. Des Moines was clear, and 60. Milwaukee had light rain, and 59. The time is currently 12:12 a.m. Central Daylight Time. 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Now for the official National Weather Service forecast for Galesburg and surrounding areas of central and northwest Illinois. Rest of tonight, mostly clear. Lows in the upper 40s. Southeast winds around 5 miles an hour, becoming southwest after midnight. Sunday, sunny. Highs in the lower 70s. Northwest winds 5 to 10 miles an hour. Sunday night, mostly clear. Lows in the mid-40s. North winds around 5 miles an hour. Monday, sunny. Highs in the upper 60s. Northeast winds around 5 miles an hour. Monday night, clear. Lows in the mid-40s. Light and variable winds, becoming southeast around 5 miles an hour after midnight. Tuesday, sunny. Highs in the lower 70s. Tuesday night through Friday, mostly clear. Lows in the lower 50s. Highs in the mid 70s. Friday night, clear. Lows in the mid 50s. Saturday, sunny. Highs in the upper 70s. Again, the forecast for Galesburg and surrounding areas of central and northwest Illinois for the rest of tonight, mostly clear. Lows in the upper 40s. Southeast winds around 5 miles an hour, becoming southwest after midnight. At midnight in Galesburg, skies were clear. The temperature was 54 degrees, the dew point was 49, and the relative humidity was 85%. The wind was southeast at 7 miles an hour. The pressure was 30.13 inches and falling. Elsewhere around the area, skies ranged from clear to partly cloudy, and temperatures were around 50 degrees. And once again at midnight in Galesburg, under clear skies, the temperature was 54. 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Programming originates from NOAA's National Weather Service office in Lincoln. KZZ 66 serves the following counties: Henry, Knox, Mercer, and Warren. KZZ 66 is part of the All Hazards network of NOAA Weather Radio. At midnight in Galesburg, skies were clear. The temperature was 54 degrees, the dew point was 49, and the relative humidity was 85%. The wind was southeast at 7 miles an hour. The pressure was 30.13 inches and falling. Elsewhere around the area, skies ranged from clear to partly cloudy, and temperatures were around 50 degrees. And once again at midnight in Galesburg, under clear skies, the temperature was 54. Looking elsewhere around the Midwest at midnight, Chicago was mostly cloudy, and 60. Indianapolis was mostly cloudy, and 58. St. Louis was mostly cloudy, and 57. Kansas City was clear, and 63. Des Moines was clear, and 60. Milwaukee had light rain, and 59. The time is currently 12.

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Now for the official National Weather Service forecast for Galesburg and surrounding areas of central and northwest Illinois. Rest of tonight, mostly clear. Lows in the upper 40s. Southeast winds around 5 miles an hour, becoming southwest after midnight. Sunday, sunny. Highs in the lower 70s. Northwest winds 5 to 10 miles an hour. Sunday night, mostly clear. Lows in the mid-40s. North winds around 5 miles an hour. Monday, sunny. Highs in the upper 60s. Northeast winds around 5 miles an hour. Monday night, clear. Lows in the mid-40s. Light and variable winds, becoming southeast around 5 miles an hour after midnight. Tuesday, sunny. Highs in the lower 70s. Tuesday night through Friday, mostly clear. Lows in the lower 50s. Highs in the mid-70s. Friday night, clear. Lows in the mid-50s. Saturday, sunny. Highs in the upper 70s. Again, the forecast for Galesburg and surrounding areas of central and northwest Illinois for the rest of tonight, mostly clear. Lows in the upper 40s. Southeast winds around 5 miles an hour, becoming southwest after midnight. At midnight in Galesburg, skies were clear. The temperature was 54 degrees, the dew point was 49, and the relative humidity was 85%. The wind was southeast at 7 miles an hour. The pressure was 30.13 inches and falling. Elsewhere around the area, skies ranged from clear to partly cloudy, and temperatures were around 50 degrees. And once again at midnight in Galesburg, under clear skies, the temperature was 54. Looking elsewhere around the Midwest at midnight, Chicago was mostly cloudy, and 60. Indianapolis was mostly cloudy, and 58. St. Louis was mostly cloudy, and 57. Kansas City was clear, and 63. Des Moines was clear, and 60. Milwaukee had light rain, and 59. The time is currently 12:18 a.m. Central Daylight Time. 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Now for the official National Weather Service forecast for Galesburg and surrounding areas of central and northwest Illinois. Rest of tonight, mostly clear. Lows in the upper 40s. Southeast winds around 5 miles an hour, becoming southwest after midnight. Sunday, sunny. Highs in the lower 70s. Northwest winds 5 to 10 miles an hour. Sunday night, mostly clear. Lows in the mid-40s. North winds around 5 miles an hour. Monday, sunny. Highs in the upper 60s. Northeast winds around 5 miles an hour. Monday night, clear. Lows in the mid-40s. Light and variable winds, becoming southeast around 5 miles an hour after midnight. Tuesday, sunny. Highs in the lower 70s. Tuesday night through Friday, mostly clear. Lows in the lower 50s. Highs in the mid-70s. Friday night, clear. Lows in the mid-50s. Saturday, sunny. Highs in the upper 70s. Again, the forecast for Galesburg and surrounding areas of central and northwest Illinois for the rest of tonight, mostly clear. Lows in the upper 40s. Southeast winds around 5 miles an hour, becoming southwest after midnight. At midnight in Galesburg, skies were clear. The temperature was 54 degrees, the dew point was 49, and the relative humidity was 85%. The wind was southeast at 7 miles an hour. The pressure was 30.13 inches and falling. Elsewhere around the area, skies ranged from clear to partly cloudy, and temperatures were around 50 degrees. And once again at midnight in Galesburg, under clear skies, the temperature was 54. Looking elsewhere around the Midwest at midnight, Chicago was mostly cloudy, and 60. Indianapolis was mostly cloudy, and 58. St. Louis was mostly cloudy, and 57. Kansas City was clear, and 63. Des Moines was clear, and 60. Milwaukee had light rain, and 59.

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Now for the official National Weather Service forecast for Galesburg and surrounding areas of central and northwest Illinois. Rest of tonight, mostly clear. Lows in the upper 40s. Southeast winds around 5 miles an hour, becoming southwest after midnight. Sunday, sunny. Highs in the lower 70s. Northwest winds 5 to 10 miles an hour. Sunday night, mostly clear. Lows in the mid-40s. North winds around 5 miles an hour. Monday, sunny. Highs in the upper 60s. Northeast winds around 5 miles an hour. Monday night, clear. Lows in the mid-40s. Light and variable winds, becoming southeast around 5 miles an hour after midnight. Tuesday, sunny. Highs in the lower 70s. Tuesday night through Friday, mostly clear. Lows in the lower 50s. Highs in the mid-70s. Friday night, clear. Lows in the mid-50s. Saturday, sunny. Highs in the upper 70s. Again, the forecast for Galesburg and surrounding areas of central and northwest Illinois for the rest of tonight, mostly clear. Lows in the upper 40s. Southeast winds around 5 miles an hour, becoming southwest after midnight. At midnight in Galesburg, skies were clear. The temperature was 54 degrees, the dew point was 49, and the relative humidity was 85%. The wind was southeast at 7 miles an hour. The pressure was 30.13 inches and falling. Elsewhere around the area, skies ranged from clear to partly cloudy, and temperatures were around 50 degrees. And once again at midnight in Galesburg, under clear skies, the temperature was 54. Looking elsewhere around the Midwest at midnight, Chicago was mostly cloudy, and 60. Indianapolis was mostly cloudy, and 58. St. Louis was mostly cloudy, and 57. Kansas City was clear, and 63. Des Moines was clear, and 60. Milwaukee had light rain, and 59. The time is currently 12:23 a.m. Central Daylight Time. 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Now for the official National Weather Service forecast for Galesburg and surrounding areas of central and northwest Illinois. Rest of tonight, mostly clear. Lows in the upper 40s. Southeast winds around 5 miles an hour, becoming southwest after midnight. Sunday, sunny. Highs in the lower 70s. Northwest winds 5 to 10 miles an hour. Sunday night, mostly clear. Lows in the mid-40s. North winds around 5 miles an hour. Monday, sunny. Highs in the upper 60s. Northeast winds around 5 miles an hour. Monday night, clear. Lows in the mid-40s. Light and variable winds, becoming southeast around 5 miles an hour after midnight. Tuesday, sunny. Highs in the lower 70s. Tuesday night through Friday, mostly clear. Lows in the lower 50s. Highs in the mid-70s. Friday night, clear. Lows in the mid-50s. Saturday, sunny. Highs in the upper 70s. Again, the forecast for Galesburg and surrounding areas of central and northwest Illinois for the rest of tonight, mostly clear. Lows in the upper 40s. Southeast winds around 5 miles an hour, becoming southwest after midnight. At midnight in Galesburg, skies were partly cloudy. The temperature was 54 degrees, the dew point was 49, and the relative humidity was 85%. The wind was southeast at 7 miles an hour. The pressure was 30.13 inches and falling. Elsewhere around the area, skies ranged from clear to partly cloudy, and temperatures were around 50 degrees. And once again at midnight in Galesburg, under partly cloudy skies, the temperature was 54. Looking elsewhere around the Midwest at midnight, Chicago was mostly cloudy, and 60. Indianapolis was mostly cloudy, and 58. St. Louis was mostly cloudy, and 57. Kansas City was clear, and 63. Des Moines was clear, and 60.

Milwaukee had light rain at 59. The time is currently 12:25 a.m. Central Daylight Time. 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Now for the official National Weather Service forecast for Galesburg and surrounding areas of central and northwest Illinois. Rest of tonight, mostly clear. Lows in the upper 40s. Southeast winds around 5 miles an hour, becoming southwest after midnight. Sunday, sunny. Highs in the lower 70s. Northwest winds 5 to 10 miles an hour. Sunday night, mostly clear. Lows in the mid-40s. North winds around 5 miles an hour. Monday, sunny. Highs in the upper 60s. Northeast winds around 5 miles an hour. Monday night, clear. Lows in the mid-40s. Light and variable winds, becoming southeast around 5 miles an hour after midnight. Tuesday, sunny. Highs in the lower 70s. Tuesday night through Friday, mostly clear. Lows in the lower 50s. Highs in the mid-70s. Friday night, clear. Lows in the mid-50s. Saturday, sunny. Highs in the upper 70s. Again, the forecast for Galesburg and surrounding areas of central and northwest Illinois for the rest of tonight, mostly clear. Lows in the upper 40s. Southeast winds around 5 miles an hour, becoming southwest after midnight. At midnight in Galesburg, skies were partly cloudy. The temperature was 54 degrees, the dew point was 49, and the relative humidity was 85%. The wind was southeast at 7 miles an hour. The pressure was 30.13 inches and falling. Elsewhere around the area, skies ranged from clear to partly cloudy, and temperatures were around 50 degrees. And once again at midnight in Galesburg, under partly cloudy skies, the temperature was 54. Looking elsewhere around the Midwest at midnight, Chicago was mostly cloudy, and 60. Indianapolis was mostly cloudy, and 58. St. Louis was mostly cloudy, and 57. Kansas City was clear, and 63. Des Moines was clear, and 60. Milwaukee had light rain, and 59. The time is currently 12:28 a.m. Central Daylight Time. 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Now for the official National Weather Service forecast for Galesburg and surrounding areas of central and northwest Illinois. Rest of tonight, mostly clear. Lows in the upper 40s. Southeast winds around 5 miles an hour, becoming southwest after midnight. Sunday, sunny. Highs in the lower 70s. Northwest winds 5 to 10 miles an hour. Sunday night, mostly clear. Lows in the mid-40s. North winds around 5 miles an hour. Monday, sunny. Highs in the upper 60s. Northeast winds around 5 miles an hour. Monday night, clear. Lows in the mid-40s. Light and variable winds, becoming southeast around 5 miles an hour after midnight. Tuesday, sunny. Highs in the lower 70s. Tuesday night through Friday, mostly clear. Lows in the lower 50s. Highs in the mid-70s. Friday night, clear. Lows in the mid-50s. Saturday, sunny. Highs in the upper 70s. Again, the forecast for Galesburg and surrounding areas of central and northwest Illinois for the rest of tonight, mostly clear. Lows in the upper 40s. Southeast winds around 5 miles an hour, becoming southwest after midnight. At midnight in Galesburg, skies were partly cloudy. The temperature was 54 degrees, the dew point was 49, and the relative humidity was 85%. The wind was southeast at 7 miles an hour. The pressure was 30.13 inches and falling. Elsewhere around the area, skies ranged from clear to partly cloudy, and temperatures were around 50 degrees. And once again at midnight in Galesburg, under partly cloudy skies, the temperature was 54. Looking elsewhere around the Midwest at midnight, Chicago was mostly cloudy, and 60. Indianapolis was mostly cloudy, and 58. St. Louis was mostly cloudy, and 57. Kansas City was

clear, N63. Des Moines was clear, N60. Milwaukee had light rain, N59. The time is currently 12:31 a.m. Central Daylight Time. 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Now for the official National Weather Service forecast for Galesburg and surrounding areas of central and northwest Illinois. Rest of tonight, mostly clear. Lows in the upper 40s. Southeast winds around 5 miles an hour, becoming southwest after midnight. Sunday, sunny. Highs in the lower 70s. Northwest winds 5 to 10 miles an hour. Sunday night, mostly clear. Lows in the mid-40s. North winds around 5 miles an hour. Monday, sunny. Highs in the upper 60s. Northeast winds around 5 miles an hour. Monday night, clear. Lows in the mid-40s. Light and variable winds, becoming southeast around 5 miles an hour after midnight. Tuesday, sunny. Highs in the lower 70s. Tuesday night through Friday, mostly clear. Lows in the lower 50s. Highs in the mid-70s. Friday night, clear. Lows in the mid-50s. Saturday, sunny. Highs in the upper 70s. Again, the forecast for Galesburg and surrounding areas of central and northwest Illinois for the rest of tonight, mostly clear. Lows in the upper 40s. Southeast winds around 5 miles an hour, becoming southwest after midnight. At midnight in Galesburg, skies were partly cloudy. The temperature was 54 degrees, the dew point was 49, and the relative humidity was 85%. The wind was southeast at 7 miles an hour. The pressure was 30.13 inches and falling. Elsewhere around the area, skies ranged from clear to partly cloudy, and temperatures were around 50 degrees. And once again at midnight in Galesburg, under partly cloudy skies, the temperature was 54. Looking elsewhere around the Midwest at midnight, Chicago was mostly cloudy, and 60. Indianapolis was mostly Galesburg, under partly cloudy skies, the temperature was 54. Looking elsewhere around the Midwest at midnight, Chicago was mostly cloudy, and 60. Indianapolis was mostly cloudy, and 58. St. Louis was mostly cloudy, and 57. Kansas City was clear, and 63. Des Moines was clear, and 60. Milwaukee had light rain, and 59. The time is currently 12:33 a.m. Central Daylight Time. 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Now for the official National Weather Service forecast for Galesburg and surrounding areas of central and northwest Illinois. Rest of tonight, mostly clear. Lows in the upper 40s. Southeast winds around 5 miles an hour, becoming southwest after midnight. Sunday, sunny. Highs in the lower 70s. Northwest winds 5 to 10 miles an hour. Sunday night, mostly clear. Lows in the mid-40s. North winds around 5 miles an hour. Monday, sunny. Highs in the upper 60s. Northeast winds around 5 miles an hour. Monday night, clear. Lows in the mid-40s. Light and variable winds, becoming southeast around 5 miles an hour after midnight. Tuesday, sunny. Highs in the lower 70s. Tuesday night through Friday, mostly clear. Lows in the lower 50s. Highs in the mid-70s. Friday night, clear. Lows in the mid-50s. Saturday, sunny. Highs in the upper 70s. Again, the forecast for Galesburg and surrounding areas of central and northwest Illinois for the rest of tonight, mostly clear. Lows in the upper 40s. Southeast winds around 5 miles an hour, becoming southwest after midnight. At midnight in Galesburg, skies were partly cloudy. The temperature was 54 degrees, the dew point was 49, and the relative humidity was 85%. The wind was southeast at 7 miles an hour. The pressure was 30.13 inches and falling. Elsewhere around the area, skies ranged from clear to partly cloudy, and temperatures were around 50 degrees. And once again at midnight in Galesburg, under partly cloudy skies,

the temperature was 54. Looking elsewhere around the Midwest at midnight, Chicago was mostly cloudy and 60. Indianapolis was mostly cloudy and 58. St. Louis was mostly cloudy and 57. Kansas City was clear and 63. Des Moines was clear and 60. Milwaukee had light rain and 59. The time is currently 12:36 a.m. Central Daylight Time. 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Now for the official National Weather Service forecast for Galesburg and surrounding areas of central and northwest Illinois. Rest of tonight, mostly clear. Lows in the upper 40s. Southeast winds around 5 miles an hour, becoming southwest after midnight. Sunday, sunny. Highs in the lower 70s. Northwest winds 5 to 10 miles an hour. Sunday night, mostly clear. Lows in the mid-40s. North winds around 5 miles an hour. Monday, sunny. Highs in the upper 60s. Northeast winds around 5 miles an hour. Monday night, clear. Lows in the mid-40s. Light and variable winds, becoming southeast around 5 miles an hour after midnight. Tuesday, sunny. Highs in the lower 70s. Tuesday night through Friday, mostly clear. Lows in the lower 50s. Highs in the mid-70s. Friday night, clear. Lows in the mid-50s. Saturday, sunny. Highs in the upper 70s. Again, the forecast for Galesburg and surrounding areas of central and northwest Illinois for the rest of tonight, mostly clear. Lows in the upper 40s. Southeast winds around 5 miles an hour, becoming southwest after midnight. At midnight in Galesburg, skies were partly cloudy. The temperature was 54 degrees, the dew point was 49, and the relative humidity was 85%. The wind was southeast at 7 miles an hour. The pressure was 30.13 inches and falling. Elsewhere around the area, skies ranged from clear to partly cloudy, and temperatures were around 50 degrees. And once again at midnight in Galesburg, under partly cloudy skies, the temperature was 54. Looking elsewhere around the Midwest at midnight, Chicago was mostly cloudy and 60. Indianapolis was mostly cloudy and 58. St. Louis was mostly cloudy and 57. Kansas City was clear and 63. Des Moines was clear and 60. Milwaukee had light rain and 59. The time is currently 12:38 a.m. Central Daylight Time. 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Now for the official National Weather Service forecast for Galesburg and surrounding areas of central and northwest Illinois. Rest of tonight, mostly clear. Near steady temperature in the upper 40s. Southwest winds around 5 miles an hour. Sunday, sunny. Highs in the lower 70s. Northwest winds 5 to 10 miles an hour. Sunday night, mostly clear. Lows in the mid-40s. North winds around 5 miles an hour. Monday, sunny. Highs in the upper 60s. Northeast winds around 5 miles an hour. Monday night, clear. Lows in the mid-40s. Light and variable winds, becoming southeast around 5 miles an hour after midnight. Tuesday, sunny. Highs in the lower 70s. Tuesday night through Friday, mostly clear. Lows in the lower 50s. Highs in the mid-70s. Friday night, clear. Lows in the mid-50s. Saturday, sunny. Highs in the upper 70s. Again, the forecast for Galesburg and surrounding areas of central and northwest Illinois for the rest of tonight, mostly clear. Near steady temperature in the upper 40s. Southwest winds around 5 miles an hour. At midnight in Galesburg, skies were partly cloudy. The temperature was 54 degrees, the dew point was 49, and the relative humidity was 85%. The wind was southeast at 7 miles an hour. The pressure was 30.13 inches and falling. Elsewhere around the area, skies ranged from clear to partly cloudy, and temperatures were around 50 degrees. And once again at midnight in Galesburg,

Again, the forecast for Galesburg and surrounding areas of central and northwest Illinois for the rest of tonight, mostly clear. Near steady temperature in the upper 40s. Southwest winds around 5 miles an hour. The time is currently 1:01 a.m. Central Daylight Time. 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Now for the official National Weather Service forecast for Galesburg and surrounding areas of central and northwest Illinois. Rest of tonight, mostly clear. Near steady temperature in the upper 40s. Southwest winds around 5 miles an hour. Sunday, sunny. Highs in the lower 70s. Northwest winds 5 to 10 miles an hour. Sunday night, mostly clear. Lows in the mid-40s. North winds around 5 miles an hour. Monday, sunny. Highs in the upper 60s. Northeast winds around 5 miles an hour. Monday night, clear. Lows in the mid-40s. Light and variable winds becoming southeast around 5 miles an hour after midnight. Tuesday, sunny. Highs in the lower 70s. Tuesday night through Friday, mostly clear. Lows in the lower 50s. Highs in the mid-70s. Friday night, clear. Lows in the mid-50s. Saturday, sunny. Highs in the upper 70s. Again, the forecast for Galesburg and surrounding areas of central and northwest Illinois for the rest of tonight, mostly clear. Near steady temperature in the upper 40s. Southwest winds around 5 miles an hour. The time is currently 1:03 a.m. Central Daylight Time. 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Now for the official National Weather Service forecast for Galesburg and surrounding areas of central and northwest Illinois. Rest of tonight, mostly clear. Near steady temperature in the upper 40s. Southwest winds around 5 miles an hour. Sunday, sunny. Highs in the lower 70s. Northwest winds 5 to 10 miles an hour. Sunday night, mostly clear. Lows in the mid-40s. North winds around 5 miles an hour. Monday, sunny. Highs in the upper 60s. Northeast winds around 5 miles an hour. Monday night, clear. Lows in the mid-40s. Light and variable winds becoming southeast around 5 miles an hour after midnight. Tuesday, sunny. Highs in the lower 70s. Tuesday night through Friday, mostly clear. Lows in the lower 50s. Highs in the mid-70s. Friday night, clear. Lows in the mid-50s. Saturday, sunny. Highs in the upper 70s. Again, the forecast for Galesburg and surrounding areas of central and northwest Illinois for the rest of tonight, mostly clear. Near steady temperature in the upper 40s. Southwest winds around 5 miles an hour. The time is currently 1:04 a.m. Central Daylight Time. 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Now for the official National Weather Service forecast for Galesburg and surrounding areas of central and northwest Illinois. Rest of tonight, mostly clear. Near steady temperature in the upper 40s. Southwest winds around 5 miles an hour. Sunday, sunny. Highs in the lower 70s. Northwest winds 5 to 10 miles an hour. Sunday night, mostly clear. Lows in the mid-40s. North winds around 5 miles an hour. Monday, sunny. Highs in the upper 60s. Northeast winds around 5 miles an hour. Monday night, clear. Lows in the mid-40s. Light and variable winds becoming southeast around 5 miles an hour after midnight. Tuesday, sunny. Highs in the lower 70s. Tuesday night through Friday, mostly clear. Lows in the lower 50s. Highs in the mid-70s. Friday night, clear. Lows in the mid-50s. Saturday, sunny. Highs in the upper 70s. Again, the forecast for Galesburg and surrounding areas of central and northwest Illinois for the rest of tonight, mostly clear. Near steady temperature in the upper 40s. Southwest winds around 5 miles an hour.

At 1 a.m. in Galesburg, skies were partly cloudy. The temperature was 51 degrees, the dew point was 48, and the relative humidity was 88%. The wind was calm. The pressure was 30.18 inches and rising. Elsewhere around the area, skies ranged from clear to partly cloudy. It was 51 at Peoria, 52 at Moline, and 53 at Burlington. Quincy reported 58, Macomb reported 50, and Springfield reported 49. And once again at 1 a.m. in Galesburg, under partly cloudy skies, the temperature was 51. Looking elsewhere around the Midwest at 1 a.m., Chicago was mostly cloudy and 59. Indianapolis was mostly cloudy and 55. St. Louis was mostly cloudy and 58. Kansas City was clear and 61. Des Moines was clear and 58. Milwaukee had light rain and 59. The time is currently 1:07 a.m. Central Daylight Time. 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Now for the official National Weather Service forecast for Galesburg and surrounding areas of central and northwest Illinois. Rest of tonight, mostly clear. Near steady temperature in the upper 40s. Southwest winds around 5 miles an hour. Sunday, sunny. Highs in the lower 70s. Northwest winds 5 to 10 miles an hour. Sunday night, mostly clear. Lows in the mid-40s. North winds around 5 miles an hour. Monday, sunny. Highs in the upper 60s. Northeast winds around 5 miles an hour. Monday night, clear. Lows in the mid-40s. Light and variable winds, becoming southeast around 5 miles an hour after midnight. Tuesday, sunny. Highs in the lower 70s. Tuesday night through Friday, mostly clear. Lows in the lower 50s. Highs in the mid-70s. Friday night, clear. Lows in the mid-50s. Saturday, sunny. Highs in the upper 70s. Again, the forecast for Galesburg and surrounding areas of central and northwest Illinois for the rest of tonight, mostly clear. Near steady temperature in the upper 40s. Southwest winds around 5 miles an hour. At 1 a.m. in Galesburg, skies were partly cloudy. The temperature was 51 degrees, the dew point was 48, and the relative humidity was 88%. The wind was calm. The pressure was 30.18 inches and rising. Elsewhere around the area, skies ranged from clear to partly cloudy. It was 51 at Peoria, 52 at Moline, and 53 at Burlington. Quincy reported 58, Macomb reported 50, and Springfield reported 49. And once again at 1 a.m. in Galesburg, under partly cloudy skies, the temperature was 51. Looking elsewhere around the Midwest at 1 a.m., Chicago was mostly cloudy and 59. Indianapolis was mostly cloudy and 55. St. Louis was mostly cloudy and 58. Kansas City was clear and 61. Des Moines was clear and 58. Milwaukee had light rain and 59. The time is currently 1:10 a.m. Central Daylight Time. 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Now for the official National Weather Service forecast for Galesburg and surrounding areas of central and northwest Illinois. Rest of tonight, mostly clear. Near steady temperature in the upper 40s. Southwest winds around 5 miles an hour. Sunday, sunny. Highs in the lower 70s. Northwest winds 5 to 10 miles an hour. Sunday night, mostly clear. Lows in the mid-40s. North winds around 5 miles an hour. Monday, sunny. Highs in the upper 60s. Northeast winds around 5 miles an hour. Monday night, clear. Lows in the mid-40s. Light and variable winds, becoming southeast around 5 miles an hour after midnight. Tuesday, sunny. Highs in the lower 70s. Tuesday night through Friday, mostly clear. Lows in the lower 50s. Highs in the mid-70s. Friday night, clear. Lows in the mid-50s. Saturday, sunny.

highs in the upper 70s. Again, the forecast for Galesburg and surrounding areas of central and northwest Illinois for the rest of tonight, mostly clear. Near steady temperature in the upper 40s. Southwest winds around 5 miles an hour. At 1 a.m. in Galesburg, skies were partly cloudy. The temperature was 51 degrees, the dew point was 48, and the relative humidity was 88%. The wind was calm. The pressure was 30.18 inches and rising. Elsewhere around the area, skies ranged from clear to partly cloudy. It was 51 at Peoria, 52 at Moline, and 53 at Burlington. Quincy reported 58, Macomb reported 50, and Springfield reported 49. And once again at 1 a.m. in Galesburg, under partly cloudy skies, the temperature was 51. Looking elsewhere around the Midwest at 1 a.m., Chicago was mostly cloudy, and 59. Indianapolis was mostly cloudy, and 55. St. Louis was mostly cloudy, and 58. Kansas City was clear, and 61. Des Moines was clear, and 58. Milwaukee had light rain, and 59. The time is currently 1:12 a.m. Central Daylight Time. 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Now for the official National Weather Service forecast for Galesburg and surrounding areas of central and northwest Illinois. Rest of tonight, mostly clear. Near steady temperature in the upper 40s. Southwest winds around 5 miles an hour. Sunday, sunny. Highs in the lower 70s. Northwest winds 5 to 10 miles an hour. Sunday night, mostly clear. Lows in the mid-40s. North winds around 5 miles an hour. Monday, sunny. Highs in the upper 60s. Northeast winds around 5 miles an hour. Monday night, clear. Lows in the mid-40s. Light and variable winds, becoming southeast around 5 miles an hour after midnight. Tuesday, sunny. Highs in the lower 70s. Tuesday night through Friday, mostly clear. Lows in the lower 50s. Highs in the mid-70s. Friday night, clear. Lows in the mid-50s. Saturday, sunny. Highs in the upper 70s. Again, the forecast for Galesburg and surrounding areas of central and northwest Illinois for the rest of tonight, mostly clear. Near steady temperature in the upper 40s. Southwest winds around 5 miles an hour. 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Programming originates from NOAA's National Weather Service office in Lincoln. 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KZZ 66 is part of the All Hazards network of NOAA Weather Radio. At 1 a.m. in Galesburg, skies were partly cloudy. The temperature was 51 degrees, the dew point was 48, and the relative humidity was 88%. The wind was calm. The pressure was 30.18 inches and rising. Elsewhere around the area, skies ranged from clear to partly cloudy. It was 51 at Peoria, 52 at Moline, and 53 at Burlington. Quincy reported 58, Macomb reported 50, and Springfield reported 49. And once again at 1 a.m. in Galesburg, under partly cloudy skies, the temperature was 51. At 1 a.m. in Galesburg, skies were partly cloudy. The temperature was 51 degrees, the dew point was 48, and the relative humidity was 88%. The wind was calm. The pressure was 30.18 inches and rising. Elsewhere around the area, skies ranged from clear to partly cloudy. It was 51 at Peoria, 52 at Moline, and 53 at Burlington. Quincy reported 58, Macomb reported 50, and Springfield reported 49. And once again at 1 a.m. in Galesburg, under partly cloudy skies, the temperature was 51. Looking elsewhere around the Midwest at 1 a.m., Chicago was mostly cloudy, and 59. Indianapolis was mostly cloudy, and 55. St. Louis was mostly cloudy, and 58. Kansas City was clear, and 61. Des Moines was clear, and 58.

Milwaukee had light rain at 59. The time is currently 1:16 a.m. Central Daylight Time. 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Now for the official National Weather Service forecast for Galesburg and surrounding areas of central and northwest Illinois. Rest of tonight, mostly clear. Near steady temperature in the upper 40s. Southwest winds around 5 miles an hour. Sunday, sunny. Highs in the lower 70s. Northwest winds 5 to 10 miles an hour. Sunday night, mostly clear. Lows in the mid-40s. North winds around 5 miles an hour. Monday, sunny. Highs in the upper 60s. Northeast winds around 5 miles an hour. Monday night, clear. Lows in the mid-40s. Light and variable winds, becoming southeast around 5 miles an hour after midnight. Tuesday, sunny. Highs in the lower 70s. Tuesday night through Friday, mostly clear. Lows in the lower 50s. Highs in the mid-70s. Friday night, clear. Lows in the mid-50s. Saturday, sunny. Highs in the upper 70s. Again, the forecast for Galesburg and surrounding areas of central and northwest Illinois for the rest of tonight, mostly clear. Near steady temperature in the upper 40s. Southwest winds around 5 miles an hour. At 1 a.m. in Galesburg, skies were partly cloudy. The temperature was 51 degrees, the dew point was 48, and the relative humidity was 88%. The wind was calm. The pressure was 30.18 inches and rising. Elsewhere around the area, skies ranged from clear to partly cloudy. It was 51 at Peoria, 52 at Moline, and 53 at Burlington. Quincy reported 58, Macomb reported 50, and Springfield reported 49. And once again at 1 a.m. in Galesburg, under partly cloudy skies, the temperature was 51. Looking elsewhere around the Midwest at 1 a.m., Chicago was mostly cloudy and 59. Indianapolis was mostly cloudy and 55. St. Louis was mostly cloudy and 58. Kansas City was clear and 61. Des Moines was clear and 58. Milwaukee had light rain and 59. The time is currently 1:19 a.m. Central Daylight Time. 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Now for the official National Weather Service forecast for Galesburg and surrounding areas of central and northwest Illinois. Rest of tonight, mostly clear. Near steady temperature in the upper 40s. Southwest winds around 5 miles an hour. Sunday, sunny. Highs in the lower 70s. Northwest winds 5 to 10 miles an hour. Sunday night, mostly clear. Lows in the mid-40s. North winds around 5 miles an hour. Monday, sunny. Highs in the upper 60s. Northeast winds around 5 miles an hour. Monday night, clear. Lows in the mid-40s. Light and variable winds, becoming southeast around 5 miles an hour after midnight. Tuesday, sunny. Highs in the lower 70s. Tuesday night through Friday, mostly clear. Lows in the lower 50s. Highs in the mid-70s. Friday night, clear. Lows in the mid-50s. Saturday, sunny. Highs in the upper 70s. Again, the forecast for Galesburg and surrounding areas of central and northwest Illinois for the rest of tonight, mostly clear. Near steady temperature in the upper 40s. Southwest winds around 5 miles an hour. At 1 a.m. in Galesburg, skies were partly cloudy. The temperature was 51 degrees, the dew point was 48, and the relative humidity was 88%. The wind was calm. The pressure was 30.18 inches and rising. Elsewhere around the area, skies ranged from clear to partly cloudy. It was 51 at Peoria, 52 at Moline, and 53 at Burlington. Quincy reported 58, Macomb reported 50, and Springfield reported 49. And once again at 1 a.m. in Galesburg, under partly cloudy skies, the temperature was 51. Looking elsewhere around the Midwest at 1 a.m.,

Chicago was mostly cloudy and 59. Indianapolis was mostly cloudy and 55. St. Louis was mostly cloudy and 58. Kansas City was clear and 61. Des Moines was clear and 58. Milwaukee had light rain and 59. The time is currently 1:21 a.m. Central Daylight Time. 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Now for the official National Weather Service forecast for Galesburg and surrounding areas of central and northwest Illinois. Rest of tonight, mostly clear. Near steady temperature in the upper 40s. Southwest winds around 5 miles an hour. Sunday, sunny. Highs in the lower 70s. Northwest winds 5 to 10 miles an hour. Sunday night, mostly clear. Lows in the mid-40s. North winds around 5 miles an hour. Monday, sunny. Highs in the upper 60s. Northeast winds around 5 miles an hour. Monday night, clear. Lows in the mid-40s. Light and variable winds, becoming southeast around 5 miles an hour after midnight. Tuesday, sunny. Highs in the lower 70s. Tuesday night through Friday, mostly clear. Lows in the lower 50s. Highs in the mid-70s. Friday night, clear. Lows in the mid-50s. Saturday, sunny. Highs in the upper 70s. Again, the forecast for Galesburg and surrounding areas of central and northwest Illinois for the rest of tonight, mostly clear. Near steady temperature in the upper 40s. Southwest winds around 5 miles an hour. At 1 a.m. in Galesburg, skies were partly cloudy. The temperature was 51 degrees, the dew point was 48, and the relative humidity was 88%. The wind was calm. The pressure was 30.18 inches and rising. Elsewhere around the area, skies ranged from clear to partly cloudy. It was 51 at Peoria, 52 at Moline, and 53 at Burlington. Quincy reported 58, Macomb reported 50, and Springfield reported 49. And once again at 1 a.m. in Galesburg, under partly cloudy skies, the temperature was 51. Looking elsewhere around the Midwest at 1 a.m., Chicago was mostly cloudy and 59. Indianapolis was mostly cloudy and 55. St. Louis was mostly cloudy and 58. Kansas City was clear and 61. Des Moines was clear and 58. Milwaukee had light rain and 59. The time is currently 1:24 a.m. Central Daylight Time. 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Now for the official National Weather Service forecast for Galesburg and surrounding areas of central and northwest Illinois. Rest of tonight, mostly clear. Near steady temperature in the upper 40s. Light and variable winds. Sunday, sunny. Highs in the lower 70s. Northwest winds 5 to 10 miles an hour. Sunday night, mostly clear. Lows in the mid-40s. North winds around 5 miles an hour. Monday, sunny. Highs in the upper 60s. Northeast winds around 5 miles an hour in the morning, becoming light and variable. Monday night, clear. Lows in the upper 40s. Light and variable winds, becoming southeast around 5 miles an hour after midnight. Tuesday, sunny. Highs in the lower 70s. Tuesday night through Thursday, mostly clear. Lows in the lower 50s. Highs in the mid-70s. Thursday night, mostly clear until midnight, then becoming partly cloudy. Lows in the lower 50s. Friday through Saturday, mostly clear. Highs in the mid-70s. Lows in the mid-50s. Again, the forecast for Galesburg and surrounding areas of central and northwest Illinois for the rest of tonight, mostly clear. Near steady temperature in the upper 40s. Light and variable winds. At 1 a.m. in Galesburg, skies were clear. The temperature was 51 degrees, the dew point was 48, and the relative humidity was 88%. The wind was calm. The pressure was 30.18 inches and rising. Elsewhere around the area, skies ranged from clear to

partly cloudy. It was 51 at Peoria, 52 at Moline, and 53 at Burlington. Quincy reported 58, Macomb reported 50, and Springfield reported 49. And once again at 1 a.m. in Galesburg, under clear skies, the temperature was 51. Looking elsewhere around the Midwest at 1 a.m., Chicago was mostly cloudy and 59. Indianapolis was mostly cloudy and 55. St. Louis was mostly cloudy and 58. Kansas City was clear and 61. Des Moines was clear and 58. Milwaukee had light rain and 59. The time is currently 1:27 a.m. Central Daylight Time. 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Now for the official National Weather Service forecast for Galesburg and surrounding areas of central and northwest Illinois. Rest of tonight, mostly clear. Near steady temperature in the upper 40s. Light and variable winds. Sunday, sunny. Highs in the lower 70s. Northwest winds 5 to 10 miles an hour. Sunday night, mostly clear. Lows in the mid-40s. North winds around 5 miles an hour. Monday, sunny. Highs in the upper 60s. Northeast winds around 5 miles an hour in the morning, becoming light and variable. Monday night, clear. Lows in the upper 40s. Light and variable winds, becoming southeast around 5 miles an hour after midnight. Tuesday, sunny. Highs in the lower 70s. Tuesday night through Thursday, mostly clear. Lows in the lower 50s. Highs in the mid-70s. Thursday night, mostly clear until midnight, then becoming partly cloudy. Lows in the lower 50s. Friday through Saturday, mostly clear. Highs in the mid-70s. Lows in the mid-50s. Again, the forecast for Galesburg and surrounding areas of central and northwest Illinois for the rest of tonight, mostly clear. Near steady temperature in the upper 40s. Light and variable winds. At 1 a.m. in Galesburg, skies were clear. The temperature was 51 degrees, the dew point was 48, and the relative humidity was 88%. The wind was calm. The pressure was 30.18 inches and rising. Elsewhere around the area, skies ranged from clear to partly cloudy. It was 51 at Peoria, 52 at Moline, and 53 at Burlington. Quincy reported 58, Macomb reported 50, and Springfield reported 49. And once again at 1 a.m. in Galesburg, under clear skies, the temperature was 51. Looking elsewhere around the Midwest at 1 a.m., Chicago was mostly cloudy and 59. Indianapolis was mostly cloudy and 55. St. Louis was mostly cloudy and 58. Kansas City was clear and 61. Des Moines was clear and 58. Milwaukee had light rain and 59. The time is currently 1:29 a.m. Central Daylight Time. 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Now for the official National Weather Service forecast for Galesburg and surrounding areas of central and northwest Illinois. Rest of tonight, mostly clear. Near steady temperature in the upper 40s. Light and variable winds. Sunday, sunny. Highs in the lower 70s. Northwest winds 5 to 10 miles an hour. Sunday night, mostly clear. Lows in the mid-40s. North winds around 5 miles an hour. Monday, sunny. Highs in the upper 60s. Northeast winds around 5 miles an hour in the morning, becoming light and variable. Monday night, clear. Lows in the upper 40s. Light and variable winds, becoming southeast around 5 miles an hour after midnight. Tuesday, sunny. Highs in the lower 70s. Tuesday night through Thursday, mostly clear. Lows in the lower 50s. Highs in the mid-70s. Thursday night, mostly clear until midnight, then becoming partly cloudy. Lows in the lower 50s. Friday through Saturday, mostly clear. Highs in the mid-70s. Lows in the mid-50s. Again, the forecast for Galesburg and surrounding areas of central and

northwest Illinois for the rest of tonight, mostly clear. Near steady temperature in the upper 40s. Light and variable winds. At 1 a.m. in Galesburg, skies were clear. The temperature was 51 degrees, the dew point was 48, and the relative humidity was 88%. The wind was calm. The pressure was 30.18 inches and rising. Elsewhere around the area, skies ranged from clear to partly cloudy. It was 51 at Peoria, 52 at Moline, and 53 at Burlington. Quincy reported 58, Macomb reported 50, and Springfield reported 49. And once again at 1 a.m. in Galesburg, under clear skies, the temperature was 51. Looking elsewhere around the Midwest at 1 a.m., Chicago was mostly cloudy and 59. Indianapolis was mostly cloudy and 55. St. Louis was mostly cloudy and 58. Kansas City was clear and 61. Des Moines was clear and 58. Milwaukee had light rain and 59. The time is currently 1:32 a.m. Central Daylight Time. 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Now for the official National Weather Service forecast for Galesburg and surrounding areas of central and northwest Illinois. Rest of tonight, mostly clear. Near steady temperature in the upper 40s. Light and variable winds. Sunday, sunny. Highs in the lower 70s. Northwest winds 5 to 10 miles an hour. Sunday night, mostly clear. Sunny. Highs in the lower 70s. Northwest winds 5 to 10 miles an hour. Sunday night, mostly clear. Lows in the mid 40s. North winds around 5 miles an hour. Monday, sunny. Highs in the upper 60s. Northeast winds around 5 miles an hour in the morning, becoming light and variable. Monday night, clear. Lows in the upper 40s. Light and variable winds, becoming southeast around 5 miles an hour after midnight. Tuesday, sunny. Highs in the lower 70s. Tuesday night through Thursday, mostly clear. Lows in the lower 50s. Highs in the mid-70s. Thursday night, mostly clear until midnight, then becoming partly cloudy. Lows in the lower 50s. Friday through Saturday, mostly clear. Highs in the mid-70s. Lows in the mid-50s. Again, the forecast for Galesburg and surrounding areas of central and northwest Illinois for the rest of tonight, mostly clear. Near steady temperature in the upper 40s. Light and variable winds. At 1 a.m. in Galesburg, skies were clear. The temperature was 51 degrees, the dew point was 48, and the relative humidity was 88%. The wind was calm. The pressure was 30.18 inches and rising. Elsewhere around the area, skies ranged from clear to partly cloudy. It was 51 at Peoria, 52 at Moline, and 53 at Burlington. Quincy reported 58, Macomb reported 50, and Springfield reported 49. And once again at 1 a.m. in Galesburg, under clear skies, the temperature was 51. Looking elsewhere around the Midwest at 1 a.m., Chicago was mostly cloudy and 59. Indianapolis was mostly cloudy and 55. St. Louis was mostly cloudy and 58. Kansas City was clear and 61. Des Moines was clear and 58. Milwaukee had light rain and 59. The time is currently 1:35 a.m. Central Daylight Time. 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Now for the official National Weather Service forecast for Galesburg and surrounding areas of central and northwest Illinois. Rest of tonight, mostly clear. Near steady temperature in the upper 40s. Light and variable winds. Sunday, sunny. Highs in the lower 70s. Northwest winds 5 to 10 miles an hour. Sunday night, mostly clear. Lows in the mid-40s. North winds around 5 miles an hour. Monday, sunny. Highs in the upper 60s. Northeast winds around 5 miles an hour in the morning, becoming light and variable. Monday night, clear. Lows in the

upper 40s. Light and variable winds, becoming southeast around 5 miles an hour after midnight. Tuesday, sunny. Highs in the lower 70s. Tuesday night through Thursday, mostly clear. Lows in the lower 50s. Highs in the mid-70s. Thursday night, mostly clear until midnight, then becoming partly cloudy. Lows in the lower 50s. Friday through Saturday, mostly clear. Highs in the mid-70s. Lows in the mid-50s. Again, the forecast for Galesburg and surrounding areas of central and northwest Illinois for the rest of tonight, mostly clear. Near steady temperature in the upper 40s. Light and variable winds. At 1 a.m. in Galesburg, skies were clear. The temperature was 51 degrees, the dew point was 48, and the relative humidity was 88%. The wind was calm. The pressure was 30.18 inches and rising. Elsewhere around the area, skies ranged from clear to partly cloudy. It was 51 at Peoria, 52 at Moline, and 53 at Burlington. Quincy reported 58, Macomb reported 50, and Springfield reported 49. And once again at 1 a.m. in Galesburg, under clear skies, the temperature was 51. Looking elsewhere around the Midwest at 1 a.m., Chicago was mostly cloudy, and 59. Indianapolis was mostly cloudy, and 55. St. Louis was mostly cloudy, and 58. Kansas City was clear, and 61. Des Moines was clear, and 58. Milwaukee had light rain, and 59. The time is currently 1:38 a.m. Central Daylight Time. 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Now for the official National Weather Service forecast for Galesburg and surrounding areas of central and northwest Illinois. Rest of tonight, mostly clear. Near steady temperature in the upper 40s. Light and variable winds. Sunday, sunny. Highs in the lower 70s. Northwest winds 5 to 10 miles an hour. Sunday night, mostly clear. Lows in the mid-40s. North winds around 5 miles an hour. Monday, sunny. Highs in the upper 60s. Northeast winds around 5 miles an hour in the morning, becoming light and variable. Monday night, clear. Lows in the upper 40s. Light and variable winds, becoming southeast around 5 miles an hour after midnight. Tuesday, sunny. Highs in the lower 70s. Tuesday night through Thursday, mostly clear. Lows in the lower 50s. Highs in the mid-70s. Thursday night, mostly clear until midnight, then becoming partly cloudy. Lows in the lower 50s. Friday through Saturday, mostly clear. Highs in the mid-70s.

and the relative humidity was 88%. The wind was calm. The pressure was 30.18 inches and rising. Elsewhere around the area, skies ranged from clear to partly cloudy. It was 51 at Peoria, 52 at Moline, and 53 at Burlington. Quincy reported 58, Macomb reported 50, and Springfield reported 49. And once again at 1 a.m. in Galesburg, under clear skies, the temperature was 51. Looking elsewhere around the Midwest at 1 a.m., Chicago was mostly cloudy and 59. Indianapolis was mostly cloudy and 55. St. Louis was mostly cloudy and 58. Kansas City was clear and 61. Des Moines was clear and 58. Milwaukee had light rain and 59. The time is currently 1:40 a.m. Central Daylight Time. 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Now for the official National Weather Service forecast for Galesburg and surrounding areas of central and northwest Illinois. Rest of tonight, mostly clear. Near steady temperature in the upper 40s. Light and variable winds. Sunday, sunny. Highs in the lower 70s. Northwest winds 5 to 10 miles an hour. Sunday night, mostly clear. Lows in the mid-40s. North winds around 5 miles an hour. Monday, sunny. Highs in the upper 60s. Northeast winds around 5 miles an hour in the morning, becoming light and variable. Monday night, clear. Lows in the upper 40s. Light and variable winds, becoming southeast around 5 miles an hour after midnight. Tuesday, sunny. Highs in the lower 70s. Tuesday night through Thursday, mostly clear. Lows in the lower 50s. Highs in the mid-70s. Thursday night, mostly clear until midnight, then becoming partly cloudy. Lows in the lower 50s. Friday through Saturday, mostly clear. Highs in the mid-70s. Lows in the mid-50s. Again, the forecast for Galesburg and surrounding areas of central and northwest Illinois for the rest of tonight, mostly clear. Near steady temperature in the upper 40s. Light and variable winds. At 1 a.m. in Galesburg, skies were clear. The temperature was 51 degrees, the dew point was 48, and the relative humidity was 88%. The wind was calm. The pressure was 30.18 inches and rising. Elsewhere around the area, skies ranged from clear to partly cloudy. It was 51 at Peoria, 52 at Moline, and 53 at Burlington. Quincy reported 58, Macomb reported 50, and Springfield reported 49. And once again at 1 a.m. in Galesburg, under clear skies, the temperature was 51. Looking elsewhere around the Midwest at 1 a.m., Chicago was mostly cloudy and 59. Indianapolis was mostly cloudy and 55. St. Louis was mostly cloudy and 58. Kansas City was clear and 61. Des Moines was clear and 58. Milwaukee had light rain and 59. The time is currently 1:43 a.m. Central Daylight Time. 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Now for the official National Weather Service forecast for Galesburg and surrounding areas of central and northwest Illinois. Rest of tonight, mostly clear. Near steady temperature in the upper 40s. Light and variable winds. Sunday, sunny. Highs in the lower 70s. Northwest winds 5 to 10 miles an hour. Sunday night, mostly clear. Lows in the mid-40s. North winds around 5 miles an hour. Monday, sunny. Highs in the upper 60s. Northeast winds around 5 miles an hour in the morning, becoming light and variable. Monday night, clear. Lows in the upper 40s. Light and variable winds, becoming southeast around 5 miles an hour after midnight. Tuesday, sunny. Highs in the lower 70s. Tuesday night through Thursday, mostly clear. Lows in the lower 50s. Highs in the mid-70s. Thursday night, mostly clear until midnight, then becoming partly cloudy. Lows in the lower 50s.

Friday through Saturday, mostly clear. Highs in the mid-70s. Lows in the mid-50s. Again, the forecast for Galesburg and surrounding areas of central and northwest Illinois for the rest of tonight, mostly clear. Near steady temperature in the upper 40s. Light and variable winds. At 1 a.m. in Galesburg, skies were clear. The temperature was 51 degrees, the dew point was 48, and the relative humidity was 88%. The wind was calm. The pressure was 30.18 inches and rising. Elsewhere around the area, skies ranged from clear to partly cloudy. It was 51 at Peoria, 52 at Moline, and 53 at Burlington. Quincy reported 58, Macomb reported 50, and Springfield reported 49. And once again at 1 a.m. in Galesburg, under clear skies, the temperature was 51. Looking elsewhere around the Midwest at 1 a.m., Chicago was mostly cloudy, and 59. Indianapolis was mostly cloudy, and 55. St. Louis was mostly cloudy, and 58. Kansas City was clear, and 61. Des Moines was clear, and 58. Milwaukee had light rain, and 59. The time is currently 1:46 a.m. Central Daylight Time. 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Now for the official National Weather Service forecast for Galesburg and surrounding areas of central and northwest Illinois. Rest of tonight, mostly clear. Near steady temperature in the upper 40s. Light and variable winds. Sunday, sunny. Highs in the lower 70s. Northwest winds 5 to 10 miles an hour. Sunday night, mostly clear. Lows in the mid-40s. North winds around 5 miles an hour. Monday, sunny. Highs in the upper 60s. Northeast winds around 5 miles an hour in the morning, becoming light and variable. Monday night, clear. Lows in the upper 40s. Light and variable winds, becoming southeast around 5 miles an hour after midnight. Tuesday, sunny. Highs in the lower 70s. Tuesday night through Thursday, mostly clear. Lows in the lower 50s. Highs in the mid-70s. Thursday night, mostly clear until midnight, then becoming partly cloudy. Lows in the lower 50s. Friday through Saturday, mostly clear. Highs in the mid-70s. Lows in the mid-50s. Again, the forecast for Galesburg and surrounding areas of central and northwest Illinois for the rest of tonight, mostly clear. Near steady temperature in the upper 40s. Light and variable winds. At 1 a.m. in Galesburg, skies were clear. The temperature was 51 degrees, the dew point was 48, and the relative humidity was 88%. The wind was calm. The pressure was 30.18 inches and rising. Elsewhere around the area, skies ranged from clear to partly cloudy. It was 51 at Peoria, 52 at Moline, and 53 at Burlington. Quincy reported 58. Macomb reported 50, and Springfield reported 49. And once again at 1 a.m. in Galesburg, under clear skies, the temperature was 51. Looking elsewhere around the Midwest at 1 a.m., Chicago was mostly cloudy, and 59. Indianapolis was mostly cloudy, and 55. St. Louis was mostly cloudy, and 58. Kansas City was clear, and 61. Des Moines was clear, and 58. Milwaukee had light rain, and 59. The time is currently 1:49 a.m. Central Daylight Time. 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Now for the official National Weather Service forecast for Galesburg and surrounding areas of central and northwest Illinois. Rest of tonight, mostly clear. Near steady temperature in the upper 40s. Light and variable winds. Sunday, sunny. Highs in the lower 70s. Northwest winds 5 to 10 miles an hour. Sunday night, mostly clear. Lows in the mid-40s. North winds around 5 miles an hour. Monday, sunny. Highs in the upper 60s. Northeast winds around 5 miles an hour in the morning, becoming light and variable. Monday night,

clear. Lows in the upper 40s. Light and variable winds, becoming southeast around 5 miles an hour after midnight. Tuesday, sunny. Highs in the lower 70s. Tuesday night through Thursday, mostly clear. Lows in the lower 50s. Highs in the mid-70s. Thursday night, mostly clear until midnight, then becoming partly cloudy. Lows in the lower 50s. Friday through Saturday, mostly clear. Highs in the mid-70s. Lows in the mid-50s. Again, the forecast for Galesburg and surrounding areas of central and northwest Illinois for the rest of tonight, mostly clear. Near steady temperature in the upper 40s. Light and variable winds. At 1 a.m. in Galesburg, skies were clear. The temperature was 51 degrees, the dew point was 48, and the relative humidity was 88%. The wind was calm. The pressure was 30.18 inches and rising. Elsewhere around the area, skies ranged from clear to partly cloudy. It was 51 at Peoria, 52 at Moline, and 53 at Burlington. Quincy reported 58, Macomb reported 50, and Springfield reported 49. And once again at 1 a.m. in Galesburg, under clear skies, the temperature was 51. Looking elsewhere around the Midwest at 1 a.m., Chicago was mostly cloudy, and 59. Indianapolis was mostly cloudy, and 55. St. Louis was mostly cloudy, and 58. Kansas City was clear, and 61. Des Moines was clear, and 58. Milwaukee had light rain, and 59. The time is currently 1:51 a.m. Central Daylight Time. 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Now for the official National Weather Service forecast for Galesburg and surrounding areas of central and northwest Illinois. Rest of tonight, mostly clear. Near steady temperature in the upper 40s. Light and variable winds. Sunday, sunny. Highs in the lower 70s. Northwest winds 5 to 10 miles an hour. Sunday night, mostly clear. Lows in the mid-40s. North winds around 5 miles an hour. Monday, sunny. Highs in the upper 60s. Northeast winds around 5 miles an hour in the morning, becoming light and variable. Monday night, clear. Lows in the upper 40s. Light and variable winds, becoming southeast around 5 miles an hour after midnight. Tuesday, sunny. Highs in the lower 70s. Tuesday night through Thursday, mostly clear. Lows in the lower 50s. Highs in the mid-70s. Thursday night, mostly clear until midnight, then becoming partly cloudy. Lows in the lower 50s. Friday through Saturday, mostly clear. Highs in the mid-70s. Lows in the mid-50s. Again, the forecast for Galesburg and surrounding areas of central and northwest Illinois for the rest of tonight, mostly clear. Near steady temperature in the upper 40s. Light and variable winds. At 1 a.m. in Galesburg, skies were clear. The temperature was 51 degrees, the dew point was 48, and the relative humidity was 88%. The wind was calm. The pressure was 30.18 inches and rising. Elsewhere around the area, skies ranged from clear to partly cloudy. It was 51 at Peoria, 52 at Moline, and 53 at Burlington. Quincy reported 58, Macomb reported 50, and Springfield reported 49. And once again at 1 a.m. in Galesburg, under clear skies, the temperature was 51. Looking elsewhere around the Midwest at 1 a.m., Chicago was mostly cloudy, and 59. Indianapolis was mostly cloudy, and 55. St. Louis was mostly cloudy, and 58. Kansas City was clear, and 61. Des Moines was clear, and 58. Milwaukee had light rain, and 59. The time is currently 1:54 a.m. Central Daylight Time. 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Now for the official National Weather Service forecast for Galesburg and surrounding areas of central and northwest Illinois. Rest of tonight, mostly clear. Near steady temperature in the upper

30s. Light and variable winds. Sunday, sunny. Highs in the lower 70s. Northwest winds 5 to 10 miles an hour. Sunday night, mostly clear. Lows in the mid-40s. North winds around 5 miles an hour. Monday, sunny. Highs in the upper 60s. Northeast winds around 5 miles an hour in the morning, becoming light and variable. Monday night, clear. Lows in the upper 40s. Light and variable winds, becoming southeast around 5 miles an hour after midnight. Tuesday, sunny. Highs in the lower 70s. Tuesday night through Thursday, mostly clear. Lows in the lower 50s. Highs in the mid-70s. Thursday night, mostly clear until midnight, then becoming partly cloudy. Lows in the lower 50s. Friday through Saturday, mostly clear. Highs in the mid-70s. Lows in the mid-50s. Again, the forecast for Galesburg and surrounding areas of central and northwest Illinois for the rest of tonight, mostly clear. Near steady temperature in the upper 40s. Light and variable winds. At 1 a.m. in Galesburg, skies were clear. The temperature was 51 degrees, the dew point was 48, and the relative humidity was 88%. The wind was calm. The pressure was 30.18 inches and rising. Elsewhere around the area, skies ranged from clear to partly cloudy. It was 51 at Peoria, 52 at Moline, and 53 at Burlington. Quincy reported 58, Macomb reported 50, and Springfield reported 49. And once again at 1 a.m. in Galesburg, under clear skies, the temperature was 51. Looking elsewhere around the Midwest at 1 a.m., Chicago was mostly cloudy, and 59. Indianapolis was mostly cloudy, and 55. St. Louis was mostly cloudy, and 58. Kansas City was clear, and 61. Des Moines was clear, and 58. Milwaukee had light rain, and 59. The time is currently 1:57 a.m. Central Daylight Time. 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Now for the official National Weather Service forecast for Galesburg and surrounding areas of central and northwest Illinois. Rest of tonight, mostly clear. Near steady temperature in the upper 40s. Light and variable winds. Sunday, sunny. Highs in the lower 70s. Northwest winds 5 to 10 miles an hour. Sunday night, mostly clear. Lows in the mid-40s. North winds around 5 miles an hour. Monday, sunny. Highs in the upper 60s. Northeast winds around 5 miles an hour in the morning, becoming light and variable. Monday night, clear. Lows in the upper 40s. Light and variable winds, becoming southeast around 5 miles an hour after midnight. Tuesday, sunny. Highs in the lower 70s. Tuesday night through Thursday, mostly clear. Lows in the lower 50s. Highs in the mid-70s. Thursday night, mostly clear until midnight, then becoming partly cloudy. Lows in the lower 50s. Friday through Saturday, mostly clear. Highs in the mid-70s. Lows in the mid-50s. Again, the forecast for Galesburg and surrounding areas of central and northwest Illinois for the rest of tonight, mostly clear. Near steady temperature in the upper 40s. Light and variable winds. At 1 a.m. in Galesburg, skies were clear. The temperature was 51 degrees, the dew point was 48, and the relative humidity was 88%. The wind was calm. The pressure was 30.18 inches and rising. Elsewhere around the area, skies ranged from clear to partly cloudy. It was 51 at Peoria, 52 at Moline, and 53 at Burlington. Quincy reported 58, Macomb reported 50, and Springfield reported 49. And once again at 1 a.m. in Galesburg, under clear skies, the temperature was 51. Looking elsewhere around the Midwest at 1 a.m., Chicago was mostly cloudy, and 59. Indianapolis was mostly cloudy, and 55. St. Louis was mostly cloudy, and 58. Kansas City was clear, and 61.
Des Moines was clear, and 58. Milwaukee had light rain, and 59. The time is currently 2 a.m. Central Daylight Time. 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Now for the official National Weather Service forecast for Galesburg and surrounding areas of central and northwest Illinois. Rest of tonight, mostly clear. Near steady temperature in the upper 40s. Light and variable winds. Sunday, sunny. Highs in the lower 70s. Northwest winds 5 to 10 miles an hour. Sunday night, mostly clear. Lows in the mid-40s. North winds around 5 miles an hour. Monday, sunny. Highs in the upper 60s. Northeast winds around 5 miles an hour in the morning, becoming light and variable. Monday night, clear. Lows in the upper 40s. Light and variable winds, becoming southeast around 5 miles an hour after midnight. Tuesday, sunny. Highs in the lower 70s. Tuesday night through Thursday, mostly clear. Lows in the lower 50s. Highs in the mid-70s. Thursday night, mostly clear until midnight, then becoming partly cloudy. Lows in the lower 50s. Friday through Saturday, mostly clear.

the pressure was 30.17 inches and falling. Elsewhere around the area, it was 52 at Quincy. It was clear, with a temperature of 51 at Peoria, 52 at Burlington, 46 at Macomb, and 49 at Springfield. At Moline, it was partly cloudy, with a temperature of 50. And once again at 2 a.m. in Galesburg, under clear skies, the temperature was 48. Looking elsewhere around the Midwest at 2 a.m., Chicago was mostly cloudy, and 59. Indianapolis was mostly cloudy, and 53. St. Louis was mostly cloudy, and 54. Kansas City was clear, and 58. Des Moines was clear, and 56. Milwaukee was mostly cloudy, and 58. The time is currently 2:07 a.m. Central Daylight Time. 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Now for the official National Weather Service forecast for Galesburg and surrounding areas of central and northwest Illinois. Rest of tonight, mostly clear. Near steady temperature in the upper 40s. Light and variable winds. Sunday, sunny. Highs in the lower 70s. Northwest winds 5 to 10 miles an hour. Sunday night, mostly clear. Lows in the mid-40s. North winds around 5 miles an hour. Monday, sunny. Highs in the upper 60s. Northeast winds around 5 miles an hour in the morning, becoming light and variable. Monday night, clear. Lows in the upper 40s. Light and variable winds, becoming southeast around 5 miles an hour after midnight. Tuesday, sunny. Highs in the lower 70s. Tuesday night through Thursday, mostly clear. Lows in the lower 50s. Highs in the mid-70s. Thursday night, mostly clear until midnight, then becoming partly cloudy. Lows in the lower 50s. Friday through Saturday, mostly clear. Highs in the mid-70s. Lows in the mid-50s. Again, the forecast for Galesburg and surrounding areas of central and northwest Illinois for the rest of tonight, mostly clear. Near steady temperature in the upper 40s. Light and variable winds. At 2 a.m. in Galesburg, skies were clear. The temperature was 48 degrees, the dew point was 48, and the relative humidity was 99%. The wind was calm. The pressure was 30.17 inches and falling. Elsewhere around the area, it was 52 at Quincy. It was clear, with a temperature of 51 at Peoria, 52 at Burlington, 46 at Macomb, and 49 at Springfield. At Moline, it was partly cloudy, with a temperature of 50. And once again at 2 a.m. in Galesburg, under clear skies, the temperature was 48. Looking elsewhere around the Midwest at 2 a.m., Chicago was mostly cloudy, and 59. Indianapolis was mostly cloudy, and 53. St. Louis was mostly cloudy, and 54. Kansas City was clear, and 58. Des Moines was clear, and 56. Milwaukee was mostly cloudy, and 58. The time is currently 2:10 a.m. Central Daylight Time. 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Now for the official National Weather Service forecast for Galesburg and surrounding areas of central and northwest Illinois. Rest of tonight, mostly clear. Near steady temperature in the upper 40s. Light and variable winds. Sunday, sunny. Highs in the lower 70s. Northwest winds 5 to 10 miles an hour. Sunday night, mostly clear. Lows in the mid-40s. North winds around 5 miles an hour. Monday, sunny. Highs in the upper 60s. Northeast winds around 5 miles an hour in the morning, becoming light and variable. Monday night, clear. Lows in the upper 40s. Light and variable winds, becoming southeast around 5 miles an hour after midnight. Tuesday, sunny. Highs in the lower 70s. Tuesday night through Thursday, mostly clear. Lows in the lower 50s. Highs in the mid-70s. Thursday night, mostly clear until midnight, then becoming partly cloudy. Lows in the lower 50s. Friday through Saturday, mostly clear. Highs in the mid-70s.

lows in the mid-50s. Again, the forecast for Galesburg and surrounding areas of central and northwest Illinois for the rest of tonight, mostly clear. Near steady temperature in the upper 40s. Light and variable winds. At 2 a.m. in Galesburg, skies were clear. The temperature was 48 degrees, the dew point was 48, and the relative humidity was 99%. The wind was calm. The pressure was 30.17 inches and falling. Elsewhere around the area, it was 52 at Quincy. It was clear, with a temperature of 51 at Peoria, 52 at Burlington, 46 at Macomb, and 49 at Springfield. At Moline, it was partly cloudy, with a temperature of 50. And once again at 2 a.m. in Galesburg, under clear skies, the temperature was 48. Looking elsewhere around the Midwest at 2 a.m., Chicago was mostly cloudy, and 59. Indianapolis was mostly cloudy, and 53. St. Louis was mostly cloudy, and 54. Kansas City was clear, and 58. Des Moines was clear, and 56. Milwaukee was mostly cloudy, and 58. The time is currently 2:13 a.m. Central Daylight Time. 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Now for the official National Weather Service forecast for Galesburg and surrounding areas of central and northwest Illinois. Rest of tonight, mostly clear. Near steady temperature in the upper 40s. Light and variable winds. Sunday, sunny. Highs in the lower 70s. Northwest winds 5 to 10 miles an hour. Sunday night, mostly clear. Lows in the mid-40s. North winds around 5 miles an hour. Monday, sunny. Highs in the upper 60s. Northeast winds around 5 miles an hour in the morning, becoming light and variable. Monday night, clear. Lows in the upper 40s. Light and variable winds, becoming southeast around 5 miles an hour after midnight. Tuesday, sunny. Highs in the lower 70s. Tuesday night through Thursday, mostly clear. Lows in the lower 50s. Highs in the mid-70s. Thursday night, mostly clear until midnight, then becoming partly cloudy. Lows in the lower 50s. Friday through Saturday, mostly clear. Highs in the mid-70s. Lows in the mid-50s. Again, the forecast for Galesburg and surrounding areas of central and northwest Illinois for the rest of tonight, mostly clear. Near steady temperature in the upper 40s. Light and variable winds. 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Programming originates from NOAA's National Weather Service office in Lincoln. KZZ66 serves the following counties: Henry, Knox, Mercer, and Warren. KZZ66 is part of the All Hazards Network of NOAA Weather Radio. At 2 a.m. in Galesburg, skies were clear. The temperature was 48 degrees, the dew point was 48, and the relative humidity was 99%. The wind was calm. The pressure was 30.17 inches and falling. Elsewhere around the area, it was 52 at Quincy. It was clear, with a temperature of 51 at Peoria, 52 at Burlington, 46 at Macomb, and 49 at Springfield. At Moline, it was partly cloudy, with a temperature of 50. And once again at 2 a.m. in Galesburg, under clear skies, the temperature was 48. Looking elsewhere around the Midwest at 2 a.m., Chicago was mostly cloudy, and 59. Indianapolis was mostly cloudy, and 53. St. Louis was mostly cloudy, and 54. Kansas City was clear, and 58. Des Moines was clear, and 56. Milwaukee was mostly cloudy, and 58. The time is currently 2:16 a.m. Central Daylight Time. 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Now for the official National Weather Service forecast for Galesburg and surrounding areas of central and northwest Illinois. Rest of tonight, mostly clear. Near steady temperature in the upper 40s. Light and variable winds. Sunday, sunny.

in the lower 70s. Northwest winds 5 to 10 miles an hour. Sunday night, mostly clear. Lows in the mid 40s. North winds around 5 miles an hour. Monday, sunny. Highs in the upper 60s. Northeast winds around 5 miles an hour in the morning, becoming light and variable. Monday night, clear. Lows in the upper 40s. Light and variable winds, becoming southeast around 5 miles an hour after midnight. Tuesday, sunny. Highs in the lower 70s. Tuesday night through Thursday, mostly clear. Lows in the lower 50s. Highs in the mid 70s. Thursday night, mostly clear until midnight, then becoming partly cloudy. Lows in the lower 50s. Friday through Saturday, mostly clear. Highs in the mid 70s. Lows in the mid 50s. Again, the forecast for Galesburg and surrounding areas of central and northwest Illinois for the rest of tonight, mostly clear. Near steady temperature in the upper 40s. Light and variable winds. At 2 a.m. in Galesburg, skies were clear. The temperature was 48 degrees, the dew point was 48, and the relative humidity was 99%. The wind was calm. The pressure was 30.17 inches and falling. Elsewhere around the area, it was 52 at Quincy. It was clear, with a temperature of 51 at Peoria, 52 at Burlington, 46 at Macomb, and 49 at Springfield. At Moline, it was partly cloudy, with a temperature of 50. And once again at 2 a.m. in Galesburg, under clear skies, the temperature was 48. Looking elsewhere around the Midwest at 2 a.m., Chicago was mostly cloudy, and 59. Indianapolis was mostly cloudy, and 53. St. Louis was mostly cloudy, and 54. Kansas City was clear, and 58. Des Moines was clear, and 56. Milwaukee was mostly cloudy, and 58. The time is currently 2:19 a.m. Central Daylight Time. 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Now for the official National Weather Service forecast for Galesburg and surrounding areas of central and northwest Illinois. Rest of tonight, mostly clear. Near steady temperature in the upper 40s. Light and variable winds. Sunday, sunny. Highs in the lower 70s. Northwest winds 5 to 10 miles an hour. Sunday night, mostly clear. Lows in the mid 40s. North winds around 5 miles an hour. Monday, sunny. Highs in the upper 60s. Northeast winds around 5 miles an hour in the morning, becoming light and variable. Monday night, clear. Lows in the upper 40s. Light and variable winds, becoming southeast around 5 miles an hour after midnight. Tuesday, sunny. Highs in the lower 70s. Tuesday night through Thursday, mostly clear. Lows in the lower 50s. Highs in the mid-70s. Thursday night, mostly clear until midnight, then becoming partly cloudy. Lows in the lower 50s. Friday through Saturday, mostly clear. Highs in the mid-70s. Lows in the mid-50s. Again, the forecast for Galesburg and surrounding areas of central and northwest Illinois for the rest of tonight, mostly clear. Near steady temperature in the upper 40s. Light and variable winds. At 2 a.m. in Galesburg, skies were clear. The temperature was 48 degrees, the dew point was 48, and the relative humidity was 99%. The wind was calm. The pressure was 30.17 inches and falling. Elsewhere around the area, it was 52 at Quincy. It was clear, with a temperature of 51 at Peoria, 52 at Burlington, 46 at Macomb, and 49 at Springfield. At Moline, it was partly cloudy, with a temperature of 50. And once again at 2 a.m. in Galesburg, under clear skies, the temperature was 48. Looking elsewhere around the Midwest at 2 a.m., Chicago was mostly cloudy, and 59. Indianapolis was mostly cloudy, and 53. St. Louis was mostly cloudy, and 54. Kansas City was clear, and 58. Des Moines was clear, and 56. Milwaukee was mostly cloudy, and 58. The time is currently

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Now for the official National Weather Service forecast for Galesburg and surrounding areas of central and northwest Illinois. Rest of tonight, mostly clear. Near steady temperature in the upper 40s. Light and variable winds. Sunday, sunny. Highs in the lower 70s. Northwest winds 5 to 10 miles an hour. Sunday night, mostly clear. Lows in the mid-40s. North winds around 5 miles an hour. Monday, sunny. Highs in the upper 60s. Northeast winds around 5 miles an hour in the morning, becoming light and variable. Monday night, clear. Lows in the upper 40s. Light and variable winds, becoming southeast around 5 miles an hour after midnight. Tuesday, sunny. Highs in the lower 70s. Tuesday night through Thursday, mostly clear. Lows in the lower 50s. Highs in the mid-70s. Thursday night, mostly clear until midnight, then becoming partly cloudy. Lows in the lower 50s. Friday through Saturday, mostly clear. Highs in the mid-70s. Lows in the mid-50s. Again, the forecast for Galesburg and surrounding areas of central and northwest Illinois for the rest of tonight, mostly clear. Near steady temperature in the upper 40s. Light and variable winds. At 2 a.m. in Galesburg, skies were clear. The temperature was 48 degrees, the dew point was 48, and the relative humidity was 99%. The wind was calm. The pressure was 30.17 inches and falling. Elsewhere around the area, it was 52 at Quincy. It was clear, with a temperature of 51 at Peoria, 52 at Burlington, 46 at Macomb, and 49 at Springfield. At Moline, it was partly cloudy, with a temperature of 50. And once again at 2 a.m. in Galesburg, under clear skies, the temperature was 48. Looking elsewhere around the Midwest at 2 a.m., Chicago was mostly cloudy, and 59. Indianapolis was mostly cloudy, and 53. St. Louis was mostly cloudy, and 54. Kansas City was clear, and 58. Des Moines was clear, and 56. Milwaukee was mostly cloudy, and 58. The time is currently 2:24 a.m. Central Daylight Time. 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Now for the official National Weather Service forecast for Galesburg and surrounding areas of central and northwest Illinois. Rest of tonight, mostly clear. Near steady temperature in the upper 40s. Light and variable winds. Sunday, sunny. Highs in the lower 70s. Northwest winds 5 to 10 miles an hour. Sunday night, mostly clear. Lows in the mid-40s. North winds around 5 miles an hour. Monday, sunny. Highs in the upper 60s. Northeast winds around 5 miles an hour in the morning, becoming light and variable. Monday night, clear. Lows in the upper 40s. Light and variable winds, becoming southeast around 5 miles an hour after midnight. Tuesday, sunny. Highs in the lower 70s. Tuesday night through Thursday, mostly clear. Lows in the lower 50s. Highs in the mid-70s. Thursday night, mostly clear until midnight, then becoming partly cloudy. Lows in the lower 50s. Friday through Saturday, mostly clear. Highs in the mid-70s. Lows in the mid-50s. Again, the forecast for Galesburg and surrounding areas of central and northwest Illinois for the rest of tonight, mostly clear. Near steady temperature in the upper 40s. Light and variable winds. At 2 a.m. in Galesburg, skies were clear. The temperature was 48 degrees, the dew point was 48, and the relative humidity was 99%. The wind was calm. The pressure was 30.17 inches and falling. Elsewhere around the area, it was 52 at Quincy. It was clear, with a temperature of 51 at Peoria, 50 at Moline, 52 at Burlington, 46 at Macomb, and 49 at Springfield. And once again at 2 a.m. in Galesburg, under clear skies, the temperature was 48.

Looking elsewhere around the Midwest at 2 a.m., Chicago was mostly cloudy and 59. Indianapolis was partly cloudy and 53. St. Louis was mostly cloudy and 54. Kansas City was clear and 58. Des Moines was clear and 56. Milwaukee was mostly cloudy and 58. The time is currently 2:27 a.m. Central Daylight Time. 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Now for the official National Weather Service forecast for Galesburg and surrounding areas of central and northwest Illinois. Rest of tonight, mostly clear. Near steady temperature in the upper 40s. Light and variable winds. Sunday, sunny. Highs in the lower 70s. Northwest winds 5 to 10 miles an hour. Sunday night, mostly clear. Lows in the mid-40s. North winds around 5 miles an hour. Monday, sunny. Highs in the upper 60s. Northeast winds around 5 miles an hour in the morning, becoming light and variable. Monday night, clear. Lows in the upper 40s. Light and variable winds, becoming southeast around 5 miles an hour after midnight. Tuesday, sunny. Highs in the lower 70s. Tuesday night through Thursday, mostly clear. Lows in the lower 50s. Highs in the mid-70s. Thursday night, mostly clear until midnight, then becoming partly cloudy. Lows in the lower 50s. Friday through Saturday, mostly clear. Highs in the mid-70s. Lows in the mid-50s. Again, the forecast for Galesburg and surrounding areas of central and northwest Illinois for the rest of tonight, mostly clear. Near steady temperature in the upper 40s. Light and variable winds. At 2 a.m. in Galesburg, skies were clear. The temperature was 48 degrees, the dew point was 48, and the relative humidity was 99%. The wind was calm. The pressure was 30.17 inches and falling. Elsewhere around the area, it was 52 at Quincy. It was clear, with a temperature of 51 at Peoria, 50 at Moline, 52 at Burlington, 46 at Macomb, and 49 at Springfield. And once again at 2 a.m. in Galesburg, under clear skies, the temperature was 48. Looking elsewhere around the Midwest at 2 a.m., Chicago was mostly cloudy and 59. Indianapolis was partly cloudy and 53. St. Louis was mostly cloudy and 54. Kansas City was clear and 58. Des Moines was clear and 56. Milwaukee was mostly cloudy and 58. The time is currently 2:30 a.m. Central Daylight Time. 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Now for the official National Weather Service forecast for Galesburg and surrounding areas of central and northwest Illinois. Rest of tonight, mostly clear. Near steady temperature in the upper 40s. Light and variable winds. Sunday, sunny. Highs in the lower 70s. Northwest winds 5 to 10 miles an hour. Sunday night, mostly clear. Lows in the mid-40s. North winds around 5 miles an hour. Monday, sunny. Highs in the upper 60s. Northeast winds around 5 miles an hour in the morning, becoming light and variable. Monday night, clear. Lows in the upper 40s. Light and variable winds, becoming southeast around 5 miles an hour after midnight. Tuesday, sunny. Highs in the lower 70s. Tuesday night through Thursday, mostly clear. Lows in the lower 50s. Highs in the mid-70s. Thursday night, mostly clear until midnight, then becoming partly cloudy. Lows in the lower 50s. Friday through Saturday, mostly clear. Highs in the mid-70s. Lows in the mid-50s. Again, the forecast for Galesburg and surrounding areas of central and northwest Illinois for the rest of tonight, mostly clear. Near steady temperature in the upper 40s. Light and variable winds. At 2 a.m. in Galesburg, skies were clear. The temperature was 48 degrees, the dew point was 48, and the relative humidity was 99%. The wind was calm.

The pressure was 30.17 inches and falling. Elsewhere around the area, it was 52 at Quincy. It was clear, with a temperature of 51 at Peoria, 50 at Moline, 52 at Burlington, 46 at Macomb, and 49 at Springfield. And once again at 2 a.m. in Galesburg, under clear skies, the temperature was 48. Looking elsewhere around the Midwest at 2 a.m., Chicago was mostly cloudy, and 59. Indianapolis was partly cloudy, and 53. St. Louis was mostly cloudy, and 54. Kansas City was clear, and 58. Des Moines was clear, and 56. Milwaukee was mostly cloudy, and 58. The time is currently 2:32 a.m. Central Daylight Time. 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Now for the official National Weather Service forecast for Galesburg and surrounding areas of central and northwest Illinois. Rest of tonight, mostly clear. Near steady temperature in the upper 40s. West of central and northwest Illinois. Rest of tonight, mostly clear. Near steady temperature in the upper 40s. Light and variable winds. Sunday, sunny. Highs in the lower 70s. Northwest winds 5 to 10 miles an hour. Sunday night, mostly clear. Lows in the mid-40s. North winds around 5 miles an hour. Monday, sunny. Highs in the upper 60s. Northeast winds around 5 miles an hour in the morning, becoming light and variable. Monday night, clear. Lows in the upper 40s. Light and variable winds, becoming southeast around 5 miles an hour after midnight. Tuesday, sunny. Highs in the lower 70s. Tuesday night through Thursday, mostly clear. Lows in the lower 50s. Highs in the mid-70s. Thursday night, mostly clear until midnight, then becoming partly cloudy. Lows in the lower 50s. Friday through Saturday, mostly clear. Highs in the mid-70s. Lows in the mid-50s. Again, the forecast for Galesburg and surrounding areas of central and northwest Illinois for the rest of tonight, mostly clear. Near steady temperature in the upper 40s. Light and variable winds. At 2 a.m. in Galesburg, skies were clear. The temperature was 48 degrees, the dew point was 48, and the relative humidity was 99%. The wind was calm. The pressure was 30.17 inches and falling. Elsewhere around the area, it was 52 at Quincy. It was clear, with a temperature of 51 at Peoria, 50 at Moline, 52 at Burlington, 46 at Macomb, and 49 at Springfield. And once again at 2 a.m. in Galesburg, under clear skies, the temperature was 48. Looking elsewhere around the Midwest at 2 a.m., Chicago was mostly cloudy, and 59. Indianapolis was partly cloudy, and 53. St. Louis was mostly cloudy, and 54. Kansas City was clear, and 58. Des Moines was clear, and 56. Milwaukee was mostly cloudy, and 58. The time is currently 2:35 a.m. Central Daylight Time. 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Now for the official National Weather Service forecast for Galesburg and surrounding areas of central and northwest Illinois. Rest of tonight, mostly clear. Near steady temperature in the upper 40s. Light and variable winds. Sunday, sunny. Highs in the lower 70s. Northwest winds 5 to 10 miles an hour. Sunday night, mostly clear. Lows in the mid-40s. North winds around 5 miles an hour. Monday, sunny. Highs in the upper 60s. Northeast winds around 5 miles an hour in the morning, becoming light and variable. Monday night, clear. Lows in the upper 40s. Light and variable winds, becoming southeast around 5 miles an hour after midnight. Tuesday, sunny. Highs in the lower 70s. Tuesday night through Thursday, mostly clear. Lows in the lower 50s. Highs in the mid-70s. Thursday night, mostly clear until midnight, then becoming partly cloudy. Lows in the lower 50s. Friday through Saturday, mostly

clear. Highs in the mid-70s. Lows in the mid-50s. Again, the forecast for Galesburg and surrounding areas of central and northwest Illinois for the rest of tonight, mostly clear. Near steady temperature in the upper 40s. Light and variable winds. At 2 a.m. in Galesburg, skies were clear. The temperature was 48 degrees, the dew point was 48, and the relative humidity was 99%. The wind was calm. The pressure was 30.17 inches and falling. Elsewhere around the area, it was 52 at Quincy. It was clear, with a temperature of 51 at Peoria, 50 at Moline, 52 at Burlington, 46 at Macomb, and 49 at Springfield. And once again at 2 a.m. in Galesburg, under clear skies, the temperature was 48. Looking elsewhere around the Midwest at 2 a.m., Chicago was mostly cloudy, and 59. Indianapolis was partly cloudy, and 53. St. Louis was mostly cloudy, and 54. Kansas City was clear, and 58. Des Moines was clear, and 56. Milwaukee was mostly cloudy, and 58. The time is currently 2:38 a.m. Central Daylight Time. 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Now for the official National Weather Service forecast for Galesburg and surrounding areas of central and northwest Illinois. Rest of tonight, mostly clear. Near steady temperature in the upper 40s. Light and variable winds. Sunday, sunny. Highs in the lower 70s. Northwest winds 5 to 10 miles an hour. Sunday night, mostly clear. Lows in the mid-40s. North winds around 5 miles an hour. Monday, sunny. Highs in the upper 60s. Northeast winds around 5 miles an hour in the morning, becoming light and variable. Monday night, clear. Lows in the upper 40s. Light and variable winds, becoming southeast around 5 miles an hour after midnight. Tuesday, sunny. Highs in the lower 70s. Tuesday night through Thursday, mostly clear. Lows in the lower 50s. Highs in the mid-70s. Thursday night, mostly clear until midnight, then becoming partly cloudy. Lows in the lower 50s. Friday through Saturday, mostly clear. Highs in the mid-70s. Lows in the mid-50s. Again, the forecast for Galesburg and surrounding areas of central and northwest Illinois for the rest of tonight, mostly clear. Near steady temperature in the upper 40s. Light and variable winds. At 2 a.m. in Galesburg, skies were clear. The temperature was 48 degrees, the dew point was 48, and the relative humidity was 99%. The wind was calm. The pressure was 30.17 inches and falling. Elsewhere around the area, it was 52 at Quincy. It was clear, with a temperature of 51 at Peoria, 50 at Moline, 52 at Burlington, 46 at Macomb, and 49 at Springfield. And once again at 2 a.m. in Galesburg, under clear skies, the temperature was 48. Looking elsewhere around the Midwest at 2 a.m., Chicago was mostly cloudy, and 59. Indianapolis was partly cloudy, and 53. St. Louis was mostly cloudy, and 54. Kansas City was clear, and 58. Des Moines was clear, and 56. Milwaukee was mostly cloudy, and 58. The time is currently 2:40 a.m. Central Daylight Time. 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Now for the official National Weather Service forecast for Galesburg and surrounding areas of central and northwest Illinois. Rest of tonight, mostly clear. Near steady temperature in the upper 40s. Light and variable winds. Sunday, sunny. Highs in the lower 70s. Northwest winds 5 to 10 miles an hour. Sunday night, mostly clear. Lows in the mid-40s. North winds around 5 miles an hour. Monday, sunny. Highs in the upper 60s. Northeast winds around 5 miles an hour in the morning, becoming light and variable. Monday night, clear. Lows in the upper 40s. Light and variable winds, becoming southeast around 5 miles an hour after midnight.

Tuesday, sunny. Highs in the lower 70s. Tuesday night through Thursday, mostly clear. Lows in the lower 50s. Highs in the mid 70s. Thursday night, mostly clear until midnight, then becoming partly cloudy. Lows in the lower 50s. Friday through Saturday, mostly clear. Highs in the mid 70s. Lows in the mid 50s. Again, the forecast for Galesburg and surrounding areas of central and northwest Illinois for the rest of tonight, mostly clear. Near steady temperature in the upper 40s. Light and variable winds. At 2 a.m. in Galesburg, skies were clear. The temperature was 48 degrees, the dew point was 48, and the relative humidity was 99%. The wind was calm. The pressure was 30.17 inches and falling. Elsewhere around the area, it was 52 at Quincy. It was clear, with a temperature of 51 at Peoria, 50 at Moline, 52 at Burlington, 46 at Macomb, and 49 at Springfield. And once again at 2 a.m. in Galesburg, under clear skies, the temperature was 48. Looking elsewhere around the Midwest at 2 a.m., Chicago was mostly cloudy, and 59. Indianapolis was partly cloudy, and 53. St. Louis was mostly cloudy, and 54. Kansas City was clear, and 58. Des Moines was clear, and 56. Milwaukee was mostly cloudy, and 58. The time is currently 2:43 a.m. Central Daylight Time. 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Now for the official National Weather Service forecast for Galesburg and surrounding areas of central and northwest Illinois. Rest of tonight, mostly clear. Near steady temperature in the upper 40s. Light and variable winds. Sunday, sunny. Highs in the lower 70s. Northwest winds 5 to 10 miles an hour. Sunday night, mostly clear. Lows in the mid 40s. North winds around 5 miles an hour. Monday, sunny. Highs in the upper 60s. Northeast winds around 5 miles an hour in the morning, becoming light and variable. Monday night, clear. Lows in the upper 40s. Light and variable winds, becoming southeast around 5 miles an hour after midnight. Tuesday, sunny. Highs in the lower 70s. Tuesday night through Thursday, mostly clear. Lows in the lower 50s. Highs in the mid-70s. Thursday night, mostly clear until midnight, then becoming partly cloudy. Lows in the lower 50s. Friday through Saturday, mostly clear. Highs in the mid-70s. Lows in the mid-50s. Again, the forecast for Galesburg and surrounding areas of central and northwest Illinois for the rest of tonight, mostly clear. Near steady temperature in the upper 40s. Light and variable winds. At 2 a.m. in Galesburg, skies were clear. The temperature was 48 degrees, the dew point was 48, and the relative humidity was 99%. The wind was calm. The pressure was 30.17 inches and falling. Elsewhere around the area, it was 52 at Quincy. It was clear, with a temperature of 51 at Peoria, 50 at Moline, 52 at Burlington, 46 at Macomb, and 49 at Springfield. And once again at 2 a.m. in Galesburg, under clear skies, the temperature was 48. Looking elsewhere around the Midwest at 2 a.m., Chicago was mostly cloudy, and 59. Indianapolis was partly cloudy, and 53. St. Louis was mostly cloudy, and 54. Kansas City was clear, and 58. Des Moines was clear, and 56. Milwaukee was mostly cloudy, and 58. The time is currently 2:46 a.m. Central Daylight Time. 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Now for the official National Weather Service forecast for Galesburg and surrounding areas of central and northwest Illinois. Rest of tonight, mostly clear. Near steady temperature in the upper 40s. Light and variable winds. Sunday, sunny. Highs in the lower 70s. Northwest winds 5 to 10 miles an hour. Sunday night, mostly clear. Lows in the mid-40s.
North winds around 5 miles an hour. Monday, sunny. Highs in the upper 60s. Northeast winds around 5 miles an hour in the morning, becoming light and variable. Monday night, clear. Lows in the upper 40s. Light and variable winds, becoming southeast around 5 miles an hour after midnight. Tuesday, sunny. Highs in the lower 70s. Tuesday night through Thursday, mostly clear. Lows in the lower 50s. Highs in the mid-70s. Thursday night, mostly clear until midnight, then becoming partly cloudy. Lows in the lower 50s. Friday through Saturday, mostly clear. Highs in the mid-70s. Lows in the mid-50s. Again, the forecast for Galesburg and surrounding areas of central and northwest Illinois for the rest of tonight, mostly clear. Near steady temperature in the upper 40s. Light and variable winds. At 2 a.m. in Galesburg, skies were clear. The temperature was 48 degrees, the dew point was 48, and the relative humidity was 99%. The wind was calm. The pressure was 30.17 inches and falling. Elsewhere around the area, it was 52 at Quincy. It was clear, with a temperature of 51 at Peoria, 50 at Moline, 52 at Burlington, 46 at Macomb, and 49 at Springfield. And once again at 2 a.m. in Galesburg, under clear skies, the temperature was 48. Looking elsewhere around the Midwest at 2 a.m., Chicago was mostly cloudy, and 59. Indianapolis was partly cloudy, and 53. St. Louis was mostly cloudy, and 54. Kansas City was clear, and 58. Des Moines was clear, and 56. Milwaukee was mostly cloudy, and 58. The time is currently 2:48 a.m. Central Daylight Time. 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Now for the official National Weather Service forecast for Galesburg and surrounding areas of central and northwest Illinois. Rest of tonight, mostly clear. Near steady temperature in the upper 40s. Light and variable winds. Sunday, sunny. Highs in the lower 70s. Northwest winds 5 to 10 miles an hour. Sunday night, mostly clear. Lows in the mid-40s. North winds around 5 miles an hour. Monday, sunny. Highs in the upper 60s. Northeast winds around 5 miles an hour in the morning, becoming light and variable. Monday night, clear. Lows in the upper 40s. Light and variable winds, becoming southeast around 5 miles an hour after midnight. Tuesday, sunny. Highs in the lower 70s. Tuesday night through Thursday, mostly clear. Lows in the lower 50s. Highs in the mid-70s. Thursday night, mostly clear until midnight, then becoming partly cloudy. Lows in the lower 50s. Friday through Saturday, mostly clear. Highs in the mid-70s. Lows in the mid-50s. Again, the forecast for Galesburg and surrounding areas of central and northwest Illinois for the rest of tonight, mostly clear. Near steady temperature in the upper 40s. Light and variable winds. At 2 a.m. in Galesburg, skies were clear. The temperature was 48 degrees, the dew point was 48, and the relative humidity was 99%. The wind was calm. The pressure was 30.17 inches and falling. Elsewhere around the area, it was 52 at Quincy. It was clear, with a temperature of 51 at Peoria, 50 at Moline, 52 at Burlington, 46 at Macomb, and 49 at Springfield. And once again at 2 a.m. in Galesburg, under clear skies, the temperature was 48. Looking elsewhere around the Midwest at 2 a.m., Chicago was mostly cloudy, and 59. Indianapolis was partly cloudy, and 53. St. Louis was mostly cloudy, and 54. Kansas City was clear, and 58. Des Moines was clear, and 56. Milwaukee was mostly cloudy, and 58. The time is currently 2:51 a.m. Central Daylight Time. 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Now for the official National Weather Service forecast for Galesburg and

surrounding areas of central and northwest Illinois. Rest of tonight, mostly clear. Near steady temperature in the upper 40s. Light and variable winds. Sunday, sunny. Highs in the lower 70s. Northwest winds 5 to 10 miles an hour. Sunday night, mostly clear. Lows in the mid-40s. North winds around 5 miles an hour. Monday, sunny. Highs in the upper 60s. Northeast winds around 5 miles an hour in the morning, becoming light and variable. Monday night, clear. Lows in the upper 40s. Light and variable winds, becoming southeast around 5 miles an hour after midnight. Tuesday, sunny. Highs in the lower 70s. Tuesday night through Thursday, mostly clear. Lows in the lower 50s. Highs in the mid-70s. Thursday night, mostly clear until midnight, then becoming partly cloudy. Lows in the lower 50s. Friday through Saturday, mostly clear. Highs in the mid-70s. Lows in the mid-50s. Again, the forecast for Galesburg and surrounding areas of central and northwest Illinois for the rest of tonight, mostly clear. Near steady temperature in the upper 40s. Light and variable winds. At 2 a.m. in Galesburg, skies were clear. The temperature was 48 degrees, the dew point was 48, and the relative humidity was 99%. The wind was calm. The pressure was 30.17 inches and falling. Elsewhere around the area, it was 52 at Quincy. It was clear, with a temperature of 51 at Peoria, 50 at Moline, 52 at Burlington, 46 at Macomb, and 49 at Springfield. And once again at 2 a.m. in Galesburg, under clear skies, the temperature was 48. Looking elsewhere around the Midwest at 2 a.m., Chicago was mostly cloudy, and 59. Indianapolis was partly cloudy, and 53. St. Louis was mostly cloudy, and 54. Kansas City was clear, and 58. Des Moines was clear, and 56. Milwaukee was mostly cloudy, and 58. The time is currently 2:54 a.m. Central Daylight Time. 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Now for the official National Weather Service forecast for Galesburg and surrounding areas of central and northwest Illinois. Rest of tonight, mostly clear. Near steady temperature in the upper 40s. Light and variable winds. Sunday, sunny. Highs in the lower 70s. Northwest winds 5 to 10 miles an hour. Sunday night, mostly clear. Lows in the mid-40s. North winds around 5 miles an hour. Monday, sunny. Highs in the upper 60s. Northeast winds around 5 miles an hour in the morning, becoming light and variable. Monday night, clear. Lows in the upper 40s. Light and variable winds, becoming southeast around 5 miles an hour after midnight. Tuesday, sunny. Highs in the lower 70s. Tuesday night through Thursday, mostly clear. Lows in the lower 50s. Highs in the mid-70s. Thursday night, mostly clear until midnight, then becoming partly cloudy. Lows in the lower 50s. Friday through Saturday, mostly clear. Highs in the mid-70s. Lows in the mid-50s. Again, the forecast for Galesburg and surrounding areas of central and northwest Illinois for the rest of tonight, mostly clear. Near steady temperature in the upper 40s. Light and variable winds. At 2 a.m. in Galesburg, skies were clear. The temperature was 48 degrees, the dew point was 48, and the relative humidity was 99%. The wind was calm. The pressure was 30.17 inches and falling. Elsewhere around the area, it was 52 at Quincy. It was clear, with a temperature of 51 at Peoria, 50 at Moline, 52 at Burlington, 46 at Macomb, and 49 at Springfield. And once again at 2 a.m. in Galesburg, under clear skies, the temperature was 48. Looking elsewhere around the Midwest at 2 a.m., Chicago was mostly cloudy, and 59. Indianapolis was partly cloudy, and 53. St. Louis was mostly cloudy, and 54. Kansas City was clear, and 58.

Des Moines was clear and 56. Milwaukee was mostly cloudy and 58. The time is currently 2:57 a.m. Central Daylight Time. 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Now for the official National Weather Service forecast for Galesburg and surrounding areas of central and northwest Illinois. Rest of tonight, mostly clear. Near steady temperature in the upper 40s. Light and variable winds. Sunday, sunny. Highs in the lower 70s. Northwest winds 5 to 10 miles an hour. Sunday night, mostly clear. Lows in the mid-40s. North winds around 5 miles an hour. Monday, sunny. Highs in the upper 60s. Northeast winds around 5 miles an hour in the morning, becoming light and variable. Monday night, clear. Lows in the upper 40s. Light and variable winds, becoming southeast around 5 miles an hour after midnight. Tuesday, sunny. Highs in the lower 70s. Tuesday night through Thursday, mostly clear. Lows in the lower 50s. Highs in the mid-70s. Thursday night, mostly clear until midnight, then becoming partly cloudy. Lows in the lower 50s. Friday through Saturday, mostly clear. Highs in the mid-70s. Lows in the mid-50s. Again, the forecast for Galesburg and surrounding areas of central and northwest Illinois for the rest of tonight, mostly clear. Near steady temperature in the upper 40s. Light and variable winds. At 2 a.m. in Galesburg, skies were clear. The temperature was 48 degrees, the dew point was 48, and the relative humidity was 99%. The wind was calm. The pressure was 30.17 inches and falling. Elsewhere around the area, it was 52 at Quincy. It was clear, with a temperature of 51 at Peoria, 50 at Moline, 52 at Burlington, 46 at Macomb, and 49 at Springfield. And once again at 2 a.m. in Galesburg, under clear skies, the temperature was 48. Looking elsewhere around the Midwest at 2 a.m., Chicago was mostly cloudy, and 59. Indianapolis was partly cloudy, and 53. St. Louis was mostly cloudy, and 54. Kansas City was clear, and 58. Des Moines was clear, and 56. Milwaukee was mostly cloudy, and 58. The time is currently 2:59 a.m. Central Daylight Time. 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Now for the official National Weather Service forecast for Galesburg and surrounding areas of central and northwest Illinois. Rest of tonight, mostly clear. Near steady temperature in the upper 40s. Light and variable winds. Sunday, sunny. Highs in the lower 70s. Northwest winds 5 to 10 miles an hour. Sunday night, mostly clear. Lows in the mid-40s. North winds around 5 miles an hour. Monday, sunny. Highs in the upper 60s. Northeast winds around 5 miles an hour in the morning, becoming light and variable. Monday night, clear. Lows in the upper 40s. Light and variable winds, becoming southeast around 5 miles an hour after midnight. Tuesday, sunny. Highs in the lower 70s. Tuesday night through Thursday, mostly clear. Lows in the lower 50s. Highs in the mid-70s. Thursday night, mostly clear until midnight, then becoming partly cloudy. Lows in the lower 50s. Friday through Saturday, mostly clear. Highs in the mid-70s. Lows in the mid-50s. Again, the forecast for Galesburg and surrounding areas of central and northwest Illinois for the rest of tonight, mostly clear. Near steady temperature in the upper 40s. Light and variable winds. The time is currently 3:01 a.m. Central Daylight Time. 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Now for the official National Weather Service forecast for Galesburg and surrounding areas of central and northwest Illinois. Rest of tonight, mostly clear. Near steady temperature in the upper 40s. Light and variable winds. Sunday, sunny.

until midnight, then becoming partly cloudy. Lows in the lower 50s. Friday through Saturday, mostly clear. Highs in the mid-70s. Lows in the mid-50s. Again, the forecast for Galesburg and surrounding areas of central and northwest Illinois for the rest of tonight, mostly clear. Near steady temperature in the upper 40s. Light and variable winds. The time is currently 3:03 a.m. Central Daylight Time. 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Now for the official National Weather Service forecast for Galesburg and surrounding areas of central and northwest Illinois. Rest of tonight, mostly clear. Near steady temperature in the upper 40s. Light and variable winds. Sunday, sunny. Highs in the lower 70s. Northwest winds 5 to 10 miles an hour. Sunday night, mostly clear. Lows in the mid-40s. North winds around 5 miles an hour. Monday, sunny. Highs in the upper 60s. Northeast winds around 5 miles an hour in the morning, becoming light and variable. Monday night, clear. Lows in the upper 40s. Light and variable winds, becoming southeast around 5 miles an hour after midnight. Tuesday, sunny. Highs in the lower 70s. Tuesday night through Thursday, mostly clear. Lows in the lower 50s. Highs in the mid-70s. Thursday night, mostly clear until midnight, then becoming partly cloudy. Lows in the lower 50s. Friday through Saturday, mostly clear. Highs in the mid-70s. Lows in the mid-50s. Again, the forecast for Galesburg and surrounding areas of central and northwest Illinois for the rest of tonight, mostly clear. Near steady temperature in the upper 40s. Light and variable winds. The time is currently 3:04 a.m. Central Daylight Time. 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Now for the official National Weather Service forecast for Galesburg and surrounding areas of central and northwest Illinois. Rest of tonight, mostly clear. Near steady temperature in the upper 40s. Light and variable winds. Sunday, sunny. Highs in the lower 70s. Northwest winds 5 to 10 miles an hour. Sunday night, mostly clear. Lows in the mid-40s. North winds around 5 miles an hour. Monday, sunny. Highs in the upper 60s. Northeast winds around 5 miles an hour in the morning, becoming light and variable. Monday night, clear. Lows in the upper 40s. Light and variable winds, becoming southeast around 5 miles an hour after midnight. Tuesday, sunny. Highs in the lower 70s. Tuesday night through Thursday, mostly clear. Lows in the lower 50s. Highs in the mid-70s. Thursday night, mostly clear until midnight, then becoming partly cloudy. Lows in the lower 50s. Friday through Saturday, mostly clear. Highs in the mid-70s. Lows in the mid-50s. Again, the forecast for Galesburg and surrounding areas of central and northwest Illinois for the rest of tonight, mostly clear. Near steady temperature in the upper 40s. Light and variable winds. The time is currently 3:06 a.m. Central Daylight Time. 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Now for the official National Weather Service forecast for Galesburg and surrounding areas of central and northwest Illinois. Rest of tonight, mostly clear. Near steady temperature in the upper 40s. Light and variable winds. Sunday, sunny. Highs in the lower 70s. Northwest winds 5 to 10 miles an hour. Sunday night, mostly clear. Lows in the mid-40s. North winds around 5 miles an hour. Monday, sunny. Highs in the upper 60s. Northeast winds around 5 miles an hour in the morning, becoming light and variable. Monday night, clear. Lows in the upper 40s. Light and variable winds, becoming southeast around 5 miles an hour after midnight. Tuesday, sunny. Highs in the lower 70s. Tuesday night through Thursday.

mostly clear. Lows in the lower 50s. Highs in the mid-70s. Thursday night, mostly clear until midnight, then becoming partly cloudy. Lows in the lower 50s. Friday through Saturday, mostly clear. Highs in the mid-70s. Lows in the mid-50s. Again, the forecast for Galesburg and surrounding areas of central and northwest Illinois for the rest of tonight, mostly clear. Near steady temperature in the upper 40s. Light and variable winds. At 3 a.m. in Galesburg, skies were clear. The temperature was 47 degrees, the dew point was 47, and the relative humidity was 100%. The wind was calm. The pressure was 30.17 inches and steady. Elsewhere around the area, it was clear, and temperatures were around 50 degrees. And once again at 3 a.m. in Galesburg, under clear skies, the temperature was 47. Looking elsewhere around the Midwest at 3 a.m., Chicago was mostly cloudy, and 57. Indianapolis was partly cloudy, and 53. St. Louis was partly cloudy, and 53. Kansas City was clear, and 56. Des Moines was clear, and 57. Milwaukee was partly cloudy, and 57. And now a discussion of hazardous weather conditions for the following county, Knox, Illinois. This hazardous weather outlook is for Central Illinois, East Central Illinois, Southeast Illinois, and West Central Illinois. For today and tonight, no hazardous weather is expected at this time. For Monday through Saturday, no hazardous weather is expected at this time. Spotter information statement, spotter activation is not anticipated through tonight. The time is currently 3:09 a.m. Central Daylight Time. 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Now for the official National Weather Service forecast for Galesburg and surrounding areas of central and northwest Illinois. Rest of tonight, mostly clear. Near steady temperature in the upper 40s. Light and variable winds. Sunday, sunny. Highs in the lower 70s. Northwest winds 5 to 10 miles an hour. Sunday night, mostly clear. Lows in the mid-40s. North winds around 5 miles an hour. Monday, sunny. Highs in the upper 60s. Northeast winds around 5 miles an hour in the morning, becoming light and variable. Monday night, clear. Lows in the upper 40s. Light and variable winds, becoming southeast around 5 miles an hour after midnight. Tuesday, sunny. Highs in the lower 70s. Tuesday night through Thursday, mostly clear. Lows in the lower 50s. Highs in the mid-70s. Thursday night, mostly clear until midnight, then becoming partly cloudy. Lows in the lower 50s. Friday through Saturday, mostly clear. Highs in the mid-70s. Lows in the mid-50s. Again, the forecast for Galesburg and surrounding areas of central and northwest Illinois for the rest of tonight, mostly clear. Near steady temperature in the upper 40s. Light and variable winds. At 3 a.m. in Galesburg, skies were clear. The temperature was 47 degrees, the dew point was 47, and the relative humidity was 100%. The wind was calm. The pressure was 30.17 inches and steady. Elsewhere around the area, it was clear, and temperatures were around 50 degrees. And once again at 3 a.m. in Galesburg, under clear skies, the temperature was 47. Looking elsewhere around the Midwest at 3 a.m., Chicago was mostly cloudy, and 57. Indianapolis was partly cloudy, and 53. St. Louis was partly cloudy, and 53. Kansas City was clear, and 56. Des Moines was clear, and 57. Milwaukee was partly cloudy, and 57. And now a discussion of hazardous weather conditions for the following county, Knox, Illinois. This hazardous weather outlook is for Central Illinois, East Central Illinois, Southeast Illinois, and West Central Illinois. For today and tonight, no hazardous weather is expected at this time. For Monday through Saturday, no hazardous weather is expected at this time. Spotter information statement, spotter activation is not anticipated through tonight. The time is currently 3:09

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Now for the official National Weather Service forecast for Galesburg and surrounding areas of central and northwest Illinois. Rest of tonight, mostly clear. Near steady temperature in the upper 40s. Light and variable winds. Sunday, sunny. Highs in the lower 70s. Northwest winds 5 to 10 miles an hour. Sunday night, mostly clear. Lows in the mid-40s. North winds around 5 miles an hour. Monday, sunny. Highs in the upper 60s. Northeast winds around 5 miles an hour in the morning, becoming light and variable. Monday night, clear. Lows in the upper 40s. Light and variable winds, becoming southeast around 5 miles an hour after midnight. Tuesday, sunny. Highs in the lower 70s. Tuesday night through Thursday, mostly clear. Lows in the lower 50s. Highs in the mid-70s. Thursday night, mostly clear until midnight, then becoming partly cloudy. Lows in the lower 50s. Friday through Saturday, mostly clear. Highs in the mid-70s. Lows in the mid-50s. Again, the forecast for Galesburg and surrounding areas of central and northwest Illinois for the rest of tonight, mostly clear. Near steady temperature in the upper 40s. Light and variable winds. 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Programming originates from NOAA's National Weather Service office in Lincoln. KZZ 66 serves the following counties: Henry, Knox, Mercer, and Warren. KZZ 66 is part of the All Hazards network of NOAA Weather Radio. At 3 a.m. in Galesburg, skies were clear. The temperature was 47 degrees, the dew point was 47, and the relative humidity was 100%. The wind was calm. The pressure was 30.17 inches and steady. Elsewhere around the area, it was clear, and temperatures were around 50 degrees. And once again at 3 a.m. in Galesburg, under clear skies, the temperature was 47. Looking elsewhere around the Midwest at 3 a.m., Chicago was mostly cloudy, and 57. Indianapolis was partly cloudy, and 53. St. Louis was partly cloudy, and 53. Kansas City was clear, and 56. Des Moines was clear, and 57. Milwaukee was partly cloudy, and 57. And now a discussion of hazardous weather conditions for the following county, Knox, Illinois. This hazardous weather outlook is for Central Illinois, East Central Illinois, Southeast Illinois, and West Central Illinois. For today and tonight, no hazardous weather is expected at this time. For Monday through Saturday, no hazardous weather is expected at this time. Spotter information statement. Spotter activation is not anticipated through tonight. The time is currently 3:16 a.m. Central Daylight Time. 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Now for the official National Weather Service forecast for Galesburg and surrounding areas of central and northwest Illinois. Rest of tonight, mostly clear. Near steady temperature in the upper 40s. Light and variable winds. Sunday, sunny. Highs in the lower 70s. Northwest winds 5 to 10 miles an hour. Sunday night, mostly clear. Lows in the mid-40s. North winds around 5 miles an hour. Monday, sunny. Highs in the upper 60s. Northeast winds around 5 miles an hour in the morning, becoming light and variable. Monday night, clear. Lows in the upper 40s. Light and variable winds, becoming southeast around 5 miles an hour after midnight. Tuesday, sunny. Highs in the lower 70s. Tuesday night through Thursday, mostly clear. Lows in the lower 50s. Highs in the mid-70s. Thursday night, mostly clear until midnight, then becoming partly cloudy. Lows in the lower 50s. Friday through Saturday, mostly clear. Highs in the mid-70s. Lows in the mid-50s. Again, the forecast for Galesburg.

Pittsburgh and surrounding areas of central and northwest Illinois for the rest of tonight, mostly clear. Near steady temperature in the upper 40s. Light and variable winds. At 3 a.m. in Galesburg, skies were clear. The temperature was 47 degrees, the dew point was 47, and the relative humidity was 100%. The wind was calm. The pressure was 30.17 inches and steady. Elsewhere around the area, it was clear, and temperatures were around 50 degrees. And once again at 3 a.m. in Galesburg, under clear skies, the temperature was 47. Looking elsewhere around the Midwest at 3 a.m., Chicago was mostly cloudy, and 57. Indianapolis was partly cloudy, and 53. St. Louis was partly cloudy, and 53. Kansas City was clear, and 56. Des Moines was clear, and 57. Milwaukee was partly cloudy, and 57. And now a discussion of hazardous weather conditions for the following county, Knox, Illinois. This hazardous weather outlook is for central Illinois, east central Illinois, southeast Illinois, and west central Illinois. For today and tonight, no hazardous weather is expected at this time. For Monday through Saturday, no hazardous weather is expected at this time. Spotter information statement, spotter activation is not anticipated through tonight. The time is currently 3:19 a.m. Central Daylight Time. 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Now for the official National Weather Service forecast for Galesburg and surrounding areas of central and northwest Illinois. Rest of tonight, mostly clear. Near steady temperature in the upper 40s. Light and variable winds. Sunday, sunny. Highs in the lower 70s. Northwest winds 5 to 10 miles an hour. Sunday night, mostly clear. Lows in the mid-40s. North winds around 5 miles an hour. Monday, sunny. Highs in the upper 60s. Northeast winds around 5 miles an hour in the morning, becoming light and variable. Monday night, clear. Lows in the upper 40s. Light and variable winds, becoming southeast around 5 miles an hour after midnight. Tuesday, sunny. Highs in the lower 70s. Tuesday night through Thursday, mostly clear. Lows in the lower 50s. Highs in the mid-70s. Thursday night, mostly clear until midnight, then becoming partly cloudy. Lows in the lower 50s. Friday through Saturday, mostly clear. Highs in the mid-70s. Lows in the mid-50s. Again, the forecast for Galesburg and surrounding areas of central and northwest Illinois for the rest of tonight, mostly clear. Near steady temperature in the upper 40s. Light and variable winds. At 3 a.m. in Galesburg, skies were clear. The temperature was 47 degrees, the dew point was 47, and the relative humidity was 100%. The wind was calm. The pressure was 30.17 inches and steady. Elsewhere around the area, it was clear, and temperatures were around 50 degrees. And once again at 3 a.m. in Galesburg, under clear skies, the temperature was 47. Looking elsewhere around the Midwest at 3 a.m., Chicago was mostly cloudy, and 57. Indianapolis was partly cloudy, and 53. St. Louis was partly cloudy, and 53. Kansas City was clear, and 56. Des Moines was clear, and 57. Milwaukee was partly cloudy, and 57. And now a discussion of hazardous weather conditions for the following county, Knox, Illinois. This hazardous weather outlook is for central Illinois, east central Illinois, southeast Illinois, and west central Illinois. For today and tonight, no hazardous weather is expected at this time. For Monday through Saturday, no hazardous weather is expected at this time. Spotter information statement, spotter activation is not anticipated through tonight. The time is currently 3:22 a.m. Central Daylight Time. 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Now for the official National Weather Service forecast for Galesburg and surrounding areas of central and northwest Illinois. Rest of tonight, mostly clear. Near steady temperature in the upper 40s.

light and variable winds. Sunday, sunny. Highs in the lower 70s. Northwest winds 5 to 10 miles an hour. Sunday night, mostly clear. Lows in the mid 40s. North winds around 5 miles an hour. Monday, sunny. Highs in the upper 60s. Northeast winds around 5 miles an hour in the morning, becoming light and variable. Monday night, clear. Lows in the upper 40s. Light and variable winds, becoming southeast around 5 miles an hour after midnight. Tuesday, sunny. Highs in the lower 70s. Tuesday night through Thursday, mostly clear. Lows in the lower 50s. Highs in the mid 70s. Thursday night, mostly clear until midnight, then becoming partly cloudy. Lows in the lower 50s. Friday through Saturday, mostly clear. Highs in the mid 70s. Lows in the mid 50s. Again, the forecast for Galesburg and surrounding areas of central and northwest Illinois for the rest of tonight, mostly clear. Near steady temperature in the upper 40s. Light and variable winds. At 3 a.m. in Galesburg, skies were clear. The temperature was 47 degrees, the dew point was 47, and the relative humidity was 100%. The wind was calm. The pressure was 30.17 inches and steady. Elsewhere around the area, it was clear, and temperatures were around 50 degrees. And once again at 3 a.m. in Galesburg, under clear skies, the temperature was 47. Looking elsewhere around the Midwest at 3 a.m., Chicago was mostly cloudy, and 57. Indianapolis was partly cloudy, and 53. St. Louis was partly cloudy, and 53. Kansas City was clear, and 56. Des Moines was clear, and 57. Milwaukee was partly cloudy, and 57. And now a discussion of hazardous weather conditions for the following county, Knox, Illinois. This hazardous weather outlook is for central Illinois, east central Illinois, southeast Illinois, and west central Illinois. For today and tonight, no hazardous weather is expected at this time. For Monday through Saturday, no hazardous weather is expected at this time. Spotter information statement, spotter activation is not anticipated through tonight. The time is currently 3:25 a.m. Central Daylight Time. 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Now for the official National Weather Service forecast for Galesburg and surrounding areas of central and northwest Illinois. Rest of tonight, mostly clear. Near steady temperature in the upper 40s. Light and variable winds. Sunday, sunny. Highs in the lower 70s. Northwest winds 5 to 10 miles an hour. Sunday night, mostly clear. Lows in the mid-40s. North winds around 5 miles an hour. Monday, sunny. Highs in the upper 60s. Northeast winds around 5 miles an hour in the morning, becoming light and variable. Monday night, clear. Lows in the upper 40s. Light and variable winds, becoming southeast around 5 miles an hour after midnight. Tuesday, sunny. Highs in the lower 70s. Tuesday night through Thursday, mostly clear. Lows in the lower 50s. Highs in the mid 70s. Thursday night, mostly clear until midnight, then becoming partly cloudy. Lows in the lower 50s. Friday through Saturday, mostly clear. Highs in the mid 70s. Lows in the mid 50s. Again, the forecast for Galesburg and surrounding areas of central and northwest Illinois for the rest of tonight, mostly clear. Near steady temperature in the upper 40s. Light and variable winds. At 3 a.m. in Galesburg, skies were clear. The temperature was 47 degrees, the dew point was 47, and the relative humidity was 100%. The wind was calm. The pressure was 30.17 inches and steady. Elsewhere around the area, it was clear, and temperatures were around 50 degrees. And once again at 3 a.m. in Galesburg, under clear skies, the temperature was 47. Looking elsewhere around the Midwest at 3 a.m., Chicago was mostly cloudy, and 57. Indianapolis was partly cloudy, and 53. St. Louis

was partly cloudy, and 53. Kansas City was clear, and 56. Des Moines was clear, and 57. Milwaukee was partly cloudy, and 57. And now a discussion of hazardous weather conditions for the following county, Knox, Illinois. This hazardous weather outlook is for Central Illinois, East Central Illinois, Southeast Illinois, and West Central Illinois. For today and tonight, no hazardous weather is expected at this time. For Monday through Saturday, no hazardous weather is expected at this time. Spotter information statement. Spotter activation is not anticipated through tonight. The time is currently 3:28 a.m. Central Daylight Time. 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Now for the official National Weather Service forecast for Galesburg and surrounding areas of central and northwest Illinois. Rest of tonight, mostly clear. Near steady temperature in the upper 40s. Light and variable winds. Sunday, sunny. Highs in the lower 70s. Northwest winds 5 to 10 miles an hour. Sunday night, mostly clear. Lows in the mid-40s. North winds around 5 miles an hour. Monday, sunny. Highs in the upper 60s. Northeast winds around 5 miles an hour in the morning, becoming light and variable. Monday night, clear. Lows in the upper 40s. Light and variable winds, becoming southeast around 5 miles an hour after midnight. Tuesday, sunny. Highs in the lower 70s. Tuesday night through Thursday, mostly clear. Lows in the lower 50s. Highs in the mid-70s. Thursday night, mostly clear until midnight, then becoming partly cloudy. Lows in the lower 50s. Friday through Saturday, mostly clear. Highs in the mid-70s. Lows in the mid-50s. Again, the forecast for Galesburg and surrounding areas of central and northwest Illinois for the rest of tonight, mostly clear. Near steady temperature in the upper 40s. Light and variable winds. At 3 a.m. in Galesburg, skies were clear. The temperature was 47 degrees, the dew point was 47, and the relative humidity was 100%. The wind was calm. The pressure was 30.17 inches and steady. Elsewhere around the area, it was clear, and temperatures were around 50 degrees. And once again at 3 a.m. in Galesburg, under clear skies, the temperature was 47. Looking elsewhere around the Midwest at 3 a.m., Chicago was mostly cloudy, and 57. Indianapolis was partly cloudy, and 53. St. Louis was partly cloudy, and 53. Kansas City was clear, and 56. Des Moines was clear, and 57. Milwaukee was partly cloudy, and 57. And now a discussion of hazardous weather conditions for the following county, Knox, Illinois. This hazardous weather outlook is for Central Illinois, East Central Illinois, Southeast Illinois, and West Central Illinois. For today and tonight, no hazardous weather is expected at this time. For Monday through Saturday, no hazardous weather is expected at this time. Spotter information statement. Spotter activation is not anticipated through tonight. The time is currently 3:31 a.m. Central Daylight Time. 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Now for the official National Weather Service forecast for Galesburg and surrounding areas of central and northwest Illinois. Rest of tonight, mostly clear. Near steady temperature in the upper 40s. Light and variable winds. Sunday, sunny. Highs in the lower 70s. Northwest winds 5 to 10 miles an hour. Sunday night, mostly clear. Lows in the mid-40s. North winds around 5 miles an hour. Monday, sunny. Highs in the upper 60s. Northeast winds around 5 miles an hour in the morning, becoming light and variable. Monday night, clear. Lows in the upper 40s. Light and variable winds, becoming southeast around 5 miles an hour after midnight. Tuesday, sunny. Highs in the lower 70s. Tuesday night through Thursday, mostly clear. Lows in the lower 50s. Highs in the mid-70s. Thursday night,

mostly clear until midnight, then becoming partly cloudy. Lows in the lower 50s. Friday through Saturday, mostly clear. Highs in the mid-70s. Lows in the mid-50s. Again, the forecast for Galesburg and surrounding areas of central and northwest Illinois for the rest of tonight, mostly clear. Near steady temperature in the upper 40s. Light and variable winds. At 3 a.m. in Galesburg, skies were clear. The temperature was 47 degrees, the dew point was 47, light and variable winds. At 3 a.m. in Galesburg, skies were clear. The temperature was 47 degrees, the dew point was 47, and the relative humidity was 100%. The wind was calm. The pressure was 30.17 inches and steady. Elsewhere around the area, it was clear, and temperatures were around 50 degrees. And once again at 3 a.m. in Galesburg, under clear skies, the temperature was 47. Looking elsewhere around the Midwest at 3 a.m., Chicago was mostly cloudy, and 57. Indianapolis was partly cloudy, and 53. St. Louis was partly cloudy, and 53. Kansas City was clear, and 56. Des Moines was clear, and 57. Milwaukee was partly cloudy, and 57. And now a discussion of hazardous weather conditions for the following county, Knox, Illinois. This hazardous weather outlook is for Central Illinois, East Central Illinois, Southeast Illinois, and West Central Illinois. For today and tonight, no hazardous weather is expected at this time. For Monday through Saturday, no hazardous weather is expected at this time. Spotter information statement, spotter activation is not anticipated through tonight. The time is currently 3:34 a.m. Central Daylight Time. 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Now for the official National Weather Service forecast for Galesburg and surrounding areas of central and northwest Illinois. Rest of tonight, mostly clear. Near steady temperature in the upper 40s. Light and variable winds. Sunday, sunny. Highs in the lower 70s. Northwest winds 5 to 10 miles an hour. Sunday night, mostly clear. Lows in the mid-40s. North winds around 5 miles an hour. Monday, sunny. Highs in the upper 60s. Northeast winds around 5 miles an hour in the morning, becoming light and variable. Monday night, clear. Lows in the upper 40s. Light and variable winds, becoming southeast around 5 miles an hour after midnight. Tuesday, sunny. Highs in the lower 70s. Tuesday night through Thursday, mostly clear. Lows in the lower 50s. Highs in the mid-70s. Thursday night, mostly clear until midnight, then becoming partly cloudy. Lows in the lower 50s. Friday through Saturday, mostly clear. Highs in the mid-70s. Lows in the mid-50s. Again, the forecast for Galesburg and surrounding areas of central and northwest Illinois for the rest of tonight, mostly clear. Near steady temperature in the upper 40s. Light and variable winds. At 3 a.m. in Galesburg, skies were clear. The temperature was 47 degrees, the dew point was 47, and the relative humidity was 100%. The wind was calm. The pressure was 30.17 inches and steady. Elsewhere around the area, it was clear, and temperatures were around 50 degrees. And once again at 3 a.m. in Galesburg, under clear skies, the temperature was 47. Looking elsewhere around the Midwest at 3 a.m., Chicago was mostly cloudy, and 57. Indianapolis was partly cloudy, and 53. St. Louis was partly cloudy, and 53. Kansas City was clear, and 56. Des Moines was clear, and 57. Milwaukee was partly cloudy, and 57. And now a discussion of hazardous weather conditions for the following county, Knox, Illinois. This hazardous weather outlook is for Central Illinois, East Central Illinois, Southeast Illinois, and West Central Illinois. For today and tonight, no hazardous weather is expected at this time. For Monday through Saturday, no hazardous weather is expected at this time. Spotter information statement, spotter activation is not anticipated

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The time is currently 3:37 a.m. Central Daylight Time. 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Now for the official National Weather Service forecast for Galesburg and surrounding areas of central and northwest Illinois. Rest of tonight, mostly clear. Near steady temperature in the upper 40s. Light and variable winds. Sunday, sunny. Highs in the lower 70s. Northwest winds 5 to 10 miles an hour. Sunday night, mostly clear. Lows in the mid-40s. North winds around 5 miles an hour. Monday, sunny. Highs in the upper 60s. Northeast winds around 5 miles an hour in the morning, becoming light and variable. Monday night, clear. Lows in the upper 40s. Light and variable winds, becoming southeast around 5 miles an hour after midnight. Tuesday, sunny. Highs in the lower 70s. Tuesday night through Thursday, mostly clear. Lows in the lower 50s. Highs in the mid-70s. Thursday night, mostly clear until midnight, then becoming partly cloudy. Lows in the lower 50s. Friday through Saturday, mostly clear. Highs in the mid-70s. Lows in the mid-50s. Again, the forecast for Galesburg and surrounding areas of central and northwest Illinois for the rest of tonight, mostly clear. Near steady temperature in the upper 40s. Light and variable winds. Now for the official National Weather Service forecast for Galesburg and surrounding areas of central and northwest Illinois. Today, sunny. Highs in the lower 70s. Northwest winds 5 to 10 miles an hour. Tonight, mostly clear. Lows in the mid-40s. North winds around 5 miles an hour. Monday, sunny. Highs in the upper 60s. Northeast winds around 5 miles an hour in the morning, becoming light and variable. Monday night, clear. Lows in the upper 40s. Light and variable winds, becoming southeast around 5 miles an hour after midnight. Tuesday, sunny. Highs in the lower 70s. South winds 10 to 15 miles an hour with gusts up to 25 miles an hour. Tuesday night through Thursday, mostly clear. Lows in the lower 50s. Highs in the mid-70s. Thursday night, mostly clear until midnight, then becoming partly cloudy. Lows in the lower 50s. Friday through Saturday, mostly clear. Highs in the mid-70s. Lows in the mid-50s. Again, the forecast for Galesburg and surrounding areas of central and northwest Illinois for today, sunny. Highs in the lower 70s. Northwest winds 5 to 10 miles an hour. At 3 a.m. in Galesburg, skies were clear. The temperature was 47 degrees, the dew point was 47, and the relative humidity was 100%. The wind was calm. The pressure was 30.17 inches and steady. Elsewhere around the area, it was clear, and temperatures were around 50 degrees. And once again at 3 a.m. in Galesburg, under clear skies, the temperature was 47. Looking elsewhere around the Midwest at 3 a.m., Chicago was mostly cloudy, and 57. Indianapolis was partly cloudy, and 53. St. Louis was partly cloudy, and 53. Kansas City was clear, and 56. Des Moines was clear, and 57. Milwaukee was partly cloudy, and 57. And now a discussion of hazardous weather conditions for the following county, Knox, Illinois. This hazardous weather outlook is for Central Illinois, East Central Illinois, Southeast Illinois, and West Central Illinois. For today and tonight, no hazardous weather is expected at this time. For Monday through Saturday, no hazardous weather is expected at this time. Spotter information statement, spotter activation is not anticipated through tonight. The time is currently 3:42 a.m. Central Daylight Time. 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Now for the official National Weather Service forecast for Galesburg and surrounding areas of central and northwest Illinois. Today, sunny. Highs in the lower 70s. Northwest winds 5 to 10 miles an hour. Tonight, mostly

Northwest Illinois for today, sunny. Highs in the lower 70s. Northwest winds 5 to 10 miles an hour. At 3 a.m. in Galesburg, skies were clear. The temperature was 47 degrees, the dew point was 47, and the relative humidity was 100%. The wind was calm. The pressure was 30.17 inches and steady. Elsewhere around the area, it was clear, and temperatures were around 50 degrees. And once again at 3 a.m. in Galesburg, under clear skies, the temperature was 47. Looking elsewhere around the Midwest at 3 a.m., Chicago was mostly cloudy, and 57. Indianapolis was partly cloudy, and 53. St. Louis was partly cloudy, and 53. Kansas City was clear, and 56. Des Moines was clear, and 57. Milwaukee was partly cloudy, and 57. And now a discussion of hazardous weather conditions for the following county, Knox, Illinois. This hazardous weather outlook is for Central Illinois, East Central Illinois, Southeast Illinois, and West Central Illinois. For today and tonight, no hazardous weather is expected at this time. For Monday through Saturday, no hazardous weather is expected at this time. Spotter information statement, spotter activation is not anticipated through tonight. The time is currently 3:54 a.m. Central Daylight Time. 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Now for the official National Weather Service forecast for Galesburg and surrounding areas of central and northwest Illinois. Today, sunny. Highs in the lower 70s. Northwest winds 5 to 10 miles an hour. Tonight, mostly clear. Lows in the mid-40s. North winds around 5 miles an hour. Monday, sunny. Highs in the upper 60s. Northeast winds around 5 miles an hour in the morning, becoming light and variable. Monday night, clear. Lows in the upper 40s. Light and variable winds, becoming southeast around 5 miles an hour after midnight. Tuesday, sunny. Highs in the lower 70s. South winds 10 to 15 miles an hour with gusts up to 25 miles an hour. Tuesday night through Thursday, mostly clear. Lows in the lower 50s. Highs in the mid-70s. Thursday night, mostly clear until midnight, then becoming partly cloudy. Lows in the lower 50s. Friday through Saturday, mostly clear. Highs in the mid-70s. Lows in the mid-50s. Again, the forecast for Galesburg and surrounding areas of central and northwest Illinois for today, sunny. Highs in the lower 70s. Northwest winds 5 to 10 miles an hour. At 3 a.m. in Galesburg, skies were clear. The temperature was 47 degrees, the dew point was 47, and the relative humidity was 100%. The wind was calm. The pressure was 30.17 inches and steady. Elsewhere around the area, it was clear, and temperatures were around 50 degrees. And once again at 3 a.m. in Galesburg, under clear skies, the temperature was 47. Looking elsewhere around the Midwest at 3 a.m., Chicago was mostly cloudy, and 57. Indianapolis was partly cloudy, and 53. St. Louis was partly cloudy, and 53. Kansas City was clear, and 56. Des Moines was clear, and 57. Milwaukee was partly cloudy, and 57. And now a discussion of hazardous weather conditions for the following county, Knox, Illinois. This hazardous weather outlook is for Central Illinois, East Central Illinois, Southeast Illinois, and West Central Illinois. For today and tonight, no hazardous weather is expected at this time. For Monday through Saturday, no hazardous weather is expected at this time. Spotter information statement, spotter activation is not anticipated through tonight. The time is currently 3:57 a.m. Central Daylight Time. 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Now for the official National Weather Service forecast for Galesburg and surrounding areas of central and northwest Illinois. Today, sunny. Highs in the lower 70s. Northwest winds 5 to 10 miles an hour. Tonight, mostly clear. Lows in the mid-40s.

North winds around 5 miles an hour. Monday, sunny. Highs in the upper 60s. Northeast winds around 5 miles an hour in the morning, becoming light and variable. Monday night, clear. Lows in the upper 40s. Light and variable winds, becoming southeast around 5 miles an hour after midnight. Tuesday, sunny. Highs in the lower 70s. South winds 10 to 15 miles an hour with gusts up to 25 miles an hour. Tuesday night through Thursday, mostly clear. Lows in the lower 50s. Highs in the mid 70s. Thursday night, mostly clear until midnight, then becoming partly cloudy. Lows in the lower 50s. Friday through Saturday, mostly clear. Highs in the mid 70s. Lows in the mid 50s. Again, the forecast for Galesburg and surrounding areas of central and northwest Illinois for today, sunny. Highs in the lower 70s. Northwest winds 5 to 10 miles an hour. At 3 a.m. in Galesburg, skies were clear. The temperature was 47 degrees, the dew point was 47, and the relative humidity was 100%. The wind was calm. The pressure was 30.17 inches and steady. Elsewhere around the area, it was clear, and temperatures were around 50 degrees. And once again at 3 a.m. in Galesburg, under clear skies, the temperature was 47. Looking elsewhere around the Midwest at 3 a.m., Chicago was mostly cloudy, and 57. Indianapolis was partly cloudy, and 53. St. Louis was partly cloudy, and 53. Kansas City was clear, and 56. Des Moines was clear, and 57. Milwaukee was partly cloudy, and 57. And now a discussion of hazardous weather conditions for the following county, Knox, Illinois. This hazardous weather outlook is for Central Illinois, East Central Illinois, Southeast Illinois, and West Central Illinois. For today and tonight, no hazardous weather is expected at this time. For Monday through Saturday, no hazardous weather is expected at this time. Spotter information statement, spotter activation is not anticipated through tonight. The time is currently 4 a.m. Central Daylight Time. 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Now for the official National Weather Service forecast for Galesburg and surrounding areas of central and northwest Illinois. Today, sunny. Highs in the lower 70s. Northwest winds 5 to 10 miles an hour. Tonight, mostly clear. Lows in the mid-40s. North winds around 5 miles an hour. Monday, sunny. Highs in the upper 60s. Northeast winds around 5 miles an hour in the morning, becoming light and variable. Monday night, clear. Lows in the upper 40s. Light and variable winds, becoming southeast around 5 miles an hour after midnight. Tuesday, sunny. Highs in the lower 70s. South winds 10 to 15 miles an hour with gusts up to 25 miles an hour. Tuesday night through Thursday, mostly clear. Lows in the lower 50s. Highs in the mid 70s. Thursday night, mostly clear until midnight, then becoming partly cloudy. Lows in the lower 50s. Friday through Saturday, mostly clear. Highs in the mid 70s. Lows in the mid 50s. Again, the forecast for Galesburg and surrounding areas of central and northwest Illinois for today, sunny. Highs in the lower 70s. Northwest winds 5 to 10 miles an hour. And now a discussion of hazardous weather conditions for the following county, Knox, Illinois. This hazardous weather outlook is for Central Illinois, East Central Illinois, Southeast Illinois, and West Central Illinois. For today and tonight, no hazardous weather is expected at this time. For Monday through Saturday, no hazardous weather is expected at this time. Spotter information statement, spotter activation is not anticipated through tonight. The time is currently 4:02 a.m. Central Daylight Time. 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Now for the official National Weather Service forecast for Galesburg and surrounding areas of central and northwest Illinois. Today, sunny. Highs in the lower 70s. Northwest winds

highs in the mid-70s. Thursday night, mostly clear until midnight, then becoming partly cloudy. Lows in the lower 50s. Friday through Saturday, mostly clear. Highs in the mid-70s. Lows in the mid-50s. Again, the forecast for Galesburg and surrounding areas of central and northwest Illinois for today, sunny. Highs in the lower 70s. Northwest winds 5 to 10 miles an hour. And now a discussion of hazardous weather conditions for the following county, Knox, Illinois. This hazardous weather outlook is for central Illinois, east central Illinois, southeast Illinois, and west central Illinois. For today and tonight, no hazardous weather is expected at this time. For Monday through Saturday, no hazardous weather is expected at this time. Spotter information statement, spotter activation is not anticipated through tonight. The time is currently 4:04 a.m. Central Daylight Time. 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Now for the official National Weather Service forecast for Galesburg and surrounding areas of central and northwest Illinois. Today, sunny. Highs in the lower 70s. Northwest winds 5 to 10 miles an hour. Tonight, mostly clear. Lows in the mid-40s. North winds around 5 miles an hour. Monday, sunny. Highs in the upper 60s. Northeast winds around 5 miles an hour in the morning, becoming light and variable. Monday night, clear. Lows in the upper 40s. Light and variable winds, becoming southeast around 5 miles an hour after midnight. Tuesday, sunny. Highs in the lower 70s. South winds 10 to 15 miles an hour with gusts up to 25 miles an hour. Tuesday night through Thursday, mostly clear. Lows in the lower 50s. Highs in the mid-70s. Thursday night, mostly clear until midnight, then becoming partly cloudy. Lows in the lower 50s. Friday through Saturday, mostly clear. Highs in the mid-70s. Lows in the mid-50s. Again, the forecast for Galesburg and surrounding areas of central and northwest Illinois for today, sunny. Highs in the lower 70s. Northwest winds 5 to 10 miles an hour. And now a discussion of hazardous weather conditions for the following county, Knox, Illinois. This hazardous weather outlook is for central Illinois, east central Illinois, southeast Illinois, and west central Illinois. For today and tonight, no hazardous weather is expected at this time. For Monday through Saturday, no hazardous weather is expected at this time. Spotter information statement, spotter activation is not anticipated through tonight. The time is currently 4:06 a.m. Central Daylight Time. 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Now for the official National Weather Service forecast for Galesburg and surrounding areas of central and northwest Illinois. Today, sunny. Highs in the lower 70s. Northwest winds 5 to 10 miles an hour. Tonight, mostly clear. Lows in the mid-40s. North winds around 5 miles an hour. Monday, sunny. Highs in the upper 60s. Northeast winds around 5 miles an hour in the morning, becoming light and variable. Monday night, clear. Lows in the upper 40s. Light and variable winds, becoming southeast around 5 miles an hour after midnight. Tuesday, sunny. Highs in the lower 70s. South winds 10 to 15 miles an hour with gusts up to 25 miles an hour. Tuesday night through Thursday, mostly clear. Lows in the lower 50s. Highs in the mid-70s. Thursday night, mostly clear until midnight, then becoming partly cloudy. Lows in the lower 50s. Friday through Saturday, mostly clear. Highs in the mid-70s. Lows in the mid-50s. Again, the forecast for Galesburg and surrounding areas of central and northwest Illinois for today, sunny. Highs in the lower 70s. Northwest winds 5 to 10 miles an hour. At 4 a.m. in Galesburg, skies were clear. The temperature was 47 degrees, the dew point was 47, and the relative humidity was 100%. The wind was calm. The pressure was 30.1.

6 inches and steady. Elsewhere around the area, it was clear. It was 49 at Peoria, 48 at Moline, and 51 at Burlington. Quincy reported 51, Macomb reported 48, and Springfield reported 45. And once again at 4 a.m. in Galesburg, under clear skies, the temperature was 47. Looking elsewhere around the Midwest at 4 a.m., Chicago was partly cloudy, and 56. Indianapolis was partly cloudy, and 52. St. Louis was partly cloudy, and 54. Kansas City was clear, and 58. Des Moines was clear, and 56. Milwaukee was partly cloudy, and 56. And now a discussion of hazardous weather conditions for the following county, Knox, Illinois. This hazardous weather outlook is for Central Illinois, East Central Illinois, Southeast Illinois, and West Central Illinois. For today and tonight, no hazardous weather is expected at this time. For Monday through Saturday, no hazardous weather is expected at this time. Spotter information statement, spotter activation is not anticipated through tonight. The time is currently 4:09 a.m. Central Daylight Time. 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Now for the official National Weather Service forecast for Galesburg and surrounding areas of central and northwest Illinois. Today, sunny. Highs in the lower 70s. Northwest winds 5 to 10 miles an hour. Tonight, mostly clear. Lows in the mid-40s. North winds around 5 miles an hour. Monday, sunny. Highs in the upper 60s. Northeast winds around 5 miles an hour in the morning, becoming light and variable. Monday night, clear. Lows in the upper 40s. Light and variable winds, becoming southeast around 5 miles an hour after midnight. Tuesday, sunny. Highs in the lower 70s. South winds 10 to 15 miles an hour with gusts up to 25 miles an hour. Tuesday night through Thursday, mostly clear. Lows in the lower 50s. Highs in the mid-70s. Thursday night, mostly clear until midnight, then becoming partly cloudy. Lows in the lower 50s. Friday through Saturday, mostly clear. Highs in the mid-70s. Lows in the mid-50s. Again, the forecast for Galesburg and surrounding areas of central and northwest Illinois for today, sunny. Highs in the lower 70s. Northwest winds 5 to 10 miles an hour. At 4 a.m. in Galesburg, skies were clear. The temperature was 47 degrees, the dew point was 47, and the relative humidity was 100%. The wind was calm. The pressure was 30.16 inches and steady. Elsewhere around the area, it was clear. It was 49 at Peoria, 48 at Moline, and 51 at Burlington. Quincy reported 51, Macomb reported 48, and Springfield reported 45. And once again at 4 a.m. in Galesburg, under clear skies, the temperature was 47. Looking elsewhere around the Midwest at 4 a.m., Chicago was partly cloudy, and 56. Indianapolis was partly cloudy, and 52. St. Louis was partly cloudy, and 54. Kansas City was clear, and 58. Des Moines was clear, and 56. Milwaukee was partly cloudy, and 56. And now a discussion of hazardous weather conditions for the following county, Knox, Illinois. This hazardous weather outlook is for Central Illinois, East Central Illinois, Southeast Illinois, and West Central Illinois. For today and tonight, no hazardous weather is expected at this time. For Monday through Saturday, no hazardous weather is expected at this time. Spotter information statement, spotter activation is not anticipated through tonight. The time is currently 4:12 a.m. Central Daylight Time. 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Now for the official National Weather Service forecast for Galesburg and surrounding areas of central and northwest Illinois. Today, sunny. Highs in the lower 70s. Northwest winds 5 to 10 miles an hour. Tonight, mostly clear. Lows in the mid-40s. North winds around 5 miles an hour. Monday, sunny.

highs in the upper 60s. Northeast winds around 5 miles an hour in the morning, becoming light and variable. Monday night, clear. Lows in the upper 40s. Light and variable winds, becoming southeast around 5 miles an hour after midnight. Tuesday, sunny. Highs in the lower 70s. South winds 10 to 15 miles an hour with gusts up to 25 miles an hour. Tuesday night through Thursday, mostly clear. Lows in the lower 50s. Highs in the mid 70s. Thursday night, mostly clear until midnight, then becoming partly cloudy. Lows in the lower 50s. Friday through Saturday, mostly clear. Highs in the mid 70s. Lows in the mid 50s. Again, the forecast for Galesburg and surrounding areas of central and northwest Illinois for today, sunny. Highs in the lower 70s. Northwest winds 5 to 10 miles an hour. 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Programming originates from NOAA's National Weather Service office in Lincoln. KZZ66 serves the following counties: Henry, Knox, Mercer, and Warren. KZZ66 is part of the All Hazards Network of NOAA Weather Radio. At 4 a.m. in Galesburg, skies were clear. The temperature was 47 degrees, the dew point was 47, and the relative humidity was 100%. The wind was calm. The pressure was 30.16 inches and steady. Elsewhere around the area, it was clear. It was 49 at Peoria, 48 at Moline, and 51 at Burlington. Quincy reported 51, Macomb reported 48, and Springfield reported 45. And once again at 4 a.m. in Galesburg, under clear skies, the temperature was 47. At 4 a.m. in Galesburg, skies were clear. The temperature was 47 degrees, the dew point was 47, and the relative humidity was 100%. The wind was calm. The pressure was 30.16 inches and steady. Elsewhere around the area, it was clear. It was 49 at Peoria, 48 at Moline, and 51 at Burlington. Quincy reported 51, Macomb reported 48, and Springfield reported 45. And once again at 4 a.m. in Galesburg, under clear skies, the temperature was 47. Looking elsewhere around the Midwest at 4 a.m., Chicago was partly cloudy, and 56. Indianapolis was partly cloudy, and 52. St. Louis was partly cloudy, and 54. Kansas City was clear, and 58. Des Moines was clear, and 56. Milwaukee was partly cloudy, and 56. And now a discussion of hazardous weather conditions for the following county, Knox, Illinois. This hazardous weather outlook is for central Illinois, east central Illinois, southeast Illinois, and west central Illinois. For today and tonight, no hazardous weather is expected at this time. For Monday through Saturday, no hazardous weather is expected at this time. Spotter information statement, spotter activation is not anticipated through tonight. The time is currently 4:16 a.m. Central Daylight Time. 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Now for the official National Weather Service forecast for Galesburg and surrounding areas of central and northwest Illinois. Today, sunny. Highs in the lower 70s. Northwest winds 5 to 10 miles an hour. Tonight, mostly clear. Lows in the mid-40s. North winds around 5 miles an hour. Monday, sunny. Highs in the upper 60s. Northeast winds around 5 miles an hour in the morning, becoming light and variable. Monday night, clear. Lows in the upper 40s. Light and variable winds, becoming southeast around 5 miles an hour after midnight. Tuesday, sunny. Highs in the lower 70s. South winds 10 to 15 miles an hour with gusts up to 25 miles an hour. Tuesday night through Thursday, mostly clear. Lows in the lower 50s. Highs in the mid 70s. Thursday night, mostly clear until midnight, then becoming partly cloudy. Lows in the lower 50s. Friday through Saturday, mostly clear.

highs in the mid-70s, lows in the mid-50s. Again, the forecast for Galesburg and surrounding areas of central and northwest Illinois for today, sunny. Highs in the lower 70s. Northwest winds 5 to 10 miles an hour. At 4 a.m. in Galesburg, skies were clear. The temperature was 47 degrees, the dew point was 47, and the relative humidity was 100%. The wind was calm. The pressure was 30.16 inches and steady. Elsewhere around the area, it was clear. It was 49 at Peoria, 48 at Moline, and 51 at Burlington. Quincy reported 51, Macomb reported 48, and Springfield reported 45. And once again at 4 a.m. in Galesburg, under clear skies, the temperature was 47. Looking elsewhere around the Midwest at 4 a.m., Chicago was partly cloudy, and 56. Indianapolis was partly cloudy, and 52. St. Louis was partly cloudy, and 54. Kansas City was clear, and 58. Des Moines was clear, and 56. Milwaukee was partly cloudy, and 56. And now a discussion of hazardous weather conditions for the following county, Knox, Illinois. This hazardous weather outlook is for central Illinois, east central Illinois, southeast Illinois, and west central Illinois. For today and tonight, no hazardous weather is expected at this time. For Monday through Saturday, no hazardous weather is expected at this time. Spotter information statement, spotter activation is not anticipated through tonight. The time is currently 4:20 a.m. Central Daylight Time. 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Now for the official National Weather Service forecast for Galesburg and surrounding areas of central and northwest Illinois. Today, sunny. Highs in the lower 70s. Northwest winds 5 to 10 miles an hour. Tonight, mostly clear. Lows in the mid-40s. North winds around 5 miles an hour. Monday, sunny. Highs in the upper 60s. Northeast winds around 5 miles an hour in the morning, becoming light and variable. Monday night, clear. Lows in the upper 40s. Light and variable winds, becoming southeast around 5 miles an hour after midnight. Tuesday, sunny. Highs in the lower 70s. South winds 10 to 15 miles an hour with gusts up to 25 miles an hour. Tuesday night through Thursday, mostly clear. Lows in the lower 50s. Highs in the mid-70s. Thursday night, mostly clear until midnight, then becoming partly cloudy. Lows in the lower 50s. Friday through Saturday, mostly clear. Highs in the mid-70s. Lows in the mid-50s. Again, the forecast for Galesburg and surrounding areas of central and northwest Illinois for today, sunny. Highs in the lower 70s. Northwest winds 5 to 10 miles an hour. At 4 a.m. in Galesburg, skies were clear. The temperature was 47 degrees, the dew point was 47, and the relative humidity was 100%. The wind was calm. The pressure was 30.16 inches and steady. Elsewhere around the area, it was clear. It was 49 at Peoria, 48 at Moline, and 51 at Burlington. Quincy reported 51, Macomb reported 48, and Springfield reported 45. And once again at 4 a.m. in Galesburg, under clear skies, the temperature was 47. Looking elsewhere around the Midwest at 4 a.m., Chicago was partly cloudy, and 56. Indianapolis was partly cloudy, and 52. St. Louis was partly cloudy, and 54. Kansas City was clear, and 58. Des Moines was clear, and 56. Milwaukee was partly cloudy, and 56. And now a discussion of hazardous weather conditions for the following county, Knox, Illinois. This hazardous weather outlook is for central Illinois, east central Illinois, southeast Illinois, and west central Illinois. For today and tonight, no hazardous weather is expected at this time. For Monday through Saturday, no hazardous weather is expected at this time. Spotter information statement, spotter activation is not anticipated through tonight. The time is currently 4:23 a.m. Central Daylight Time.

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Now for the official National Weather Service forecast for Galesburg and surrounding areas of central and northwest Illinois. Today, sunny. Highs in the lower 70s. Northwest winds 5 to 10 miles an hour. Tonight, mostly clear. Lows in the mid 40s. North winds around 5 miles an hour. Monday, sunny. Highs in the upper 60s. Northeast winds around 5 miles an hour in the morning, becoming light and variable. Monday night, clear. Lows in the upper 40s. Light and variable winds, becoming southeast around 5 miles an hour after midnight. Tuesday, sunny. Highs in the lower 70s. South winds 10 to 15 miles an hour with gusts up to 25 miles an hour. Tuesday night through Thursday, mostly clear. Lows in the lower 50s. Highs in the mid-70s. Thursday night, mostly clear until midnight, then becoming partly cloudy. Lows in the lower 50s. Friday through Saturday, mostly clear. Highs in the mid-70s. Lows in the mid-50s. Again, the forecast for Galesburg and surrounding areas of central and northwest Illinois for today, sunny. Highs in the lower 70s. Northwest winds 5 to 10 miles an hour. At 4 a.m. in Galesburg, skies were clear. The temperature was 47 degrees, the dew point was 47, and the relative humidity was 100%. The wind was calm. The pressure was 30.16 inches and steady. Elsewhere around the area, it was clear. It was 49 at Peoria, 48 at Moline, and 51 at Burlington. Quincy reported 51, Macomb reported 48, and Springfield reported 45. And once again at 4 a.m. in Galesburg, under clear skies, the temperature was 47. Looking elsewhere around the Midwest at 4 a.m., Chicago was partly cloudy, and 56. Indianapolis was partly cloudy, and 52. St. Louis was partly cloudy, and 54. Kansas City was clear, and 58. Des Moines was clear, and 56. Milwaukee was partly cloudy, and 56. And now a discussion of hazardous weather conditions for the following county, Knox, Illinois. This hazardous weather outlook is for central Illinois, east central Illinois, southeast Illinois, and west central Illinois. For today and tonight, no hazardous weather is expected at this time. For Monday through Saturday, no hazardous weather is expected at this time. Spotter information statement, spotter activation is not anticipated through tonight. The time is currently 4:26 a.m. Central Daylight Time. 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Now for the official National Weather Service forecast for Galesburg and surrounding areas of central and northwest Illinois. Today, sunny. Highs in the lower 70s. Northwest winds 5 to 10 miles an hour. Tonight, mostly clear. Lows in the mid-40s. North winds around 5 miles an hour. Monday, sunny. Highs in the upper 60s. Northeast winds around 5 miles an hour in the morning, becoming light and variable. Monday night, clear. Lows in the upper 40s. Light and variable winds, becoming southeast around 5 miles an hour after midnight. Tuesday, sunny. Highs in the lower 70s. South winds 10 to 15 miles an hour with gusts up to 25 miles an hour. Tuesday night through Thursday, mostly clear. Lows in the lower 50s. Highs in the mid-70s. Thursday night, mostly clear until midnight, then becoming partly cloudy. Lows in the lower 50s. Friday through Saturday, mostly clear. Highs in the mid-70s. Lows in the mid-50s. Again, the forecast for Galesburg and surrounding areas of central and northwest Illinois for today, sunny. Highs in the lower 70s. Northwest winds 5 to 10 miles an hour. At 4 a.m. in Galesburg, skies were clear. The temperature was 47 degrees, the dew point was 47, and the relative humidity was 100%. The wind was calm. The pressure was 30.16 inches and steady.

Elsewhere around the area, it was clear. It was 49 at Peoria, 48 at Moline, and 51 at Burlington. Quincy reported 51, Macomb reported 48, and Springfield reported 45. And once again at 4 a.m. in Galesburg, under clear skies, the temperature was 47. Looking elsewhere around the Midwest at 4 a.m., Chicago was partly cloudy and 56. Indianapolis was partly cloudy and 52. St. Louis was partly cloudy and 54. Kansas City was clear and 58. Des Moines was clear and 56. Milwaukee was partly cloudy and 56. And now a discussion of hazardous weather conditions for the following county, Knox, Illinois. This hazardous weather outlook is for Central Illinois, East Central Illinois, Southeast Illinois, and West Central Illinois. For today and tonight, no hazardous weather is expected at this time. For Monday through Saturday, no hazardous weather is expected at this time. Spotter information statement, spotter activation is not anticipated through tonight. The time is currently 4:29 a.m. Central Daylight Time. 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Now for the official National Weather Service forecast for Galesburg and surrounding areas of central and northwest Illinois. Today, sunny. Highs in the lower 70s. Northwest winds 5 to 10 miles an hour. Tonight, mostly clear. Lows in the mid-40s. North winds around 5 miles an hour. Monday, sunny. Highs in the upper 60s. Northeast winds around 5 miles an hour in the mornings, becoming light and variable. Monday night, clear. Lows in the upper 40s. Light and variable winds, becoming southeast around 5 miles an hour after midnight. Tuesday, sunny. Highs in the lower 70s. South winds 10 to 15 miles an hour with gusts up to 25 miles an hour. Tuesday night through Thursday, mostly clear. Lows in the lower 50s. Highs in the mid-70s. Thursday night, mostly clear until midnight, then becoming partly cloudy. Lows in the lower 50s. Friday through Saturday, mostly clear. Highs in the mid-70s. Lows in the mid-50s. Again, the forecast for Galesburg and surrounding areas of central and northwest Illinois for today, sunny. Highs in the lower 70s. Northwest winds 5 to 10 miles an hour. At 4 a.m. in Galesburg, skies were clear. The temperature was 47 degrees, the dew point was 47, and the relative humidity was 100%. The wind was calm. The pressure was 30.16 inches and steady. Elsewhere around the area, it was clear. It was 49 at Peoria, 48 at Moline, and 51 at Burlington. Quincy reported 51, Macomb reported 48, and Springfield reported 45. And once again at 4 a.m. in Galesburg, under clear skies, the temperature was 47. Looking elsewhere around the Midwest at 4 a.m., Chicago was partly cloudy and 56. Indianapolis was partly cloudy and 52. St. Louis was partly cloudy and 54. Kansas City was clear and 58. Des Moines was clear and 56. Milwaukee was partly cloudy and 56. And now a discussion of hazardous weather conditions for the following county, Knox, Illinois. This hazardous weather outlook is for Central Illinois, East Central Illinois, Southeast Illinois, and West Central Illinois. For today and tonight, no hazardous weather is expected at this time. For Monday through Saturday, no hazardous weather is expected at this time. Spotter information statement, spotter activation is not anticipated through tonight. The time is currently 4:32 a.m. Central Daylight Time. 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Now for the official National Weather Service forecast for Galesburg and surrounding areas of central and northwest Illinois. Today, sunny. Highs in the lower 70s. Northwest winds 5 to 10 miles an hour. Tonight, mostly clear. Lows in the mid-40s. North winds around 5 miles an hour. Monday, sunny. Highs in the upper

60s. Northeast wind surround. Lows in the mid 40s. North winds around 5 miles an hour. Monday, sunny. Highs in the upper 60s. Northeast winds around 5 miles an hour in the morning, becoming light and variable. Monday night, clear. Lows in the upper 40s. Light and variable winds, becoming southeast around 5 miles an hour after midnight. Tuesday, sunny. Highs in the lower 70s. South winds 10 to 15 miles an hour with gusts up to 25 miles an hour. Tuesday night through Thursday, mostly clear. Lows in the lower 50s. Highs in the mid 70s. Thursday night, mostly clear until midnight, then becoming partly cloudy. Lows in the lower 50s. Friday through Saturday, mostly clear. Highs in the mid 70s. Lows in the mid 50s. Again, the forecast for Galesburg and surrounding areas of central and northwest Illinois for today, sunny. Highs in the lower 70s. Northwest winds 5 to 10 miles an hour. At 4 a.m. in Galesburg, skies were clear. The temperature was 47 degrees, the dew point was 47, and the relative humidity was 100%. The wind was calm. The pressure was 30.16 inches and steady. Elsewhere around the area, it was clear. It was 49 at Peoria, 48 at Moline, and 51 at Burlington. Quincy reported 51, Macomb reported 48, and Springfield reported 45. And once again at 4 a.m. in Galesburg, under clear skies, the temperature was 47. Looking elsewhere around the Midwest at 4 a.m., Chicago was partly cloudy, and 56. Indianapolis was partly cloudy, and 52. St. Louis was partly cloudy, and 54. Kansas City was clear, and 58. Des Moines was clear, and 56. Milwaukee was partly cloudy, and 56. And now a discussion of hazardous weather conditions for the following county, Knox, Illinois. This hazardous weather outlook is for central Illinois, east central Illinois, southeast Illinois, and west central Illinois. For today and tonight, no hazardous weather is expected at this time. For Monday through Saturday, no hazardous weather is expected at this time. Spotter information statement, spotter activation is not anticipated through tonight. The time is currently 4:35 a.m. Central Daylight Time. 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Now for the official National Weather Service forecast for Galesburg and surrounding areas of central and northwest Illinois. Today, sunny. Highs in the lower 70s. Northwest winds 5 to 10 miles an hour. Tonight, mostly clear. Lows in the mid-40s. North winds around 5 miles an hour. Monday, sunny. Highs in the upper 60s. Northeast winds around 5 miles an hour in the morning, becoming light and variable. Monday night, clear. Lows in the upper 40s. Light and variable winds, becoming southeast around 5 miles an hour after midnight. Tuesday, sunny. Highs in the lower 70s. South winds 10 to 15 miles an hour with gusts up to 25 miles an hour. Tuesday night through Thursday, mostly clear. Lows in the lower 50s. Highs in the mid 70s. Thursday night, mostly clear until midnight, then becoming partly cloudy. Lows in the lower 50s. Friday through Saturday, mostly clear. Highs in the mid 70s. Lows in the mid 50s. Again, the forecast for Galesburg and surrounding areas of central and northwest Illinois for today, sunny. Highs in the lower 70s. Northwest winds 5 to 10 miles an hour. At 4 a.m. in Galesburg, skies were clear. The temperature was 47 degrees, the dew point was 47, and the relative humidity was 100%. The wind was calm. The pressure was 30.16 inches and steady. Elsewhere around the area, it was clear. It was 49 at Peoria, 48 at Moline, and 51 at Burlington. Quincy reported 51, Macomb reported 48, and Springfield reported 45. And once again at 4 a.m. in Galesburg, under clear skies, the temperature was 47. Looking elsewhere around

Midwest at 4 a.m., Chicago was partly cloudy, and 56. Indianapolis was partly cloudy, and 52. St. Louis was partly cloudy, and 54. Kansas City was clear, and 58. Des Moines was clear, and 56. Milwaukee was partly cloudy, and 56. And now a discussion of hazardous weather conditions for the following county, Knox, Illinois. This hazardous weather outlook is for Central Illinois, East Central Illinois, Southeast Illinois, and West Central Illinois. For today and tonight, no hazardous weather is expected at this time. For Monday through Saturday, no hazardous weather is expected at this time. Spotter information statement. Spotter activation is not anticipated through tonight. The time is currently 4:38 a.m. Central Daylight Time. 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Now for the official National Weather Service forecast for Galesburg and surrounding areas of central and northwest Illinois. Today, sunny. Highs in the lower 70s. Northwest winds 5 to 10 miles an hour. Tonight, mostly clear. Lows in the mid-40s. North winds around 5 miles an hour. Monday, sunny. Highs in the upper 60s. Northeast winds around 5 miles an hour in the morning, becoming light and variable. Monday night, clear. Lows in the upper 40s. Light and variable winds, becoming southeast around 5 miles an hour after midnight. Tuesday, sunny. Highs in the lower 70s. South winds 10 to 15 miles an hour with gusts up to 25 miles an hour. Tuesday night through Thursday, mostly clear. Lows in the lower 50s. Highs in the mid-70s. Thursday night, mostly clear until midnight, then becoming partly cloudy. Lows in the lower 50s. Friday through Saturday, mostly clear. Highs in the mid-70s. Lows in the mid-50s. Again, the forecast for Galesburg and surrounding areas of central and northwest Illinois for today, sunny. Highs in the lower 70s. Northwest winds 5 to 10 miles an hour. At 4 a.m. in Galesburg, skies were clear. The temperature was 47 degrees, the dew point was 47, and the relative humidity was 100%. The wind was calm. The pressure was 30.16 inches and steady. Elsewhere around the area, it was clear. It was 49 at Peoria, 48 at Moline, and 51 at Burlington. Quincy reported 51, Macomb reported 48, and Springfield reported 45. And once again at 4 a.m. in Galesburg, under clear skies, the temperature was 47. Looking elsewhere around the Midwest at 4 a.m., Chicago was partly cloudy, and 56. Indianapolis was partly cloudy, and 52. St. Louis was partly cloudy, and 54. Kansas City was clear, and 58. Des Moines was clear, and 56. Milwaukee was partly cloudy, and 56. And now a discussion of hazardous weather conditions for the following county, Knox, Illinois. This hazardous weather outlook is for Central Illinois, East Central Illinois, Southeast Illinois, and West Central Illinois. For today and tonight, no hazardous weather is expected at this time. For Monday through Saturday, no hazardous weather is expected at this time. Spotter information statement. Spotter activation is not anticipated through tonight. The time is currently 4:42 a.m. Central Daylight Time. 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Now for the official National Weather Service forecast for Galesburg and surrounding areas of central and northwest Illinois. Today, sunny. Highs in the lower 70s. Northwest winds 5 to 10 miles an hour. Tonight, mostly clear. Lows in the mid-40s. North winds around 5 miles an hour. Monday, sunny. Highs in the upper 60s. Northeast winds around 5 miles an hour in the morning, becoming light and variable. Monday night, clear. Lows in the upper 40s. Light and variable winds, becoming southeast around 5 miles an hour after midnight. Tuesday, sunny. Highs in the lower 70s. South winds 10 to 15 miles

highs in the lower 70s. Northwest winds 5 to 10 miles an hour. At 4 a.m. in Galesburg, skies were clear. The temperature was 47 degrees, the dew point was 47, and the relative humidity was 100%. The wind was calm. The pressure was 30.16 inches and steady. Elsewhere around the area, it was clear. It was 49 at Peoria, 48 at Moline, and 51 at Burlington. Quincy reported 51, Macomb reported 48, and Springfield reported 45. And once again at 4 a.m. in Galesburg, under clear skies, the temperature was 47. Looking elsewhere around the Midwest at 4 a.m., Chicago was partly cloudy, and 56. Indianapolis was partly cloudy, and 52. St. Louis was partly cloudy, and 54. Kansas City was clear, and 58. Des Moines was clear, and 56. Milwaukee was partly cloudy, and 56. And now a discussion of hazardous weather conditions for the following county, Knox, Illinois. This hazardous weather outlook is for Central Illinois, East Central Illinois, Southeast Illinois, and West Central Illinois. For today and tonight, no hazardous weather is expected at this time. For Monday through Saturday, no hazardous weather is expected at this time. Spotter information statement, spotter activation is not anticipated through tonight. The time is currently 4:54 a.m. Central Daylight Time. 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Now for the official National Weather Service forecast for Galesburg and surrounding areas of central and northwest Illinois. Today, sunny. Highs in the lower 70s. Northwest winds 5 to 10 miles an hour. Tonight, mostly clear. Lows in the mid-40s. North winds around 5 miles an hour. Monday, sunny. Highs in the upper 60s. Northeast winds around 5 miles an hour in the morning, becoming light and variable. Monday night, clear. Lows in the upper 40s. Light and variable winds, becoming southeast around 5 miles an hour after midnight. Tuesday, sunny. Highs in the lower 70s. South winds 10 to 15 miles an hour with gusts up to 25 miles an hour. Tuesday night through Thursday, mostly clear. Lows in the lower 50s. Highs in the mid-70s. Thursday night, mostly clear until midnight, then becoming partly cloudy. Lows in the lower 50s. Friday through Saturday, mostly clear. Highs in the mid-70s. Lows in the mid-50s. Again, the forecast for Galesburg and surrounding areas of central and northwest Illinois for today, sunny. Highs in the lower 70s. Northwest winds 5 to 10 miles an hour. At 4 a.m. in Galesburg, skies were clear. The temperature was 47 degrees, the dew point was 47, and the relative humidity was 100%. The wind was calm. The pressure was 30.16 inches and steady. Elsewhere around the area, it was clear. It was 49 at Peoria, 48 at Moline, and 51 at Burlington. Quincy reported 51, Macomb reported 48, and Springfield reported 45. And once again at 4 a.m. in Galesburg, under clear skies, the temperature was 47. Looking elsewhere around the Midwest at 4 a.m., Chicago was partly cloudy, and 56. Indianapolis was partly cloudy, and 52. St. Louis was partly cloudy, and 54. Kansas City was clear, and 58. Des Moines was clear, and 56. Milwaukee was partly cloudy, and 56. And now a discussion of hazardous weather conditions for the following county, Knox, Illinois. This hazardous weather outlook is for Central Illinois, East Central Illinois, Southeast Illinois, and West Central Illinois. For today and tonight, no hazardous weather is expected at this time. For Monday through Saturday, no hazardous weather is expected at this time. Spotter information statement, spotter activation is not anticipated through tonight. The time is currently 4:57 a.m. Central Daylight Time. 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Now for the official National Weather Service forecast for

Pittsburgh and surrounding areas of central and northwest Illinois. Today, sunny. Highs in the lower 70s. Northwest winds 5 to 10 miles an hour. Tonight, mostly clear. Lows in the mid-40s. North winds around 5 miles an hour. Monday, sunny. Highs in the upper 60s. Northeast winds around 5 miles an hour in the morning, becoming light and variable. Monday night, clear. Lows in the upper 40s. Light and variable winds, becoming southeast around 5 miles an hour after midnight. Tuesday, sunny. Highs in the lower 70s. South winds 10 to 15 miles an hour with gusts up to 25 miles an hour. Tuesday night through Thursday, mostly clear. Lows in the lower 50s. Highs in the mid-70s. Thursday night, mostly clear until midnight, then becoming partly cloudy. Lows in the lower 50s. Friday through Saturday, mostly clear. Highs in the mid-70s. Lows in the mid-50s. Again, the forecast for Galesburg and surrounding areas of central and northwest Illinois for today, sunny. Highs in the lower 70s. Northwest winds 5 to 10 miles an hour. At 4 a.m. in Galesburg, skies were clear. The temperature was 47 degrees, the dew point was 47, and the relative humidity was 100%. The wind was calm. The pressure was 30.16 inches and steady. Elsewhere around the area, it was clear. It was 49 at Peoria, 48 at Moline, and 51 at Burlington. Quincy reported 51, Macomb reported 48, and Springfield reported 45. And once again at 4 a.m. in Galesburg, under clear skies, the temperature was 47. The Peoria, Illinois climate summary for yesterday, October 3, 2026. Yesterday's high temperature of 72 degrees occurred at 4:14 p.m. The normal high is 72. Yesterday's low temperature of 46 degrees occurred at 6:12 a.m. The normal low is 49. No precipitation fell yesterday, which leaves the monthly total at 0.57 inches. This is 0.27 inches above the normal amount of 0.30 inches for October. The total precipitation for the year still stands at 34.50 inches, which is 4.73 inches above normal. No snow fell yesterday, which brings the monthly total to 0.0 inches. This is normal for October. The total snowfall since July 1st still stands at 0.0 inches, which is normal. There were 6 heating degree days yesterday, which is normal. This brings the monthly total to 11, which is 7 below normal. The yearly total since July 1st is 27, which is 61 below normal. There were no cooling degree days yesterday, which is 2 below normal. This leaves the monthly total at 3, which is minus 3 below normal. The yearly total since January 1st is 1,245, which is 105 above normal. Yesterday the maximum wind observed was 12 miles an hour from the south. The highest wind gust observed was 17 miles per hour from the south, which occurred at 10:59 a.m. The average wind speed was less than 5 miles per hour yesterday. The normal high temperature for today is 71 degrees, and the normal low is 49. The record high for today is 90, which occurred in 1922, and the record low is 27, which occurred in 1935. Sunrise today is at 6:58 a.m. and sunset is at 6:36 p.m. And now a discussion of hazardous weather conditions for the following county, Knox, Illinois. This hazardous weather outlook is for Central Illinois, East Central Illinois, Southeast Illinois, and West Central Illinois. For today and tonight, no hazardous weather is expected at this time. For Monday through Saturday, no hazardous weather is expected at this time. Spotter information statement, spotter activation is not anticipated through tonight. The time is currently 5:02 a.m. Central Daylight Time. 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Now for the official National Weather Service forecast for Galesburg and surrounding areas of central and northwest Illinois. Today, sunny. Highs in the lower 70s. Northwest winds 5 to 10 miles an hour. Tonight, mostly clear. Lows in the mid-40s.

through Saturday, mostly clear. Highs in the mid-70s. Lows in the mid-50s. Again, the forecast for Galesburg and surrounding areas of central and northwest Illinois for today, sunny. Highs in the lower 70s. Northwest winds 5 to 10 miles an hour. And now a discussion of hazardous weather conditions for the following county, Knox, Illinois. This hazardous weather outlook is for central Illinois, east central Illinois, southeast Illinois, and west central Illinois. For today and tonight, no hazardous weather is expected at this time. For Monday through Saturday, no hazardous weather is expected at this time. Spotter information statement. Spotter activation is not anticipated through tonight. The time is currently 5:04 a.m. Central Daylight Time. 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Now for the official National Weather Service forecast for Galesburg and surrounding areas of central and northwest Illinois. Today, sunny. Highs in the lower 70s. Northwest winds 5 to 10 miles an hour. Tonight, mostly clear. Lows in the mid-40s. North winds around 5 miles an hour. Monday, sunny. Highs in the upper 60s. Northeast winds around 5 miles an hour in the morning, becoming light and variable. Monday night, clear. Lows in the upper 40s. Light and variable winds, becoming southeast around 5 miles an hour after midnight. Tuesday, sunny. Highs in the lower 70s. South winds 10 to 15 miles an hour with gusts up to 25 miles an hour. Tuesday night through Thursday, mostly clear. Lows in the lower 50s. Highs in the mid-70s. Thursday night, mostly clear until midnight, then becoming partly cloudy. Lows in the lower 50s. Friday through Saturday, mostly clear. Highs in the mid-70s. Lows in the mid-50s. Again, the forecast for Galesburg and surrounding areas of central and northwest Illinois for today, sunny. Highs in the lower 70s. Northwest winds 5 to 10 miles an hour. At 5 a.m. in Galesburg, skies were clear. The temperature was 47 degrees, the dew point was 47, and the relative humidity was 100%. The wind was calm. The pressure was 30.17 inches and rising. Elsewhere around the area, it was clear. It was 50 at Peoria, 48 at Moline, and 51 at Burlington. Quincy reported 51, Macomb reported 47, and Springfield reported 45. And once again at 5 a.m. in Galesburg, under clear skies, the temperature was 47. Looking elsewhere around the Midwest at 5 a.m., Chicago was partly cloudy, and 54. Indianapolis was partly cloudy, and 51. St. Louis was partly cloudy, and 53. Kansas City was clear, and 58. Des Moines was clear, and 55. Milwaukee was clear, and 55. And now a discussion of hazardous weather conditions for the following county, Knox, Illinois. This hazardous weather outlook is for central Illinois, east central Illinois, southeast Illinois, and west central Illinois. For today and tonight, no hazardous weather is expected at this time. For Monday through Saturday, no hazardous weather is expected at this time. Spotter information statement. Spotter activation is not anticipated through tonight. The time is currently 5:07 a.m. Central Daylight Time. 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Now for the official National Weather Service forecast for Galesburg and surrounding areas of central and northwest Illinois. Today, sunny. Highs in the lower 70s. Northwest winds 5 to 10 miles an hour. Tonight, mostly clear. Lows in the mid-40s. North winds around 5 miles an hour. Monday, sunny. Highs in the upper 60s. Northeast winds around 5 miles an hour in the morning, becoming light and variable. Monday night, clear. Lows in the upper 40s. Light and variable winds, becoming southeast around 5 miles an hour after midnight. Tuesday, sunny. Highs in the lower 70s. South winds 10 to 15 miles an hour with gusts up to 25 miles an hour.

Tuesday night through Thursday, mostly clear. Lows in the lower 50s. Highs in the mid-70s. Thursday night, mostly clear until midnight, then becoming partly cloudy. Lows in the lower 50s. Friday through Saturday, mostly clear. Highs in the mid-70s. Lows in the mid-50s. Again, the forecast for Galesburg and surrounding areas of central and northwest Illinois for today, sunny. Highs in the lower 70s. Northwest winds 5 to 10 miles an hour. At 5 a.m. in Galesburg, skies were clear. The temperature was 47 degrees, the dew point was 47, and the relative humidity was 100%. The wind was calm. The pressure was 30.17 inches and rising. Elsewhere around the area, it was clear. It was 50 at Peoria, 48 at Moline, and 51 at Burlington. Quincy reported 51, Macomb reported 47, and Springfield reported 45. And once again at 5 a.m. in Galesburg, under clear skies, the temperature was 47. Looking elsewhere around the Midwest at 5 a.m., Chicago was partly cloudy, and 54. Indianapolis was partly cloudy, and 51. St. Louis was partly cloudy, and 53. Kansas City was clear, and 58. Des Moines was clear, and 55. Milwaukee was clear, and 55. And now a discussion of hazardous weather conditions for the following county, Knox, Illinois. This hazardous weather outlook is for central Illinois, east central Illinois, southeast Illinois, and west central Illinois. For today and tonight, no hazardous weather is expected at this time. For Monday through Saturday, no hazardous weather is expected at this time. Spotter information statement, spotter activation is not anticipated through tonight. The time is currently 5:10 a.m. Central Daylight Time. 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Now for the official National Weather Service forecast for Galesburg and surrounding areas of central and northwest Illinois. Today, sunny. Highs in the lower 70s. Northwest winds 5 to 10 miles an hour. Tonight, mostly clear. Lows in the mid-40s. North winds around 5 miles an hour. Monday, sunny. Highs in the upper 60s. Northeast winds around 5 miles an hour in the morning, becoming light and variable. Monday night, clear. Lows in the upper 40s. Light and variable winds, becoming southeast around 5 miles an hour after midnight. Tuesday, sunny. Highs in the lower 70s. South winds 10 to 15 miles an hour with gusts up to 25 miles an hour. Tuesday night through Thursday, mostly clear. Lows in the lower 50s. Highs in the mid-70s. Thursday night, mostly clear until midnight, then becoming partly cloudy. Lows in the lower 50s. Friday through Saturday, mostly clear. Highs in the mid-70s. Lows in the mid-50s. Again, the forecast for Galesburg and surrounding areas of central and northwest Illinois for today, sunny. Highs in the lower 70s. Northwest winds 5 to 10 miles an hour. At 5 a.m. in Galesburg, skies were clear. The temperature was 47 degrees, the dew point was 47, and the relative humidity was 100%. The wind was calm. The pressure was 30.17 inches and rising. Elsewhere around the area, it was clear. It was 50 at Peoria, 48 at Moline, and 51 at Burlington. Quincy reported 51, Macomb reported 47, and Springfield reported 45. And once again at 5 a.m. in Galesburg, under clear skies, the temperature was 47. Looking elsewhere around the Midwest at 5 a.m., Chicago was partly cloudy, and 54. Indianapolis was partly cloudy, and 51. St. Louis was partly cloudy, and 53. Kansas City was clear, and 58. Des Moines was clear, and 55. Milwaukee was clear, and 55. And now a discussion of hazardous weather conditions for the following county, Knox, Illinois. This hazardous weather outlook is for central Illinois, east central Illinois, southeast Illinois, and west central Illinois. For today and tonight, no hazardous

weather is expected at this time. For Monday through Saturday, no hazardous weather is expected at this time. Spotter information statement. Spotter activation is not anticipated through tonight. 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Now for the official National Weather Service forecast for Galesburg and surrounding areas of central and northwest Illinois. Today, sunny. Highs in the lower 70s. Northwest winds 5 to 10 miles an hour. Tonight, mostly clear. Lows in the mid-40s. North winds around 5 miles an hour. Monday, sunny. Highs in the upper 60s. Northeast winds around 5 miles an hour in the morning, becoming light and variable. Monday night, clear. Lows in the upper 40s. Light and variable winds, becoming southeast around 5 miles an hour after midnight. Tuesday, sunny. Highs in the lower 70s. South winds 10 to 15 miles an hour with gusts up to 25 miles an hour. Tuesday night through Thursday, mostly clear. Lows in the lower 50s. Highs in the mid-70s. Thursday night, mostly clear until midnight, then becoming partly cloudy. Lows in the lower 50s. Friday through Saturday, mostly clear. Highs in the mid-70s. Lows in the mid-50s. Again, the forecast for Galesburg and surrounding areas of central and northwest Illinois for today, sunny. Highs in the lower 70s. Northwest winds 5 to 10 miles an hour. The Peoria, Illinois climate summary for yesterday, October 3, 2026. Yesterday's high temperature of 72 degrees occurred at 4:14 p.m. The normal high is 72. Yesterday's low temperature of 46 degrees occurred at 6:12 a.m. The normal low is 49. No precipitation fell yesterday, which leaves the monthly total at 0.57 inches. This is 0.27 inches above the normal amount of 0.30 inches for October. The total precipitation for the year still stands at 34.50 inches, which is 4.73 inches above normal. No snow fell yesterday, which brings the monthly total to 0.0 inches. This is normal for October. The total snowfall since July 1st still stands at 0.0 inches, which is normal. There were 6 heating degree days yesterday, which is normal. This brings the monthly total to 11, which is 7 below normal. The yearly total since July 1st is 27, which is 61 below normal. There were no cooling degree days yesterday, which is 2 below normal. This leaves the monthly total at 3, which is minus 3 below normal. The yearly total since January 1st is 1,245, which is 105 above normal. Yesterday the maximum wind observed was 12 miles an hour from the south. The highest wind gust observed was 17 miles per hour from the south, which occurred at 10:59 a.m. The average wind speed was less than 5 miles per hour yesterday. The normal high temperature for today is 71 degrees, and the normal low is 49. The record high for today is 90, which occurred in 1922, and the record low is 27, which occurred in 1935. Sunrise today is at 6:58 a.m. and sunset is at 6:36 p.m. At 5 a.m. in Galesburg, skies were clear. The temperature was 47 degrees, the dew point was 47, and the relative humidity was 100%. The wind was calm. The pressure was 30.17 inches and rising. Elsewhere around the area, it was clear. It was 50 at Peoria, 48 at Moline, and 51 at Burlington. Quincy reported 51, Macomb reported 47, and Springfield reported 45. And once again at 5 a.m. in Galesburg, under clear skies, the temperature was 47. Looking elsewhere around the Midwest at 5 a.m., Chicago was partly clear.

cloudy, and 54. Indianapolis was partly cloudy, and 51. St. Louis was partly cloudy, and 53. Kansas City was clear, and 58. Des Moines was clear, and 55. Milwaukee was clear, and 55. And now a discussion of hazardous weather conditions for the following county, Knox, Illinois. This hazardous weather outlook is for Central Illinois, East Central Illinois, Southeast Illinois, and West Central Illinois. For today and tonight, no hazardous weather is expected at this time. For Monday through Saturday, no hazardous weather is expected at this time. Spotter information statement. Spotter activation is not anticipated through tonight. The time is currently 5:19 a.m. Central Daylight Time. 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Now for the official National Weather Service forecast for Galesburg and surrounding areas of central and northwest Illinois. Today, sunny. Highs in the lower 70s. Northwest winds 5 to 10 miles an hour. Tonight, mostly clear. Lows in the mid-40s. North winds around 5 miles an hour. Monday, sunny. Highs in the upper 60s. Northeast winds around 5 miles an hour in the morning, becoming light and variable. Monday night, clear. Lows in the upper 40s. Light and variable winds, becoming southeast around 5 miles an hour after midnight. Tuesday, sunny. Highs in the lower 70s. South winds 10 to 15 miles an hour with gusts up to 25 miles an hour. Tuesday night through Thursday, mostly clear. Lows in the lower 50s. Highs in the mid-70s. Thursday night, mostly clear until midnight, then becoming partly cloudy. Lows in the lower 50s. Friday through Saturday, mostly clear. Highs in the mid-70s. Lows in the mid-50s. Again, the forecast for Galesburg and surrounding areas of central and northwest Illinois for today, sunny. Highs in the lower 70s. Northwest winds 5 to 10 miles an hour. At 5 a.m. in Galesburg, skies were clear. The temperature was 47 degrees, the dew point was 47, and the relative humidity was 100%. The wind was calm. The pressure was 30.17 inches and rising. Elsewhere around the area, it was clear. It was 50 at Peoria, 48 at Moline, and 51 at Burlington. Quincy reported 51, Macomb reported 47, and Springfield reported 45. And once again at 5 a.m. in Galesburg, under clear skies, the temperature was 47. Looking elsewhere around the Midwest at 5 a.m., Chicago was partly cloudy, and 54. Indianapolis was partly cloudy, and 51. St. Louis was partly cloudy, and 53. Kansas City was clear, and 58. Des Moines was clear, and 55. Milwaukee was clear, and 55. And now a discussion of hazardous weather conditions for the following county, Knox, Illinois. This hazardous weather outlook is for Central Illinois, East Central Illinois, Southeast Illinois, and West Central Illinois. For today and tonight, no hazardous weather is expected at this time. For Monday through Saturday, no hazardous weather is expected at this time. Spotter information statement. Spotter activation is not anticipated through tonight. The time is currently 5:22 a.m. Central Daylight Time. 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Now for the official National Weather Service forecast for Galesburg and surrounding areas of central and northwest Illinois. Today, sunny. Highs in the lower 70s. Northwest winds 5 to 10 miles an hour. Tonight, mostly clear. Lows in the mid-40s. North winds around 5 miles an hour. Monday, sunny. Highs in the upper 60s. Northeast winds around 5 miles an hour in the morning, becoming light and variable. Monday night, clear. Lows in the upper 40s. Light and variable winds, becoming southeast around 5 miles an hour after midnight. Tuesday, sunny. Highs in the lower 70s. South winds 10 to 15 miles an hour with gusts up to 25 miles an hour. Tuesday night.

through Thursday, mostly clear. Lows in the lower 50s. Highs in the mid-70s. Thursday night, mostly clear until midnight, then becoming partly cloudy. Lows in the lower 50s. Friday through Saturday, mostly clear. Highs in the mid-70s. Lows in the mid-50s. Again, the forecast for Galesburg and surrounding areas of central and northwest Illinois for today, sunny. Highs in the lower 70s. Northwest winds 5 to 10 miles an hour. At 5 a.m. in Galesburg, skies were clear. The temperature was 47 degrees, the dew point was 47, and the relative humidity was 100%. The wind was calm. The pressure was 30.17 inches and rising. Elsewhere around the area, it was clear. It was 50 at Peoria, 48 at Moline, and 51 at Burlington. Quincy reported 51, Macomb reported 47, and Springfield reported 45. And once again at 5 a.m. in Galesburg, under clear skies, the temperature was 47. At 5 a.m. in Galesburg, skies were clear. The temperature was 47 degrees, the dew point was 47, and the relative humidity was 100%. The wind was calm. The pressure was 30.17 inches and rising. Elsewhere around the area, it was clear. It was 50 at Peoria, 48 at Moline, and 51 at Burlington. Quincy reported 51, Macomb reported 47, and Springfield reported 45. And once again at 5 a.m. in Galesburg, under clear skies, the temperature was 47. Looking elsewhere around the Midwest at 5 a.m., Chicago was partly cloudy, and 54. Indianapolis was partly cloudy, and 51. St. Louis was partly cloudy, and 53. Kansas City was clear, and 58. Des Moines was clear, and 55. Milwaukee was clear, and 55. And now a discussion of hazardous weather conditions for the following county, Knox, Illinois. This hazardous weather outlook is for central Illinois, east central Illinois, southeast Illinois, and west central Illinois. For today and tonight, no hazardous weather is expected at this time. For Monday through Saturday, no hazardous weather is expected at this time. Spotter information statement, spotter activation is not anticipated through tonight. The time is currently 5:26 a.m. Central Daylight Time. 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Now for the official National Weather Service forecast for Galesburg and surrounding areas of central and northwest Illinois. Today, sunny. Highs in the lower 70s. Northwest winds 5 to 10 miles an hour. Tonight, mostly clear. Lows in the mid-40s. North winds around 5 miles an hour. Monday, sunny. Highs in the upper 60s. Northeast winds around 5 miles an hour in the morning, becoming light and variable. Monday night, clear. Lows in the upper 40s. Light and variable winds, becoming southeast around 5 miles an hour after midnight. Tuesday, sunny. Highs in the lower 70s. South winds 10 to 15 miles an hour with gusts up to 25 miles an hour. Tuesday night through Thursday, mostly clear. Lows in the lower 50s. Highs in the mid-70s. Thursday night, mostly clear until midnight, then becoming partly cloudy. Lows in the lower 50s. Friday through Saturday, mostly clear. Highs in the mid-70s. Lows in the mid-50s. Again, the forecast for Galesburg and surrounding areas of central and northwest Illinois for today, sunny. Highs in the lower 70s. Northwest winds 5 to 10 miles an hour. At 5 a.m. in Galesburg, skies were clear. The temperature was 47 degrees, the dew point was 47, and the relative humidity was 100%. The wind was calm. The pressure was 30.17 inches and rising. Elsewhere around the area, it was clear. It was 50 at Peoria, 48 at Moline, and 51 at Burlington. Quincy reported 51, Macomb reported 47, and Springfield reported 45. And once again at 5 a.m. in Galesburg, under clear skies, the temperature was 47. Looking elsewhere around the Midwest at 5 a.m.

Chicago was partly cloudy and 54. Indianapolis was partly cloudy and 51. St. Louis was partly cloudy and 53. Kansas City was clear and 58. Des Moines was clear and 55. Milwaukee was clear and 55. And now a discussion of hazardous weather conditions for the following county, Knox, Illinois. This hazardous weather outlook is for Central Illinois, East Central Illinois, Southeast Illinois, and West Central Illinois. For today and tonight, no hazardous weather is expected at this time. For Monday through Saturday, no hazardous weather is expected at this time. Spotter information statement, spotter activation is not anticipated through tonight. The time is currently 5:29 a.m. Central Daylight Time. 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Now for the official National Weather Service forecast for Galesburg and surrounding areas of central and northwest Illinois. Today, sunny. Highs in the lower 70s. Northwest winds 5 to 10 miles an hour. Tonight, mostly clear. Lows in the mid-40s. North winds around 5 miles an hour. Monday, sunny. Highs in the upper 60s. Northeast winds around 5 miles an hour in the morning, becoming light and variable. Monday night, clear. Lows in the upper 40s. Light and variable winds, becoming southeast around 5 miles an hour after midnight. Tuesday, sunny. Highs in the lower 70s. South winds 10 to 15 miles an hour with gusts up to 25 miles an hour. Tuesday night through Thursday, mostly clear. Lows in the lower 50s. Highs in the mid-70s. Thursday night, mostly clear until midnight, then becoming partly cloudy. Lows in the lower 50s. Friday through Saturday, mostly clear. Highs in the mid-70s. Lows in the mid-50s. Again, the forecast for Galesburg and surrounding areas of central and northwest Illinois for today, sunny. Highs in the lower 70s. Northwest winds 5 to 10 miles an hour. The Peoria, Illinois climate summary for yesterday, October 3, 2026. Yesterday's high temperature of 72 degrees occurred at 4:14 p.m. The normal high is 72. Yesterday's low temperature of 46 degrees occurred at 6:12 a.m. The normal low is 49. No precipitation fell yesterday, which leaves the monthly total at 0.57 inches. This is 0.27 inches above the normal amount of 0.30 inches for October. The total precipitation for the year still stands at 34.50 inches, which is 4.73 inches above normal. No snow fell yesterday, which brings the monthly total to 0.0 inches. This is normal for October. The total snowfall since July 1st still stands at 0.0 inches, which is normal. There were 6 heating degree days yesterday, which is normal. This brings the monthly total to 11, which is 7 below normal. The yearly total since July 1st is 27, which is 61 below normal. There were no cooling degree days yesterday, which is 2 below normal. This leaves the monthly total at 3, which is minus 3 below normal. The yearly total since January 1st is 1,245, which is 105 above normal. Yesterday the maximum wind observed was 12 miles an hour from the south. The highest wind gust observed was 17 miles per hour from the south, which occurred at 10:59 a.m. The average wind speed was less than 5 miles per hour yesterday. The normal high temperature for today is 71 degrees, and the normal low is 49. The record high for today is 90, which occurred in 1922, and the record low is 27, which occurred in 1935. Sunrise today is at 6:58 a.m. and sunset is at 6:36 p.m., which occurred in 1922, and the record low is 27, which occurred in 1935. Sunrise today is at 6:58 a.m. and sunset is at 6:36 p.m. At 5 a.m. in Galesburg, skies were clear. The temperature was 47 degrees, the dew point was 47, and the relative humidity was 100%. The wind was calm. The pressure was 30.17 inches and rising. Elsewhere around the area, it was clear. It was 50 at Peoria, 48 at Milwaukee.

51 at Burlington. Quincy reported 51, Macomb reported 47, and Springfield reported 45. And once again at 5 a.m. in Galesburg, under clear skies, the temperature was 47. Looking elsewhere around the Midwest at 5 a.m., Chicago was partly cloudy, and 54. Indianapolis was partly cloudy, and 51. St. Louis was partly cloudy, and 53. Kansas City was clear, and 58. Des Moines was clear, and 55. Milwaukee was clear, and 55. And now a discussion of hazardous weather conditions for the following county, Knox, Illinois. This hazardous weather outlook is for Central Illinois, East Central Illinois, Southeast Illinois, and West Central Illinois. For today and tonight, no hazardous weather is expected at this time. For Monday through Saturday, no hazardous weather is expected at this time. Spotter information statement. Spotter activation is not anticipated through tonight. The time is currently 5:34 a.m. Central Daylight Time. 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Now for the official National Weather Service forecast for Galesburg and surrounding areas of central and northwest Illinois. Today, sunny. Highs in the lower 70s. Northwest winds 5 to 10 miles an hour. Tonight, mostly clear. Lows in the mid-40s. North winds around 5 miles an hour. Monday, sunny. Highs in the upper 60s. Northeast winds around 5 miles an hour in the morning, becoming light and variable. Monday night, clear. Lows in the upper 40s. Light and variable winds, becoming southeast around 5 miles an hour after midnight. Tuesday, sunny. Highs in the lower 70s. South winds 10 to 15 miles an hour with gusts up to 25 miles an hour. Tuesday night through Thursday, mostly clear. Lows in the lower 50s. Highs in the mid-70s. Thursday night, mostly clear until midnight, then becoming partly cloudy. Lows in the lower 50s. Friday through Saturday, mostly clear. Highs in the mid-70s. Lows in the mid-50s. Again, the forecast for Galesburg and surrounding areas of central and northwest Illinois for today, sunny. Highs in the lower 70s. Northwest winds 5 to 10 miles an hour. At 5 a.m. in Galesburg, skies were clear. The temperature was 47 degrees, the dew point was 47, and the relative humidity was 100%. The wind was calm. The pressure was 30.17 inches and rising. Elsewhere around the area, it was clear. It was 50 at Peoria, 48 at Moline, and 51 at Burlington. Quincy reported 51, Macomb reported 47, and Springfield reported 45. And once again at 5 a.m. in Galesburg, under clear skies, the temperature was 47. Looking elsewhere around the Midwest at 5 a.m., Chicago was partly cloudy, and 54. Indianapolis was partly cloudy, and 51. St. Louis was partly cloudy, and 53. Kansas City was clear, and 58. Des Moines was clear, and 55. Milwaukee was clear, and 55. And now a discussion of hazardous weather conditions for the following county, Knox, Illinois. This hazardous weather outlook is for Central Illinois, East Central Illinois, Southeast Illinois, and West Central Illinois. For today and tonight, no hazardous weather is expected at this time. For Monday through Saturday, no hazardous weather is expected at this time. Spotter information statement. Spotter activation is not anticipated through tonight. The time is currently 5:37 a.m. Central Daylight Time. 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Now for the official National Weather Service forecast for Galesburg and surrounding areas of central and northwest Illinois. Today, sunny. Highs in the lower 70s. Northwest winds 5 to 10 miles an hour. Tonight, mostly clear. Lows in the mid-40s. North winds around 5 miles an hour. Monday, sunny. Highs in the upper 60s. Northeast winds around 5 miles an hour in the morning, becoming light and variable.
Monday night, clear. Lows in the upper 40s. Light and variable winds, becoming southeast around 5 miles an hour after midnight. Tuesday, sunny. Highs in the lower 70s. South winds 10 to 15 miles an hour with gusts up to 25 miles an hour. Tuesday night through Thursday, mostly clear. Lows in the lower 50s. Highs in the mid 70s. Thursday night, mostly clear until midnight, then becoming partly cloudy. Lows in the lower 50s. Friday through Saturday, mostly clear. Highs in the mid 70s. Lows in the mid 50s. Again, the forecast for Galesburg and surrounding areas of central and northwest Illinois for today, sunny. Highs in the lower 70s. Northwest winds 5 to 10 miles an hour. At 5 a.m. in Galesburg, skies were clear. The temperature was 47 degrees, the dew point was 47, and the relative humidity was 100%. The wind was calm. The pressure was 30.17 inches and rising. Elsewhere around the area, it was clear. It was 50 at Peoria, 48 at Moline, and 51 at Burlington. Quincy reported 51, Macomb reported 47, and Springfield reported 45. And once again at 5 a.m. in Galesburg, under clear skies, the temperature was 47. Looking elsewhere around the Midwest at 5 a.m., Chicago was partly cloudy, and 54. Indianapolis was partly cloudy, and 51. St. Louis was partly cloudy, and 53. Kansas City was clear, and 58. Des Moines was clear, and 55. Milwaukee was clear, and 55. And now a discussion of hazardous weather conditions for the following county, Knox, Illinois. This hazardous weather outlook is for central Illinois, east central Illinois, southeast Illinois, and west central Illinois. For today and tonight, no hazardous weather is expected at this time. For Monday through Saturday, no hazardous weather is expected at this time. Spotter information statement, spotter activation is not anticipated through tonight. The time is currently 5:41 a.m. Central Daylight Time. 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Now for the official National Weather Service forecast for Galesburg and surrounding areas of central and northwest Illinois. Today, sunny. Highs in the lower 70s. Northwest winds 5 to 10 miles an hour. Tonight, mostly clear. Lows in the mid-40s. North winds around 5 miles an hour. Monday, sunny. Highs in the upper 60s. Northeast winds around 5 miles an hour in the morning, becoming light and variable. Monday night, clear. Lows in the upper 40s. Light and variable winds, becoming southeast around 5 miles an hour after midnight. Tuesday, sunny. Highs in the lower 70s. South winds 10 to 15 miles an hour with gusts up to 25 miles an hour. Tuesday night through Thursday, mostly clear. Lows in the lower 50s. Highs in the mid 70s. Thursday night, mostly clear until midnight, then becoming partly cloudy. Lows in the lower 50s. Friday through Saturday, mostly clear. Highs in the mid 70s. Lows in the mid 50s. Again, the forecast for Galesburg and surrounding areas of central and northwest Illinois for today, sunny. Highs in the lower 70s. Northwest winds 5 to 10 miles an hour. At 5 a.m. in Galesburg, skies were clear. The temperature was 47 degrees, the dew point was 47, and the relative humidity was 100%. The wind was calm. The pressure was 30.17 inches and rising. Elsewhere around the area, it was clear. It was 50 at Peoria, 48 at Moline, and 51 at Burlington. Quincy reported 51, Macomb reported 47, and Springfield reported 45. And once again at 5 a.m. in Galesburg, under clear skies, the temperature was 47. Looking elsewhere around the Midwest at 5 a.m., Chicago was partly cloudy, and 54. Indianapolis was partly cloudy, and 51. St. Louis was partly cloudy, and 53. Kansas City was clear, and 58. Des Moines was clear, and 55.

Lucky was clear and 55. And now a discussion of hazardous weather conditions for the following county, Knox, Illinois. This hazardous weather outlook is for Central Illinois, East Central Illinois, Southeast Illinois, and West Central Illinois. For today and tonight, no hazardous weather is expected at this time. For Monday through Saturday, no hazardous weather is expected at this time. Spotter information statement, spotter activation is not anticipated through tonight. The time is currently 5:44 a.m. Central Daylight Time. 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Now for the official National Weather Service forecast for Galesburg and surrounding areas of central and northwest Illinois. Today, sunny. Highs in the lower 70s. Northwest winds 5 to 10 miles an hour. Tonight, mostly clear. Lows in the mid 40s. North winds around 5 miles an hour. Monday, sunny. Highs in the upper 60s. Northeast winds around 5 miles an hour in the morning, becoming light and variable. Monday night, clear. Lows in the upper 40s. Light and variable winds, becoming southeast around 5 miles an hour after midnight. Tuesday, sunny. Highs in the lower 70s. South winds 10 to 15 miles an hour with gusts up to 25 miles an hour. Tuesday night through Thursday, mostly clear. Lows in the lower 50s. Highs in the mid-70s. Thursday night, mostly clear until midnight, then becoming partly cloudy. Lows in the lower 50s. Friday through Saturday, mostly clear. Highs in the mid-70s. Lows in the mid-50s. Again, the forecast for Galesburg and surrounding areas of central and northwest Illinois for today, sunny. Highs in the lower 70s. Northwest winds 5 to 10 miles an hour. The Peoria, Illinois climate summary for yesterday, October 3, 2026. Yesterday's high temperature of 72 degrees occurred at 4:14 p.m. The normal high is 72. Yesterday's low temperature of 46 degrees occurred at 6:12 a.m. The normal low is 49. No precipitation fell yesterday, which leaves the monthly total at 0.57 inches. This is 0.27 inches above the normal amount of 0.30 inches for October. The total precipitation for the year still stands at 34.50 inches, which is 4.73 inches above normal. No snow fell yesterday, which brings the monthly total to 0.0 inches. This is normal for October. The total snowfall since July 1st still stands at 0.0 inches, which is normal. There were 6 heating degree days yesterday, which is normal. This brings the monthly total to 11, which is 7 below normal. The yearly total since July 1st is 27, which is 61 below normal. There were no cooling degree days yesterday, which is 2 below normal. This leaves the monthly total at 3, which is minus 3 below normal. The yearly total since January 1st is 1,245, which is 105 above normal. Yesterday the maximum wind observed was 12 miles an hour from the south. The highest wind gust observed was 17 miles per hour from the south, which occurred at 10:59 a.m. The average wind speed was less than 5 miles per hour yesterday. The normal high temperature for today is 71 degrees, and the normal low is 49. The record high for today is 90, which occurred in 1922, and the record low is 27, which occurred in 1935. Sunrise today is at 6:58 a.m. and sunset is at 6:36 p.m. At 5 a.m. in Galesburg, skies were clear. The temperature was 47 degrees, the dew point was 47, and the relative humidity was 100%. The wind was calm. The pressure was 30.17 inches and rising. Elsewhere around the area, it was clear. It was 50 at Peoria, 48 at Moline, and 51 at Burlington. Quincy reported 51, Macomb reported 47, and Springfield reported 45. And once again at 5 a.m. in Galesburg, under clear skies, the temperature was 47. Looking elsewhere around the Midwest at 5 a.m., Chicago was partly cloudy, and 54. Indianapolis was partly cloudy, and 51. St. Louis was partly cloudy, and 53.
Kansas City was clear, and 58. Des Moines was clear, and 55. Milwaukee was clear, and 55. And now a discussion of hazardous weather conditions for the following county, Knox, Illinois. This hazardous weather outlook is for Central Illinois, East Central Illinois, Southeast Illinois, and West Central Illinois. For today and tonight, no hazardous weather is expected at this time. For Monday through Saturday, no hazardous weather is expected at this time. Spotter information statement, spotter activation is not anticipated through tonight. The time is currently 5:49 a.m. Central Daylight Time. 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Now for the official National Weather Service forecast for Galesburg and surrounding areas of central and northwest Illinois. Today, sunny. Highs in the lower 70s. Northwest winds 5 to 10 miles an hour. Tonight, mostly clear. Lows in the mid-40s. North winds around 5 miles an hour. Monday, sunny. Highs in the upper 60s. Northeast winds around 5 miles an hour in the morning, becoming light and variable. Monday night, clear. Lows in the upper 40s. Light and variable winds, becoming southeast around 5 miles an hour after midnight. Tuesday, sunny. Highs in the lower 70s. South winds 10 to 15 miles an hour with gusts up to 25 miles an hour. Tuesday night through Thursday, mostly clear. Lows in the lower 50s. Highs in the mid-70s. Thursday night, mostly clear until midnight, then becoming partly cloudy. Lows in the lower 50s. Friday through Saturday, mostly clear. Highs in the mid-70s. Lows in the mid-50s. Again, the forecast for Galesburg and surrounding areas of central and northwest Illinois for today, sunny. Highs in the lower 70s. Northwest winds 5 to 10 miles an hour. At 5 a.m. in Galesburg, skies were clear. The temperature was 47 degrees, the dew point was 47, and the relative humidity was 100%. The wind was calm. The pressure was 30.17 inches and rising. Elsewhere around the area, it was clear. It was 50 at Peoria, 48 at Moline, and 51 at Burlington. Quincy reported 51, Macomb reported 47, and Springfield reported 45. And once again at 5 a.m. in Galesburg, under clear skies, the temperature was 47. Looking elsewhere around the Midwest at 5 a.m., Chicago was partly cloudy, and 54. Indianapolis was partly cloudy, and 51. St. Louis was partly cloudy, and 53. Kansas City was clear, and 58. Des Moines was clear, and 55. Milwaukee was clear, and 55. And now a discussion of hazardous weather conditions for the following county, Knox, Illinois. This hazardous weather outlook is for Central Illinois, East Central Illinois, Southeast Illinois, and West Central Illinois. For today and tonight, no hazardous weather is expected at this time. For Monday through Saturday, no hazardous weather is expected at this time. Spotter information statement, spotter activation is not anticipated through tonight. The time is currently 5:52 a.m. Central Daylight Time. 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Now for the official National Weather Service forecast for Galesburg and surrounding areas of central and northwest Illinois. Today, sunny. Highs in the lower 70s. Northwest winds 5 to 10 miles an hour. Tonight, mostly clear. Lows in the mid-40s. North winds around 5 miles an hour. Monday, sunny. Highs in the upper 60s. Northeast winds around 5 miles an hour in the morning, becoming light and variable. Monday night, clear. Lows in the upper 40s. Light and variable winds, becoming southeast around 5 miles an hour after midnight. Tuesday, sunny. Highs in the lower 70s. South winds 10 to 15 miles an hour with gusts up to 25 miles an hour. Tuesday night through Thursday, mostly clear. Lows in the lower 50s. Highs in the mid-70s. Thursday night, mostly clear.

clear until midnight, then becoming partly cloudy. Lows in the lower 50s. Friday through Saturday, mostly clear. Highs in the mid-70s. Lows in the mid-50s. Again, the forecast for Galesburg and surrounding areas of central and northwest Illinois for today, sunny. Highs in the lower 70s. Northwest winds 5 to 10 miles an hour. At 5 a.m. in Galesburg, skies were clear. The temperature was 47 degrees, the dew point was 47, and the relative humidity was 100%. The wind was calm. The pressure was 30.17 inches and rising. Elsewhere around the area, it was clear. It was 50 at Peoria, 48 at Moline, and 51 at Burlington. Quincy reported 51, Macomb reported 47, and Springfield reported 45. And once again at 5 a.m. in Galesburg, under clear skies, the temperature was 47. Looking elsewhere around the Midwest at 5 a.m., Chicago was partly cloudy, and 54. Indianapolis was partly cloudy, and 51. St. Louis was partly cloudy, and 53. Kansas City was clear, and 58. Des Moines was clear, and 55. Milwaukee was clear, and 55. And now a discussion of hazardous weather conditions for the following county, Knox, Illinois. This hazardous weather outlook is for central Illinois, east central Illinois, southeast Illinois, and west central Illinois. For today and tonight, no hazardous weather is expected at this time. For Monday through Saturday, no hazardous weather is expected at this time. Spotter information statement, spotter activation is not anticipated through tonight. The time is currently 5:55 a.m. Central Daylight Time. 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Now for the official National Weather Service forecast for Galesburg and surrounding areas of central and northwest Illinois. Today, sunny. Highs in the lower 70s. Northwest winds 5 to 10 miles an hour. Tonight, mostly clear. Lows in the mid-40s. North winds around 5 miles an hour. Monday, sunny. Highs in the upper 60s. Northeast winds around 5 miles an hour in the morning, becoming light and variable. Monday night, clear. Lows in the upper 40s. Light and variable winds, becoming southeast around 5 miles an hour after midnight. Tuesday, sunny. Highs in the lower 70s. South winds 10 to 15 miles an hour with gusts up to 25 miles an hour. Tuesday night through Thursday, mostly clear. Lows in the lower 50s. Highs in the mid-70s. Thursday night, mostly clear until midnight, then becoming partly cloudy. Lows in the lower 50s. Friday through Saturday, mostly clear. Highs in the mid-70s. Lows in the mid-50s. Again, the forecast for Galesburg and surrounding areas of central and northwest Illinois for today, sunny. Highs in the lower 70s. Northwest winds 5 to 10 miles an hour. At 5 a.m. in Galesburg, skies were clear. The temperature was 47 degrees, the dew point was 47, and the relative humidity was 100%. The wind was calm. The pressure was 30.17 inches and rising. Elsewhere around the area, it was clear. It was 50 at Peoria, 48 at Moline, and 51 at Burlington. Quincy reported 51, Macomb reported 47, and Springfield reported 45. And once again at 5 a.m. in Galesburg, under clear skies, the temperature was 47. Looking elsewhere around the Midwest at 5 a.m., Chicago was partly cloudy, and 54. Indianapolis was partly cloudy, and 51. St. Louis was partly cloudy, and 53. Kansas City was clear, and 58. Des Moines was clear, and 55. Milwaukee was clear, and 55. And now a discussion of hazardous weather conditions for the following county, Knox, Illinois. This hazardous weather outlook is for central Illinois, east central Illinois, southeast Illinois, and west central Illinois. For today and tonight, no hazardous weather is expected at this time. For Monday through Saturday, no hazardous weather is expected at this time. Spotter information statement. Spotter

activation is not anticipated through tonight. The time is currently 5:58 a.m. Central Daylight Time. 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Now for the official National Weather Service forecast for Galesburg and surrounding areas of central and northwest Illinois. Today, sunny. Highs in the lower 70s. Northwest winds 5 to 10 miles an hour. Tonight, mostly clear. Lows in the mid-40s. North winds around 5 miles an hour. Monday, sunny. Highs in the upper 60s. Northeast winds around 5 miles an hour in the morning, becoming light and variable. Monday night, clear. Lows in the upper 40s. Light and variable winds, becoming southeast around 5 miles an hour after midnight. Tuesday, sunny. Highs in the lower 70s. South winds 10 to 15 miles an hour with gusts up to 25 miles an hour. Tuesday night through Thursday, mostly clear. Lows in the lower 50s. Highs in the mid-70s. Thursday night, mostly clear until midnight, then becoming partly cloudy. Lows in the lower 50s. Friday through Saturday, mostly clear. Highs in the mid-70s. Lows in the mid-50s. Again, the forecast for Galesburg and surrounding areas of central and northwest Illinois for today, sunny. Highs in the lower 70s. Northwest winds 5 to 10 miles an hour. The Peoria, Illinois climate summary for yesterday, October 3, 2026. Yesterday's high temperature of 72 degrees occurred at 4:14 p.m. The normal high is 72. Yesterday's low temperature of 46 degrees occurred at 6:12 a.m. The normal low is 49. No precipitation fell yesterday, which leaves the monthly total at 0.57 inches. This is 0.27 inches above the normal amount of 0.30 inches for October. The total precipitation for the year still stands at 34.50 inches, which is 4.73 inches above normal. No snow fell yesterday, which brings the monthly total to 0.0 inches. This is normal for October. The total snowfall since July 1st still stands at 0.0 inches, which is normal. There were 6 heating degree days yesterday, which is normal. This brings the monthly total to 11, which is 7 below normal. The yearly total since July 1st is 27, which is 61 below normal. There were no cooling degree days yesterday, which is 2 below normal. This leaves the monthly total at 3, which is minus 3 below normal. The yearly total since January 1st is 1,245, which is 105 above normal. Yesterday the maximum wind observed was 12 miles an hour from the south. The highest wind gust observed was 17 miles per hour from the south, which occurred at 10:59 a.m. The average wind speed was less than 5 miles per hour yesterday. The normal high temperature for today is 71 degrees, and the normal low is 49. The record high for today is 90, which occurred in 1922, and the record low is 27, which occurred in 1935. Sunrise today is at 6:58 a.m. and sunset is at 6:36 p.m. And now a discussion of hazardous weather conditions for the following county, Knox, Illinois. This hazardous weather outlook is for Central Illinois, East Central Illinois, Southeast Illinois, and West Central Illinois. For today and tonight, no hazardous weather is expected at this time. For Monday through Saturday, no hazardous weather is expected at this time. Spotter information statement. Spotter activation is not anticipated through tonight. The time is currently 6:02 a.m. Central Daylight Time. 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Now for the official National Weather Service forecast for Galesburg and surrounding areas of central and northwest Illinois. Today, sunny. Highs in the lower 70s. Northwest winds 5 to 10 miles an hour. Tonight, mostly clear. Lows in the mid-40s. North winds around 5 miles an hour. Monday, sunny. Highs in the upper 60s. Northeast winds around 5 miles an hour in the morning, becoming light and variable. Monday night, clear. Lows in the upper 40s. Light and variable winds,

West winds 5 to 10 miles an hour. And now a discussion of hazardous weather conditions for the following county, Knox, Illinois. This hazardous weather outlook is for Central Illinois, East Central Illinois, Southeast Illinois, and West Central Illinois. For today and tonight, no hazardous weather is expected at this time. For Monday through Saturday, no hazardous weather is expected at this time. Spotter information statement. Spotter activation is not anticipated through tonight. The time is currently 6:05 a.m. Central Daylight Time. 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Now for the official National Weather Service forecast for Galesburg and surrounding areas of central and northwest Illinois. Today, sunny. Highs in the lower 70s. Northwest winds 5 to 10 miles an hour. Tonight, mostly clear. Lows in the mid-40s. North winds around 5 miles an hour. Monday, sunny. Highs in the upper 60s. Northeast winds around 5 miles an hour in the morning, becoming light and variable. Monday night, clear. Lows in the upper 40s. Light and variable winds, becoming southeast around 5 miles an hour after midnight. Tuesday, sunny. Highs in the lower 70s. South winds 10 to 15 miles an hour with gusts up to 25 miles an hour. Tuesday night through Thursday, mostly clear. Lows in the lower 50s. Highs in the mid-70s. Thursday night, mostly clear until midnight, then becoming partly cloudy. Lows in the lower 50s. Friday through Saturday, mostly clear. Highs in the mid-70s. Lows in the mid-50s. Again, the forecast for Galesburg and surrounding areas of central and northwest Illinois for today, sunny. Highs in the lower 70s. Northwest winds 5 to 10 miles an hour. And now a discussion of hazardous weather conditions for the following county, Knox, Illinois. This hazardous weather outlook is for Central Illinois, East Central Illinois, Southeast Illinois, and West Central Illinois. For today and tonight, no hazardous weather is expected at this time. For Monday through Saturday, no hazardous weather is expected at this time. Spotter information statement. Spotter activation is not anticipated through tonight. The time is currently 6:07 a.m. Central Daylight Time. 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Now for the official National Weather Service forecast for Galesburg and surrounding areas of central and northwest Illinois. Today, sunny. Highs in the lower 70s. Northwest winds 5 to 10 miles an hour. Tonight, mostly clear. Lows in the mid-40s. North winds around 5 miles an hour. Monday, sunny. Highs in the upper 60s. Northeast winds around 5 miles an hour in the morning, becoming light and variable. Monday night, clear. Lows in the upper 40s. Light and variable winds, becoming southeast around 5 miles an hour after midnight. Tuesday, sunny. Highs in the lower 70s. South winds 10 to 15 miles an hour with gusts up to 25 miles an hour. Tuesday night through Thursday, mostly clear. Lows in the lower 50s. Highs in the mid-70s. Thursday night, mostly clear until midnight, then becoming partly cloudy. Lows in the lower 50s. Friday through Saturday, mostly clear. Highs in the mid-70s. Lows in the mid-50s. Again, the forecast for Galesburg and surrounding areas of central and northwest Illinois for today, sunny. Highs in the lower 70s. Northwest winds 5 to 10 miles an hour. At 6 a.m. in Galesburg, skies were clear. The temperature was 46 degrees, the dew point was 46, and the relative humidity was 100%. The wind was calm. The pressure was 30.17 inches and steady. Elsewhere around the area, it was clear. It was 49 at Peoria, 48 at Moline, and 48 at Burlington. Quincy reported 51, Macomb reported 47, and Springfield reported 45. And once again at 6 a.m. in Galesburg, under clear skies, the temperature was 46. Looking elsewhere around the Midwest at 6 a.m., Chicago

clear and 54. Indianapolis was partly cloudy and 51. St. Louis was partly cloudy and 52. Kansas City was clear and 56. Des Moines was clear and 56. Milwaukee was clear and 55. And now a discussion of hazardous weather conditions for the following county, Knox, Illinois. This hazardous weather outlook is for Central Illinois, East Central Illinois, Southeast Illinois, and West Central Illinois. For today and tonight, no hazardous weather is expected at this time. For Monday through Saturday, no hazardous weather is expected at this time. Spotter information statement, spotter activation is not anticipated through tonight. The time is currently 6:10 a.m. Central Daylight Time. 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Now for the official National Weather Service forecast for Galesburg and surrounding areas of central and northwest Illinois. Today, sunny. Highs in the lower 70s. Northwest winds 5 to 10 miles an hour. Tonight, mostly clear. Lows in the mid-40s. North winds around 5 miles an hour. Monday, sunny. Highs in the upper 60s. Northeast winds around 5 miles an hour in the morning, becoming light and variable. Monday night, clear. Lows in the upper 40s. Light and variable winds, becoming southeast around 5 miles an hour after midnight. Tuesday, sunny. Highs in the lower 70s. South winds 10 to 15 miles an hour with gusts up to 25 miles an hour. Tuesday night through Thursday, mostly clear. Lows in the lower 50s. Highs in the mid-70s. Thursday night, mostly clear until midnight, then becoming partly cloudy. Lows in the lower 50s. Friday through Saturday, mostly clear. Highs in the mid-70s. Lows in the mid-50s. Again, the forecast for Galesburg and surrounding areas of central and northwest Illinois for today, sunny. Highs in the lower 70s. Northwest winds 5 to 10 miles an hour. At 6 a.m. in Galesburg, skies were clear. The temperature was 46 degrees, the dew point was 46, and the relative humidity was 100%. The wind was calm. The pressure was 30.17 inches and steady. Elsewhere around the area, it was clear. It was 49 at Peoria, 48 at Moline, and 48 at Burlington. Quincy reported 51, Macomb reported 47, and Springfield reported 45. And once again at 6 a.m. in Galesburg, under clear skies, the temperature was 46. Looking elsewhere around the Midwest at 6 a.m., Chicago was clear, and 54. Indianapolis was partly cloudy, and 51. St. Louis was partly cloudy, and 52. Kansas City was clear, and 56. Des Moines was clear, and 56. Milwaukee was clear, and 55. And now a discussion of hazardous weather conditions for the following county, Knox, Illinois. This hazardous weather outlook is for Central Illinois, East Central Illinois, Southeast Illinois, and West Central Illinois. For today and tonight, no hazardous weather is expected at this time. For Monday through Saturday, no hazardous weather is expected at this time. Spotter information statement, spotter activation is not anticipated through tonight. The time is currently 6:13 a.m. Central Daylight Time. 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Now for the official National Weather Service forecast for Galesburg and surrounding areas of central and northwest Illinois. Today, sunny. Highs in the lower 70s. Northwest winds 5 to 10 miles an hour. Tonight, mostly clear. Lows in the mid-40s. North winds around 5 miles an hour. Monday, sunny. Highs in the upper 60s. Northeast winds around 5 miles an hour in the morning, becoming light and variable. Monday night, clear. Lows in the upper 40s. Light and variable winds, becoming southeast around 5 miles an hour after midnight. Tuesday, sunny. Highs in the lower 70s. South winds 10 to 15 miles an hour with gusts up to 25 miles an hour.

through Thursday, mostly clear. Lows in the lower 50s. Highs in the mid-70s. Thursday night, mostly clear until midnight, then becoming partly cloudy. Lows in the lower 50s. Friday through Saturday, mostly clear. Highs in the mid-70s. Lows in the mid-50s. Again, the forecast for Galesburg and surrounding areas of central and northwest Illinois for today, sunny. Highs in the lower 70s. Northwest winds 5 to 10 miles an hour. 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Programming originates from NOAA's National Weather Service office in Lincoln. KZZ66 serves the following counties: Henry, Knox, Mercer, and Warren. KZZ66 is part of the All Hazards Network of NOAA Weather Radio. The Peoria, Illinois climate summary for yesterday, October 3, 2026. Yesterday's high temperature of 72 degrees occurred at 4:14 p.m. The normal high is 72. Yesterday's low temperature of 46 degrees occurred at 6:12 a.m. The normal low is 49. No precipitation fell yesterday, which leaves the monthly total at 0.57 inches. This is 0.27 inches above the normal amount of 0.30 inches for October. The total precipitation for the year still stands at 34.50 inches, which is 4.73 inches above normal. No snow fell yesterday, which brings the monthly total to 0.0 inches. This is normal for October. The total snowfall since July 1st still stands at 0.0 inches, which is normal. There were 6 heating degree days yesterday, which is normal. This brings the monthly total to 11, which is 7 below normal. The yearly total since July 1st is 27, which is 61 below normal. There were no cooling degree days yesterday, which is 2 below normal. This leaves the monthly total at 3, which is minus 3 below normal. The yearly total since January 1st is 1,245, which is 105 above normal. Yesterday the maximum wind observed was 12 miles an hour from the south. The highest wind gust observed was 17 miles per hour from the south, which occurred at 10:59 a.m. The average wind speed was less than 5 miles per hour yesterday. The normal high temperature for today is 71 degrees, and the normal low is 49. The record high for today is 90, which occurred in 1922, and the record low is 27, which occurred in 1935. Sunrise today is at 6:58 a.m. and sunset is at 6:36 p.m. At 6 a.m. in Galesburg, skies were clear. The temperature was 46 degrees, the dew point was 46, and the relative humidity was 100%. The wind was calm. The pressure was 30.17 inches and steady. Elsewhere around the area, it was clear. It was 49 at Peoria, 48 at Moline, and 48 at Burlington. Quincy reported 51, Macomb reported 47, and Springfield reported 45. And once again at 6 a.m. in Galesburg, under clear skies, the temperature was 46. Looking elsewhere around the Midwest at 6 a.m., Chicago was clear, and 54. Indianapolis was partly cloudy, and 51. St. Louis was partly cloudy, and 52. Kansas City was clear, and 56. Des Moines was clear, and 56. Milwaukee was clear, and 55. And now a discussion of hazardous weather conditions for the following county, Knox, Illinois. This hazardous weather outlook is for central Illinois, east central Illinois, southeast Illinois, and west central Illinois. For today and tonight, no hazardous weather is expected at this time. For Monday through Saturday, no hazardous weather is expected at this time. Spotter information statement. Spotter activation is not anticipated through tonight. The time is currently 6:18 a.m. Central Daylight Time. 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Now for the official National Weather Service forecast for Galesburg and surrounding areas of central and northwest Illinois. Today, sunny. Highs in the lower 70s. Northwest winds 5 to 10 miles an hour.
Tonight, mostly clear.

Lows in the mid-40s. North winds around 5 miles an hour. Monday, sunny. Highs in the upper 60s. Northeast winds around 5 miles an hour in the morning, becoming light and variable. Monday night, clear. Lows in the upper 40s. Light and variable winds, becoming southeast around 5 miles an hour after midnight. Tuesday, sunny. Highs in the lower 70s. South winds 10 to 15 miles an hour with gusts up to 25 miles an hour. Tuesday night through Thursday, mostly clear. Lows in the lower 50s. Highs in the mid 70s. Thursday night, mostly clear until midnight, then becoming partly cloudy. Lows in the lower 50s. Friday through Saturday, mostly clear. Highs in the mid 70s. Lows in the mid 50s. Again, the forecast for Galesburg and surrounding areas of central and northwest Illinois for today, sunny. Highs in the lower 70s. Northwest winds 5 to 10 miles an hour. At 6 a.m. in Galesburg, skies were clear. The temperature was 46 degrees, the dew point was 46, and the relative humidity was 100%. The wind was calm. The pressure was 30.17 inches and steady. Elsewhere around the area, it was clear. It was 49 at Peoria, 48 at Moline, and 48 at Burlington. Quincy reported 51, Macomb reported 47, and Springfield reported 45. And once again at 6 a.m. in Galesburg, under clear skies, the temperature was 46. Looking elsewhere around the Midwest at 6 a.m., Chicago was clear, and 54. Indianapolis was partly cloudy, and 51. St. Louis was partly cloudy, and 52. Kansas City was clear, and 56. Des Moines was clear, and 56. Milwaukee was clear, and 55. And now a discussion of hazardous weather conditions for the following county, Knox, Illinois. This hazardous weather outlook is for Central Illinois, East Central Illinois, Southeast Illinois, and West Central Illinois. For today and tonight, no hazardous weather is expected at this time. For Monday through Saturday, no hazardous weather is expected at this time. Spotter information statement. Spotter activation is not anticipated through tonight. The time is currently 6:22 a.m. Central Daylight Time. 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Now for the official National Weather Service forecast for Galesburg and surrounding areas of central and northwest Illinois. Today, sunny. Highs in the lower 70s. Northwest winds 5 to 10 miles an hour. Tonight, mostly clear. Lows in the mid-40s. North winds around 5 miles an hour. Monday, sunny. Highs in the upper 60s. Northeast winds around 5 miles an hour in the morning, becoming light and variable. Monday night, clear. Lows in the upper 40s. Light and variable winds, becoming southeast around 5 miles an hour after midnight. Tuesday, sunny. Highs in the lower 70s. South winds 10 to 15 miles an hour with gusts up to 25 miles an hour. Tuesday night through Thursday, mostly clear. Lows in the lower 50s. Highs in the mid-70s. Thursday night, mostly clear until midnight, then becoming partly cloudy. Lows in the lower 50s. Friday through Saturday, mostly clear. Highs in the mid-70s. Lows in the mid-50s. Again, the forecast for Galesburg and surrounding areas of central and northwest Illinois for today, sunny. Highs in the lower 70s. Northwest winds 5 to 10 miles an hour. At 6 a.m. in Galesburg, skies were clear. The temperature was 46 degrees, the dew point was 46, and the relative humidity was 100%. The wind was calm. The pressure was 30.17 inches and steady. Elsewhere around the area, it was clear. It was 49 at Peoria, 48 at Moline, and 48 at Burlington. Quincy reported 51, Macomb reported 47, and Springfield reported 45. And once again at 6 a.m. in Galesburg, under clear skies, the temperature was 46. Looking elsewhere around the Midwest at 6 a.m., Chicago was clear.

64. Indianapolis was partly cloudy, and 51. St. Louis was partly cloudy, and 52. Kansas City was clear, and 56. Des Moines was clear, and 56. Milwaukee was clear, and 55. And now a discussion of hazardous weather conditions for the following county, Knox, Illinois. This hazardous weather outlook is for Central Illinois, East Central Illinois, Southeast Illinois, and West Central Illinois. For today and tonight, no hazardous weather is expected at this time. For Monday through Saturday, no hazardous weather is expected at this time. Spotter information statement. Spotter activation is not anticipated through tonight. The time is currently 6:25 a.m. Central Daylight Time. 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Now for the official National Weather Service forecast for Galesburg and surrounding areas of central and northwest Illinois. Today, sunny. Highs in the lower 70s. Northwest wind 5 to 10 miles an hour. Tonight, mostly clear. Lows in the mid 40s. North winds around 5 miles an hour. Monday, sunny. Highs in the upper 60s. Northeast winds around 5 miles an hour in the morning, becoming light and variable. Monday night, clear. Lows in the upper 40s. Light and variable winds, becoming southeast around 5 miles an hour after midnight. Tuesday, sunny. Highs in the lower 70s. South winds 10 to 15 miles an hour with gusts up to 25 miles an hour. Tuesday night through Thursday, mostly clear. Lows in the lower 50s. Highs in the mid-70s. Thursday night, mostly clear until midnight, then becoming partly cloudy. Lows in the lower 50s. Friday through Saturday, mostly clear. Highs in the mid-70s. Lows in the mid-50s. Again, the forecast for Galesburg and surrounding areas of central and northwest Illinois for today, sunny. Highs in the lower 70s. Northwest winds 5 to 10 miles an hour. At 6 a.m. in Galesburg, skies were clear. The temperature was 46 degrees, the dew point was 46, and the relative humidity was 100%. The wind was calm. The pressure was 30.17 inches and steady. Elsewhere around the area, it was clear. It was 49 at Peoria, 48 at Moline, and 48 at Burlington. Quincy reported 51, Macomb reported 47, and Springfield reported 45. And once again at 6 a.m. in Galesburg, under clear skies, the temperature was 46. Looking elsewhere around the Midwest at 6 a.m., Chicago was clear, and 54. Indianapolis was partly cloudy, and 51. St. Louis was partly cloudy, and 52. Kansas City was clear, and 56. Des Moines was clear, and 56. Milwaukee was clear, and 55. And now a discussion of hazardous weather conditions for the following counties, Knox, Illinois. This hazardous weather outlook is for Central Illinois, East Central Illinois, Southeast Illinois, and West Central Illinois. For today and tonight, no hazardous weather is expected at this time. For Monday through Saturday, no hazardous weather is expected at this time. Spotter information statement. Spotter activation is not anticipated through tonight. The time is currently 6:28 a.m. Central Daylight Time. 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Now for the official National Weather Service forecast for Galesburg and surrounding areas of central and northwest Illinois. Today, sunny. Highs in the lower 70s. Northwest winds 5 to 10 miles an hour. Tonight, mostly clear. Lows in the mid-40s. North winds around 5 miles an hour. Monday, sunny. Highs in the upper 60s. Northeast winds around 5 miles an hour in the morning, becoming light and variable. Monday night, clear. Lows in the upper 40s. Light and variable winds, becoming southeast around 5 miles an hour after midnight. Tuesday, sunny. Highs in the lower 70s. South winds 10 to 15 miles an hour with gusts up to 25 miles an hour. Tuesday night through Thursday.

mostly clear. Lows in the lower 50s. Highs in the mid-70s. Thursday night, mostly clear until midnight, then becoming partly cloudy. Lows in the lower 50s. Friday through Saturday, mostly clear. Highs in the mid-70s. Lows in the mid-50s. Again, the forecast for Galesburg and surrounding areas of central and northwest Illinois for today, sunny. Highs in the lower 70s. Northwest winds 5 to 10 miles an hour. The Peoria, Illinois climate summary for yesterday, October 3, 2026. Yesterday's high temperature of 72 degrees occurred at 4:14 p.m. The normal high is 72. Yesterday's low temperature of 46 degrees occurred at 6:12 a.m. The normal low is 49. No precipitation fell yesterday, which leaves the monthly total at 0.57 inches. This is 0.27 inches above the normal amount of 0.30 inches for October. The total precipitation for the year still stands at 34.50 inches, which is 4.73 inches above normal. No snow fell yesterday, which brings the monthly total to 0.0 inches. This is normal for October. The total snowfall since July 1st still stands at 0.0 inches, which is normal. There were 6 heating degree days yesterday, which is normal. This brings the monthly total to 11, which is 7 below normal. The yearly total since July 1st is 27, which is 61 below normal. There were no cooling degree days yesterday, which is 2 below normal. This leaves the monthly total at 3, which is minus 3 below normal. The yearly total since January 1st is 1,245, which is 105 above normal. Yesterday the maximum wind observed was 12 miles an hour from the south. The highest wind gust observed was 17 miles per hour from the south, which occurred at 10:59 a.m. The average wind speed was less than 5 miles per hour yesterday. The normal high temperature for today is 71 degrees, and the normal low is 49. The record high for today is 90, which occurred in 1922, and the record low is 27, which occurred in 1935. Sunrise today is at 6:58 a.m. and sunset is at 6:36 p.m. At 6 a.m. in Galesburg, skies were clear. The temperature was 46 degrees, the dew point was 46, and the relative humidity was 100%. The wind was calm. The pressure was 30.17 inches and steady. Elsewhere around the area, it was clear. It was 49 at Peoria, 48 at Moline, and 48 at Burlington. Quincy reported 51, Macomb reported 47, and Springfield reported 45. And once again at 6 a.m. in Galesburg, under clear skies, the temperature was 46. Looking elsewhere around the Midwest at 6 a.m., Chicago was clear, and 54. Indianapolis was partly cloudy, and 51. St. Louis was partly cloudy, and 52. Kansas City was clear, and 56. Des Moines was clear, and 56. Milwaukee was clear, and 55. And now a discussion of hazardous weather conditions for the following county, Knox, Illinois. This hazardous weather outlook is for Central Illinois, East Central Illinois, Southeast Illinois, and West Central Illinois. For today and tonight, no hazardous Illinois, East Central Illinois, Southeast Illinois, and West Central Illinois. For today and tonight, no hazardous weather is expected at this time. For Monday through Saturday, no hazardous weather is expected at this time. Spotter information statement. Spotter activation is not anticipated through tonight. The time is currently 6:33 a.m. Central Daylight Time. 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Now for the official National Weather Service forecast for Galesburg and surrounding areas of central and northwest Illinois. Today, sunny. Highs in the lower 70s. Northwest winds 5 to 10 miles an hour. Tonight, mostly clear. Lows in the mid-40s. North winds around 5 miles an hour. Monday, sunny. Highs in the upper 60s. Northeast winds around 5 miles an hour in the morning, becoming light and variable. Monday night, clear. Lows in the upper 40s. Light and variable winds, becoming south.

around 5 miles an hour after midnight. Tuesday, sunny. Highs in the lower 70s. South winds 10 to 15 miles an hour with gusts up to 25 miles an hour. Tuesday night through Thursday, mostly clear. Lows in the lower 50s. Highs in the mid 70s. Thursday night, mostly clear until midnight, then becoming partly cloudy. Lows in the lower 50s. Friday through Saturday, mostly clear. Highs in the mid 70s. Lows in the mid 50s. Again, the forecast for Galesburg and surrounding areas of central and northwest Illinois for today, sunny. Highs in the lower 70s. Northwest winds 5 to 10 miles an hour. Now for the official National Weather Service forecast for Galesburg and surrounding areas of central and northwest Illinois. Today, sunny. Highs in the lower 70s. Northwest winds 5 to 10 miles an hour. Tonight, mostly clear. Lows in the mid-40s. North winds around 5 miles an hour. Monday, sunny. Highs in the upper 60s. Northeast winds around 5 miles an hour in the morning, becoming light and variable. Monday night, clear. Lows in the upper 40s. Light and variable winds, becoming southeast around 5 miles an hour after midnight. Tuesday, sunny. Highs in the lower 70s. South winds 10 to 15 miles an hour with gusts up to 25 miles an hour. Tuesday night through Thursday, mostly clear. Lows in the lower 50s. Highs in the mid 70s. Thursday night, mostly clear until midnight, then becoming partly cloudy. Lows in the lower 50s. Friday through Saturday, mostly clear. Highs in the mid 70s. Lows in the mid 50s. Again, the forecast for Galesburg and surrounding areas of central and northwest Illinois for today, sunny. Highs in the lower 70s. Northwest winds 5 to 10 miles an hour. At 6 a.m. in Galesburg, skies were clear. The temperature was 46 degrees, the dew point was 46, and the relative humidity was 100%. The wind was calm. The pressure was 30.17 inches and steady. Elsewhere around the area, it was clear. It was 49 at Peoria, 48 at Moline, and 48 at Burlington. Quincy reported 51, Macomb reported 47, and Springfield reported 45. And once again at 6 a.m. in Galesburg, under clear skies, the temperature was 46. Looking elsewhere around the Midwest at 6 a.m., Chicago was clear, and 54. Indianapolis was partly cloudy, and 51. St. Louis was partly cloudy, and 52. Kansas City was clear, and 56. Des Moines was clear, and 56. Milwaukee was clear, and 55. And now a discussion of hazardous weather conditions for the following county, Knox, Illinois. This hazardous weather outlook is for Central Illinois, East Central Illinois, Southeast Illinois and West Central Illinois. For today and tonight, no hazardous weather is expected at this time. For Monday through Saturday, no hazardous weather is expected at this time. Spotter information statement, spotter activation is not anticipated through tonight. The time is currently 6:38 a.m. Central Daylight Time. 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Now for the official National Weather Service forecast for Galesburg and surrounding areas of central and northwest Illinois. Today, sunny. Highs in the lower 70s. Northwest winds 5 to 10 miles an hour. Tonight, mostly clear. Lows in the mid-40s. North winds around 5 miles an hour. Monday, sunny. Highs in the upper 60s. Northeast winds around 5 miles an hour in the morning, becoming light and variable. Monday night, clear. Lows in the upper 40s. Light and variable winds, becoming southeast around 5 miles an hour after midnight. Tuesday, sunny. Highs in the lower 70s. South winds 10 to 15 miles an hour with gusts up to 25 miles an hour. Tuesday night through Thursday, mostly clear. Lows in the lower 50s. Highs in the mid-70s. Thursday night, mostly clear until midnight, then becoming partly cloudy.
Lows in the lower 50s. Friday through Saturday, mostly clear. Highs in the mid-70s. Lows in the mid-50s. Again, the forecast for Galesburg and surrounding areas of central and northwest Illinois for today, sunny. Highs in the lower 70s. Northwest winds 5 to 10 miles an hour. At 6 a.m. in Galesburg, skies were clear. The temperature was 46 degrees, the dew point was 46, and the relative humidity was 100%. The wind was calm. The pressure was 30.17 inches and steady. Elsewhere around the area, it was clear. It was 49 at Peoria, 48 at Moline, and 48 at Burlington. Quincy reported 51, Macomb reported 47, and Springfield reported 45. And once again at 6 a.m. in Galesburg, under clear skies, the temperature was 46. Looking elsewhere around the Midwest at 6 a.m., Chicago was clear, and 54. Indianapolis was partly cloudy, and 51. St. Louis was partly cloudy, and 52. Kansas City was clear, and 56. Des Moines was clear, and 56. Milwaukee was clear, and 55. And now a discussion of hazardous weather conditions for the following county, Knox, Illinois. This hazardous weather outlook is for Central Illinois, East Central Illinois, Southeast Illinois, and West Central Illinois. For today and tonight, no hazardous weather is expected at this time. For Monday through Saturday, no hazardous weather is expected at this time. Spotter information statement. Spotter activation is not anticipated through tonight. The time is currently 6:41 a.m. Central Daylight Time. 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Now for the official National Weather Service forecast for Galesburg and surrounding areas of central and northwest Illinois. Today, sunny. Highs in the lower 70s. Northwest winds 5 to 10 miles an hour. Tonight, mostly clear. Lows in the mid-40s. North winds around 5 miles an hour. Monday, sunny. Highs in the upper 60s. Northeast winds around 5 miles an hour in the morning, becoming light and variable. Monday night, clear. Lows in the upper 40s. Light and variable winds, becoming southeast around 5 miles an hour after midnight. Tuesday, sunny. Highs in the lower 70s. South winds 10 to 15 miles an hour with gusts up to 25 miles an hour. Tuesday night through Thursday, mostly clear. Lows in the lower 50s. Highs in the mid-70s. Thursday night, mostly clear until midnight, then becoming partly cloudy. Lows in the lower 50s. Friday through Saturday, mostly clear. Highs in the mid-70s. Lows in the mid-50s. Again, the forecast for Galesburg and surrounding areas of central and northwest Illinois for today, sunny. Highs in the lower 70s. Northwest winds 5 to 10 miles an hour. At 6 a.m. in Galesburg, skies were clear. The temperature was 46 degrees, the dew point was 46, and the relative humidity was 100%. The wind was calm. The pressure was 30.17 inches and steady. Elsewhere around the area, it was clear. It was 49 at Peoria, 48 at Moline, and 48 at Burlington. Quincy reported 51, Macomb reported 47, and Springfield reported 45. And once again at 6 a.m. in Galesburg, under clear skies, the temperature was 46. Looking elsewhere around the Midwest at 6 a.m., Chicago was clear, and 54. Indianapolis was partly cloudy, and 51. St. Louis was partly cloudy, and 52. Kansas City was clear, and 56. Des Moines was clear, and 56. Milwaukee was clear, and 55. And now a discussion of hazardous weather conditions for the following county, Knox, Illinois. This hazardous weather outlook is for Central Illinois, East Central Illinois, Southeast Illinois, and West Central Illinois. For today and tonight, no hazardous weather is expected at this time. For Monday through Saturday, no hazardous weather is expected at this time. Spotter information statement. Spotter activation is not anticipated through tonight.

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Now for the official National Weather Service forecast for Galesburg and surrounding areas of central and northwest Illinois. Today, sunny. Highs in the lower 70s. Northwest winds 5 to 10 miles an hour. Tonight, mostly clear. Lows in the mid-40s. North winds around 5 miles an hour. Monday, sunny. Highs in the upper 60s. Northeast winds around 5 miles an hour in the morning, becoming light and variable. Monday night, clear. Lows in the upper 40s. Light and variable winds, becoming southeast around 5 miles an hour after midnight. Tuesday, sunny. Highs in the lower 70s. South winds 10 to 15 miles an hour with gusts up to 25 miles an hour. Tuesday night through Thursday, mostly clear. Lows in the lower 50s. Highs in the mid-70s. Thursday night, mostly clear until midnight, then becoming partly cloudy. Lows in the lower 50s. Friday through Saturday, mostly clear. Highs in the mid-70s. Lows in the mid-50s. Again, the forecast for Galesburg and surrounding areas of central and northwest Illinois for today, sunny. Highs in the lower 70s. Northwest winds 5 to 10 miles an hour. The Peoria, Illinois climate summary for yesterday, October 3, 2026. Yesterday's high temperature of 72 degrees occurred at 4:14 p.m. The normal high is 72. Yesterday's low temperature of 46 degrees occurred at 6:12 a.m. The normal low is 49. No precipitation fell yesterday, which leaves the monthly total at 0.57 inches. This is 0.27 inches above the normal amount of 0.30 inches for October. The total precipitation for the year still stands at 34.50 inches, which is 4.73 inches above normal. No snow fell yesterday, which brings the monthly total to 0.0 inches. This is normal for October. The total snowfall since July 1st still stands at 0.0 inches, which is normal. There were 6 heating degree days yesterday, which is normal. This brings the monthly total to 11, which is 7 below normal. The yearly total since July 1st is 27, which is 61 below normal. There were no cooling degree days yesterday, which is 2 below normal. This leaves the monthly total at 3, which is minus 3 below normal. The yearly total since January 1st is 1,245, which is 105 above normal. Yesterday the maximum wind observed was 12 miles an hour from the south. The highest wind gust observed was 17 miles per hour from the south, which occurred at 10:59 a.m. The average wind speed was less than 5 miles per hour yesterday. The normal high temperature for today is 71 degrees, and the normal low is 49. The record high for today is 90, which occurred in 1922, and the record low is 27, which occurred in 1935. Sunrise today is at 6:58 a.m. and sunset is at 6:36 p.m. At 6 a.m. in Galesburg, skies were clear. The temperature was 46 degrees, the dew point was 46, and the relative humidity was 100%. The wind was calm. The pressure was 30.17 inches and steady. Elsewhere around the area, it was clear. It was 49 at Peoria, 48 at Moline, and 48 at Burlington. Quincy reported 51, Macomb reported 47, and Springfield reported 45. And once again at 6 a.m. in Galesburg, under clear skies, the temperature was 46. Looking elsewhere around the Midwest at 6 a.m., Chicago was clear, and 54. Indianapolis was partly cloudy, and 51. St. Louis was partly cloudy, and 52. Kansas City was clear, and 56. Des Moines was clear, and 56. Milwaukee was clear, and 55. And now a discussion of hazardous weather conditions for the following county, Knox, Illinois. This hazardous weather outlook is for central Illinois, east central Illinois, southeast Illinois, and west central Illinois. For today and tonight, no hazardous weather is expected at this time. For Monday through Saturday, no hazardous weather is expected.

at this time. Spotter information statement. Spotter activation is not anticipated through tonight. The time is currently 6:49 a.m. Central Daylight Time. 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Now for the official National Weather Service forecast for Galesburg and surrounding areas of central and northwest Illinois. Today, sunny. Highs in the lower 70s. Northwest winds 5 to 10 miles an hour. Tonight, mostly clear. Lows in the mid-40s. North winds around 5 miles an hour. Monday, sunny. Highs in the upper 60s. Northeast winds around 5 miles an hour in the morning, becoming light and variable. Monday night, clear. Lows in the upper 40s. Light and variable winds, becoming southeast around 5 miles an hour after midnight. Tuesday, sunny. Highs in the lower 70s. South winds 10 to 15 miles an hour with gusts up to 25 miles an hour. Tuesday night through Thursday, mostly clear. Lows in the lower 50s. Highs in the mid-70s. Thursday night, mostly clear until midnight, then becoming partly cloudy. Lows in the lower 50s. Friday through Saturday, mostly clear. Highs in the mid-70s. Lows in the mid-50s. Again, the forecast for Galesburg and surrounding areas of central and northwest Illinois for today, sunny. Highs in the lower 70s. Northwest winds 5 to 10 miles an hour. At 6 a.m. in Galesburg, skies were clear. The temperature was 46 degrees, the dew point was 46, and the relative humidity was 100%. The wind was calm. The pressure was 30.17 inches and steady. Elsewhere around the area, it was clear. It was 49 at Peoria, 48 at Moline, and 48 at Burlington. Quincy reported 51, Macomb reported 47, and Springfield reported 45. And once again at 6 a.m. in Galesburg, under clear skies, the temperature was 46. Looking elsewhere around the Midwest at 6 a.m., Chicago was clear, and 54. Indianapolis was partly cloudy, and 51. St. Louis was partly cloudy, and 52. Kansas City was clear, and 56. Des Moines was clear, and 56. Milwaukee was clear, and 55. And now a discussion of hazardous weather conditions for the following county, Knox, Illinois. This hazardous weather outlook is for Central Illinois, East Central Illinois, Southeast Illinois, and West Central Illinois. For today and tonight, no hazardous weather is expected at this time. For Monday through Saturday, no hazardous weather is expected at this time. Spotter information statement. Spotter activation is not anticipated through tonight. The time is currently 6:52 a.m. Central Daylight Time. 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Now for the official National Weather Service forecast for Galesburg and surrounding areas of central and northwest Illinois. Today, sunny. Highs in the lower 70s. Northwest winds 5 to 10 miles an hour. Tonight, mostly clear. Lows in the mid-40s. North winds around 5 miles an hour. Monday, sunny. Highs in the upper 60s. Northeast winds around 5 miles an hour in the morning, becoming light and variable. Monday night, clear. Lows in the upper 40s. Light and variable winds, becoming southeast around 5 miles an hour after midnight. Tuesday, sunny. Highs in the lower 70s. South winds 10 to 15 miles an hour with gusts up to 25 miles an hour. Tuesday night through Thursday, mostly clear. Lows in the lower 50s. Highs in the mid-70s. Thursday night, mostly clear until midnight, then becoming partly cloudy. Lows in the lower 50s. Friday through Saturday, mostly clear. Highs in the mid-70s. Lows in the mid-50s. Again, the forecast for Galesburg and surrounding areas of central and northwest Illinois for today, sunny. Highs in the lower 70s. Northwest winds 5 to 10 miles an hour. At 6 a.m. in Galesburg, skies were clear.
The temperature was 46 degrees, the dew point was 46, and the relative humidity was 100%. The wind was calm. The pressure was 30.17 inches and steady. Elsewhere around the area, it was clear. It was 49 at Peoria, 48 at Moline, and 48 at Burlington. Quincy reported 51, Macomb reported 47, and Springfield reported 45. And once again at 6 a.m. in Galesburg, under clear skies, the temperature was 46. Looking elsewhere around the Midwest at 6 a.m., Chicago was clear, and 54. Indianapolis was partly cloudy, and 51. St. Louis was partly cloudy, and 52. Kansas City was clear, and 56. Des Moines was clear, and 56. Milwaukee was clear, and 55. And now a discussion of hazardous weather conditions for the following counties: Knox, Illinois. This hazardous weather outlook is for Central Illinois, East Central Illinois, Southeast Illinois, and West Central Illinois. For today and tonight, no hazardous weather is expected at this time. For Monday through Saturday, no hazardous weather is expected at this time. Spotter information statement. Spotter activation is not anticipated through tonight. The time is currently 6:55 a.m. Central Daylight Time. 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Now for the official National Weather Service forecast for Galesburg and surrounding areas of central and northwest Illinois. Today, sunny. Highs in the lower 70s. Northwest winds 5 to 10 miles an hour. Tonight, mostly clear. Lows in the mid-40s. North winds around 5 miles an hour. Monday, sunny. Highs in the upper 60s. Northeast winds around 5 miles an hour in the morning, becoming light and variable. Monday night, clear. Lows in the upper 40s. Light and variable winds, becoming southeast around 5 miles an hour after midnight. Tuesday, sunny. Highs in the lower 70s. South winds 10 to 15 miles an hour with gusts up to 25 miles an hour. Tuesday night through Thursday, mostly clear. Lows in the lower 50s. Highs in the mid-70s. Thursday night, mostly clear until midnight, then becoming partly cloudy. Lows in the lower 50s. Friday through Saturday, mostly clear. Highs in the mid-70s. Lows in the mid-50s. Again, the forecast for Galesburg and surrounding areas of central and northwest Illinois for today, sunny. Highs in the lower 70s. Northwest winds 5 to 10 miles an hour. At 6 a.m. in Galesburg, skies were clear. The temperature was 46 degrees, the dew point was 46, and the relative humidity was 100%. The wind was calm. The pressure was 30.17 inches and steady. Elsewhere around the area, it was clear. It was 49 at Peoria, 48 at Moline, and 48 at Burlington. Quincy reported 51, Macomb reported 47, and Springfield reported 45. And once again at 6 a.m. in Galesburg, under clear skies, the temperature was 46. Looking elsewhere around the Midwest at 6 a.m., Chicago was clear, and 54. Indianapolis was partly cloudy, and 51. St. Louis was partly cloudy, and 52. Kansas City was clear, and 56. Des Moines was clear, and 56. Milwaukee was clear, and 55. And now a discussion of hazardous weather conditions for the following county: Knox, Illinois. This hazardous weather outlook is for Central Illinois, East Central Illinois, Southeast Illinois, and West Central Illinois. For today and tonight, no hazardous weather is expected at this time. For Monday through Saturday, no hazardous weather is expected at this time. Spotter information statement. Spotter activation is not anticipated through tonight. The time is currently 6:58 a.m. Central Daylight Time. 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Now for the official National Weather Service forecast for Galesburg and surrounding areas of central and northwest Illinois. Today, sunny. Highs in the lower 70s.
Northwest wind 5 to 10 miles an hour. Tonight,

It's mostly clear. Lows in the mid-40s. North winds around 5 miles an hour. Monday, sunny. Highs in the upper 60s. Northeast winds around 5 miles an hour in the morning, becoming light and variable. Monday night, clear. Lows in the upper 40s. Light and variable winds, becoming southeast around 5 miles an hour after midnight. Tuesday, sunny. Highs in the lower 70s. South winds 10 to 15 miles an hour with gusts up to 25 miles an hour. Tuesday night through Thursday, mostly clear. Lows in the lower 50s. Highs in the mid 70s. Thursday night, mostly clear until midnight, then becoming partly cloudy. Lows in the lower 50s. Friday through Saturday, mostly clear. Highs in the mid 70s. Lows in the mid 50s. Again, the forecast for Galesburg and surrounding areas of central and northwest Illinois for today, sunny. Highs in the lower 70s. Northwest winds 5 to 10 miles an hour. The Peoria, Illinois climate summary for yesterday, October 3, 2026. Yesterday's high temperature of 72 degrees occurred at 4:14 p.m. The normal high is 72. Yesterday's low temperature of 46 degrees occurred at 6:12 a.m. The normal low is 49. No precipitation fell yesterday, which leaves the monthly total at 0.57 inches. This is 0.27 inches above the normal amount of 0.30 inches for October. The total precipitation for the year still stands at 34.50 inches, which is 4.73 inches above normal. No snow fell yesterday, which brings the monthly total to 0.0 inches. This is normal for October. The total snowfall since July 1st still stands at 0.0 inches, which is normal. There were 6 heating degree days yesterday, which is normal. This brings the monthly total to 11, which is 7 below normal. The yearly total since July 1st is 27, which is 61 below normal. There were no cooling degree days yesterday, which is 2 below normal. This leaves the monthly total at 3, which is minus 3 below normal. The yearly total since January 1st is 1,245, which is 105 above normal. Yesterday the maximum wind observed was 12 miles an hour from the south. The highest wind gust observed was 17 miles per hour from the south, which occurred at 10:59 a.m. The average wind speed was less than 5 miles per hour yesterday. The normal high temperature for today is 71 degrees, and the normal low is 49. The record high for today is 90, which occurred in 1922, and the record low is 27, which occurred in 1935. Sunrise today is at 6:58 a.m. and sunset is at 6:36 p.m. And now a discussion of hazardous weather conditions for the following county, Knox, Illinois. This hazardous weather outlook is for central Illinois, east central Illinois, southeast Illinois, and west central Illinois. For today and tonight, no hazardous weather is expected at this time. For Monday through Saturday, no hazardous weather is expected at this time. Spotter information statement. Spotter activation is not anticipated through tonight. The time is currently 7:03 a.m. Central Daylight Time. 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Now for the official National Weather Service forecast for Galesburg and surrounding areas of central and northwest Illinois. Today, sunny. Highs in the lower 70s. Northwest winds 5 to 10 miles an hour. Tonight, mostly clear. Lows in the mid-40s. North winds around 5 miles an hour. Monday, sunny. Highs in the upper 60s. Northeast winds around 5 miles an hour in the morning, becoming light and variable. Monday night, clear. Lows in the upper 40s. Light and variable winds, becoming southeast around 5 miles an hour after midnight. Tuesday, sunny. Highs in the lower 70s. South winds 10 to 15 miles an hour with gusts up to 25 miles an hour. Tuesday night through Thursday, mostly clear. Lows in the lower 50s. Highs in the mid-70s. Thursday night, mostly clear until midnight, then becoming partly cloudy. Lows in the lower 50s. Friday through Saturday, mostly clear.

Milwaukee was clear in 54. The time is currently 7:10 a.m. Central Daylight Time. 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Now for the official National Weather Service forecast for Galesburg and surrounding areas of central and northwest Illinois. Today, sunny. Highs in the lower 70s. Northwest winds 5 to 10 miles an hour. Tonight, mostly clear. Lows in the mid-40s. North winds around 5 miles an hour. Monday, sunny. Highs in the upper 60s. Northeast winds around 5 miles an hour in the morning, becoming light and variable. Monday night, clear. Lows in the upper 40s. Light and variable winds, becoming southeast around 5 miles an hour after midnight. Tuesday, sunny. Highs in the lower 70s. South winds 10 to 15 miles an hour with gusts up to 25 miles an hour. Tuesday night through Thursday, mostly clear. Lows in the lower 50s. Highs in the mid-70s. Thursday night, mostly clear until midnight, then becoming partly cloudy. Lows in the lower 50s. Friday through Saturday, mostly clear. Highs in the mid-70s. Lows in the mid-50s. Again, the forecast for Galesburg and surrounding areas of central and northwest Illinois for today, sunny. Highs in the lower 70s. Northwest winds 5 to 10 miles an hour. At 7 a.m. in Galesburg, skies were clear. The temperature was 46 degrees, the dew point was 46, and the relative humidity was 100%. The wind was calm. The pressure was 30.19 inches and rising. Elsewhere around the area, it was clear, and temperatures were around 50 degrees. And once again at 7 a.m. in Galesburg, under clear skies, the temperature was 46. Looking elsewhere around the Midwest at 7 a.m., Chicago was clear, and 54. Indianapolis was partly cloudy, and 48. St. Louis was partly cloudy, and 51. Kansas City was clear, and 56. Des Moines was clear, and 53. Milwaukee was clear, and 54. The time is currently 7:12 a.m. Central Daylight Time. 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Now for the official National Weather Service forecast for Galesburg and surrounding areas of central and northwest Illinois. Today, sunny. Highs in the lower 70s. Northwest winds 5 to 10 miles an hour. Tonight, mostly clear. Lows in the mid-40s. North winds around 5 miles an hour. Monday, sunny. Highs in the upper 60s. Northeast winds around 5 miles an hour in the morning, becoming light and variable. Monday night, clear. Lows in the upper 40s. Light and variable winds, becoming southeast around 5 miles an hour after midnight. Tuesday, sunny. Highs in the lower 70s. South winds 10 to 15 miles an hour with gusts up to 25 miles an hour. Tuesday night through Thursday, mostly clear. Lows in the lower 50s. Highs in the mid-70s. Thursday night, mostly clear until midnight, then becoming partly cloudy. Lows in the lower 50s. Friday through Saturday, mostly clear. Highs in the mid-70s. Lows in the mid-50s. Again, the forecast for Galesburg and surrounding areas of central and northwest Illinois for today, sunny. Highs in the lower 70s. Northwest winds 5 to 10 miles an hour. 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KZZ 66 is part of the All Hazards network of NOAA Weather Radio. At 7 a.m. in Galesburg, skies were clear. The temperature was 46 degrees, the dew point was 46, and the relative humidity was 100%. The wind was calm. The pressure was 30.19 inches and rising. Elsewhere around the area, it was clear, and

temperatures were around 50 degrees. And once again at 7 a.m. in Galesburg, under clear skies, the temperature was 46. The Peoria, Illinois climate summary for yesterday, October 3, 2026. Yesterday's high temperature of 72 degrees occurred at 4:14 p.m. The normal high is 72. Yesterday's low temperature of 46 degrees occurred at 6:12 a.m. The normal low is 49. No precipitation fell yesterday, which leaves the monthly total at 0.57 inches. This is 0.27 inches above the normal amount of 0.30 inches for October. The total precipitation for the year still stands at 34.50 inches, which is 4.73 inches above normal. No snow fell yesterday, which brings the monthly total to 0.0 inches. This is normal for October. The total snowfall since July 1st still stands at 0.0 inches, which is normal. There were 6 heating degree days yesterday, which is normal. This brings the monthly total to 11, which is 7 below normal. The yearly total since July 1st is 27, which is 61 below normal. There were no cooling degree days yesterday, which is 2 below normal. This leaves the monthly total at 3, which is minus 3 below normal. The yearly total since January 1st is 1,245, which is 105 above normal. Yesterday the maximum wind observed was 12 miles an hour from the south. The highest wind gust observed was 17 miles per hour from the south, which occurred at 10:59 a.m. The average wind speed was less than 5 miles per hour yesterday. The normal high temperature for today is 71 degrees, and the normal low is 49. The record high for today is 90, which occurred in 1922, and the record low is 27, which occurred in 1935. Sunrise today is at 6:58 a.m. and sunset is at 6:36 p.m. Looking elsewhere around the Midwest at 7 a.m., Chicago was clear, and 54. Indianapolis was partly cloudy, and 48. St. Louis was partly cloudy, and 51. Kansas City was clear, and 56. Des Moines was clear, and 53. Milwaukee was clear, and 54. The time is currently 7:17 a.m. Central Daylight Time. 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Now for the official National Weather Service forecasts for Galesburg and surrounding areas of central and northwest Illinois. Today, sunny. Highs in the lower 70s. Northwest winds 5 to 10 miles an hour. Tonight, mostly clear. Lows in the mid-40s. North winds around 5 miles an hour. Monday, sunny. Highs in the upper 60s. Northeast winds around 5 miles an hour in the morning, becoming light and variable. Monday night, clear. Lows in the upper 40s. Light and variable winds, becoming southeast around 5 miles an hour after midnight. Tuesday, sunny. Highs in the lower 70s. South winds 10 to 15 miles an hour with gusts up to 25 miles an hour. Tuesday night through Thursday, mostly clear. Lows in the lower 50s. Highs in the mid-70s. Thursday night, mostly clear until midnight, then becoming partly cloudy. Lows in the lower 50s. Friday through Saturday, mostly clear. Highs in the mid-70s. Lows in the mid-50s. Again, the forecast for Galesburg and surrounding areas of central and northwest Illinois for today, sunny. Highs in the lower 70s. Northwest winds 5 to 10 miles an hour. At 7 a.m. in Galesburg, skies were clear. The temperature was 46 degrees, the dew point was 46, and the relative humidity was 100%. The wind was calm. The pressure was 30.19 inches and rising. Elsewhere around the area, it was clear, and temperatures were around 50 degrees. And once again at 7 a.m. in Galesburg, under clear skies, the temperature was 46. Looking elsewhere around the Midwest at 7 a.m., Chicago was clear, and 54. Indianapolis was partly cloudy, and 48. St. Louis was partly cloudy, and 51. Kansas City was clear, and 56. Des Moines was clear, and 53. Milwaukee was clear, and 54.

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Now for the official National Weather Service forecast for Galesburg and surrounding areas of central and northwest Illinois. Today, sunny. Highs in the lower 70s. Northwest winds 5 to 10 miles an hour. Tonight, mostly clear. Lows in the mid-40s. North winds around 5 miles an hour. Monday, sunny. Highs in the upper 60s. Northeast winds around 5 miles an hour in the morning, becoming light and variable. Monday night, clear. Lows in the upper 40s. Light and variable winds, becoming southeast around 5 miles an hour after midnight. Tuesday, sunny. Highs in the lower 70s. South winds 10 to 15 miles an hour with gusts up to 25 miles an hour. Tuesday night through Thursday, mostly clear. Lows in the lower 50s. Highs in the mid-70s. Thursday night, mostly clear until midnight, then becoming partly cloudy. Lows in the lower 50s. Friday through Saturday, mostly clear. Highs in the mid-70s. Lows in the mid-50s. Again, the forecast for Galesburg and surrounding areas of central and northwest Illinois for today, sunny. Highs in the lower 70s. Northwest winds 5 to 10 miles an hour. At 7 a.m. in Galesburg, skies were clear. The temperature was 46 degrees, the dew point was 46, and the relative humidity was 100%. The wind was calm. The pressure was 30.19 inches and rising. Elsewhere around the area, it was clear, and temperatures were around 50 degrees. And once again at 7 a.m. in Galesburg, under clear skies, the temperature was 46. Looking elsewhere around the Midwest at 7 a.m., Chicago was clear, and 54. Indianapolis was partly cloudy, and 48. St. Louis was partly cloudy, and 51. Kansas City was clear, and 56. Des Moines was clear, and 53. Milwaukee was clear, and 54. The time is currently 7:22 a.m. Central Daylight Time. 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Now for the official National Weather Service forecast for Galesburg and surrounding areas of central and northwest Illinois. Today, sunny. Highs in the lower 70s. Northwest winds 5 to 10 miles an hour. Tonight, mostly clear. Lows in the mid-40s. North winds around 5 miles an hour. Monday, sunny. Highs in the upper 60s. Northeast winds around 5 miles an hour in the morning, becoming light and variable. Monday night, clear. Lows in the upper 40s. Light and variable winds, becoming southeast around 5 miles an hour after midnight. Tuesday, sunny. Highs in the lower 70s. South winds 10 to 15 miles an hour with gusts up to 25 miles an hour. Tuesday night through Thursday, mostly clear. Lows in the lower 50s. Highs in the mid-70s. Thursday night, mostly clear until midnight, then becoming partly cloudy. Lows in the lower 50s. Friday through Saturday, mostly clear. Highs in the mid-70s. Lows in the mid-50s. Again, the forecast for Galesburg and surrounding areas of central and northwest Illinois for today, sunny. Highs in the lower 70s. Northwest winds 5 to 10 miles an hour. At 7 a.m. in Galesburg, skies were clear. The temperature was 46 degrees, the dew point was 46, and the relative humidity was 100%. The wind was calm. The pressure was 30.19 inches and rising. Elsewhere around the area, it was clear, and temperatures were around 50 degrees. And once again at 7 a.m. in Galesburg, under clear skies, the temperature was 46. At 7 a.m. in Galesburg, skies were clear. The temperature was 46 degrees, the dew point was 46, and the relative humidity was 100%. The wind was calm. The pressure was 30.19 inches and rising. Elsewhere around the area, it was clear, and temperatures were around 50 degrees. And once again at

a.m. in Galesburg, under clear skies, the temperature was 46. Looking elsewhere around them, it was at 7 a.m., Chicago was clear and 54. Indianapolis was partly cloudy and 48. St. Louis was partly cloudy and 51. Kansas City was clear and 56. Des Moines was clear and 53. Milwaukee was clear and 54. The time is currently 7:25 a.m. Central Daylight Time. 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Now for the official National Weather Service forecast for Galesburg and surrounding areas of central and northwest Illinois. Today, sunny. Highs in the lower 70s. Northwest winds 5 to 10 miles an hour. Tonight, mostly clear. Lows in the mid-40s. North winds around 5 miles an hour. Monday, sunny. Highs in the upper 60s. Northeast winds around 5 miles an hour in the morning, becoming light and variable. Monday night, clear. Lows in the upper 40s. Light and variable winds, becoming southeast around 5 miles an hour after midnight. Tuesday, sunny. Highs in the lower 70s. South winds 10 to 15 miles an hour with gusts up to 25 miles an hour. Tuesday night through Thursday, mostly clear. Lows in the lower 50s. Highs in the mid-70s. Thursday night, mostly clear until midnight, then becoming partly cloudy. Lows in the lower 50s. Friday through Saturday, mostly clear. Highs in the mid-70s. Lows in the mid-50s. Again, the forecast for Galesburg and surrounding areas of central and northwest Illinois for today, sunny. Highs in the lower 70s. Northwest wind 5 to 10 miles an hour. At 7 a.m. in Galesburg, skies were clear. The temperature was 46 degrees, the dew point was 46, and the relative humidity was 100%. The wind was calm. The pressure was 30.19 inches and rising. Elsewhere around the area, it was clear, and temperatures were around 50 degrees. And once again at 7 a.m. in Galesburg, under clear skies, the temperature was 46. Looking elsewhere around the Midwest at 7 a.m., Chicago was clear, and 54. Indianapolis was partly cloudy, and 48. St. Louis was partly cloudy, and 51. Kansas City was clear, and 56. Des Moines was clear, and 53. Milwaukee was clear, and 54. The time is currently 7:28 a.m. Central Daylight Time. 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Now for the official National Weather Service forecast for Galesburg and surrounding areas of central and northwest Illinois. Today, sunny. Highs in the lower 70s. Northwest winds 5 to 10 miles an hour. Tonight, mostly clear. Lows in the mid-40s. North winds around 5 miles an hour. Monday, sunny. Highs in the upper 60s. Northeast winds around 5 miles an hour in the morning, becoming light and variable. Monday night, clear. Lows in the upper 40s. Light and variable winds, becoming southeast around 5 miles an hour after midnight. Tuesday, sunny. Highs in the lower 70s. South winds 10 to 15 miles an hour with gusts up to 25 miles an hour. Tuesday night through Thursday, mostly clear. Lows in the lower 50s. Highs in the mid-70s. Thursday night, mostly clear until midnight, then becoming partly cloudy. Lows in the lower 50s. Friday through Saturday, mostly clear. Highs in the mid-70s. Lows in the mid-50s. Again, the forecast for Galesburg and surrounding areas of central and northwest Illinois for today, sunny. Highs in the lower 70s. Northwest winds 5 to 10 miles an hour. At 7 a.m. in Galesburg, skies were clear. The temperature was 46 degrees, the dew point was 46, and the relative humidity was 100%. The wind was calm. The pressure was 30.19 inches and rising. Elsewhere around the area, it was clear, and temperatures were around 50 degrees. And once again at 7

clear skies. The temperature was 46. The Peoria, Illinois climate summary for yesterday, October 3, 2026. Yesterday's high temperature of 72 degrees occurred at 4:14 p.m. The normal high is 72. Yesterday's low temperature of 46 degrees occurred at 6:12 a.m. The normal low is 49. No precipitation fell yesterday, which leaves the monthly total at 0.57 inches. This is 0.27 inches above the normal amount of 0.30 inches for October. The total precipitation for the year still stands at 34.50 inches, which is 4.73 inches above normal. No snow fell yesterday, which brings the monthly total to 0.0 inches. This is normal for October. The total snowfall since July 1st still stands at 0.0 inches, which is normal. There were 6 heating degree days yesterday, which is normal. This brings the monthly total to 11, which is 7 below normal. The yearly total since July 1st is 27, which is 61 below normal. There were no cooling degree days yesterday, which is 2 below normal. This leaves the monthly total at 3, which is minus 3 below normal. The yearly total since January 1st is 1,245, which is 105 above normal. Yesterday the maximum wind observed was 12 miles an hour from the south. The highest wind gust observed was 17 miles per hour from the south, which occurred at 10:59 a.m. The average wind speed was less than 5 miles per hour yesterday. The normal high temperature for today is 71 degrees, and the normal low is 49. The record high for today is 90, which occurred in 1922, and the record low is 27, which occurred in 1935. Sunrise today is at 6:58 a.m. and sunset is at 6:36 p.m. Looking elsewhere around the Midwest at 7 a.m., Chicago was clear and 54. Indianapolis was partly cloudy and 48. St. Louis was partly cloudy and 51. Kansas City was clear and 56. Des Moines was clear and 53. Milwaukee was clear and 54. The time is currently 7:32 a.m. Central Daylight Time. 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Now for the official National Weather Service forecast for Galesburg and surrounding areas of central and northwest Illinois. Today, sunny. Highs in the lower 70s. Northwest wind 5 to 10 miles an hour. Tonight, mostly clear. Lows in the mid-40s. North winds around 5 miles an hour. Monday, sunny. Highs in the upper 60s. Northeast winds around 5 miles an hour in the morning, becoming light and variable. Monday night, clear. Lows in the upper 40s. Light and variable winds around 5 miles an hour in the morning, becoming light and variable. Monday night, clear. Lows in the upper 40s. Light and variable winds, becoming southeast around 5 miles an hour after midnight. Tuesday, sunny. Highs in the lower 70s. South winds 10 to 15 miles an hour with gusts up to 25 miles an hour. Tuesday night through Thursday, mostly clear. Lows in the lower 50s. Highs in the mid-70s. Thursday night, mostly clear until midnight, then becoming partly cloudy. Lows in the lower 50s. Friday through Saturday, mostly clear. Highs in the mid-70s. Lows in the mid-50s. Again, the forecast for Galesburg and surrounding areas of central and northwest Illinois for today, sunny. Highs in the lower 70s. Northwest winds 5 to 10 miles an hour. At 7 a.m. in Galesburg, skies were clear. The temperature was 46 degrees, the dew point was 46, and the relative humidity was 100%. The wind was calm. The pressure was 30.19 inches and rising. Elsewhere around the area, it was clear, and temperatures were around 50 degrees. And once again at 7 a.m. in Galesburg, under clear skies, the temperature was 46. Looking elsewhere around the Midwest at 7 a.m., Chicago was clear, and 54. Indianapolis was partly cloudy, and 48. St. Louis was partly cloudy, and 51. Kansas City was clear, and

Des Moines was clear in 53. Milwaukee was clear in 54. The time is currently 7:35 a.m. Central Daylight Time. 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Now for the official National Weather Service forecast for Galesburg and surrounding areas of central and northwest Illinois. Today, sunny. Highs in the lower 70s. Northwest wind 5 to 10 miles an hour. Tonight, mostly clear. Lows in the mid-40s. North winds around 5 miles an hour. Monday, sunny. Highs in the upper 60s. Northeast winds around 5 miles an hour in the morning, becoming light and variable. Monday night, clear. Lows in the upper 40s. Light and variable winds, becoming southeast around 5 miles an hour after midnight. Tuesday, sunny. Highs in the lower 70s. South winds 10 to 15 miles an hour with gusts up to 25 miles an hour. Tuesday night through Thursday, mostly clear. Lows in the lower 50s. Highs in the mid-70s. Thursday night, mostly clear until midnight, then becoming partly cloudy. Lows in the lower 50s. Friday through Saturday, mostly clear. Highs in the mid-70s. Lows in the mid-50s. Again, the forecast for Galesburg and surrounding areas of central and northwest Illinois for today, sunny. Highs in the lower 70s. Northwest winds 5 to 10 miles an hour. At 7 a.m. in Galesburg, skies were clear. The temperature was 46 degrees, the dew point was 46, and the relative humidity was 100%. The wind was calm. The pressure was 30.19 inches and rising. Elsewhere around the area, it was clear, and temperatures were around 50 degrees. And once again at 7 a.m. in Galesburg, under clear skies, the temperature was 46. Looking elsewhere around the Midwest at 7 a.m., Chicago was clear, and 54. Indianapolis was partly cloudy, and 48. St. Louis was partly cloudy, and 51. Kansas City was clear, and 56. Des Moines was clear, and 53. Milwaukee was clear, and 54. The time is currently 7:37 a.m. Central Daylight Time. 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Now for the official National Weather Service forecast for Galesburg and surrounding areas of central and northwest Illinois. Today, sunny. Highs in the lower 70s. Northwest wind 5 to 10 miles an hour. Tonight, mostly clear. Lows in the mid-40s. North winds around 5 miles an hour. Monday, sunny. Highs in the upper 60s. Northeast winds around 5 miles an hour in the morning, becoming light and variable. Monday night, clear. Lows in the upper 40s. Light and variable winds, becoming southeast around 5 miles an hour after midnight. Tuesday, sunny. Highs in the lower 70s. South winds 10 to 15 miles an hour with gusts up to 25 miles an hour. Tuesday night through Thursday, mostly clear. Lows in the lower 50s. Highs in the mid-70s. Thursday night, mostly clear until midnight, then becoming partly cloudy. Lows in the lower 50s. Friday through Saturday, mostly clear. Highs in the mid-70s. Lows in the mid-50s. Again, the forecast for Galesburg and surrounding areas of central and northwest Illinois for today, sunny. Highs in the lower 70s. Northwest winds 5 to 10 miles an hour. Now for the official National Weather Service forecast for Galesburg and surrounding areas of central and northwest Illinois. Rest of today, sunny. Highs in the lower 70s. Northwest winds 5 to 10 miles an hour. Tonight, mostly clear. Lows in the mid-40s. North winds around 5 miles an hour. Monday, sunny. Highs in the upper 60s. Northeast winds around 5 miles an hour in the morning, becoming light and variable. Monday night, clear. Lows in the upper 40s. Light and variable winds, becoming southeast around 5 miles an hour after midnight. Tuesday, sunny.
highs in the lower 70s. South winds 10 to 15 miles an hour with gusts up to 25 miles an hour. Tuesday night through Thursday, mostly clear. Lows in the lower 50s. Highs in the mid 70s. Thursday night, mostly clear until midnight, then becoming partly cloudy. Lows in the lower 50s. Friday through Saturday, mostly clear. Highs in the mid 70s. Lows in the mid 50s. Again, the forecast for Galesburg and surrounding areas of central and northwest Illinois for the rest of today, sunny. Highs in the lower 70s. Northwest winds 5 to 10 miles an hour. At 7 a.m. in Galesburg, skies were clear. The temperature was 46 degrees, the dew point was 46, and the relative humidity was 100%. The wind was calm. The pressure was 30.19 inches and rising. Elsewhere around the area, it was clear, and temperatures were around 50 degrees. And once again at 7 a.m. in Galesburg, under clear skies, the temperature was 46. Looking elsewhere around the Midwest at 7 a.m., Chicago was clear, and 54. Indianapolis was partly cloudy, and 48. St. Louis was partly cloudy, and 51. Kansas City was clear, and 56. Des Moines was clear, and 53. Milwaukee was clear, and 54. The time is currently 7:41 a.m. Central Daylight Time. 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Now for the official National Weather Service forecast for Galesburg and surrounding areas of central and northwest Illinois. West of today, sunny. Highs in the lower 70s. Northwest winds 5 to 10 miles an hour. Tonight, mostly clear. Lows in the mid-40s. North winds around 5 miles an hour. Monday, sunny. Highs in the upper 60s. Northeast winds around 5 miles an hour in the morning, becoming light and variable. Monday night, clear. Lows in the upper 40s. Light and variable winds, becoming southeast around 5 miles an hour after midnight. Tuesday, sunny. Highs in the lower 70s. South winds 10 to 15 miles an hour with gusts up to 25 miles an hour. Tuesday night through Thursday, mostly clear. Lows in the lower 50s. Highs in the mid-70s. Thursday night, mostly clear until midnight, then becoming partly cloudy. Lows in the lower 50s. Friday through Saturday, mostly clear. Highs in the mid-70s. Lows in the mid-50s. Again, the forecast for Galesburg and surrounding areas of central and northwest Illinois for the rest of today, sunny. Highs in the lower 70s. Northwest winds 5 to 10 miles an hour. At 7 a.m. in Galesburg, skies were clear. The temperature was 46 degrees, the dew point was 46, and the relative humidity was 100%. The wind was calm. The pressure was 30.19 inches and rising. Elsewhere around the area, it was clear, and temperatures were around 50 degrees. And once again at 7 a.m. in Galesburg, under clear skies, the temperature was 46. Looking elsewhere around the Midwest at 7 a.m., Chicago was clear, and 54. Indianapolis was partly cloudy, and 48. St. Louis was partly cloudy, and 51. Kansas City was clear, and 56. Des Moines was clear, and 53. Milwaukee was clear, and 54. The time is currently 7:43 a.m. Central Daylight Time. 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Now for the official National Weather Service forecast for Galesburg and surrounding areas of central and northwest Illinois. West of today, sunny. Highs in the lower 70s. Northwest winds 5 to 10 miles an hour. Tonight, mostly clear. Lows in the mid-40s. North winds around 5 miles an hour. Monday, sunny. Highs in the upper 60s. Northeast winds around 5 miles an hour in the morning, becoming light and variable. Monday night, clear. Lows in the upper 40s. Light and variable winds, becoming southeast around 5 miles an hour after midnight.

sunny. Highs in the lower 70s. South winds 10 to 15 miles an hour with gusts up to 25 miles an hour. Tuesday night through Thursday, mostly clear. Lows in the lower 50s. Highs in the mid 70s. Thursday night, mostly clear until midnight, then becoming partly cloudy. Lows in the lower 50s. Friday through Saturday, mostly clear. Highs in the mid 70s. Lows in the mid 50s. Again, the forecast for Galesburg and surrounding areas of central and northwest Illinois for the rest of today, sunny. Highs in the lower 70s. Northwest wind 5 to 10 miles an hour. The Peoria, Illinois climate summary for yesterday, October 3, 2026. Yesterday's high temperature of 72 degrees occurred at 4:14 p.m. The normal high is 72. Yesterday's low temperature of 46 degrees occurred at 6:12 a.m. The normal low is 49. No precipitation fell yesterday, which leaves the monthly total at 0.57 inches. This is 0.27 inches above the normal amount of 0.30 inches for October. The total precipitation for the year still stands at 34.50 inches, which is 4.73 inches above normal. No snow fell yesterday, which brings the monthly total to 0.0 inches. This is normal for October. The total snowfall since July 1st still stands at 0.0 inches, which is normal. There were 6 heating degree days yesterday, which is normal. This brings the monthly total to 11, which is 7 below normal. The yearly total since July 1st is 27, which is 61 below normal. There were no cooling degree days yesterday, which is 2 below normal. This leaves the monthly total at 3, which is minus 3 below normal. The yearly total since January 1st is 1,245, which is 105 above normal. Yesterday the maximum wind observed was 12 miles an hour from the south. The highest wind gust observed was 17 miles per hour from the south, which occurred at 10:59 a.m. The average wind speed was less than 5 miles per hour yesterday. The normal high temperature for today is 71 degrees, and the normal low is 49. The record high for today is 90, which occurred in 1922, and the record low is 27, which occurred in 1935. Sunrise today is at 6:58 a.m. and sunset is at 6:36 p.m. At 7 a.m. in Galesburg, skies were clear. The temperature was 46 degrees, the dew point was 46, and the relative humidity was 100%. The wind was calm. The pressure was 30.19 inches and rising. Elsewhere around the area, it was clear, and temperatures were around 50 degrees. And once again at 7 a.m. in Galesburg, under clear skies, the temperature was 46. Looking elsewhere around the Midwest at 7 a.m., Chicago was clear, and 54. Indianapolis was partly cloudy, and 48. St. Louis was partly cloudy, and 51. Kansas City was clear, and 56. Des Moines was clear, and 53. Milwaukee was clear, and 54. The time is currently 7:48 a.m. Central Daylight Time. 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Now for the official National Weather Service forecast for Galesburg and surrounding areas of central and northwest Illinois. West of today, sunny. Highs in the lower 70s. Northwest wind 5 to 10 miles an hour. Tonight, mostly clear. Lows in the mid-40s. North winds around 5 miles an hour. Monday, sunny. Highs in the upper 60s. Northeast winds around 5 miles an hour in the morning, becoming light and variable. Monday night, clear. Lows in the upper 40s. Light and variable winds, becoming southeast around 5 miles an hour after midnight. Tuesday, sunny. Highs in the lower 70s. South winds 10 to 15 miles an hour with gusts up to 25 miles an hour. Tuesday night through Thursday, mostly clear. Lows in the lower 50s. Highs in the mid-70s. Thursday night, mostly clear until midnight, then becoming partly cloudy. Lows in the lower 50s. Friday through Saturday, mostly clear. Highs in the mid-70s. Lows in the

Again, the forecast for Galesburg and surrounding areas of central and northwest Illinois for the rest of today, sunny. Highs in the lower 70s. Northwest winds 5 to 10 miles an hour. At 7 a.m. in Galesburg, skies were clear. The temperature was 46 degrees, the dew point was 46, and the relative humidity was 100%. The wind was calm. The pressure was 30.19 inches and rising. Elsewhere around the area, it was clear, and temperatures were around 50 degrees. And once again at 7 a.m. in Galesburg, under clear skies, the temperature was 46. Looking elsewhere around the Midwest at 7 a.m., Chicago was clear, and 54. Indianapolis was partly cloudy, and 48. St. Louis was partly cloudy, and 51. Kansas City was clear, and 56. Des Moines was clear, and 53. Milwaukee was clear, and 54. The time is currently 7:50 a.m. Central Daylight Time. 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Now for the official National Weather Service forecast for Galesburg and surrounding areas of central and northwest Illinois. Rest of today, sunny. Highs in the lower 70s. Northwest winds 5 to 10 miles an hour. Tonight, mostly clear. Lows in the mid-40s. North winds around 5 miles an hour. Monday, sunny. Highs in the upper 60s. Northeast winds around 5 miles an hour in the morning, becoming light and variable. Monday night, clear. Lows in the upper 40s. Light and variable winds, becoming southeast around 5 miles an hour after midnight. Tuesday, sunny. Highs in the lower 70s. South winds 10 to 15 miles an hour with gusts up to 25 miles an hour. Tuesday night through Thursday, mostly clear. Lows in the lower 50s. Highs in the mid-70s. Thursday night, mostly clear until midnight, then becoming partly cloudy. Lows in the lower 50s. Friday through Saturday, mostly clear. Highs in the mid-70s. Lows in the mid-50s. Again, the forecast for Galesburg and surrounding areas of central and northwest Illinois for the rest of today, sunny. Highs in the lower 70s. Northwest winds 5 to 10 miles an hour. At 7 a.m. in Galesburg, skies were clear. The temperature was 46 degrees, the dew point was 46, and the relative humidity was 100%. The wind was calm. The pressure was 30.19 inches and rising. Elsewhere around the area, it was clear, and temperatures were around 50 degrees. And once again at 7 a.m. in Galesburg, under clear skies, the temperature was 46. Looking elsewhere around the Midwest at 7 a.m., Chicago was clear, and 54. Indianapolis was partly cloudy, and 48. St. Louis was partly cloudy, and 51. Kansas City was clear, and 56. Des Moines was clear, and 53. Milwaukee was clear, and 54. The time is currently 7:53 a.m. Central Daylight Time. 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Now for the official National Weather Service forecast for Galesburg and surrounding areas of central and northwest Illinois. Rest of today, sunny. Highs in the lower 70s. Northwest winds 5 to 10 miles an hour. Tonight, mostly clear. Lows in the mid-40s. North winds around 5 miles an hour. Monday, sunny. Highs in the upper 60s.

was in the mid-50s. Again, the forecast for Galesburg and surrounding areas of central and northwest Illinois for the rest of today, sunny. Highs in the lower 70s. Northwest winds 5 to 10 miles an hour. At 7 a.m. in Galesburg, skies were clear. The temperature was 46 degrees, the dew point was 46, and the relative humidity was 100%. The wind was calm. The pressure was 30.19 inches and rising. Elsewhere around the area, it was clear, and temperatures were around 50 degrees. And once again at 7 a.m. in Galesburg, under clear skies, the temperature was 46. Looking elsewhere around the Midwest at 7 a.m., Chicago was clear, and 54. Indianapolis was partly cloudy, and 48. St. Louis was partly cloudy, and 51. Kansas City was clear, and 56. Des Moines was clear, and 53. Milwaukee was clear, and 54. The time is currently 7:56 a.m. Central Daylight Time. 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Now for the official National Weather Service forecast for Galesburg and surrounding areas of central and northwest Illinois. West of today, sunny. Highs in the lower 70s. Northwest winds 5 to 10 miles an hour. Tonight, mostly clear. Lows in the mid-40s. North winds around 5 miles an hour. Monday, sunny. Highs in the upper 60s. Northeast winds around 5 miles an hour in the morning, becoming light and variable. Monday night, clear. Lows in the upper 40s. Light and variable winds, becoming southeast around 5 miles an hour after midnight. Tuesday, sunny. Highs in the lower 70s. South winds 10 to 15 miles an hour with gusts up to 25 miles an hour. Tuesday night through Thursday, mostly clear. Lows in the lower 50s. Highs in the mid-70s. Thursday night, mostly clear until midnight, then becoming partly cloudy. Lows in the lower 50s. Friday through Saturday, mostly clear. Highs in the mid-70s. Lows in the mid-50s. Again, the forecast for Galesburg and surrounding areas of central and northwest Illinois for the rest of today, sunny. Highs in the lower 70s. Northwest winds 5 to 10 miles an hour. At 7 a.m. in Galesburg, skies were clear. The temperature was 46 degrees, the dew point was 46, and the relative humidity was 100%. The wind was calm. The pressure was 30.19 inches and rising. Elsewhere around the area, it was clear, and temperatures were around 50 degrees. And once again at 7 a.m. in Galesburg, under clear skies, the temperature was 46. Looking elsewhere around the Midwest at 7 a.m., Chicago was clear, and 54. Indianapolis was partly cloudy, and 48. St. Louis was partly cloudy, and 51. Kansas City was clear, and 56. Des Moines was clear, and 53. Milwaukee was clear, and 54. The time is currently 7:58 a.m. Central Daylight Time. 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Now for the official National Weather Service forecast for Galesburg and surrounding areas of central and northwest Illinois. West of today, sunny. Highs in the lower 70s. Northwest winds 5 to 10 miles an hour. Tonight, mostly clear. Lows in the mid-40s. North winds around 5 miles an hour. Monday, sunny. Highs in the upper 60s. Northeast winds around 5 miles an hour in the morning, becoming light and variable. Monday night, clear. Lows in the upper 40s. Light and variable winds, becoming southeast around 5 miles an hour after midnight. Tuesday, sunny. Highs in the lower 70s. South winds 10 to 15 miles an hour with gusts up to 25 miles an hour. Tuesday night through Thursday, mostly clear. Lows in the lower 50s. Highs in the mid-70s. Thursday night, mostly clear until midnight, then becoming partly cloudy. Lows in the lower 50s. Friday through Saturday, mostly clear.

Illinois climate summary for yesterday, October 3rd, 2026. Yesterday's high temperature of 72 degrees occurred at 4:14 p.m. The normal high of 72. Yesterday's low temperature of 46 degrees occurred at 6:12 a.m. The normal low is 49. No precipitation fell yesterday, which leaves the monthly total at 0.57 inches. This is 0.27 inches above the normal amount of 0.30 inches for October. The total precipitation for the year still stands at 34.50 inches, which is 4.73 inches above normal. No snow fell yesterday, which brings the monthly total to 0.0 inches. This is normal for October. The total snowfall since July 1st still stands at 0.0 inches, which is normal. There were 6 heating degree days yesterday, which is normal. This brings the monthly total to 11, which is 7 below normal. The yearly total since July 1st is 27, which is 61 below normal. There were no cooling degree days yesterday, which is 2 below normal. This leaves the monthly total at 3, which is minus 3 below normal. The yearly total since January 1st is 1,245, which is 105 above normal. Yesterday the maximum wind observed was 12 miles an hour from the south. The highest wind gust observed was 17 miles per hour from the south, which occurred at 10:59 a.m. The average wind speed was less than 5 miles per hour yesterday. The normal high temperature for today is 71 degrees, and the normal low is 49. The record high for today is 90, which occurred in 1922, and the record low is 27, which occurred in 1935. Sunrise today is at 6:58 a.m. and sunset is at 6:36 p.m. The time is currently 8:02 a.m. Central Daylight Time. 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Now for the official National Weather Service forecast for Galesburg and surrounding areas of central and northwest Illinois. West of today, sunny. Highs in the lower 70s. Northwest winds 5 to 10 miles an hour. Tonight, mostly clear. Lows in the mid-40s. North winds around 5 miles an hour. Monday, sunny. Highs in the upper 60s. Northeast winds around 5 miles an hour in the morning, becoming light and variable. Monday night, clear. Lows in the upper 40s. Light and variable winds, becoming southeast around 5 miles an hour after midnight. Tuesday, sunny. Highs in the lower 70s. South winds 10 to 15 miles an hour with gusts up to 25 miles an hour. Tuesday night through Thursday, mostly clear. Lows in the lower 50s. Highs in the mid-70s. Thursday night, mostly clear until midnight, then becoming partly cloudy. Lows in the lower 50s. Friday through Saturday, mostly clear. Highs in the mid-70s. Lows in the mid-50s. Again, the forecast for Galesburg and surrounding areas of central and northwest Illinois for the rest of today, sunny. Highs in the lower 70s. Northwest winds 5 to 10 miles an hour. The time is currently 8:03 a.m. Central Daylight Time. 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Now for the official National Weather Service forecast for Galesburg and surrounding areas of central and northwest Illinois. Rest of today, sunny. Highs in the lower 70s. Northwest winds 5 to 10 miles an hour. Tonight, mostly clear. Lows in the mid-40s. North winds around 5 miles an hour. Monday, sunny. Highs in the upper 60s. Northeast winds around 5 miles an hour in the morning, becoming light and variable. Monday night, clear. Lows in the upper 40s. Light and variable winds, becoming southeast around 5 miles an hour after midnight. Tuesday, sunny. Highs in the lower 70s. South winds 10 to 15 miles an hour with gusts up to 25 miles an hour.

for the official National Weather Service forecast for Galesburg and surrounding areas of central and northwest Illinois. Rest of today, sunny. Highs in the lower 70s. Northwest wind 5 to 10 miles an hour. Tonight, mostly clear. Lows in the mid 40s. North winds around 5 miles an hour. Monday, sunny. Highs in the upper 60s. Northeast winds around 5 miles an hour in the morning, become light and variable. Monday night, clear. Lows in the upper 40s. Light and variable winds, becoming southeast around 5 miles an hour after midnight. Tuesday, sunny. Highs in the lower 70s. South winds 10 to 15 miles an hour with gusts up to 25 miles an hour. Tuesday night through Thursday, mostly clear. Lows in the lower 50s. Highs in the mid-70s. Thursday night, mostly clear until midnight, then becoming partly cloudy. Lows in the lower 50s. Friday through Saturday, mostly clear. Highs in the mid-70s. Lows in the mid-50s. Again, the forecast for Galesburg and surrounding areas of central and northwest Illinois for the rest of today, sunny. Highs in the lower 70s. Northwest winds 5 to 10 miles an hour. At 8 a.m. in Galesburg, skies were sunny. The temperature was 49 degrees, the dew point was 49, and the relative humidity was 100%. The wind was calm. The pressure was 30.20 inches and rising. Elsewhere around the area, it was sunny, and temperatures were around 50 degrees. And once again at 8 a.m. in Galesburg, under sunny skies, the temperature was 49. Looking elsewhere around the Midwest at 8 a.m., Chicago was sunny and 56. Indianapolis was mostly sunny and 52. St. Louis was mostly sunny and 53. Kansas City was clear and 57. Des Moines was clear and 53. Milwaukee was sunny and 56. The time is currently 8:07 a.m. Central Daylight Time. 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Now for the official National Weather Service forecast for Galesburg and surrounding areas of central and northwest Illinois. Rest of today, sunny. Highs in the lower 70s. Northwest winds 5 to 10 miles an hour. Tonight, mostly clear. Lows in the mid-40s. North winds around 5 miles an hour. Monday, sunny. Highs in the upper 60s. Northeast winds around 5 miles an hour in the morning, becoming light and variable. Monday night, clear. Lows in the upper 40s. Light and variable winds, becoming southeast around 5 miles an hour after midnight. Tuesday, sunny. Highs in the lower 70s. South winds 10 to 15 miles an hour with gusts up to 25 miles an hour. Tuesday night through Thursday, mostly clear. Lows in the lower 50s. Highs in the mid-70s. Thursday night, mostly clear until midnight, then becoming partly cloudy. Lows in the lower 50s. Friday through Saturday, mostly clear. Highs in the mid-70s. Lows in the mid-50s. Again, the forecast for Galesburg and surrounding areas of central and northwest Illinois for the rest of today, sunny. Highs in the lower 70s. Northwest winds 5 to 10 miles an hour. At 8 a.m. in Galesburg, skies were sunny. The temperature was 49 degrees, the dew point was 49, and the relative humidity was 100%. The wind was calm. The pressure was 30.20 inches and rising. Elsewhere around the area, it was sunny, and temperatures were around 50 degrees. And once again at 8 a.m. in Galesburg, under sunny skies, the temperature was 49. Looking elsewhere around the Midwest at 8 a.m., Chicago was sunny and 56. Indianapolis was mostly sunny and 52. St. Louis was mostly sunny and 53. Kansas City was clear and 57. Des Moines was clear and 53. Milwaukee was sunny and 56. The time is currently 8:10 a.m. Central Daylight Time. 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

official National Weather Service forecast for Galesburg and surrounding areas of central and northwest Illinois. Rest of today, sunny. Highs in the lower 70s. Northwest winds 5 to 10 miles an hour. Tonight, mostly clear. Lows in the mid-40s. North winds around 5 miles an hour. Monday, sunny. Highs in the upper 60s. Northeast winds around 5 miles an hour in the morning, becoming light and variable. Monday night, clear. Lows in the upper 40s. Light and variable winds, becoming southeast around 5 miles an hour after midnight. Tuesday, sunny. Highs in the lower 70s. South winds 10 to 15 miles an hour with gusts up to 25 miles an hour. Tuesday night through Thursday, mostly clear. Lows in the lower 50s. Highs in the mid-70s. Thursday night, mostly clear until midnight, then becoming partly cloudy. Lows in the lower 50s. Friday through Saturday, mostly clear. Highs in the mid-70s. Lows in the mid-50s. Again, the forecast for Galesburg and surrounding areas of central and northwest Illinois for the rest of today, sunny. Highs in the lower 70s. Northwest winds 5 to 10 miles an hour. At 8 a.m. in Galesburg, skies were sunny. The temperature was 49 degrees, the dew point was 49, and the relative humidity was 100%. The wind was calm. The pressure was 30.20 inches and rising. Elsewhere around the area, it was sunny, and temperatures were around 50 degrees. And once again at 8 a.m. in Galesburg, under sunny skies, the temperature was 49. Looking elsewhere around the Midwest at 8 a.m., Chicago was sunny and 56. Indianapolis was mostly sunny and 52. St. Louis was mostly sunny and 53. Kansas City was clear and 57. Des Moines was clear and 53. Milwaukee was sunny and 56. The time is currently 8:12 a.m. Central Daylight Time. 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Now for the official National Weather Service forecast for Galesburg and surrounding areas of central and northwest Illinois. Rest of today, sunny. Highs in the lower 70s. Northwest winds 5 to 10 miles an hour. Tonight, mostly clear. Lows in the mid-40s. North winds around 5 miles an hour. Monday, sunny. Highs in the upper 60s. Northeast winds around 5 miles an hour in the morning, becoming light and variable. Monday night, clear. Lows in the upper 40s. Light and variable winds, becoming southeast around 5 miles an hour after midnight. Tuesday, sunny. Highs in the lower 70s. South winds 10 to 15 miles an hour with gusts up to 25 miles an hour. Tuesday night through Thursday, mostly clear. Lows in the lower 50s. Highs in the mid-70s. Thursday night, mostly clear until midnight, then becoming partly cloudy. Lows in the lower 50s. Friday through Saturday, mostly clear. Highs in the mid-70s. Lows in the mid-50s. Again, the forecast for Galesburg and surrounding areas of central and northwest Illinois for the rest of today, sunny. Highs in the lower 70s. Northwest winds 5 to 10 miles an hour. 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Programming originates from NOAA's National Weather Service office in Macon. KZZ 66 serves the following counties: Henry, Knox, Mercer, and Warren. KZZ 66 is part of the All Hazards Network of NOAA Weather Radio. The Peoria, Illinois climate summary for yesterday, October 3, 2026. Yesterday's high temperature of 72 degrees occurred at 4:14 p.m. The normal high is 72. Yesterday's low temperature of 46 degrees occurred at 6:12 a.m. The normal low is 49. No precipitation fell yesterday, which leaves the monthly total at 0.57 inches. This is 0.27 inches above the normal amount of 0.30 inches for October. The total precipitation for the year still stands at 30.

yesterday, which brings the monthly total to 0.0 inches. This is normal for October. The total snowfall since July 1st still stands at 0.0 inches, which is normal. There were 16 degree days yesterday, which is normal. This brings the monthly total to 11, which is 7 below normal. The yearly total since July 1st is 27, which is 61 below normal. There were no cooling degree days yesterday, which is 2 below normal. This leaves the monthly total at 3, which is minus 3 below normal. The yearly total since January 1st is 1,245, which is 105 above normal. Yesterday the maximum wind observed was 12 miles an hour from the south. The highest wind gust observed was 17 miles per hour from the south, which occurred at 10:59 a.m. The average wind speed was less than 5 miles per hour yesterday. The normal high temperature for today is 71 degrees, and the normal low is 49. The record high for today is 90, which occurred in 1922, and the record low is 27, which occurred in 1935. Sunrise today is at 6:58 a.m. and sunset is at 6:36 p.m. At 8 a.m. in Galesburg, skies were sunny. The temperature was 49 degrees, the dew point was 49, and the relative humidity was 100%. The wind was calm. The pressure was 30.20 inches and rising. Elsewhere around the area, it was sunny, and temperatures were around 50 degrees. And once again at 8 a.m. in Galesburg, under sunny skies, the temperature was 49. Looking elsewhere around the Midwest at 8 a.m., Chicago was sunny, and 56. Indianapolis was mostly sunny, and 52. St. Louis was mostly sunny, and 53. Kansas City was clear, and 57. Des Moines was clear, and 53. Milwaukee was sunny, and 56. The time is currently 8:17 a.m. Central Daylight Time. 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Now for the official National Weather Service forecast for Galesburg and surrounding areas of central and northwest Illinois. West of today, sunny. Highs in the lower 70s. Northwest winds 5 to 10 miles an hour. Tonight, mostly clear. Lows in the mid-40s. North winds around 5 miles an hour. Monday, sunny. Highs in the upper 60s. Northeast winds around 5 miles an hour in the morning, becoming light and variable. Monday night, clear. Lows in the upper 40s. Light and variable winds, becoming southeast around 5 miles an hour after midnight. Tuesday, sunny. Highs in the lower 70s. South winds 10 to 15 miles an hour with gusts up to 25 miles an hour. Tuesday night through Thursday, mostly clear. Lows in the lower 50s. Highs in the mid-70s. Thursday night, mostly clear until midnight, then becoming partly cloudy. Lows in the lower 50s. Friday through Saturday, mostly clear. Highs in the mid-70s. Lows in the mid-50s. Again, the forecast for Galesburg and surrounding areas of central and northwest Illinois for the rest of today, sunny. Highs in the lower 70s. Northwest winds 5 to 10 miles an hour. At 8 a.m. in Galesburg, skies were sunny. The temperature was 49 degrees, the dew point was 49, and the relative humidity was 100%. The wind was calm. The pressure was 30.20 inches and rising. Elsewhere around the area, it was sunny, and temperatures were around 50 degrees. And once again at 8 a.m. in Galesburg, under sunny skies, the temperature was 49. Looking elsewhere around the Midwest at 8 a.m., Chicago was sunny, and 56. Indianapolis was mostly sunny, and 52. St. Louis was mostly sunny, and 53. Kansas City was clear, and 57. Des Moines was clear, and 53. Milwaukee was sunny, and 56. The time is currently 8:20 a.m. Central Daylight Time. 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Now for the official National Weather Service forecast for Galesburg and surrounding areas of central and

forecasted today, sunny. Highs in the lower 70s. Northwest winds 5 to 10 miles an hour. Tonight, mostly clear. Lows in the mid-40s. North winds around 5 miles an hour. Monday, sunny. Highs in the upper 60s. Northeast winds around 5 miles an hour in the morning, becoming light and variable. Monday night, clear. Lows in the upper 40s. Light and variable winds, becoming southeast around 5 miles an hour after midnight. Tuesday, sunny. Highs in the lower 70s. South winds 10 to 15 miles an hour with gusts up to 25 miles an hour. Tuesday night through Thursday, mostly clear. Lows in the lower 50s. Highs in the mid-70s. Thursday night, mostly clear until midnight, then becoming partly cloudy. Lows in the lower 50s. Friday through Saturday, mostly clear. Highs in the mid-70s. Lows in the mid-50s. Again, the forecast for Galesburg and surrounding areas of central and northwest Illinois for the rest of today, sunny. Highs in the lower 70s. Northwest wind 5 to 10 miles an hour. At 8 a.m. in Galesburg, skies were sunny. The temperature was 49 degrees, the dew point was 49, and the relative humidity was 100%. The wind was calm. The pressure was 30.20 inches and rising. Elsewhere around the area, it was sunny, and temperatures were around 50 degrees. And once again at 8 a.m. in Galesburg, under sunny skies, the temperature was 49. Looking elsewhere around the Midwest at 8 a.m., Chicago was sunny, and 56. Indianapolis was mostly sunny, and 52. St. Louis was mostly sunny, and 53. Kansas City was clear, and 57. Des Moines was clear, and 53. Milwaukee was sunny, and 56. The time is currently 8:22 a.m. Central Daylight Time. 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Now for the official National Weather Service forecast for Galesburg and surrounding areas of central and northwest Illinois. Rest of today, sunny. Highs in the lower 70s. Northwest wind 5 to 10 miles an hour. Tonight, mostly clear. Lows in the mid-40s. North winds around 5 miles an hour. Monday, sunny. Highs in the upper 60s. Northeast winds around 5 miles an hour in the morning, becoming light and variable. Monday night, clear. Lows in the upper 40s. Light and variable winds, becoming southeast around 5 miles an hour after midnight. Tuesday, sunny. Highs in the lower 70s. South winds 10 to 15 miles an hour with gusts up to 25 miles an hour. Tuesday night through Thursday, mostly clear. Lows in the lower 50s. Highs in the mid-70s. Thursday night, mostly clear until midnight, then becoming partly cloudy. Lows in the lower 50s. Friday through Saturday, mostly clear. Highs in the mid-70s. Lows in the mid-50s. Again, the forecast for Galesburg and surrounding areas of central and northwest Illinois for the rest of today, sunny. Highs in the lower 70s. Northwest winds 5 to 10 miles an hour. At 8 a.m. in Galesburg, skies were sunny. The temperature was 49 degrees, the dew point was 49, and the relative humidity was 100%. The wind was calm. The pressure was 30.20 inches and rising. Elsewhere around the area, it was sunny, and temperatures were around 50 degrees. And once again at 8 a.m. in Galesburg, under sunny skies, the temperature was 49. Looking elsewhere around the Midwest at 8 a.m., Chicago was sunny, and 56. Indianapolis was mostly sunny, and 52. St. Louis was mostly sunny, and 53. Kansas City was clear, and 57. Des Moines was clear, and 53. Milwaukee was sunny, and 56. The time is currently 8:25 a.m. Central Daylight Time. 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Now for the official National Weather Service forecast for Galesburg and surrounding areas of central and northwest Illinois. Rest of today,
sunny. Highs in the lower 70s. Northwest wind 5 to 10 miles an hour. Tonight, mostly clear. Lows in the mid 40s. North winds around 5 miles an hour. Monday, sunny. Highs in the upper 60s. Northeast winds around 5 miles an hour in the morning, becoming light and variable. Monday night, clear. Lows in the upper 40s. Light and variable winds, becoming southeast around 5 miles an hour after midnight. Tuesday, sunny. Highs in the lower 70s. South winds 10 to 15 miles an hour with gusts up to 25 miles an hour. Tuesday night through Thursday, mostly clear. Lows in the lower 50s. Highs in the mid 70s. Thursday night, mostly clear until midnight, then becoming partly cloudy. Lows in the lower 50s. Friday through Saturday, mostly clear. Highs in the mid 70s. Lows in the mid 50s. Again, the forecasts for Galesburg and surrounding areas of central and northwest Illinois for the rest of today, sunny. Highs in the lower 70s. Northwest wind 5 to 10 miles an hour. At 8 a.m. in Galesburg, skies were sunny. The temperature was 49 degrees, the dew point was 49, and the relative humidity was 100%. The wind was calm. The pressure was 30.20 inches and rising. Elsewhere around the area, it was sunny, and temperatures were around 50 degrees. And once again at 8 a.m. in Galesburg, under sunny skies, the temperature was 49. Looking elsewhere around the Midwest at 8 a.m., Chicago was sunny, and 56. Indianapolis was mostly sunny, and 52. St. Louis was mostly sunny, and 53. Kansas City was clear, and 57. Des Moines was clear, and 53. Milwaukee was sunny, and 56. The time is currently 8:27 a.m. Central Daylight Time. 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Now for the official National Weather Service forecast for Galesburg and surrounding areas of central and northwest Illinois. West of today, sunny. Highs in the lower 70s. Northwest winds 5 to 10 miles an hour. Tonight, mostly clear. Lows in the mid-40s. North winds around 5 miles an hour. Monday, sunny. Highs in the upper 60s. Northeast winds around 5 miles an hour in the morning, becoming light and variable. Monday night, clear. Lows in the upper 40s. Light and variable winds, becoming southeast around 5 miles an hour after midnight. Tuesday, sunny. Highs in the lower 70s. South winds 10 to 15 miles an hour with gusts up to 25 miles an hour. Tuesday night through Thursday, mostly clear. Lows in the lower 50s. Highs in the mid 70s. Thursday night, mostly clear until midnight, then becoming partly cloudy. Lows in the lower 50s. Friday through Saturday, mostly clear. Highs in the mid 70s. Lows in the mid 50s. Again, the forecast for Galesburg and surrounding areas of central and northwest Illinois for the rest of today, sunny. Highs in the lower 70s. Northwest winds 5 to 10 miles an hour. At 8 a.m. in Galesburg, skies were sunny. The temperature was 49 degrees, the dew point was 49, and the relative humidity was 100%. The wind was calm. The pressure was 30.20 inches and rising. Elsewhere around the area, it was sunny, and temperatures were around 50 degrees. And once again at 8 a.m. in Galesburg, under sunny skies, the temperature was 49. Looking elsewhere around the Midwest at 8 a.m., Chicago was sunny, and 56. Indianapolis was mostly sunny, and 52. St. Louis was mostly sunny, and 53. Kansas City was clear, and 57. Des Moines was clear, and 53. Milwaukee was sunny, and 56. The Peoria, Illinois climate summary for yesterday, October 3, 2026. Yesterday's high temperature of 72 degrees occurred at 4:14 p.m. The normal high is 72. Yesterday's low temperature of 46 degrees occurred at 6:12 a.m. The normal low is 49.

No precipitation fell yesterday, which leaves the monthly total at 0.57 inches. This is 0.27 inches above the normal amount of 0.30 inches for October. The total precipitation for the year still stands at 34.50 inches, which is 4.73 inches above normal. No snow fell yesterday, which brings the monthly total to 0.0 inches. This is normal for October. The total snowfall since July 1st still stands at 0.0 inches, which is normal. There were 16 degree days yesterday, which is normal. This brings the monthly total to 11, which is 7 below normal. The yearly total since July 1st is 27, which is 61 below normal. There were no cooling degree days yesterday, which is 2 below normal. This leaves the monthly total at 3, which is minus 3 below normal. The yearly total since January 1st is 1,245, which is 105 above normal. Yesterday the maximum wind observed was 12 miles an hour from the south. The highest wind gust observed was 17 miles per hour from the south, which occurred at 10:59 a.m. The average wind speed was less than 5 miles per hour yesterday. The normal high temperature for today is 71 degrees, and the normal low is 49. The record high for today is 90, which occurred in 1922, and the record low is 27, which occurred in 1935. Sunrise today is at 6:58 a.m. and sunset is at 6:36 p.m. The time is currently 8:32 a.m. Central Daylight Time. 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Now for the official National Weather Service forecast for Galesburg and surrounding areas of central and northwest Illinois. West of today, sunny. Highs in the lower 70s. Northwest winds 5 to 10 miles an hour. Tonight, mostly clear. Lows in the mid-40s. North winds around 5 miles an hour. Monday, sunny. Highs in the upper 60s. Northeast winds around 5 miles an hour in the morning, becoming light and variable. Monday night, clear. Lows in the upper 40s. Light and variable winds, becoming southeast around 5 miles an hour after midnight. Tuesday, sunny. Highs in the lower 70s. South winds 10 to 15 miles an hour, becoming southeast around 5 miles an hour after midnight. Tuesday, sunny. Highs in the lower 70s. South winds 10 to 15 miles an hour with gusts up to 25 miles an hour. Tuesday night through Thursday, mostly clear. Lows in the lower 50s. Highs in the mid 70s. Thursday night, mostly clear until midnight, then becoming partly cloudy. Lows in the lower 50s. Friday through Saturday, mostly clear. Highs in the mid 70s. Lows in the mid 50s. Again, the forecast for Galesburg and surrounding areas of central and northwest Illinois for the rest of today, sunny. Highs in the lower 70s. Northwest winds 5 to 10 miles an hour. At 8 a.m. in Galesburg, skies were sunny. The temperature was 49 degrees, the dew point was 49, and the relative humidity was 100%. The wind was calm. The pressure was 30.20 inches and rising. Elsewhere around the area, it was sunny, and temperatures were around 50 degrees. And once again at 8 a.m. in Galesburg, under sunny skies, the temperature was 49. Looking elsewhere around the Midwest at 8 a.m., Chicago was sunny, and 56. Indianapolis was mostly sunny, and 52. St. Louis was mostly sunny, and 53. Kansas City was clear, and 57. Des Moines was clear, and 53. Milwaukee was sunny, and 56. The time is currently 8:34 a.m. Central Daylight Time. 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Now for the official National Weather Service forecast for Galesburg and surrounding areas of central and northwest Illinois. West of today, sunny. Highs in the lower 70s. Northwest winds 5 to 10 miles an hour. Tonight, mostly clear. Lows in the mid-40s. North winds around 5 miles an hour. Monday, sunny. Highs in the upper 60s. Northeast winds around 5 miles an hour.

morning, becoming light and variable. Monday night, clear. Lows in the upper 40s. Light and variable winds, becoming southeast around 5 miles an hour after midnight. Tuesday, sunny. Highs in the lower 70s. South winds 10 to 15 miles an hour with gusts up to 25 miles an hour. Tuesday night through Thursday, mostly clear. Lows in the lower 50s. Highs in the mid 70s. Thursday night, mostly clear until midnight, then becoming partly cloudy. Lows in the lower 50s. Friday through Saturday, mostly clear. Highs in the mid 70s. Lows in the mid 50s. Again, the forecast for Galesburg and surrounding areas of central and northwest Illinois for the rest of today, sunny. Highs in the lower 70s. Northwest winds 5 to 10 miles an hour. At 8 a.m. in Galesburg, skies were sunny. The temperature was 49 degrees, the dew point was 49, and the relative humidity was 100%. The wind was calm. The pressure was 30.20 inches and rising. Elsewhere around the area, it was sunny, and temperatures were around 50 degrees. And once again at 8 a.m. in Galesburg, under sunny skies, the temperature was 49. Looking elsewhere around the Midwest at 8 a.m., Chicago was sunny, and 56. Indianapolis was mostly sunny, and 52. St. Louis was mostly sunny, and 53. Kansas City was clear, and 57. Des Moines was clear, and 53. Milwaukee was sunny, and 56. The time is currently 8:37 a.m. Central Daylight Time. 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Now for the official National Weather Service forecasts for Galesburg and surrounding areas of central and northwest Illinois. West of today, sunny. Highs in the lower 70s. Northwest winds 5 to 10 miles an hour. Tonight, mostly clear. Lows in the mid-40s. North winds around 5 miles an hour. Monday, sunny. Highs in the upper 60s. Northeast winds around 5 miles an hour in the morning, becoming light and variable. Monday night, clear. Lows in the upper 40s. Light and variable winds, becoming southeast around 5 miles an hour after midnight. Tuesday, sunny. Highs in the lower 70s. South winds 10 to 15 miles an hour with gusts up to 25 miles an hour. Tuesday night through Thursday, mostly clear. Lows in the lower 50s. Highs in the mid 70s. Thursday night, mostly clear until midnight, then becoming partly cloudy. Lows in the lower 50s. Friday through Saturday, mostly clear. Highs in the mid 70s. Lows in the mid 50s. Again, the forecast for Galesburg and surrounding areas of central and northwest Illinois for the rest of today, sunny. Highs in the lower 70s. Northwest winds 5 to 10 miles an hour. At 8 a.m. in Galesburg, skies were sunny. The temperature was 49 degrees, the dew point was 49, and the relative humidity was 100%. The wind was calm. The pressure was 30.20 inches and rising. Elsewhere around the area, it was sunny, and temperatures were around 50 degrees. And once again at 8 a.m. in Galesburg, under sunny skies, the temperature was 49. Looking elsewhere around the Midwest at 8 a.m., Chicago was sunny, and 56. Indianapolis was mostly sunny, and 52. St. Louis was mostly sunny, and 53. Kansas City was clear, and 57. Des Moines was clear, and 53. Milwaukee was sunny, and 56. The time is currently 8:39 a.m. Central Daylight Time. 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Now for the official National Weather Service forecast for Galesburg and surrounding areas of central and northwest Illinois. West of today, sunny. Highs in the lower 70s. Northwest winds 5 to 10 miles an hour. Tonight, mostly clear. Lows in the mid-40s. North winds around 5 miles an hour. Monday, sunny. Highs in the upper 60s. Northeast winds around 5 miles an hour in the morning, becoming light.
bright and variable. Monday night, clear. Lows in the upper 40s. Light and variable winds, becoming southeast around 5 miles an hour after midnight. Tuesday, sunny. Highs in the lower 70s. South winds 10 to 15 miles an hour with gusts up to 25 miles an hour. Tuesday night through Thursday, mostly clear. Lows in the lower 50s. Highs in the mid 70s. Thursday night, mostly clear until midnight, then becoming partly cloudy. Lows in the lower 50s. Friday through Saturday, mostly clear. Highs in the mid 70s. Lows in the mid 50s. Again, the forecast for Galesburg and surrounding areas of central and northwest Illinois for the rest of today, sunny. Highs in the lower 70s. Northwest winds 5 to 10 miles an hour. At 8 a.m. in Galesburg, skies were sunny. The temperature was 49 degrees, the dew point was 49, and the relative humidity was 100%. The wind was calm. The pressure was 30.20 inches and rising. Elsewhere around the area, it was sunny, and temperatures were around 50 degrees. And once again at 8 a.m. in Galesburg, under sunny skies, the temperature was 49. Looking elsewhere around the Midwest at 8 a.m., Chicago was sunny, and 56. Indianapolis was mostly sunny, and 52. St. Louis was mostly sunny, and 53. Kansas City was clear, and 57. Des Moines was clear, and 53. Milwaukee was sunny, and 56. The time is currently 8:42 a.m. Central Daylight Time. 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Now for the official National Weather Service forecast for Galesburg and surrounding areas of central and northwest Illinois. Rest of today, sunny. Highs in the lower 70s. Northwest winds 5 to 10 miles an hour. Tonight, mostly clear. Lows in the mid-40s. North winds around 5 miles an hour. Monday, sunny. Highs in the upper 60s. Northeast winds around 5 miles an hour in the morning, becoming light and variable. Monday night, clear. Lows in the upper 40s. Light and variable winds, becoming southeast around 5 miles an hour after midnight. Tuesday, sunny. Highs in the lower 70s. South winds 10 to 15 miles an hour with gusts up to 25 miles an hour. Tuesday night through Thursday, mostly clear. Lows in the lower 50s. Highs in the mid 70s. Thursday night, mostly clear until midnight, then becoming partly cloudy. Lows in the lower 50s. Friday through Saturday, mostly clear. Highs in the mid 70s. Lows in the mid 50s. Again, the forecast for Galesburg and surrounding areas of central and northwest Illinois for the rest of today, sunny. Highs in the lower 70s. Northwest winds 5 to 10 miles an hour. At 8 a.m. in Galesburg, skies were sunny. The temperature was 49 degrees, the dew point was 49, and the relative humidity was 100%. The wind was calm. The pressure was 30.20 inches and rising. Elsewhere around the area, it was sunny, and temperatures were around 50 degrees. And once again at 8 a.m. in Galesburg, under sunny skies, the temperature was 49. Looking elsewhere around the Midwest at 8 a.m., Chicago was sunny, and 56. Indianapolis was mostly sunny, and 52. St. Louis was mostly sunny, and 53. Kansas City was clear, and 57. Des Moines was clear, and 53. Milwaukee was sunny, and 56. The time is currently 8:44 a.m. Central Daylight Time. 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Now for the official National Weather Service forecast for Galesburg and surrounding areas of central and northwest Illinois. Rest of today, sunny. Highs in the lower 70s. Northwest winds 5 to 10 miles an hour. Tonight, mostly clear. Lows in the mid-40s. North winds around 5 miles an hour. Monday, sunny. Highs in the upper 60s. Northeast winds around 5 miles an hour in the morning, becoming light and

night, clear. Lows in the upper 40s. Light and variable winds, becoming southeast around 5 miles an hour after midnight. Tuesday, sunny. Highs in the lower 70s. South winds 10 to 15 miles an hour with gusts up to 25 miles an hour. Tuesday night through Thursday, mostly clear. Lows in the lower 50s. Highs in the mid 70s. Thursday night, mostly clear until midnight, then becoming partly cloudy. Lows in the lower 50s. Friday through Saturday, mostly clear. Highs in the mid 70s. Lows in the mid 50s. Again, the forecasts for Galesburg and surrounding areas of central and northwest Illinois for the rest of today, sunny. Highs in the lower 70s. Northwest winds 5 to 10 miles an hour. The Peoria, Illinois climate summary for yesterday, October 3, 2026. Yesterday's high temperature of 72 degrees occurred at 4:14 p.m. The normal high is 72. Yesterday's low temperature of 46 degrees occurred at 6:12 a.m. The normal low is 49. No precipitation fell yesterday, which leaves the monthly total at 0.57 inches. This is 0.27 inches above the normal amount of 0.30 inches for October. The total precipitation for the year still stands at 34.50 inches, which is 4.73 inches above normal. No snow fell yesterday, which brings the monthly total to 0.0 inches. This is normal for October. The total snowfall since July 1st still stands at 0.0 inches, which is normal. There were 6 heating degree days yesterday, which is normal. This brings the monthly total to 11, which is 7 below normal. The yearly total since July 1st is 27, which is 61 below normal. There were no cooling degree days yesterday, which is 2 below normal. This leaves the monthly total at 3, which is minus 3 below normal. The yearly total since January 1st is 1,245, which is 105 above normal. Yesterday the maximum wind observed was 12 miles an hour from the south. The highest wind gust observed was 17 miles per hour from the south, which occurred at 10:59 a.m. The average wind speed was less than 5 miles per hour yesterday. The normal high temperature for today is 71 degrees, and the normal low is 49. The record high for today is 90, which occurred in 1922, and the record low is 27, which occurred in 1935. Sunrise today is at 6:58 a.m. and sunset is at 6:36 p.m. At 8 a.m. in Galesburg, skies were sunny. The temperature was 49 degrees, the dew point was 49, and the relative humidity was 100%. The wind was calm. The pressure was 30.20 inches and rising. Elsewhere around the area, it was sunny, and temperatures were around 50 degrees. And once again at 8 a.m. in Galesburg, under sunny skies, the temperature was 49. Looking elsewhere around the Midwest at 8 a.m., Chicago was sunny, and 56. Indianapolis was mostly sunny, and 52. St. Louis was mostly sunny, and 53. Kansas City was clear, and 57. Des Moines was clear, and 53. Milwaukee was sunny, and 56. The time is currently 8:49 a.m. Central Daylight Time. 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Now for the official National Weather Service forecast for Galesburg and surrounding areas of central and northwest Illinois. Rest of today, sunny. Highs in the lower 70s. Northwest winds 5 to 10 miles an hour. Tonight, mostly clear. Lows in the mid-40s. North winds around 5 miles an hour. Monday, sunny. Highs in the upper 60s. Northeast winds around 5 miles an hour in the morning, becoming light and variable. Monday night, clear. Lows in the upper 40s. Light and variable winds, becoming southeast around 5 miles an hour after midnight. Tuesday, sunny. Highs in the lower 70s. South winds 10 to 15 miles an hour with gusts up to 25 miles an hour. Tuesday night through Thursday, mostly clear. Lows in the lower 50s. Highs in the mid 70s. Thursday night, mostly clear until midnight, then becoming partly cloudy.
Lows in the lower 50s. Friday through Saturday, mostly clear. Highs in the mid 70s. Lows in the mid 50s. Again, the forecast for Galesburg and surrounding areas of central and northwest Illinois for the rest of today, sunny. Highs in the lower 70s. Northwest winds 5 to 10 miles an hour. At 8 a.m. in Galesburg, skies were sunny. The temperature was 49 degrees, the dew point was 49, and the relative humidity was 100%. The wind was calm. The pressure was 30.20 inches and rising. Elsewhere around the area, it was sunny, and temperatures were around 50 degrees. And once again at 8 a.m. in Galesburg, under sunny skies, the temperature was 49. Looking elsewhere around the Midwest at 8 a.m., Chicago was sunny, and 56. Indianapolis was mostly sunny, and 52. St. Louis was mostly sunny, and 53. Kansas City was clear, and 57. Des Moines was clear, and 53. Milwaukee was sunny, and 56. The time is currently 8:51 a.m. Central Daylight Time. 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Now for the official National Weather Service forecast for Galesburg and surrounding areas of central and northwest Illinois. Rest of today, sunny. Highs in the lower 70s. Northwest winds 5 to 10 miles an hour. Tonight, mostly clear. Lows in the mid-40s. North winds around 5 miles an hour. Monday, sunny. Highs in the upper 60s. Northeast winds around 5 miles an hour in the morning, becoming light and variable. Monday night, clear. Lows in the upper 40s. Light and variable winds, becoming southeast around 5 miles an hour after midnight. Tuesday, sunny. Highs in the lower 70s. South winds 10 to 15 miles an hour with gusts up to 25 miles an hour. Tuesday night through Thursday, mostly clear. Lows in the lower 50s. Highs in the mid 70s. Thursday night, mostly clear until midnight, then becoming partly cloudy. Lows in the lower 50s. Friday through Saturday, mostly clear. Highs in the mid 70s. Lows in the mid 50s. Again, the forecast for Galesburg and surrounding areas of central and northwest Illinois for the rest of today, sunny. Highs in the lower 70s. Northwest winds 5 to 10 miles an hour. At 8 a.m. in Galesburg, skies were sunny. The temperature was 49 degrees, the dew point was 49, and the relative humidity was 100%. The wind was calm. The pressure was 30.20 inches and rising. Elsewhere around the area, it was sunny, and temperatures were around 50 degrees. And once again at 8 a.m. in Galesburg, under sunny skies, the temperature was 49. Looking elsewhere around the Midwest at 8 a.m., Chicago was sunny, and 56. Indianapolis was mostly sunny, and 52. St. Louis was mostly sunny, and 53. Kansas City was clear, and 57. Des Moines was clear, and 53. Milwaukee was sunny, and 56. The time is currently 8:54 a.m. Central Daylight Time. 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Now for the official National Weather Service forecast for Galesburg and surrounding areas of central and northwest Illinois. Rest of today, sunny. Highs in the lower 70s. Northwest winds 5 to 10 miles an hour. Tonight, mostly clear. Lows in the mid-40s. North winds around 5 miles an hour. Monday, sunny. Highs in the upper 60s. Northeast winds around 5 miles an hour in the morning, becoming light and variable. Monday night, clear. Lows in the upper 40s. Light and variable winds, becoming southeast around 5 miles an hour after midnight. Tuesday, sunny. Highs in the lower 70s. South winds 10 to 15 miles an hour with gusts up to 25 miles an hour. Tuesday night through Thursday, mostly clear. Lows in the lower 50s. Highs in the mid 70s. Thursday night, mostly clear until midnight, then becoming partly cloudy.

in the lower 50s. Friday through Saturday, mostly clear. Highs in the mid-70s. Lows in the mid-50s. Again, the forecast for Galesburg and surrounding areas of central and northwest Illinois for the rest of today, sunny. Highs in the lower 70s. Northwest winds 5 to 10 miles an hour. The time is currently 9 a.m. Central Daylight Time. 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Now for the official National Weather Service forecast for Galesburg and surrounding areas of central and northwest Illinois. Rest of today, sunny. Highs in the lower 70s. Northwest winds 5 to 10 miles an hour. Tonight, mostly clear. Lows in the mid-40s. North winds around 5 miles an hour. Monday, sunny. Highs in the upper 60s. Northeast winds around 5 miles an hour in the morning, becoming light and variable. Monday night, clear. Lows in the upper 40s. Light and variable winds, becoming southeast around 5 miles an hour after midnight. Tuesday, sunny. Highs in the lower 70s. South winds 10 to 15 miles an hour with gusts up to 25 miles an hour. Tuesday night through Thursday, mostly clear. Lows in the lower 50s. Highs in the mid-70s. Thursday night, mostly clear until midnight, then becoming partly cloudy. Lows in the lower 50s. Friday through Saturday, mostly clear. Highs in the mid-70s. Lows in the mid-50s. Again, the forecast for Galesburg and surrounding areas of central and northwest Illinois for the rest of today, sunny. Highs in the lower 70s. Northwest winds 5 to 10 miles an hour. The time is currently 9:02 a.m. Central Daylight Time. 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Now for the official National Weather Service forecast for Galesburg and surrounding areas of central and northwest Illinois. Rest of today, sunny. Highs in the lower 70s. Northwest winds 5 to 10 miles an hour. Tonight, mostly clear. Lows in the mid-40s. North winds around 5 miles an hour. Monday, sunny. Highs in the upper 60s. Northeast winds around 5 miles an hour in the morning, becoming light and variable. Monday night, clear. Lows in the upper 40s. Light and variable winds, becoming southeast around 5 miles an hour after midnight. Tuesday, sunny. Highs in the lower 70s. South winds 10 to 15 miles an hour with gusts up to 25 miles an hour. Tuesday night through Thursday, mostly clear. Lows in the lower 50s. Highs in the mid-70s. Thursday night, mostly clear until midnight, then becoming partly cloudy. Lows in the lower 50s. Friday through Saturday, mostly clear. Highs in the mid-70s. Lows in the mid-50s. Again, the forecast for Galesburg and surrounding areas of central and northwest Illinois for the rest of today, sunny. Highs in the lower 70s. Northwest winds 5 to 10 miles an hour. The time is currently 9:04 a.m. Central Daylight Time. 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Now for the official National Weather Service forecast for Galesburg and surrounding areas of central and northwest Illinois. Rest of today, sunny. Highs in the lower 70s. Northwest winds 5 to 10 miles an hour. Tonight, mostly clear. Lows in the mid-40s. North winds around 5 miles an hour. Monday, sunny. Highs in the upper 60s. Northeast winds around 5 miles an hour in the morning, becoming light and variable. Monday night, clear. Lows in the upper 40s. Light and variable winds, becoming southeast around 5 miles an hour after midnight. Tuesday, sunny. Highs in the lower 70s. South winds 10 to 15 miles an hour with gusts up to 25 miles an hour. Tuesday night through Thursday, mostly clear. Lows in the lower 50s. Highs in the mid-70s. Thursday night, mostly clear until midnight, then becoming partly cloudy. Lows in the lower 50s.

hour. Tonight, mostly clear. Lows in the mid-40s. North winds around 5 miles an hour. Monday, sunny. Highs in the upper 60s. Northeast winds around 5 miles an hour in the morning, becoming light and variable. Monday night, clear. Lows in the upper 40s. Light and variable winds, becoming southeast around 5 miles an hour after midnight. Tuesday, sunny. Highs in the lower 70s. South winds 10 to 15 miles an hour with gusts up to 25 miles an hour. Tuesday night through Thursday, mostly clear. Lows in the lower 50s. Highs in the mid-70s. Thursday night, mostly clear until midnight, then becoming partly cloudy. Lows in the lower 50s. Friday through Saturday, mostly clear. Highs in the mid-70s. Lows in the mid-50s. Again, the forecast for Galesburg and surrounding areas of central and northwest Illinois for the rest of today, sunny. Highs in the lower 70s. Northwest winds 5 to 10 miles an hour. At 9 a.m. in Galesburg, skies were sunny. The temperature was 58 degrees, the dew point was 53, and the relative humidity was 85%. The wind was northwest at 6 miles an hour. The pressure was 30.22 inches and rising. Elsewhere around the area, it was sunny, and temperatures were in the mid to upper 50s. And once again at 9 a.m. in Galesburg, under sunny skies, the temperature was 58. Looking elsewhere around the Midwest at 9 a.m., Chicago was sunny, and 60. Indianapolis was mostly sunny, and 58. St. Louis was mostly sunny, and 59. Kansas City was sunny, and 61. Des Moines was mostly sunny, and 56. Milwaukee was sunny, and 60. The time is currently 9:08 a.m. Central Daylight Time. 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Now for the official National Weather Service forecast for Galesburg and surrounding areas of central and northwest Illinois. West of today, sunny. Highs in the lower 70s. Northwest winds 5 to 10 miles an hour. Tonight, mostly clear. Lows in the mid-40s. North winds around 5 miles an hour. Monday, sunny. Highs in the upper 60s. Northeast winds around 5 miles an hour in the morning, becoming light and variable. Monday night, clear. Lows in the upper 40s. Light and variable winds, becoming southeast around 5 miles an hour after midnight. Tuesday, sunny. Highs in the lower 70s. South winds 10 to 15 miles an hour with gusts up to 25 miles an hour. Tuesday night through Thursday, mostly clear. Lows in the lower 50s. Highs in the mid-70s. Thursday night, mostly clear until midnight, then becoming partly cloudy. Lows in the lower 50s. Friday through Saturday, mostly clear. Highs in the mid-70s. Lows in the mid-50s. Again, the forecast for Galesburg and surrounding areas of central and northwest Illinois for the rest of today, sunny. Highs in the lower 70s. Northwest winds 5 to 10 miles an hour. At 9 a.m. in Galesburg, skies were sunny. The temperature was 58 degrees, the dew point was 53, and the relative humidity was 85%. The wind was northwest at 6 miles an hour. The pressure was 30.22 inches and rising. Elsewhere around the area, it was sunny, and temperatures were in the mid to upper 50s. And once again at 9 a.m. in Galesburg, under sunny skies, the temperature was 58. Looking elsewhere around the Midwest at 9 a.m., Chicago was sunny, and 60. Indianapolis was mostly sunny, and 58. St. Louis was mostly sunny, and 59. Kansas City was sunny, and 61. Des Moines was mostly sunny, and 56. Milwaukee was sunny, and 60. The time is currently 9:10 a.m. Central Daylight Time. 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Now for the official National Weather Service forecast for Galesburg and surrounding areas of central and northwest Illinois. West of today, sunny. Highs in the lower 70s.

winds 5 to 10 miles an hour. Tonight, mostly clear. Lows in the mid-40s. North winds around 5 miles an hour. Monday, sunny. Highs in the upper 60s. Northeast winds around 5 miles an hour in the morning, becoming light and variable. Monday night, clear. Lows in the upper 40s. Light and variable winds, becoming southeast around 5 miles an hour after midnight. Tuesday, sunny. Highs in the lower 70s. South winds 10 to 15 miles an hour with gusts up to 25 miles an hour. Tuesday night through Thursday, mostly clear. Lows in the lower 50s. Highs in the mid 70s. Thursday night, mostly clear until midnight, then becoming partly cloudy. Lows in the lower 50s. Friday through Saturday, mostly clear. Highs in the mid 70s. Lows in the mid 50s. Again, the forecast for Galesburg and surrounding areas of central and northwest Illinois for the rest of today, sunny. Highs in the lower 70s. Northwest winds 5 to 10 miles an hour. At 9 a.m. in Galesburg, skies were sunny. The temperature was 58 degrees, the dew point was 53, and the relative humidity was 85%. The wind was northwest at 6 miles an hour. The pressure was 30.22 inches and rising. Elsewhere around the area, it was sunny, and temperatures were in the mid to upper 50s. And once again at 9 a.m. in Galesburg, under sunny skies, the temperature was 58. Looking elsewhere around the Midwest at 9 a.m., Chicago was sunny and 60. Indianapolis was mostly sunny and 58. St. Louis was mostly sunny and 59. Kansas City was sunny and 61. Des Moines was mostly sunny and 56. Milwaukee was sunny and 60. The time is currently 9:13 a.m. Central Daylight Time. 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Now for the official National Weather Service forecast for Galesburg and surrounding areas of central and northwest Illinois. West of today, sunny. Highs in the lower 70s. Northwest winds 5 to 10 miles an hour. Tonight, mostly clear. Lows in the mid-40s. North winds around 5 miles an hour. Monday, sunny. Highs in the upper 60s. Northeast winds around 5 miles an hour in the morning, becoming light and variable. Monday night, clear. Lows in the upper 40s. Light and variable winds, becoming southeast around 5 miles an hour after midnight. Tuesday, sunny. Highs in the lower 70s. South winds 10 to 15 miles an hour with gusts up to 25 miles an hour. Tuesday night through Thursday, mostly clear. Lows in the lower 50s. Highs in the mid-70s. Thursday night, mostly clear until midnight, then becoming partly cloudy. Lows in the lower 50s. Friday through Saturday, mostly clear. Highs in the mid-70s. Lows in the mid-50s. Again, the forecast for Galesburg and surrounding areas of central and northwest Illinois for the rest of today, sunny. Highs in the lower 70s. Northwest winds 5 to 10 miles an hour. 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At 9 a.m. in Galesburg, skies were sunny. The temperature was 58 degrees, the dew point was 53, and the relative humidity was 85%. The wind was northwest at 6 miles an hour. The pressure was 30.22 inches and rising. Elsewhere around the area, it was sunny, and temperatures were in the mid to upper 50s. And once again at 9 a.m. in Galesburg, under sunny skies, the temperature was 58. Looking elsewhere around the Midwest at 9 a.m., Chicago was sunny and 60. Indianapolis was mostly sunny and 58. St. Louis was mostly sunny and 59. Kansas City was sunny and 61.

mostly sunny and 56. Milwaukee was sunny and 60. The time is currently 9:16 a.m. Central Daylight Time. 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Now for the official National Weather Service forecast for Galesburg and surrounding areas of central and northwest Illinois. West of today, sunny. Highs in the lower 70s. Northwest winds 5 to 10 miles an hour. Tonight, mostly clear. Lows in the mid-40s. North winds around 5 miles an hour. Monday, sunny. Highs in the upper 60s. Northeast winds around 5 miles an hour in the morning, becoming light and variable. Monday night, clear. Lows in the upper 40s. Light and variable winds, becoming southeast around 5 miles an hour after midnight. Tuesday, sunny. Highs in the lower 70s. South winds 10 to 15 miles an hour with gusts up to 25 miles an hour. Tuesday night through Thursday, mostly clear. Lows in the lower 50s. Highs in the mid-70s. Thursday night, mostly clear until midnight, then becoming partly cloudy. Lows in the lower 50s. Friday through Saturday, mostly clear. Highs in the mid-70s. Lows in the mid-50s. Again, the forecast for Galesburg and surrounding areas of central and northwest Illinois for the rest of today, sunny. Highs in the lower 70s. Northwest winds 5 to 10 miles an hour. At 9 a.m. in Galesburg, skies were sunny. The temperature was 58 degrees, the dew point was 53, and the relative humidity was 85%. The wind was northwest at 6 miles an hour. The pressure was 30.22 inches and rising. Elsewhere around the area, it was sunny, and temperatures were in the mid to upper 50s. And once again at 9 a.m. in Galesburg, under sunny skies, the temperature was 58. Looking elsewhere around the Midwest at 9 a.m., Chicago was sunny and 60. Indianapolis was mostly sunny and 58. St. Louis was mostly sunny and 59. Kansas City was sunny and 61. Des Moines was mostly sunny and 56. Milwaukee was sunny and 60. The time is currently 9:18 a.m. Central Daylight Time. 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Now for the official National Weather Service forecast for Galesburg and surrounding areas of central and northwest Illinois. West of today, sunny. Highs in the lower 70s. Northwest winds 5 to 10 miles an hour. Tonight, mostly clear. Lows in the mid-40s. North winds around 5 miles an hour. Monday, sunny. Highs in the upper 60s. Northeast winds around 5 miles an hour in the morning, becoming light and variable. Monday night, clear. Lows in the upper 40s. Light and variable winds, becoming southeast around 5 miles an hour after midnight. Tuesday, sunny. Highs in the lower 70s. South winds 10 to 15 miles an hour with gusts up to 25 miles an hour. Tuesday night through Thursday, mostly clear. Lows in the lower 50s. Highs in the mid-70s. Thursday night, mostly clear until midnight, then becoming partly cloudy. Lows in the lower 50s. Friday through Saturday, mostly clear. Highs in the mid-70s. Lows in the mid-50s. Again, the forecast for Galesburg and surrounding areas of central and northwest Illinois for the rest of today, sunny. Highs in the lower 70s. Northwest winds 5 to 10 miles an hour. At 9 a.m. in Galesburg, skies were sunny. The temperature was 58 degrees, the dew point was 53, and the relative humidity was 85%. The wind was northwest at 6 miles an hour. The pressure was 30.22 inches and rising. Elsewhere around the area, it was sunny, and temperatures were in the mid to upper 50s. And once again at 9 a.m. in Galesburg, under sunny skies, the temperature was 58. Looking elsewhere around the Midwest at 9 a.m., Chicago was sunny and 60. Indianapolis was mostly sunny and 58. St. Louis was mostly sunny and 59. Kansas City was

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Des Moines was mostly sunny and 56. Milwaukee was sunny and 60. The time is currently 9:21 a.m. Central Daylight Time. 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Now for the official National Weather Service forecast for Galesburg and surrounding areas of central and northwest Illinois. Rest of today, sunny. Highs in the lower 70s. Northwest winds 5 to 10 miles an hour. Tonight, mostly clear. Lows in the mid-40s. North winds around 5 miles an hour. Monday, sunny. Highs in the upper 60s. Northeast winds around 5 miles an hour in the morning, becoming light and variable. Monday night, clear. Lows in the upper 40s. Light and variable winds, becoming southeast around 5 miles an hour after midnight. Tuesday, sunny. Highs in the lower 70s. South winds 10 to 15 miles an hour with gusts up to 25 miles an hour. Tuesday night through Thursday, mostly clear. Lows in the lower 50s. Highs in the mid-70s. Thursday night, mostly clear until midnight, then becoming partly cloudy. Lows in the lower 50s. Friday through Saturday, mostly clear. Highs in the mid-70s. Lows in the mid-50s. Again, the forecast for Galesburg and surrounding areas of central and northwest Illinois for the rest of today, sunny. Highs in the lower 70s. Northwest winds 5 to 10 miles an hour. At 9 a.m. in Galesburg, skies were sunny. The temperature was 58 degrees, the dew point was 53, and the relative humidity was 85%. The wind was northwest at 6 miles an hour. The pressure was 30.22 inches and rising. Elsewhere around the area, it was sunny, and temperatures were in the mid to upper 50s. And once again at 9 a.m. in Galesburg, under sunny skies, the temperature was 58. Looking elsewhere around the Midwest at 9 a.m., Chicago was sunny and 60. Indianapolis was mostly sunny and 58. St. Louis was mostly sunny and 59. Kansas City was sunny and 61. Des Moines was mostly sunny and 56. Milwaukee was sunny and 60. The time is currently 9:23 a.m. Central Daylight Time. 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Now for the official National Weather Service forecast for Galesburg and surrounding areas of central and northwest Illinois. Rest of today, sunny. Highs in the lower 70s. Northwest winds 5 to 10 miles an hour. Tonight, mostly clear. Lows in the mid-40s. North winds around 5 miles an hour. Monday, sunny. Highs in the upper 60s. Northeast winds around 5 miles an hour in the morning, becoming light and variable. Monday night, clear. Lows in the upper 40s. Light and variable winds, becoming southeast around 5 miles an hour after midnight. Tuesday, sunny. Highs in the lower 70s. South winds 10 to 15 miles an hour with gusts up to 25 miles an hour. Tuesday night through Thursday, mostly clear. Lows in the lower 50s. Highs in the mid-70s. Thursday night, mostly clear until midnight, then becoming partly cloudy. Lows in the lower 50s. Friday through Saturday, mostly clear. Highs in the mid-70s. Lows in the mid-50s. Again, the forecast for Galesburg and surrounding areas of central and northwest Illinois for the rest of today, sunny. Highs in the lower 70s. Northwest winds 5 to 10 miles an hour. At 9 a.m. in Galesburg, skies were sunny. The temperature was 60 degrees, the dew point was 54, and the relative humidity was 79%. The wind was northwest at 6 miles an hour. The pressure was 30.23 inches and rising. Elsewhere around the area, it was sunny, and temperatures were around 60 degrees. And once again at 9 a.m. in Galesburg, under sunny skies, the temperature was 60. Looking elsewhere around the Midwest at 9 a.m., Chicago was sunny and 60. Indianapolis was mostly sunny and 58. St. Louis was mostly sunny and 59.

Kansas City was sunny and 61. Des Moines was mostly sunny and 56. Milwaukee was sunny and 60. The time is currently 9:26 a.m. Central Daylight Time. 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Now for the official National Weather Service forecast for Galesburg and surrounding areas of central and northwest Illinois. Rest of today, sunny. Highs in the lower 70s. Northwest winds 5 to 10 miles an hour. Tonight, mostly clear. Lows in the mid-40s. North winds around 5 miles an hour. Monday, sunny. Highs in the upper 60s. Northeast winds around 5 miles an hour in the morning, becoming light and variable. Monday night, clear. Lows in the upper 40s. Light and variable winds, becoming southeast around 5 miles an hour after midnight. Tuesday, sunny. Highs in the lower 70s. South winds 10 to 15 miles an hour with gusts up to 25 miles an hour. Tuesday night through Thursday, mostly clear. Lows in the lower 50s. Highs in the mid-70s. Thursday night, mostly clear until midnight, then becoming partly cloudy. Lows in the lower 50s. Friday through Saturday, mostly clear. Highs in the mid-70s. Lows in the mid-50s. Again, the forecast for Galesburg and surrounding areas of central and northwest Illinois for the rest of today, sunny. Highs in the lower 70s. Northwest winds 5 to 10 miles an hour. At 9 a.m. in Galesburg, skies were sunny. The temperature was 60 degrees, the dew point was 54, and the relative humidity was 79%. The wind was northwest at 6 miles an hour. The pressure was 30.23 inches and rising. Elsewhere around the area, it was sunny, and temperatures were around 60 degrees. And once again at 9 a.m. in Galesburg, under sunny skies, the temperature was 60. Looking elsewhere around the Midwest at 9 a.m., Chicago was sunny and 60. Indianapolis was mostly sunny and 58. St. Louis was mostly sunny and 59. Kansas City was sunny and 61. Des Moines was mostly sunny and 56. Milwaukee was sunny and 60. The time is currently 9:28 a.m. Central Daylight Time. 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Now for the official National Weather Service forecast for Galesburg and surrounding areas of central and northwest Illinois. Rest of today, sunny. Highs in the lower 70s. Northwest winds 5 to 10 miles an hour. Tonight, mostly clear. Lows in the mid-40s. North winds around 5 miles an hour. Monday, sunny. Highs in the upper 60s. Northeast winds around 5 miles an hour in the morning, becoming light and variable. Monday night, clear. Lows in the upper 40s. Light and variable winds, becoming southeast around 5 miles an hour after midnight. Tuesday, sunny. Highs in the lower 70s. South winds 10 to 15 miles an hour with gusts up to 25 miles an hour. Tuesday night through Thursday, mostly clear. Lows in the lower 50s. Highs in the mid-70s. Thursday night, mostly clear until midnight, then becoming partly cloudy. Lows in the lower 50s. Friday through Saturday, mostly clear. Highs in the mid-70s. Lows in the mid-50s. Again, the forecast for Galesburg and surrounding areas of central and northwest Illinois for the rest of today, sunny. Highs in the lower 70s. Northwest winds 5 to 10 miles an hour. At 9 a.m. in Galesburg, skies were sunny. The temperature was 60 degrees, the dew point was 54, and the relative humidity was 79%. The wind was northwest at 6 miles an hour. The pressure was 30.23 inches and rising. Elsewhere around the area, it was sunny, and temperatures were around 60 degrees. And once again at 9 a.m. in Galesburg, under sunny skies, the temperature was 60. Looking elsewhere around the Midwest at 9 a.m., Chicago was sunny and 60. Indianapolis was mostly sunny and 58. St. Louis was mostly sunny

and 59. Kansas City was sunny and 61. Des Moines was mostly sunny and 56. Milwaukee was sunny and 60. The time is currently 9:31 a.m. Central Daylight Time. 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Now for the official National Weather Service forecast for Galesburg and surrounding areas of central and northwest Illinois. Rest of today, sunny. Highs in the lower 70s. Northwest winds 5 to 10 miles an hour. Tonight, mostly clear. Lows in the mid-40s. North winds around 5 miles an hour. Monday, sunny. Highs in the upper 60s. Northeast winds around 5 miles an hour in the morning, becoming light and variable. Monday night, clear. Lows in the upper 40s. Light and variable winds, becoming southeast around 5 miles an hour after midnight. Tuesday, sunny. Highs in the lower 70s. South winds 10 to 15 miles an hour with gusts up to 25 miles an hour. Tuesday night through Thursday, mostly clear. Lows in the lower 50s. Highs in the mid-70s. Thursday night, mostly clear until midnight, then becoming partly cloudy. Lows in the lower 50s. Friday through Saturday, mostly clear. Highs in the mid-70s. Lows in the mid-50s. Again, the forecast for Galesburg and surrounding areas of central and northwest Illinois for the rest of today, sunny. Highs in the lower 70s. Northwest winds 5 to 10 miles an hour. At 9 a.m. in Galesburg, skies were sunny. The temperature was 60 degrees, the dew point was 54, and the relative humidity was 79%. The wind was northwest. Galesburg, skies were sunny. The temperature was 60 degrees, the dew point was 54, and the relative humidity was 79%. The wind was northwest at 6 miles an hour. The pressure was 30.23 inches and rising. Elsewhere around the area, it was sunny, and temperatures were around 60 degrees. And once again at 9 a.m. in Galesburg, under sunny skies, the temperature was 60. Looking elsewhere around the Midwest at 9 a.m., Chicago was sunny, and 60. Indianapolis was mostly sunny, and 58. St. Louis was mostly sunny, and 59. Kansas City was sunny, and 61. Des Moines was mostly sunny, and 56. Milwaukee was sunny, and 60. The time is currently 9:33 a.m. Central Daylight Time. 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Now for the official National Weather Service forecast for Galesburg and surrounding areas of central and northwest Illinois. Rest of today, sunny. Highs in the lower 70s. Northwest winds 5 to 10 miles an hour. Tonight, mostly clear. Lows in the mid-40s. North winds around 5 miles an hour. Monday, sunny. Highs in the upper 60s. Northeast winds around 5 miles an hour in the morning, becoming light and variable. Monday night, clear. Lows in the upper 40s. Light and variable winds, becoming southeast around 5 miles an hour after midnight. Tuesday, sunny. Highs in the lower 70s. South winds 10 to 15 miles an hour with gusts up to 25 miles an hour. Tuesday night through Thursday, mostly clear. Lows in the lower 50s. Highs in the mid-70s. Thursday night, mostly clear until midnight, then becoming partly cloudy. Lows in the lower 50s. Friday through Saturday, mostly clear. Highs in the mid-70s. Lows in the mid-50s. Again, the forecast for Galesburg and surrounding areas of central and northwest Illinois for the rest of today, sunny. Highs in the lower 70s. Northwest winds 5 to 10 miles an hour. At 9 a.m. in Galesburg, skies were sunny. The temperature was 60 degrees, the dew point was 54, and the relative humidity was 79%. The wind was northwest at 6 miles an hour. The pressure was 30.23 inches and rising. Elsewhere around the area, it was sunny, and temperatures were around 60 degrees. And once again at 9 a.m. in Galesburg, under sunny skies, the temperature was 60.

temperature was 60. Looking elsewhere around the Midwest at 9 a.m., Chicago was sunny and 60. Indianapolis was mostly sunny and 58. St. Louis was mostly sunny and 59. Kansas City was sunny and 61. Des Moines was mostly sunny and 56. Milwaukee was sunny and 60. The time is currently 9:46 a.m. Central Daylight Time. 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Now for the official National Weather Service forecast for Galesburg and surrounding areas of central and northwest Illinois. Rest of today, sunny. Highs in the lower 70s. Northwest winds 5 to 10 miles an hour. Tonight, mostly clear. Lows in the mid-40s. North winds around 5 miles an hour. Monday, sunny. Highs in the upper 60s. Northeast winds around 5 miles an hour in the morning, becoming light and variable. Monday night, clear. Lows in the upper 40s. Light and variable winds, becoming southeast around 5 miles an hour after midnight. Tuesday, sunny. Highs in the lower 70s. South winds 10 to 15 miles an hour with gusts up to 25 miles an hour. Tuesday night through Thursday, mostly clear. Lows in the lower 50s. Highs in the mid-70s. Thursday night, mostly clear until midnight, then becoming partly cloudy. Lows in the lower 50s. Friday through Saturday, mostly clear. Highs in the mid-70s. Lows in the mid-50s. Again, the forecast for Galesburg and surrounding areas of central and northwest Illinois for the rest of today, sunny. Highs in the lower 70s. Northwest winds 5 to 10 miles an hour. At 9 a.m. in Galesburg, skies were sunny. The temperature was 60 degrees, the dew point was 54, and the relative humidity was 79%. The wind was northwest at 6 miles an hour. The pressure was 30.23 inches and rising. Elsewhere around the area, it was sunny, and temperatures were around 60 degrees. And once again at 9 a.m. in Galesburg, under sunny skies, the temperature was 60. Looking elsewhere around the Midwest at 9 a.m., Chicago was sunny and 60. Indianapolis was mostly sunny and 58. St. Louis was mostly sunny and 59. Kansas City was sunny and 61. Des Moines was mostly sunny and 56. Milwaukee was sunny and 60. The time is currently 9:49 a.m. Central Daylight Time. 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Now for the official National Weather Service forecast for Galesburg and surrounding areas of central and northwest Illinois. Rest of today, sunny. Highs in the lower 70s. Northwest winds 5 to 10 miles an hour. Tonight, mostly clear. Lows in the mid-40s. North winds around 5 miles an hour. Monday, sunny. Highs in the upper 60s. Northeast winds around 5 miles an hour in the morning, becoming light and variable. Monday night, clear. Lows in the upper 40s. Light and variable winds, becoming southeast around 5 miles an hour after midnight. Tuesday, sunny. Highs in the lower 70s. South winds 10 to 15 miles an hour with gusts up to 25 miles an hour. Tuesday night through Thursday, mostly clear. Lows in the lower 50s. Highs in the mid-70s. Thursday night, mostly clear until midnight, then becoming partly cloudy. Lows in the lower 50s. Friday through Saturday, mostly clear. Highs in the mid-70s. Lows in the mid-50s. Again, the forecast for Galesburg and surrounding areas of central and northwest Illinois for the rest of today, sunny. Highs in the lower 70s. Northwest winds 5 to 10 miles an hour. At 9 a.m. in Galesburg, skies were sunny. The temperature was 60 degrees, the dew point was 54, and the relative humidity was 79%. The wind was northwest at 6 miles an hour. The pressure was 30.23 inches and rising. Elsewhere around the area, it was sunny, and temperatures were around 60 degrees. And once again at 9 a.m. in Galesburg,

then becoming partly cloudy. Lows in the lower 50s. Friday through Saturday, mostly clear. Highs in the mid-70s. Lows in the mid-50s. Again, the forecast for Galesburg and surrounding areas of central and northwest Illinois for the rest of today, sunny. Highs in the lower 70s. Northwest winds 5 to 10 miles an hour. At 10 a.m. in Galesburg, skies were sunny. The temperature was 64 degrees, the dew point was 55, and the relative humidity was 72%. The wind was northwest at 5 miles an hour. The pressure was 30.23 inches and steady. Elsewhere around the area, it was sunny, and temperatures were in the mid to upper 60s. And once again at 10 a.m. in Galesburg, under sunny skies, the temperature was 64. Looking elsewhere around the Midwest at 10 a.m., Chicago was mostly sunny, and 64. Indianapolis was mostly sunny, and 64. St. Louis was mostly sunny, and 65. Kansas City was sunny, and 65. Des Moines was mostly sunny, and 60. Milwaukee was sunny, and 62. The time is currently 10:08 a.m. Central Daylight Time. 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Now for the official National Weather Service forecast for Galesburg and surrounding areas of central and northwest Illinois. Rest of today, sunny. Highs in the lower 70s. Northwest winds 5 to 10 miles an hour. Tonight, mostly clear. Lows in the mid-40s. North winds around 5 miles an hour. Monday, sunny. Highs in the upper 60s. Northeast winds around 5 miles an hour in the morning, becoming light and variable. Monday night, clear. Lows in the upper 40s. Light and variable winds, becoming southeast around 5 miles an hour after midnight. Tuesday, sunny. Highs in the lower 70s. South winds 10 to 15 miles an hour with gusts up to 25 miles an hour. Tuesday night through Thursday, mostly clear. Lows in the lower 50s. Highs in the mid-70s. Thursday night, mostly clear until midnight, then becoming partly cloudy. Lows in the lower 50s. Friday through Saturday, mostly clear. Highs in the mid-70s. Lows in the mid-50s. Again, the forecast for Galesburg and surrounding areas of central and northwest Illinois for the rest of today, sunny. Highs in the lower 70s. Northwest winds 5 to 10 miles an hour. At 10 a.m. in Galesburg, skies were sunny. The temperature was 64 degrees, the dew point was 55, and the relative humidity was 72%. The wind was northwest at 5 miles an hour. The pressure was 30.23 inches and steady. Elsewhere around the area, it was sunny, and temperatures were in the mid to upper 60s. And once again at 10 a.m. in Galesburg, under sunny skies, the temperature was 64. Looking elsewhere around the Midwest at 10 a.m., Chicago was mostly sunny, and 64. Indianapolis was mostly sunny, and 64. St. Louis was mostly sunny, and 65. Kansas City was sunny, and 65. Des Moines was mostly sunny, and 60. Milwaukee was sunny, and 62. The time is currently 10:10 a.m. Central Daylight Time. 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Now for the official National Weather Service forecast for Galesburg and surrounding areas of central and northwest Illinois. Rest of today, sunny. Highs in the lower 70s. Northwest winds 5 to 10 miles an hour. Tonight, mostly clear. Lows in the mid-40s. North winds around 5 miles an hour. Monday, sunny. Highs in the upper 60s. Northeast winds around 5 miles an hour in the morning, becoming light and variable. Monday night, clear. Lows in the upper 40s. Light and variable winds, becoming southeast around 5 miles an hour after midnight. Tuesday, sunny. Highs in the lower 70s. South winds 10 to 15 miles an hour with gusts up to 25 miles an hour. Tuesday night through Thursday, mostly clear. Lows in the lower 50s. Highs in the mid-70s. Thursday night.

mostly clear until midnight, then becoming partly cloudy. Lows in the lower 50s. Friday through Saturday, mostly clear. Highs in the mid-70s. Lows in the mid-50s. Again, the forecast for Galesburg and surrounding areas of central and northwest Illinois for the rest of today, sunny. Highs in the lower 70s. Northwest winds 5 to 10 miles an hour. At 10 a.m. in Galesburg, skies were sunny. The temperature was 64 degrees, the dew point was 55, and the relative humidity was 72%. The wind was northwest at 5 miles an hour. The pressure was 30.23 inches and steady. Elsewhere around the area, it was sunny, and temperatures were in the mid to upper 60s. And once again at 10 a.m. in Galesburg, under sunny skies, the temperature was 64. Looking elsewhere around the Midwest at 10 a.m., Chicago was mostly sunny, and 64. Indianapolis was mostly sunny, and 64. St. Louis was mostly sunny, and 65. Kansas City was sunny, and 65. Des Moines was mostly sunny, and 60. Milwaukee was sunny, and 62. The time is currently 10:13 a.m. Central Daylight Time. 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Now for the official National Weather Service forecast for Galesburg and surrounding areas of central and northwest Illinois. Rest of today, sunny. Highs in the lower 70s. Northwest winds 5 to 10 miles an hour. Tonight, mostly clear. Lows in the mid-40s. North winds around 5 miles an hour. Monday, sunny. Highs in the upper 60s. Northeast winds around 5 miles an hour in the morning, becoming light and variable. Monday night, clear. Lows in the upper 40s. Light and variable winds, becoming southeast around 5 miles an hour after midnight. Tuesday, sunny. Highs in the lower 70s. South winds 10 to 15 miles an hour with gusts up to 25 miles an hour. Tuesday night through Thursday, mostly clear. Lows in the lower 50s. Highs in the mid-70s. Thursday night, mostly clear until midnight, then becoming partly cloudy. Lows in the lower 50s. Friday through Saturday, mostly clear. Highs in the mid-70s. Lows in the mid-50s. Again, the forecast for Galesburg and surrounding areas of central and northwest Illinois for the rest of today, sunny. Highs in the lower 70s. Northwest winds 5 to 10 miles an hour. 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Programming originates from NOAA's National Weather Service office in Lincoln. KZZ66 serves the following counties: Henry, Knox, Mercer, and Warren. KZZ66 is part of the All Hazards Network of NOAA Weather Radio. At 10 a.m. in Galesburg, skies were sunny. The temperature was 64 degrees, the dew point was 55, and the relative humidity was 72%. The wind was northwest at 5 miles an hour. The pressure was 30.23 inches and steady. Elsewhere around the area, it was sunny, and temperatures were in the mid to upper 60s. And once again at 10 a.m. in Galesburg, under sunny skies, the temperature was 64. Looking elsewhere around the Midwest at 10 a.m., Chicago was mostly sunny, and 64. Indianapolis was mostly sunny, and 64. St. Louis was mostly sunny, and 65. Kansas City was sunny, and 65. Des Moines was mostly sunny, and 60. Milwaukee was sunny, and 62. The time is currently 10:16 a.m. Central Daylight Time. 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Now for the official National Weather Service forecast for Galesburg and surrounding areas of central and northwest Illinois. Rest of today, sunny. Highs in the lower 70s. Northwest winds 5 to 10 miles an hour. Tonight, mostly clear. Lows in the mid-40s. North winds around 5 miles an hour. Monday, sunny. Highs in the upper 60s. Northeast winds around 5 miles an hour in the morning,

becoming light and variable. Monday night, clear. Lows in the upper 40s. Light and variable winds, becoming southeast around 5 miles an hour after midnight. Tuesday, sunny. Highs in the lower 70s. South winds 10 to 15 miles an hour with gusts up to 25 miles an hour. Tuesday night through Thursday, mostly clear. Lows in the lower 50s. Highs in the mid-70s. Thursday night, mostly clear until midnight, then becoming partly cloudy. Lows in the lower 50s. Friday through Saturday, mostly clear. Highs in the mid-70s. Lows in the mid-50s. Again, the forecast for Galesburg and surrounding areas of central and northwest Illinois for the rest of today, sunny. Highs in the lower 70s. Northwest winds 5 to 10 miles an hour. At 10 a.m. in Galesburg, skies were sunny. The temperature was 64 degrees, the dew point was 55, and the relative humidity was 72%. The wind was northwest at 5 miles an hour. The pressure was 30.23 inches and steady. Elsewhere around the area, it was sunny, and temperatures were in the mid to upper 60s. And once again at 10 a.m. in Galesburg, under sunny skies, the temperature was 64. Looking elsewhere around the Midwest at 10 a.m., Chicago was mostly sunny, and 64. Indianapolis was mostly sunny, and 64. St. Louis was mostly sunny, and 65. Kansas City was sunny, and 65. Des Moines was mostly sunny, and 60. Milwaukee was sunny, and 62. The time is currently 10:18 a.m. Central Daylight Time. 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Now for the official National Weather Service forecast for Galesburg and surrounding areas of central and northwest Illinois. Rest of today, sunny. Highs in the lower 70s. Northwest winds 5 to 10 miles an hour. Tonight, mostly clear. Lows in the mid-40s. North winds around 5 miles an hour. Monday, sunny. Highs in the upper 60s. Northeast winds around 5 miles an hour in the morning, becoming light and variable. Monday night, clear. Lows in the upper 40s. Light and variable winds, becoming southeast around 5 miles an hour after midnight. Tuesday, sunny. Highs in the lower 70s. South winds 10 to 15 miles an hour with gusts up to 25 miles an hour. Tuesday night through Thursday, mostly clear. Lows in the lower 50s. Highs in the mid-70s. Thursday night, mostly clear until midnight, then becoming partly cloudy. Lows in the lower 50s. Friday through Saturday, mostly clear. Highs in the mid-70s. Lows in the mid-50s. Again, the forecast for Galesburg and surrounding areas of central and northwest Illinois for the rest of today, sunny. Highs in the lower 70s. Northwest winds 5 to 10 miles an hour. At 10 a.m. in Galesburg, skies were sunny. The temperature was 64 degrees, the dew point was 55, and the relative humidity was 72%. The wind was northwest at 5 miles an hour. The pressure was 30.23 inches and steady. Elsewhere around the area, it was sunny, and temperatures were in the mid to upper 60s. And once again at 10 a.m. in Galesburg, under sunny skies, the temperature was 64. Looking elsewhere around the Midwest at 10 a.m., Chicago was mostly sunny, and 64. Indianapolis was mostly sunny, and 64. St. Louis was mostly sunny, and 65. Kansas City was sunny, and 65. Des Moines was mostly sunny, and 60. Milwaukee was sunny, and 62. The time is currently 10:21 a.m. Central Daylight Time. 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Now for the official National Weather Service forecast for Galesburg and surrounding areas of central and northwest Illinois. Rest of today, sunny. Highs in the lower 70s. Northwest winds 5 to 10 miles an hour. Tonight, mostly clear. Lows in the mid-40s. North winds around 5 miles an hour. Monday, sunny. Highs in the upper 60s. Northeast winds.

around 5 miles an hour in the morning, becoming light and variable. Monday night, clear. Lows in the upper 40s. Light and variable winds, becoming southeast around 5 miles an hour after midnight. Tuesday, sunny. Highs in the lower 70s. South winds 10 to 15 miles an hour with gusts up to 25 miles an hour. Tuesday night through Thursday, mostly clear. Lows in the lower 50s. Highs in the mid 70s. Thursday night, mostly clear until midnight, then becoming partly cloudy. Lows in the lower 50s. Friday through Saturday, mostly clear. Highs in the mid 70s. Lows in the mid 50s. Again, the forecast for Galesburg and surrounding areas of central and northwest Illinois for the rest of today, sunny. Highs in the lower 70s. Northwest winds 5 to 10 miles an hour. At 10 a.m. in Galesburg, skies were sunny. The temperature was 64 degrees, the dew point was 55, and the relative humidity was 72%. The wind was northwest at 5 miles an hour. The pressure was 30.23 inches and steady. Elsewhere around the area, it was sunny, and temperatures were in the mid to upper 60s. And once again at 10 a.m. in Galesburg, under sunny skies, the temperature was 64. Looking elsewhere around the Midwest at 10 a.m., Chicago was mostly sunny, and 64. Indianapolis was mostly sunny, and 64. St. Louis was mostly sunny, and 65. Kansas City was sunny, and 65. Des Moines was mostly sunny, and 60. Milwaukee was sunny, and 62. The time is currently 10:23 a.m. Central Daylight Time. 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Now for the official National Weather Service forecast for Galesburg and surrounding areas of central and northwest Illinois. Rest of today, sunny. Highs in the lower 70s. Northwest winds 5 to 10 miles an hour. Tonight, mostly clear. Lows in the mid-40s. North winds around 5 miles an hour. Monday, sunny. Highs in the upper 60s. Northeast winds around 5 miles an hour in the morning, becoming light and variable. Monday night, clear. Lows in the upper 40s. Light and variable winds, becoming southeast around 5 miles an hour after midnight. Tuesday, sunny. Highs in the lower 70s. South winds 10 to 15 miles an hour with gusts up to 25 miles an hour. Tuesday night through Thursday, mostly clear. Lows in the lower 50s. Highs in the mid 70s. Thursday night, mostly clear until midnight, then becoming partly cloudy. Lows in the lower 50s. Friday through Saturday, mostly clear. Highs in the mid 70s. Lows in the mid 50s. Again, the forecast for Galesburg and surrounding areas of central and northwest Illinois for the rest of today, sunny. Highs in the lower 70s. Northwest winds 5 to 10 miles an hour. At 10 a.m. in Galesburg, skies were sunny. The temperature was 64 degrees, the dew point was 55, and the relative humidity was 72%. The wind was northwest at 5 miles an hour. The pressure was 30.23 inches and steady. Elsewhere around the area, it was sunny, and temperatures were in the mid to upper 60s. And once again at 10 a.m. in Galesburg, under sunny skies, the temperature was 64. Looking elsewhere around the Midwest at 10 a.m., Chicago was mostly sunny, and 64. Indianapolis was mostly sunny, and 64. St. Louis was mostly sunny, and 65. Kansas City was sunny, and 65. Des Moines was mostly sunny, and 60. Milwaukee was sunny, and 62. The time is currently 10:26 a.m. Central Daylight Time. 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Now for the official National Weather Service forecast for Galesburg and surrounding areas of central and northwest Illinois. Rest of today, sunny. Highs in the lower 70s. Northwest winds 5 to 10 miles an hour. Tonight, mostly clear. Lows in the mid-40s. North winds around 5 miles an hour. Monday, sunny.

in the upper 60s. Northeast winds around 5 miles an hour in the morning, becoming light and variable. Monday night, clear. Lows in the upper 40s. Light and variable winds, becoming southeast around 5 miles an hour after midnight. Tuesday, sunny. Highs in the lower 70s. South winds 10 to 15 miles an hour with gusts up to 25 miles an hour. Tuesday night through Thursday, mostly clear. Lows in the lower 50s. Highs in the mid-70s. Thursday night, mostly clear until midnight, then becoming partly cloudy. Lows in the lower 50s. Friday through Saturday, mostly clear. Highs in the mid-70s. Lows in the mid-50s. Again, the forecast for Galesburg and surrounding areas of central and northwest Illinois for the rest of today, sunny. Highs in the lower 70s. Northwest winds 5 to 10 miles an hour. At 10 a.m. in Galesburg, skies were sunny. The temperature was 64 degrees, the dew point was 55, and the relative humidity was 72%. The wind was northwest at 5 miles an hour. The pressure was 30.23 inches and steady. Elsewhere around the area, it was sunny, and temperatures were in the mid to upper 60s. And once again at 10 a.m. in Galesburg, under sunny skies, the temperature was 64. Looking elsewhere around the Midwest at 10 a.m., Chicago was mostly sunny, and 64. Indianapolis was mostly sunny, and 64. St. Louis was mostly sunny, and 65. Kansas City was sunny, and 65. Des Moines was mostly sunny, and 60. Milwaukee was sunny, and 62. The time is currently 10:28 a.m. Central Daylight Time. 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Now for the official National Weather Service forecast for Galesburg and surrounding areas of central and northwest Illinois. Rest of today, sunny. Highs in the lower 70s. Northwest winds 5 to 10 miles an hour. Tonight, mostly clear. Lows in the mid-40s. North winds around 5 miles an hour. Monday, sunny. Highs in the upper 60s. Northeast winds around 5 miles an hour in the morning, becoming light and variable. Monday night, clear. Lows in the upper 40s. Light and variable winds, becoming southeast around 5 miles an hour after midnight. Tuesday, sunny. Highs in the lower 70s. South winds 10 to 15 miles an hour with gusts up to 25 miles an hour. Tuesday night through Thursday, mostly clear. Lows in the lower 50s. Highs in the mid-70s. Thursday night, mostly clear until midnight, then becoming partly cloudy. Lows in the lower 50s. Friday through Saturday, mostly clear. Highs in the mid-70s. Lows in the mid-50s. Again, the forecast for Galesburg and surrounding areas of central and northwest Illinois for the rest of today, sunny. Highs in the lower 70s. Northwest winds 5 to 10 miles an hour. At 10 a.m. in Galesburg, skies were sunny. The temperature was 64 degrees, the dew point was 55, and the relative humidity was 72%. The wind was northwest at 5 miles an hour. The pressure was 30.23 inches and steady. Elsewhere around the area, it was sunny, and temperatures were in the mid to upper 60s. And once again at 10 a.m. in Galesburg, under sunny skies, the temperature was 64. Looking elsewhere around the Midwest at 10 a.m., Chicago was mostly sunny, and 64. Indianapolis was mostly sunny, and 64. St. Louis was mostly sunny, and 65. Kansas City was sunny, and 65. Des Moines was mostly sunny, and 60. Milwaukee was sunny, and 62. The time is currently 10:31 a.m. Central Daylight Time. 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Now for the official National Weather Service forecast for Galesburg and surrounding areas of central and northwest Illinois. Rest of today, sunny. Highs in the lower 70s. Northwest winds 5 to 10 miles an hour. Tonight, mostly clear. Lows in the mid-40s. North winds around 5 miles an hour.

Monday, sunny. Highs in the upper 60s. Northeast winds around 5 miles an hour in the morning, becoming light and variable. Monday night, clear. Lows in the upper 40s. Light and variable winds, becoming southeast around 5 miles an hour after midnight. Tuesday, sunny. Highs in the lower 70s. South winds 10 to 15 miles an hour with gusts up to 25 miles an hour. Tuesday night through Thursday, mostly clear. Lows in the lower 50s. Highs in the mid-70s. Thursday night, mostly clear until midnight, then becoming partly cloudy. Lows in the lower 50s. Friday through Saturday, mostly clear. Highs in the mid-70s. Lows in the mid-50s. Again, the forecast for Galesburg and surrounding areas of central and northwest Illinois for the rest of today, sunny. Highs in the lower 70s. Northwest winds 5 to 10 miles an hour. At 10 a.m. in Galesburg, skies were sunny. The temperature was 64 degrees, the dew point was 55, and the relative humidity was 72%. The wind was northwest at 5 miles an hour. The pressure was 30.23 inches and steady. Elsewhere around the area, it was sunny, and temperatures were in the mid. The wind was northwest at 5 miles an hour. The pressure was 30.23 inches and steady. Elsewhere around the area, it was sunny, and temperatures were in the mid to upper 60s. And once again at 10 a.m. in Galesburg, under sunny skies, the temperature was 64. Looking elsewhere around the Midwest at 10 a.m., Chicago was mostly sunny, and 64. Indianapolis was mostly sunny, and 64. St. Louis was mostly sunny, and 65. Kansas City was sunny, and 65. Des Moines was mostly sunny, and 60. Milwaukee was sunny, and 62. The time is currently 10:33 a.m. Central Daylight Time. 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Now for the official National Weather Service forecast for Galesburg and surrounding areas of central and northwest Illinois. Rest of today, sunny. Highs in the lower 70s. Northwest winds 5 to 10 miles an hour. Tonight, mostly clear. Lows in the mid-40s. North winds around 5 miles an hour. Monday, sunny. Highs in the upper 60s. Northeast winds around 5 miles an hour in the morning, becoming light and variable. Monday night, clear. Lows in the upper 40s. Light and variable winds, becoming southeast around 5 miles an hour after midnight. Tuesday, sunny. Highs in the lower 70s. South winds 10 to 15 miles an hour with gusts up to 25 miles an hour. Tuesday night through Thursday, mostly clear. Lows in the lower 50s. Highs in the mid-70s. Thursday night, mostly clear until midnight, then becoming partly cloudy. Lows in the lower 50s. Friday through Saturday, mostly clear. Highs in the mid-70s. Lows in the mid-50s. Again, the forecast for Galesburg and surrounding areas of central and northwest Illinois for the rest of today, sunny. Highs in the lower 70s. Northwest winds 5 to 10 miles an hour. At 10 a.m. in Galesburg, skies were sunny. The temperature was 64 degrees, the dew point was 55, and the relative humidity was 72%. The wind was northwest at 5 miles an hour. The pressure was 30.23 inches and steady. Elsewhere around the area, it was sunny, and temperatures were in the mid to upper 60s. And once again at 10 a.m. in Galesburg, under sunny skies, the temperature was 64. Looking elsewhere around the Midwest at 10 a.m., Chicago was mostly sunny, and 64. Indianapolis was mostly sunny, and 64. St. Louis was mostly sunny, and 65. Kansas City was sunny, and 65. Des Moines was mostly sunny, and 60. Milwaukee was sunny, and 62. The time is currently 10:36 a.m. Central Daylight Time. 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Now for the official National Weather Service forecast for Galesburg and surrounding areas of central and northwest Illinois. Rest of today, sunny.

highs in the lower 70s. Northwest winds 5 to 10 miles an hour. Tonight, mostly clear. Lows in the mid 40s. North winds around 5 miles an hour. Monday, sunny. Highs in the upper 60s. Northeast winds around 5 miles an hour in the morning, becoming light and variable. Monday night, clear. Lows in the upper 40s. Light and variable winds, becoming southeast around 5 miles an hour after midnight. Tuesday, sunny. Highs in the lower 70s. South winds 10 to 15 miles an hour with gusts up to 25 miles an hour. Tuesday night through Thursday, mostly clear. Lows in the lower 50s. Highs in the mid 70s. Thursday night, mostly clear until midnight, then becoming partly cloudy. Lows in the lower 50s. Friday through Saturday, mostly clear. Highs in the mid 70s. Lows in the mid 50s. Again, the forecast for Galesburg and surrounding areas of central and northwest Illinois for the rest of today, sunny. Highs in the lower 70s. Northwest winds 5 to 10 miles an hour. At 10 a.m. in Galesburg, skies were sunny. The temperature was 64 degrees, the dew point was 55, and the relative humidity was 72%. The wind was northwest at 5 miles an hour. The pressure was 30.23 inches and steady. Elsewhere around the area, it was sunny, and temperatures were in the mid to upper 60s. And once again at 10 a.m. in Galesburg, under sunny skies, the temperature was 64. Looking elsewhere around the Midwest at 10 a.m., Chicago was mostly sunny, and 64. Indianapolis was mostly sunny, and 64. St. Louis was mostly sunny, and 65. Kansas City was sunny, and 65. Des Moines was mostly sunny, and 60. Milwaukee was sunny, and 62. The time is currently 10:38 a.m. Central Daylight Time. 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Now for the official National Weather Service forecast for Galesburg and surrounding areas of central and northwest Illinois. Rest of today, sunny. Highs in the mid-70s. Northwest winds 5 to 10 miles an hour. Tonight, mostly clear. Lows in the mid-40s. North winds around 5 miles an hour. Monday, sunny. Highs in the upper 60s. Northeast winds around 5 miles an hour in the morning, becoming light and variable. Monday night, clear. Lows in the upper 40s. Light and variable winds, becoming southeast around 5 miles an hour after midnight. Tuesday, sunny. Highs in the lower 70s. South winds 10 to 15 miles an hour with gusts up to 25 miles an hour. Tuesday night through Thursday, mostly clear. Lows in the lower 50s. Highs in the mid-70s. Thursday night, mostly clear until midnight, then becoming partly cloudy. Lows in the lower 50s. Friday through Saturday, mostly clear. Highs in the mid-70s. Lows in the mid-50s. Again, the forecast for Galesburg and surrounding areas of central and northwest Illinois for the rest of today, sunny. Highs in the mid-70s. Northwest winds 5 to 10 miles an hour. At 10 a.m. in Galesburg, skies were sunny. The temperature was 64 degrees, the dew point was 55, and the relative humidity was 72%. The wind was northwest at 5 miles an hour. The pressure was 30.23 inches and steady. Elsewhere around the area, it was sunny, and temperatures were in the mid to upper 60s. And once again at 10 a.m. in Galesburg, under sunny skies, the temperature was 64. Looking elsewhere around the Midwest at 10 a.m., Chicago was mostly sunny, and 64. Indianapolis was mostly sunny, and 64. St. Louis was mostly sunny, and 65. Kansas City was sunny, and 65. Des Moines was mostly sunny, and 60. Milwaukee was sunny, and 62. The time is currently 10:41 a.m. Central Daylight Time. 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Now for the official National Weather Service forecast for Galesburg and surrounding areas of central and northwest Illinois.
rest of today, sunny. Highs in the mid-70s. Northwest winds 5 to 10 miles an hour. Tonight, mostly clear. Lows in the mid-40s. North winds around 5 miles an hour. Monday, sunny. Highs in the upper 60s. Northeast winds around 5 miles an hour in the morning, becoming light and variable. Monday night, clear. Lows in the upper 40s. Light and variable winds, becoming southeast around 5 miles an hour after midnight. Tuesday, sunny. Highs in the lower 70s. South winds 10 to 15 miles an hour with gusts up to 25 miles an hour. Tuesday night through Thursday, mostly clear. Lows in the lower 50s. Highs in the mid-70s. Thursday night, mostly clear until midnight, then becoming partly cloudy. Lows in the lower 50s. Friday through Saturday, mostly clear. Highs in the mid-70s. Lows in the mid-50s. Again, the forecast for Galesburg and surrounding areas of central and northwest Illinois for the rest of today, sunny. Highs in the mid-70s. Northwest winds 5 to 10 miles an hour. At 10 a.m. in Galesburg, skies were sunny. The temperature was 64 degrees, the dew point was 55, and the relative humidity was 72%. The wind was northwest at 5 miles an hour. The pressure was 30.23 inches and steady. Elsewhere around the area, it was sunny, and temperatures were in the mid to upper 60s. And once again at 10 a.m. in Galesburg, under sunny skies, the temperature was 64. Looking elsewhere around the Midwest at 10 a.m., Chicago was mostly sunny, and 64. Indianapolis was mostly sunny, and 64. St. Louis was mostly sunny, and 65. Kansas City was sunny, and 65. Des Moines was mostly sunny, and 60. Milwaukee was sunny, and 62. The time is currently 10:43 a.m. Central Daylight Time. 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Now for the official National Weather Service forecast for Galesburg and surrounding areas of central and northwest Illinois. Rest of today, sunny. Highs in the mid-70s. Northwest winds 5 to 10 miles an hour. Tonight, mostly clear. Lows in the mid-40s. North winds around 5 miles an hour. Monday, sunny. Highs in the upper 60s. Northeast winds around 5 miles an hour in the morning, becoming light and variable. Monday night, clear. Lows in the upper 40s. Light and variable winds, becoming southeast around 5 miles an hour after midnight. Tuesday, sunny. Highs in the lower 70s. South winds 10 to 15 miles an hour with gusts up to 25 miles an hour. Tuesday night through Thursday, mostly clear. Lows in the lower 50s. Highs in the mid-70s. Thursday night, mostly clear until midnight, then becoming partly cloudy. Lows in the lower 50s. Friday through Saturday, mostly clear. Highs in the mid-70s. Lows in the mid-50s. Again, the forecast for Galesburg and surrounding areas of central and northwest Illinois for the rest of today, sunny. Highs in the mid-70s. Northwest winds 5 to 10 miles an hour. At 10 a.m. in Galesburg, skies were sunny. The temperature was 64 degrees, the dew point was 55, and the relative humidity was 72%. The wind was northwest at 5 miles an hour. The pressure was 30.23 inches and steady. Elsewhere around the area, it was sunny, and temperatures were in the mid to upper 60s. And once again at 10 a.m. in Galesburg, under sunny skies, the temperature was 64. Looking elsewhere around the Midwest at 10 a.m., Chicago was mostly sunny, and 64. Indianapolis was mostly sunny, and 64. St. Louis was mostly sunny, and 65. Kansas City was sunny, and 65. Des Moines was mostly sunny, and 60. Milwaukee was sunny, and 62. The time is currently 10:46 a.m. Central Daylight Time. 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Now for the official National Weather Service forecast for Galesburg and surrounding areas

of central and northwest Illinois. Rest of today, sunny. Highs in the mid-70s. Northwest winds 5 to 10 miles an hour. Tonight, mostly clear. Lows in the mid-40s. North winds around 5 miles an hour. Monday, sunny. Highs in the upper 60s. Northeast winds around 5 miles an hour in the morning, becoming light and variable. Monday night, clear. Lows in the upper 40s. Light and variable winds, becoming southeast around 5 miles an hour after midnight. Tuesday, sunny. Highs in the lower 70s. South winds 10 to 15 miles an hour with gusts up to 25 miles an hour. Tuesday night through Thursday, mostly clear. Lows in the lower 50s. Highs in the mid-70s. Thursday night, mostly clear until midnight, then becoming partly cloudy. Lows in the lower 50s. Friday through Saturday, mostly clear. Highs in the mid-70s. Lows in the mid-50s. Again, the forecast for Galesburg and surrounding areas of central and northwest Illinois for the rest of today, sunny. Highs in the mid-70s. Northwest winds 5 to 10 miles an hour. At 10 a.m. in Galesburg, skies were sunny. The temperature was 64 degrees, the dew point was 55, and the relative humidity was 72%. The wind was northwest at 5 miles an hour. The pressure was 30.23 inches and steady. Elsewhere around the area, it was sunny, and temperatures were in the mid to upper 60s. And once again at 10 a.m. in Galesburg, under sunny skies, the temperature was 64. Looking elsewhere around the Midwest at 10 a.m., Chicago was mostly sunny, and 64. Indianapolis was mostly sunny, and 64. St. Louis was mostly sunny, and 65. Kansas City was sunny, and 65. Des Moines was mostly sunny, and 60. Milwaukee was sunny, and 62. The time is currently 10:49 a.m. Central Daylight Time. 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Now for the official National Weather Service forecast for Galesburg and surrounding areas of central and northwest Illinois. Rest of today, sunny. Highs in the mid-70s. Northwest winds 5 to 10 miles an hour. Tonight, mostly clear. Lows in the mid-40s. North winds around 5 miles an hour. Monday, sunny. Highs in the upper 60s. Northeast winds around 5 miles an hour in the morning, becoming light and variable. Monday night, clear. Lows in the upper 40s. Light and variable winds, becoming southeast around 5 miles an hour after midnight. Tuesday, sunny. Highs in the lower 70s. South winds 10 to 15 miles an hour with gusts up to 25 miles an hour. Tuesday night through Thursday, mostly clear. Lows in the lower 50s. Highs in the mid-70s. Thursday night, mostly clear until midnight, then becoming partly cloudy. Lows in the lower 50s. Friday through Saturday, mostly clear. Highs in the mid-70s. Lows in the mid-50s. Again, the forecast for Galesburg and surrounding areas of central and northwest Illinois for the rest of today, sunny. Highs in the mid-70s. Northwest winds 5 to 10 miles an hour. At 10 a.m. in Galesburg, skies were sunny. The temperature was 64 degrees, the dew point was 55, and the relative humidity was 72%. The wind was northwest at 5 miles an hour. The pressure was 30.23 inches and steady. Elsewhere around the area, it was sunny, and temperatures were in the mid to upper 60s. And once again at 10 a.m. in Galesburg, under sunny skies, the temperature was 64. Looking elsewhere around the Midwest at 10 a.m., Chicago was mostly sunny, and 64. Indianapolis was mostly sunny, and 64. St. Louis was mostly sunny, and 65. Kansas City was sunny, and 65. Des Moines was mostly sunny, and 60. Milwaukee was sunny, and 62. The time is currently 10:51 a.m. Central Daylight Time. 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Now for the official National Weather Service forecast.

miles an hour. The pressure was 30.24 inches and rising. Elsewhere around the area, it was sunny, and temperatures were around 70 degrees. And once again at 11 a.m. in Galesburg, under sunny skies, the temperature was 69. Looking elsewhere around the Midwest at 11 a.m., Chicago was sunny, and 67. Indianapolis was mostly sunny, and 69. St. Louis was mostly sunny, and 70. Kansas City was sunny, and 70. Des Moines was mostly sunny, and 64. Milwaukee was sunny, and 64. The time is currently 11:08 a.m. Central Daylight Time. 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Now for the official National Weather Service forecast for Galesburg and surrounding areas of central and northwest Illinois. Rest of today, sunny. Highs in the mid-70s. Northwest winds 5 to 10 miles an hour. Tonight, mostly clear. Lows in the mid-40s. North winds around 5 miles an hour. Monday, sunny. Highs in the upper 60s. Northeast winds around 5 miles an hour in the morning, becoming light and variable. Monday night, clear. Lows in the upper 40s. Light and variable winds, becoming southeast around 5 miles an hour after midnight. Tuesday, sunny. Highs in the lower 70s. South winds 10 to 15 miles an hour with gusts up to 25 miles an hour. Tuesday night through Thursday, mostly clear. Lows in the lower 50s. Highs in the mid-70s. Thursday night, mostly clear until midnight, then becoming partly cloudy. Lows in the lower 50s. Friday through Saturday, mostly clear. Highs in the mid-70s. Lows in the mid-50s. Again, the forecast for Galesburg and surrounding areas of central and northwest Illinois for the rest of today, sunny. Highs in the mid-70s. Northwest winds 5 to 10 miles an hour. At 11 a.m. in Galesburg, skies were sunny. The temperature was 69 degrees, the dew point was 57, and the relative humidity was 66%. The wind was north at 8 miles an hour. The pressure was 30.24 inches and rising. Elsewhere around the area, it was sunny, and temperatures were around 70 degrees. And once again at 11 a.m. in Galesburg, under sunny skies, the temperature was 69. Looking elsewhere around the Midwest at 11 a.m., Chicago was sunny, and 67. Indianapolis was mostly sunny, and 69. St. Louis was mostly sunny, and 70. Kansas City was sunny, and 70. Des Moines was mostly sunny, and 64. Milwaukee was sunny, and 64. The time is currently 11:10 a.m. Central Daylight Time. 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Now for the official National Weather Service forecast for Galesburg and surrounding areas of central and northwest Illinois. Rest of today, sunny. Highs in the mid-70s. Northwest winds 5 to 10 miles an hour. Tonight, mostly clear. Lows in the mid-40s. North winds around 5 miles an hour. Monday, sunny. Highs in the upper 60s. Northeast winds around 5 miles an hour in the morning, becoming light and variable. Monday night, clear. Lows in the upper 40s. Light and variable winds, becoming southeast around 5 miles an hour after midnight. Tuesday, sunny. Highs in the lower 70s. South winds 10 to 15 miles an hour with gusts up to 25 miles an hour. Tuesday night through Thursday, mostly clear. Lows in the lower 50s. Highs in the mid-70s. Thursday night, mostly clear until midnight, then becoming partly cloudy. Lows in the lower 50s. Friday through Saturday, mostly clear. Highs in the mid-70s. Lows in the mid-50s. Again, the forecast for Galesburg and surrounding areas of central and northwest Illinois for the rest of today, sunny. Highs in the mid-70s. Northwest winds 5 to 10 miles an hour. At 11 a.m. in Galesburg, skies were sunny. The temperature was 69 degrees, the dew point was 57, and the relative humidity was

66%. The wind was north at 8 miles an hour. The pressure was 30.24 inches and rising. Elsewhere around the area, it was sunny, and temperatures were around 70 degrees. And once again at 11 a.m. in Galesburg, under sunny skies, the temperature was 69. Looking elsewhere around the Midwest at 11 a.m., Chicago was sunny, and 67. Indianapolis was mostly sunny, and 69. St. Louis was mostly sunny, and 70. Kansas City was sunny, and 70. Des Moines was mostly sunny, and 64. Milwaukee was sunny, and 64. The time is currently 11:13 a.m. Central Daylight Time. 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Now for the official National Weather Service forecast for Galesburg and surrounding areas of central and northwest Illinois. Rest of today, sunny. Highs in the mid-70s. Northwest winds 5 to 10 miles an hour. Tonight, mostly clear. Lows in the mid-40s. North winds around 5 miles an hour. Monday, sunny. Highs in the upper 60s. Northeast winds around 5 miles an hour in the morning, becoming light and variable. Monday night, clear. Lows in the upper 40s. Light and variable winds, becoming southeast around 5 miles an hour after midnight. Tuesday, sunny. Highs in the lower 70s. South winds 10 to 15 miles an hour with gusts up to 25 miles an hour. Tuesday night through Thursday, mostly clear. Lows in the lower 50s. Highs in the mid-70s. Thursday night, mostly clear until midnight, then becoming partly cloudy. Lows in the lower 50s. Friday through Saturday, mostly clear. Highs in the mid-70s. Lows in the mid-50s. Again, the forecast for Galesburg and surrounding areas of central and northwest Illinois for the rest of today, sunny. Highs in the mid-70s. Northwest winds 5 to 10 miles an hour. 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KZZ66 is part of the All Hazards network of NOAA Weather Radio. At 11 a.m. in Galesburg, skies were sunny. The temperature was 69 degrees, the dew point was 57, and the relative humidity was 66%. The wind was north at 8 miles an hour. The pressure was 30.24 inches and rising. Elsewhere around the area, it was sunny, and temperatures were around 70 degrees. And once again at 11 a.m. in Galesburg, under sunny skies, the temperature was 69. Looking elsewhere around the Midwest at 11 a.m., Chicago was sunny, and 67. Indianapolis was mostly sunny, and 69. St. Louis was mostly sunny, and 70. Kansas City was sunny, and 70. Des Moines was mostly sunny, and 64. Milwaukee was sunny, and 64. The time is currently 11:16 a.m. Central Daylight Time. 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Now for the official National Weather Service forecast for Galesburg and surrounding areas of central and northwest Illinois. Rest of today, sunny. Highs in the mid-70s. Northwest winds 5 to 10 miles an hour. Tonight, mostly clear. Lows in the mid-40s. North winds around 5 miles an hour. Monday, sunny. Highs in the upper 60s. Northeast winds around 5 miles an hour in the morning, becoming light and variable. Monday night, clear. Lows in the upper 40s. Light and variable winds, becoming southeast around 5 miles an hour after midnight. Tuesday, sunny. Highs in the lower 70s. South winds 10 to 15 miles an hour with gusts up to 25 miles an hour. Tuesday night through Thursday, mostly clear. Lows in the lower 50s. Highs in the mid-70s. Thursday night, mostly clear until midnight, then becoming partly cloudy. Lows in the lower

50s. Friday through Saturday, mostly clear. Highs in the mid-70s. Lows in the mid-50s. Again, the forecast for Galesburg and surrounding areas of central and northwest Illinois for the rest of today, sunny. Highs in the mid-70s. Northwest winds 5 to 10 miles an hour. At 11 a.m. in Galesburg, skies were sunny. The temperature was 69 degrees, the dew point was 57, and the relative humidity was 66%. The wind was north at 8 miles an hour. The pressure was 30.24 inches and rising. Elsewhere around the area, it was sunny, and temperatures were around 70 degrees. And once again at 11 a.m. in Galesburg, under sunny skies, the temperature was 69. Looking elsewhere around the Midwest at 11 a.m., Chicago was sunny, and 67. Indianapolis was mostly sunny, and 69. St. Louis was mostly sunny, and 70. Kansas City was sunny, and 70. Des Moines was mostly sunny, and 64. Milwaukee was sunny, and 64. The time is currently 11:18 a.m. Central Daylight Time. 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Now for the official National Weather Service forecast for Galesburg and surrounding areas of central and northwest Illinois. Rest of today, sunny. Highs in the mid-70s. Northwest winds 5 to 10 miles an hour. Tonight, mostly clear. Lows in the mid-40s. North winds around 5 miles an hour. Monday, sunny. Highs in the upper 60s. Northeast winds around 5 miles an hour in the morning, becoming light and variable. Monday night, clear. Lows in the upper 40s. Light and variable winds, becoming southeast around 5 miles an hour after midnight. Tuesday, sunny. Highs in the lower 70s. South winds 10 to 15 miles an hour with gusts up to 25 miles an hour. Tuesday night through Thursday, mostly clear. Lows in the lower 50s. Highs in the mid-70s. Thursday night, mostly clear until midnight, then becoming partly cloudy. Lows in the lower 50s. Friday through Saturday, mostly clear. Highs in the mid-70s. Lows in the mid-50s. Again, the forecast for Galesburg and surrounding areas of central and northwest Illinois for the rest of today, sunny. Highs in the mid-70s. Northwest winds 5 to 10 miles an hour. At 11 a.m. in Galesburg, skies were sunny. The temperature was 69 degrees, the dew point was 57, and the relative humidity was 66%. The wind was north at 8 miles an hour. The pressure was 30.24 inches and rising. Elsewhere around the area, it was sunny, and temperatures were around 70 degrees. And once again at 11 a.m. in Galesburg, under sunny skies, the temperature was 69. Looking elsewhere around the Midwest at 11 a.m., Chicago was sunny, and 67. Indianapolis was mostly sunny, and 69. St. Louis was mostly sunny, and 70. Kansas City was sunny, and 70. Des Moines was mostly sunny, and 64. Milwaukee was sunny, and 64. The time is currently 11:21 a.m. Central Daylight Time. 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Now for the official National Weather Service forecast for Galesburg and surrounding areas of central and northwest Illinois. Rest of today, sunny. Highs in the mid-70s. Northwest winds 5 to 10 miles an hour. Tonight, mostly clear. Lows in the mid-40s. North winds around 5 miles an hour. Monday, sunny. Highs in the upper 60s. Northeast winds around 5 miles an hour in the morning, becoming light and variable. Monday night, clear. Lows in the upper 40s. Light and variable winds, becoming southeast around 5 miles an hour after midnight. Tuesday, sunny. Highs in the lower 70s. South winds 10 to 15 miles an hour with gusts up to 25 miles an hour. Tuesday night through Thursday, mostly clear. Lows in the lower 50s. Highs in the mid-70s. Thursday night, mostly clear until midnight,

then becoming partly cloudy. Lows in the lower 50s. Friday through Saturday, mostly clear. Highs in the mid-70s. Lows in the mid-50s. Again, the forecast for Galesburg and surrounding areas of central and northwest Illinois for the rest of today, sunny. Highs in the mid-70s. Northwest winds 5 to 10 miles an hour. At 11 a.m. in Galesburg, skies were sunny. The temperature was 69 degrees, the dew point was 57, and the relative humidity was 66%. The wind was north at 8 miles an hour. The pressure was 30.24 inches and rising. Elsewhere around the area, it was sunny, and temperatures were around 70 degrees. And once again at 11 a.m. in Galesburg, under sunny skies, the temperature was 69. Looking elsewhere around the Midwest at 11 a.m., Chicago was sunny, and 67. Indianapolis was mostly sunny, and 69. St. Louis was mostly sunny, and 70. Kansas City was sunny, and 70. Des Moines was mostly sunny, and 64. Milwaukee was sunny, and 64. The time is currently 11:23 a.m. Central Daylight Time. 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Now for the official National Weather Service forecast for Galesburg and surrounding areas of central and northwest Illinois. Rest of today, sunny. Highs in the mid-70s. Northwest winds 5 to 10 miles an hour. Tonight, mostly clear. Lows in the mid-40s. North winds around 5 miles an hour. Monday, sunny. Highs in the upper 60s. Northeast winds around 5 miles an hour in the morning, becoming light and variable. Monday night, clear. Lows in the upper 40s. Light and variable winds, becoming southeast around 5 miles an hour after midnight. Tuesday, sunny. Highs in the lower 70s. South winds 10 to 15 miles an hour with gusts up to 25 miles an hour. Tuesday night through Thursday, mostly clear. Lows in the lower 50s. Highs in the mid-70s. Thursday night, mostly clear until midnight, then becoming partly cloudy. Lows in the lower 50s. Friday through Saturday, mostly clear. Highs in the mid-70s. Lows in the mid-50s. Again, the forecast for Galesburg and surrounding areas of central and northwest Illinois for the rest of today, sunny. Highs in the mid-70s. Northwest winds 5 to 10 miles an hour. At 11 a.m. in Galesburg, skies were sunny. The temperature was 69 degrees, the dew point was 57, and the relative humidity was 66%. The wind was north at 8 miles an hour. The pressure was 30.24 inches and rising. Elsewhere around the area, it was sunny. It was 67 at Peoria, 68 at Moline, and 69 at Burlington. Quincy reported 69, Macomb reported 73, and Springfield reported 72. And once again at 11 a.m. in Galesburg, under sunny skies, the temperature was 69. Looking elsewhere around the Midwest at 11 a.m., Chicago was sunny, and 67. Indianapolis was mostly sunny, and 69. St. Louis was mostly sunny, and 70. Kansas City was sunny, and 70. Des Moines was mostly sunny, and 64. Milwaukee was sunny, and 64. The time is currently 11:26 a.m. Central Daylight Time. 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Now for the official National Weather Service forecast for Galesburg and surrounding areas of central and northwest Illinois. Rest of today, sunny. Highs in the mid-70s. Northwest winds 5 to 10 miles an hour. Tonight, mostly clear. Lows in the mid-40s. North winds around 5 miles an hour. Monday, sunny. Highs in the upper 60s. Northeast winds around 5 miles an hour in the morning, becoming light and variable. Monday night, clear. Lows in the upper 40s. Light and variable winds, becoming southeast around 5 miles an hour after midnight. Tuesday, sunny. Highs in the lower 70s. South winds 10 to 15 miles an hour with

gusts up to 25 miles an hour. Tuesday night through Thursday, mostly clear. Lows in the lower 50s. Highs in the mid-70s. Thursday night, mostly clear until midnight, then becoming partly cloudy. Lows in the lower 50s. Friday through Saturday, mostly clear. Highs in the mid-70s. Lows in the mid-50s. Again, the forecast for Galesburg and surrounding areas of central and northwest Illinois for the rest of today, sunny. Highs in the mid-70s. Northwest winds 5 to 10 miles an hour. At 11 a.m. in Galesburg, skies were sunny. The temperature was 69 degrees, the dew point was 57, and the relative humidity was 66%. The wind was north at 8 miles an hour. The pressure was 30.24 inches and rising. Elsewhere around the area, it was sunny. It was 67 at Peoria, 68 at Moline, and 69 at Burlington. Quincy reported 69, Macomb reported 73, and Springfield reported 72. And once again at 11 a.m. in Galesburg, under sunny skies, the temperature was 69. Looking elsewhere around the Midwest at 11 a.m., Chicago was sunny and 67. Indianapolis was mostly sunny and 69. St. Louis was mostly sunny and 70. Kansas City was sunny and 70. Des Moines was mostly sunny and 64. Milwaukee was sunny and 64. The time is currently 11:29 a.m. Central Daylight Time. 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Now for the official National Weather Service forecast for Galesburg and surrounding areas of central and northwest Illinois. Rest of today, sunny. Highs in the mid-70s. Northwest winds 5 to 10 miles an hour. Tonight, mostly clear. Lows in the mid-40s. North winds around 5 miles an hour. Monday, sunny. Highs in the upper 60s. Northeast winds around 5 miles an hour in the morning, becoming light and variable. Monday night, clear. Lows in the upper 40s. Light and variable winds, becoming southeast around 5 miles an hour after midnight. Tuesday, sunny. Highs in the lower 70s. South winds 10 to 15 miles an hour with gusts up to 25 miles an hour. Tuesday night through Thursday, mostly clear. Lows in the lower 50s. Highs in the mid-70s. Thursday night, mostly clear until midnight, then becoming partly cloudy. Lows in the lower 50s. Friday through Saturday, mostly clear. Highs in the mid-70s. Lows in the mid-50s. Again, the forecast for Galesburg and surrounding areas of central and northwest Illinois for the rest of today, sunny. Highs in the mid-70s. Northwest winds 5 to 10 miles an hour. At 11 a.m. in Galesburg, skies were sunny. The temperature was 69 degrees, the dew point was 57, and the relative humidity was 66%. The wind was north at 8 miles an hour. The pressure was 30.24 inches and rising. Elsewhere around the area, it was sunny. It was 67 at Peoria, 68 at Moline, and 69 at Burlington. Quincy reported 69, Macomb reported 73, and Springfield reported 72. And once again at 11 a.m. in Galesburg, under sunny skies, the temperature was 69. Looking elsewhere around the Midwest at 11 a.m., Chicago was sunny and 67. Indianapolis was mostly sunny and 69. St. Louis was mostly sunny and 70. Kansas City was sunny and 70. Des Moines was mostly sunny and 64. Milwaukee was sunny and 64. The time is currently 11:31 a.m. Central Daylight Time. 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Now for the official National Weather Service forecast for Galesburg and surrounding areas of central and northwest Illinois. Rest of today, sunny. Highs in the mid-70s. Northwest winds 5 to 10 miles an hour. Tonight, mostly clear. Lows in the mid-40s. North winds around 5 miles an hour. Monday, sunny. Highs in the upper 60s.

northeast winds around 5 miles an hour in the morning, becoming light and variable. Monday night, clear. Lows in the upper 40s. Light and variable winds, becoming southeast around 5 miles an hour after midnight. Tuesday, sunny. Highs in the lower 70s. South winds 10 to 15 miles an hour with gusts up to 25 miles an hour. Tuesday night through Thursday, mostly clear. Lows in the lower 50s. Highs in the mid-70s. Thursday night, mostly clear until midnight, then becoming partly cloudy. Lows in the lower 50s. Friday through Saturday, mostly clear. Highs in the mid-70s. Mostly clear until midnight, then becoming partly cloudy. Lows in the lower 50s. Friday through Saturday, mostly clear. Highs in the mid-70s. Lows in the mid-50s. Again, the forecast for Galesburg and surrounding areas of central and northwest Illinois for the rest of today, sunny. Highs in the mid-70s. Northwest winds 5 to 10 miles an hour. At 11 a.m. in Galesburg, skies were sunny. The temperature was 69 degrees, the dew point was 57, and the relative humidity was 66%. The wind was north at 8 miles an hour. The pressure was 30.24 inches and rising. Elsewhere around the area, it was sunny. It was 67 at Peoria, 68 at Moline, and 69 at Burlington. Quincy reported 69, Macomb reported 73, and Springfield reported 72. And once again at 11 a.m. in Galesburg, under sunny skies, the temperature was 69. Looking elsewhere around the Midwest at 11 a.m., Chicago was sunny, and 67. Indianapolis was mostly sunny, and 69. St. Louis was mostly sunny, and 70. Kansas City was sunny, and 70. Des Moines was mostly sunny, and 64. Milwaukee was sunny, and 64. The time is currently 11:34 a.m. Central Daylight Time. 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Now for the official National Weather Service forecast for Galesburg and surrounding areas of central and northwest Illinois. Rest of today, sunny. Highs in the mid-70s. Northwest winds 5 to 10 miles an hour. Tonight, mostly clear. Lows in the mid-40s. North winds around 5 miles an hour. Monday, sunny. Highs in the upper 60s. Northeast winds around 5 miles an hour in the morning, becoming light and variable. Monday night, clear. Lows in the upper 40s. Light and variable winds, becoming southeast around 5 miles an hour after midnight. Tuesday, sunny. Highs in the lower 70s. South winds 10 to 15 miles an hour with gusts up to 25 miles an hour. Tuesday night through Thursday, mostly clear. Lows in the lower 50s. Highs in the mid-70s. Thursday night, mostly clear until midnight, then becoming partly cloudy. Lows in the lower 50s. Friday through Saturday, mostly clear. Highs in the mid-70s. Lows in the mid-50s. Again, the forecast for Galesburg and surrounding areas of central and northwest Illinois for the rest of today, sunny. Highs in the mid-70s. Northwest winds 5 to 10 miles an hour. At 11 a.m. in Galesburg, skies were sunny. The temperature was 69 degrees, the dew point was 57, and the relative humidity was 66%. The wind was north at 8 miles an hour. The pressure was 30.24 inches and rising. Elsewhere around the area, it was sunny. It was 67 at Peoria, 68 at Moline, and 69 at Burlington. Quincy reported 69, Macomb reported 73, and Springfield reported 72. And once again at 11 a.m. in Galesburg, under sunny skies, the temperature was 69. Looking elsewhere around the Midwest at 11 a.m., Chicago was sunny, and 67. Indianapolis was mostly sunny, and 69. St. Louis was mostly sunny, and 70. Kansas City was sunny, and 70. Des Moines was mostly sunny, and 64. Milwaukee was sunny, and 64. The time is currently 11:37 a.m. Central Daylight Time.

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Now for the official National Weather Service forecast for Galesburg and surrounding areas of central and northwest Illinois. Rest of today, sunny. Highs in the mid-70s. Northwest winds 5 to 10 miles an hour. Tonight, mostly clear. Lows in the mid-40s. North winds around 5 miles an hour. Monday, sunny. Highs in the upper 60s. Northeast winds around 5 miles an hour in the morning, becoming light and variable. Monday night, clear. Lows in the upper 40s. Light and variable winds, becoming southeast around 5 miles an hour after midnight. Tuesday, sunny. Highs in the lower 70s. South winds 10 to 15 miles an hour with gusts up to 25 miles an hour. Tuesday night through Thursday, mostly clear. Lows in the lower 50s. Highs in the mid-70s. Thursday night, mostly clear until midnight, then becoming partly cloudy. Lows in the lower 50s. Friday through Saturday, mostly clear. Highs in the mid-70s. Lows in the mid-50s. Again, the forecast for Galesburg and surrounding areas of central and northwest Illinois for the rest of today, sunny. Highs in the mid-70s. Northwest winds 5 to 10 miles an hour. At 11 a.m. in Galesburg, skies were sunny. The temperature was 69 degrees, the dew point was 57, and the relative humidity was 66%. The wind was north at 8 miles an hour. The pressure was 30.24 inches and rising. Elsewhere around the area, it was sunny. It was 67 at Peoria, 68 at Moline, and 69 at Burlington. Quincy reported 69, Macomb reported 73, and Springfield reported 72. And once again at 11 a.m. in Galesburg, under sunny skies, the temperature was 69. Looking elsewhere around the Midwest at 11 a.m., Chicago was sunny, and 67. Indianapolis was mostly sunny, and 69. St. Louis was mostly sunny, and 70. Kansas City was sunny, and 70. Des Moines was mostly sunny, and 64. Milwaukee was sunny, and 64. The time is currently 11:39 a.m. Central Daylight Time. 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Now for the official National Weather Service forecast for Galesburg and surrounding areas of central and northwest Illinois. Rest of today, sunny. Highs in the mid-70s. Northwest winds 5 to 10 miles an hour. Tonight, mostly clear. Lows in the mid-40s. North winds around 5 miles an hour. Monday, sunny. Highs in the upper 60s. Northeast winds around 5 miles an hour in the morning, becoming light and variable. Monday night, clear. Lows in the upper 40s. Light and variable winds, becoming southeast around 5 miles an hour after midnight. Tuesday, sunny. Highs in the lower 70s. South winds 10 to 15 miles an hour with gusts up to 25 miles an hour. Tuesday night through Thursday, mostly clear. Lows in the lower 50s. Highs in the mid-70s. Thursday night, mostly clear until midnight, then becoming partly cloudy. Lows in the lower 50s. Friday through Saturday, mostly clear. Highs in the mid-70s. Lows in the mid-50s. Again, the forecast for Galesburg and surrounding areas of central and northwest Illinois for the rest of today, sunny. Highs in the mid-70s. Northwest winds 5 to 10 miles an hour. At 11 a.m. in Galesburg, skies were sunny. The temperature was 69 degrees, the dew point was 57, and the relative humidity was 66%. The wind was north at 8 miles an hour. The pressure was 30.24 inches and rising. Elsewhere around the area, it was sunny. It was 67 at Peoria, 68 at Moline, and 69 at Burlington. Quincy reported 69, Macomb reported 73, and Springfield reported 72. And once again at 11 a.m. in Galesburg, under sunny skies, the temperature was 69. Looking elsewhere around the Midwest at 11 a.m., Chicago was sunny,

and 67. Indianapolis was mostly sunny and 69. St. Louis was mostly sunny and 70. Kansas City was sunny and 70. Des Moines was mostly sunny and 64. Milwaukee was sunny and 64. The time is currently 11:42 a.m. Central Daylight Time. 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Now for the official National Weather Service forecast for Galesburg and surrounding areas of central and northwest Illinois. Rest of today, sunny. Highs in the mid-70s. Northwest winds 5 to 10 miles an hour. Tonight, mostly clear. Lows in the mid-40s. North winds around 5 miles an hour. Monday, sunny. Highs in the upper 60s. Northeast winds around 5 miles an hour in the morning, becoming light and variable. Monday night, clear. Lows in the upper 40s. Light and variable winds, becoming southeast around 5 miles an hour after midnight. Tuesday, sunny. Highs in the lower 70s. South winds 10 to 15 miles an hour with gusts up to 25 miles an hour. Tuesday night through Thursday, mostly clear. Lows in the lower 50s. Highs in the mid-70s. Thursday night, mostly clear until midnight, then becoming partly cloudy. Lows in the lower 50s. Friday through Saturday, mostly clear. Highs in the mid-70s. Lows in the mid-50s. Again, the forecast for Galesburg and surrounding areas of central and northwest Illinois for the rest of today, sunny. Highs in the mid-70s. Northwest winds 5 to 10 miles an hour. At 11 a.m. in Galesburg, skies were sunny. The temperature was 69 degrees, the dew point was 57, and the relative humidity was 66%. The wind was north at 8 miles an hour. The pressure was 30.24 inches and rising. Elsewhere around the area, it was sunny. It was 67 at Peoria, 68 at Moline, and 69 at Burlington. Quincy reported 69, Macomb reported 73, and Springfield reported 72. And once again at 11 a.m. in Galesburg, under sunny skies, the temperature was 69. Looking elsewhere around the Midwest at 11 a.m., Chicago was sunny and 67. Indianapolis was mostly sunny and 69. St. Louis was mostly sunny and 70. Kansas City was sunny and 70. Des Moines was mostly sunny and 64. Milwaukee was sunny and 64. The time is currently 11:45 a.m. Central Daylight Time. 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Now for the official National Weather Service forecast for Galesburg and surrounding areas of central and northwest Illinois. Rest of today, sunny. Highs in the mid-70s. Northwest winds 5 to 10 miles an hour. Tonight, mostly clear. Lows in the mid-40s. North winds around 5 miles an hour. Monday, sunny. Highs in the upper 60s. Northeast winds around 5 miles an hour in the morning, becoming light and variable. Monday night, clear. Lows in the upper 40s. Light and variable winds, becoming southeast around 5 miles an hour after midnight. Tuesday, sunny. Highs in the lower 70s. South winds 10 to 15 miles an hour with gusts up to 25 miles an hour. Tuesday night through Thursday, mostly clear. Lows in the lower 50s. Highs in the mid-70s. Thursday night, mostly clear until midnight, then becoming partly cloudy. Lows in the lower 50s. Friday through Saturday, mostly clear. Highs in the mid-70s. Lows in the mid-50s. Again, the forecast for Galesburg and surrounding areas of central and northwest Illinois for the rest of today, sunny. Highs in the mid-70s. Northwest winds 5 to 10 miles an hour. At 11 a.m. in Galesburg, skies were sunny. The temperature was 69 degrees, the dew point was 57, and the relative humidity was 66%. The wind was north at 8 miles an hour. The pressure was 30.24 inches and rising. Elsewhere around the area, it was sunny.

67 at Peoria, 68 at Moline, and 69 at Burlington. Quincy reported 69, Macomb reported 73, and Springfield reported 72. And once again at 11 a.m. in Galesburg, under sunny skies, the temperature was 69. Looking elsewhere around the Midwest at 11 a.m., Chicago was sunny and 67. Indianapolis was mostly sunny and 69. St. Louis was mostly sunny and 70. Kansas City was sunny and 70. Des Moines was mostly sunny and 64. Milwaukee was sunny and 64. The time is currently 11:48 a.m. Central Daylight Time. 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Now for the official National Weather Service forecast for Galesburg and surrounding areas of central and northwest Illinois. Rest of today, sunny. Highs in the mid-70s. Northwest winds 5 to 10 miles an hour. Tonight, mostly clear. Lows in the mid-40s. North winds around 5 miles an hour. Monday, sunny. Highs in the upper 60s. Northeast winds around 5 miles an hour in the morning, becoming light and variable. Monday night, clear. Lows in the upper 40s. Light and variable winds, becoming southeast around 5 miles an hour after midnight. Tuesday, sunny. Highs in the lower 70s. South winds 10 to 15 miles an hour with gusts up to 25 miles an hour. Tuesday night through Thursday, mostly clear. Lows in the lower 50s. Highs in the mid-70s. Thursday night, mostly clear until midnight, then becoming partly cloudy. Lows in the lower 50s. Friday through Saturday, mostly clear. Highs in the mid-70s. Lows in the mid-50s. Again, the forecast for Galesburg and surrounding areas of central and northwest Illinois for the rest of today, sunny. Highs in the mid-70s. Northwest winds 5 to 10 miles an hour. At 11 a.m. in Galesburg, skies were sunny. The temperature was 69 degrees, the dew point was 57, and the relative humidity was 66%. The wind was north at 8 miles an hour. The pressure was 30.24 inches and rising. Elsewhere around the area, it was sunny. It was 67 at Peoria, 68 at Moline, and 69 at Burlington. Quincy reported 69, Macomb reported 73, and Springfield reported 72. And once again at 11 a.m. in Galesburg, under sunny skies, the temperature was 69. Looking elsewhere around the Midwest at 11 a.m., Chicago was sunny and 67. Indianapolis was mostly sunny and 69. St. Louis was mostly sunny and 70. Kansas City was sunny and 70. Des Moines was mostly sunny and 64. Milwaukee was sunny and 64. The time is currently 11:50 a.m. Central Daylight Time. 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Now for the official National Weather Service forecast for Galesburg and surrounding areas of central and northwest Illinois. Rest of today, sunny. Highs in the mid-70s. Northwest winds 5 to 10 miles an hour. Tonight, mostly clear. Lows in the mid-40s. North winds around 5 miles an hour. Monday, sunny. Highs in the upper 60s. Northeast winds around 5 miles an hour in the morning, becoming light and variable. Monday night, clear. Lows in the upper 40s. Light and variable winds, becoming southeast around 5 miles an hour after midnight. Tuesday, sunny. Highs in the lower 70s. South winds 10 to 15 miles an hour with gusts up to 25 miles an hour. Tuesday night through Thursday, mostly clear. Lows in the lower 50s. Highs in the mid-70s. Thursday night, mostly clear until midnight, then becoming partly cloudy. Lows in the lower 50s. Friday through Saturday, mostly clear. Highs in the mid-70s. Lows in the mid-50s. Again, the forecast for Galesburg and surrounding areas of central and northwest Illinois for the rest of today, sunny. Highs in the mid-70s. Northwest winds 5 to 10 miles.

an hour. At 11 a.m. in Galesburg, skies were sunny. The temperature was 69 degrees, the dew point was 57, and the relative humidity was 66%. The wind was north at 8 miles an hour. The pressure was 30.24 inches and rising. Elsewhere around the area, it was sunny. It was 67 at Peoria, 68 at Moline, and 69 at Burlington. Quincy reported 69, Macomb reported 73, and Springfield reported 72. And once again at 11 a.m. in Galesburg, under sunny skies, the temperature was 69. Looking elsewhere around the Midwest at 11 a.m., Chicago was sunny and 67. Indianapolis was mostly sunny and 69. St. Louis was mostly sunny and 70. Kansas City was sunny and 70. Des Moines was mostly sunny and 64. Milwaukee was sunny and 64. The time is currently 11:53 a.m. Central Daylight Time. 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Now for the official National Weather Service forecast for Galesburg and surrounding areas of central and northwest Illinois. Rest of today, sunny. Highs in the mid-70s. Northwest winds 5 to 10 miles an hour. Tonight, mostly clear. Lows in the mid-40s. North winds around 5 miles an hour. Monday, sunny. Highs in the upper 60s. Northeast winds around 5 miles an hour in the morning, becoming light and variable. Monday night, clear. Lows in the upper 40s. Light and variable winds, becoming southeast around 5 miles an hour after midnight. Tuesday, sunny. Highs in the lower 70s. South winds 10 to 15 miles an hour with gusts up to 25 miles an hour. Tuesday night through Thursday, mostly clear. Lows in the lower 50s. Highs in the mid-70s. Thursday night, mostly clear until midnight, then becoming partly cloudy. Lows in the lower 50s. Friday through Saturday, mostly clear. Highs in the mid-70s. Lows in the mid-50s. Again, the forecast for Galesburg and surrounding areas of central and northwest Illinois for the rest of today, sunny. Highs in the mid-70s. Northwest winds 5 to 10 miles an hour. Now for the official National Weather Service forecast for Galesburg and surrounding areas of central and northwest Illinois. Rest of today, sunny. Highs in the mid-70s. Northwest winds 5 to 10 miles an hour. Tonight, clear. Lows in the mid-40s. North winds around 5 miles an hour. Monday, sunny. Highs in the upper 60s. Light and variable winds. Monday night, clear. Lows in the upper 40s. Light and variable winds, becoming southeast around 5 miles an hour after midnight. Tuesday, sunny. Highs in the lower 70s. South winds 10 to 15 miles an hour with gusts up to 25 miles an hour. Tuesday night through Thursday, mostly clear. Lows in the lower 50s. Highs in the mid-70s. Thursday night, mostly clear until midnight, then becoming partly cloudy. Lows in the lower 50s. Friday through Saturday, mostly clear. Highs in the mid-70s. Lows in the mid-50s. Again, the forecast for Galesburg and surrounding areas of central and northwest Illinois for the rest of today, sunny. Highs in the mid-70s. Northwest winds 5 to 10 miles an hour. At 11 a.m. in Galesburg, skies were sunny. The temperature was 69 degrees, the dew point was 57, and the relative humidity was 66%. The wind was north at 8 miles an hour. The pressure was 30.24 inches and rising. Elsewhere around the area, it was sunny. It was 67 at Peoria, 68 at Moline, and 69 at Burlington. Quincy reported 69, Macomb reported 73, and Springfield reported 72. And once again at 11 a.m. in Galesburg, under sunny skies, the temperature was 69. Looking elsewhere around the Midwest at 11 a.m., Chicago was sunny and 67. Indianapolis was mostly sunny and 69. St. Louis was mostly sunny and 70.
Kansas City was sunny and 70. Des Moines was mostly sunny and 64. Milwaukee was sunny and 64. The time is currently 11:57 a.m. Central Daylight Time. 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Now for the official National Weather Service forecast for Galesburg and surrounding areas of central and northwest Illinois. Rest of today, sunny. Highs in the mid-70s. Northwest winds 5 to 10 miles an hour. Tonight, clear. Lows in the mid-40s. North winds around 5 miles an hour. Monday, sunny. Highs in the upper 60s. Light and variable winds. Monday night, clear. Lows in the upper 40s. Light and variable winds, becoming southeast around 5 miles an hour after midnight. Tuesday, sunny. Highs in the lower 70s. South winds 10 to 15 miles an hour with gusts up to 25 miles an hour. Tuesday night through Thursday, mostly clear. Lows in the lower 50s. Highs in the mid-70s. Thursday night, mostly clear until midnight, then becoming partly cloudy. Lows in the lower 50s. Friday through Saturday, mostly clear. Highs in the mid-70s. Lows in the mid-50s. Again, the forecast for Galesburg and surrounding areas of central and northwest Illinois for the rest of today, sunny. Highs in the mid-70s. Northwest winds 5 to 10 miles an hour. At 11 a.m. in Galesburg, skies were sunny. The temperature was 69 degrees, the dew point was 57, and the relative humidity was 66%. The wind was north at 8 miles an hour. The pressure was 30.24 inches and rising. Elsewhere around the area, it was sunny. It was 67 at Peoria, 68 at Moline, and 69 at Burlington. Quincy reported 69, Macomb reported 73, and Springfield reported 72. And once again at 11 a.m. in Galesburg, under sunny skies, the temperature was 69. Looking elsewhere around the Midwest at 11 a.m., Chicago was sunny and 67. Indianapolis was mostly sunny and 69. St. Louis was mostly sunny and 70. Kansas City was sunny and 70. Des Moines was mostly sunny and 64. Milwaukee was sunny and 64. The time is currently 12 p.m. Central Daylight Time. 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Now for the official National Weather Service forecast for Galesburg and surrounding areas of central and northwest Illinois. Rest of today, sunny. Highs in the mid-70s. Northwest winds 5 to 10 miles an hour. Tonight, clear. Lows in the mid-40s. North winds around 5 miles an hour. Monday, sunny. Highs in the upper 60s. Light and variable winds. Monday night, clear. Lows in the upper 40s. Light and variable winds, becoming southeast around 5 miles an hour after midnight. Tuesday, sunny. Highs in the lower 70s. South winds 10 to 15 miles an hour with gusts up to 25 miles an hour. Tuesday night through Thursday, mostly clear. Lows in the lower 50s. Highs in the mid-70s. Thursday night, mostly clear until midnight, then becoming partly cloudy. Lows in the lower 50s. Friday through Saturday, mostly clear. Highs in the mid-70s. Lows in the mid-50s. Again, the forecast for Galesburg and surrounding areas of central and northwest Illinois for the rest of today, sunny. Highs in the mid-70s. Northwest winds 5 to 10 miles an hour. The time is currently 12:01 p.m. Central Daylight Time. 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Now for the official National Weather Service forecast for Galesburg and surrounding areas of central and northwest Illinois. Rest of today, sunny. Highs in the mid-70s. Northwest winds 5 to 10 miles an hour. Tonight, clear. Lows in the mid-40s. North winds around 5 miles an hour. Monday, sunny.
highs in the upper 60s.

light and variable winds. Monday night, clear. Lows in the upper 40s. Light and variable winds, becoming southeast around 5 miles an hour after midnight. Tuesday, sunny. Highs in the lower 70s. South winds 10 to 15 miles an hour with gusts up to 25 miles an hour. Tuesday night through Thursday, mostly clear. Lows in the lower 50s. Highs in the mid 70s. Thursday night, mostly clear until midnight, then becoming partly cloudy. Lows in the lower 50s. Friday through Saturday, mostly clear. Highs in the mid 70s. Lows in the mid 50s. Again, the forecast for Galesburg and surrounding areas of central and northwest Illinois for the rest of today, sunny. Highs in the mid-70s. Northwest winds 5 to 10 miles an hour. The time is currently 12:03 p.m. Central Daylight Time. 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Now for the official National Weather Service forecast for Galesburg and surrounding areas of central and northwest Illinois. Rest of today, sunny. Highs in the mid-70s. Northwest winds 5 to 10 miles an hour. Tonight, clear. Lows in the mid-40s. North winds around 5 miles an hour. Monday, sunny. Highs in the upper 60s. Light and variable winds. Monday night, clear. Lows in the upper 40s. Light and variable winds, becoming southeast around 5 miles an hour after midnight. Tuesday, sunny. Highs in the lower 70s. South winds 10 to 15 miles an hour with gusts up to 25 miles an hour. Tuesday night through Thursday, mostly clear. Lows in the lower 50s. Highs in the mid 70s. Thursday night, mostly clear until midnight, then becoming partly cloudy. Lows in the lower 50s. Friday through Saturday, mostly clear. Highs in the mid-70s. Lows in the mid-50s. Again, the forecast for Galesburg and surrounding areas of central and northwest Illinois for the rest of today, sunny. Highs in the mid-70s. Northwest winds 5 to 10 miles an hour. The time is currently 12:04 p.m. Central Daylight Time. 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Now for the official National Weather Service forecast for Galesburg and surrounding areas of central and northwest Illinois. Rest of today, sunny. Highs in the mid-70s. Northwest winds 5 to 10 miles an hour. Tonight, clear.

Monday night, clear. Lows in the upper 40s. Light and variable winds, becoming southeast around 5 miles an hour after midnight. Tuesday, sunny. Highs in the lower 70s. South winds 10 to 15 miles an hour with gusts up to 25 miles an hour. Tuesday night through Thursday, mostly clear. Lows in the lower

for Galesburg and surrounding areas of central and northwest Illinois for the rest of today, sunny. Highs in the mid-70s. Northwest winds 5 to 10 miles an hour. At noon in Galesburg, skies were sunny. The temperature was 71 degrees, the dew point was 56, and the relative humidity was 58%. The wind was north at 8 miles an hour. The pressure was 30.24 inches and falling. Elsewhere around the area, it was sunny, and temperatures were in the lower to mid-70s. And once again at noon in Galesburg, under sunny skies, the temperature was 71. Looking elsewhere around the Midwest at noon, Chicago was mostly sunny, and 70. Indianapolis was mostly sunny, and 72. St. Louis was mostly sunny, and 73. The report from Kansas City was not available. Des Moines was mostly sunny, and 67. Milwaukee was sunny, and 65. The time is currently 12:07 p.m. Central Daylight Time. 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Now for the official National Weather Service forecast for Galesburg and surrounding areas of central and northwest Illinois. Rest of today, sunny. Highs in the mid-70s. Northwest

hour after midnight. Tuesday, sunny. Highs in the lower 70s. South winds 10 to 15 miles an hour with gusts up to 25 miles an hour. Tuesday night through Thursday, mostly clear. Lows in the lower 50s. Highs in the mid 70s. Thursday night, mostly clear until midnight, then becoming partly cloudy. Lows in the lower 50s. Friday through Saturday, mostly clear. Highs in the mid 70s. Lows in the mid 50s. Again, the forecast for Galesburg and surrounding areas of central and northwest Illinois for the rest of today, sunny. Highs in the mid 70s. Northwest winds 5 to 10 miles an hour. At noon in Galesburg, skies were sunny. The temperature was 71 degrees, the dew point was 56, and the relative humidity was 58%. The wind was north at 8 miles an hour. The pressure was 30.24 inches and falling. Elsewhere around the area, it was sunny, and temperatures were in the lower to mid-70s. And once again at noon in Galesburg, under sunny skies, the temperature was 71. 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Programming originates from NOAA's National Weather Service office in Lincoln. KZZ66 serves the following counties: Henry, Knox, Mercer, and Warren. 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At noon in Galesburg, skies were sunny. The temperature was 71 degrees, the dew point was 56, and the relative humidity was 58%. The wind was north at 8 miles an hour. The pressure was 30.24 inches and falling. Elsewhere around the area, it was sunny, and temperatures were in the lower to mid-70s. And once again at noon in Galesburg, under sunny skies, the temperature was 71. Looking elsewhere around the Midwest at noon, Chicago was mostly sunny, and 70. Indianapolis was mostly sunny, and 72. St. Louis was mostly sunny, and 73. The report from Kansas City was not available. Des Moines was mostly sunny, and 67. Milwaukee was sunny, and 65. Looking elsewhere around the Midwest at noon, Chicago was mostly sunny, and 70. Indianapolis was mostly sunny, and 72. St. Louis was mostly sunny, and 73. The report from Kansas City was not available. Des Moines was mostly sunny, and 67. Milwaukee was sunny, and 65. The time is currently 12:16 p.m. Central Daylight Time. 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Now for the official National Weather Service forecast for Galesburg and surrounding areas of central and northwest Illinois. Rest of today, sunny. Highs in the mid-70s. Northwest winds 5 to 10 miles an hour. Tonight, clear. Lows in the mid-40s. North winds around 5 miles an hour. Monday, sunny. Highs in the upper 60s. Light and variable winds. Monday night, clear. Lows in the upper 40s. Light and variable winds, becoming southeast around 5 miles an hour after midnight. Tuesday, sunny. Highs in the lower 70s. South winds 10 to 15 miles an hour with gusts up to 25 miles an hour. Tuesday night through Thursday, mostly clear. Lows in the lower 50s. Highs in the mid-70s. Thursday night, mostly clear until midnight, then becoming partly cloudy. Lows in the lower 50s. Friday through Saturday, mostly clear. Highs in the mid-70s. Lows in the mid-50s. Again, the forecast for Galesburg and surrounding areas of central and northwest Illinois for the rest of today, sunny. Highs in the mid-70s. Northwest winds 5 to 10 miles an hour. At noon in Galesburg, skies were sunny. The temperature was 71 degrees, the dew point was 56, and the relative humidity was 58%. The wind was north at 8 miles an hour. The pressure was 30.24 inches and falling. Elsewhere around the area, it was sunny, and temperatures were in the lower to mid-70s. And once again at noon in Galesburg,

Milwaukee was sunny and 65. The time is currently 12:53 p.m. Central Daylight Time. 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Now for the official National Weather Service forecast for Galesburg and surrounding areas of central and northwest Illinois. Rest of today, sunny. Highs in the mid-70s. Northwest winds 5 to 10 miles an hour. Tonight, clear. Lows in the mid-40s. North winds around 5 miles an hour. Monday, sunny. Highs in the upper 60s. Light and variable winds. Monday night, clear. Lows in the upper 40s. Light and variable winds, becoming southeast around 5 miles an hour after midnight. Tuesday, sunny. Highs in the lower 70s. South winds 10 to 15 miles an hour with gusts up to 25 miles an hour. Tuesday night through Thursday, mostly clear. Lows in the lower 50s. Highs in the mid-70s. Thursday night, mostly clear until midnight, then becoming partly cloudy. Lows in the lower 50s. Friday through Saturday, mostly clear. Highs in the mid-70s. Lows in the mid-50s. Again, the forecast for Galesburg and surrounding areas of central and northwest Illinois for the rest of today, sunny. Highs in the mid-70s. Northwest winds 5 to 10 miles an hour. At noon in Galesburg, skies were sunny. The temperature was 71 degrees, the dew point was 56, and the relative humidity was 58%. The wind was north at 8 miles an hour. The pressure was 30.24 inches and falling. Elsewhere around the area, it was sunny, and temperatures were in the lower to mid-70s. And once again at noon in Galesburg, under sunny skies, the temperature was 71. Looking elsewhere around the Midwest at noon, Chicago was mostly sunny, and 70. Indianapolis was mostly sunny, and 72. St. Louis was mostly sunny, and 73. The report from Kansas City was not available. Des Moines was mostly sunny, and 67. Milwaukee was sunny, and 65. The time is currently 12:55 p.m. Central Daylight Time. 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Now for the official National Weather Service forecast for Galesburg and surrounding areas of central and northwest Illinois. Rest of today, sunny. Highs in the mid-70s. Northwest winds 5 to 10 miles an hour. Tonight, clear. Lows in the mid-40s. North winds around 5 miles an hour. Monday, sunny. Highs in the upper 60s. Light and variable winds. Monday night, clear. Lows in the upper 40s. Light and variable winds, becoming southeast around 5 miles an hour after midnight. Tuesday, sunny. Highs in the lower 70s. South winds 10 to 15 miles an hour with gusts up to 25 miles an hour. Tuesday night through Thursday, mostly clear. Lows in the lower 50s. Highs in the mid-70s. Thursday night, mostly clear until midnight, then becoming partly cloudy. Lows in the lower 50s. Friday through Saturday, mostly clear. Highs in the mid-70s. Lows in the mid-50s. Again, the forecast for Galesburg and surrounding areas of central and northwest Illinois for the rest of today, sunny. Highs in the mid-70s. Northwest winds 5 to 10 miles an hour. At noon in Galesburg, skies were sunny. The temperature was 71 degrees, the dew point was 56, and the relative humidity was 58%. The wind was north at 8 miles an hour. The pressure was 30.24 inches and falling. Elsewhere around the area, it was sunny, and temperatures were in the lower to mid-70s. And once again at noon in Galesburg, under sunny skies, the temperature was 71. Looking elsewhere around the Midwest at noon, Chicago was mostly sunny, and 70. Indianapolis was mostly sunny, and 72. St. Louis was mostly sunny, and 73. The report from Kansas City was not available. Des Moines was mostly sunny, and 67. Milwaukee was sunny, and 65.
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Now for the official National Weather Service forecast for Galesburg and surrounding areas of central and northwest Illinois. Rest of today, sunny. Highs in the mid-70s. Northwest winds 5 to 10 miles an hour. Tonight, clear. Lows in the mid-40s. North winds around 5 miles an hour. Monday, sunny. Highs in the upper 60s. Light and variable winds. Monday night, clear. Lows in the upper 40s. Light and variable winds, becoming southeast around 5 miles an hour after midnight. Tuesday, sunny. Highs in the lower 70s. South winds 10 to 15 miles an hour with gusts up to 25 miles an hour. Tuesday night through Thursday, mostly clear. Lows in the lower 50s. Highs in the mid-70s. Thursday night, mostly clear until midnight, then becoming partly cloudy. Lows in the lower 50s. Friday through Saturday, mostly clear. Highs in the mid-70s. Lows in the mid-50s. Again, the forecast for Galesburg and surrounding areas of central and northwest Illinois for the rest of today, sunny. Highs in the mid-70s. Northwest winds 5 to 10 miles an hour. At noon in Galesburg, skies were sunny. The temperature was 71 degrees, the dew point was 56, and the relative humidity was 58%. The wind was north at 8 miles an hour. The pressure was 30.24 inches and falling. Elsewhere around the area, it was sunny, and temperatures were in the lower to mid-70s. And once again at noon in Galesburg, under sunny skies, the temperature was 71. The time is currently 1 p.m. Central Daylight Time. 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Now for the official National Weather Service forecast for Galesburg and surrounding areas of central and northwest Illinois. Rest of today, sunny. Highs in the mid-70s. Northwest winds 5 to 10 miles an hour. Tonight, clear. Lows in the mid-40s. North winds around 5 miles an hour. Monday, sunny. Highs in the upper 60s. Light and variable winds. Monday night, clear. Lows in the upper 40s. Light and variable winds, becoming southeast around 5 miles an hour after midnight. Tuesday, sunny. Highs in the lower 70s. South winds 10 to 15 miles an hour with gusts up to 25 miles an hour. Tuesday night through Thursday, mostly clear. Lows in the lower 50s. Highs in the mid-70s. Thursday night, mostly clear until midnight, then becoming partly cloudy. Lows in the lower 50s. Friday through Saturday, mostly clear. Highs in the mid-70s. Lows in the mid-50s. Again, the forecast for Galesburg and surrounding areas of central and northwest Illinois for the rest of today, sunny. Highs in the mid-70s. Northwest winds 5 to 10 miles an hour. The time is currently 1:01 p.m. Central Daylight Time. 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Now for the official National Weather Service forecast for Galesburg and surrounding areas of central and northwest Illinois. Rest of today, sunny. Highs in the mid-70s. Northwest winds 5 to 10 miles an hour. Tonight, clear. Lows in the mid-40s. North winds around 5 miles an hour. Monday, sunny. Highs in the upper 60s. Light and variable winds. Monday night, clear. Lows in the upper 40s. Light and variable winds, becoming southeast around 5 miles an hour after midnight. Tuesday, sunny. Highs in the lower 70s. South winds 10 to 15 miles an hour with gusts up to 25 miles an hour. Tuesday night through Thursday, mostly clear. Lows in the lower 50s. Highs in the mid-70s. Thursday night, mostly clear until midnight, then becoming partly cloudy. Lows in the lower 50s. Friday through Saturday, mostly clear. Highs in the mid-70s.

lows in the mid-50s. Again, the forecast for Galesburg and surrounding areas of central and northwest Illinois for the rest of today, sunny. Highs in the mid-70s. Northwest winds 5 to 10 miles an hour. The time is currently 1:03 p.m. Central Daylight Time. 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Now for the official National Weather Service forecast for Galesburg and surrounding areas of central and northwest Illinois. Rest of today, sunny. Highs in the mid-70s. Northwest winds 5 to 10 miles an hour. Tonight, clear. Lows in the mid-40s. North winds around 5 miles an hour. Monday, sunny. Highs in the upper 60s. Light and variable winds. Monday night, clear. Lows in the upper 40s. Light and variable winds, becoming southeast around 5 miles an hour after midnight. Tuesday, sunny. Highs in the lower 70s. South winds 10 to 15 miles an hour with gusts up to 25 miles an hour. Tuesday night through Thursday, mostly clear. Lows in the lower 50s. Highs in the mid-70s. Thursday night, mostly clear until midnight, then becoming partly cloudy. Lows in the lower 50s. Friday through Saturday, mostly clear. Highs in the mid-70s. Lows in the mid-50s. Again, the forecast for Galesburg and surrounding areas of central and northwest Illinois for the rest of today, sunny. Highs in the mid-70s. Northwest winds 5 to 10 miles an hour. The time is currently 1:04 p.m. Central Daylight Time. 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Now for the official National Weather Service forecast for Galesburg and surrounding areas of central and northwest Illinois. Rest of today, sunny. Highs in the mid-70s. Northwest winds 5 to 10 miles an hour. Tonight, clear. Lows in the mid-40s. North winds around 5 miles an hour. Monday, sunny. Highs in the upper 60s. Light and variable winds. Monday night, clear. Lows in the upper 40s. Light and variable winds, becoming southeast around 5 miles an hour after midnight. Tuesday, sunny. Highs in the lower 70s. South winds 10 to 15 miles an hour with gusts up to 25 miles an hour. Tuesday night through Thursday, mostly clear. Lows in the lower 50s. Highs in the mid-70s. Thursday night, mostly clear until midnight, then becoming partly cloudy. Lows in the lower 50s. Friday through Saturday, mostly clear. Highs in the mid-70s. Lows in the mid-50s. Again, the forecast for Galesburg and surrounding areas of central and northwest Illinois for the rest of today, sunny. Highs in the mid-70s. Northwest winds 5 to 10 miles an hour. The time is currently 1:06 p.m. Central Daylight Time. 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Now for the official National Weather Service forecast for Galesburg and surrounding areas of central and northwest Illinois. Rest of today, sunny. Highs in the mid-70s. Northwest winds 5 to 10 miles an hour. Tonight, clear. Lows in the mid-40s. North winds around 5 miles an hour. Monday, sunny. Highs in the upper 60s. Light and variable winds. Monday night, clear. Lows in the upper 40s. Light and variable winds, becoming southeast around 5 miles an hour after midnight. Tuesday, sunny. Highs in the lower 70s. South winds 10 to 15 miles an hour with gusts up to 25 miles an hour. Tuesday night through Thursday, mostly clear. Lows in the lower 50s. Highs in the mid-70s. Thursday night, mostly clear until midnight, then becoming partly cloudy. Lows in the lower 50s. Friday through Saturday, mostly clear. Highs in the mid-70s. Lows in the mid-50s. Again, the forecast for Galesburg and surrounding areas of central and northwest Illinois for the rest of today, sunny. Highs in the mid-70s.

77. Kansas City was mostly sunny, and 75. Des Moines was mostly sunny, and 69. Milwaukee was mostly sunny, and 67. The time is currently 1:13 p.m. Central Daylight Time. 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Programming originates from NOAA's National Weather Service office in Lincoln. 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Now for the official National Weather Service forecast for Galesburg and surrounding areas of central and northwest Illinois. Rest of today, sunny. Highs in the mid-70s. Northwest winds 5 to 10 miles an hour. Tonight, clear. Lows in the mid-40s. North winds around 5 miles an hour. Monday, sunny. Highs in the upper 60s. Light and variable winds. Monday night, clear. Lows in the upper 40s. Light and variable winds, becoming southeast around 5 miles an hour after midnight. Tuesday, sunny. Highs in the lower 70s. South winds 10 to 15 miles an hour with gusts up to 25 miles an hour. Tuesday night through Thursday, mostly clear. Lows in the lower 50s. Highs in the mid-70s. Thursday night, mostly clear until midnight, then becoming partly cloudy. Lows in the lower 50s. Friday through Saturday, mostly clear. Highs in the mid-70s. Lows in the mid-50s. Again, the forecast for Galesburg and surrounding areas of central and northwest Illinois for the rest of today, sunny. Highs in the mid-70s. Northwest winds 5 to 10 miles an hour. At 1 p.m. in Galesburg, skies were sunny. The temperature was 73 degrees, the dew point was 54, and the relative humidity was 51%. The wind was north at 10 miles an hour. The pressure was 30.24 inches and steady. Elsewhere around the area, it was sunny, and temperatures were in the lower to upper 70s. And once again at 1 p.m. in Galesburg, under sunny skies, the temperature was 73. Looking elsewhere around the Midwest at 1 p.m., Chicago was mostly sunny, and 72. Indianapolis was mostly sunny, and 74. St. Louis was mostly sunny, and 77. Kansas City was mostly sunny, and 75. Des Moines was mostly sunny, and 69. Milwaukee was mostly sunny, and 67. The time is currently 1:16 p.m. Central Daylight Time. 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Now for the official National Weather Service forecast for Galesburg and surrounding areas of central and northwest Illinois. Rest of today, sunny. Highs in the mid-70s. Northwest winds 5 to 10 miles an hour. Tonight, clear. Lows in the mid-40s. North winds around 5 miles an hour. Monday, sunny. Highs in the upper 60s. Light and variable winds. Monday night, clear. Lows in the upper 40s. Light and variable winds, becoming southeast around 5 miles an hour after midnight. Tuesday, sunny. Highs in the lower 70s. South winds 10 to 15 miles an hour with gusts up to 25 miles an hour. Tuesday night through Thursday, mostly clear. Lows in the lower 50s. Highs in the mid-70s. Thursday night, mostly clear until midnight, then becoming partly cloudy. Lows in the lower 50s. Friday through Saturday, mostly clear. Highs in the mid-70s. Lows in the mid-50s. Again, the forecast for Galesburg and surrounding areas of central and northwest Illinois for the rest of today, sunny. Highs in the mid-70s. Northwest winds 5 to 10 miles an hour. At 1 p.m. in Galesburg, skies were sunny. The temperature was 73 degrees, the dew point was 54, and the relative humidity was 51%. The wind was north at 10 miles an hour. The pressure was

Elsewhere around the area, it was sunny, and temperatures were in the lower to upper 70s. And once again at 1 p.m. in Galesburg, under sunny skies, the temperature was 73. Looking elsewhere around the Midwest at 1 p.m., Chicago was mostly sunny, and 72. Indianapolis was mostly sunny, and 74. St. Louis was mostly sunny, and 77. Kansas City was mostly sunny, and 75. Des Moines was mostly sunny, and 69. Milwaukee was mostly sunny, and 67. The time is currently 1:29 p.m. Central Daylight Time. 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Now for the official National Weather Service forecast for Galesburg and surrounding areas of central and northwest Illinois. Rest of today, sunny. Near steady temperature in the lower 70s. Northwest winds 5 to 10 miles an hour. Tonight, clear. Lows in the mid-40s. North winds around 5 miles an hour. Monday, sunny. Highs around 70. Light and variable winds. Monday night, clear. Lows in the upper 40s. Light and variable winds, becoming southeast around 5 miles an hour after midnight. Tuesday, sunny. Highs in the mid-70s. South winds 10 to 15 miles an hour with gusts up to 25 miles an hour. Tuesday night through Thursday, mostly clear. Lows in the mid-50s. Highs in the mid-70s. Thursday night and Friday, partly cloudy. Lows in the lower 50s. Highs in the lower 70s. Friday night and Saturday, mostly clear. Lows in the lower 50s. Highs in the mid-70s. Again, the forecast for Galesburg and surrounding areas of central and northwest Illinois for the rest of today, sunny. Near steady temperature in the lower 70s. Northwest winds 5 to 10 miles an hour. At 1 p.m. in Galesburg, skies were sunny. The temperature was 73 degrees, the dew point was 54, and the relative humidity was 51%. The wind was north at 10 miles an hour. The pressure was 30.24 inches and steady. Elsewhere around the area, it was sunny, and temperatures were in the lower to upper 70s. And once again at 1 p.m. in Galesburg, under sunny skies, the temperature was 73. Looking elsewhere around the Midwest at 1 p.m., Chicago was mostly sunny, and 72. Indianapolis was mostly sunny, and 74. St. Louis was mostly sunny, and 77. Kansas City was mostly sunny, and 75. Des Moines was mostly sunny, and 69. Milwaukee was mostly sunny, and 67. The time is currently 1:31 p.m. Central Daylight Time. 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Now for the official National Weather Service forecast for Galesburg and surrounding areas of central and northwest Illinois. Rest of today, sunny. Near steady temperature in the lower 70s. Northwest winds 5 to 10 miles an hour. Tonight, clear. Lows in the mid-40s. North winds around 5 miles an hour. Monday, sunny. Highs around 70. Light and variable winds. Monday night, clear. Lows in the upper 40s. Light and variable winds, becoming southeast around 5 miles an hour after midnight. Tuesday, sunny. Highs in the mid-70s. South winds 10 to 15 miles an hour with gusts up to 25 miles an hour. Tuesday night through Thursday, mostly clear. Lows in the mid-50s. Highs in the mid-70s. Thursday night and Friday, partly cloudy. Lows in the lower 50s. Highs in the lower 70s. Friday night and Saturday, mostly clear. Lows in the lower 50s. Highs in the mid-70s. Friday night and Saturday, mostly clear. Lows in the lower 50s. Highs in the mid-70s. Again, the forecast for Galesburg and surrounding areas of central and northwest Illinois for the rest of today, sunny. Near steady temperature in the lower 70s. Northwest winds 5 to 10 miles an hour. At 1 p.m. in Galesburg, skies were sunny. The temperature was 73 degrees.

At 1 p.m. in Galesburg, skies were sunny. The temperature was 73 degrees, the dew point was 54, and the relative humidity was 51%. The wind was north at 10 miles an hour. The pressure was 30.24 inches and steady. Elsewhere around the area, it was sunny, and temperatures were in the lower to upper 70s. And once again at 1 p.m. in Galesburg, under sunny skies, the temperature was 73. Looking elsewhere around the Midwest at 1 p.m., Chicago was mostly sunny, and 72. Indianapolis was mostly sunny, and 74. St. Louis was mostly sunny, and 77. Kansas City was mostly sunny, and 75. Des Moines was mostly sunny, and 69. Milwaukee was mostly sunny, and 67. The time is currently 1:44 p.m. Central Daylight Time. 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Now for the official National Weather Service forecast for Galesburg and surrounding areas of central and northwest Illinois. Rest of today, sunny. Near steady temperature in the lower 70s. Northwest winds 5 to 10 miles an hour. Tonight, clear. Lows in the mid-40s. North winds around 5 miles an hour. Monday, sunny. Highs around 70. Light and variable winds. Monday night, clear. Lows in the upper 40s. Light and variable winds, becoming southeast around 5 miles an hour after midnight. Tuesday, sunny. Highs in the mid-70s. South winds 10 to 15 miles an hour with gusts up to 25 miles an hour. Tuesday night through Thursday, mostly clear. Lows in the mid-50s. Highs in the mid-70s. Thursday night and Friday, partly cloudy. Lows in the lower 50s. Highs in the lower 70s. Friday night and Saturday, mostly clear. Lows in the lower 50s. Highs in the mid-70s. Again, the forecast for Galesburg and surrounding areas of central and northwest Illinois for the rest of today, sunny. Near steady temperature in the lower 70s. Northwest winds 5 to 10 miles an hour. At 1 p.m. in Galesburg, skies were sunny. The temperature was 73 degrees, the dew point was 54, and the relative humidity was 51%. The wind was north at 10 miles an hour. The pressure was 30.24 inches and steady. Elsewhere around the area, it was sunny, and temperatures were in the lower to upper 70s. And once again at 1 p.m. in Galesburg, under sunny skies, the temperature was 73. Looking elsewhere around the Midwest at 1 p.m., Chicago was mostly sunny, and 72. Indianapolis was mostly sunny, and 74. St. Louis was mostly sunny, and 77. Kansas City was mostly sunny, and 75. Des Moines was mostly sunny, and 69. Milwaukee was mostly sunny, and 67. The time is currently 1:47 p.m. Central Daylight Time. 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Now for the official National Weather Service forecast for Galesburg and surrounding areas of central and northwest Illinois. Rest of today, sunny. Near steady temperature in the lower 70s. Northwest winds 5 to 10 miles an hour. Tonight, clear. Lows in the mid-40s. North winds around 5 miles an hour. Monday, sunny. Highs around 70. Light and variable winds. Monday night, clear. Lows in the upper 40s. Light and variable winds, becoming southeast around 5 miles an hour after midnight. Tuesday, sunny. Highs in the mid-70s. South winds 10 to 15 miles an hour with gusts up to 25 miles an hour. Tuesday night through Thursday, mostly clear. Lows in the mid-50s. Highs in the mid-70s. Thursday night and Friday, partly cloudy. Lows in the lower 50s. Highs in the lower 70s. Friday night and Saturday, mostly clear. Lows in the lower 50s. Highs in the mid-70s. Again, the forecast for Galesburg and surrounding areas of central and northwest Illinois for the rest of today, sunny. Near steady temperature in the lower 70s. Northwest

Today, sunny. Near steady temperature in the lower 70s. Northwest winds 5 to 10 miles an hour. At 1 p.m. in Galesburg, skies were sunny. The temperature was 73 degrees, the dew point was 54, and the relative humidity was 51%. The wind was north at 10 miles an hour. The pressure was 30.24 inches and steady. Elsewhere around the area, it was sunny, and temperatures were in the lower to upper 70s. And once again at 1 p.m. in Galesburg, under sunny skies, the temperature was 73. Looking elsewhere around the Midwest at 1 p.m., Chicago was mostly sunny, and 72. Indianapolis was mostly sunny, and 74. St. Louis was mostly sunny, and 77. Kansas City was mostly sunny, and 75. Des Moines was mostly sunny, and 69. Milwaukee was mostly sunny, and 67. The time is currently 1:59 p.m. Central Daylight Time. 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Now for the official National Weather Service forecast for Galesburg and surrounding areas of central and northwest Illinois. Rest of today, sunny. Near steady temperature in the lower 70s. Northwest winds 5 to 10 miles an hour. Tonight, clear. Lows in the mid-40s. North winds around 5 miles an hour. Monday, sunny. Highs around 70. Light and variable winds. Monday night, clear. Lows in the upper 40s. Light and variable winds, becoming southeast around 5 miles an hour after midnight. Tuesday, sunny. Highs in the mid-70s. South winds 10 to 15 miles an hour with gusts up to 25 miles an hour. Tuesday night through Thursday, mostly clear. Lows in the mid-50s. Highs in the mid-70s. Thursday night and Friday, partly cloudy. Lows in the lower 50s. Highs in the lower 70s. Friday night and Saturday, mostly clear. Lows in the lower 50s. Highs in the mid-70s. Again, the forecast for Galesburg and surrounding areas of central and northwest Illinois for the rest of today, sunny. Near steady temperature in the lower 70s. Northwest winds 5 to 10 miles an hour. The time is currently 2:01 p.m. Central Daylight Time. 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Now for the official National Weather Service forecast for Galesburg and surrounding areas of central and northwest Illinois. Rest of today, sunny. Near steady temperature in the lower 70s. Northwest winds 5 to 10 miles an hour. Tonight, clear. Lows in the mid-40s. North winds around 5 miles an hour. Monday, sunny. Highs around 70. Light and variable winds. Monday night, clear. Lows in the upper 40s. Light and variable winds, becoming southeast around 5 miles an hour after midnight. Tuesday, sunny. Highs in the mid-70s. South winds 10 to 15 miles an hour with gusts up to 25 miles an hour. Tuesday night through Thursday, mostly clear. Lows in the mid-50s. Highs in the mid-70s. Thursday night and Friday, partly cloudy. Lows in the lower 50s. Highs in the lower 70s. Friday night and Saturday, mostly clear. Lows in the lower 50s. Highs in the mid-70s. Again, the forecast for Galesburg and surrounding areas of central and northwest Illinois for the rest of today, sunny. Near steady temperature in the lower 70s. Northwest winds 5 to 10 miles an hour. The time is currently 2:02 p.m. Central Daylight Time. 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Now for the official National Weather Service forecast for Galesburg and surrounding areas of central and northwest Illinois. Rest of today, sunny. Near steady temperature in the lower 70s. Northwest winds 5 to 10 miles an hour. Tonight, clear. Lows in the mid-40s. North winds around 5 miles an hour. Monday, sunny. Highs around 70. Light and variable winds. Monday night.

clear. Lows in the upper 40s. Light and variable winds, becoming southeast around 5 miles an hour after midnight. Tuesday, sunny. Highs in the mid-70s. South winds 10 to 15 miles an hour with gusts up to 25 miles an hour. Tuesday night through Thursday, mostly clear. Lows in the mid-50s. Highs in the mid-70s. Thursday night and Friday, partly cloudy. Lows in the lower 50s. Highs in the lower 70s. Friday night and Saturday, mostly clear. Lows in the lower 50s. Highs in the mid-70s. Again, the forecast for Galesburg and surrounding areas of central and northwest Illinois for the rest of today, sunny. Near steady temperature in the lower 70s. Northwest winds 5 to 10 miles an hour. The time is currently 2:04 p.m. Central Daylight Time. 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Now for the official National Weather Service forecast for Galesburg and surrounding areas of central and northwest Illinois. Rest of today, sunny. Near steady temperature in the lower 70s. Northwest winds 5 to 10 miles an hour. Tonight, clear. Lows in the mid-40s. North winds around 5 miles an hour. Monday, sunny. Highs around 70. Light and variable winds. Monday night, clear. Lows in the upper 40s. Light and variable winds, becoming southeast around 5 miles an hour after midnight. Tuesday, sunny. Highs in the mid-70s. South winds 10 to 15 miles an hour with gusts up to 25 miles an hour. Tuesday night through Thursday, mostly clear. Lows in the mid-50s. Highs in the mid-70s. Thursday night and Friday, partly cloudy. Lows in the lower 50s. Highs in the lower 70s. Friday night and Saturday, mostly clear. Lows in the lower 50s. Highs in the mid-70s. Again, the forecast for Galesburg and surrounding areas of central and northwest Illinois for the rest of today, sunny. Near steady temperature in the lower 70s. Northwest winds 5 to 10 miles an hour. The time is currently 2:06 p.m. Central Daylight Time. 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Now for the official National Weather Service forecast for Galesburg and surrounding areas of central and northwest Illinois. Rest of today, sunny. Near steady temperature in the lower 70s. Northwest winds 5 to 10 miles an hour. Tonight, clear. Lows in the mid-40s. North winds around 5 miles an hour. Monday, sunny. Highs around 70. Light and variable winds. Monday night, clear. Lows in the upper 40s. Light and variable winds, becoming southeast around 5 miles an hour after midnight. Tuesday, sunny. Highs in the mid-70s. South winds 10 to 15 miles an hour with gusts up to 25 miles an hour. Tuesday night through Thursday, mostly clear. Lows in the mid-50s. Highs in the mid-70s. Thursday night and Friday, partly cloudy. Lows in the lower 50s. Highs in the lower 70s. Friday night and Saturday, mostly clear. Lows in the lower 50s. Highs in the mid-70s. Again, the forecast for Galesburg and surrounding areas of central and northwest Illinois for the rest of today, sunny. Near steady temperature in the lower 70s. Northwest winds 5 to 10 miles an hour. At 2 p.m. in Galesburg, skies were sunny. The temperature was 73 degrees, the dew point was 48, and the relative humidity was 41%. The wind was west at 12 miles an hour. The pressure was 30.22 inches and falling. Elsewhere around the area, it was sunny. It was 75 at Peoria, 73 at Moline, and 74 at Burlington. Quincy reported 76, Macomb reported 76, and Springfield reported 79. And once again at 2 p.m. in Galesburg, under sunny skies, the temperature was 73. Looking elsewhere around the Midwest at 2 p.m., Chicago was mostly sunny, and 72. Indianapolis was mostly sunny, and 76.

in the mid-40s. North winds around 5 miles an hour. Monday, sunny. Highs around 70. Light and variable winds. Monday night, clear. Lows in the upper 40s. Light and variable winds, becoming southeast around 5 miles an hour after midnight. Tuesday, sunny. Highs in the mid-70s. South winds 10 to 15 miles an hour with gusts up to 25 miles an hour. Tuesday night through Thursday, mostly clear. Lows in the mid-50s. Highs in the mid-70s. Thursday night and Friday, partly cloudy. Lows in the lower 50s. Highs in the lower 70s. Friday night and Saturday, mostly clear. Lows in the lower 50s. Highs in the mid-70s. Again, the forecast for Galesburg and surrounding areas of central and northwest Illinois for the rest of today, sunny. Near steady temperature in the lower 70s. Northwest winds 5 to 10 miles an hour. At 2 p.m. in Galesburg, skies were sunny. The temperature was 73 degrees, the dew point was 48, and the relative humidity was 41%. The wind was west at 12 miles an hour. The pressure was 30.22 inches and falling. Elsewhere around the area, it was sunny. It was 75 at Peoria, 73 at Moline, and 74 at Burlington. Quincy reported 76, Macomb reported 76, and Springfield reported 79. And once again at 2 p.m. in Galesburg, under sunny skies, the temperature was 73. Looking elsewhere around the Midwest at 2 p.m., Chicago was mostly sunny, and 72. Indianapolis was mostly sunny, and 76. St. Louis was mostly sunny, and 79. Kansas City was mostly sunny, and 76. Des Moines was mostly sunny, and 71. Milwaukee was mostly sunny, and 68. The time is currently 2:11 p.m. Central Daylight Time. 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Now for the official National Weather Service forecast for Galesburg and surrounding areas of central and northwest Illinois. Rest of today, sunny. Near steady temperature in the lower 70s. Northwest winds 5 to 10 miles an hour. Tonight, clear. Lows in the mid-40s. North winds around 5 miles an hour. Monday, sunny. Highs around 70. Light and variable winds. Monday night, clear. Lows in the upper 40s. Light and variable winds, becoming southeast around 5 miles an hour after midnight. Tuesday, sunny. Highs in the mid-70s. South winds 10 to 15 miles an hour with gusts up to 25 miles an hour. Tuesday night through Thursday, mostly clear. Lows in the mid-50s. Highs in the mid-70s. Thursday night and Friday, partly cloudy. Lows in the lower 50s. Highs in the lower 70s. Friday night and Saturday, mostly clear. Lows in the lower 50s. Highs in the mid-70s. Again, the forecast for Galesburg and surrounding areas of central and northwest Illinois for the rest of today, sunny. Near steady temperature in the lower 70s. Northwest winds 5 to 10 miles an hour. At 2 p.m. in Galesburg, skies were sunny. The temperature was 73 degrees, the dew point was 48, and the relative humidity was 41%. The wind was west at 12 miles an hour. The pressure was 30.22 inches and falling. Elsewhere around the area, it was sunny. It was 75 at Peoria, 73 at Moline, and 74 at Burlington. Quincy reported 76, Macomb reported 76, and Springfield reported 79. And once again at 2 p.m. in Galesburg, under sunny skies, the temperature was 73. Looking elsewhere around the Midwest at 2 p.m., Chicago was mostly sunny, and 72. Indianapolis was mostly sunny, and 76. St. Louis was mostly sunny, and 79. Kansas City was mostly sunny, and 76. Des Moines was mostly sunny, and 71. Milwaukee was mostly sunny, and 68. 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

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Programming originates from NOAA's National Weather Service office in Lincoln. KZZ66 serves the following counties: Henry, Knox, Mercer, and Warren. KZZ66 is part of the All Hazards Network of NOAA Weather Radio. 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Now for the official National Weather Service forecast for Galesburg and surrounding areas of central and northwest Illinois. Rest of today, sunny. Near steady temperature in the lower 70s. Northwest winds 5 to 10 miles an hour. Tonight, clear. Lows in the mid-40s. North winds around 5 miles an hour. Monday, sunny. Highs around 70. Light and variable winds. Monday night, clear. Lows in the upper 40s. Light and variable winds, becoming southeast around 5 miles an hour after midnight. Tuesday, sunny. Highs in the mid-70s. South winds 10 to 15 miles an hour with gusts up to 25 miles an hour. Tuesday night through Thursday, mostly clear. Lows in the mid-50s. Highs in the mid-70s. Thursday night and Friday, partly cloudy. Lows in the lower 50s. Highs in the lower 70s. Friday night and Saturday, mostly clear. Lows in the lower 50s. Highs in the mid-70s. Again, the forecast for Galesburg and surrounding areas of central and northwest Illinois for the rest of today, sunny. Near steady temperature in the lower 70s. Northwest winds 5 to 10 miles an hour. At 2 p.m. in Galesburg, skies were sunny. The temperature was 73 degrees, the dew point was 48, and the relative humidity was 41%. The wind was west at 12 miles an hour. The pressure was 30.22 inches and falling. Elsewhere around the area, it was sunny. It was 75 at Peoria, 73 at Moline, and 74 at Burlington. Quincy reported 76, Macomb reported 76, and Springfield reported 79. And once again at 2 p.m. in Galesburg, under sunny skies, the temperature was 73. Looking elsewhere around the Midwest at 2 p.m., Chicago was mostly sunny, and 72. Indianapolis was mostly sunny, and 76. St. Louis was mostly sunny, and 79. Kansas City was mostly sunny, and 76. Des Moines was mostly sunny, and 71. Milwaukee was mostly sunny, and 68. The time is currently 2:17 p.m. Central Daylight Time. 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Now for the official National Weather Service forecast for Galesburg and surrounding areas of central and northwest Illinois. Rest of today, sunny. Near steady temperature in the lower 70s. Northwest winds 5 to 10 miles an hour. Tonight, clear. Lows in the mid-40s. North winds around 5 miles an hour. Monday, sunny. Highs around 70. Light and variable winds. Monday night, clear. Lows in the upper 40s. Light and variable winds, becoming southeast around 5 miles an hour after midnight. Tuesday, sunny. Highs in the mid-70s. South winds 10 to 15 miles an hour with gusts up to 25 miles an hour. Tuesday night through Thursday, mostly clear. Lows in the mid-50s. Highs in the mid-70s. Thursday night and Friday, partly cloudy. Lows in the lower 50s. Highs in the lower 70s. Friday night and Saturday, mostly clear. Lows in the lower 50s. Highs in the mid-70s. Again, the forecast for Galesburg and surrounding areas of central and northwest Illinois for the rest of today, sunny. Near steady temperature in the lower 70s. Northwest winds 5 to 10 miles an hour. At 2 p.m. in Galesburg, skies were sunny. The temperature was 73 degrees, the dew point was 48, and the relative humidity was 41%. The wind was west at 12 miles an hour. The pressure was 30.22 inches and falling. Elsewhere around the area, it was sunny. It was 70.

5 at Peoria, 73 at Moline, and 74 at Burlington. Quincy reported 76, Macomb reported 76, and Springfield reported 79. And once again at 2 p.m. in Galesburg, under sunny skies, the temperature was 73. Looking elsewhere around the Midwest at 2 p.m., Chicago was mostly sunny, and 72. Indianapolis was mostly sunny, and 76. St. Louis was mostly sunny, and 79. Kansas City was mostly sunny, and 76. Des Moines was mostly sunny, and 71. Milwaukee was mostly sunny, and 68. The time is currently 2:20 p.m. Central Daylight Time. 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Now for the official National Weather Service forecast for Galesburg and surrounding areas of central and northwest Illinois. Rest of today, sunny. Near steady temperature in the lower 70s. Northwest winds 5 to 10 miles an hour. Tonight, clear. Lows in the mid-40s. North winds around 5 miles an hour. Monday, sunny. Highs around 70. Light and variable winds. Monday night, clear. Lows in the upper 40s. Light and variable winds, becoming southeast around 5 miles an hour after midnight. Tuesday, sunny. Highs in the mid-70s. South winds 10 to 15 miles an hour with gusts up to 25 miles an hour. Tuesday night through Thursday, mostly clear. Lows in the mid-50s. Highs in the mid-70s. Thursday night and Friday, partly cloudy. Lows in the lower 50s. Highs in the lower 70s. Friday night and Saturday, mostly clear. Lows in the lower 50s. Highs in the mid-70s. Again, the forecast for Galesburg and surrounding areas of central and northwest Illinois for the rest of today, sunny. Near steady temperature in the lower 70s. Northwest winds 5 to 10 miles an hour. At 2 p.m. in Galesburg, skies were sunny. The temperature was 73 degrees, the dew point was 48, and the relative humidity was 41%. The wind was west at 12 miles an hour. The pressure was 30.22 inches and falling. Elsewhere around the area, it was sunny. It was 75 at Peoria, 73 at Moline, and 74 at Burlington. Quincy reported 76, Macomb reported 76, and Springfield reported 79. And once again at 2 p.m. in Galesburg, under sunny skies, the temperature was 73. Looking elsewhere around the Midwest at 2 p.m., Chicago was mostly sunny, and 72. Indianapolis was mostly sunny, and 76. St. Louis was mostly sunny, and 79. Kansas City was mostly sunny, and 76. Des Moines was mostly sunny, and 71. Milwaukee was mostly sunny, and 68. The time is currently 2:22 p.m. Central Daylight Time. 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Now for the official National Weather Service forecast for Galesburg and surrounding areas of central and northwest Illinois. Rest of today, sunny. Near steady temperature in the lower 70s. Northwest winds 5 to 10 miles an hour. Tonight, clear. Lows in the mid-40s. North winds around 5 miles an hour. Monday, sunny. Highs around 70. Light and variable winds. Monday night, clear. Lows in the upper 40s. Light and variable winds, becoming southeast around 5 miles an hour after midnight. Tuesday, sunny. Highs in the mid-70s. South winds 10 to 15 miles an hour with gusts up to 25 miles an hour. Tuesday night through Thursday, mostly clear. Lows in the mid-50s. Highs in the mid-70s. Thursday night and Friday, partly cloudy. Lows in the lower 50s. Highs in the lower 70s. Friday night and Saturday, mostly clear. Lows in the lower 50s. Highs in the mid-70s. Again, the forecast for Galesburg and surrounding areas of central and northwest Illinois for the rest of today, sunny. Near steady temperature in the lower 70s. Northwest winds 5 to 10 miles an hour.

At 2 p.m. in Galesburg, skies were sunny. The temperature was 73 degrees, the dew point was 48, and the relative humidity was 41%. The wind was west at 12 miles an hour. The pressure was 30.22 inches and falling. Elsewhere around the area, it was sunny. It was 75 at Peoria, 73 at Moline, and 74 at Burlington. Quincy reported 76, Macomb reported 76, and Springfield reported 79. And once again at 2 p.m. in Galesburg, under sunny skies, the temperature was 73. At 2 p.m. in Galesburg, skies were sunny. The temperature was 73 degrees, the dew point was 48, and the relative humidity was 41%. The wind was west at 12 miles an hour. The pressure was 30.22 inches and falling. Elsewhere around the area, it was sunny. It was 75 at Peoria, 73 at Moline, and 74 at Burlington. Quincy reported 76, Macomb reported 76, and Springfield reported 79. And once again at 2 p.m. in Galesburg, under sunny skies, the temperature was 73. Looking elsewhere around the Midwest at 2 p.m., Chicago was mostly sunny, and 72. Indianapolis was mostly sunny, and 76. St. Louis was mostly sunny, and 79. Kansas City was mostly sunny, and 76. Des Moines was mostly sunny, and 71. Milwaukee was mostly sunny, and 68. The time is currently 2:26 p.m. Central Daylight Time. 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Now for the official National Weather Service forecast for Galesburg and surrounding areas of central and northwest Illinois. Rest of today, sunny. Near steady temperature in the lower 70s. Northwest winds 5 to 10 miles an hour. Tonight, clear. Lows in the mid-40s. North winds around 5 miles an hour. Monday, sunny. Highs around 70. Light and variable winds. Monday night, clear. Lows in the upper 40s. Light and variable winds, becoming southeast around 5 miles an hour after midnight. Tuesday, sunny. Highs in the mid-70s. South winds 10 to 15 miles an hour with gusts up to 25 miles an hour. Tuesday night through Thursday, mostly clear. Lows in the mid-50s. Highs in the mid-70s. Thursday night and Friday, partly cloudy. Lows in the lower 50s. Highs in the lower 70s. Friday night and Saturday, mostly clear. Lows in the lower 50s. Highs in the mid-70s. Again, the forecast for Galesburg and surrounding areas of central and northwest Illinois for the rest of today, sunny. Near steady temperature in the lower 70s. Northwest winds 5 to 10 miles an hour. At 2 p.m. in Galesburg, skies were sunny. The temperature was 73 degrees, the dew point was 48, and the relative humidity was 41%. The wind was west at 12 miles an hour. The pressure was 30.22 inches and falling. Elsewhere around the area, it was sunny. It was 75 at Peoria, 73 at Moline, and 74 at Burlington. Quincy reported 76, Macomb reported 76, and Springfield reported 79. And once again at 2 p.m. in Galesburg, under sunny skies, the temperature was 73. Looking elsewhere around the Midwest at 2 p.m., Chicago was mostly sunny, and 72. Indianapolis was mostly sunny, and 76. St. Louis was mostly sunny, and 79. Kansas City was mostly sunny, and 76. Des Moines was mostly sunny, and 71. Milwaukee was mostly sunny, and 68. The time is currently 2:28 p.m. Central Daylight Time. 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Now for the official National Weather Service forecast for Galesburg and surrounding areas of central and northwest Illinois. Rest of today, sunny. Near steady temperature in the lower 70s. Northwest winds 5 to 10 miles an hour. Tonight, clear. Lows in the mid-40s. North winds around 5 miles an hour. Monday, sunny.

Highs around 70. Light and variable winds. Monday night, clear. Lows in the upper 40s. Light and variable winds, becoming southeast around 5 miles an hour after midnight. Tuesday, sunny. Highs in the mid-70s. South winds 10 to 15 miles an hour with gusts up to 25 miles an hour. Tuesday night through Thursday, mostly clear. Lows in the mid-50s. Highs in the mid-70s. Thursday night and Friday, partly cloudy. Lows in the lower 50s. Highs in the lower 70s. Friday night and Saturday, mostly clear. Lows in the lower 50s. Highs in the mid-70s. Again, the forecast for Galesburg and surrounding areas of central and northwest Illinois for the rest of today, sunny. Near steady temperature in the lower 70s. Northwest winds 5 to 10 miles an hour. At 2 p.m. in Galesburg, skies were sunny. The temperature was 73 degrees, the dew point was 48, and the relative humidity was 41%. The wind was west at 12 miles an hour. The pressure was 30.22 inches and falling. Elsewhere around the area, it was sunny. It was 75 at Peoria, 73 at Moline, and 74 at Burlington. Quincy reported 76, Macomb reported 76, and Springfield reported 79. And once again at 2 p.m. in Galesburg, under sunny skies, the temperature was 73. Looking elsewhere around the Midwest at 2 p.m., Chicago was mostly sunny, and 72. Indianapolis was mostly sunny, and 76. St. Louis was mostly sunny, and 79. Kansas City was mostly sunny, and 76. Des Moines was mostly sunny, and 71. Milwaukee was mostly sunny, and 68. The time is currently 2:31 p.m. Central Daylight Time. 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Now for the official National Weather Service forecast for Galesburg and surrounding areas of central and northwest Illinois. Rest of today, sunny. Near steady temperature in the lower 70s. Northwest winds 5 to 10 miles an hour. Tonight, clear. Lows in the mid-40s. North winds around 5 miles an hour. Monday, sunny. Highs around 70. Light and variable winds. Monday night, clear. Lows in the upper 40s. Light and variable winds, becoming southeast around 5 miles an hour after midnight. Tuesday, sunny. Highs in the mid-70s. South winds 10 to 15 miles an hour with gusts up to 25 miles an hour. Tuesday night through Thursday, mostly clear. Lows in the mid-50s. Highs in the mid-70s. Thursday night and Friday, partly cloudy. Lows in the lower 50s. Highs in the lower 70s. Friday night and Saturday, mostly clear. Lows in the lower 50s. Highs in the mid-70s. Again, the forecast for Galesburg and surrounding areas of central and northwest Illinois for the rest of today, sunny. Near steady temperature in the lower 70s. Northwest winds 5 to 10 miles an hour. At 2 p.m. in Galesburg, skies were sunny. The temperature was 73 degrees, the dew point was 48, and the relative humidity was 41%. The wind was west at 12, skies were sunny. The temperature was 73 degrees, the dew point was 48, and the relative humidity was 41%. The wind was west at 12 miles an hour. The pressure was 30.22 inches and falling. Elsewhere around the area, it was sunny. It was 75 at Peoria, 73 at Moline, and 74 at Burlington. Quincy reported 76, Macomb reported 76, and Springfield reported 79. And once again at 2 p.m. in Galesburg, under sunny skies, the temperature was 73. Looking elsewhere around the Midwest at 2 p.m., Chicago was mostly sunny, and 72. Indianapolis was mostly sunny, and 76. St. Louis was mostly sunny, and 79. Kansas City was mostly sunny, and 76. Des Moines was mostly sunny, and 71. Milwaukee was mostly sunny, and 68. The time is currently 2:34 p.m. Central Daylight Time.

Moline, and 74 at Burlington. Quincy reported 76, Macomb reported 76, and Springfield reported 79. And once again at 2 p.m. in Galesburg, under sunny skies, the temperature was 73. Looking elsewhere around the Midwest at 2 p.m., Chicago was mostly sunny, and 72. Indianapolis was mostly sunny, and 76. St. Louis was mostly sunny, and 79. Kansas City was mostly sunny, and 76. Des Moines was mostly sunny, and 71. Milwaukee was mostly sunny, and 68. The time is currently 2:44 p.m. Central Daylight Time. 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Now for the official National Weather Service forecast for Galesburg and surrounding areas of central and northwest Illinois. Rest of today, sunny. Near steady temperature in the lower 70s. Northwest winds 5 to 10 miles an hour. Tonight, clear. Lows in the mid-40s. North winds around 5 miles an hour. Monday, sunny. Highs around 70. Light and variable winds. Monday night, clear. Lows in the upper 40s. Light and variable winds, becoming southeast around 5 miles an hour after midnight. Tuesday, sunny. Highs in the mid-70s. South winds 10 to 15 miles an hour with gusts up to 25 miles an hour. Tuesday night through Thursday, mostly clear. Lows in the mid-50s. Highs in the mid-70s. Thursday night and Friday, partly cloudy. Lows in the lower 50s. Highs in the lower 70s. Friday night and Saturday, mostly clear. Lows in the lower 50s. Highs in the mid-70s. Again, the forecast for Galesburg and surrounding areas of central and northwest Illinois for the rest of today, sunny. Near steady temperature in the lower 70s. Northwest winds 5 to 10 miles an hour. At 2 p.m. in Galesburg, skies were sunny. The temperature was 73 degrees, the dew point was 48, and the relative humidity was 41%. The wind was west at 12 miles an hour. The pressure was 30.22 inches and falling. Elsewhere around the area, it was sunny. It was 75 at Peoria, 73 at Moline, and 74 at Burlington. Quincy reported 76, Macomb reported 76, and Springfield reported 79. And once again at 2 p.m. in Galesburg, under sunny skies, the temperature was 73. Looking elsewhere around the Midwest at 2 p.m., Chicago was mostly sunny, and 72. Indianapolis was mostly sunny, and 76. St. Louis was mostly sunny, and 79. Kansas City was mostly sunny, and 76. Des Moines was mostly sunny, and 71. Milwaukee was mostly sunny, and 68. The time is currently 2:47 p.m. Central Daylight Time. 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Now for the official National Weather Service forecast for Galesburg and surrounding areas of central and northwest Illinois. Rest of today, sunny. Near steady temperature in the lower 70s. Northwest winds 5 to 10 miles an hour. Tonight, clear. Lows in the mid-40s. North winds around 5 miles an hour. Monday, sunny. Highs around 70. Light and variable winds. Monday night, clear. Lows in the upper 40s. Light and variable winds, becoming southeast around 5 miles an hour after midnight. Tuesday, sunny. Highs in the mid-70s. South winds 10 to 15 miles an hour with gusts up to 25 miles an hour. Tuesday night through Thursday, mostly clear. Lows in the mid-50s. Highs in the mid-70s. Thursday night and Friday, partly cloudy. Lows in the lower 50s. Highs in the lower 70s. Friday night and Saturday, mostly clear. Lows in the lower 50s. Highs in the mid-70s. Again, the forecast for Galesburg and surrounding areas of central and northwest Illinois for the rest of today, sunny. Near steady temperature in the lower 70s. Northwest winds 5 to 10 miles an hour.

p.m. in Galesburg, skies were sunny. The temperature was 73 degrees, the dew point was 48, and the relative humidity was 41%. The wind was west at 12 miles an hour. The pressure was 30.22 inches and falling. Elsewhere around the area, it was sunny. It was 75 at Peoria, 73 at Moline, and 74 at Burlington. Quincy reported 76, Macomb reported 76, and Springfield reported 79. And once again at 2 p.m. in Galesburg, under sunny skies, the temperature was 73. Looking elsewhere around the Midwest at 2 p.m., Chicago was mostly sunny, and 72. Indianapolis was mostly sunny, and 76. St. Louis was mostly sunny, and 79. Kansas City was mostly sunny, and 76. Des Moines was mostly sunny, and 71. Milwaukee was mostly sunny, and 68. And now a discussion of hazardous weather conditions for the following county, Knox, Illinois. This hazardous weather outlook is for Central Illinois, East Central Illinois, Southeast Illinois, and West Central Illinois. For this afternoon and tonight, no hazardous weather is expected at this time. For Monday through Saturday, no hazardous weather is expected at this time. Spotter information statement, spotter activation is not anticipated through tonight. The time is currently 2:50 p.m. Central Daylight Time. 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Now for the official National Weather Service forecast for Galesburg and surrounding areas of central and northwest Illinois. Rest of today, sunny. Near steady temperature in the lower 70s. Northwest winds 5 to 10 miles an hour. Tonight, clear. Lows in the mid-40s. North winds around 5 miles an hour. Monday, sunny. Highs around 70. Light and variable winds. Monday night, clear. Lows in the upper 40s. Light and variable winds, becoming southeast around 5 miles an hour after midnight. Tuesday, sunny. Highs in the mid-70s. South winds 10 to 15 miles an hour with gusts up to 25 miles an hour. Tuesday night through Thursday, mostly clear. Lows in the mid-50s. Highs in the mid-70s. Thursday night and Friday, partly cloudy. Lows in the lower 50s. Highs in the lower 70s. Friday night and Saturday, mostly clear. Lows in the lower 50s. Highs in the mid-70s. Again, the forecast for Galesburg and surrounding areas of central and northwest Illinois for the rest of today, sunny. Near steady temperature in the lower 70s. Northwest winds 5 to 10 miles an hour. At 2 p.m. in Galesburg, skies were sunny. The temperature was 73 degrees, the dew point was 48, and the relative humidity was 41%. The wind was west at 12 miles an hour. The pressure was 30.22 inches and falling. Elsewhere around the area, it was sunny. It was 75 at Peoria, 73 at Moline, and 74 at Burlington. Quincy reported 76, Macomb reported 76, and Springfield reported 79. And once again at 2 p.m. in Galesburg, under sunny skies, the temperature was 73. Looking elsewhere around the Midwest at 2 p.m., Chicago was mostly sunny, and 72. Indianapolis was mostly sunny, and 76. St. Louis was mostly sunny, and 79. Kansas City was mostly sunny, and 76. Des Moines was mostly sunny, and 71. Milwaukee was mostly sunny, and 68. And now a discussion of hazardous weather conditions for the following county, Knox, Illinois. This hazardous weather outlook is for Central Illinois, East Central Illinois, Southeast Illinois, and West Central Illinois. For this afternoon and tonight, no hazardous weather is expected at this time. For Monday through Saturday, no hazardous weather is expected at this time. Spotter information statement, spotter activation is not anticipated through tonight. The time is currently 2:53 p.m. Central Daylight Time. 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Now for the official National Weather Service forecast for Galesburg and surrounding areas of central and north.

West Illinois. Rest of today, sunny. Near steady temperature in the lower 70s. Northwest winds 5 to 10 miles an hour. Tonight, clear. Lows in the mid-40s. North winds around 5 miles an hour. Monday, sunny. Highs around 70. Light and variable winds. Monday night, clear. Lows in the upper 40s. Light and variable winds, becoming southeast around 5 miles an hour after midnight. Tuesday, sunny. Highs in the mid-70s. South winds 10 to 15 miles an hour with gusts up to 25 miles an hour. Tuesday night through Thursday, mostly clear. Lows in the mid-50s. Highs in the mid-70s. Thursday night and Friday, partly cloudy. Lows in the lower 50s. Highs in the lower 70s. Friday night and Saturday, mostly clear. Lows in the lower 50s. Highs in the mid-70s. Again, the forecast for Galesburg and surrounding areas of central and northwest Illinois for the rest of today, sunny. Near steady temperature in the lower 70s. Northwest winds 5 to 10 miles an hour. At 2 p.m. in Galesburg, skies were sunny. The temperature was 73 degrees, the dew point was 48, and the relative humidity was 41%. The wind was west at 12 miles an hour. The pressure was 30.22 inches and falling. Elsewhere around the area, it was sunny. It was 75 at Peoria, 73 at Moline, and 74 at Burlington. Quincy reported 76, Macomb reported 76, and Springfield reported 79. And once again at 2 p.m. in Galesburg, under sunny skies, the temperature was 73. Looking elsewhere around the Midwest at 2 p.m., Chicago was mostly sunny, and 72. Indianapolis was mostly sunny, and 76. St. Louis was mostly sunny, and 79. Kansas City was mostly sunny, and 76. Des Moines was mostly sunny, and 71. Milwaukee was mostly sunny, and 68. And now a discussion of hazardous weather conditions for the following county, Knox, Illinois. This hazardous weather outlook is for Central Illinois, East Central Illinois, Southeast Illinois, and West Central Illinois. For this afternoon and tonight, no hazardous weather is expected at this time. For Monday through Saturday, no hazardous weather is expected at this time. Spotter information statement, spotter activation is not anticipated through tonight. The time is currently 2:57 p.m. Central Daylight Time. 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Now for the official National Weather Service forecast for Galesburg and surrounding areas of central and northwest Illinois. Rest of today, sunny. Near steady temperature in the lower 70s. Northwest winds 5 to 10 miles an hour. Tonight, clear. Lows in the mid-40s. North winds around 5 miles an hour. Monday, sunny. Highs around 70. Light and variable winds. Monday night, clear. Lows in the upper 40s. Light and variable winds, becoming southeast around 5 miles an hour after midnight. Tuesday, sunny. Highs in the mid-70s. South winds 10 to 15 miles an hour with gusts up to 25 miles an hour. Tuesday night through Thursday, mostly clear. Lows in the mid-50s. Highs in the mid-70s. Thursday night and Friday, partly cloudy. Lows in the lower 50s. Highs in the lower 70s. Friday night and Saturday, mostly clear. Lows in the lower 50s. Highs in the mid-70s. Again, the forecast for Galesburg and surrounding areas of central and northwest Illinois for the rest of today, sunny. Near steady temperature in the lower 70s. Northwest winds 5 to 10 miles an hour. At 2 p.m. in Galesburg, skies were sunny. The temperature was 73 degrees, the dew point was 48, and the relative humidity was 41%. The wind was west at 12 miles an hour. The pressure was 30.22 inches and falling. Elsewhere around the area, it was sunny. It was 75 at Peoria, 73 at Moline, and 74 at Burlington. Quincy reported 76, Macomb reported 76, and
Springfield reported 79. And once again at 2 p.m. in Galesburg, under sunny skies, the temperature was 73. Looking elsewhere around the Midwest at 2 p.m., Chicago was mostly sunny, and 72. Indianapolis was mostly sunny, and 76. St. Louis was mostly sunny, and 79. Kansas City was mostly sunny, and 76. Des Moines was mostly sunny, and 71. Milwaukee was mostly sunny, and 68. And now a discussion of hazardous weather conditions for the following county, Knox, Illinois. This hazardous weather outlook is for Central Illinois, East Central Illinois, Southeast Illinois, and West Central Illinois. For this afternoon and tonight, no hazardous weather is expected at this time. For Monday through Saturday, no hazardous weather is expected at this time. Spotter information statement, spotter activation is not anticipated through tonight. The time is currently 3 p.m. Central Daylight Time. 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Now for the official National Weather Service forecast for Galesburg and surrounding areas of central and northwest Illinois. Rest of today, sunny. Near steady temperature in the lower 70s. Northwest winds 5 to 10 miles an hour. Tonight, clear. Lows in the mid-40s. North winds around 5 miles an hour. Monday, sunny. Highs around 70. Light and variable winds. Monday night, clear. Lows in the upper 40s. Light and variable winds, becoming southeast around 5 miles an hour after midnight. Tuesday, sunny. Highs in the mid-70s. South winds 10 to 15 miles an hour with gusts up to 25 miles an hour. Tuesday night through Thursday, mostly clear. Lows in the mid-50s. Highs in the mid-70s. Thursday night and Friday, partly cloudy. Lows in the lower 50s. Highs in the lower 70s. Friday night and Saturday, mostly clear. Lows in the lower 50s. Highs in the mid-70s. Again, the forecast for Galesburg and surrounding areas of central and northwest Illinois for the rest of today, sunny. Near steady temperature in the lower 70s. Northwest winds 5 to 10 miles an hour. And now a discussion of hazardous weather conditions for the following county, Knox, Illinois. This hazardous weather outlook is for Central Illinois, East Central Illinois, Southeast Illinois, and West Central Illinois. For this afternoon and tonight, no hazardous weather is expected at this time. For Monday through Saturday, no hazardous weather is expected at this time. Spotter information statement, spotter activation is not anticipated through tonight. The time is currently 3:02 p.m. Central Daylight Time. 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Now for the official National Weather Service forecast for Galesburg and surrounding areas of central and northwest Illinois. Rest of today, sunny. Near steady temperature in the lower 70s. Northwest winds 5 to 10 miles an hour. Tonight, clear. Lows in the mid-40s. North winds around 5 miles an hour. Monday, sunny. Highs around 70. Light and variable winds. Monday night, clear. Lows in the upper 40s. Light and variable winds, becoming southeast around 5 miles an hour after midnight. Tuesday, sunny. Highs in the mid-70s. South winds 10 to 15 miles an hour with gusts up to 25 miles an hour. Tuesday night through Thursday, mostly clear. Lows in the mid-50s. Highs in the mid-70s. Thursday night and Friday, partly cloudy. Lows in the lower 50s. Highs in the lower 70s. Friday night and Saturday, mostly clear. Lows in the lower 50s. Highs in the mid-70s. Again, the forecast for Galesburg and surrounding areas of central and northwest Illinois for the rest of today, sunny. Near steady temperature in the lower 70s. Northwest winds 5 to 10 miles an hour. And now a discussion of hazardous weather conditions for the following county, Knox, Illinois. This hazardous weather outlook is for central Illinois, east central Illinois, southeast Illinois, and west central

Central Illinois. For this afternoon and tonight, no hazardous weather is expected at this time. For Monday through Saturday, no hazardous weather is expected at this time. Spotter information statement. Spotter activation is not anticipated through tonight. The time is currently 3:04 p.m. Central Daylight Time. 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Now for the official National Weather Service forecast for Galesburg and surrounding areas of central and northwest Illinois. Rest of today, sunny. Near steady temperature in the lower 70s. Northwest winds 5 to 10 miles an hour. Tonight, clear. Lows in the mid-40s. North winds around 5 miles an hour. Monday, sunny. Highs around 70. Light and variable winds. Monday night, clear. Lows in the upper 40s. Light and variable winds, becoming southeast around 5 miles an hour after midnight. Tuesday, sunny. Highs in the mid-70s. South winds 10 to 15 miles an hour with gusts up to 25 miles an hour. Tuesday night through Thursday, mostly clear. Lows in the mid-50s. Highs in the mid-70s. Thursday night and Friday, partly cloudy. Lows in the lower 50s. Highs in the lower 70s. Friday night and Saturday, mostly clear. Lows in the lower 50s. Highs in the mid-70s. Again, the forecast for Galesburg and surrounding areas of central and northwest Illinois for the rest of today, sunny. Near steady temperature in the lower 70s. Northwest winds 5 to 10 miles an hour. And now a discussion of hazardous weather conditions for the following county, Knox, Illinois. This hazardous weather outlook is for central Illinois, east central Illinois, southeast Illinois, and west central Illinois. For this afternoon and tonight, no hazardous weather is expected at this time. For Monday through Saturday, no hazardous weather is expected at this time. Spotter information statement. Spotter activation is not anticipated through tonight. The time is currently 3:06 p.m. Central Daylight Time. 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Now for the official National Weather Service forecast for Galesburg and surrounding areas of central and northwest Illinois. Rest of today, sunny. Near steady temperature in the lower 70s. Northwest winds 5 to 10 miles an hour. Tonight, clear. Lows in the mid-40s. North winds around 5 miles an hour. Monday, sunny. Highs around 70. Light and variable winds. Monday night, clear. Lows in the upper 40s. Light and variable winds, becoming southeast around 5 miles an hour after midnight. Tuesday, sunny. Highs in the mid-70s. South winds 10 to 15 miles an hour with gusts up to 25 miles an hour. Tuesday night through Thursday, mostly clear. Lows in the mid-50s. Highs in the mid-70s. Thursday night and Friday, partly cloudy. Lows in the lower 50s. Highs in the lower 70s. Friday night and Saturday, mostly clear. Lows in the lower 50s. Highs in the mid-70s. Again, the forecast for Galesburg and surrounding areas of central and northwest Illinois for the rest of today, sunny. Near steady temperature in the lower 70s. Northwest winds 5 to 10 miles an hour. At 3 p.m. in Galesburg, skies were sunny. The temperature was 74 degrees, the dew point was 47, and the relative humidity was 38%. The wind was north at 9 miles an hour, gusting to 17. The pressure was 30.21 inches and steady. Elsewhere around the area, it was sunny. It was 76 at Peoria, 72 at Moline, and 74 at Burlington. Quincy reported 76, Macomb reported 76, and Springfield reported 80. And once again at 3 p.m. in Galesburg, under sunny skies, the temperature was 74. Looking elsewhere around the Midwest at 3 p.m., Chicago was mostly sunny, and 72. Indianapolis was mostly sunny, and 78. St. Louis was mostly sunny, and 80. Kansas City was mostly sunny, and 76. Des Moines

Now for the official National Weather Service forecast for Galesburg and surrounding areas of central and northwest Illinois. Rest of today, sunny. Near steady temperature in the lower 70s. Northwest winds 5 to 10 miles an hour. Tonight, clear. Lows in the mid-40s. North winds around 5 miles an hour. Monday, sunny. Highs around 70. Light and variable winds. Monday night, clear. Lows in the upper 40s. Light and variable winds, becoming southeast around 5 miles an hour after midnight. Tuesday, sunny. Highs in the mid-70s. South winds 10 to 15 miles an hour with gusts up to 25 miles an hour. Tuesday night through Thursday, mostly clear. Lows in the mid-50s. Highs in the mid-70s. Thursday night and Friday, partly cloudy. Lows in the lower 50s. Highs in the lower 70s. Friday night and Saturday, mostly clear. Lows in the lower 50s. Highs in the mid-70s. Again, the forecast for Galesburg and surrounding areas of central and northwest Illinois for the rest of today, sunny. Near steady temperature in the lower 70s. Northwest winds 5 to 10 miles an hour. At 3 p.m. in Galesburg, skies were sunny. The temperature was 74 degrees, the dew point was 47, and the relative humidity was 38%. The wind was north at 9 miles an hour, gusting to 17. The pressure was 30.21 inches and steady. Elsewhere around the area, it was sunny. It was 76 at Peoria, 72 at Moline, and 74 at Burlington. Quincy reported 76, Macomb reported 76, and Springfield reported 80. And once again at 3 p.m. in Galesburg, under sunny skies, the temperature was 74. Looking elsewhere around the Midwest at 3 p.m., Chicago was mostly sunny, and 72. Indianapolis was mostly sunny, and 78. St. Louis was mostly sunny, and 80. Kansas City was mostly sunny, and 76. Des Moines was mostly sunny, and 72. Milwaukee was mostly sunny, and 69. And now a discussion of hazardous weather conditions for the following county, Knox, Illinois. This hazardous weather outlook is for Central Illinois, East Central Illinois, Southeast Illinois, and West Central Illinois. For this afternoon and tonight, no hazardous weather is expected at this time. For Monday through Saturday, no hazardous weather is expected at this time. Spotter information statement, spotter activation is not anticipated through tonight. The time is currently 3:12 p.m. Central Daylight Time. 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Now for the official National Weather Service forecast for Galesburg and surrounding areas of central and northwest Illinois. Rest of today, sunny. Near steady temperature in the lower 70s. Northwest winds 5 to 10 miles an hour. Tonight, clear. Lows in the mid-40s. North winds around 5 miles an hour. Monday, sunny. Highs around 70. Light and variable winds. Monday night, clear. Lows in the upper 40s. Light and variable winds, becoming southeast around 5 miles an hour after midnight. Tuesday, sunny. Highs in the mid-70s. South winds 10 to 15 miles an hour with gusts up to 25 miles an hour. Tuesday night through Thursday, mostly clear. Lows in the mid-50s. Highs in the mid-70s. Thursday night and Friday, partly cloudy. Lows in the lower 50s. Highs in the lower 70s. Friday night and Saturday, mostly clear. Lows in the lower 50s. Highs in the mid-70s. Again, the forecast for Galesburg and surrounding areas of central and northwest Illinois for the rest of today, sunny. Near steady temperature in the lower 70s. Northwest winds 5 to 10 miles an hour. 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

Warren, KZZ66 is part of the All Hazards Network of Noella Radio. At 3 p.m. in Galesburg, skies were sunny. The temperature was 74 degrees, the dew point was 47, and the relative humidity was 38%. The wind was north at 9 miles an hour, gusting to 17. The pressure was 30.21 inches and steady. Elsewhere around the area, it was sunny. It was 76 at Peoria, 72 at Moline, and 74 at Burlington. Quincy reported 76, Macomb reported 76, and Springfield reported 80. And once again at 3 p.m. in Galesburg, under sunny skies, the temperature was 74. Looking elsewhere around the Midwest at 3 p.m., Chicago was mostly sunny, and 72. Indianapolis was mostly sunny, and 78. St. Louis was mostly sunny, and 80. Kansas City was mostly sunny, and 76. Des Moines was mostly sunny, and 72. Milwaukee was mostly sunny, and 69. And now a discussion of hazardous weather conditions for the following county, Knox, Illinois. This hazardous weather outlook is for Central Illinois, East Central Illinois, Southeast Illinois, and West Central Illinois. For this afternoon and tonight, no hazardous weather is expected at this time. For Monday through Saturday, no hazardous weather is expected at this time. Spotter information statement, spotter activation is not anticipated through tonight. The time is currently 3:16 p.m. Central Daylight Time. 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Now for the official National Weather Service forecast for Galesburg and surrounding areas of central and northwest Illinois. Rest of today, sunny. Near steady temperature in the lower 70s. Northwest winds 5 to 10 miles an hour. Tonight, clear. Lows in the mid-40s. North winds around 5 miles an hour. Monday, sunny. Highs around 70. Light and variable winds. Monday night, clear. Lows in the upper 40s. Light and variable winds, becoming southeast around 5 miles an hour after midnight. Tuesday, sunny. Highs in the mid-70s. South winds 10 to 15 miles an hour with gusts up to 25 miles an hour. Tuesday night through Thursday, mostly clear. Lows in the mid-50s. Highs in the mid-70s. Thursday night and Friday, partly cloudy. Lows in the lower 50s. Highs in the lower 70s. Friday night and Saturday, mostly clear. Lows in the lower 50s. Highs in the mid-70s. Again, the forecast for Galesburg and surrounding areas of central and northwest Illinois for the rest of today, sunny. Near steady temperature in the lower 70s. Northwest winds 5 to 10 miles an hour. At 3 p.m. in Galesburg, skies were sunny. The temperature was 74 degrees, the dew point was 47, and the relative humidity was 38%. The wind was north at 9 miles an hour, gusting to 17. The pressure was 30.21 inches and steady. Elsewhere around the area, it was sunny. It was 76 at Peoria, 72 at Moline, and 74 at Burlington. Quincy reported 76, Macomb reported 76, and Springfield reported 80. And once again at 3 p.m. in Galesburg, under sunny skies, the temperature was 74. Looking elsewhere around the Midwest at 3 p.m., Chicago was mostly sunny, and 72. Indianapolis was mostly sunny, and 78. St. Louis was mostly sunny, and 80. Kansas City was mostly sunny, and 76. Des Moines was mostly sunny, and 72. Milwaukee was mostly sunny, and 69. And now a discussion of hazardous weather conditions for the following county, Knox, Illinois. This hazardous weather outlook is for Central Illinois, East Central Illinois, Southeast Illinois, and West Central Illinois. For this afternoon and tonight, no hazardous weather is expected at this time. For Monday through Saturday, no hazardous weather is expected at this time. Spotter information statement, spotter activation is not anticipated through tonight. The time is currently 3:19 p.m. Central Daylight Time. 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
station KZZ66 in Galesburg. Now for the official National Weather Service forecast for Galesburg and surrounding areas of central and northwest Illinois. Rest of today, sunny. Near steady temperature in the lower 70s. Northwest winds 5 to 10 miles an hour. Tonight, clear. Lows in the mid-40s. North winds around 5 miles an hour. Monday, sunny. Highs around 70. Light and variable winds. Monday night, clear. Lows in the upper 40s. Light and variable winds, becoming southeast around 5 miles an hour after midnight. Tuesday, sunny. Highs in the mid-70s. South winds 10 to 15 miles an hour with gusts up to 25 miles an hour. Tuesday night through Thursday, mostly clear. Lows in the mid-50s. Highs in the mid-70s. Thursday night and Friday, partly cloudy. Lows in the lower 50s. Highs in the lower 70s. Friday night and Saturday, mostly clear. Lows in the lower 50s. Highs in the mid-70s. Again, the forecast for Galesburg and surrounding areas of central and northwest Illinois for the rest of today, sunny. Near steady temperature in the lower 70s. Northwest winds 5 to 10 miles an hour. At 3 p.m. in Galesburg, skies were sunny. The temperature was 74 degrees, the dew point was 47, and the relative humidity was 38%. The wind was north at 9 miles an hour, gusting to 17. The pressure was 30.21 inches and steady. Elsewhere around the area, it was sunny. It was 76 at Peoria, 72 at Moline, and 74 at Burlington. Quincy reported 76, Macomb reported 76, and Springfield reported 80. And once again at 3 p.m. in Galesburg, under sunny skies, the temperature was 74. Looking elsewhere around the Midwest at 3 p.m., Chicago was mostly sunny, and 72. Indianapolis was mostly sunny, and 78. St. Louis was mostly sunny, and 80. Kansas City was mostly sunny, and 76. Des Moines was mostly sunny, and 72. Milwaukee was mostly sunny, and 69. And now a discussion of hazardous weather conditions for the following county, Knox, Illinois. This hazardous weather outlook is for central Illinois, east central Illinois, southeast Illinois, and west central Illinois. For this afternoon and tonight, no hazardous weather is expected at this time. For Monday through Saturday, no hazardous weather is expected at this time. Spotter information statement, spotter activation is not anticipated through tonight. The time is currently 3:23 p.m. Central Daylight Time. 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Now for the official National Weather Service forecast for Galesburg and surrounding areas of central and northwest Illinois. Rest of today, sunny. Near steady temperature in the lower 70s. Northwest winds 5 to 10 miles an hour. Tonight, clear. Lows in the mid-40s. North winds around 5 miles an hour. Monday, sunny. Highs around 70. Light and variable winds. Monday night, clear. Lows in the upper 40s. Light and variable winds, becoming southeast around 5 miles an hour after midnight. Tuesday, sunny. Highs in the mid-70s. South winds 10 to 15 miles an hour with gusts up to 25 miles an hour. Tuesday night through Thursday, mostly clear. Lows in the mid-50s. Highs in the mid-70s. Thursday night and Friday, partly cloudy. Lows in the lower 50s. Highs in the lower 70s. Friday night and Saturday, mostly clear. Lows in the lower 50s. Highs in the mid-70s. Again, the forecast for Galesburg and surrounding areas of central and northwest Illinois for the rest of today, sunny. Near steady temperature in the lower 70s. Northwest winds 5 to 10 miles an hour. At 3 p.m. in Galesburg, skies were sunny. The temperature was 74 degrees, the dew point was 47, and the relative humidity was 38%. The wind was north at 9 miles an hour, gusting to 17. The pressure was 30.21 inches and steady.

Elsewhere around the area, it was sunny. It was 76 at Peoria, 72 at Moline, and 74 at Burlington. Quincy reported 76, Macomb reported 76, and Springfield reported 80. And once again at 3 p.m. in Galesburg, under sunny skies, the temperature was 74. Looking elsewhere around the Midwest at 3 p.m., Chicago was mostly sunny, and 72. Indianapolis was mostly sunny, and 78. St. Louis was mostly sunny, and 80. Kansas City was mostly sunny, and 76. Des Moines was mostly sunny, and 72. Milwaukee was mostly sunny, and 69. And now a discussion of hazardous weather conditions for the following county, Knox, Illinois. This hazardous weather outlook is for Central Illinois, East Central Illinois, Southeast Illinois, and West Central Illinois. For this afternoon and tonight, no hazardous weather is expected at this time. For Monday through Saturday, no hazardous weather is expected at this time. Spotter information statement, spotter activation is not anticipated through tonight. The time is currently 3:26 p.m. Central Daylight Time. 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Now for the official National Weather Service forecast for Galesburg and surrounding areas of central and northwest Illinois. Rest of today, sunny. Near steady temperature in the lower 70s. Northwest winds 5 to 10 miles an hour. Tonight, clear. Lows in the mid-40s. North winds around 5 miles an hour. Monday, sunny. Highs around 70. Light and variable winds. Monday night, clear. Lows in the upper 40s. Light and variable winds, becoming southeast around 5 miles an hour after midnight. Tuesday, sunny. Highs in the mid-70s. South winds 10 to 15 miles an hour with gusts up to 25 miles an hour. Tuesday night through Thursday, mostly clear. Lows in the mid-50s. Highs in the mid-70s. Thursday night and Friday, partly cloudy. Lows in the lower 50s. Highs in the lower 70s. Friday night and Saturday, mostly clear. Lows in the lower 50s. Highs in the mid-70s. Again, the forecast for Galesburg and surrounding areas of central and northwest Illinois for the rest of today, sunny. Near steady temperature in the lower 70s. Northwest winds 5 to 10 miles an hour. At 3 p.m. in Galesburg, skies were sunny. The temperature was 74 degrees, the dew point was 47, and the relative humidity was 38%. The wind was north at 9 miles an hour, gusting to 17. The pressure was 30.21 inches and steady. Elsewhere around the area, it was sunny. It was 76 at Peoria, 72 at Moline, and 74 at Burlington. Quincy reported 76, Macomb reported 76, and Springfield reported 80. And once again at 3 p.m. in Galesburg, under sunny skies, the temperature was 74. Looking elsewhere around the Midwest at 3 p.m., Chicago was mostly sunny, and 72. Indianapolis was mostly sunny, and 78. St. Louis was mostly sunny, and 80. Kansas City was mostly sunny, and 76. Des Moines was mostly sunny, and 72. Milwaukee was mostly sunny, and 69. And now a discussion of hazardous weather conditions for the following county, Knox, Illinois. This hazardous weather outlook is for Central Illinois, East Central Illinois, Southeast Illinois, and West Central Illinois. For this afternoon and tonight, no hazardous weather is expected at this time. For Monday through Saturday, no hazardous weather is expected at this time. Spotter information statement, spotter activation is not anticipated through tonight. The time is currently 3:29 p.m. Central Daylight Time. 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Now for the official National Weather Service forecast for Galesburg and surrounding areas of central and northwest Illinois. Rest of today, sunny. Near steady temperature in the lower 70s. Northwest winds 5 to 10 miles an hour. Tonight, clear. Lows in the mid-40s. North winds around 5 miles.

an hour. Monday, sunny. Highs around 70. Light and variable winds. Monday night, clear. Lows in the upper 40s. Light and variable winds, becoming southeast around 5 miles an hour after midnight. Tuesday, sunny. Highs in the mid-70s. South winds 10 to 15 miles an hour with gusts up to 25 miles an hour. Tuesday night through Thursday, mostly clear. Lows in the mid-50s. Highs in the mid-70s. Thursday night and Friday, partly cloudy. Lows in the lower 50s. Highs in the lower 70s. Friday night and Saturday, mostly clear. Lows in the lower 50s. Highs in the mid-70s. Again, the forecast for Galesburg and surrounding areas of central and northwest Illinois for the rest of today, sunny. Near steady temperature in the lower 70s. Northwest winds 5 to 10 miles an hour. At 3 p.m. in Galesburg, skies were sunny. The temperature was 74 degrees, the dew point was 47, and the relative humidity was 38%. The wind was north at 9 miles an hour, gusting to 17. The pressure was 30.21 inches and steady. Elsewhere around the area, it was sunny. It was 76 at Peoria, 72 at Moline, and 74 at Burlington. Quincy reported 76, Macomb reported 76, and Springfield reported 80. And once again at 3 p.m. in Galesburg, under sunny skies, the temperature was 74. Looking elsewhere around the Midwest at 3 p.m., Chicago was mostly sunny, and 72. Indianapolis was mostly sunny, and 78. St. Louis was mostly sunny, and 80. Kansas City was mostly sunny, and 76. Des Moines was mostly sunny, and 72. Milwaukee was mostly sunny, and 69. And now a discussion of hazardous weather conditions for the following county, Knox, Illinois. This hazardous weather outlook is for central Illinois, east central Illinois, southeast Illinois, and west central Illinois. For this afternoon and tonight, no hazardous weather is expected at this time. For Monday through Saturday, no hazardous weather is expected at this time. Spotter information statement, spotter activation is not anticipated through tonight. The time is currently 3:32 p.m. Central Daylight Time. 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Now for the official National Weather Service forecast for Galesburg and surrounding areas of central and northwest Illinois. Rest of today, sunny. Near steady temperature in the lower 70s. Northwest winds 5 to 10 miles an hour. Tonight, clear. Lows in the mid-40s. North winds around 5 miles an hour. Monday, sunny. Highs around 70. Light and variable winds. Monday night, clear. Lows in an hour. Monday, sunny. Highs around 70. Light and variable winds. Monday night, clear. Lows in the upper 40s. Light and variable winds, becoming southeast around 5 miles an hour after midnight. Tuesday, sunny. Highs in the mid-70s. South winds 10 to 15 miles an hour with gusts up to 25 miles an hour. Tuesday night through Thursday, mostly clear. Lows in the mid-50s. Highs in the mid-70s. Thursday night and Friday, partly cloudy. Lows in the lower 50s. Highs in the lower 70s. Friday night and Saturday, mostly clear. Lows in the lower 50s. Highs in the mid-70s. Again, the forecast for Galesburg and surrounding areas of central and northwest Illinois for the rest of today, sunny. Near steady temperature in the lower 70s. Northwest winds 5 to 10 miles an hour. At 3 p.m. in Galesburg, skies were sunny. The temperature was 74 degrees, the dew point was 47, and the relative humidity was 38%. The wind was north at 9 miles an hour, gusting to 17. The pressure was 30.21 inches and steady. Elsewhere around the area, it was sunny. It was 76 at Peoria, 72 at Moline, and 74 at Burlington. Quincy reported 76, Macomb reported 76, and Springfield reported 80.

Once again at 3 p.m. in Galesburg, under sunny skies, the temperature was 74. Looking elsewhere around the Midwest at 3 p.m., Chicago was mostly sunny, and 72. Indianapolis was mostly sunny, and 78. St. Louis was mostly sunny, and 80. Kansas City was mostly sunny, and 76. Des Moines was mostly sunny, and 72. Milwaukee was mostly sunny, and 69. And now a discussion of hazardous weather conditions for the following county, Knox, Illinois. This hazardous weather outlook is for Central Illinois, East Central Illinois, Southeast Illinois, and West Central Illinois. For this afternoon and tonight, no hazardous weather is expected at this time. For Monday through Saturday, no hazardous weather is expected at this time. Spotter information statement, spotter activation is not anticipated through tonight. The time is currently 3:35 p.m. Central Daylight Time. 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Now for the official National Weather Service forecast for Galesburg and surrounding areas of central and northwest Illinois. Rest of today, sunny. Near steady temperature in the lower 70s. Northwest winds 5 to 10 miles an hour. Tonight, clear. Lows in the mid-40s. North winds around 5 miles an hour. Monday, sunny. Highs around 70. Light and variable winds. Monday night, clear. Lows in the upper 40s. Light and variable winds, becoming southeast around 5 miles an hour after midnight. Tuesday, sunny. Highs in the mid-70s. South winds 10 to 15 miles an hour with gusts up to 25 miles an hour. Tuesday night through Thursday, mostly clear. Lows in the mid-50s. Highs in the mid-70s. Thursday night and Friday, partly cloudy. Lows in the lower 50s. Highs in the lower 70s. Friday night and Saturday, mostly clear. Lows in the lower 50s. Highs in the mid-70s. Again, the forecast for Galesburg and surrounding areas of central and northwest Illinois for the rest of today, sunny. Near steady temperature in the lower 70s. Northwest winds 5 to 10 miles an hour. At 3 p.m. in Galesburg, skies were sunny. The temperature was 74 degrees, the dew point was 47, and the relative humidity was 38%. The wind was north at 9 miles an hour, gusting to 17. The pressure was 30.21 inches and steady. Elsewhere around the area, it was sunny. It was 76 at Peoria, 72 at Moline, and 74 at Burlington. Quincy reported 76, Macomb reported 76, and Springfield reported 80. And once again at 3 p.m. in Galesburg, under sunny skies, the temperature was 74. Looking elsewhere around the Midwest at 3 p.m., Chicago was mostly sunny, and 72. Indianapolis was mostly sunny, and 78. St. Louis was mostly sunny, and 80. Kansas City was mostly sunny, and 76. Des Moines was mostly sunny, and 72. Milwaukee was mostly sunny, and 69. And now a discussion of hazardous weather conditions for the following county, Knox, Illinois. This hazardous weather outlook is for Central Illinois, East Central Illinois, Southeast Illinois, and West Central Illinois. For this afternoon and tonight, no hazardous weather is expected at this time. For Monday through Saturday, no hazardous weather is expected at this time. Spotter information statement, spotter activation is not anticipated through tonight. The time is currently 3:38 p.m. Central Daylight Time. 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Now for the official National Weather Service forecast for Galesburg and surrounding areas of central and northwest Illinois. Tonight, clear. Lows in the mid-40s. North winds around 5 miles an hour. Monday, sunny. Highs around 70. Light and variable winds. Monday night, clear. Lows in the upper 40s. Light and variable winds, becoming southeast around 5 miles an hour after midnight. Tuesday, sunny. Highs in the mid-70s.
south winds 10 to 15 miles an hour with gusts up to 25 miles an hour. Tuesday night, mostly clear. Lows in the mid-50s. Southwest winds 5 to 10 miles an hour. Wednesday through Thursday, mostly clear. Highs in the mid-70s. Lows in the lower 50s. Thursday night and Friday, partly cloudy. Lows in the lower 50s. Highs in the lower 70s. Friday night and Saturday, mostly clear. Lows in the lower 50s. Highs in the mid-70s. Saturday night, mostly clear until midnight, then becoming partly cloudy. Lows in the upper 50s. Sunday, mostly sunny. Highs in the upper 70s. Again, the forecast for Galesburg and surrounding areas of central and northwest Illinois for tonight, clear. Lows in the mid-40s. North winds around 5 miles an hour. At 3 p.m. in Galesburg, skies were sunny. The temperature was 74 degrees, the dew point was 47, and the relative humidity was 38%. The wind was north at 9 miles an hour, gusting to 17. The pressure was 30.21 inches and steady. Elsewhere around the area, it was sunny. It was 76 at Peoria, 72 at Moline, and 74 at Burlington. Quincy reported 76, Macomb reported 76, and Springfield reported 80. And once again at 3 p.m. in Galesburg, under sunny skies, the temperature was 74. Looking elsewhere around the Midwest at 3 p.m., Chicago was mostly sunny, and 72. Indianapolis was mostly sunny, and 78. St. Louis was mostly sunny, and 80. Kansas City was mostly sunny, and 76. Des Moines was mostly sunny, and 72. Milwaukee was mostly sunny, and 69. And now a discussion of hazardous weather conditions for the following county, Knox, Illinois. This hazardous weather outlook is for Central Illinois, East Central Illinois, Southeast Illinois, and West Central Illinois. For this afternoon and tonight, no hazardous weather is expected at this time. For Monday through Saturday, no hazardous weather is expected at this time. Spotter information statement, spotter activation is not anticipated through tonight. The time is currently 3:42 p.m. Central Daylight Time. 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Now for the official National Weather Service forecast for Galesburg and surrounding areas of central and northwest Illinois. Tonight, clear. Lows in the mid-40s. North winds around 5 miles an hour. Monday, sunny. Highs around 70. Light and variable winds. Monday night, clear. Lows in the upper 40s. Light and variable winds, becoming southeast around 5 miles an hour after midnight. Tuesday, sunny. Highs in the mid-70s. South winds 10 to 15 miles an hour with gusts up to 25 miles an hour. Tuesday night, mostly clear. Lows in the mid-50s. Southwest winds 5 to 10 miles an hour. Wednesday through Thursday, mostly clear. Highs in the mid-70s. Lows in the lower 50s. Thursday night and Friday, partly cloudy. Lows in the lower 50s. Highs in the lower 70s. Friday night and Saturday, mostly clear. Lows in the lower 50s. Highs in the mid-70s. Saturday night, mostly clear until midnight, then becoming partly cloudy. Lows in the upper 50s. Sunday, mostly sunny. Highs in the upper 70s. Again, the forecast for Galesburg and surrounding areas of central and northwest Illinois for tonight, clear. Lows in the mid-40s. North winds around 5 miles an hour. At 3 p.m. in Galesburg, skies were sunny. The temperature was 74 degrees, the dew point was 47, and the relative humidity was 38%. The wind was north at 9 miles an hour, gusting to 17. The pressure was 30.21 inches and steady. Elsewhere around the area, it was sunny. It was 76 at Peoria, 72 at Moline, and 74 at Burlington. Quincy reported 76, Macomb reported 76, and Springfield reported 80.
and once again at 3 p.m. in Galesburg, under sunny skies, the temperature was 74.

Looking elsewhere around the Midwest at 3 p.m., Chicago was mostly sunny and 72. Indianapolis was mostly sunny and 78. St. Louis was mostly sunny and 80. Kansas City was mostly sunny and 76. Des Moines was mostly sunny and 72. Milwaukee was mostly sunny and 69. And now a discussion of hazardous weather conditions for the following county, Knox, Illinois. This hazardous weather outlook is for Central Illinois, East Central Illinois, Southeast Illinois, and West Central Illinois. For this afternoon and tonight, no hazardous weather is expected at this time. For Monday through Saturday, no hazardous weather is expected at this time. Spotter information statement, spotter activation is not anticipated through tonight. The time is currently 3:45 p.m. Central Daylight Time. 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Now for the official National Weather Service forecast for Galesburg and surrounding areas of central and northwest Illinois. Tonight, clear. Lows in the mid-40s. North winds around 5 miles an hour. Monday, sunny. Highs around 70. Light and variable winds. Monday night, clear. Lows in the upper 40s. Light and variable winds, becoming southeast around 5 miles an hour after midnight. Tuesday, sunny. Highs in the mid-70s. South winds 10 to 15 miles an hour with gusts up to 25 miles an hour. Tuesday night, mostly clear. Lows in the mid-50s. Southwest winds 5 to 10 miles an hour. Wednesday through Thursday, mostly clear. Highs in the mid-70s. Lows in the lower 50s. Thursday night and Friday, partly cloudy. Lows in the lower 50s. Highs in the lower 70s. Friday night and Saturday, mostly clear. Lows in the lower 50s. Highs in the mid-70s. Saturday night, mostly clear until midnight, then becoming partly cloudy. Lows in the upper 50s. Sunday, mostly sunny. Highs in the upper 70s. Again, the forecast for Galesburg and surrounding areas of central and northwest Illinois for tonight, clear. Lows in the mid-40s. North winds around 5 miles an hour. At 3 p.m. in Galesburg, skies were sunny. The temperature was 74 degrees, the dew point was 47, and the relative humidity was 38%. The wind was north at 9 miles an hour, gusting to 17. The pressure was 30.21 inches and steady. Elsewhere around the area, it was sunny. It was 76 at Peoria, 72 at Moline, and 74 at Burlington. Quincy reported 76, Macomb reported 76, and Springfield reported 80. And once again at 3 p.m. in Galesburg, under sunny skies, the temperature was 74. Looking elsewhere around the Midwest at 3 p.m., Chicago was mostly sunny and 72. Indianapolis was mostly sunny and 78. St. Louis was mostly sunny and 80. Kansas City was mostly sunny and 76. Des Moines was mostly sunny and 72. Milwaukee was mostly sunny and 69. And now a discussion of hazardous weather conditions for the following county, Knox, Illinois. This hazardous weather outlook is for Central Illinois, East Central Illinois, Southeast Illinois, and West Central Illinois. For this afternoon and tonight, no hazardous weather is expected at this time. For Monday through Saturday, no hazardous weather is expected at this time. Spotter information statement, spotter activation is not anticipated through tonight. The time is currently 3:49 p.m. Central Daylight Time. 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Now for the official National Weather Service forecast for Galesburg and surrounding areas of central and northwest Illinois. Tonight, clear. Lows in the mid-40s. North winds around 5 miles an hour. Monday, sunny. Highs around 70. Light and variable winds. Monday night, clear. Lows in the upper 40s. Light and variable winds, becoming southeast around 5 miles an hour after midnight. Tuesday, sunny.

50s. Thursday night and Friday, partly cloudy. Lows in the lower 50s. Highs in the lower 70s. Friday night and Saturday, mostly clear. Lows in the lower 50s. Highs in the mid-70s. Saturday night, mostly clear until midnight, then becoming partly cloudy. Lows in the upper 50s. Sunday, mostly sunny. Highs in the upper 70s. Again, the forecast for Galesburg and surrounding areas of central and northwest Illinois for tonight, clear. Lows in the mid-40s. North winds around 5 miles an hour. And now a discussion of hazardous weather conditions for the following county, Knox, Illinois. This hazardous weather outlook is for central Illinois, east central Illinois, southeast Illinois, and west central Illinois. For this afternoon and tonight, no hazardous weather is expected at this time. For Monday through Saturday, no hazardous weather is expected at this time. Spotter information statement. Spotter activation is not anticipated through tonight. The time is currently 4:05 p.m. Central Daylight Time. 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Now for the official National Weather Service forecast for Galesburg and surrounding areas of central and northwest Illinois. Tonight, clear. Lows in the mid-40s. North winds around 5 miles an hour. Monday, sunny. Highs around 70. Light and variable winds. Monday night, clear. Lows in the upper 40s. Light and variable winds, becoming southeast around 5 miles an hour after midnight. Tuesday, sunny. Highs in the mid-70s. South winds 10 to 15 miles an hour with gusts up to 25 miles an hour. Tuesday night, mostly clear. Lows in the mid-50s. Southwest winds 5 to 10 miles an hour. Wednesday through Thursday, mostly clear. Highs in the mid-70s. Lows in the lower 50s. Thursday night and Friday, partly cloudy. Lows in the lower 50s. Highs in the lower 70s. Friday night and Saturday, mostly clear. Lows in the lower 50s. Highs in the mid-70s. Saturday night, mostly clear until midnight, then becoming partly cloudy. Lows in the upper 50s. Sunday, mostly sunny. Highs in the upper 70s. Again, the forecast for Galesburg and surrounding areas of central and northwest Illinois for tonight, clear. Lows in the mid-40s. North winds around 5 miles an hour. At 4 p.m. in Galesburg, skies were sunny. The temperature was 73 degrees, the dew point was 46, and the relative humidity was 38%. The wind was northwest at 10 miles an hour. The pressure was 30.21 inches and rising. Elsewhere around the area, it was sunny. It was 75 at Peoria, 73 at Moline, and 74 at Burlington. Quincy reported 75, Macomb reported 76, and Springfield reported 79. And once again at 4 p.m. in Galesburg, under sunny skies, the temperature was 73. Looking elsewhere around the Midwest at 4 p.m., Chicago was mostly sunny, and 72. Indianapolis was mostly sunny, and 77. St. Louis was mostly sunny, and 81. Kansas City was sunny, and 77. Des Moines was mostly sunny, and 73. Milwaukee was sunny, and 69. And now a discussion of hazardous weather conditions for the following county, Knox, Illinois. This hazardous weather outlook is for central Illinois, east central Illinois, southeast Illinois, and west central Illinois. For this afternoon and tonight, no hazardous weather is expected at this time. For Monday through Saturday, no hazardous weather is expected at this time. Spotter information statement. Spotter activation is not anticipated through tonight. The time is currently 4:09 p.m. Central Daylight Time. 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Now for the official National Weather Service forecast for Galesburg and surrounding areas of central and northwest Illinois. Tonight, clear. Lows in the mid-40s. North winds around 5 miles an hour. Monday, sunny. Highs around 70.

Friday night and Saturday, mostly clear. Lows in the lower 50s. Highs in the mid-70s. Saturday night, mostly clear until midnight, then becoming partly cloudy. Lows in the upper 50s. Sunday, mostly sunny. Highs in the upper 70s. Again, the forecast for Galesburg and surrounding areas of central and northwest Illinois for tonight, clear.

And now a discussion of hazardous weather conditions for the following county, Knox, Illinois. This hazardous weather outlook is for Central Illinois, East Central Illinois, Southeast Illinois, and West Central Illinois. For this afternoon and tonight, no hazardous weather is expected at this time. For Monday through Saturday, no hazardous weather is expected at this time. Spotter information statement. Spotter activation is not anticipated through tonight. The time is currently 4:12 p.m. Central Daylight Time. 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Now for the official National Weather Service forecast for Galesburg and surrounding areas of central and northwest Illinois. Tonight, clear. Lows in the mid-40s. North winds around 5 miles an hour. Monday, sunny. Highs around 70. Light and variable winds. Monday night, clear. Lows in the upper 40s. Light and variable winds, becoming southeast around 5 miles an hour after midnight. Tuesday, sunny. Highs in the mid-70s. South winds 10 to 15 miles an hour with gusts up to 25 miles an hour. Tuesday night, mostly clear. Lows in the mid-50s. Southwest winds 5 to 10 miles an hour. Wednesday through Thursday, mostly clear. Highs in the mid-70s. Lows in the lower 50s. Thursday night and Friday, partly cloudy. Lows in the lower 50s. Highs in the lower 70s. Friday night and Saturday, mostly clear. Lows in the lower 50s. Highs in the mid-70s. Saturday night, mostly clear until midnight, then becoming partly cloudy. Lows in the upper 50s. Sunday, mostly sunny. Highs in the upper 70s. Again, the forecast for Galesburg and surrounding areas of central and northwest Illinois for tonight, clear. Lows in the mid-40s. North winds around 5 miles an hour. 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Programming originates from NOAA's National Weather Service office in Lincoln. 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KZZ 66 is part of the All Hazards Network of NOAA Weather Radio. At 4 p.m. in Galesburg, skies were sunny. The temperature was 73 degrees, the dew point was 46, and the relative humidity was 38%. The wind was northwest at 10 miles an hour. The pressure was 30.21 inches and rising. Elsewhere around the area, it was sunny. It was 75 at Peoria, 73 at Moline, and 74 at Burlington. Quincy reported 75, Macomb reported 76, and Springfield reported 79. And once again at 4 p.m. in Galesburg, under sunny skies, the temperature was 73. Looking elsewhere around the Midwest at 4 p.m., Chicago was mostly sunny, and 72. Indianapolis was mostly sunny, and 77. St. Louis was mostly sunny, and 81. Kansas City was sunny, and 77. Des Moines was mostly sunny, and 73. Milwaukee was sunny, and 69. And now a discussion of hazardous weather conditions for the following county, Knox, Illinois. This hazardous weather outlook is for Central Illinois, East Central Illinois, Southeast Illinois, and West Central Illinois. For this afternoon and tonight, no hazardous weather is expected at this time. For Monday through Saturday, no hazardous weather is expected at this time. Spotter information statement. Spotter activation is not anticipated through tonight. The time is currently 4:16 p.m. Central Daylight Time. 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Now for the official National Weather Service forecast for Galesburg and surrounding areas of central and northwest Illinois. Tonight, clear. Lows in the mid-40s. North winds around 5 miles an hour. Monday, sunny. Highs around 70. Light and variable winds. Monday night, clear. Lows in the upper 40s. Light and variable winds, becoming southeast around 5 miles an hour after midnight.

sunny. Highs in the mid-70s. South winds 10 to 15 miles an hour with gusts up to 25 miles an hour. Tuesday night, mostly clear. Lows in the mid-50s. Southwest winds 5 to 10 miles an hour. Wednesday through Thursday, mostly clear. Highs in the mid-70s. Lows in the lower 50s. Thursday night and Friday, partly cloudy. Lows in the lower 50s. Highs in the lower 70s. Friday night and Saturday, mostly clear. Lows in the lower 50s. Highs in the mid-70s. Saturday night, mostly clear until midnight, then becoming partly cloudy. Lows in the upper 50s. Sunday, mostly sunny. Highs in the upper 70s. Again, the forecast for Galesburg and surrounding areas of central and northwest Illinois for tonight, clear. Lows in the mid-40s. North winds around 5 miles an hour. At 4 p.m. in Galesburg, skies were sunny. The temperature was 73 degrees, the dew point was 46, and the relative humidity was 38%. The wind was northwest at 10 miles an hour. The pressure was 30.21 inches and rising. Elsewhere around the area, it was sunny. It was 75 at Peoria, 73 at Moline, and 74 at Burlington. Quincy reported 75, Macomb reported 76, and Springfield reported 79. And once again at 4 p.m. in Galesburg, under sunny skies, the temperature was 73. Looking elsewhere around the Midwest at 4 p.m., Chicago was mostly sunny, and 72. Indianapolis was mostly sunny, and 77. St. Louis was mostly sunny, and 81. Kansas City was sunny, and 77. Des Moines was mostly sunny, and 73. Milwaukee was sunny, and 69. And now a discussion of hazardous weather conditions for the following county, Knox, Illinois. This hazardous weather outlook is for central Illinois, east central Illinois, southeast Illinois, and west central Illinois. For this afternoon and tonight, no hazardous weather is expected at this time. For Monday through Saturday, no hazardous weather is expected at this time. Spotter information statement, spotter activation is not anticipated through tonight. The time is currently 4:19 p.m. Central Daylight Time. 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Now for the official National Weather Service forecast for Galesburg and surrounding areas of central and northwest Illinois. Tonight, clear. Lows in the mid-40s. North winds around 5 miles an hour. Monday, sunny. Highs around 70. Light and variable winds. Monday night, clear. Lows in the upper 40s. Light and variable winds, becoming southeast around 5 miles an hour after midnight. Tuesday, sunny. Highs in the mid-70s. South winds 10 to 15 miles an hour with gusts up to 25 miles an hour. Tuesday night, mostly clear. Lows in the mid-50s. Southwest winds 5 to 10 miles an hour. Wednesday through Thursday, mostly clear. Highs in the mid-70s. Lows in the lower 50s. Thursday night and Friday, partly cloudy. Lows in the lower 50s. Highs in the lower 70s. Friday night and Saturday, mostly clear. Lows in the lower 50s. Highs in the mid-70s. Saturday night, mostly clear until midnight, then becoming partly cloudy. Lows in the upper 50s. Sunday, mostly sunny. Highs in the upper 70s. Again, the forecast for Galesburg and surrounding areas of central and northwest Illinois for tonight, clear. Lows in the mid-40s. North winds around 5 miles an hour. At 4 p.m. in Galesburg, skies were sunny. The temperature was 73 degrees, the dew point was 46, and the relative humidity was 38%. The wind was northwest at 10 miles an hour. The pressure was 30.21 inches and rising. Elsewhere around the area, it was sunny. It was 75 at Peoria, 73 at Moline, and 74 at Burlington. Quincy reported 75, Macomb reported 76, and Springfield reported 79. And once again at 4 p.m. in Galesburg,
under sunny skies, the temperature was 73. Looking elsewhere around the Midwest at 4 p.m., Chicago was mostly sunny, and 72. Indianapolis was mostly sunny, and 77. St. Louis was mostly sunny, and 81. Kansas City was sunny, and 77. Des Moines was mostly sunny, and 73. Milwaukee was sunny, and 69. And now a discussion of hazardous weather conditions for the following county, Knox, Illinois. This hazardous weather outlook is for Central Illinois, East Central Illinois, Southeast Illinois, and West Central Illinois. For this afternoon and tonight, no hazardous weather is expected at this time. For Monday through Saturday, no hazardous weather is expected at this time. Spotter information statement. Spotter activation is not anticipated through tonight. The time is currently 4:23 p.m. Central Daylight Time. 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Now for the official National Weather Service forecast for Galesburg and surrounding areas of central and northwest Illinois. Tonight, clear. Lows in the mid-40s. North winds around 5 miles an hour. Monday, sunny. Highs around 70. Light and variable winds. Monday night, clear. Lows in the upper 40s. Light and variable winds, becoming southeast around 5 miles an hour after midnight. Tuesday, sunny. Highs in the mid-70s. South winds 10 to 15 miles an hour with gusts up to 25 miles an hour. Tuesday night, mostly clear. Lows in the mid-50s. Southwest winds 5 to 10 miles an hour. Wednesday through Thursday, mostly clear. Highs in the mid-70s. Lows in the lower 50s. Thursday night and Friday, partly cloudy. Lows in the lower 50s. Highs in the lower 70s. Friday night and Saturday, mostly clear. Lows in the lower 50s. Highs in the mid-70s. Saturday night, mostly clear until midnight, then becoming partly cloudy. Lows in the upper 50s. Sunday, mostly sunny. Highs in the upper 70s. Again, the forecast for Galesburg and surrounding areas of central and northwest Illinois for tonight, clear. Lows in the mid-40s. North winds around 5 miles an hour. At 4 p.m. in Galesburg, skies were sunny. The temperature was 73 degrees, the dew point was 46, and the relative humidity was 38%. The wind was northwest at 10 miles an hour. The pressure was 30.21 inches and rising. Elsewhere around the area, it was sunny. It was 75 at Peoria, 73 at Moline, and 74 at Burlington. Quincy reported 75, Macomb reported 76, and Springfield reported 79. And once again at 4 p.m. in Galesburg, under sunny skies, the temperature was 73. Looking elsewhere around the Midwest at 4 p.m., Chicago was mostly sunny, and 72. Indianapolis was mostly sunny, and 77. St. Louis was mostly sunny, and 81. Kansas City was sunny, and 77. Des Moines was mostly sunny, and 73. Milwaukee was sunny, and 69. And now a discussion of hazardous weather conditions for the following county, Knox, Illinois. This hazardous weather outlook is for Central Illinois, East Central Illinois, Southeast Illinois, and West Central Illinois. For this afternoon and tonight, no hazardous weather is expected at this time. For Monday through Saturday, no hazardous weather is expected at this time. Spotter information statement. Spotter activation is not anticipated through tonight. The time is currently 4:26 p.m. Central Daylight Time. 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Now for the official National Weather Service forecast for Galesburg and surrounding areas of central and northwest Illinois. Tonight, clear. Lows in the mid-40s. North winds around 5 miles an hour. Monday, sunny. Highs around 70. Light and variable winds. Monday night, clear. Lows in the upper 40s. Light and variable winds, becoming southeast around 5 miles an hour after midnight. Tuesday,
sunny. Highs

the mid-70s. South winds 10 to 15 miles an hour with gusts up to 25 miles an hour. Tuesday night, mostly clear. Lows in the mid-50s. Southwest winds 5 to 10 miles an hour. Wednesday through Thursday, mostly clear. Highs in the mid-70s. Lows in the lower 50s. Thursday night and Friday, partly cloudy. Lows in the lower 50s. Highs in the lower 70s. Friday night and Saturday, mostly clear. Lows in the lower 50s. Highs in the mid-70s. Saturday night, mostly clear until midnight, then becoming partly cloudy. Lows in the upper 50s. Sunday, mostly sunny. Highs in the upper 70s. Again, the forecast for Galesburg and surrounding areas of central and northwest Illinois for tonight, clear. Lows in the mid-40s. North winds around 5 miles an hour. At 4 p.m. in Galesburg, skies were sunny. The temperature was 73 degrees, the dew point was 46, and the relative humidity was 38%. The wind was northwest at 10 miles an hour. The pressure was 30.21 inches and rising. Elsewhere around the area, it was sunny. It was 75 at Peoria, 73 at Moline, and 74 at Burlington. Quincy reported 75, Macomb reported 76, and Springfield reported 79. And once again at 4 p.m. in Galesburg, under sunny skies, the temperature was 73. Looking elsewhere around the Midwest at 4 p.m., Chicago was mostly sunny, and 72. Indianapolis was mostly sunny, and 77. St. Louis was mostly sunny, and 81. Kansas City was sunny, and 77. Des Moines was mostly sunny, and 73. Milwaukee was sunny, and 69. And now a discussion of hazardous weather conditions for the following county, Knox, Illinois. This hazardous weather outlook is for Central Illinois, East Central Illinois, Southeast Illinois, and West Central Illinois. For this afternoon and tonight, no hazardous weather is expected at this time. For Monday through Saturday, no hazardous weather is expected at this time. Spotter information statement, spotter activation is not anticipated through tonight. The time is currently 4:29 p.m. Central Daylight Time. 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Now for the official National Weather Service forecast for Galesburg and surrounding areas of central and northwest Illinois. Tonight, clear. Lows in the mid-40s. North winds around 5 miles an hour. Monday, sunny. Highs around 70. Light and variable winds. Monday night, clear. Lows in the upper 40s. Light and variable winds, becoming southeast around 5 miles an hour after midnight. Tuesday, sunny. Highs in the mid-70s. South winds 10 to 15 miles an hour with gusts up to 25 miles an hour. Tuesday night, mostly clear. Lows in the mid-50s. Southwest winds 5 to 10 miles an hour. Wednesday through Thursday, mostly clear. Highs in the mid-70s. Lows in the lower 50s. Thursday night and Friday, partly cloudy. Lows in the lower 50s. Highs in the lower 70s. Friday night and Saturday, mostly clear. Lows in the lower 50s. Highs in the mid-70s. Saturday night, mostly clear until midnight, then becoming partly cloudy. Lows in the upper 50s. Sunday, mostly sunny. Highs in the upper 70s. Again, the forecast for Galesburg and surrounding areas of central and northwest Illinois for tonight, clear. Lows in the mid-40s. North winds around 5 miles an hour. At 4 p.m. in Galesburg, skies were sunny. The temperature was 73 degrees, the dew point was 46, and the relative humidity was 38%. The wind was northwest at 10 miles an hour. The pressure was 30.21 inches and rising. Elsewhere around the area, it was sunny. It was 75 at Peoria, 73 at Moline, and 74 at Burlington. Quincy reported 75, Macomb reported 76, and Springfield reported 79. And once again at 4 p.m. in Galesburg, under sunny skies, the temperature was 73.

Looking elsewhere around the Midwest at 4 p.m., Chicago was mostly sunny and 72. Indianapolis was mostly sunny and 77. St. Louis was mostly sunny and 81. Kansas City was sunny and 77. Des Moines was mostly sunny and 73. Milwaukee was sunny and 69. And now a discussion of hazardous weather conditions for the following county, Knox, Illinois. This hazardous weather outlook is for Central Illinois, East Central Illinois, Southeast Illinois, and West Central Illinois. For this afternoon and tonight, no hazardous weather is expected at this time. For Monday through Saturday, no hazardous weather is expected at this time. Spotter information statement. Spotter activation is not anticipated through tonight. The time is currently 4:33 p.m. Central Daylight Time. 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Now for the official National Weather Service forecast for Galesburg and surrounding areas of central and northwest Illinois. Tonight, clear. Low KZ66 in Galesburg. Now for the official National Weather Service forecast for Galesburg and surrounding areas of central and northwest Illinois. Tonight, clear. Lows in the mid-40s. North winds around 5 miles an hour. Monday, sunny. Highs around 70. Light and variable winds. Monday night, clear. Lows in the upper 40s. Light and variable winds, becoming southeast around 5 miles an hour after midnight. Tuesday, sunny. Highs in the mid-70s. South winds 10 to 15 miles an hour with gusts up to 25 miles an hour. Tuesday night, mostly clear. Lows in the mid-50s. Southwest winds 5 to 10 miles an hour. Wednesday through Thursday, mostly clear. Highs in the mid-70s. Lows in the lower 50s. Thursday night and Friday, partly cloudy. Lows in the lower 50s. Highs in the lower 70s. Friday night and Saturday, mostly clear. Lows in the lower 50s. Highs in the mid-70s. Saturday night, mostly clear until midnight, then becoming partly cloudy. Lows in the upper 50s. Sunday, mostly sunny. Highs in the upper 70s. Again, the forecast for Galesburg and surrounding areas of central and northwest Illinois for tonight, clear. Lows in the mid-40s. North winds around 5 miles an hour. At 4 p.m. in Galesburg, skies were sunny. The temperature was 73 degrees, the dew point was 46, and the relative humidity was 38%. The wind was northwest at 10 miles an hour. The pressure was 30.21 inches and rising. Elsewhere around the area, it was sunny. It was 75 at Peoria, 73 at Moline, and 74 at Burlington. Quincy reported 75, Macomb reported 76, and Springfield reported 79. And once again at 4 p.m. in Galesburg, under sunny skies, the temperature was 73. Looking elsewhere around the Midwest at 4 p.m., Chicago was mostly sunny and 72. Indianapolis was mostly sunny and 77. St. Louis was mostly sunny and 81. Kansas City was sunny and 77. Des Moines was mostly sunny and 73. Milwaukee was sunny and 69. And now a discussion of hazardous weather conditions for the following county, Knox, Illinois. This hazardous weather outlook is for Central Illinois, East Central Illinois, Southeast Illinois, and West Central Illinois. For this afternoon and tonight, no hazardous weather is expected at this time. For Monday through Saturday, no hazardous weather is expected at this time. Spotter information statement. Spotter activation is not anticipated through tonight. The time is currently 4:36 p.m. Central Daylight Time. 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Now for the official National Weather Service forecast for Galesburg and surrounding areas of central and northwest Illinois. Tonight, clear. Lows in the mid-40s. North winds around 5 miles an hour. Monday, sunny. Highs around 70. Light and variable winds. Monday night, clear.

lows in the upper 40s. Light and variable winds becoming southeast around 5 miles an hour after midnight. Tuesday, sunny. Highs in the mid-70s. South winds 10 to 15 miles an hour with gusts up to 25 miles an hour. Tuesday night, mostly clear. Lows in the mid-50s. Southwest winds 5 to 10 miles an hour. Wednesday through Thursday, mostly clear. Highs in the mid-70s. Lows in the lower 50s. Thursday night and Friday, partly cloudy. Lows in the lower 50s. Highs in the lower 70s. Friday night and Saturday, mostly clear. Lows in the lower 50s. Highs in the mid-70s. Saturday night, mostly clear until midnight, then becoming partly cloudy. Lows in the upper 50s. Sunday, mostly sunny. Highs in the upper 70s. Again, the forecast for Galesburg and surrounding areas of central and northwest Illinois for tonight, clear. Lows in the mid-40s. North winds around 5 miles an hour. At 4 p.m. in Galesburg, skies were sunny. The temperature was 73 degrees, the dew point was 46, and the relative humidity was 38%. The wind was northwest at 10 miles an hour. The pressure was 30.21 inches and rising. Elsewhere around the area, it was sunny. It was 75 at Peoria, 73 at Moline, and 74 at Burlington. Quincy reported 75, Macomb reported 76, and Springfield reported 79. And once again at 4 p.m. in Galesburg, under sunny skies, the temperature was 73. Looking elsewhere around the Midwest at 4 p.m., Chicago was mostly sunny, and 72. Indianapolis was mostly sunny, and 77. St. Louis was mostly sunny, and 81. Kansas City was sunny, and 77. Des Moines was mostly sunny, and 73. Milwaukee was sunny, and 69. And now a discussion of hazardous weather conditions for the following county, Knox, Illinois. This hazardous weather outlook is for Central Illinois, East Central Illinois, Southeast Illinois, and West Central Illinois. For this afternoon and tonight, no hazardous weather is expected at this time. For Monday through Saturday, no hazardous weather is expected at this time. Spotter information statement, spotter activation is not anticipated through tonight. The time is currently 4:39 p.m. Central Daylight Time. 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Now for the official National Weather Service forecast for Galesburg and surrounding areas of central and northwest Illinois. Tonight, clear. Lows in the mid-40s. North winds around 5 miles an hour. Monday, sunny. Highs around 70. Light and variable winds. Monday night, clear. Lows in the upper 40s. Light and variable winds, becoming southeast around 5 miles an hour after midnight. Tuesday, sunny. Highs in the mid-70s. South winds 10 to 15 miles an hour with gusts up to 25 miles an hour. Tuesday night, mostly clear. Lows in the mid-50s. Southwest winds 5 to 10 miles an hour. Wednesday through Thursday, mostly clear. Highs in the mid-70s. Lows in the lower 50s. Thursday night and Friday, partly cloudy. Lows in the lower 50s. Highs in the lower 70s. Friday night and Saturday, mostly clear. Lows in the lower 50s. Highs in the mid-70s. Saturday night, mostly clear until midnight, then becoming partly cloudy. Lows in the upper 50s. Sunday, mostly sunny. Highs in the upper 70s. Again, the forecast for Galesburg and surrounding areas of central and northwest Illinois for tonight, clear. Lows in the mid-40s. North winds around 5 miles an hour. At 4 p.m. in Galesburg, skies were sunny. The temperature was 73 degrees, the dew point was 46, and the relative humidity was 38%. The wind was northwest at 10 miles an hour. The pressure was 30.21 inches and rising. Elsewhere around the area, it was sunny. It was 75 at Peoria, 73 at Moline, and 74 at Burlington. Quincy reported 75.

and Springfield reported 79. And once again at 4 p.m. in Galesburg, under sunny skies, the temperature was 73. Looking elsewhere around the Midwest at 4 p.m., Chicago was mostly sunny, and 72. Indianapolis was mostly sunny, and 77. St. Louis was mostly sunny, and 81. Kansas City was sunny, and 77. Des Moines was mostly sunny, and 73. Milwaukee was sunny, and 69. And now a discussion of hazardous weather conditions for the following county, Knox, Illinois. This hazardous weather outlook is for Central Illinois, East Central Illinois, Southeast Illinois, and West Central Illinois. For this afternoon and tonight, no hazardous weather is expected at this time. For Monday through Saturday, no hazardous weather is expected at this time. Spotter information statement, spotter activation is not anticipated through tonight. The time is currently 4:52 p.m. Central Daylight Time. 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Now for the official National Weather Service forecast for Galesburg and surrounding areas of central and northwest Illinois. Tonight, clear. Lows in the mid-40s. North winds around 5 miles an hour. Monday, sunny. Highs around 70. Light and variable winds. Monday night, clear. Lows in the upper 40s. Light and variable winds, becoming southeast around 5 miles an hour after midnight. Tuesday, sunny. Highs in the mid-70s. South winds 10 to 15 miles an hour with gusts up to 25 miles an hour. Tuesday night, mostly clear. Lows in the mid-50s. Southwest winds 5 to 10 miles an hour. Wednesday through Thursday, mostly clear. Highs in the mid-70s. Lows in the lower 50s. Thursday night and Friday, partly cloudy. Lows in the lower 50s. Highs in the lower 70s. Friday night and Saturday, mostly clear. Lows in the lower 50s. Highs in the mid-70s. Saturday night, mostly clear until midnight, then becoming partly cloudy. Lows in the upper 50s. Sunday, mostly sunny. Highs in the upper 70s. Again, the forecast for Galesburg and surrounding areas of central and northwest Illinois for tonight, clear. Lows in the mid-40s. North winds around 5 miles an hour. Now for the official National Weather Service forecast for Galesburg and surrounding areas of central and northwest Illinois. Tonight, clear. Lows in the mid-40s. North winds around 5 miles an hour. Monday, sunny. Highs around 70. Northeast winds around 5 miles an hour in the morning, becoming light and variable. Monday night, clear. Lows in the upper 40s. Light and variable winds, becoming southeast around 5 miles an hour after midnight. Tuesday, sunny. Highs in the mid-70s. South winds 10 to 15 miles an hour with gusts up to 25 miles an hour. Tuesday night, mostly clear. Lows in the mid-50s. Southwest winds 5 to 10 miles an hour. Wednesday through Thursday, mostly clear. Highs in the mid-70s. Lows in the lower 50s. Thursday night and Friday, partly cloudy. Lows in the lower 50s. Highs in the lower 70s. Friday night and Saturday, mostly clear. Lows in the lower 50s. Highs in the mid-70s. Saturday night, mostly clear until midnight, then becoming partly cloudy. Lows in the upper 50s. Sunday, mostly sunny. Highs in the upper 70s. Again, the forecast for Galesburg and surrounding areas of central and northwest Illinois for tonight, clear. Lows in the mid-40s. North winds around 5 miles an hour. At 4 p.m. in Galesburg, skies were sunny. The temperature was 73 degrees, the dew point was 46, and the relative humidity was 38%. The wind was northwest at 10 miles an hour. The pressure was 30.21 inches and rising. Elsewhere around the area, it was sunny. It was 75 at Peoria, 73 at Moline, and 74 at Burlington.
Quincy reported 75, Macomb reported 76, and Springfield reported 79. And once again at 4 p.m. in Galesburg, under sunny skies, the temperature was 73. Looking elsewhere around the Midwest at 4 p.m., Chicago was mostly sunny, and 72. Indianapolis was mostly sunny, and 77. St. Louis was mostly sunny, and 81. Kansas City was sunny, and 77. Des Moines was mostly sunny, and 73. Milwaukee was sunny, and 69. And now a discussion of hazardous weather conditions for the following county, Knox, Illinois. This hazardous weather outlook is for Central Illinois, East Central Illinois, Southeast Illinois, and West Central Illinois. For this afternoon and tonight, no hazardous weather is expected at this time. For Monday through Saturday, no hazardous weather is expected at this time. Spotter information statement, spotter activation is not anticipated through tonight. The time is currently 4:57 p.m. Central Daylight Time. 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Now for the official National Weather Service forecast for Galesburg and surrounding areas of central and northwest Illinois. Tonight, clear. Lows in the mid-40s. North winds around 5 miles an hour. Monday, sunny. Highs around 70. Northeast winds around 5 miles an hour in the morning, becoming light and variable. Monday night, clear. Lows in the upper 40s. Light and variable winds, becoming southeast around 5 miles an hour after midnight. Tuesday, sunny. Highs in the mid-70s. South winds 10 to 15 miles an hour with gusts up to 25 miles an hour. Tuesday night, mostly clear. Lows in the mid-50s. Southwest winds 5 to 10 miles an hour. Wednesday through Thursday, mostly clear. Highs in the mid-70s. Lows in the lower 50s. Thursday night and Friday, partly cloudy. Lows in the lower 50s. Highs in the lower 70s. Friday night and Saturday, mostly clear. Lows in the lower 50s. Highs in the mid-70s. Saturday night, mostly clear until midnight, then becoming partly cloudy. Lows in the upper 50s. Sunday, mostly sunny. Highs in the upper 70s. Again, the forecast for Galesburg and surrounding areas of central and northwest Illinois for tonight, clear. Lows in the mid-40s. North winds around 5 miles an hour. At 4 p.m. in Galesburg, skies were sunny. The temperature was 73 degrees, the dew point was 46, and the relative humidity was 38%. The wind was northwest at 10 miles an hour. The pressure was 30.21 inches and rising. Elsewhere around the area, it was sunny. It was 75 at Peoria, 73 at Moline, and 74 at Burlington. Quincy reported 75, Macomb reported 76, and Springfield reported 79. And once again at 4 p.m. in Galesburg, under sunny skies, the temperature was 73. The Peoria, Illinois climate summary for this evening, as of 4 p.m., October 4, 2026. Today's high temperature was 76 degrees. The normal high is 71. The record high is 90 degrees, which was set in 1922. Today's low temperature was 48 degrees. The normal low is 49. The record low is 27 degrees, which was set in 1935. No precipitation fell today, which leaves the monthly total at 0.57 inches. The total precipitation for the year still stands at 34.50 inches. Sunset tonight is at 6:36 p.m. Sunrise tomorrow is at 6:59 a.m. And now a discussion of hazardous weather conditions for the following county, Knox, Illinois. This hazardous weather outlook is for Central Illinois, East Central Illinois, Southeast Illinois, and West Central Illinois. For this afternoon and tonight, no hazardous weather is expected at this time. For Monday through Saturday, no hazardous weather is expected at this time. Spotter information statement, spotter activation is not anticipated through tonight. The time is currently 5:01 p.m. Central Daylight Time.
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Now for the official National Weather Service forecast for Galesburg.

Monday night, clear. Lows in the upper 40s. Light and variable winds, becoming southeast around 5 miles an hour after midnight. Tuesday, sunny. Highs in the mid-70s. South winds 10 to 15 miles an hour with gusts up to 25 miles an hour. Tuesday night, mostly clear. Lows in the mid-50s. Southwest winds 5 to 10 miles an hour. Wednesday through Thursday, mostly clear. Highs in the mid-70s. Lows in the lower 50s. Thursday night and Friday, partly cloudy. Lows in the lower 50s. Highs in the lower 70s. Friday night and Saturday, mostly clear. Lows in the lower 50s. Highs in the mid-70s. Saturday night, mostly clear until midnight, then becoming partly cloudy. Lows in the upper 50s. Sunday, mostly sunny. Highs in the upper 70s. Again, the forecast for Galesburg and surrounding areas of central and northwest Illinois for tonight, clear. Lows in the mid-40s. North winds around 5 miles an hour. At 5 p.m. in Galesburg, skies were sunny. The temperature was 72 degrees, the dew point was 45, and the relative humidity was 38%. The wind was northwest at 8 miles an hour. The pressure was 30.21 inches and rising. Elsewhere around the area, it was sunny. It was 74 at Peoria, 72 at Moline, and 73 at Burlington. Quincy reported 74, Macomb reported 75, and Springfield reported 78. And once again at 5 p.m. in Galesburg, under sunny skies, the temperature was 72. Looking elsewhere around the Midwest at 5 p.m., Chicago was sunny and 71. Indianapolis was mostly sunny and 77. St. Louis was mostly sunny and 80. Kansas City was mostly sunny and 76. Des Moines was mostly sunny and 72. Milwaukee was sunny and 68. And now a discussion of hazardous weather conditions for the following county, Knox, Illinois. This hazardous weather outlook is for central Illinois, east central Illinois, southeast Illinois, and west central Illinois. For this afternoon and tonight, no hazardous weather is expected at this time. For Monday through Saturday, no hazardous weather is expected at this time. Spotter information statement, spotter activation is not anticipated through tonight. The time is currently 5:09 p.m. Central Daylight Time. 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Now for the official National Weather Service forecast for Galesburg and surrounding areas of central and northwest Illinois. Tonight, clear. Lows in the mid-40s. North winds around 5 miles an hour. Monday, sunny. Highs around 70. Northeast winds around 5 miles an hour in the morning, becoming light and variable. Monday night, clear. Lows in the upper 40s. Light and variable winds, becoming southeast around 5 miles an hour after midnight. Tuesday, sunny. Highs in the mid-70s. South winds 10 to 15 miles an hour with gusts up to 25 miles an hour.

then becoming partly cloudy. Lows in the upper 50s. Sunday, mostly sunny. Highs in the upper 70s. Again, the forecast for Galesburg and surrounding areas of central and northwest Illinois for tonight, clear. Lows in the mid-40s. North winds around 5 miles an hour. At 5 p.m. in Galesburg, skies were sunny. The temperature was 72 degrees, the dew point was 45, and the relative humidity was 38%. The wind was northwest at 8 miles an hour. The pressure was 30.21 inches and rising. Elsewhere around the area, it was sunny. It was 74 at Peoria, 72 at Moline, and 73 at Burlington. Quincy reported 74, Macomb reported 75, and Springfield reported 78. And once again at 5 p.m. in Galesburg, under sunny skies, the temperature was 72. Looking elsewhere around the Midwest at 5 p.m., Chicago was sunny, and 71. Indianapolis was mostly sunny, and 77. St. Louis was mostly sunny, and 80. Kansas City was mostly sunny, and 76. Des Moines was mostly sunny, and 72. Milwaukee was sunny, and 68. And now a discussion of hazardous weather conditions for the following county, Knox, Illinois. This hazardous weather outlook is for central Illinois, east central Illinois, southeast Illinois, and west central Illinois. For this afternoon and tonight, no hazardous weather is expected at this time. For Monday through Saturday, no hazardous weather is expected at this time. Spotter information statement, spotter activation is not anticipated through tonight. The time is currently 5:13 p.m. Central Daylight Time. 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Now for the official National Weather Service forecast for Galesburg and surrounding areas of central and northwest Illinois. Tonight, clear. Lows in the mid-40s. North winds around 5 miles an hour. Monday, sunny. Highs around 70. Northeast winds around 5 miles an hour in the morning, becoming light and variable. Monday night, clear. Lows in the upper 40s. Light and variable winds, becoming southeast around 5 miles an hour after midnight. Tuesday, sunny. Highs in the mid-70s. South winds 10 to 15 miles an hour with gusts up to 25 miles an hour. Tuesday night, mostly clear. Lows in the mid-50s. Southwest winds 5 to 10 miles an hour. Wednesday through Thursday, mostly clear. Highs in the mid-70s. Lows in the lower 50s. Thursday night and Friday, partly cloudy. Lows in the lower 50s. Highs in the lower 70s. Friday night and Saturday, mostly clear. Lows in the lower 50s. Highs in the mid-70s. Saturday night, mostly clear until midnight, then becoming partly cloudy. Lows in the upper 50s. Sunday, mostly sunny. Highs in the upper 70s. Again, the forecast for Galesburg and surrounding areas of central and northwest Illinois for tonight, clear. Lows in the mid-40s. North winds around 5 miles an hour. 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Programming originates from NOAA's National Weather Service office in Lincoln. 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KZZ66 is part of the All Hazards Network of NOAA Weather Radio. The Peoria, Illinois climate summary for this evening, as of 4 p.m., October 4, 2026. Today's high temperature was 76 degrees. The normal high is 71. The record high is 90 degrees, which was set in 1922. Today's low temperature was 48 degrees. The normal low is 49. The record low is 27 degrees, which was set in 1935. No precipitation fell today, which leaves the monthly total at 0.57 inches. The total precipitation for the year still stands at 34.50 inches. Sunset tonight is at 6:36 p.m. Sunrise tomorrow is at 6:59 a.m. And now a discussion of hazardous weather conditions.

conditions for the following county, Knox, Illinois. This hazardous weather outlook is for Central Illinois, East Central Illinois, Southeast Illinois, and West Central Illinois. For this afternoon and tonight, no hazardous weather is expected at this time. For Monday through Saturday, no hazardous weather is expected at this time. Spotter information statement. Spotter activation is not anticipated through tonight. The time is currently 5:16 p.m. Central Daylight Time. 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Now for the official National Weather Service forecast for Galesburg and surrounding areas of central and northwest Illinois. Tonight, clear. Lows in the mid-40s. North winds around 5 miles an hour. Monday, sunny. Highs around 70. Northeast winds around 5 miles an hour in the morning, becoming light and variable. Monday night, clear. Lows in the upper 40s. Light and variable winds, becoming southeast around 5 miles an hour after midnight. Tuesday, sunny. Highs in the mid-70s. South winds 10 to 15 miles an hour with gusts up to 25 miles an hour. Tuesday night, mostly clear. Lows in the mid-50s. Southwest winds 5 to 10 miles an hour. Wednesday through Thursday, mostly clear. Highs in the mid-70s. Lows in the lower 50s. Thursday night and Friday, partly cloudy. Lows in the lower 50s. Highs in the lower 70s. Friday night and Saturday, mostly clear. Lows in the lower 50s. Highs in the mid-70s. Saturday night, mostly clear until midnight, then becoming partly cloudy. Lows in the upper 50s. Sunday, mostly sunny. Highs in the upper 70s. Again, the forecast for Galesburg and surrounding areas of central and northwest Illinois for tonight, clear. Lows in the mid-40s. North winds around 5 miles an hour. At 5 p.m. in Galesburg, skies were sunny. The temperature was 72 degrees, the dew point was 45, and the relative humidity was 38%. The wind was northwest at 8 miles an hour. The pressure was 30.21 inches and rising. Elsewhere around the area, it was sunny. It was 74 at Peoria, 72 at Moline, and 73 at Burlington. Quincy reported 74, Macomb reported 75, and Springfield reported 78. And once again at 5 p.m. in Galesburg, under sunny skies, the temperature was 72. Looking elsewhere around the Midwest at 5 p.m., Chicago was sunny and 71. Indianapolis was mostly sunny and 77. St. Louis was mostly sunny and 80. Kansas City was mostly sunny and 76. Des Moines was mostly sunny and 72. Milwaukee was sunny and 68. And now a discussion of hazardous weather conditions for the following county, Knox, Illinois. This hazardous weather outlook is for Central Illinois, East Central Illinois, Southeast Illinois, and West Central Illinois. For this afternoon and tonight, no hazardous weather is expected at this time. For Monday through Saturday, no hazardous weather is expected at this time. Spotter information statement. Spotter activation is not anticipated through tonight. The time is currently 5:19 p.m. Central Daylight Time. 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Now for the official National Weather Service forecast for Galesburg and surrounding areas of central and northwest Illinois. Tonight, clear. Lows in the mid-40s. North winds around 5 miles an hour. Monday, sunny. Highs around 70. Northeast winds around 5 miles an hour in the morning, becoming light and variable. Monday night, clear. Lows in the upper 40s. Light and variable winds, becoming southeast around 5 miles an hour after midnight. Tuesday, sunny. Highs in the mid-70s. South winds 10 to 15 miles an hour with gusts up to 25 miles an hour. Tuesday night, mostly clear. Lows in the mid-50s. Southwest winds 5 to 10 miles an hour. Wednesday through Thursday, mostly clear. Highs in the mid-70s. Lows in the lower 50s. Thursday.
night and Friday, partly cloudy. Lows in the lower 50s. Highs in the lower 70s. Friday night and Saturday, mostly clear. Lows in the lower 50s. Highs in the mid-70s. Saturday night, mostly clear until midnight, then becoming partly cloudy. Lows in the upper 50s. Sunday, mostly sunny. Highs in the upper 70s. Again, the forecast for Galesburg and surrounding areas of central and northwest Illinois for tonight, clear. Lows in the mid-40s. North winds around 5 miles an hour. At 5 p.m. in Galesburg, skies were sunny. The temperature was 72 degrees, the dew point was 45, and the relative humidity was 38%. The wind was northwest at 8 miles an hour. The pressure was 30.21 inches and rising. Elsewhere around the area, it was sunny. It was 74 at Peoria, 72 at Moline, and 73 at Burlington. Quincy reported 74, Macomb reported 75, and Springfield reported 78. And once again at 5 p.m. in Galesburg, under sunny skies, the temperature was 72. Looking elsewhere around the Midwest at 5 p.m., Chicago was sunny and 71. Indianapolis was mostly sunny and 77. St. Louis was mostly sunny and 80. Kansas City was mostly sunny and 76. Des Moines was mostly sunny and 72. Milwaukee was sunny and 68. And now a discussion of hazardous weather conditions for the following county, Knox, Illinois. This hazardous weather outlook is for central Illinois, east central Illinois, southeast Illinois, and west central Illinois. For this afternoon and tonight, no hazardous weather is expected at this time. For Monday through Saturday, no hazardous weather is expected at this time. Spotter information statement, spotter activation is not anticipated through tonight. The time is currently 5:23 p.m. Central Daylight Time. 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Now for the official National Weather Service forecast for Galesburg and surrounding areas of central and northwest Illinois. Tonight, clear. Lows in the mid-40s. North winds around 5 miles an hour. Monday, sunny. Highs around 70. Northeast winds around 5 miles an hour in the morning, becoming light and variable. Monday night, clear. Lows in the upper 40s. Light and variable winds, becoming southeast around 5 miles an hour after midnight. Tuesday, sunny. Highs in the mid-70s. South winds 10 to 15 miles an hour with gusts up to 25 miles an hour. Tuesday night, mostly clear. Lows in the mid-50s. Southwest winds 5 to 10 miles an hour. Wednesday through Thursday, mostly clear. Highs in the mid-70s. Lows in the lower 50s. Thursday night and Friday, partly cloudy. Lows in the lower 50s. Highs in the lower 70s. Friday night and Saturday, mostly clear. Lows in the lower 50s. Highs in the mid-70s. Saturday night, mostly clear until midnight, then becoming partly cloudy. Lows in the upper 50s. Sunday, mostly sunny. Highs in the upper 70s. Again, the forecast for Galesburg and surrounding areas of central and northwest Illinois for tonight, clear. Lows in the mid-40s. North winds around 5 miles an hour. At 5 p.m. in Galesburg, skies were sunny. The temperature was 72 degrees, the dew point was 45, and the relative humidity was 38%. The wind was northwest at 8 miles an hour. The pressure was 30.21 inches and rising. Elsewhere around the area, it was sunny. It was 74 at Peoria, 72 at Moline, and 73 at Burlington. Quincy reported 74, Macomb reported 75, and Springfield reported 78. And once again at 5 p.m. in Galesburg, under sunny skies, the temperature was 72. Looking elsewhere around the Midwest at 5 p.m., Chicago was sunny and 71. Indianapolis was mostly sunny and 77. St. Louis was mostly sunny and 80. Kansas City was mostly sunny and 76. Des Moines was mostly sunny and 72.

Milwaukee was sunny and 68. And now a discussion of hazardous weather conditions for the following county, Knox, Illinois. This hazardous weather outlook is for Central Illinois, East Central Illinois, Southeast Illinois, and West Central Illinois. For this afternoon and tonight, no hazardous weather is expected at this time. For Monday through Saturday, no hazardous weather is expected at this time. Spotter information statement. Spotter activation is not anticipated through tonight. The time is currently 5:26 p.m. Central Daylight Time. 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Now for the official National Weather Service forecast for Galesburg and surrounding areas of central and northwest Illinois. Tonight, clear. Lows in the mid-40s. North winds around 5 miles an hour. Monday, sunny. Highs around 70. Northeast winds around 5 miles an hour in the morning, becoming light and variable. Monday night, clear. Lows in the upper 40s. Light and variable winds, becoming southeast around 5 miles an hour after midnight. Tuesday, sunny. Highs in the mid-70s. South winds 10 to 15 miles an hour with gusts up to 25 miles an hour. Tuesday night, mostly clear. Lows in the mid-50s. Southwest winds 5 to 10 miles an hour. Wednesday through Thursday, mostly clear. Highs in the mid-70s. Lows in the lower 50s. Thursday night and Friday, partly cloudy. Lows in the lower 50s. Highs in the lower 70s. Friday night and Saturday, mostly clear. Lows in the lower 50s. Highs in the mid-70s. Saturday night, mostly clear until midnight, then becoming partly cloudy. Lows in the upper 50s. Sunday, mostly sunny. Highs in the upper 70s. Again, the forecast for Galesburg and surrounding areas of central and northwest Illinois for tonight, clear. Lows in the mid-40s. North winds around 5 miles an hour. At 5 p.m. in Galesburg, skies were sunny. The temperature was 72 degrees, the dew point was 45, and the relative humidity was 38%. The wind was northwest at 8 miles an hour. The pressure was 30.21 inches and rising. Elsewhere around the area, it was sunny. It was 74 at Peoria, 72 at Moline, and 73 at Burlington. Quincy reported 74, Macomb reported 75, and Springfield reported 78. And once again at 5 p.m. in Galesburg, under sunny skies, the temperature was 72. Looking elsewhere around the Midwest at 5 p.m., Chicago was sunny and 71. Indianapolis was mostly sunny and 77. St. Louis was mostly sunny and 80. Kansas City was mostly sunny and 76. Des Moines was mostly sunny and 72. Milwaukee was sunny and 68. And now a discussion of hazardous weather conditions for the following county, Knox, Illinois. This hazardous weather outlook is for Central Illinois, East Central Illinois, Southeast Illinois, and West Central Illinois. For this afternoon and tonight, no hazardous weather is expected at this time. For Monday through Saturday, no hazardous weather is expected at this time. Spotter information statement. Spotter activation is not anticipated through tonight. The Peoria, Illinois climate summary for this evening, as of 4 p.m., October 4, 2026. Today's high temperature was 76 degrees. The normal high is 71. The record high is 90 degrees, which was set in 1922. Today's low temperature was 48 degrees. The normal low is 49. The record low is 27 degrees, which was set in 1935. No precipitation fell today, which leaves the monthly total at 0.57 inches. The total precipitation for the year still stands at 34.50 inches. Sunset tonight is at 6:36 p.m. Sunrise tomorrow is at 6:59 a.m. The time is currently 5:30 p.m. Central Daylight Time. 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Now for the official National Weather Service forecast for Galesburg and surrounding areas of central and northwest Illinois.

clear. Lows in the mid-40s. North winds around 5 miles an hour. Monday, sunny. Highs around 70. Northeast winds around 5 miles an hour in the morning, becoming light and variable. Monday night, clear. Lows in the upper 40s. Light and variable winds, becoming southeast around 5 miles an hour after midnight. Tuesday, sunny. Highs in the mid-70s. South winds 10 to 15 miles an hour with gusts up to 25 miles an hour. Tuesday night, mostly clear. Lows in the mid-50s. Southwest winds 5 to 10 miles an hour. Wednesday through Thursday, mostly clear. Highs in the mid-70s. Lows in the lower 50s. Thursday night and Friday, partly cloudy. Lows in the lower 50s. Highs in the lower 70s. Friday night and Saturday, mostly clear. Lows in the lower 50s. Highs in the mid-70s. Saturday night, mostly clear until midnight, then becoming partly cloudy. Lows in the upper 50s. Sunday, mostly sunny. Highs in the upper 70s. Again, the forecast for Galesburg and surrounding areas of central and northwest Illinois for tonight, clear. Lows in the mid-40s. North winds around 5 miles an hour. At 5 p.m. in Galesburg, skies were sunny. The temperature was 72 degrees, the dew point was 45, and the relative humidity was 38%. The wind was northwest at 8 miles an hour. The pressure was 30.21 inches and rising. Elsewhere around the area, it was sunny. It was 74 at Peoria, 72 at Moline, and 73 at Burlington. Quincy reported 74, Macomb reported 75, and Springfield reported 78. And once again at 5 p.m. in Galesburg, under sunny skies, the temperature was 72.4, Macomb reported 75, and Springfield reported 78. And once again at 5 p.m. in Galesburg, under sunny skies, the temperature was 72. Looking elsewhere around the Midwest at 5 p.m., Chicago was sunny and 71. Indianapolis was mostly sunny and 77. St. Louis was mostly sunny and 80. Kansas City was mostly sunny and 76. Des Moines was mostly sunny and 72. Milwaukee was sunny and 68. And now a discussion of hazardous weather conditions for the following county, Knox, Illinois. This hazardous weather outlook is for Central Illinois, East Central Illinois, Southeast Illinois, and West Central Illinois. For this afternoon and tonight, no hazardous weather is expected at this time. For Monday through Saturday, no hazardous weather is expected at this time. Spotter information statement, spotter activation is not anticipated through tonight. The time is currently 5:34 p.m. Central Daylight Time. 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Now for the official National Weather Service forecast for Galesburg and surrounding areas of central and northwest Illinois. Tonight, clear. Lows in the mid-40s. North winds around 5 miles an hour. Monday, sunny. Highs around 70. Northeast winds around 5 miles an hour in the morning, becoming light and variable. Monday night, clear. Lows in the upper 40s. Light and variable winds, becoming southeast around 5 miles an hour after midnight. Tuesday, sunny. Highs in the mid-70s. South winds 10 to 15 miles an hour with gusts up to 25 miles an hour. Tuesday night, mostly clear. Lows in the mid-50s. Southwest winds 5 to 10 miles an hour. Wednesday through Thursday, mostly clear. Highs in the mid-70s. Lows in the lower 50s. Thursday night and Friday, partly cloudy. Lows in the lower 50s. Highs in the lower 70s. Friday night and Saturday, mostly clear. Lows in the lower 50s. Highs in the mid-70s. Saturday night, mostly clear until midnight, then becoming partly cloudy. Lows in the upper 50s. Sunday, mostly sunny. Highs in the upper 70s. Again, the forecast for Galesburg and surrounding areas of central and northwest Illinois for tonight, clear. Lows in the mid-40s.

winds around 5 miles an hour. At 5 p.m. in Galesburg, skies were sunny. The temperature was 72 degrees, the dew point was 45, and the relative humidity was 38%. The wind was northwest at 8 miles an hour. The pressure was 30.21 inches and rising. Elsewhere around the area, it was sunny. It was 74 at Peoria, 72 at Moline, and 73 at Burlington. Quincy reported 74, Macomb reported 75, and Springfield reported 78. And once again at 5 p.m. in Galesburg, under sunny skies, the temperature was 72. Looking elsewhere around the Midwest at 5 p.m., Chicago was sunny and 71. Indianapolis was mostly sunny and 77. St. Louis was mostly sunny and 80. Kansas City was mostly sunny and 76. Des Moines was mostly sunny and 72. Milwaukee was sunny and 68. And now a discussion of hazardous weather conditions for the following county, Knox, Illinois. This hazardous weather outlook is for Central Illinois, East Central Illinois, Southeast Illinois, and West Central Illinois. For this afternoon and tonight, no hazardous weather is expected at this time. For Monday through Saturday, no hazardous weather is expected at this time. Spotter information statement, spotter activation is not anticipated through tonight. The time is currently 5:37 p.m. Central Daylight Time. 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Now for the official National Weather Service forecast for Galesburg and surrounding areas of central and northwest Illinois. Tonight, clear. Lows in the mid-40s. North winds around 5 miles an hour. Monday, sunny. Highs around 70. Northeast winds around 5 miles an hour in the morning, becoming light and variable. Monday night, clear. Lows in the upper 40s. Light and variable winds, becoming southeast around 5 miles an hour after midnight. Tuesday, sunny. Highs in the mid-70s. South winds 10 to 15 miles an hour with gusts up to 25 miles an hour. Tuesday night, mostly clear. Lows in the mid-50s. Southwest winds 5 to 10 miles an hour. Wednesday through Thursday, mostly clear. Highs in the mid-70s. Lows in the lower 50s. Thursday night and Friday, partly cloudy. Lows in the lower 50s. Highs in the lower 70s. Friday night and Saturday, mostly clear. Lows in the lower 50s. Highs in the mid-70s. Saturday night, mostly clear until midnight, then becoming partly cloudy. Lows in the upper 50s. Sunday, mostly sunny. Highs in the upper 70s. Again, the forecast for Galesburg and surrounding areas of central and northwest Illinois for tonight, clear. Lows in the mid-40s. North winds around 5 miles an hour. At 5 p.m. in Galesburg, skies were sunny. The temperature was 72 degrees, the dew point was 45, and the relative humidity was 38%. The wind was northwest at 8 miles an hour. The pressure was 30.21 inches and rising. Elsewhere around the area, it was sunny. It was 74 at Peoria, 72 at Moline, and 73 at Burlington. Quincy reported 74, Macomb reported 75, and Springfield reported 78. And once again at 5 p.m. in Galesburg, under sunny skies, the temperature was 72. Looking elsewhere around the Midwest at 5 p.m., Chicago was sunny and 71. Indianapolis was mostly sunny and 77. St. Louis was mostly sunny and 80. Kansas City was mostly sunny and 76. Des Moines was mostly sunny and 72. Milwaukee was sunny and 68. And now a discussion of hazardous weather conditions for the following county, Knox, Illinois. This hazardous weather outlook is for Central Illinois, East Central Illinois, Southeast Illinois, and West Central Illinois. For this afternoon and tonight, no hazardous weather is expected at this time. For Monday through Saturday, no hazardous weather is expected at this time. Spotter information statement, spotter activation is not anticipated through tonight.
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Now for the official National Weather Service forecast for Galesburg and surrounding areas of central and northwest Illinois. Tonight, clear. Lows in the mid-40s. North winds around 5 miles an hour. Monday, sunny. Highs around 70. Northeast winds around 5 miles an hour in the morning, becoming light and variable. Monday night, clear. Lows in the upper 40s. Light and variable winds, becoming southeast around 5 miles an hour after midnight. Tuesday, sunny. Highs in the mid-70s. South winds 10 to 15 miles an hour with gusts up to 25 miles an hour. Tuesday night, mostly clear. Lows in the mid-50s. Southwest winds 5 to 10 miles an hour. Wednesday through Thursday, mostly clear. Highs in the mid-70s. Lows in the lower 50s. Thursday night and Friday, partly cloudy. Lows in the lower 50s. Highs in the lower 70s. Friday night and Saturday, mostly clear. Lows in the lower 50s. Highs in the mid-70s. Saturday night, mostly clear until midnight, then becoming partly cloudy. Lows in the upper 50s. Sunday, mostly sunny. Highs in the upper 70s. Again, the forecast for Galesburg and surrounding areas of central and northwest Illinois for tonight, clear. Lows in the mid-40s. North winds around 5 miles an hour. At 5 p.m. in Galesburg, skies were sunny. The temperature was 72 degrees, the dew point was 45, and the relative humidity was 38%. The wind was northwest at 8 miles an hour. The pressure was 30.21 inches and rising. Elsewhere around the area, it was sunny. It was 74 at Peoria, 72 at Moline, and 73 at Burlington. Quincy reported 74, Macomb reported 75, and Springfield reported 78. And once again at 5 p.m. in Galesburg, under sunny skies, the temperature was 72. Looking elsewhere around the Midwest at 5 p.m., Chicago was sunny, and 71. Indianapolis was mostly sunny, and 77. St. Louis was mostly sunny, and 80. Kansas City was mostly sunny, and 76. Des Moines was mostly sunny, and 72. Milwaukee was sunny, and 68. And now a discussion of hazardous weather conditions for the following county, Knox, Illinois. This hazardous weather outlook is for Central Illinois, East Central Illinois, Southeast Illinois, and West Central Illinois. For this afternoon and tonight, no hazardous weather is expected at this time. For Monday through Saturday, no hazardous weather is expected at this time. Spotter information statement, spotter activation is not anticipated through tonight. The time is currently 5:44 p.m. Central Daylight Time. 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Now for the official National Weather Service forecast for Galesburg and surrounding areas of central and northwest Illinois. Tonight, clear. Lows in the mid-40s. North winds around 5 miles an hour. Monday, sunny. Highs around 70. Northeast winds around 5 miles an hour in the morning, becoming light and variable. Monday night, clear. Lows in the upper 40s. Light and variable winds, becoming southeast around 5 miles an hour after midnight. Tuesday, sunny. Highs in the mid-70s. South winds 10 to 15 miles an hour with gusts up to 25 miles an hour. Tuesday night, mostly clear. Lows in the mid-50s. Southwest winds 5 to 10 miles an hour. Wednesday through Thursday, mostly clear. Highs in the mid-70s. Lows in the lower 50s. Thursday night and Friday, partly cloudy. Lows in the lower 50s. Highs in the lower 70s. Friday night and Saturday, mostly clear. Lows in the lower 50s. Highs in the mid-70s. Saturday night, mostly clear until midnight, then becoming partly cloudy. Lows in the upper 50s. Sunday, mostly sunny. Highs in the upper 70s.
Again, the forecast for Galesburg and surrounding

Areas of central and northwest Illinois for tonight, clear. Lows in the mid-40s. North winds around 5 miles an hour. The Peoria, Illinois climate summary for this evening, as of 4 p.m., October 4, 2026. Today's high temperature was 76 degrees. The normal high is 71. The record high is 90 degrees, which was set in 1922. Today's low temperature was 48 degrees. The normal low is 49. The record low is 27 degrees, which was set in 1935. No precipitation fell today, which leaves the monthly total at 0.57 inches. The total precipitation for the year still stands at 34.50 inches. Sunset tonight is at 6:36 p.m. Sunrise tomorrow is at 6:59 a.m. At 5 p.m. in Galesburg, skies were sunny. The temperature was 72 degrees, the dew point was 45, and the relative humidity was 38%. The wind was northwest at 8 miles an hour. The pressure was 30.21 inches and rising. Elsewhere around the area, it was sunny. It was 74 at Peoria, 72 at Moline, and 73 at Burlington. Quincy reported 74, Macomb reported 75, and Springfield reported 78. And once again at 5 p.m. in Galesburg, under sunny skies, the temperature was 72. Looking elsewhere around the Midwest at 5 p.m., Chicago was sunny, and 71. Indianapolis was mostly sunny, and 77. St. Louis was mostly sunny, and 80. Kansas City was mostly sunny, and 76. Des Moines was mostly sunny, and 72. Milwaukee was sunny, and 68. And now a discussion of hazardous weather conditions for the following county, Knox, Illinois. This hazardous weather outlook is for central Illinois, east central Illinois, southeast Illinois, and west central Illinois. For this afternoon and tonight, no hazardous weather is expected at this time. For Monday through Saturday, no hazardous weather is expected at this time. Spotter information statement, spotter activation is not anticipated through tonight. The time is currently 5:48 p.m. Central Daylight Time. 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Now for the official National Weather Service forecast for Galesburg and surrounding areas of central and northwest Illinois. Tonight, clear. Lows in the mid-40s. North winds around 5 miles an hour. Monday, sunny. Highs around 70. Northeast winds around 5 miles an hour in the morning, becoming light and variable. Monday night, clear. Lows in the upper 40s. Light and variable winds, becoming southeast around 5 miles an hour after midnight. Tuesday, sunny. Highs in the mid-70s. South winds 10 to 15 miles an hour with gusts up to 25 miles an hour. Tuesday night, mostly clear. Lows in the mid-50s. Southwest winds 5 to 10 miles an hour. Wednesday through Thursday, mostly clear. Highs in the mid-70s. Lows in the lower 50s. Thursday night and Friday, partly cloudy. Lows in the lower 50s. Highs in the lower 70s. Friday night and Saturday, mostly clear. Lows in the lower 50s. Highs in the mid-70s. Saturday night, mostly clear until midnight, then becoming partly cloudy. Lows in the upper 50s. Sunday, mostly sunny. Highs in the upper 70s. Again, the forecast for Galesburg and surrounding areas of central and northwest Illinois for tonight, clear. Lows in the mid-40s. North winds around 5 miles an hour. At 5 p.m. in Galesburg, skies were sunny. The temperature was 72 degrees, the dew point was 45, and the relative humidity was 38%. The wind was northwest at 8 miles an hour. The pressure was 30.21 inches and rising. Elsewhere around the area, it was sunny. It was 74 at Peoria, 72 at Moline, and 73 at Burlington. Quincy reported 74, Macomb reported 75, and Springfield reported 78. And once again at 5 p.m. in Galesburg, under sunny skies, the temperature was 72. Looking elsewhere around the Midwest at 5 p.m., Chicago was sunny, and

71. Indianapolis was mostly sunny, and 77. St. Louis was mostly sunny, and 80. Kansas City was mostly sunny, and 76. Des Moines was mostly sunny, and 72. Milwaukee was sunny, and 68. And now a discussion of hazardous weather conditions for the following county, Knox, Illinois. This hazardous weather outlook is for Central Illinois, East Central Illinois, Southeast Illinois, and West Central Illinois. For this afternoon and tonight, no hazardous weather is expected at this time. For Monday through Saturday, no hazardous weather is expected at this time. Spotter information statement. Spotter activation is not anticipated through tonight. The time is currently 5:51 p.m. Central Daylight Time. 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Now for the official National Weather Service forecast for Galesburg and surrounding areas of central and northwest Illinois. Tonight, clear. Lows in the mid-40s. North winds around 5 miles an hour. Monday, sunny. Highs around 70. Northeast winds around 5 miles an hour in the morning, becoming light and variable. Monday night, clear. Lows in the upper 40s. Light and variable winds, becoming southeast around 5 miles an hour after midnight. Tuesday, sunny. Highs in the mid-70s. South winds 10 to 15 miles an hour with gusts up to 25 miles an hour. Tuesday night, mostly clear. Lows in the mid-50s. Southwest winds 5 to 10 miles an hour. Wednesday through Thursday, mostly clear. Highs in the mid-70s. Lows in the lower 50s. Thursday night and Friday, partly cloudy. Lows in the lower 50s. Highs in the lower 70s. Friday night and Saturday, mostly clear. Lows in the lower 50s. Highs in the mid-70s. Saturday night, mostly clear until midnight, then becoming partly cloudy. Lows in the upper 50s. Sunday, mostly sunny. Highs in the upper 70s. Again, the forecast for Galesburg and surrounding areas of central and northwest Illinois for tonight, clear. Lows in the mid-40s. North winds around 5 miles an hour. At 5 p.m. in Galesburg, skies were sunny. The temperature was 72 degrees, the dew point was 45, and the relative humidity was 38%. The wind was northwest at 8 miles an hour. The pressure was 30.21 inches and rising. Elsewhere around the area, it was sunny. It was 74 at Peoria, 72 at Moline, and 73 at Burlington. Quincy reported 74, Macomb reported 75, and Springfield reported 78. And once again at 5 p.m. in Galesburg, under sunny skies, the temperature was 72. Looking elsewhere around the Midwest at 5 p.m., Chicago was sunny and 71. Indianapolis was mostly sunny and 77. St. Louis was mostly sunny and 80. Kansas City was mostly sunny and 76. Des Moines was mostly sunny and 72. Milwaukee was sunny and 68. And now a discussion of hazardous weather conditions for the following county, Knox, Illinois. This hazardous weather outlook is for Central Illinois, East Central Illinois, Southeast Illinois, and West Central Illinois. For this afternoon and tonight, no hazardous weather is expected at this time. For Monday through Saturday, no hazardous weather is expected at this time. Spotter information statement. Spotter activation is not anticipated through tonight. The time is currently 5:55 p.m. Central Daylight Time. 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Now for the official National Weather Service forecast for Galesburg and surrounding areas of central and northwest Illinois. Tonight, clear. Lows in the mid-40s. North winds around 5 miles an hour. Monday, sunny. Highs around 70. Northeast winds around 5 miles an hour in the morning, becoming light and variable. Monday night, clear. Lows in the upper 40s. Light and variable winds, becoming southeast around 5 miles an hour after midnight. Tuesday, sunny. Highs in the mid-70s.

south winds 10 to 15 miles an hour with gusts up to 25 miles an hour. Tuesday night, mostly clear. Lows in the mid-50s. Southwest winds 5 to 10 miles an hour. Wednesday through Thursday, mostly clear. Highs in the mid-70s. Lows in the lower 50s. Thursday night and Friday, partly cloudy. Lows in the lower 50s. Highs in the lower 70s. Friday night and Saturday, mostly clear. Lows in the lower 50s. Highs in the mid-70s. Saturday night, mostly clear until midnight, then becoming partly cloudy. Lows in the upper 50s. Sunday, mostly sunny. Highs in the upper 70s. Again, the forecast for Galesburg and surrounding areas of central and northwest Illinois for tonight, clear. Lows in the mid-40s. North winds around 5 miles an hour. At 5 p.m. in Galesburg, skies were sunny. The temperature was 72 degrees, the dew point was 45, and the relative humidity was 38%. The wind was northwest at 8 miles an hour. The pressure was 30.21 inches and rising. Elsewhere around the area, it was sunny. It was 74 at Peoria, 72 at Moline, and 73 at Burlington. Quincy reported 74, Macomb reported 75, and Springfield reported 78. And once again at 5 p.m. in Galesburg, under sunny skies, the temperature was 72. Looking elsewhere around the Midwest at 5 p.m., Chicago was sunny and 71. Indianapolis was mostly sunny and 77. St. Louis was mostly sunny and 80. Kansas City was mostly sunny and 76. Des Moines was mostly sunny and 72. Milwaukee was sunny and 68. And now a discussion of hazardous weather conditions for the following county, Knox, Illinois. This hazardous weather outlook is for Central Illinois, East Central Illinois, Southeast Illinois, and West Central Illinois. For this afternoon and tonight, no hazardous weather is expected at this time. For Monday through Saturday, no hazardous weather is expected at this time. Spotter information statement, spotter activation is not anticipated through tonight. The time is currently 5:58 p.m. Central Daylight Time. 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Now for the official National Weather Service forecast for Galesburg and surrounding areas of central and northwest Illinois. Tonight, clear. Lows in the mid-40s. North winds around 5 miles an hour. Monday, sunny. Highs around 70. Northeast winds around 5 miles an hour in the morning, becoming light and variable. Monday night, clear. Lows in the upper 40s. Light and variable winds, becoming southeast around 5 miles an hour after midnight. Tuesday, sunny. Highs in the mid-70s. South winds 10 to 15 miles an hour with gusts up to 25 miles an hour. Tuesday night, mostly clear. Lows in the mid-50s. Southwest winds 5 to 10 miles an hour. Wednesday through Thursday, mostly clear. Highs in the mid-70s. Lows in the lower 50s. Thursday night and Friday, partly cloudy. Lows in the lower 50s. Highs in the lower 70s. Friday night and Saturday, mostly clear. Lows in the lower 50s. Highs in the mid-70s. Saturday night, mostly clear until midnight, then becoming partly cloudy. Lows in the upper 50s. Sunday, mostly sunny. Highs in the upper 70s. Again, the forecast for Galesburg and surrounding areas of central and northwest Illinois for tonight, clear. Lows in the mid-40s. North winds around 5 miles an hour. The Peoria, Illinois climate summary for this evening, as of 4 p.m., October 4, 2026. Today's high temperature was 76 degrees. The normal high is 71. The record high is 90 degrees, which was set in 1922. Today's low temperature was 48 degrees. The normal low is 49. The record low is 27 degrees, which was set in 1935. No precipitation fell today, which leaves the monthly total at 0.57 inches.
The total precipitation for the year still stands at 34.50 inches. Sunset tonight is at 6:36 p.m. Sunrise tomorrow is at 6:59 a.m. And now a discussion of hazardous weather conditions for the following county, Knox, Illinois. This hazardous weather outlook is for Central Illinois, East Central Illinois, Southeast Illinois, and West Central Illinois. For this afternoon and tonight, no hazardous weather is expected at this time. For Monday through Saturday, no hazardous weather is expected at this time. Spotter information statement. Spotter activation is not anticipated through tonight. The time is currently 6:01 p.m. Central Daylight Time. 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Now for the official National Weather Service forecast for Galesburg and surrounding areas of central and northwest Illinois. Tonight, clear. Lows in the mid-40s. North winds around 5 miles an hour. Monday, sunny. Highs around 70. Northeast winds around 5 miles an hour in the morning, becoming light and variable. Monday night, clear. Lows in the upper 40s. Light and variable winds, becoming southeast around 5 miles an hour after midnight. Tuesday, sunny. Highs in the mid-70s. South winds 10 to 15 miles an hour with gusts up to 25 miles an hour. Tuesday night, mostly clear. Lows in the mid-50s. Southwest winds 5 to 10 miles an hour. Wednesday through Thursday, mostly clear. Highs in the mid-70s. Lows in the lower 50s. Thursday night and Friday, partly cloudy. Lows in the lower 50s. Highs in the lower 70s. Friday night and Saturday, mostly clear. Lows in the lower 50s. Highs in the mid-70s. Saturday night, mostly clear until midnight, then becoming partly cloudy. Lows in the upper 50s. Sunday, mostly sunny. Highs in the upper 70s. Again, the forecast for Galesburg and surrounding areas of central and northwest Illinois for tonight, clear. Lows in the mid-40s. North winds around 5 miles an hour. And now a discussion of hazardous weather conditions for the following county, Knox, Illinois. This hazardous weather outlook is for Central Illinois, East Central Illinois, Southeast Illinois, and West Central Illinois. For this afternoon and tonight, no hazardous weather is expected at this time. For Monday through Saturday, no hazardous weather is expected at this time. Spotter information statement. Spotter activation is not anticipated through tonight. The time is currently 6:03 p.m. Central Daylight Time. 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Now for the official National Weather Service forecast for Galesburg and surrounding areas of central and northwest Illinois. Tonight, clear. Lows in the mid-40s. North winds around 5 miles an hour. Monday, sunny. Highs around 70. Northeast winds around 5 miles an hour in the morning, becoming light and variable. Monday night, clear. Lows in the upper 40s. Light and variable winds, becoming southeast around 5 miles an hour after midnight. Tuesday, sunny. Highs in the mid-70s. South winds 10 to 15 miles an hour with gusts up to 25 miles an hour. Tuesday night, mostly clear. Lows in the mid-50s. Southwest winds 5 to 10 miles an hour. Wednesday through Thursday, mostly clear. Highs in the mid-70s. Lows in the lower 50s. Thursday night and Friday, partly cloudy. Lows in the lower 50s. Highs in the lower 70s. Friday night and Saturday, mostly clear. Lows in the lower 50s. Highs in the mid-70s. Saturday night, mostly clear until midnight, then becoming partly cloudy. Lows in the upper 50s. Sunday, mostly sunny. Highs in the upper 70s. Again, the forecast for Galesburg and surrounding areas of central and northwest Illinois for tonight, clear. Lows in the mid-40s. North winds around 5 miles an hour. And now a discussion of hazardous weather conditions for the following county, Knox, Illinois.
This hazardous weather outlook is for Central Illinois, East Central Illinois, Southeast

Illinois, and West Central Illinois. For this afternoon and tonight, no hazardous weather is expected at this time. For Monday through Saturday, no hazardous weather is expected at this time. Spotter information statement. Spotter activation is not anticipated through tonight. The time is currently 6:06 p.m. Central Daylight Time. 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Now for the official National Weather Service forecast for Galesburg and surrounding areas of central and northwest Illinois. Tonight, clear. Lows in the mid-40s. North winds around 5 miles an hour. Monday, sunny. Highs around 70. Northeast winds around 5 miles an hour in the morning, becoming light and variable. Monday night, clear. Lows in the upper 40s. Light and variable winds, becoming southeast around 5 miles an hour after midnight. Tuesday, sunny. Highs in the mid-70s. South winds 10 to 15 miles an hour with gusts up to 25 miles an hour. Tuesday night, mostly clear. Lows in the mid-50s. Southwest winds 5 to 10 miles an hour. Wednesday through Thursday, mostly clear. Highs in the mid-70s. Lows in the lower 50s. Thursday night and Friday, partly cloudy. Lows in the lower 50s. Highs in the lower 70s. Friday night and Saturday, mostly clear. Lows in the lower 50s. Highs in the mid-70s. Saturday night, mostly clear until midnight, then becoming partly cloudy. Lows in the upper 50s. Sunday, mostly sunny. Highs in the upper 70s. Again, the forecast for Galesburg and surrounding areas of central and northwest Illinois for tonight, clear. Lows in the mid-40s. North winds around 5 miles an hour. At 6 p.m. the report from Galesburg was not available. At Moline, skies were clear. The temperature was 70 degrees, the dew point was 41, and the relative humidity was 34%. The wind was northwest at 7 miles an hour. The pressure was 30.19 inches and steady. Elsewhere around the area, it was clear, and temperatures were in the lower to mid-70s. And once again at 6 p.m. the report from Galesburg was not available. At Moline, under clear skies, the temperature was 70. Looking elsewhere around the Midwest at 6 p.m., Chicago was partly cloudy, and 68. Indianapolis was partly cloudy, and 73. St. Louis was partly cloudy, and 78. Kansas City was partly cloudy, and 73. Des Moines was partly cloudy, and 72. Milwaukee was partly cloudy, and 67. And now a discussion of hazardous weather conditions for the following county, Knox, Illinois. This hazardous weather outlook is for Central Illinois, East Central Illinois, Southeast Illinois, and West Central Illinois. For this afternoon and tonight, no hazardous weather is expected at this time. For Monday through Saturday, no hazardous weather is expected at this time. Spotter information statement. Spotter activation is not anticipated through tonight. The time is currently 6:09 p.m. Central Daylight Time. 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Now for the official National Weather Service forecast for Galesburg and surrounding areas of central and northwest Illinois. Tonight, clear. Lows in the mid-40s. North winds around 5 miles an hour. Monday, sunny. Highs around 70. Northeast winds around 5 miles an hour in the morning, becoming light and variable. Monday night, clear. Lows in the upper 40s. Light and variable winds, becoming southeast around 5 miles an hour after midnight. Tuesday, sunny. Highs in the mid-70s. South winds 10 to 15 miles an hour with gusts up to 25 miles an hour. Tuesday night, mostly clear. Lows in the mid-50s. Southwest winds 5 to 10 miles an hour. Wednesday through Thursday, mostly clear. Highs in the mid-70s. Lows in the lower 50s. Thursday night and Friday, partly cloudy. Lows in the lower 50s. Highs in the lower 70s. Friday night and Saturday, mostly clear.

The pressure was 30.19 inches and steady. Elsewhere around the area, it was clear, and temperatures were in the lower to mid-70s. And once again at 6 p.m. the report from Galesburg was not available. At Moline, under clear skies, the temperature was 70. Looking elsewhere around the Midwest at 6 p.m., Chicago was partly cloudy, and 68. Indianapolis was partly cloudy, and 73. St. Louis was partly cloudy, and 78. Kansas City was partly cloudy, and 73. Des Moines was partly cloudy, and 72. Milwaukee was partly cloudy, and 67. And now a discussion of hazardous weather conditions for the following county, Knox, Illinois. This hazardous weather outlook is for Central Illinois, East Central Illinois, Southeast Illinois, and West Central Illinois. For this afternoon and tonight, no hazardous weather is expected at this time. For Monday through Saturday, no hazardous weather is expected at this time. Spotter information statement, spotter activation is not anticipated through tonight. The time is currently 6:12 p.m. Central Daylight Time. 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Now for the official National Weather Service forecast for Galesburg and surrounding areas of central and northwest Illinois. Tonight, clear. Lows in the mid-40s. North winds around 5 miles an hour. Monday, sunny. Highs around 70. Northeast winds around 5 miles an hour in the morning, becoming light and variable. Monday night, clear. Lows in the upper 40s. Light and variable winds, becoming southeast around 5 miles an hour after midnight. Tuesday, sunny. Highs in the mid-70s. South winds 10 to 15 miles an hour with gusts up to 25 miles an hour. Tuesday night, mostly clear. Lows in the mid-50s. Southwest winds 5 to 10 miles an hour. Wednesday through Thursday, mostly clear. Highs in the mid-70s. Lows in the lower 50s. Thursday night and Friday, partly cloudy. Lows in the lower 50s. Highs in the lower 70s. Friday night and Saturday, mostly clear. Lows in the lower 50s. Highs in the mid-70s. Saturday night, mostly clear until midnight, then becoming partly cloudy. Lows in the upper 50s. Sunday, mostly sunny. Highs in the upper 70s. Again, the forecast for Galesburg and surrounding areas of central and northwest Illinois for tonight, clear. Lows in the mid-40s. North winds around 5 miles an hour. 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Programming originates from NOAA's National Weather Service office in Lincoln. KZZ 66 serves the following counties: Henry, Knox, Mercer, and Warren. KZZ 66 is part of the All Hazards Network of NOAA Weather Radio. The Peoria, Illinois climate summary for this evening, as of 4 p.m., October 4, 2026. Today's high temperature was 76 degrees. The normal high is 71. The record high is 90 degrees, which was set in 1922. Today's low temperature was 48 degrees. The normal low is 49. The record low is 27 degrees, which was set in 1935. No precipitation fell today, which leaves the monthly total at 0.57 inches. The total precipitation for the year still stands at 34.50 inches. Sunset tonight is at 6:36 p.m. Sunrise tomorrow is at 6:59 a.m. And now a discussion of hazardous weather conditions for the following county, Knox, Illinois. This hazardous weather outlook is for Central Illinois, East Central Illinois, Southeast Illinois, and West Central Illinois. For this afternoon and tonight, no hazardous weather is expected at this time. For Monday through Saturday, no hazardous weather is expected at this time. Spotter information statement, spotter activation is not anticipated through tonight. The time is currently 6:16 p.m. Central Daylight Time. 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Now for the official National Weather

service forecast for Galesburg and surrounding areas of central and northwest Illinois. Tonight, clear. Lows in the mid-40s. North winds around 5 miles an hour. Monday, sunny. Highs around 70. Northeast winds around 5 miles an hour in the morning, becoming light and variable. Monday night, clear. Lows in the upper 40s. Light and variable winds, becoming southeast around 5 miles an hour after midnight. Tuesday, sunny. Highs in the mid-70s. South winds 10 to 15 miles an hour with gusts up to 25 miles an hour. Tuesday night, mostly clear. Lows in the mid-50s. Southwest winds 5 to 10 miles an hour. Wednesday through Thursday, mostly clear. Highs in the mid-70s. Lows in the lower 50s. Thursday night and Friday, partly cloudy. Lows in the lower 50s. Highs in the lower 70s. Friday night and Saturday, mostly clear. Lows in the lower 50s. Highs in the mid-70s. Saturday night, mostly clear until midnight, then becoming partly cloudy. Lows in the upper 50s. Sunday, mostly sunny. Highs in the upper 70s. Again, the forecast for Galesburg and surrounding areas of central and northwest Illinois for tonight, clear. Lows in the mid-40s. North winds around 5 miles an hour. At 6 p.m. in Galesburg, skies were clear. The temperature was 68 degrees, the dew point was 45, and the relative humidity was 43%. The wind was north at 7 miles an hour. The pressure was 30.21 inches and steady. Elsewhere around the area, it was clear, and temperatures were in the lower to mid-70s. And once again at 6 p.m. in Galesburg, under clear skies, the temperature was 68. Looking elsewhere around the Midwest at 6 p.m., Chicago was partly cloudy, and 68. Indianapolis was partly cloudy, and 73. St. Louis was partly cloudy, and 78. Kansas City was partly cloudy, and 73. Des Moines was partly cloudy, and 72. Milwaukee was partly cloudy, and 67. And now a discussion of hazardous weather conditions for the following county, Knox, Illinois. This hazardous weather outlook is for Central Illinois, East Central Illinois, Southeast Illinois, and West Central Illinois. For this afternoon and tonight, no hazardous weather is expected at this time. For Monday through Saturday, no hazardous weather is expected at this time. Spotter information statement, spotter activation is not anticipated through tonight. The time is currently 6:19 p.m. Central Daylight Time. 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Now for the official National Weather Service forecast for Galesburg and surrounding areas of central and northwest Illinois. Tonight, clear. Lows in the mid-40s. North winds around 5 miles an hour. Monday, sunny. Highs around 70. Northeast winds around 5 miles an hour in the morning, becoming light and variable. Monday night, clear. Lows in the upper 40s. Light and variable winds, becoming southeast around 5 miles an hour after midnight. Tuesday, sunny. Highs in the mid-70s. South winds 10 to 15 miles an hour with gusts up to 25 miles an hour. Tuesday night, mostly clear. Lows in the mid-50s. Southwest winds 5 to 10 miles an hour. Wednesday through Thursday, mostly clear. Highs in the mid-70s. Lows in the lower 50s. Thursday night and Friday, partly cloudy. Lows in the lower 50s. Highs in the lower 70s. Friday night and Saturday, mostly clear. Lows in the lower 50s. Highs in the mid-70s. Saturday night, mostly clear until midnight, then becoming partly cloudy. Lows in the upper 50s. Sunday, mostly sunny. Highs in the upper 70s. Again, the forecast for Galesburg and surrounding areas of central and northwest Illinois for tonight, clear. Lows in the mid-40s. North winds around 5 miles an hour. At 6 p.m. in Galesburg, skies were clear. The temperature was 68 degrees, the dew point was 45, and the relative humidity was

43%. The wind was north at 7 miles an hour. The pressure was 30.21 inches and steady. Elsewhere around the area, it was clear, and temperatures were in the lower to mid-70s. And once again at 6 p.m. in Galesburg, under clear skies, the temperature was 68. Looking elsewhere around the Midwest at 6 p.m., Chicago was partly cloudy, and 68. Indianapolis was partly cloudy, and 73. St. Louis was partly cloudy, and 78. Kansas City was partly cloudy, and 73. Des Moines was partly cloudy, and 72. Milwaukee was partly cloudy, and 67. And now a discussion of hazardous weather conditions for the following county, Knox, Illinois. This hazardous weather outlook is for Central Illinois, East Central Illinois, Southeast Illinois, and West Central Illinois. For this afternoon and tonight, no hazardous weather is expected at this time. For Monday through Saturday, no hazardous weather is expected at this time. Spotter information statement. Spotter activation is not anticipated through tonight. The time is currently 6:22 p.m. Central Daylight Time. 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Now for the official National Weather Service forecast for Galesburg and surrounding areas of central and northwest Illinois. Tonight, clear. Lows in the mid-40s. North winds around 5 miles an hour. Monday, sunny. Highs around 70. Northeast winds around 5 miles an hour in the morning, becoming light and variable. Monday night, clear. Lows in the upper 40s. Light and variable winds, becoming southeast around 5 miles an hour after midnight. Tuesday, sunny. Highs in the mid-70s. South winds 10 to 15 miles an hour with gusts up to 25 miles an hour. Tuesday night, mostly clear. Lows in the mid-50s. Southwest winds 5 to 10 miles an hour. Wednesday through Thursday, mostly clear. Highs in the mid-70s. Lows in the lower 50s. Thursday night and Friday, partly cloudy. Lows in the lower 50s. Highs in the lower 70s. Friday night and Saturday, mostly clear. Lows in the lower 50s. Highs in the mid-70s. Saturday night, mostly clear until midnight, then becoming partly cloudy. Lows in the upper 50s. Sunday, mostly sunny. Highs in the upper 70s. Again, the forecast for Galesburg and surrounding areas of central and northwest Illinois for tonight, clear. Lows in the mid-40s. North winds around 5 miles an hour. At 6 p.m. in Galesburg, skies were clear. The temperature was 68 degrees, the dew point was 45, and the relative humidity was 43%. The wind was north at 7 miles an hour. The pressure was 30.21 inches and steady. Elsewhere around the area, it was clear, and temperatures were in the lower to mid-70s. And once again at 6 p.m. in Galesburg, under clear skies, the temperature was 68. At 6 p.m. in Galesburg, skies were clear. The temperature was 68 degrees, the dew point was 45, and the relative humidity was 43%. The wind was north at 7 miles an hour. The pressure was 30.21 inches and steady. Elsewhere around the area, the temperatures were in the lower 70s. At Springfield, haze was reported. It was clear at Peoria, Moline, Burlington, Quincy, and Macomb. And once again at 6 p.m. in Galesburg, under clear skies, the temperature was 68. Looking elsewhere around the Midwest at 6 p.m., Chicago was partly cloudy, and 68. Indianapolis was partly cloudy, and 73. St. Louis was partly cloudy, and 78. Kansas City was partly cloudy, and 73. Des Moines was partly cloudy, and 72. Milwaukee was partly cloudy, and 67. And now a discussion of hazardous weather conditions for the following county, Knox, Illinois. This hazardous weather outlook is for Central Illinois, East Central Illinois, Southeast Illinois, and West Central Illinois. For this afternoon and tonight, no hazardous weather is expected at this time. For Monday through Saturday, no hazardous weather is expected at this time. Spotter information statement.

Otter activation is not anticipated through tonight. The time is currently 6:26 p.m. Central Daylight Time. 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Now for the official National Weather Service forecast for Galesburg and surrounding areas of central and northwest Illinois. Tonight, clear. Lows in the mid-40s. North winds around 5 miles an hour. Monday, sunny. Highs around 70. Northeast winds around 5 miles an hour in the morning, becoming light and variable. Monday night, clear. Lows in the upper 40s. Light and variable winds, becoming southeast around 5 miles an hour after midnight. Tuesday, sunny. Highs in the mid-70s. South winds 10 to 15 miles an hour with gusts up to 25 miles an hour. Tuesday night, mostly clear. Lows in the mid-50s. Southwest winds 5 to 10 miles an hour. Wednesday through Thursday, mostly clear. Highs in the mid-70s. Lows in the lower 50s. Thursday night and Friday, partly cloudy. Lows in the lower 50s. Highs in the lower 70s. Friday night and Saturday, mostly clear. Lows in the lower 50s. Highs in the mid-70s. Saturday night, mostly clear until midnight, then becoming partly cloudy. Lows in the upper 50s. Sunday, mostly sunny. Highs in the upper 70s. Again, the forecast for Galesburg and surrounding areas of central and northwest Illinois for tonight, clear. Lows in the mid-40s. North winds around 5 miles an hour. At 6 p.m. in Galesburg, skies were clear. The temperature was 68 degrees, the dew point was 45, and the relative humidity was 43%. The wind was north at 7 miles an hour. The pressure was 30.21 inches and steady. Elsewhere around the area, the temperatures were in the lower 70s. At Springfield, haze was reported. It was clear at Peoria, Moline, Burlington, Quincy, and Macomb. And once again at 6 p.m. in Galesburg, under clear skies, the temperature was 68. Looking elsewhere around the Midwest at 6 p.m., Chicago was partly cloudy, and 68. Indianapolis was partly cloudy, and 73. St. Louis was partly cloudy, and 78. Kansas City was partly cloudy, and 73. Des Moines was partly cloudy, and 72. Milwaukee was partly cloudy, and 67. And now a discussion of hazardous weather conditions for the following county, Knox, Illinois. This hazardous weather outlook is for Central Illinois, East Central Illinois, Southeast Illinois, and West Central Illinois. For this afternoon and tonight, no hazardous weather is expected at this time. For Monday through Saturday, no hazardous weather is expected at this time. Spotter information statement. Spotter activation is not anticipated through tonight. The Peoria, Illinois climate summary for this evening, as of 4 p.m., October 4, 2026. Today's high temperature was 76 degrees. The normal high is 71. The record high is 90 degrees, which was set in 1922. Today's low temperature was 48 degrees. The normal low is 49. The record low is 27 degrees, which was set in 1935. No precipitation fell today, which leaves the monthly total at 0.57 inches. The total precipitation for the year still stands at 34.50 inches. Sunset tonight is at 6:36 p.m. Sunrise tomorrow is at 6:59 a.m. The time is currently 6:30 p.m. Central Daylight Time. 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Now for the official National Weather Service forecast for Galesburg and surrounding areas of central and northwest Illinois. Tonight, clear. Lows in the mid-40s. North winds around 5 miles an hour. Monday, sunny. Highs around 70. Northeast winds around 5 miles an hour in the morning, becoming light and variable. Monday night, clear. Lows in the upper 40s. Light and variable winds, becoming southeast around 5 miles an hour after midnight. Tuesday, sunny. Highs in the mid-70s.

South winds 10 to 15 miles an hour with gusts up to 25 miles an hour. Tuesday night, mostly clear. Lows in the mid-50s. Southwest winds 5 to 10 miles an hour. Wednesday through Thursday, mostly clear. Highs in the mid-70s. Lows in the lower 50s. Thursday night and Friday, partly cloudy. Lows in the lower 50s. Highs in the lower 70s. Friday night and Saturday, mostly clear. Lows in the lower 50s. Highs in the mid-70s. Saturday night, mostly clear until midnight, then becoming partly cloudy. Lows in the upper 50s. Sunday, mostly sunny. Highs in the upper 70s. Again, the forecast for Galesburg and surrounding areas of central and northwest Illinois for tonight, clear. Lows in the mid-40s. North winds around 5 miles an hour. At 6 p.m. in Galesburg, skies were clear. The temperature was 68 degrees, the dew point was 45, and the relative humidity was 43%. The wind was north at 7 miles an hour. The pressure was 30.21 inches and steady. Elsewhere around the area, the temperatures were in the lower 70s. At Springfield, haze was reported. It was clear at Peoria, Moline, Burlington, Quincy, and Macomb. And once again at 6 p.m. in Galesburg, under clear skies, the temperature was 6. It was clear at Peoria, Moline, Burlington, Quincy, and Macomb. And once again at 6 p.m. in Galesburg, under clear skies, the temperature was 68. Looking elsewhere around the Midwest at 6 p.m., Chicago was partly cloudy, and 68. Indianapolis was partly cloudy, and 73. St. Louis was partly cloudy, and 78. Kansas City was partly cloudy, and 73. Des Moines was partly cloudy, and 72. Milwaukee was partly cloudy, and 67. And now a discussion of hazardous weather conditions for the following county, Knox, Illinois. This hazardous weather outlook is for Central Illinois, East Central Illinois, Southeast Illinois, and West Central Illinois. For this afternoon and tonight, no hazardous weather is expected at this time. For Monday through Saturday, no hazardous weather is expected at this time. Spotter information statement, spotter activation is not anticipated through tonight. The time is currently 6:34 p.m. Central Daylight Time. 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Now for the official National Weather Service forecast for Galesburg and surrounding areas of central and northwest Illinois. Tonight, clear. Lows in the mid-40s. North winds around 5 miles an hour. Monday, sunny. Highs around 70. Northeast winds around 5 miles an hour in the morning, becoming light and variable. Monday night, clear. Lows in the upper 40s. Light and variable winds, becoming southeast around 5 miles an hour after midnight. Tuesday, sunny. Highs in the mid-70s. South winds 10 to 15 miles an hour with gusts up to 25 miles an hour. Tuesday night, mostly clear. Lows in the mid-50s. Southwest winds 5 to 10 miles an hour. Wednesday through Thursday, mostly clear. Highs in the mid-70s. Lows in the lower 50s. Thursday night and Friday, partly cloudy. Lows in the lower 50s. Highs in the lower 70s. Friday night and Saturday, mostly clear. Lows in the lower 50s. Highs in the mid-70s. Saturday night, mostly clear until midnight, then becoming partly cloudy. Lows in the upper 50s. Sunday, mostly sunny. Highs in the upper 70s. Again, the forecast for Galesburg and surrounding areas of central and northwest Illinois for tonight, clear. Lows in the mid-40s. North winds around 5 miles an hour. At 6 p.m. in Galesburg, skies were clear. The temperature was 68 degrees, the dew point was 45, and the relative humidity was 43%. The wind was north at 7 miles an hour. The pressure was 30.21 inches and steady. Elsewhere around the area, the temperatures were in the lower 70s. At Springfield, haze was reported. It was clear at Peoria, Moline,

Washington, Quincy, and Macomb. And once again at 6 p.m. in Galesburg, under clear skies, the temperature was 68. Looking elsewhere around the Midwest at 6 p.m., Chicago was partly cloudy and 68. Indianapolis was partly cloudy and 73. St. Louis was partly cloudy and 78. Kansas City was partly cloudy and 73. Des Moines was partly cloudy and 72. Milwaukee was partly cloudy and 67. And now a discussion of hazardous weather conditions for the following county, Knox, Illinois. This hazardous weather outlook is for Central Illinois, East Central Illinois, Southeast Illinois, and West Central Illinois. For this afternoon and tonight, no hazardous weather is expected at this time. For Monday through Saturday, no hazardous weather is expected at this time. Spotter information statement. Spotter activation is not anticipated through tonight. The time is currently 6:37 p.m. Central Daylight Time. 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Now for the official National Weather Service forecast for Galesburg and surrounding areas of central and northwest Illinois. Tonight, clear. Lows in the mid-40s. North winds around 5 miles an hour. Monday, sunny. Highs around 70. Northeast winds around 5 miles an hour in the morning, becoming light and variable. Monday night, clear. Lows in the upper 40s. Light and variable winds, becoming southeast around 5 miles an hour after midnight. Tuesday, sunny. Highs in the mid-70s. South winds 10 to 15 miles an hour with gusts up to 25 miles an hour. Tuesday night, mostly clear. Lows in the mid-50s. Southwest winds 5 to 10 miles an hour. Wednesday through Thursday, mostly clear. Highs in the mid-70s. Lows in the lower 50s. Thursday night and Friday, partly cloudy. Lows in the lower 50s. Highs in the lower 70s. Friday night and Saturday, mostly clear. Lows in the lower 50s. Highs in the mid-70s. Saturday night, mostly clear until midnight, then becoming partly cloudy. Lows in the upper 50s. Sunday, mostly sunny. Highs in the upper 70s. Again, the forecast for Galesburg and surrounding areas of central and northwest Illinois for tonight, clear. Lows in the mid-40s. North winds around 5 miles an hour. Now for the official National Weather Service forecast for Galesburg and surrounding areas of central and northwest Illinois. Rest of tonight, clear. Lows in the mid-40s. North winds around 5 miles an hour. Monday, sunny. Highs around 70. Northeast winds around 5 miles an hour in the morning, becoming light and variable. Monday night, clear. Lows in the upper 40s. Light and variable winds, becoming southeast around 5 miles an hour after midnight. Tuesday, sunny. Highs in the mid-70s. South winds 10 to 15 miles an hour with gusts up to 25 miles an hour. Tuesday night, mostly clear. Lows in the mid-50s. Southwest winds 5 to 10 miles an hour. Wednesday through Thursday, mostly clear. Highs in the mid-70s. Lows in the lower 50s. Thursday night and Friday, partly cloudy. Lows in the lower 50s. Highs in the lower 70s. Friday night and Saturday, mostly clear. Lows in the lower 50s. Highs in the mid-70s. Saturday night, mostly clear until midnight, then becoming partly cloudy. Lows in the upper 50s. Sunday, mostly sunny. Highs in the upper 70s. Again, the forecast for Galesburg and surrounding areas of central and northwest Illinois for the rest of tonight, clear. Lows in the mid-40s. North winds around 5 miles an hour. At 6 p.m. in Galesburg, skies were clear. The temperature was 68 degrees, the dew point was 45, and the relative humidity was 43%. The wind was north at 7 miles an hour. The pressure was 30.21 inches and steady. Elsewhere around the area, the temperatures were in the lower 70s. At Springfield, haze was reported. It was clear at Peoria,
Moline, Burlington, Quincy, and Macomb. And once again at 6 p.m. in Galesburg, under clear skies, the temperature was 68. Looking elsewhere around the Midwest at 6 p.m., Chicago was partly cloudy and 68. Indianapolis was partly cloudy and 73. St. Louis was partly cloudy and 78. Kansas City was partly cloudy and 73. Des Moines was partly cloudy and 72. Milwaukee was partly cloudy and 67. And now a discussion of hazardous weather conditions for the following county, Knox, Illinois. This hazardous weather outlook is for Central Illinois, East Central Illinois, Southeast Illinois, and West Central Illinois. For this afternoon and tonight, no hazardous weather is expected at this time. For Monday through Saturday, no hazardous weather is expected at this time. Spotter information statement. Spotter activation is not anticipated through tonight. The time is currently 6:42 p.m. Central Daylight Time. 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Now for the official National Weather Service forecast for Galesburg and surrounding areas of central and northwest Illinois. Rest of tonight, clear. Lows in the mid-40s. North winds around 5 miles an hour. Monday, sunny. Highs around 70. Northeast winds around 5 miles an hour in the morning, becoming light and variable. Monday night, clear. Lows in the upper 40s. Light and variable winds, becoming southeast around 5 miles an hour after midnight. Tuesday, sunny. Highs in the mid-70s. South winds 10 to 15 miles an hour with gusts up to 25 miles an hour. Tuesday night, mostly clear. Lows in the mid-50s. Southwest winds 5 to 10 miles an hour. Wednesday through Thursday, mostly clear. Highs in the mid-70s. Lows in the lower 50s. Thursday night and Friday, partly cloudy. Lows in the lower 50s. Highs in the lower 70s. Friday night and Saturday, mostly clear. Lows in the lower 50s. Highs in the mid-70s. Saturday night, mostly clear until midnight, then becoming partly cloudy. Lows in the upper 50s. Sunday, mostly sunny. Highs in the upper 70s. Again, the forecast for Galesburg and surrounding areas of central and northwest Illinois for the rest of tonight, clear. Lows in the mid-40s. North winds around 5 miles an hour. At 6 p.m. in Galesburg, skies were clear. The temperature was 68 degrees, the dew point was 45, and the relative humidity was 43%. The wind was north at 7 miles an hour. The pressure was 30.21 inches and steady. Elsewhere around the area, the temperatures were in the lower 70s. At Springfield, haze was reported. It was clear at Peoria, Moline, Burlington, Quincy, and Macomb. And once again at 6 p.m. in Galesburg, under clear skies, the temperature was 68. The Peoria, Illinois climate summary for this evening, as of 4 p.m., October 4, 2026. Today's high temperature was 76 degrees. The normal high is 71. The record high is 90 degrees, which was set in 1922. Today's low temperature was 48 degrees. The normal low is 49. The record low is 27 degrees, which was set in 1935. No precipitation fell today, which leaves the monthly total at 0.57 inches. The total precipitation for the year still stands at 34.50 inches. Sunset tonight is at 6:36 p.m. Sunrise tomorrow is at 6:59 a.m. Looking elsewhere around the Midwest at 6 p.m., Chicago was partly cloudy and 68. Indianapolis was partly cloudy and 73. St. Louis was partly cloudy and 78. Kansas City was partly cloudy and 73. Des Moines was partly cloudy and 72. Milwaukee was partly cloudy and 67. And now a discussion of hazardous weather conditions for the following county, Knox, Illinois. This hazardous weather outlook is for Central Illinois, East Central Illinois, Southeast Illinois, and West Central Illinois. For this afternoon and tonight, no hazardous weather is expected at this time.

For Monday through Saturday, no hazardous weather is expected at this time. Spotter information statement. Spotter activation is not anticipated through tonight. The time is currently 6:46 p.m. Central Daylight Time. 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Now for the official National Weather Service forecast for Galesburg and surrounding areas of central and northwest Illinois. Rest of tonight, clear. Lows in the mid-40s. North winds around 5 miles an hour. Monday, sunny. Highs around 70. Northeast winds around 5 miles an hour in the morning, becoming light and variable. Monday night, clear. Lows in the upper 40s. Light and variable winds, becoming southeast around 5 miles an hour after midnight. Tuesday, sunny. Highs in the mid-70s. South winds 10 to 15 miles an hour with gusts up to 25 miles an hour. Tuesday night, mostly clear. Lows in the mid-50s. Southwest winds 5 to 10 miles an hour. Wednesday through Thursday, mostly clear. Highs in the mid-70s. Lows in the lower 50s. Thursday night and Friday, partly cloudy. Lows in the lower 50s. Highs in the lower 70s. Friday night and Saturday, mostly clear. Lows in the lower 50s. Highs in the mid-70s. Saturday night, mostly clear until midnight, then becoming partly cloudy. Lows in the upper 50s. Sunday, mostly sunny. Highs in the upper 70s. Again, the forecast for Galesburg and surrounding areas of central and northwest Illinois for the rest of tonight, clear. Lows in the mid-40s. North winds around 5 miles an hour. At 6 p.m. in Galesburg, skies were clear. The temperature was 68 degrees, the dew point was 45, and the relative humidity was 43%. The wind was north at 7 miles an hour. The pressure was 30.21 inches and steady. Elsewhere around the area, the temperatures were in the lower 70s. At Springfield, haze was reported. It was clear at Peoria, Moline, Burlington, Quincy, and Macomb. And once again at 6 p.m. in Galesburg, under clear skies, the temperature was 68. Looking elsewhere around the Midwest at 6 p.m., Chicago was partly cloudy, and 68. Indianapolis was partly cloudy, and 73. St. Louis was partly cloudy, and 78. Kansas City was partly cloudy, and 73. Des Moines was partly cloudy, and 72. Milwaukee was partly cloudy, and 67. The time is currently 6:49 p.m. Central Daylight Time. You're listening to NOAA Weather Radio All Hazards, station KZZ66 in Galesburg. Now for the official National Weather Service forecast for Galesburg and surrounding areas of central and northwest Illinois. Rest of tonight, clear. Lows in the mid-40s. North winds around 5 miles an hour. Monday, sunny. Highs around 70. Northeast winds around 5 miles an hour in the morning, becoming light and variable. Monday night, clear. Lows in the upper 40s. Light and variable winds, becoming southeast around 5 miles an hour after midnight. Tuesday, sunny. Highs in the mid-70s. South winds 10 to 15 miles an hour with gusts up to 25 miles an hour. Tuesday night, mostly clear. Lows in the mid-50s. Southwest winds 5 to 10 miles an hour. Wednesday through Thursday, mostly clear. Highs in the mid-70s. Lows in the lower 50s. Thursday night and Friday, partly cloudy. Lows in the lower 50s. Highs in the lower 70s. Friday night and Saturday, mostly clear. Lows in the lower 50s. Highs in the mid-70s. Saturday night, mostly clear until midnight, then becoming partly cloudy. Lows in the upper 50s. Sunday, mostly sunny. Highs in the upper 70s. Again, the forecast for Galesburg and surrounding areas of central and northwest Illinois for the rest of tonight, clear. Lows in the mid-40s. North winds around 5 miles an hour. At 6 p.m. in Galesburg, skies were clear.

temperature was 68 degrees, the dew point was 45, and the relative humidity was 43%. The wind was north at 7 miles an hour. The pressure was 30.21 inches and steady. Elsewhere around the area, the temperatures were in the lower 70s. At Springfield, haze was reported. It was clear at Peoria, Moline, Burlington, Quincy, and Macomb. And once again at 6 p.m. in Galesburg, under clear skies, the temperature was 68. Looking elsewhere around the Midwest at 6 p.m., Chicago was partly cloudy, and 68. Indianapolis was partly cloudy, and 73. St. Louis was partly cloudy, and 78. Kansas City was partly cloudy, and 73. Des Moines was partly cloudy, and 72. Milwaukee was partly cloudy, and 67. The time is currently 6:52 p.m. Central Daylight Time. 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Now for the official National Weather Service forecast for Galesburg and surrounding areas of central and northwest Illinois. Rest of tonight, clear. Lows in the mid-40s. North winds around 5 miles an hour. Monday, sunny. Highs around 70. Northeast winds around 5 miles an hour in the morning, becoming light and variable. Monday night, clear. Lows in the upper 40s. Light and variable winds, becoming southeast around 5 miles an hour after midnight. Tuesday, sunny. Highs in the mid-70s. South winds 10 to 15 miles an hour with gusts up to 25 miles an hour. Tuesday night, mostly clear. Lows in the mid-50s. Southwest winds 5 to 10 miles an hour. Wednesday through Thursday, mostly clear. Highs in the mid-70s. Lows in the lower 50s. Thursday night and Friday, partly cloudy. Lows in the lower 50s. Highs in the lower 70s. Friday night and Saturday, mostly clear. Lows in the lower 50s. Highs in the mid-70s. Saturday night, mostly clear until midnight, then becoming partly cloudy. Lows in the upper 50s. Sunday, mostly sunny. Highs in the upper 70s. Again, the forecast for Galesburg and surrounding areas of central and northwest Illinois for the rest of tonight, clear. Lows in the mid-40s. North winds around 5 miles an hour. At 6 p.m. in Galesburg, skies were clear. The temperature was 68 degrees, the dew point was 45, and the relative humidity was 43%. The wind was north at 7 miles an hour. The pressure was 30.21 inches and steady. Elsewhere around the area, the temperatures were in the lower 70s. At Springfield, haze was reported. It was clear at Peoria, Moline, Burlington, Quincy, and Macomb. And once again at 6 p.m. in Galesburg, under clear skies, the temperature was 68. Looking elsewhere around the Midwest at 6 p.m., Chicago was partly cloudy, and 68. Indianapolis was partly cloudy, and 73. St. Louis was partly cloudy, and 78. Kansas City was partly cloudy, and 73. Des Moines was partly cloudy, and 72. Milwaukee was partly cloudy, and 67. The time is currently 6:55 p.m. Central Daylight Time. 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Now for the official National Weather Service forecast for Galesburg and surrounding areas of central and northwest Illinois. Rest of tonight, clear. Lows in the mid-40s. North winds around 5 miles an hour. Monday, sunny. Highs around 70. Northeast winds around 5 miles an hour in the morning, becoming light and variable. Monday night, clear. Lows in the upper 40s. Light and variable winds, becoming southeast around 5 miles an hour after midnight. Tuesday, sunny. Highs in the mid-70s. South winds 10 to 15 miles an hour with gusts up to 25 miles an hour. Tuesday night, mostly clear. Lows in the mid-50s. Southwest winds 5 to 10 miles an hour. Wednesday through Thursday, mostly clear. Highs in the mid-70s.
lows in the lower 50s. Thursday night and Friday, partly cloudy. Lows in the lower 50s. Highs in the lower 70s. Friday night and Saturday, mostly clear. Lows in the lower 50s. Highs in the mid-70s. Saturday night, mostly clear until midnight, then becoming partly cloudy. Lows in the upper 50s. Sunday, mostly sunny. Highs in the upper 70s. Again, the forecast for Galesburg and surrounding areas of central and northwest Illinois for the rest of tonight, clear. Lows in the mid-40s. North winds around 5 miles an hour. At 6 p.m. in Galesburg, skies were clear. The temperature was 68 degrees, the dew point was 45, and the relative humidity was 43%. The wind was north at 7 miles an hour. The pressure was 30.21 inches and steady. Elsewhere around the area, the temperatures were in the lower 70s. At Springfield, haze was reported. It was clear at Peoria, Moline, Burlington, Quincy, and Macomb. And once again at 6 p.m. in Galesburg, under clear skies, the temperature was 68. Looking elsewhere around the Midwest at 6 p.m., Chicago was partly cloudy, and 68. Indianapolis was partly cloudy, and 73. St. Louis was partly cloudy, and 78. Kansas City was partly cloudy, and 73. Des Moines was partly cloudy, and 72. Milwaukee was partly cloudy, and 67. The time is currently 6:58 p.m. Central Daylight Time. 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Now for the official National Weather Service forecast for Galesburg and surrounding areas of central and northwest Illinois. Rest of tonight, clear. Lows in the mid-40s. North winds around 5 miles an hour. Monday, sunny. Highs around 70. Northeast winds around 5 miles an hour in the morning, becoming light and variable. Monday night, clear. Lows in the upper 40s. Light and variable winds, becoming southeast around 5 miles an hour after midnight. Tuesday, sunny. Highs in the mid-70s. South winds 10 to 15 miles an hour with gusts up to 25 miles an hour. Tuesday night, mostly clear. Lows in the mid-50s. Southwest winds 5 to 10 miles an hour. Wednesday through Thursday, mostly clear. Highs in the mid-70s. Lows in the lower 50s. Thursday night and Friday, partly cloudy. Lows in the lower 50s. Highs in the lower 70s. Friday night and Saturday, mostly clear. Lows in the lower 50s. Highs in the mid-70s. Saturday night, mostly clear until midnight, then becoming partly cloudy. Lows in the upper 50s. Sunday, mostly sunny. Highs in the upper 70s. Again, the forecast for Galesburg and surrounding areas of central and northwest Illinois for the rest of tonight, clear. Lows in the mid-40s. North winds around 5 miles an hour. The Peoria, Illinois climate summary for this evening, as of 4 p.m., October 4, 2026. Today's high temperature was 76 degrees. The normal high is 71. The record high is 90 degrees, which was set in 1922. Today's low temperature was 48 degrees. The normal low is 49. The record low is 27 degrees, which was set in 1935. No precipitation fell today, which leaves the monthly total at 0.57 inches. The total precipitation for the year still stands at 34.50 inches. Sunset tonight is at 6:36 p.m. Sunrise tomorrow is at 6:59 a.m. The time is currently 7 p.m. Central Daylight Time. 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Now for the official National Weather Service forecast for Galesburg and surrounding areas of central and northwest Illinois. Rest of tonight, clear. Lows in the mid-40s. North winds around 5 miles an hour. Monday, sunny. Highs around 70. Northeast winds around 5 miles an hour in the morning, becoming light and variable. Monday night, clear. Lows in the upper 40s.
light and very